North Central Kentucky and South Central Indiana, including the Louisville metro area. Tonight, mostly clear. Lows in the upper 60s. North winds 5 to 10 miles an hour shifting to the northeast after midnight. Monday, mostly sunny. Highs around 90. East winds up to 5 miles an hour shifting to the southwest in the afternoon. Monday night, partly cloudy. Lows in the lower 70s. Southwest winds up to 5 miles an hour. Tuesday, partly sunny. Chance of showers and slight chance of thunderstorms in the morning, then showers and chance of thunderstorms in the afternoon. Highs in the lower 90s. Southwest winds 5 to 15 miles an hour. Chance of precipitation 80%. Tuesday night, showers with thunderstorms likely until midnight, then showers likely and slight chance of thunderstorms after midnight. Lows around 70. West winds 5 to 15 miles an hour. Chance of precipitation 80%. And now the extended forecast for the radio listening area. Wednesday and Wednesday night, mostly clear. Highs in the lower 80s. Lows in the lower 60s. Thursday and Thursday night, mostly clear. Highs in the lower 80s. Lows in the lower 60s. Friday and Friday night, mostly cloudy. Highs in the lower 80s. Lows in the mid 60s. Saturday and Saturday night, partly cloudy. A 20% chance of showers. Highs in the upper 80s. Lows in the upper 60s. Sunday and Sunday night, partly cloudy. A 20% chance of showers. Highs around 90. Lows in the lower 70s. The current time is 8:03 p.m. Eastern Daylight Time. 8 p.m. Eastern Daylight Time weather conditions across North Central Kentucky and South Central Indiana. At Louisville International, it was mostly sunny. The temperature was 86 degrees, the dew point 66, and the relative humidity 51%. The wind was north at 10 miles an hour. The pressure was 29.90 inches and steady. At Bowman Field, it was sunny. The temperature was 85 degrees, the dew point 68, and the relative humidity 56%. The wind was north at 9 miles an hour. The pressure was 29.91 inches and steady. At Jasper, it was sunny. The temperature was 84 degrees, the dew point 75, and the relative humidity 74%. The wind was northeast at 6 miles an hour. The pressure was 29.91 inches and steady. Once again, at Louisville International, it was 86 degrees under mostly sunny skies. Elsewhere around the region, at Nashville, a thunderstorm was reported with a temperature of 82. At Bowling Green, rain was falling with a temperature of 77. Haze was reported with a temperature of 80 at Covington, 82 at Bloomington, and 81 at Indianapolis. At Jackson, it was sunny with a temperature of 79. At Evansville, it was mostly sunny with a temperature of 87. It was partly sunny with a temperature of 82 at Lexington and 81 at Paducah. At Frankfort, the weather conditions were not available. And now here is the 8 to 14 day outlook for the region. This forecast is valid for the period from July 27th to August 2nd, 2026. For Kentucky, temperatures are forecast to be above normal, and precipitation is forecast to be normal. For Indiana, temperatures are forecast to be above normal, and precipitation is forecast to be normal. For Tennessee, temperatures and precipitation are forecast to be above normal. This long-term outlook is updated on NOAA Weather Radio around 5 p.m. Eastern Time each day. Now for the official National Weather Service forecast for North Central Kentucky and South Central Indiana, including the Louisville metro area. Tonight, mostly clear. Lows in the upper 60s. North winds 5 to 10 miles an hour shifting to the northeast after midnight. Monday, mostly sunny. Highs around 90. East winds up to 5 miles an hour shifting to the southwest in the afternoon. Monday night, partly cloudy. Lows in the lower 70s. Southwest winds up to 5 miles an hour. Tuesday, partly sunny.

chance of showers and slight chance of thunderstorms in the morning, then showers and chance of thunderstorms in the afternoon. Highs in the lower 90s. Southwest winds 5 to 15 miles an hour. Chance of precipitation 80%. Tuesday night, showers with thunderstorms likely until midnight, then showers likely and slight chance of thunderstorms after midnight. Lows around 70. West winds 5 to 15 miles an hour. Chance of precipitation 80%. And now the extended forecast for the radio listening area. Wednesday and Wednesday night, mostly clear. Highs in the lower 80s. Lows in the lower 60s. Thursday and Thursday night, mostly clear. Highs in the lower 80s. Lows in the lower 60s. Friday and Friday night, mostly cloudy. Highs in the lower 80s. Lows in the mid 60s. Saturday and Saturday night, partly cloudy. A 20% chance of showers. Highs in the upper 80s. Lows in the upper 60s. Sunday and Sunday night, partly cloudy. A 20% chance of showers. Highs around 90. Lows in the lower 70s. The current time is 8:08 p.m. Eastern Daylight Time. 8 p.m. Eastern Daylight Time weather conditions across north central Kentucky and south central Indiana. At Louisville International, it was mostly sunny. The temperature was 86 degrees, the dew point 66, and the relative humidity 51%. The wind was north at 10 miles an hour. The pressure was 29.90 inches and steady. At Bowman Field, it was sunny. The temperature was 85 degrees, the dew point 68, and the relative humidity 56%. The wind was north at 9 miles an hour. The pressure was 29.91 inches and steady. At Jasper, it was sunny. The temperature was 84 degrees, the dew point 75, and the relative humidity 74%. The wind was northeast at 6 miles an hour. The pressure was 29.91 inches and steady. Once again, at Louisville International, it was 86 degrees under mostly sunny skies. Elsewhere around the region, at Nashville, a thunderstorm was reported with a temperature of 82. At Bowling Green, rain was falling with a temperature of 77. Haze was reported with a temperature of 80 at Covington, 82 at Bloomington, and 81 at Indianapolis. At Jackson, it was sunny with a temperature of 79. At Evansville, it was mostly sunny with a temperature of 87. It was partly sunny with a temperature of 82 at Lexington and 81 at Paducah. At Frankfort, the weather conditions were not available. And now here is the 8 to 14 day outlook for the region. This forecast is valid for the period from July 27th to August 2nd, 2026. For Kentucky, temperatures are forecast to be above normal, and precipitation is forecast to be normal. For Indiana, temperatures are forecast to be above normal, and precipitation is forecast to be normal. For Tennessee, temperatures and precipitation are forecast to be above normal. This long-term outlook is updated on NOAA Weather Radio around 5 p.m. Eastern Time each day. 8 p.m. Eastern Daylight Time weather conditions across north central Kentucky and south central Indiana. At Louisville International, it was mostly sunny. The temperature was 86 degrees, the dew point 66, and the relative humidity 51%. The wind was north at 10 miles an hour. The pressure was 29.90 inches and steady. At Bowman Field, it was sunny. The temperature was 85 degrees, the dew point 68, and the relative humidity 56%. The wind was north at 9 miles an hour. The pressure was 29.91 inches and steady. At Jasper, it was sunny. The temperature was 84 degrees, the dew point 75, and the relative humidity 74%. The wind was northeast at 6 miles an hour. The pressure was 29.91 inches and steady. Once again, at Louisville International, it was 86 degrees under mostly sunny skies. Elsewhere around the region, at Nashville, a thunderstorm was reported with a temperature of 79. At Bowling Green, rain was falling with a temperature of 77.
haze was reported, with a temperature of 80 at Covington, 82 at Bloomington, and 81 at Indianapolis. At Jackson, it was sunny, with a temperature of 79. At Evansville, it was mostly sunny, with a temperature of 87. It was partly sunny, with a temperature of 82 at Lexington, and 81 at Paducah. At Frankfort, the weather conditions were not available. 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The current time is 8:12 p.m. Eastern Daylight Time. And now here is the 8 to 14 day outlook for the region. This forecast is valid for the period from July 27th to August 2nd, 2026. For Kentucky, temperatures are forecast to be above normal, and precipitation is forecast to be normal. For Indiana, temperatures are forecast to be above normal, and precipitation is forecast to be normal. For Tennessee, temperatures and precipitation are forecast to be above normal. This long-term outlook is updated on NOAA Weather Radio around 5 p.m. Eastern Time each day. Now for the official National Weather Service forecast for North Central Kentucky and South Central Indiana, including the Louisville metro area. Tonight, mostly clear. Lows in the upper 60s. North winds 5 to 10 miles an hour shifting to the northeast after midnight. Monday, mostly sunny. Highs around 90. East winds up to 5 miles an hour shifting to the southwest in the afternoon. Monday night, partly cloudy. Lows in the lower 70s. Southwest winds up to 5 miles an hour. Tuesday, partly sunny. Chance of showers and slight chance of thunderstorms in the morning, then showers and chance of thunderstorms in the afternoon. Highs in the lower 90s. Southwest winds 5 to 15 miles an hour. Chance of precipitation 80%. Tuesday night, showers with thunderstorms likely until midnight, then showers likely and slight chance of thunderstorms after midnight. Lows around 70. West winds 5 to 15 miles an hour. Chance of precipitation 80%. And now the extended forecast for the radio listening area. Wednesday and Wednesday night, mostly clear. Highs in the lower 80s. Lows in the lower 60s. Thursday and Thursday night, mostly clear. Highs in the lower 80s. Lows in the lower 60s. Friday and Friday night, mostly cloudy. Highs in the lower 80s. Lows in the mid 60s. Saturday and Saturday night, partly cloudy. A 20% chance of showers. Highs in the upper 80s. Lows in the upper 60s. Sunday and Sunday night, partly cloudy. A 20% chance of showers. Highs around 90. Lows in the lower 70s. 8 p.m. Eastern Daylight Time weather conditions across North Central Kentucky and South Central Indiana. At Louisville International, it was mostly sunny. The temperature was 86 degrees, the dew point 66, and the relative humidity 51%. The wind was north at 10 miles an hour. The pressure was 29.90 inches and steady. At Bowman Field, it was sunny. The temperature was 85 degrees, the dew point 68, and the relative humidity 56%. The wind was north at 9 miles an hour. The pressure was 29.91 inches and steady. At Jasper, it was sunny. The temperature was 84 degrees, the dew point 75, and the relative humidity 74%. The wind was northeast at 6 miles an hour. The pressure was 29.91 inches and steady. Once again, at Louisville International, it was 86 degrees under mostly sunny skies. Elsewhere around the region, at Nashville, a thunderstorm was reported with a temperature of 79. At Bowling Green, rain was falling with a temperature of 77. Haze was reported with a temperature of 80 at Covington, 82 at Bloomington, and 81 at Indianapolis. At Jackson, it was sunny with a temperature of 79. At Evansville, it was mostly sunny.
with a temperature of 87. It was partly sunny, with a temperature of 82 at Lexington and 81 at Paducah. At Frankfort, the weather conditions were not available. The current time is 8:17 p.m. Eastern Daylight Time. And now here is the 8 to 14 day outlook for the region. This forecast is valid for the period from July 27th to August 2nd, 2026. For Kentucky, temperatures are forecast to be above normal, and precipitation is forecast to be normal. For Indiana, temperatures are forecast to be above normal, and precipitation is forecast to be normal. For Tennessee, temperatures and precipitation are forecast to be above normal. This long-term outlook is updated on NOAA Weather Radio around 5 p.m. Eastern Time each day. Now for the official National Weather Service forecast for North Central Kentucky and South Central Indiana, including the Louisville metro area. Tonight, mostly clear. Lows in the upper 60s. North winds 5 to 10 miles an hour shifting to the northeast after midnight. Monday, mostly sunny. Highs around 90. East winds up to 5 miles an hour shifting to the southwest in the afternoon. Monday night, partly cloudy. Lows in the lower 70s. Southwest winds up to 5 miles an hour. Tuesday, partly sunny. Chance of showers and slight chance of thunderstorms in the morning, then showers and chance of thunderstorms in the afternoon. Highs in the lower 90s. Southwest winds 5 to 15 miles an hour. Chance of precipitation 80%. Tuesday night, showers with thunderstorms likely until midnight, then showers likely and slight chance of thunderstorms after midnight. Lows around 70. West winds 5 to 15 miles an hour. Chance of precipitation 80%. And now the extended forecast for the radio listening area. Wednesday and Wednesday night, mostly clear. Highs in the lower 80s. Lows in the lower 60s. Thursday and Thursday night, mostly clear. Highs in the lower 80s. Lows in the lower 60s. Friday and Friday night, mostly cloudy. Highs in the lower 80s. Lows in the mid 60s. Saturday and Saturday night, partly cloudy. A 20% chance of showers. Highs in the upper 80s. Lows in the upper 60s. Sunday and Sunday night, partly cloudy. A 20% chance of showers. Highs around 90. Lows in the lower 70s. 8 p.m. Eastern Daylight Time weather conditions across North Central Kentucky and South Central Indiana. At Louisville International, it was mostly sunny. The temperature was 86 degrees, the dew point 66, and the relative humidity 51%. The wind was north at 10 miles an hour. The pressure was 29.90 inches and steady. At Bowman Field, it was sunny. The temperature was 85 degrees, the dew point 68, and the relative humidity 56%. The wind was north at 9 miles an hour. The pressure was 29.91 inches and steady. At Jasper, it was sunny. The temperature was 84 degrees, the dew point 75, and the relative humidity 74%. The wind was northeast at 6 miles an hour. The pressure was 29.91 inches and steady. Once again, at Louisville International, it was 86 degrees under mostly sunny skies. Elsewhere around the region, at Nashville, a thunderstorm was reported with a temperature of 79. At Bowling Green, rain was falling with a temperature of 77. Haze was reported with a temperature of 80 at Covington, 82 at Bloomington, and 81 at Indianapolis. At Jackson, it was sunny with a temperature of 79. At Evansville, it was mostly sunny with a temperature of 87. It was partly sunny with a temperature of 82 at Lexington and 81 at Paducah. At Frankfort, the weather conditions were not available. And now here is the 8 to 14 day outlook for the region. This forecast is valid for the period from July 27th to August 2nd, 2026. For Kentucky, temperatures are forecast to be above normal, and precipitation is forecast to be normal. For Indiana, temperatures are forecast to be above normal, and precipitation is forecast to be normal.
For Tennessee, temperatures and precipitation are forecast to be above normal. This long-term outlook is updated on NOAA Weather Radio around 5 p.m. Eastern Time each day. The current time is 8:22 p.m. Eastern Daylight Time. Now for the official National Weather Service forecast for North Central Kentucky and South Central Indiana, including the Louisville metro area. Tonight, mostly clear. Lows in the upper 60s. North winds 5 to 10 miles an hour shifting to the northeast after midnight. Monday, mostly sunny. Highs around 90. East winds up to 5 miles an hour shifting to the southwest in the afternoon. Monday night, partly cloudy. Lows in the lower 70s. Southwest winds up to 5 miles an hour. Tuesday, partly sunny. Chance of showers and slight chance of thunderstorms in the morning, then showers and chance of thunderstorms in the afternoon. Highs in the lower 90s. Southwest winds 5 to 15 miles an hour. Chance of precipitation 80%. Tuesday night, showers with thunderstorms likely until midnight, then showers likely and slight chance of thunderstorms after midnight. Lows around 70. West winds 5 to 15 miles an hour. Chance of precipitation 80%. And now the extended forecast for the radio listening area. Wednesday and Wednesday night, mostly clear. Highs in the lower 80s. Lows in the lower 60s. Thursday and Thursday night, mostly clear. Highs in the lower 80s. Lows in the lower 60s. Friday and Friday night, mostly cloudy. Highs in the lower 80s. Lows in the mid 60s. Saturday and Saturday night, partly cloudy. A 20% chance of showers. Highs in the upper 80s. Lows in the upper 60s. Sunday and Sunday night, partly cloudy. A 20% chance of showers. Highs around 90. Lows in the lower 70s. 8 p.m. Eastern Daylight Time weather conditions across north central Kentucky and south central Indiana. At Louisville International, it was mostly sunny. The temperature was 86 degrees, the dew point 66, and the relative humidity 51%. The wind was north at 10 miles an hour. The pressure was 29.90 inches and steady. At Bowman Field, it was sunny. The temperature was 85 degrees, the dew point 68, and the relative humidity 56%. The wind was north at 9 miles an hour. The pressure was 29.91 inches and steady. At Jasper, it was sunny. The temperature was 84 degrees, the dew point 75, and the relative humidity 74%. The wind was northeast at 6 miles an hour. The pressure was 29.91 inches and steady. Once again, at Louisville International, it was 86 degrees under mostly sunny skies. Elsewhere around the region, at Nashville, a thunderstorm was reported with a temperature of 79. At Bowling Green, rain was falling with a temperature of 77. Haze was reported with a temperature of 80 at Covington, 82 at Bloomington, and 81 at Indianapolis. At Jackson, it was sunny with a temperature of 79. At Evansville, it was mostly sunny with a temperature of 87. It was partly sunny with a temperature of 82 at Lexington and 81 at Paducah. At Frankfort, the weather conditions were not available. And now here is the 8 to 14 day outlook for the region. This forecast is valid for the period from July 27th to August 2nd, 2026. For Kentucky, temperatures are forecast to be above normal, and precipitation is forecast to be normal. For Indiana, temperatures are forecast to be above normal, and precipitation is forecast to be normal. For Tennessee, temperatures and precipitation are forecast to be above normal. This long-term outlook is updated on NOAA Weather Radio around 5 p.m. Eastern Time each day. This is the climate data for Louisville for today. Since midnight, the high temperature was 90. The low was 73. No precipitation fell. Sunrise tomorrow 6:36 a.m. Sunset tomorrow 9:02 p.m.
Now for the official National Weather Service forecast for north central Kentucky and south central Indiana, including the Louisville metro area. Tonight, mostly clear. Lows in the upper 60s. North winds 5 to 10 miles an hour shifting to the northeast after midnight. Monday, mostly sunny. Highs around 90. East winds up to 5 miles an hour shifting to the southwest in the afternoon. Monday night, partly cloudy. Lows in the lower 70s. Southwest winds up to 5 miles an hour. Tuesday, partly sunny. Chance of showers and slight chance of thunderstorms in the morning, then showers and chance of thunderstorms in the afternoon. Highs in the lower 90s. Southwest winds 5 to 15 miles an hour. Chance of precipitation 80%. Tuesday night, showers with thunderstorms likely until midnight, then showers likely and slight chance of thunderstorms after midnight. Lows around 70. West winds 5 to 15 miles an hour. Chance of precipitation 80%. And now the extended forecast for the radio listening area. Wednesday and Wednesday night, mostly clear. Highs in the lower 80s. Lows in the lower 60s. Thursday and Thursday night, mostly clear. Highs in the lower 80s. Lows in the lower 60s. Friday and Friday night, mostly cloudy. Highs in the lower 80s. Lows in the mid 60s. Saturday and Saturday night, partly cloudy. A 20% chance of showers. Highs in the upper 80s. Lows in the upper 60s. Sunday and Sunday night, partly cloudy. A 20% chance of showers. Highs around 90. Lows in the lower 70s. The current time is 8:28 p.m. Eastern Daylight Time. 8 p.m. Eastern Daylight Time weather conditions across north central Kentucky and south central Indiana. At Louisville International, it was mostly sunny. The temperature was 86 degrees, the dew point 66, and the relative humidity 51%. The wind was north at 10 miles an hour. The pressure was 29.90 inches and steady. At Bowman Field, it was sunny. The temperature was 85 degrees. The dew point 68, and the relative humidity 56%. The wind was north at 9 miles an hour. The pressure was 29.91 inches and steady. At Jasper, it was sunny. The temperature was 84 degrees, the dew point 75, and the relative humidity 74%. The wind was northeast at 6 miles an hour. The pressure was 29.91 inches and steady. Once again, at Louisville International, it was 86 degrees under mostly sunny skies. Elsewhere around the region, at Nashville, a thunderstorm was reported with a temperature of 79. At Bowling Green, rain was falling with a temperature of 77. Haze was reported with a temperature of 80 at Covington, 82 at Bloomington, and 81 at Indianapolis. At Jackson, it was sunny with a temperature of 79. At Evansville, it was mostly sunny, with a temperature of 87. It was partly sunny, with a temperature of 82 at Lexington, and 81 at Paducah. At Frankfort, the weather conditions were not available. And now here is the 8 to 14 day outlook for the region. This forecast is valid for the period from July 27th to August 2nd, 2026. For Kentucky, temperatures are forecast to be above normal, and precipitation is forecast to be normal. For Indiana, temperatures are forecast to be above normal, and precipitation is forecast to be normal. For Tennessee, temperatures and precipitation are forecast to be above normal. This long-term outlook is updated on NOAA Weather Radio around 5 p.m. Eastern Time each day. This is the climate data for Louisville for today. Since midnight, the high temperature was 90. The low was 73. No precipitation fell. Sunrise tomorrow 6:36 a.m. Sunset tomorrow 9:02 p.m. Now for the official National Weather Service forecast for north central Kentucky and south central Indiana, including the Louisville metro area. Tonight, mostly clear. Lows in the upper 60s.
North winds 5 to 10 miles an hour, shifting to the northeast after midnight. Monday, mostly sunny. Highs around 90. East winds up to 5 miles an hour, shifting to the southwest in the afternoon. Monday night, partly cloudy. Lows in the lower 70s. Southwest winds up to 5 miles an hour. Tuesday, partly sunny. Chance of showers and slight chance of thunderstorms in the morning, then showers and chance of thunderstorms in the afternoon. Highs in the lower 90s. Southwest winds 5 to 15 miles an hour. Chance of precipitation 80%. Tuesday night, showers with thunderstorms likely until midnight, then showers likely and slight chance of thunderstorms after midnight. Lows around 70. West winds 5 to 15 miles an hour. Chance of precipitation 80%. And now the extended forecast for the radio listening area. Wednesday and Wednesday night, mostly clear. Highs in the lower 80s. Lows in the lower 60s. Thursday and Thursday night, mostly clear. Highs in the lower 80s. Lows in the lower 60s. Friday and Friday night, mostly cloudy. Highs in the lower 80s. Lows in the mid 60s. Saturday and Saturday night, partly cloudy. A 20% chance of showers. Highs in the upper 80s. Lows in the upper 60s. Sunday and Sunday night, partly cloudy. A 20% chance of showers. Highs around 90. Lows in the lower 70s. The current time is 8:33 p.m. Eastern Daylight Time. 8 p.m. Eastern Daylight Time weather conditions across north central Kentucky and south central Indiana. At Louisville International, it was mostly sunny. The temperature was 86 degrees, the dew point 66, and the relative humidity 51%. The wind was north at 10 miles an hour. The pressure was 29.90 inches and steady. At Bowman Field, it was sunny. The temperature was 85 degrees. The dew point 68, and the relative humidity 56%. The wind was north at 9 miles an hour. The pressure was 29.91 inches and steady. At Jasper, it was sunny. The temperature was 84 degrees, the dew point 75, and the relative humidity 74%. The wind was northeast at 6 miles an hour. The pressure was 29.91 inches and steady. Once again, at Louisville International, it was 86 degrees under mostly sunny skies. Elsewhere around the region, at Nashville, a thunderstorm was reported with a temperature of 79. At Bowling Green, rain was falling with a temperature of 77. Haze was reported with a temperature of 80 at Covington, 82 at Bloomington, and 81 at Indianapolis. At Jackson, it was sunny with a temperature of 79. At Evansville, it was mostly sunny, with a temperature of 87. It was partly sunny, with a temperature of 82 at Lexington, and 81 at Paducah. At Frankfort, the weather conditions were not available. And now here is the 8 to 14 day outlook for the region. This forecast is valid for the period from July 27th to August 2nd, 2026. For Kentucky, temperatures are forecast to be above normal, and precipitation is forecast to be normal. For Indiana, temperatures are forecast to be above normal, and precipitation is forecast to be normal. For Tennessee, temperatures and precipitation are forecast to be above normal. This long-term outlook is updated on NOAA Weather Radio around 5 p.m. Eastern Time each day. This is the climate data for Louisville for today. Since midnight, the high temperature was 90. The low was 73. No precipitation fell. Sunrise tomorrow 6:36 a.m. Sunset tomorrow 9:02 p.m. Now for the official National Weather Service forecast for north central Kentucky and south central Indiana, including the Louisville metro area. Tonight, mostly clear. Lows in the upper 60s. North winds 5 to 10 miles an hour, shifting to the northeast after midnight. Monday, mostly sunny. Highs around 90. East winds up to 5 miles an hour, shifting to the southwest in the afternoon. Monday night, partly cloudy.
lows in the lower 70s. Southwest winds up to 5 miles an hour. Tuesday, partly sunny. Chance of showers and slight chance of thunderstorms in the morning, then showers and chance of thunderstorms in the afternoon. Highs in the lower 90s. Southwest winds 5 to 15 miles an hour. Chance of precipitation 80%. Tuesday night, showers with thunderstorms likely until midnight, then showers likely and slight chance of thunderstorms after midnight. Lows around 70. West winds 5 to 15 miles an hour. Chance of precipitation 80%. And now the extended forecast for the radio listening area. Wednesday and Wednesday night, mostly clear. Highs in the lower 80s. Lows in the lower 60s. Thursday and Thursday night, mostly clear. Highs in the lower 80s. Lows in the lower 60s. Friday and Friday night, mostly cloudy. Highs in the lower 80s. Lows in the mid 60s. Saturday and Saturday night, partly cloudy. A 20% chance of showers. Highs in the upper 80s. Lows in the upper 60s. Sunday and Sunday night, partly cloudy. A 20% chance of showers. Highs around 90. Lows in the lower 70s. The current time is 8:38 p.m. Eastern Daylight Time. 8 p.m. Eastern Daylight Time weather conditions across north central Kentucky and south central Indiana. At Louisville International, it was mostly sunny. The temperature was 86 degrees, the dew point 66, and the relative humidity 51%. The wind was north at 10 miles an hour. The pressure was 29.90 inches and steady. At Bowman Field, it was sunny. The temperature was 85 degrees, the dew point 68, and the relative humidity 56%. The wind was north at 9 miles an hour. The pressure was 29.91 inches and steady. At Jasper, it was sunny. The temperature was 84 degrees, the dew point 75, and the relative humidity 74%. The wind was northeast at 6 miles an hour. The pressure was 29.91 inches and steady. Once again, at Louisville International, it was 86 degrees under mostly sunny skies. Elsewhere around the region, at Nashville, a thunderstorm was reported with a temperature of 79. At Bowling Green, rain was falling with a temperature of 77. Haze was reported with a temperature of 80 at Covington, 82 at Bloomington, and 81 at Indianapolis. At Jackson, it was sunny with a temperature of 79. At Evansville, it was mostly sunny with a temperature of 87. It was partly sunny with a temperature of 82 at Lexington and 81 at Paducah. At Frankfort, the weather conditions were not available. And now here is the 8 to 14 day outlook for the region. This forecast is valid for the period from July 27th to August 2nd, 2026. For Kentucky, temperatures are forecast to be above normal, and precipitation is forecast to be normal. For Indiana, temperatures are forecast to be above normal, and precipitation is forecast to be normal. For Tennessee, temperatures and precipitation are forecast to be above normal. This long-term outlook is updated on NOAA Weather Radio around 5 p.m. Eastern Time each day. This is the climate data for Louisville for today. Since midnight, the high temperature was 90. The low was 73. No precipitation fell. Sunrise tomorrow 6:36 a.m. Sunset tomorrow 9:02 p.m. Now for the official National Weather Service forecast for north central Kentucky and south central Indiana, including the Louisville metro area. Tonight, mostly clear. Lows in the upper 60s. North winds 5 to 10 miles an hour shifting to the northeast after midnight. Monday, mostly sunny. Highs around 90. East winds up to 5 miles an hour shifting to the southwest in the afternoon. Monday night, partly cloudy. Lows in the lower 70s. Southwest winds up to 5 miles an hour. Tuesday, partly sunny. Chance of showers and slight chance of thunderstorms in the morning, then showers and chance of thunderstorms in the afternoon. Highs in the lower 90s.
southwest winds 5 to 15 miles an hour. Chance of precipitation 80%. Tuesday night, showers with thunderstorms likely until midnight, then showers likely and slight chance of thunderstorms after midnight. Lows around 70. West winds 5 to 15 miles an hour. Chance of precipitation 80%. And now the extended forecast for the radio listening area. Wednesday and Wednesday night, mostly clear. Highs in the lower 80s. Lows in the lower 60s. Thursday and Thursday night, mostly clear. Highs in the lower 80s. Lows in the lower 60s. Friday and Friday night, mostly cloudy. Highs in the lower 80s. Lows in the mid 60s. Saturday and Saturday night, partly cloudy. A 20% chance of showers. Highs in the upper 80s. Lows in the upper 60s. Sunday and Sunday night, partly cloudy. A 20% chance of showers. Highs around 90. Lows in the lower 70s. 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The current time is 8:43 p.m. Eastern Daylight Time. 8 p.m. Eastern Daylight Time weather conditions across north-central Kentucky and south-central Indiana. At Louisville International, it was mostly sunny. The temperature was 86 degrees, the dew point 66, and the relative humidity 51%. The wind was north at 10 miles an hour. The pressure was 29.90 inches and steady. At Bowman Field, it was sunny. The temperature was 85 degrees, the dew point 68, and the relative humidity 56%. The wind was north at 9 miles an hour. The pressure was 29.91 inches and steady. At Jasper, it was sunny. The temperature was 84 degrees, the dew point 75, and the relative humidity 74%. The wind was northeast at 6 miles an hour. The pressure was 29.91 inches and steady. Once again, at Louisville International, it was 86 degrees under mostly sunny skies. Elsewhere around the region, at Nashville, a thunderstorm was reported with a temperature of 79. At Bowling Green, rain was falling with a temperature of 77. Haze was reported with a temperature of 80 at Covington, 82 at Bloomington, and 81 at Indianapolis. At Jackson, it was sunny with a temperature of 79. At Evansville, it was mostly sunny with a temperature of 87. It was partly sunny with a temperature of 82 at Lexington and 81 at Paducah. At Frankfort, the weather conditions were not available. And now here is the 8 to 14 day outlook for the region. This forecast is valid for the period from July 27th to August 2nd, 2026. For Kentucky, temperatures are forecast to be above normal, and precipitation is forecast to be normal. For Indiana, temperatures are forecast to be above normal, and precipitation is forecast to be normal. For Tennessee, temperatures and precipitation are forecast to be above normal. This long-term outlook is updated on NOAA Weather Radio around 5 p.m. Eastern Time each day. This is the climate data for Louisville for today. Since midnight, the high temperature was 90. The low was 73. No precipitation fell. Sunrise tomorrow 6:36 a.m. Sunset tomorrow 9:02 p.m. Now for the official National Weather Service forecast for north-central Kentucky and south-central Indiana, including the Louisville metro area. Tonight, mostly clear. Lows in the upper 60s. North winds 5 to 10 miles an hour shifting to the northeast after midnight. Monday, mostly sunny. Highs around 90. East winds up to 5 miles an hour shifting to the southwest in the afternoon. Monday night, partly cloudy. Lows in the lower 70s. Southwest winds up to 5 miles an hour. Tuesday, partly sunny.
chance of showers and slight chance of thunderstorms in the morning, then showers and chance of thunderstorms in the afternoon. Highs in the lower 90s. Southwest winds 5 to 15 miles an hour. Chance of precipitation 80%. Tuesday night, showers with thunderstorms likely until midnight, then showers likely and slight chance of thunderstorms after midnight. Lows around 70. West winds 5 to 15 miles an hour. Chance of precipitation 80%. And now the extended forecast for the radio listening area. Wednesday and Wednesday night, mostly clear. Highs in the lower 80s. Lows in the lower 60s. Thursday and Thursday night, mostly clear. Highs in the lower 80s. Lows in the lower 60s. Friday and Friday night, mostly cloudy. Highs in the lower 80s. Lows in the mid 60s. Saturday and Saturday night, partly cloudy. A 20% chance of showers. Highs in the upper 80s. Lows in the upper 60s. Sunday and Sunday night, partly cloudy. A 20% chance of showers. Highs around 90. Lows in the lower 70s. The current time is 8:48 p.m. Eastern Daylight Time. 8 p.m. Eastern Daylight Time weather conditions across north central Kentucky and south central Indiana. At Louisville International, it was mostly sunny. The temperature was 86 degrees, the dew point 66, and the relative humidity 51%. The wind was north at 10 miles an hour. The pressure was 29.90 inches and steady. At Bowman Field, it was sunny. The temperature was 85 degrees, the dew point 68, and the relative humidity 56%. The wind was north at 9 miles an hour. The pressure was 29.91 inches and steady. At Jasper, it was sunny. The temperature was 84 degrees, the dew point 75, and the relative humidity 74%. The wind was northeast at 6 miles an hour. The pressure was 29.91 inches and steady. Once again, at Louisville International, it was 86 degrees under mostly sunny skies. Elsewhere around the region, at Nashville, a thunderstorm was reported with a temperature of 79. At Bowling Green, rain was falling with a temperature of 77. Haze was reported with a temperature of 80 at Covington, 82 at Bloomington, and 81 at Indianapolis. At Jackson, it was sunny with a temperature of 79. At Evansville, it was mostly sunny with a temperature of 87. It was partly sunny with a temperature of 82 at Lexington and 81 at Paducah. At Frankfort, the weather conditions were not available. And now here is the 8 to 14 day outlook for the region. This forecast is valid for the period from July 27th to August 2nd, 2026. For Kentucky, temperatures are forecast to be above normal, and precipitation is forecast to be normal. For Indiana, temperatures are forecast to be above normal, and precipitation is forecast to be normal. For Tennessee, temperatures and precipitation are forecast to be above normal. This long-term outlook is updated on NOAA Weather Radio around 5 p.m. Eastern Time each day. This is the climate data for Louisville for today. Since midnight, the high temperature was 90. The low was 73. No precipitation fell. Sunrise tomorrow 6:36 a.m. Sunset tomorrow 9:02 p.m. Now for the official National Weather Service forecast for North Central Kentucky and South Central Indiana, including the Louisville metro area. Tonight, mostly clear. Lows in the upper 60s. North winds 5 to 10 miles an hour shifting to the northeast after midnight. Monday, mostly sunny. Highs around 90. East winds up to 5 miles an hour shifting to the southwest in the afternoon. Monday night, partly cloudy. Lows in the lower 70s. Southwest winds up to 5 miles an hour. Tuesday, partly sunny. Chance of showers and slight chance of thunderstorms in the morning, then showers and chance of thunderstorms in the afternoon. Highs in the lower 90s. Southwest winds 5 to 15 miles an hour. Chance of precipitation 80%. Tuesday night,
showers with thunderstorms likely until midnight, then showers likely and slight chance of thunderstorms after midnight. Lows around 70. West winds 5 to 15 miles an hour. Chance of precipitation 80%. And now the extended forecast for the radio listening area. Wednesday and Wednesday night, mostly clear. Highs in the lower 80s. Lows in the lower 60s. Thursday and Thursday night, mostly clear. Highs in the lower 80s. Lows in the lower 60s. Friday and Friday night, mostly cloudy. Highs in the lower 80s. Lows in the mid 60s. Saturday and Saturday night, partly cloudy. A 20% chance of showers. Highs in the upper 80s. Lows in the upper 60s. Sunday and Sunday night, partly cloudy. A 20% chance of showers. Highs around 90. Lows in the lower 70s. The current time is 8:52 p.m. Eastern Daylight Time. 8 p.m. Eastern Daylight Time weather conditions across north central Kentucky and south central Indiana. At Louisville International, it was mostly sunny. The temperature was 86 degrees, the dew point 66, and the relative humidity 51%. The wind was north at 10 miles an hour. The pressure was 29.90 inches and steady. At Bowman Field, it was sunny. The temperature was 85 degrees, the dew point 68, and the relative humidity 56%. The wind was north at 9 miles an hour. The pressure was 29.91 inches and steady. At Jasper, it was sunny. The temperature was 84 degrees, the dew point 75, and the relative humidity 74%. The wind was northeast at 6 miles an hour. The pressure was 29.91 inches and steady. Once again, at Louisville International, it was 86 degrees under mostly sunny skies. Elsewhere around the region, at Nashville, a thunderstorm was reported with a temperature of 79. At Bowling Green, rain was falling with a temperature of 77. Haze was reported with a temperature of 80 at Covington, 82 at Bloomington, and 81 at Indianapolis. At Jackson, it was sunny with a temperature of 79. At Evansville, it was mostly sunny with a temperature of 87. It was partly sunny with a temperature of 82 at Lexington and 81 at Paducah. At Frankfort, the weather conditions were not available. And now here is the 8 to 14 day outlook for the region. This forecast is valid for the period from July 27th to August 2nd, 2026. For Kentucky, temperatures are forecast to be above normal, and precipitation is forecast to be normal. For Indiana, temperatures are forecast to be above normal, and precipitation is forecast to be normal. For Tennessee, temperatures and precipitation are forecast to be above normal. This long-term outlook is updated on NOAA Weather Radio around 5 p.m. Eastern Time each day. This is the climate data for Louisville for today. Since midnight, the high temperature was 90. The low was 73. No precipitation fell. Sunrise tomorrow 6:36 a.m. Sunset tomorrow 9:02 p.m. Now for the official National Weather Service forecast for north central Kentucky and south central Indiana, including the Louisville metro area. Tonight, mostly clear. Lows in the upper 60s. North winds 5 to 10 miles an hour shifting to the northeast after midnight. Monday, mostly sunny. Highs around 90. East winds up to 5 miles an hour shifting to the southwest in the afternoon. Monday night, partly cloudy. Lows in the lower 70s. Southwest winds up to 5 miles an hour. Tuesday, partly sunny. Chance of showers and slight chance of thunderstorms in the morning, then showers and chance of thunderstorms in the afternoon. Highs in the lower 90s. Southwest winds 5 to 15 miles an hour. Chance of precipitation 80%. Tuesday night, showers with thunderstorms likely until midnight, then showers likely and slight chance of thunderstorms after midnight. Lows around 70. West winds 5 to 15 miles an hour. Chance of precipitation 80%.
And now the extended forecast for the radio listening area. Wednesday and Wednesday night, mostly clear. Highs in the lower 80s. Lows in the lower 60s. Thursday and Thursday night, mostly clear. Highs in the lower 80s. Lows in the lower 60s. Friday and Friday night, mostly cloudy. Highs in the lower 80s. Lows in the mid 60s. Saturday and Saturday night, partly cloudy. A 20% chance of showers. Highs in the upper 80s. Lows in the upper 60s. Sunday and Sunday night, partly cloudy. A 20% chance of showers. Highs around 90. Lows in the lower 70s. The current time is 8:57 p.m. Eastern Daylight Time. 8 p.m. Eastern Daylight Time weather conditions across north central Kentucky and south central Indiana. At Louisville International, it was mostly sunny. The temperature was 86 degrees, the dew point 66, and the relative humidity 51%. The wind was north at 10 miles an hour. The pressure was 29.90 inches and steady. At Bowman Field, it was sunny. The temperature was 85 degrees, the dew point 68, and the relative humidity 56%. The wind was north at 9 miles an hour. The pressure was 29.91 inches and steady. At Jasper, it was sunny. The temperature was 84 degrees, the dew point 75, and the relative humidity 74%. The wind was northeast at 6 miles an hour. The pressure was 29.91 inches and steady. Once again, at Louisville International, it was 86 degrees under mostly sunny skies. Elsewhere around the region, at Nashville, a thunderstorm was reported with a temperature of 79. At Bowling Green, rain was falling with a temperature of 77. Haze was reported with a temperature of 80 at Covington, 82 at Bloomington, and 81 at Indianapolis. At Jackson, it was sunny with a temperature of 79. At Evansville, it was mostly sunny with a temperature of 87. It was partly sunny with a temperature of 82 at Lexington and 81 at Paducah. At Frankfort, the weather conditions were not available. And now here is the 8 to 14 day outlook for the region. This forecast is valid for the period from July 27th to August 2nd, 2026. For Kentucky, temperatures are forecast to be above normal, and precipitation is forecast to be normal. For Indiana, temperatures are forecast to be above normal, and precipitation is forecast to be normal. For Tennessee, temperatures and precipitation are forecast to be above normal. This long-term outlook is updated on NOAA Weather Radio around 5 p.m. Eastern Time each day. This is the climate data for Louisville for today. Since midnight, the high temperature was 90. The low was 73. No precipitation fell. Sunrise tomorrow 6:36 a.m. Sunset tomorrow 9:02 p.m. Now for the official National Weather Service forecast for north central Kentucky and south central Indiana, including the Louisville metro area. Tonight, mostly clear. Lows in the upper 60s. North winds 5 to 10 miles an hour shifting to the northeast after midnight. Monday, mostly sunny. Highs around 90. East winds up to 5 miles an hour shifting to the southwest in the afternoon. Monday night, partly cloudy. Lows in the lower 70s. Southwest winds up to 5 miles an hour. Tuesday, partly sunny. Chance of showers and slight chance of thunderstorms in the morning, then showers and chance of thunderstorms in the afternoon. Highs in the lower 90s. Southwest winds 5 to 15 miles an hour. Chance of precipitation 80%. Tuesday night, showers with thunderstorms likely until midnight, then showers likely and slight chance of thunderstorms after midnight. Lows around 70. West winds 5 to 15 miles an hour. Chance of precipitation 80%. And now the extended forecast for the radio listening area. Wednesday and Wednesday night, mostly clear. Highs in the lower 80s. Lows in the lower 60s. Thursday and Thursday night, mostly clear. Highs in the lower 80s.
lows in the lower 60s. Friday and Friday night, mostly cloudy. Highs in the lower 80s. Lows in the mid 60s. Saturday and Saturday night, partly cloudy. A 20% chance of showers.

steady. At Bowman Field, it was sunny. The temperature was 85 degrees, the dew point 68, and the relative humidity 56%. The wind was north at 9 miles an hour. The pressure was 29.91 inches and steady. At Jasper, it was sunny. The temperature was 84 degrees, the dew point 75, and the relative humidity 74%. The wind was northeast at 6 miles an hour. The pressure was 29.91 inches and steady. Once again, at Louisville International, it was 86 degrees under mostly sunny skies. Elsewhere around the region, at Nashville, a thunderstorm was reported with a temperature of 79. At Bowling Green, rain was falling with a temperature of 77. Haze was reported with a temperature of 80 at Covington, 82 at Bloomington, and 81 at Indianapolis. At Jackson, it was sunny with a temperature of 79. At Evansville, it was mostly sunny with a temperature of 87. It was partly sunny with a temperature of 82 at Lexington and 81 at Paducah. At Frankfort, the weather conditions were not available. 9 p.m. Eastern Daylight Time weather conditions across north central Kentucky and south central Indiana. At Louisville International, it was partly cloudy. The temperature was 84 degrees, the dew point 68, and the relative humidity 58%. The wind was northeast at 7 miles an hour. The pressure was 29.92 inches and rising. At Bowman Field, it was clear. The temperature was 83 degrees, the dew point 69, and the relative humidity 62%. The wind was northeast at 10 miles an hour. The pressure was 29.92 inches and rising. At Jasper, it was partly cloudy. The temperature was 81 degrees, the dew point 76, and the relative humidity 84%. The wind was calm. The pressure was 29.93 inches and rising. Once again, at Louisville International, it was 84 degrees under partly cloudy skies. Elsewhere around the region, at Nashville, a thunderstorm was reported with a temperature of 75. Haze was reported with a temperature of 78 at Covington, 79 at Bloomington, and 79 at Indianapolis. At Jackson, it was clear with a temperature of 77. It was partly cloudy with a temperature of 77 at Bowling Green and 83 at Evansville. At Lexington, it was mostly cloudy with a temperature of 78. At Paducah, it was cloudy with a temperature of 79. At Frankfort, the weather conditions were not available. This is the climate data for Louisville for today. Since midnight, the high temperature was 90. The low was 73. No precipitation fell. Sunrise tomorrow 6:36 a.m. Sunset tomorrow 9:02 p.m. Now for the official National Weather Service forecast for north central Kentucky and south central Indiana, including the Louisville metro area. Tonight, mostly clear. Lows in the upper 60s. North winds 5 to 10 miles an hour shifting to the northeast after midnight. Monday, mostly sunny. Highs around 90. East winds up to 5 miles an hour shifting to the southwest in the afternoon. Monday night, partly cloudy. Lows in the lower 70s. Southwest winds up to 5 miles an hour. Tuesday, partly sunny. Chance of showers and slight chance of thunderstorms in the morning, then showers and chance of thunderstorms in the afternoon. Highs in the lower 90s. Southwest winds 5 to 15 miles an hour. Chance of precipitation 80%. Tuesday night, showers with thunderstorms likely until midnight, then showers likely and slight chance of thunderstorms after midnight. Lows around 70. West winds 5 to 15 miles an hour. Chance of precipitation 80%. And now the extended forecast for the radio listening area. Wednesday and Wednesday night, mostly clear. Highs in the lower 80s. Lows in the lower 60s. Thursday and Thursday night, mostly clear. Highs in the lower 80s. Lows in the lower 60s. Friday and Friday night, mostly cloudy. Highs in the lower 80s. Lows in the mid 60s. Saturday and Saturday.

tonight, partly cloudy. A 20% chance of showers. Highs in the upper 80s. Lows in the upper 60s. Sunday and Sunday night, partly cloudy. A 20% chance of showers. Highs around 90. Lows in the lower 70s. The current time is 9:07 p.m. Eastern Daylight Time. 9 p.m. Eastern Daylight Time weather conditions across north central Kentucky and south central Indiana. At Louisville International, it was partly cloudy. The temperature was 84 degrees, the dew point 68, and the relative humidity 58%. The wind was northeast at 7 miles an hour. The pressure was 29.92 inches and rising. At Bowman Field, it was clear. The temperature was 83 degrees, the dew point 69, and the relative humidity 62%. The wind was northeast at 10 miles an hour. The pressure was 29.92 inches and rising. At Jasper, it was partly cloudy. The temperature was 81 degrees, the dew point 76, and the relative humidity 84%. The wind was calm. The pressure was 29.93 inches and rising. Once again, at Louisville International, it was 84 degrees under partly cloudy skies. Elsewhere around the region, at Nashville, a thunderstorm was reported with a temperature of 75. Haze was reported with a temperature of 78 at Covington, 79 at Bloomington, and 79 at Indianapolis. At Jackson, it was clear with a temperature of 77. It was partly cloudy, with a temperature of 77 at Bowling Green and 83 at Evansville. At Lexington, it was mostly cloudy, with a temperature of 78. At Paducah, it was cloudy, with a temperature of 79. At Frankfort, the weather conditions were not available. This is the climate data for Louisville for today. Since midnight, the high temperature was 90. The low was 73. No precipitation fell. Sunrise tomorrow 6:36 a.m. Sunset tomorrow 9:02 p.m. Now for the official National Weather Service forecast for north central Kentucky and south central Indiana, including the Louisville metro area. Tonight, mostly clear. Lows in the upper 60s. North winds 5 to 10 miles an hour shifting to the northeast after midnight. Monday, mostly sunny. Highs around 90. East winds up to 5 miles an hour shifting to the southwest in the afternoon. Monday night, partly cloudy. Lows in the lower 70s. Southwest winds up to 5 miles an hour. Tuesday, partly sunny. Chance of showers and slight chance of thunderstorms in the morning, then showers and chance of thunderstorms in the afternoon. Highs in the lower 90s. Southwest winds 5 to 15 miles an hour. Chance of precipitation 80%. Tuesday night, showers with thunderstorms likely until midnight, then showers likely and slight chance of thunderstorms after midnight. Lows around 70. West winds 5 to 15 miles an hour. Chance of precipitation 80%. And now the extended forecast for the radio listening area. Wednesday and Wednesday night, mostly clear. Highs in the lower 80s. Lows in the lower 60s. Thursday and Thursday night, mostly clear. Highs in the lower 80s. Lows in the lower 60s. Friday and Friday night, mostly cloudy. Highs in the lower 80s. Lows in the mid 60s. Saturday and Saturday night, partly cloudy. A 20% chance of showers. Highs in the upper 80s. Lows in the upper 60s. Sunday and Sunday night, partly cloudy. A 20% chance of showers. Highs around 90. Lows in the lower 70s. 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The current time is 9:12 p.m. Eastern Daylight Time. 9 p.m. Eastern Daylight Time weather conditions across north central Kentucky and south central Indiana.
at Louisville International, it was partly cloudy. The temperature was 84 degrees, the dew point 68, and the relative humidity 58%. The wind was northeast at 7 miles an hour. The pressure was 29.92 inches and rising. At Bowman Field, it was clear. The temperature was 83 degrees, the dew point 69, and the relative humidity 62%. The wind was northeast at 10 miles an hour. The pressure was 29.92 inches and rising. At Jasper, it was partly cloudy. The temperature was 81 degrees, the dew point 76, and the relative humidity 84%. The wind was calm. The pressure was 29.93 inches and rising. Once again, at Louisville International, it was 84 degrees under partly cloudy skies. Elsewhere around the region, at Nashville, a thunderstorm was reported with a temperature of 75. Haze was reported with a temperature of 78 at Covington, 79 at Bloomington, and 79 at Indianapolis. At Jackson, it was clear with a temperature of 77. It was partly cloudy with a temperature of 77 at Bowling Green and 83 at Evansville. At Lexington, it was mostly cloudy with a temperature of 78. At Paducah, it was cloudy with a temperature of 79. At Frankfort, the weather conditions were not available. This is the climate data for Louisville for today. Since midnight, the high temperature was 90. The low was 73. No precipitation fell. Sunrise tomorrow 6:36 a.m. Sunset tomorrow 9:02 p.m. Now for the official National Weather Service forecast for North Central Kentucky and South Central Indiana, including the Louisville metro area. Tonight, mostly clear. Lows in the upper 60s. North winds 5 to 10 miles an hour shifting to the northeast after midnight. Monday, mostly sunny. Highs around 90. East winds up to 5 miles an hour shifting to the southwest in the afternoon. Monday night, partly cloudy. Lows in the lower 70s. Southwest winds up to 5 miles an hour. Tuesday, partly sunny. Chance of showers and slight chance of thunderstorms in the morning, then showers and chance of thunderstorms in the afternoon. Highs in the lower 90s. Southwest winds 5 to 15 miles an hour. Chance of precipitation 80%. Tuesday night, showers with thunderstorms likely until midnight, then showers likely and slight chance of thunderstorms after midnight. Lows around 70. West winds 5 to 15 miles an hour. Chance of precipitation 80%. And now the extended forecast for the radio listening area. Wednesday and Wednesday night, mostly clear. Highs in the lower 80s. Lows in the lower 60s. Thursday and Thursday night, mostly clear. Highs in the lower 80s. Lows in the lower 60s. Friday and Friday night, mostly cloudy. Highs in the lower 80s. Lows in the mid 60s. Saturday and Saturday night, partly cloudy. A 20% chance of showers. Highs in the upper 80s. Lows in the upper 60s. Sunday and Sunday night, partly cloudy. A 20% chance of showers. Highs around 90. Lows in the lower 70s. 9 p.m. Eastern Daylight Time weather conditions across North Central Kentucky and South Central Indiana. At Louisville International, it was partly cloudy. The temperature was 84 degrees, the dew point 68, and the relative humidity 58%. The wind was northeast at 7 miles an hour. The pressure was 29.92 inches and rising. At Bowman Field, it was clear. The temperature was 83 degrees, the dew point 69, and the relative humidity 62%. The wind was northeast at 10 miles an hour. The pressure was 29.92 inches and rising. At Jasper, it was partly cloudy. The temperature was 81 degrees, the dew point 76, and the relative humidity 84%. The wind was calm. The pressure was 29.93 inches and rising. Once again, at Louisville International, it was 84 degrees under partly cloudy skies.
Elsewhere around the region, at Nashville, a thunderstorm was reported with a temperature of 75. Hays was reported with a temperature of 78 at Covington, 79 at Bloomington, and 79 at Indianapolis. At Jackson, it was clear with a temperature of 77. It was partly cloudy with a temperature of 77 at Bowling Green and 83 at Evansville. At Lexington, it was mostly cloudy with a temperature of 78. At Paducah, it was cloudy with a temperature of 79. At Frankfort, the weather conditions were not available. The current time is 9:18 p.m. Eastern Daylight Time. This is the climate data for Louisville for today. Since midnight, the high temperature was 90. The low was 73. No precipitation fell. Sunrise tomorrow 6:36 a.m. Sunset tomorrow 9:02 p.m. Now for the official National Weather Service forecast for North Central Kentucky and South Central Indiana, including the Louisville metro area. Tonight, mostly clear. Lows in the upper 60s. North winds 5 to 10 miles an hour shifting to the northeast after midnight. Monday, mostly sunny. Highs around 90. East winds up to 5 miles an hour shifting to the southwest in the afternoon. Monday night, partly cloudy. Lows in the lower 70s. Southwest winds up to 5 miles an hour. Tuesday, partly sunny. Chance of showers and slight chance of thunderstorms in the morning, then showers and chance of thunderstorms in the afternoon. Highs in the lower 90s. Southwest winds 5 to 15 miles an hour. Chance of precipitation 80%. Tuesday night, showers with thunderstorms likely until midnight, then showers likely and slight chance of thunderstorms after midnight. Lows around 70. West winds 5 to 15 miles an hour. Chance of precipitation 80%. And now the extended forecast for the radio listening area. Wednesday and Wednesday night, mostly clear. Highs in the lower 80s. Lows in the lower 60s. Thursday and Thursday night, mostly clear. Highs in the lower 80s. Lows in the lower 60s. Friday and Friday night, mostly cloudy. Highs in the lower 80s. Lows in the mid 60s. Saturday and Saturday night, partly cloudy. A 20% chance of showers. Highs in the upper 80s. Lows in the upper 60s. Sunday and Sunday night, partly cloudy. A 20% chance of showers. Highs around 90. Lows in the lower 70s. 9 p.m. Eastern Daylight Time weather conditions across North Central Kentucky and South Central Indiana. At Louisville International, it was partly cloudy. The temperature was 84 degrees, the dew point 68, and the relative humidity 58%. The wind was northeast at 7 miles an hour. The pressure was 29.92 inches and rising. At Bowman Field, it was clear. The temperature was 83 degrees, the dew point 69, and the relative humidity 62%. The wind was northeast at 10 miles an hour. The pressure was 29.92 inches and rising. At Jasper, it was partly cloudy. The temperature was 81 degrees, the dew point 76, and the relative humidity 84%. The wind was calm. The pressure was 29.93 inches and rising. Once again, at Louisville International, it was 84 degrees under partly cloudy skies. Elsewhere around the region, at Nashville, a thunderstorm was reported with a temperature of 75. Hays was reported with a temperature of 78 at Covington, 79 at Bloomington, and 79 at Indianapolis. At Jackson, it was clear with a temperature of 77. It was partly cloudy with a temperature of 77 at Bowling Green and 83 at Evansville. At Lexington, it was mostly cloudy with a temperature of 78. At Paducah, it was cloudy with a temperature of 79. At Frankfort, the weather conditions were not available. The current time is 9:22 p.m. Eastern Daylight Time. This is the climate data for Louisville for today. Since midnight, the high temperature was 90.
The low was 73. No precipitation fell. Sunrise tomorrow, 6:36 a.m. Sunset tomorrow, 9:02 p.m. Now for the official National Weather Service forecast for North Central Kentucky and South Central Indiana, including the Louisville metro area. Tonight, mostly clear. Lows in the upper 60s. North winds 5 to 10 miles an hour shifting to the northeast after midnight. Monday, mostly sunny. Highs around 90. East winds up to 5 miles an hour shifting to the southwest in the afternoon. Monday night, partly cloudy. Lows in the lower 70s. Southwest winds up to 5 miles an hour. Tuesday, partly sunny. Chance of showers and slight chance of thunderstorms in the morning, then showers and chance of thunderstorms in the afternoon. Highs in the lower 90s. Southwest winds 5 to 15 miles an hour. Chance of precipitation 80%. Tuesday night, showers with thunderstorms likely until midnight, then showers likely and slight chance of thunderstorms after midnight. Lows around 70. West winds 5 to 15 miles an hour. Chance of precipitation 80%. And now the extended forecast for the radio listening area. Wednesday and Wednesday night, mostly clear. Highs in the lower 80s. Lows in the lower 60s. Thursday and Thursday night, mostly clear. Highs in the lower 80s. Lows in the lower 60s. Friday and Friday night, mostly cloudy. Highs in the lower 80s. Lows in the mid 60s. Saturday and Saturday night, partly cloudy. A 20% chance of showers. Highs in the upper 80s. Lows in the upper 60s. Sunday and Sunday night, partly cloudy. A 20% chance of showers. Highs around 90. Lows in the lower 70s. 9 p.m. Eastern Daylight Time weather conditions across North Central Kentucky and South Central Indiana. At Louisville International, it was partly cloudy. The temperature was 84 degrees, the dew point 68, and the relative humidity 58%. The wind was northeast at 7 miles an hour. The pressure was 29.92 inches and rising. At Bowman Field, it was clear. The temperature was 83 degrees, the dew point 69, and the relative humidity 62%. The wind was northeast at 10 miles an hour. The pressure was 29.92 inches and rising. At Jasper, it was partly cloudy. The temperature was 81 degrees, the dew point 76, and the relative humidity 84%. The wind was calm. The pressure was 29.93 inches and rising. Once again, at Louisville International, it was 84 degrees under partly cloudy skies. Elsewhere around the region, at Nashville, a thunderstorm was reported with a temperature of 75. Hays was reported with a temperature of 78 at Covington, 79 at Bloomington, and 79 at Indianapolis. At Jackson, it was clear with a temperature of 77. It was partly cloudy with a temperature of 77 at Bowling Green and 83 at Evansville. At Lexington, it was mostly cloudy with a temperature of 78. At Paducah, it was cloudy with a temperature of 79. At Frankfort, the weather conditions were not available. This is the climate data for Louisville for today. Since midnight, the high temperature was 90. The low was 73. No precipitation fell. Sunrise tomorrow, 6:36 a.m. Sunset tomorrow, 9:02 p.m. Now for the official National Weather Service forecast for North Central Kentucky and South Central Indiana, including the Louisville metro area. Tonight, mostly clear. Lows in the upper 60s. North winds 5 to 10 miles an hour shifting to the northeast after midnight. Monday, mostly sunny. Highs around 90. East winds up to 5 miles an hour shifting to the southwest in the afternoon. Monday night, partly cloudy. Lows in the lower 70s. Southwest winds up to 5 miles an hour. Tuesday, partly sunny. Chance of showers and slight chance of thunderstorms in the morning, then showers and chance of thunderstorms in the afternoon.
Highs in the lower 90s. Southwest winds 5 to 15 miles an hour. Chance of precipitation 80%. Tuesday night, showers with thunderstorms likely until midnight, then showers likely and slight chance of thunderstorms after midnight. Lows around 70. West winds 5 to 15 miles an hour. Chance of precipitation 80%. And now the extended forecast for the radio listening area. Wednesday and Wednesday night, mostly clear. Highs in the lower 80s. Lows in the lower 60s. Thursday and Thursday night, mostly clear. Highs in the lower 80s. Lows in the lower 60s. Friday and Friday night, mostly cloudy. Highs in the lower 80s. Lows in the mid 60s. Saturday and Saturday night, partly cloudy. A 20% chance of showers. Highs in the upper 80s. Lows in the upper 60s. Sunday and Sunday night, partly cloudy. A 20% chance of showers. Highs around 90. Lows in the lower 70s. The current time is 9:28 p.m. Eastern Daylight Time. 9 p.m. Eastern Daylight Time weather conditions across north central Kentucky and south central Indiana. At Louisville International, it was partly cloudy. The temperature was 84 degrees, the dew point 68, and the relative humidity 58%. The wind was northeast at 7 miles an hour. The pressure was 29.92 inches and rising. At Bowman Field, it was clear. The temperature was 83 degrees, the dew point 69, and the relative humidity 62%. The wind was northeast at 10 miles an hour. The pressure was 29.92 inches and rising. At Jasper, it was partly cloudy. The temperature was 81 degrees, the dew point 76, and the relative humidity 84%. The wind was calm. The pressure was 29.93 inches and rising. Once again, at Louisville International, it was 84 degrees under partly cloudy skies. Elsewhere around the region, at Nashville, a thunderstorm was reported, with a temperature of 75. Haze was reported, with a temperature of 78 at Covington, 79 at Bloomington, and 79 at Indianapolis. At Jackson, it was clear, with a temperature of 77. It was partly cloudy, with a temperature of 77 at Bowling Green, and 83 at Evansville. At Lexington, it was mostly cloudy, with a temperature of 78. At Paducah, it was cloudy, with a temperature of 79. At Frankfort, the weather conditions were not available. This is the climate data for Louisville for today. Since midnight, the high temperature was 90. The low was 73. No precipitation fell. Sunrise tomorrow 6:36 a.m. Sunset tomorrow 9:02 p.m. Now for the official National Weather Service forecast for north central Kentucky and south central Indiana, including the Louisville metro area. Tonight, mostly clear. Lows in the upper 60s. North winds 5 to 10 miles an hour shifting to the northeast after midnight. Monday, mostly sunny. Highs around 90. East winds up to 5 miles an hour shifting to the southwest in the afternoon. Monday night, partly cloudy. Lows in the lower 70s. Southwest winds up to 5 miles an hour. Tuesday, partly sunny. Chance of showers and slight chance of thunderstorms in the morning, then showers and chance of thunderstorms in the afternoon. Highs in the lower 90s. Southwest winds 5 to 15 miles an hour. Chance of precipitation 80%. Tuesday night, showers with thunderstorms likely until midnight, then showers likely and slight chance of thunderstorms after midnight. Lows around 70. West winds 5 to 15 miles an hour. Chance of precipitation 80%. And now the extended forecast for the radio listening area. Wednesday and Wednesday night, mostly clear. Highs in the lower 80s. Lows in the lower 60s. Thursday and Thursday night, mostly clear. Highs in the lower 80s. Lows in the lower 60s. Friday and Friday night, mostly cloudy. Highs in the lower 80s. Lows in the mid 60s.
Saturday and Saturday night, partly cloudy. A 20% chance of showers. Highs in the upper 80s. Lows in the upper 60s. Sunday and Sunday night, partly cloudy. A 20% chance of showers. Highs around 90. Lows in the lower 70s. The current time is 9:32 p.m. Eastern Daylight Time. 9 p.m. Eastern Daylight Time weather conditions across north central Kentucky and south central Indiana. At Louisville International, it was partly cloudy. The temperature was 84 degrees, the dew point 68, and the relative humidity 58%. The wind was northeast at 7 miles an hour. The pressure was 29.92 inches and rising. At Bowman Field, it was clear. The temperature was 83 degrees, the dew point 69, and the relative humidity 62%. The wind was northeast at 10 miles an hour. The pressure was 29.92 inches and rising. At Jasper, it was partly cloudy. The temperature was 81 degrees, the dew point 76, and the relative humidity 84%. The wind was calm. The pressure was 29.93 inches and rising. Once again, at Louisville International, it was 84 degrees under partly cloudy skies. Elsewhere around the region, at Nashville, a thunderstorm was reported with a temperature of 75. Haze was reported with a temperature of 78 at Covington, 79 at Bloomington, and 79 at Indianapolis. At Jackson, it was clear with a temperature of 77. It was partly cloudy, with a temperature of 77 at Bowling Green and 83 at Evansville. At Lexington, it was mostly cloudy, with a temperature of 78. At Paducah, it was cloudy, with a temperature of 79. At Frankfort, the weather conditions were not available. This is the climate data for Louisville for today. Since midnight, the high temperature was 90. The low was 73. No precipitation fell. Sunrise tomorrow 6:36 a.m. Sunset tomorrow 9:02 p.m. Now for the official National Weather Service forecast for north central Kentucky and south central Indiana, including the Louisville metro area. Tonight, mostly clear. Lows in the upper 60s. North winds 5 to 10 miles an hour shifting to the northeast after midnight. Monday, mostly sunny. Highs around 90. East winds up to 5 miles an hour shifting to the southwest in the afternoon. Monday night, partly cloudy. Lows in the lower 70s. Southwest winds up to 5 miles an hour. Tuesday, partly sunny. Chance of showers and slight chance of thunderstorms in the morning, then showers and chance of thunderstorms in the afternoon. Highs in the lower 90s. Southwest winds 5 to 15 miles an hour. Chance of precipitation 80%. Tuesday night, showers with thunderstorms likely until midnight, then showers likely and slight chance of thunderstorms after midnight. Lows around 70. West winds 5 to 15 miles an hour. Chance of precipitation 80%. And now the extended forecast for the radio listening area. Wednesday and Wednesday night, mostly clear. Highs in the lower 80s. Lows in the lower 60s. Thursday and Thursday night, mostly clear. Highs in the lower 80s. Lows in the lower 60s. Friday and Friday night, mostly cloudy. Highs in the lower 80s. Lows in the mid 60s. Saturday and Saturday night, partly cloudy. A 20% chance of showers. Highs in the upper 80s. Lows in the upper 60s. Sunday and Sunday night, partly cloudy. A 20% chance of showers. Highs around 90. Lows in the lower 70s. The current time is 9:37 p.m. Eastern Daylight Time. 9 p.m. Eastern Daylight Time weather conditions across north central Kentucky and south central Indiana. At Louisville International, it was partly cloudy. The temperature was 84 degrees, the dew point 68, and the relative humidity 58%. The wind was northeast at 7 miles an hour. The pressure was 29.92 inches and rising.
Ed Bowman Field, it was clear. The temperature was 83 degrees, the dew point 69, and the relative humidity 62%. The wind was northeast at 10 miles an hour. The pressure was 29.92 inches and rising. At Jasper, it was partly cloudy. The temperature was 81 degrees, the dew point 76, and the relative humidity 84%. The wind was calm. The pressure was 29.93 inches and rising. Once again, at Louisville International, it was 84 degrees under partly cloudy skies. Elsewhere around the region, at Nashville, a thunderstorm was reported with a temperature of 75. Hays was reported with a temperature of 78 at Covington, 79 at Bloomington, and 79 at Indianapolis. At Jackson, it was clear, with a temperature of 77. It was partly cloudy, with a temperature of 77 at Bowling Green, and 83 at Evansville. At Lexington, it was mostly cloudy, with a temperature of 78. At Paducah, it was cloudy, with a temperature of 79. At Frankfort, the weather conditions were not available. This is the climate data for Louisville for today. Since midnight, the high temperature was 90. The low was 73. No precipitation fell. Sunrise tomorrow 6:36 a.m. Sunset tomorrow 9:02 p.m. Now for the official National Weather Service forecast for North Central Kentucky and South Central Indiana, including the Louisville metro area. Tonight, mostly clear. Lows in the upper 60s. North winds 5 to 10 miles an hour shifting to the northeast after midnight. Monday, mostly sunny. Highs around 90. East winds up to 5 miles an hour shifting to the southwest in the afternoon. Monday night, partly cloudy. Lows in the lower 70s. Southwest winds up to 5 miles an hour. Tuesday, partly sunny. Chance of showers and slight chance of thunderstorms in the morning, then showers and chance of thunderstorms in the afternoon. Highs in the lower 90s. Southwest winds 5 to 15 miles an hour. Chance of precipitation 80%. Tuesday night, showers with thunderstorms likely until midnight, then showers likely and slight chance of thunderstorms after midnight. Lows around 70. West winds 5 to 15 miles an hour. Chance of precipitation 80%. And now the extended forecast for the radio listening area. Wednesday and Wednesday night, mostly clear. Highs in the lower 80s. Lows in the lower 60s. Thursday and Thursday night, mostly clear. Highs in the lower 80s. Lows in the lower 60s. Friday and Friday night, mostly cloudy. Highs in the lower 80s. Lows in the mid 60s. Saturday and Saturday night, partly cloudy. A 20% chance of showers. Highs in the upper 80s. Lows in the upper 60s. Sunday and Sunday night, partly cloudy. A 20% chance of showers. Highs around 90. Lows in the lower 70s. 9 p.m. Eastern Daylight Time weather conditions across North Central Kentucky and South Central Indiana. At Louisville International, it was partly cloudy. The temperature was 84 degrees, the dew point 68, and the relative humidity 58%. The wind was northeast at 7 miles an hour. The pressure was 29.92 inches and rising. At Bowman Field, it was clear. The temperature was 83 degrees, the dew point 69, and the relative humidity 62%. The wind was northeast at 10 miles an hour. The pressure was 29.92 inches and rising. At Jasper, it was partly cloudy. The temperature was 81 degrees, the dew point 76, and the relative humidity 84%. The wind was calm. The pressure was 29.93 inches and rising. Once again, at Louisville International, it was 84 degrees under partly cloudy skies. Elsewhere around the region, at Nashville, a thunderstorm was reported with a temperature of 75. Hays was reported with a temperature of 78 at Covington, 79 at Bloomington, and 79 at Indianapolis. At Jackson, it was clear with a temperature of 77.
It was partly cloudy, with a temperature of 77 at Bowling Green and 83 at Evansville. At Lexington, it was mostly cloudy, with a temperature of 78. At Paducah, it was cloudy, with a temperature of 79. At Frankfort, the weather conditions were not available. 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The current time is 9:43 p.m. Eastern Daylight Time. This is the climate data for Louisville for today. Since midnight, the high temperature was 90. The low was 73. No precipitation fell. Sunrise tomorrow 6:36 a.m. Sunset tomorrow 9:02 p.m. Now for the official National Weather Service forecast for north central Kentucky and south central Indiana, including the Louisville metro area. Tonight, mostly clear. Lows in the upper 60s. North winds 5 to 10 miles an hour shifting to the northeast after midnight. Monday, mostly sunny. Highs around 90. East winds up to 5 miles an hour shifting to the southwest in the afternoon. Monday night, partly cloudy. Lows in the lower 70s. Southwest winds up to 5 miles an hour. Tuesday, partly sunny. Chance of showers and slight chance of thunderstorms in the morning, then showers and chance of thunderstorms in the afternoon. Highs in the lower 90s. Southwest winds 5 to 15 miles an hour. Chance of precipitation 80%. Tuesday night, showers with thunderstorms likely until midnight, then showers likely and slight chance of thunderstorms after midnight. Lows around 70. West winds 5 to 15 miles an hour. Chance of precipitation 80%. And now the extended forecast for the radio listening area. Wednesday and Wednesday night, mostly clear. Highs in the lower 80s. Lows in the lower 60s. Thursday and Thursday night, mostly clear. Highs in the lower 80s. Lows in the lower 60s. Friday and Friday night, mostly cloudy. Highs in the lower 80s. Lows in the mid 60s. Saturday and Saturday night, partly cloudy. A 20% chance of showers. Highs in the upper 80s. Lows in the upper 60s. Sunday and Sunday night, partly cloudy. A 20% chance of showers. Highs around 90. Lows in the lower 70s. 9 p.m. Eastern Daylight Time weather conditions across north central Kentucky and south central Indiana. At Louisville International, it was partly cloudy. The temperature was 84 degrees, the dew point 68, and the relative humidity 58%. The wind was northeast at 7 miles an hour. The pressure was 29.92 inches and rising. At Bowman Field, it was clear. The temperature was 83 degrees, the dew point 69, and the relative humidity 62%. The wind was northeast at 10 miles an hour. The pressure was 29.92 inches and rising. At Jasper, it was partly cloudy. The temperature was 81 degrees, the dew point 76, and the relative humidity 84%. The wind was calm. The pressure was 29.93 inches and rising. Once again, at Louisville International, it was 84 degrees under partly cloudy skies. Elsewhere around the region, at Nashville, a thunderstorm was reported, with a temperature of 75. Hays was reported, with a temperature of 78 at Covington, 79 at Bloomington, and 79 at Indianapolis. At Jackson, it was clear, with a temperature of 77. It was partly cloudy, with a temperature of 77 at Bowling Green, and 83 at Evansville. At Lexington, it was mostly cloudy, with a temperature of 78. At Paducah, it was cloudy, with a temperature of 79. At Frankfort, the weather conditions were not available. The current time is 9:47 p.m. Eastern Daylight Time. This is the climate data for Louisville for today. Since midnight,
The high temperature was 90. The low was 73. No precipitation fell. Sunrise tomorrow 6:36 a.m. Sunset tomorrow 9:02 p.m. Now for the official National Weather Service forecast for North Central Kentucky and South Central Indiana, including the Louisville metro area. Tonight, mostly clear. Lows in the upper 60s. North winds 5 to 10 miles an hour shifting to the northeast after midnight. Monday, mostly sunny. Highs around 90. East winds up to 5 miles an hour shifting to the southwest in the afternoon. Monday night, partly cloudy. Lows in the lower 70s. Southwest winds up to 5 miles an hour. Tuesday, partly sunny. Chance of showers and slight chance of thunderstorms in the morning, then showers and chance of thunderstorms in the afternoon. Highs in the lower 90s. Southwest winds 5 to 15 miles an hour. Chance of precipitation 80%. Tuesday night, showers with thunderstorms likely until midnight, then showers likely and slight chance of thunderstorms after midnight. Lows around 70. West winds 5 to 15 miles an hour. Chance of precipitation 80%. And now the extended forecast for the radio listening area. Wednesday and Wednesday night, mostly clear. Highs in the lower 80s. Lows in the lower 60s. Thursday and Thursday night, mostly clear. Highs in the lower 80s. Lows in the lower 60s. Friday and Friday night, mostly cloudy. Highs in the lower 80s. Lows in the mid 60s. Saturday and Saturday night, partly cloudy. A 20% chance of showers. Highs in the upper 80s. Lows in the upper 60s. Sunday and Sunday night, partly cloudy. A 20% chance of showers. Highs around 90. Lows in the lower 70s. 9 p.m. Eastern Daylight Time weather conditions across north central Kentucky and south central Indiana. At Louisville International, it was partly cloudy. The temperature was 84 degrees, the dew point 68, and the relative humidity 58%. The wind was northeast at 7 miles an hour. The pressure was 29.92 inches and rising. At Bowman Field, it was clear. The temperature was 83 degrees, the dew point 69, and the relative humidity 62%. The wind was northeast at 10 miles an hour. The pressure was 29.92 inches and rising. At Jasper, it was partly cloudy. The temperature was 81 degrees, the dew point 76, and the relative humidity 84%. The wind was calm. The pressure was 29.93 inches and rising. Once again, at Louisville International, it was 84 degrees under partly cloudy skies. Elsewhere around the region, at Nashville, a thunderstorm was reported, with a temperature of 75. Haze was reported, with a temperature of 78 at Covington, 79 at Bloomington, and 79 at Indianapolis. At Jackson, it was clear, with a temperature of 77. It was partly cloudy, with a temperature of 77 at Bowling Green, and 83 at Evansville. At Lexington, it was mostly cloudy, with a temperature of 78. At Paducah, it was cloudy, with a temperature of 79. At Frankfort, the weather conditions were not available. This is the climate data for Louisville for today. Since midnight, the high temperature was 90. The low was 73. No precipitation fell. Sunrise tomorrow 6:36 a.m. Sunset tomorrow 9:02 p.m. Now for the official National Weather Service forecast for North Central Kentucky and South Central Indiana, including the Louisville metro area. Tonight, mostly clear. Lows in the upper 60s. North winds 5 to 10 miles an hour shifting to the northeast after midnight. Monday, mostly sunny. Highs around 90. East winds up to 5 miles an hour shifting to the southwest in the afternoon. Monday night, partly cloudy. Lows in the lower 70s. Southwest winds up to 5 miles an hour. Tuesday, partly sunny.
chance of showers and slight chance of thunderstorms in the morning, then showers and chance of thunderstorms in the afternoon. Highs in the lower 90s. Southwest winds 5 to 15 miles an hour. Chance of precipitation 80%. Tuesday night, showers with thunderstorms likely until midnight, then showers likely and slight chance of thunderstorms after midnight. Lows around 70. West winds 5 to 15 miles an hour. Chance of precipitation 80%. And now the extended forecast for the radio listening area. Wednesday and Wednesday night, mostly clear. Highs in the lower 80s. Lows in the lower 60s. Thursday and Thursday night, mostly clear. Highs in the lower 80s. Lows in the lower 60s. Friday and Friday night, mostly cloudy. Highs in the lower 80s. Lows in the mid 60s. Saturday and Saturday night, partly cloudy. A 20% chance of showers. Highs in the upper 80s. Lows in the upper 60s. Sunday and Sunday night, partly cloudy. A 20% chance of showers. Highs around 90. Lows in the lower 70s. The current time is 9:53 p.m. Eastern Daylight Time. 9 p.m. Eastern Daylight Time weather conditions across north central Kentucky and south central Indiana. At Louisville International, it was partly cloudy. The temperature was 84 degrees, the dew point 68, and the relative humidity 58%. The wind was northeast at 7 miles an hour. The pressure was 29.92 inches and rising. At Bowman Field, it was clear. The temperature was 83 degrees, the dew point 69, and the relative humidity 62%. The wind was northeast at 10 miles an hour. The pressure was 29.92 inches and rising. At Jasper, it was partly cloudy. The temperature was 81 degrees, the dew point 76, and the relative humidity 84%. The wind was calm. The pressure was 29.93 inches and rising. Once again, at Louisville International, it was 84 degrees under partly cloudy skies. Elsewhere around the region, at Nashville, a thunderstorm was reported, with a temperature of 75. Hays was reported, with a temperature of 78 at Covington, 79 at Bloomington, and 79 at Indianapolis. At Jackson, it was clear, with a temperature of 77. It was partly cloudy, with a temperature of 77 at Bowling Green, and 83 at Evansville. At Lexington, it was mostly cloudy, with a temperature of 78. At Paducah, it was cloudy, with a temperature of 79. At Frankfort, the weather conditions were not available. This is the climate data for Louisville for today. Since midnight, the high temperature was 90. The low was 73. No precipitation fell. Sunrise tomorrow 6:36 a.m. Sunset tomorrow 9:02 p.m. Now for the official National Weather Service forecast for north central Kentucky and south central Indiana, including the Louisville metro area. Tonight, mostly clear. Lows in the upper 60s. North winds 5 to 10 miles an hour shifting to the northeast after midnight. Monday, mostly sunny. Highs around 90. East winds up to 5 miles an hour shifting to the southwest in the afternoon. Monday night, partly cloudy. Lows in the lower 70s. Southwest winds up to 5 miles an hour. Tuesday, partly sunny. Chance of showers and slight chance of thunderstorms in the morning, then showers and chance of thunderstorms in the afternoon. Highs in the lower 90s. Southwest winds 5 to 15 miles an hour. Chance of precipitation 80%. Tuesday night, showers with thunderstorms likely until midnight, then showers likely and slight chance of thunderstorms after midnight. Lows around 70. West winds 5 to 15 miles an hour. Chance of precipitation 80%. And now the extended forecast for the radio listening area. Wednesday and Wednesday night, mostly clear. Highs in the lower 80s. Lows in the lower 60s. Thursday and Thursday night, mostly clear. Highs in the lower 80s. Lows in the lower 60s.
Friday and Friday night, mostly cloudy. Highs in the lower 80s. Lows in the mid-60s. Saturday and Saturday night, partly cloudy. A 20% chance of showers. Highs in the upper 80s. Lows in the upper 60s. Sunday and Sunday night, partly cloudy. A 20% chance of showers. Highs around 90. Lows in the lower 70s. The current time is 9:57 p.m. Eastern Daylight Time. 9 p.m. Eastern Daylight Time weather conditions across north central Kentucky and south central Indiana. At Louisville International, it was partly cloudy. The temperature was 84 degrees, the dew point 68, and the relative humidity 58%. The wind was northeast at 7 miles an hour. The pressure was 29.92 inches and rising. At Bowman Field, it was clear. The temperature was 83 degrees, the dew point 69, and the relative humidity 62%. The wind was northeast at 10 miles an hour. The pressure was 29.92 inches and rising. At Jasper, it was partly cloudy. The temperature was 81 degrees, the dew point 76, and the relative humidity 84%. The wind was calm. The pressure was 29.93 inches and rising. Once again, at Louisville International, it was 84 degrees under partly cloudy skies. Elsewhere around the region, at Nashville, a thunderstorm was reported with a temperature of 75. Haze was reported with a temperature of 78 at Covington, 79 at Bloomington, and 79 at Indianapolis. At Jackson, it was clear with a temperature of 77. It was partly cloudy, with a temperature of 77 at Bowling Green and 83 at Evansville. At Lexington, it was mostly cloudy, with a temperature of 78. At Paducah, it was cloudy, with a temperature of 79. At Frankfort, the weather conditions were not available. This is the climate data for Louisville for today. Since midnight, the high temperature was 90. The low was 73. No precipitation fell. Sunrise tomorrow 6:36 a.m. Sunset tomorrow 9:02 p.m. Now for the official National Weather Service forecast for north central Kentucky and south central Indiana, including the Louisville metro area. Tonight, mostly clear. Lows in the upper 60s. North winds 5 to 10 miles an hour shifting to the northeast after midnight. Monday, mostly sunny. Highs around 90. East winds up to 5 miles an hour shifting to the southwest in the afternoon. Monday night, partly cloudy. Lows in the lower 70s. Southwest winds up to 5 miles an hour. Tuesday, partly sunny. Chance of showers and slight chance of thunderstorms in the morning, then showers and chance of thunderstorms in the afternoon. Highs in the lower 90s. Southwest winds 5 to 15 miles an hour. Chance of precipitation 80%. Tuesday night, showers with thunderstorms likely until midnight, then showers likely and slight chance of thunderstorms after midnight. Lows around 70. West winds 5 to 15 miles an hour. Chance of precipitation 80%. And now the extended forecast for the radio listening area. Wednesday and Wednesday night, mostly clear. Highs in the lower 80s. Lows in the lower 60s. Thursday and Thursday night, mostly clear. Highs in the lower 80s. Lows in the lower 60s. Friday and Friday night, mostly cloudy. Highs in the lower 80s. Lows in the mid-60s. Saturday and Saturday night, partly cloudy. A 20% chance of showers. Highs in the upper 80s. Lows in the upper 60s. Sunday and Sunday night, partly cloudy. A 20% chance of showers. Highs around 90. Lows in the lower 70s. The current time is 10:02 p.m. Eastern Daylight Time. 9 p.m. Eastern Daylight Time weather conditions across north central Kentucky and south central Indiana. At Louisville International, it was partly cloudy. The temperature was 84 degrees, the dew point 68, and the relative humidity 58%.
The wind was northeast at 7 miles an hour. The pressure was 29.92 inches and rising. At Bowman Field, it was clear. The temperature was 83 degrees, the

79 at Bloomington, and 79 at Indianapolis. At Jackson, it was clear, with a temperature of 77. It was partly cloudy, with a temperature of 77 at Bowling Green, and 83 at Evansville. At Lexington, it was mostly cloudy, with a temperature of 78. At Paducah, it was cloudy, with a temperature of 79. At Frankfort, the weather conditions were not available. 10 p.m. Eastern Daylight Time weather conditions across north-central Kentucky and south-central Indiana. At Louisville International, it was partly cloudy. The temperature was 83 degrees, the dew point 68, and the relative humidity 60%. The wind was east at 6 miles an hour. The pressure was 29.93 inches and rising. At Bowman Field, it was clear. The temperature was 80 degrees, the dew point 69, and the relative humidity 69%. The wind was east at 7 miles an hour. The pressure was 29.94 inches and rising. At Jasper, light rain was falling. The temperature was 78 degrees, the dew point 75, and the relative humidity 90%. The wind was northeast at 5 miles an hour. The pressure was 29.94 inches and rising. Once again, at Louisville International, it was 83 degrees under partly cloudy skies. Elsewhere around the region, at Indianapolis, haze was reported with a temperature of 77. It was clear with a temperature of 75 at Lexington and 72 at Bloomington. It was partly cloudy with a temperature of 76 at Covington, 76 at Bowling Green, and 81 at Evansville. At Nashville, it was mostly cloudy with a temperature of 74. It was cloudy with a temperature of 75 at Jackson and 78 at Paducah. At Frankfort, the weather conditions were not available. This is the climate data for Louisville for today. Since midnight, the high temperature was 90. The low was 73. No precipitation fell. Sunrise tomorrow 6:36 a.m. Sunset tomorrow 9:02 p.m. Now for the official National Weather Service forecast for North Central Kentucky and South Central Indiana, including the Louisville metro area. Tonight, mostly clear. Lows in the upper 60s. North winds 5 to 10 miles an hour shifting to the northeast after midnight. Monday, mostly sunny. Highs around 90. East winds up to 5 miles an hour shifting to the southwest in the afternoon. Monday night, partly cloudy. Lows in the lower 70s. Southwest winds up to 5 miles an hour. Tuesday, partly sunny. Chance of showers and slight chance of thunderstorms in the morning, then showers and chance of thunderstorms in the afternoon. Highs in the lower 90s. Southwest winds 5 to 15 miles an hour. Chance of precipitation 80%. Tuesday night, showers with thunderstorms likely until midnight, then showers likely and slight chance of thunderstorms after midnight. Lows around 70. West winds 5 to 15 miles an hour. Chance of precipitation 80%. And now the extended forecast for the radio listening area. Wednesday and Wednesday night, mostly clear. Highs in the lower 80s. Lows in the lower 60s. Thursday and Thursday night, mostly clear. Highs in the lower 80s. Lows in the lower 60s. Friday and Friday night, mostly cloudy. Highs in the lower 80s. Lows in the mid 60s. Saturday and Saturday night, partly cloudy. A 20% chance of showers. Highs in the upper 80s. Lows in the upper 60s. Sunday and Sunday night, partly cloudy. A 20% chance of showers. Highs around 90. Lows in the lower 70s. The current time is 10:07 p.m. Eastern Daylight Time. 10 p.m. Eastern Daylight Time weather conditions across north-central Kentucky and south-central Indiana. At Louisville International, it was partly cloudy. The temperature was 83 degrees, the dew point 68, and the relative humidity 60%. The wind was east at 6 miles an hour. The pressure was 29.93 inches and rising. At Bowman Field, it was clear.
The temperature was 80 degrees.

dew point 69 and the relative humidity 69%. The wind was east at 7 miles an hour. The pressure was 29.94 inches and rising. At Jasper, light rain was falling. The temperature was 78 degrees, the dew point 75, and the relative humidity 90%. The wind was northeast at 5 miles an hour. The pressure was 29.94 inches and rising. Once again, at Louisville International it was 83 degrees under partly cloudy skies. Elsewhere around the region, at Indianapolis, haze was reported, with a temperature of 77. It was clear, with a temperature of 75 at Lexington, and 72 at Bloomington. It was partly cloudy, with a temperature of 76 at Covington, 76 at Bowling Green, and 81 at Evansville. At Nashville, it was mostly cloudy, with a temperature of 74. It was cloudy, with a temperature of 75 at Jackson, and 78 at Paducah. At Frankfort, the weather conditions were not available. This is the climate data for Louisville for today. Since midnight, the high temperature was 90. The low was 73. No precipitation fell. Sunrise tomorrow 6:36 a.m. Sunset tomorrow 9:02 p.m. Now for the official National Weather Service forecast for North Central Kentucky and South Central Indiana, including the Louisville metro area. Tonight, mostly clear. Lows in the upper 60s. North winds 5 to 10 miles an hour shifting to the northeast after midnight. Monday, mostly sunny. Highs around 90. East winds up to 5 miles an hour shifting to the southwest in the afternoon. Monday night, partly cloudy. Lows in the lower 70s. Southwest winds up to 5 miles an hour. Tuesday, partly sunny. Chance of showers and slight chance of thunderstorms in the morning, then showers and chance of thunderstorms in the afternoon. Highs in the lower 90s. Southwest winds 5 to 15 miles an hour. Chance of precipitation 80%. Tuesday night, showers with thunderstorms likely until midnight, then showers likely and slight chance of thunderstorms after midnight. Lows around 70. West winds 5 to 15 miles an hour. Chance of precipitation 80%. And now the extended forecast for the radio listening area. Wednesday and Wednesday night, mostly clear. Highs in the lower 80s. Lows in the lower 60s. Thursday and Thursday night, mostly clear. Highs in the lower 80s. Lows in the lower 60s. Friday and Friday night, mostly cloudy. Highs in the lower 80s. Lows in the mid 60s. Saturday and Saturday night, partly cloudy. A 20% chance of showers. Highs in the upper 80s. Lows in the upper 60s. Sunday and Sunday night, partly cloudy. A 20% chance of showers. Highs around 90. Lows in the lower 70s. 10 p.m. Eastern Daylight Time weather conditions across North Central Kentucky and South Central Indiana. At Louisville International, it was partly cloudy. The temperature was 83 degrees, the dew point 68, and the relative humidity 60%. The wind was east at 6 miles an hour. The pressure was 29.93 inches and rising. At Bowman Field, it was clear. The temperature was 80 degrees, the dew point 69, and the relative humidity 69%. The wind was east at 7 miles an hour. The pressure was 29.94 inches and rising. At Jasper, light rain was falling. The temperature was 78 degrees, the dew point 75, and the relative humidity 90%. The wind was northeast at 5 miles an hour. The pressure was 29.94 inches and rising. Once again, at Louisville International it was 83 degrees under partly cloudy skies. Elsewhere around the region, at Indianapolis, haze was reported, with a temperature of 77. It was clear, with a temperature of 75 at Lexington, and 72 at Bloomington. It was partly cloudy, with a temperature of 76 at Covington, 76 at Bowling Green, and 81 at Evansville. At Nashville, it was mostly cloudy, with a temperature of 74.
It was cloudy, with a temperature of 75 at Jackson and 78 at Paducah. At Frankfort, the weather conditions were not available. 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The current time is 10:13 p.m. Eastern Daylight Time. This is the climate data for Louisville for today. Since midnight, the high temperature was 90. The low was 73. No precipitation fell. Sunrise tomorrow 6:36 a.m. Sunset tomorrow 9:02 p.m. Now for the official National Weather Service forecast for North Central Kentucky and South Central Indiana, including the Louisville metro area. Tonight, mostly clear. Lows in the upper 60s. North winds 5 to 10 miles an hour shifting to the northeast after midnight. Monday, mostly sunny. Highs around 90. East winds up to 5 miles an hour shifting to the southwest in the afternoon. Monday night, partly cloudy. Lows in the lower 70s. Southwest winds up to 5 miles an hour. Tuesday, partly sunny. Chance of showers and slight chance of thunderstorms in the morning, then showers and chance of thunderstorms in the afternoon. Highs in the lower 90s. Southwest winds 5 to 15 miles an hour. Chance of precipitation 80%. Tuesday night, showers with thunderstorms likely until midnight, then showers likely and slight chance of thunderstorms after midnight. Lows around 70. West winds 5 to 15 miles an hour. Chance of precipitation 80%. And now the extended forecast for the radio listening area. Wednesday and Wednesday night, mostly clear. Highs in the lower 80s. Lows in the lower 60s. Thursday and Thursday night, mostly clear. Highs in the lower 80s. Lows in the lower 60s. Friday and Friday night, mostly cloudy. Highs in the lower 80s. Lows in the mid 60s. Saturday and Saturday night, partly cloudy. A 20% chance of showers. Highs in the upper 80s. Lows in the upper 60s. Sunday and Sunday night, partly cloudy. A 20% chance of showers. Highs around 90. Lows in the lower 70s. 10 p.m. Eastern Daylight Time weather conditions across North Central Kentucky and South Central Indiana. At Louisville International, it was partly cloudy. The temperature was 83 degrees, the dew point 68, and the relative humidity 60%. The wind was east at 6 miles an hour. The pressure was 29.93 inches and rising. At Bowman Field, it was clear. The temperature was 80 degrees, the dew point 69, and the relative humidity 69%. The wind was east at 7 miles an hour. The pressure was 29.94 inches and rising. At Jasper, light rain was falling. The temperature was 78 degrees, the dew point 75, and the relative humidity 90%. The wind was northeast at 5 miles an hour. The pressure was 29.94 inches and rising. Once again, at Louisville International, it was 83 degrees under partly cloudy skies. Elsewhere around the region, at Indianapolis, haze was reported, with a temperature of 77. It was clear, with a temperature of 75 at Lexington, and 72 at Bloomington. It was partly cloudy, with a temperature of 76 at Covington, 76 at Bowling Green, and 81 at Evansville. At Nashville, it was mostly cloudy, with a temperature of 74. It was cloudy, with a temperature of 75 at Jackson, and 78 at Paducah. At Frankfort, the weather conditions were not available. The current time is 10:17 p.m. Eastern Daylight Time. This is the climate data for Louisville for today. Since midnight, the high temperature was 90. The low was 73. No precipitation fell. Sunrise tomorrow 6:36 a.m. Sunset tomorrow 9:02 p.m.
Now for the official National Weather Service forecast for north central Kentucky and south central Indiana, including the Louisville metro area. Tonight, mostly clear. Lows in the upper 60s. North winds 5 to 10 miles an hour shifting to the northeast after midnight. Monday, mostly sunny. Highs around 90. East winds up to 5 miles an hour shifting to the southwest in the afternoon. Monday night, partly cloudy. Lows in the lower 70s. Southwest winds up to 5 miles an hour. Tuesday, partly sunny. Chance of showers and slight chance of thunderstorms in the morning, then showers and chance of thunderstorms in the afternoon. Highs in the lower 90s. Southwest winds 5 to 15 miles an hour. Chance of precipitation 80%. Tuesday night, showers with thunderstorms likely until midnight, then showers likely and slight chance of thunderstorms after midnight. Lows around 70. West winds 5 to 15 miles an hour. Chance of precipitation 80%. And now the extended forecast for the radio listening area. Wednesday and Wednesday night, mostly clear. Highs in the lower 80s. Lows in the lower 60s. Thursday and Thursday night, mostly clear. Highs in the lower 80s. Lows in the lower 60s. Friday and Friday night, mostly cloudy. Highs in the lower 80s. Lows in the mid 60s. Saturday and Saturday night, partly cloudy. A 20% chance of showers. Highs in the upper 80s. Lows in the upper 60s. Sunday and Sunday night, partly cloudy. A 20% chance of showers. Highs around 90. Lows in the lower 70s. 10 p.m. Eastern Daylight Time weather conditions across north central Kentucky and south central Indiana. At Louisville International, it was partly cloudy. The temperature was 83 degrees, the dew point 68, and the relative humidity 60%. The wind was east at 6 miles an hour. The pressure was 29.93 inches and rising. At Bowman Field, it was clear. The temperature was 80 degrees, the dew point 69, and the relative humidity 69%. The wind was east at 7 miles an hour. The pressure was 29.94 inches and rising. At Jasper, light rain was falling. The temperature was 78 degrees, the dew point 75, and the relative humidity 90%. The wind was northeast at 5 miles an hour. The pressure was 29.94 inches and rising. Once again, at Louisville International it was 83 degrees under partly cloudy skies. Elsewhere around the region, at Indianapolis, haze was reported, with a temperature of 77. It was clear, with a temperature of 75 at Lexington, and 72 at Bloomington. It was partly cloudy, with a temperature of 76 at Covington, 76 at Bowling Green, and 81 at Evansville. At Nashville, it was mostly cloudy, with a temperature of 74. It was cloudy, with a temperature of 75 at Jackson, and 78 at Paducah. At Frankfort, the weather conditions were not available. This is the climate data for Louisville for today. Since midnight, the high temperature was 90. The low was 73. No precipitation fell. Sunrise tomorrow 6:36 a.m. Sunset tomorrow 9:02 p.m. The current time is 10:22 p.m. Eastern Daylight Time. Now for the official National Weather Service forecast for north central Kentucky and south central Indiana, including the Louisville metro area. Tonight, mostly clear. Lows in the upper 60s. North winds 5 to 10 miles an hour shifting to the northeast after midnight. Monday, mostly sunny. Highs around 90. East winds up to 5 miles an hour shifting to the southwest in the afternoon. Monday night, partly cloudy. Lows in the lower 70s. Southwest winds up to 5 miles an hour. Tuesday, partly sunny. Chance of showers and slight chance of thunderstorms in the morning, then showers and chance of thunderstorms in the afternoon. Highs in the lower 90s. Southwest winds 5 to 15 miles an hour. Chance of precipitation 80%. Tuesday night,
showers with thunderstorms likely until midnight, then showers likely and slight chance of thunderstorms after midnight. Lows around 70. West winds 5 to 15 miles an hour. Chance of precipitation 80%. And now the extended forecast for the radio listening area. Wednesday and Wednesday night, mostly clear. Highs in the lower 80s. Lows in the lower 60s. Thursday and Thursday night, mostly clear. Highs in the lower 80s. Lows in the lower 60s. Friday and Friday night, mostly cloudy. Highs in the lower 80s. Lows in the mid 60s. Saturday and Saturday night, partly cloudy. A 20% chance of showers. Highs in the upper 80s. Lows in the upper 60s. Sunday and Sunday night, partly cloudy. A 20% chance of showers. Highs around 90. Lows in the lower 70s. 10 p.m. Eastern Daylight Time weather conditions across north central Kentucky and south central Indiana. At Louisville International, it was partly cloudy. The temperature was 83 degrees, the dew point 68, and the relative humidity 60%. The wind was east at 6 miles an hour. The pressure was 29.93 inches and rising. At Bowman Field, it was clear. The temperature was 80 degrees, the dew point 69, and the relative humidity 69%. The wind was east at 7 miles an hour. The pressure was 29.94 inches and rising. At Jasper, light rain was falling. The temperature was 78 degrees, the dew point 75, and the relative humidity 90%. The wind was northeast at 5 miles an hour. The pressure was 29.94 inches and rising. Once again, at Louisville International it was 83 degrees under partly cloudy skies. Elsewhere around the region, at Indianapolis, haze was reported, with a temperature of 77. It was clear, with a temperature of 75 at Lexington, and 72 at Bloomington. It was partly cloudy, with a temperature of 76 at Covington, 76 at Bowling Green, and 81 at Evansville. At Nashville, it was mostly cloudy, with a temperature of 74. It was cloudy, with a temperature of 75 at Jackson, and 78 at Paducah. At Frankfort, the weather conditions were not available. This is the climate data for Louisville for today. Since midnight, the high temperature was 90. The low was 73. No precipitation fell. Sunrise tomorrow 6:36 a.m. Sunset tomorrow 9:02 p.m. Now for the official National Weather Service forecast for north central Kentucky and south central Indiana, including the Louisville metro area. Tonight, mostly clear. Lows in the upper 60s. North winds 5 to 10 miles an hour shifting to the northeast after midnight. Monday, mostly sunny. Highs around 90. East winds up to 5 miles an hour shifting to the southwest in the afternoon. Monday night, partly cloudy. Lows in the lower 70s. Southwest winds up to 5 miles an hour. Tuesday, partly sunny. Chance of showers and slight chance of thunderstorms in the morning, then showers and chance of thunderstorms in the afternoon. Highs in the lower 90s. Southwest winds 5 to 15 miles an hour. Chance of precipitation 80%. Tuesday night, showers with thunderstorms likely until midnight, then showers likely and slight chance of thunderstorms after midnight. Lows around 70. West winds 5 to 15 miles an hour. Chance of precipitation 80%. And now the extended forecast for the radio listening area. Wednesday and Wednesday night, mostly clear. Highs in the lower 80s. Lows in the lower 60s. Thursday and Thursday night, mostly clear. Highs in the lower 80s. Lows in the lower 60s. Friday and Friday night, mostly cloudy. Highs in the lower 80s. Lows in the mid 60s. Saturday and Saturday night, partly cloudy. A 20% chance of showers. Highs in the upper 80s. Lows in the upper 60s. Sunday and Sunday night, partly cloudy. A 20% chance of showers. Highs around 90.
lows in the lower 70s. The current time is 10:28 p.m. Eastern Daylight Time. 10 p.m. Eastern Daylight Time weather conditions across north central Kentucky and south central Indiana. At Louisville International, it was partly cloudy. The temperature was 83 degrees, the dew point 68, and the relative humidity 60%. The wind was east at 6 miles an hour. The pressure was 29.93 inches and rising. At Bowman Field, it was clear. The temperature was 80 degrees, the dew point 69, and the relative humidity 69%. The wind was east at 7 miles an hour. The pressure was 29.94 inches and rising. At Jasper, light rain was falling. The temperature was 78 degrees, the dew point 75, and the relative humidity 90%. The wind was northeast at 5 miles an hour. The pressure was 29.94 inches and rising. Once again, at Louisville International, it was 83 degrees under partly cloudy skies. Elsewhere around the region, at Indianapolis, haze was reported, with a temperature of 77. It was clear, with a temperature of 75 at Lexington, and 72 at Bloomington. It was partly cloudy, with a temperature of 76 at Covington, 76 at Bowling Green, and 81 at Evansville. At Nashville, it was mostly cloudy, with a temperature of 74. It was cloudy, with a temperature of 75 at Jackson, and 78 at Paducah. At Frankfort, the weather conditions were not available. This is the climate data for Louisville for today. Since midnight, the high temperature was 90. The low was 73. No precipitation fell. Sunrise tomorrow 6:36 a.m. Sunset tomorrow 9:02 p.m. Now for the official National Weather Service forecast for north central Kentucky and south central Indiana, including the Louisville metro area. Tonight, mostly clear. Lows in the upper 60s. North winds 5 to 10 miles an hour shifting to the northeast after midnight. Monday, mostly sunny. Highs around 90. East winds up to 5 miles an hour shifting to the southwest in the afternoon. Monday night, partly cloudy. Lows in the lower 70s. Southwest winds up to 5 miles an hour. Tuesday, partly sunny. Chance of showers and slight chance of thunderstorms in the morning, then showers and chance of thunderstorms in the afternoon. Highs in the lower 90s. Southwest winds 5 to 15 miles an hour. Chance of precipitation 80%. Tuesday night, showers with thunderstorms likely until midnight, then showers likely and slight chance of thunderstorms after midnight. Lows around 70. West winds 5 to 15 miles an hour. Chance of precipitation 80%. And now the extended forecast for the radio listening area. Wednesday and Wednesday night, mostly clear. Highs in the lower 80s. Lows in the lower 60s. Thursday and Thursday night, mostly clear. Highs in the lower 80s. Lows in the lower 60s. Friday and Friday night, mostly cloudy. Highs in the lower 80s. Lows in the mid 60s. Saturday and Saturday night, partly cloudy. A 20% chance of showers. Highs in the upper 80s. Lows in the upper 60s. Sunday and Sunday night, partly cloudy. A 20% chance of showers. Highs around 90. Lows in the lower 70s. The current time is 10:32 p.m. Eastern Daylight Time. 10 p.m. Eastern Daylight Time weather conditions across north central Kentucky and south central Indiana. At Louisville International, it was partly cloudy. The temperature was 83 degrees, the dew point 68, and the relative humidity 60%. The wind was east at 6 miles an hour. The pressure was 29.93 inches and rising. At Bowman Field, it was clear. The temperature was 80 degrees. The dew point 69, and the relative humidity 69%. The wind was east at 7 miles an hour. The pressure was 29.94 inches and rising. At Jasper, light rain was falling. The temperature was 78 degrees,
the dew point 75, and the relative humidity 90%. The wind was northeast at 5 miles an hour. The pressure was 29.94 inches and rising. Once again, at Louisville International, it was 83 degrees under partly cloudy skies. Elsewhere around the region, at Indianapolis, haze was reported with a temperature of 77. It was clear, with a temperature of 75 at Lexington and 72 at Bloomington. It was partly cloudy, with a temperature of 76 at Covington, 76 at Bowling Green, and 81 at Evansville. At Nashville, it was mostly cloudy, with a temperature of 74. It was cloudy, with a temperature of 75 at Jackson, and 78 at Paducah. At Frankfort, the weather conditions were not available. This is the climate data for Louisville for today. Since midnight, the high temperature was 90. The low was 73. No precipitation fell. Sunrise tomorrow 6:36 a.m. Sunset tomorrow 9:02 p.m. Now for the official National Weather Service forecast for North Central Kentucky and South Central Indiana, including the Louisville metro area. Tonight, mostly clear. Lows in the upper 60s. North winds 5 to 10 miles an hour shifting to the northeast after midnight. Monday, mostly sunny. Highs around 90. East winds up to 5 miles an hour shifting to the southwest in the afternoon. Monday night, partly cloudy. Lows in the lower 70s. Southwest winds up to 5 miles an hour. Tuesday, partly sunny. Chance of showers and slight chance of thunderstorms in the morning, then showers and chance of thunderstorms in the afternoon. Highs in the lower 90s. Southwest winds 5 to 15 miles an hour. Chance of precipitation 80%. Tuesday night, showers with thunderstorms likely until midnight, then showers likely and slight chance of thunderstorms after midnight. Lows around 70. West winds 5 to 15 miles an hour. Chance of precipitation 80%. And now the extended forecast for the radio listening area. Wednesday and Wednesday night, mostly clear. Highs in the lower 80s. Lows in the lower 60s. Thursday and Thursday night, mostly clear. Highs in the lower 80s. Lows in the lower 60s. Friday and Friday night, mostly cloudy. Highs in the lower 80s. Lows in the mid 60s. Saturday and Saturday night, partly cloudy. A 20% chance of showers. Highs in the upper 80s. Lows in the upper 60s. Sunday and Sunday night, partly cloudy. A 20% chance of showers. Highs around 90. Lows in the lower 70s. 10 p.m. Eastern Daylight Time weather conditions across North Central Kentucky and South Central Indiana. At Louisville International, it was partly cloudy. The temperature was 83 degrees, the dew point 68, and the relative humidity 60%. The wind was east at 6 miles an hour. The pressure was 29.93 inches and rising. At Bowman Field, it was clear. The temperature was 80 degrees, the dew point 69, and the relative humidity 69%. The wind was east at 7 miles an hour. The pressure was 29.94 inches and rising. At Jasper, light rain was falling. The temperature was 78 degrees, the dew point 75, and the relative humidity 90%. The wind was northeast at 5 miles an hour. The pressure was 29.94 inches and rising. Once again, at Louisville International, it was 83 degrees under partly cloudy skies. Elsewhere around the region, at Indianapolis, haze was reported with a temperature of 77. It was clear with a temperature of 75 at Lexington and 72 at Bloomington. It was partly cloudy with a temperature of 76 at Covington, 76 at Bowling Green, and 81 at Evansville. At Nashville, it was mostly cloudy with a temperature of 74. It was cloudy with a temperature of 75 at Jackson and 78 at Paducah. At Frankfort, the weather conditions were not available. The current time is 10:38 p.m. Eastern Daylight Time. This is the climate data for Louisville for today.
Since midnight, the high temperature was 90. The low was 73. No precipitation fell. Sunrise tomorrow, 6:36 a.m. Sunset tomorrow, 9:02 p.m. Now for the official National Weather Service forecast for North Central Kentucky and South Central Indiana, including the Louisville metro area. Tonight, mostly clear. Lows in the upper 60s. North winds 5 to 10 miles an hour shifting to the northeast after midnight. Monday, mostly sunny. Highs around 90. East winds up to 5 miles an hour shifting to the southwest in the afternoon. Monday night, partly cloudy. Lows in the lower 70s. Southwest winds up to 5 miles an hour. Tuesday, partly sunny. Chance of showers and slight chance of thunderstorms in the morning, then showers and chance of thunderstorms in the afternoon. Highs in the lower 90s. Southwest winds 5 to 15 miles an hour. Chance of precipitation 80%. Tuesday night, showers with thunderstorms likely until midnight, then showers likely and slight chance of thunderstorms after midnight. Lows around 70. West winds 5 to 15 miles an hour. Chance of precipitation 80%. And now the extended forecast for the radio listening area. Wednesday and Wednesday night, mostly clear. Highs in the lower 80s. Lows in the lower 60s. Thursday and Thursday night, mostly clear. Highs in the lower 80s. Lows in the lower 60s. Friday and Friday night, mostly cloudy. Highs in the lower 80s. Lows in the mid 60s. Saturday and Saturday night, partly cloudy. A 20% chance of showers. Highs in the upper 80s. Lows in the upper 60s. Sunday and Sunday night, partly cloudy. A 20% chance of showers. Highs around 90. Lows in the lower 70s. 10 p.m. Eastern Daylight Time weather conditions across North Central Kentucky and South Central Indiana. At Louisville International, it was partly cloudy. The temperature was 83 degrees, the dew point 68, and the relative humidity 60%. The wind was east at 6 miles an hour. The pressure was 29.93 inches and rising. At Bowman Field, it was clear. The temperature was 80 degrees, the dew point 69, and the relative humidity 69%. The wind was east at 7 miles an hour. The pressure was 29.94 inches and rising. At Jasper, light rain was falling. The temperature was 78 degrees, the dew point 75, and the relative humidity 90%. The wind was northeast at 5 miles an hour. The pressure was 29.94 inches and rising. Once again, at Louisville International, it was 83 degrees under partly cloudy skies. Elsewhere around the region, at Indianapolis, haze was reported, with a temperature of 77. It was clear, with a temperature of 75 at Lexington, and 72 at Bloomington. It was partly cloudy, with a temperature of 76 at Covington, 76 at Bowling Green, and 81 at Evansville. At Nashville, it was mostly cloudy, with a temperature of 74. It was cloudy, with a temperature of 75 at Jackson, and 78 at Paducah. At Frankfort, the weather conditions were not available. 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The current time is 10:42 p.m. Eastern Daylight Time. This is the climate data for Louisville for today. Since midnight, the high temperature was 90. The low was 73. No precipitation fell. Sunrise tomorrow, 6:36 a.m. Sunset tomorrow, 9:02 p.m. Now for the official National Weather Service forecast for North Central Kentucky and South Central Indiana, including the Louisville metro area. Tonight, mostly clear. Lows in the upper 60s. North winds 5 to 10 miles an hour shifting to the northeast after midnight. Monday, mostly sunny.
highs around 90. East winds up to 5 miles an hour, shifting to the southwest in the afternoon. Monday night, partly cloudy. Lows in the lower 70s. Southwest winds up to 5 miles an hour. Tuesday, partly sunny. Chance of showers and slight chance of thunderstorms in the morning, then showers and chance of thunderstorms in the afternoon. Highs in the lower 90s. Southwest winds 5 to 15 miles an hour. Chance of precipitation 80%. Tuesday night, showers with thunderstorms likely until midnight, then showers likely and slight chance of thunderstorms after midnight. Lows around 70. West winds 5 to 15 miles an hour. Chance of precipitation 80%. And now the extended forecast for the radio listening area. Wednesday and Wednesday night, mostly clear. Highs in the lower 80s. Lows in the lower 60s. Thursday and Thursday night, mostly clear. Highs in the lower 80s. Lows in the lower 60s. Friday and Friday night, mostly cloudy. Highs in the lower 80s. Lows in the mid 60s. Saturday and Saturday night, partly cloudy. A 20% chance of showers. Highs in the upper 80s. Lows in the upper 60s. Sunday and Sunday night, partly cloudy. A 20% chance of showers. Highs around 90. Lows in the lower 70s. 10 p.m. Eastern Daylight Time weather conditions across north central Kentucky and south central Indiana. At Louisville International, it was partly cloudy. The temperature was 83 degrees, the dew point 68, and the relative humidity 60%. The wind was east at 6 miles an hour. The pressure was 29.93 inches and rising. At Bowman Field, it was clear. The temperature was 80 degrees, the dew point 69, and the relative humidity 69%. The wind was east at 7 miles an hour. The pressure was 29.94 inches and rising. At Jasper, light rain was falling. The temperature was 78 degrees, the dew point 75, and the relative humidity 90%. The wind was northeast at 5 miles an hour. The pressure was 29.94 inches and rising. Once again, at Louisville International, it was 83 degrees under partly cloudy skies. Elsewhere around the region, at Indianapolis, haze was reported, with a temperature of 77. It was clear, with a temperature of 75 at Lexington, and 72 at Bloomington. It was partly cloudy, with a temperature of 76 at Covington, 76 at Bowling Green, and 81 at Evansville. At Nashville, it was mostly cloudy, with a temperature of 74. It was cloudy, with a temperature of 75 at Jackson, and 78 at Paducah. At Frankfort, the weather conditions were not available. This is the climate data for Louisville for today. Since midnight, the high temperature was 90. The low was 73. No precipitation fell. Sunrise tomorrow 6:36 a.m. Sunset tomorrow 9:02 p.m. Now for the official National Weather Service forecast for north central Kentucky and south central Indiana, including the Louisville metro area. Tonight, mostly clear. Lows in the upper 60s. North winds 5 to 10 miles an hour, shifting to the northeast after midnight. Monday, mostly sunny. Highs around 90. East winds up to 5 miles an hour, shifting to the southwest in the afternoon. Monday night, partly cloudy. Lows in the lower 70s. Southwest winds up to 5 miles an hour. Tuesday, partly sunny. Chance of showers and slight chance of thunderstorms in the morning, then showers and chance of thunderstorms in the afternoon. Highs in the lower 90s. Southwest winds 5 to 15 miles an hour. Chance of precipitation 80%. Tuesday night, showers with thunderstorms likely until midnight, then showers likely and slight chance of thunderstorms after midnight. Lows around 70. West winds 5 to 15 miles an hour. Chance of precipitation 80%. And now the extended forecast for the radio listening area. Wednesday and Wednesday night, mostly clear. Highs in the lower 80s. Lows in the lower 60s.
Thursday and Thursday night, mostly clear. Highs in the lower 80s. Lows in the lower 60s. Friday and Friday night, mostly cloudy. Highs in the lower 80s. Lows in the mid 60s. Saturday and Saturday night, partly cloudy. A 20% chance of showers. Highs in the upper 80s. Lows in the upper 60s. Sunday and Sunday night, partly cloudy. A 20% chance of showers. Highs around 90. Lows in the lower 70s. The current time is 10:48 p.m. Eastern Daylight Time. 10 p.m. Eastern Daylight Time weather conditions across north central Kentucky and south central Indiana. At Louisville International, it was partly cloudy. The temperature was 83 degrees, the dew point 68, and the relative humidity 60%. The wind was east at 6 miles an hour. The pressure was 29.93 inches and rising. At Bowman Field, it was clear. The temperature was 80 degrees, the dew point 69, and the relative humidity 69%. The wind was east at 7 miles an hour. The pressure was 29.94 inches and rising. At Jasper, light rain was falling. The temperature was 78 degrees, the dew point 75, and the relative humidity 90%. The wind was northeast at 5 miles an hour. The pressure was 29.94 inches and rising. Once again, at Louisville International it was 83 degrees under partly cloudy skies. Elsewhere around the region, at Indianapolis, haze was reported, with a temperature of 77. It was clear, with a temperature of 75 at Lexington, and 72 at Bloomington. It was partly cloudy, with a temperature of 76 at Covington, 76 at Bowling Green, and 81 at Evansville. At Nashville, it was mostly cloudy, with a temperature of 74. It was cloudy, with a temperature of 75 at Jackson, and 78 at Paducah. At Frankfort, the weather conditions were not available. This is the climate data for Louisville for today. Since midnight, the high temperature was 90. The low was 73. No precipitation fell. Sunrise tomorrow 6:36 a.m. Sunset tomorrow 9:02 p.m. Now for the official National Weather Service forecast for north central Kentucky and south central Indiana, including the Louisville metro area. Tonight, mostly clear. Lows in the upper 60s. North winds 5 to 10 miles an hour shifting to the northeast after midnight. Monday, mostly sunny. Highs around 90. East winds up to 5 miles an hour shifting to the southwest in the afternoon. Monday night, partly cloudy. Lows in the lower 70s. Southwest winds up to 5 miles an hour. Tuesday, partly sunny. Chance of showers and slight chance of thunderstorms in the morning, then showers and chance of thunderstorms in the afternoon. Highs in the lower 90s. Southwest winds 5 to 15 miles an hour. Chance of precipitation 80%. Tuesday night, showers with thunderstorms likely until midnight, then showers likely and slight chance of thunderstorms after midnight. Lows around 70. West winds 5 to 15 miles an hour. Chance of precipitation 80%. And now the extended forecast for the radio listening area. Wednesday and Wednesday night, mostly clear. Highs in the lower 80s. Lows in the lower 60s. Thursday and Thursday night, mostly clear. Highs in the lower 80s. Lows in the lower 60s. Friday and Friday night, mostly cloudy. Highs in the lower 80s. Lows in the mid 60s. Saturday and Saturday night, partly cloudy. A 20% chance of showers. Highs in the upper 80s. Lows in the upper 60s. Sunday and Sunday night, partly cloudy. A 20% chance of showers. Highs around 90. Lows in the lower 70s. The current time is 10:52 p.m. Eastern Daylight Time. 10 p.m. Eastern Daylight Time weather conditions across north central Kentucky and south central Indiana. At Louisville International, it was partly cloudy. The temperature was 83 degrees, the dew point 68,
and the relative humidity 60%. The wind was east at 6 miles an hour. The pressure was 29.93 inches and rising. At Bowman Field, it was clear. The temperature was 80 degrees, the dew point 69, and the relative humidity 69%. The wind was east at 7 miles an hour. The pressure was 29.94 inches and rising. At Jasper, light rain was falling. The temperature was 78 degrees, the dew point 75, and the relative humidity 90%. The wind was northeast at 5 miles an hour. The pressure was 29.94 inches and rising. Once again, at Louisville International it was 83 degrees under partly cloudy skies. Elsewhere around the region, at Indianapolis, haze was reported, with a temperature of 77. It was clear, with a temperature of 75 at Lexington, and 72 at Bloomington. It was partly cloudy, with a temperature of 76 at Covington, 76 at Bowling Green, and 81 at Evansville. At Nashville, it was mostly cloudy, with a temperature of 74. It was cloudy, with a temperature of 75 at Jackson, and 78 at Paducah. At Frankfort, the weather conditions were not available. This is the climate data for Louisville for today. Since midnight, the high temperature was 90. The low was 73. No precipitation fell. Sunrise tomorrow 6:36 a.m. Sunset tomorrow 9:02 p.m. Now for the official National Weather Service forecast for North Central Kentucky and South Central Indiana, including the Louisville metro area. Tonight, mostly clear. Lows in the upper 60s. North winds 5 to 10 miles an hour shifting to the northeast after midnight. Monday, mostly sunny. Highs around 90. East winds up to 5 miles an hour shifting to the southwest in the afternoon. Monday night, partly cloudy. Lows in the lower 70s. Southwest winds up to 5 miles an hour. Tuesday, partly sunny. Chance of showers and slight chance of thunderstorms in the morning, then showers and chance of thunderstorms in the afternoon. Highs in the lower 90s. Southwest winds 5 to 15 miles an hour. Chance of precipitation 80%. Tuesday night, showers with thunderstorms likely until midnight, then showers likely and slight chance of thunderstorms after midnight. Lows around 70. West winds 5 to 15 miles an hour. Chance of precipitation 80%. And now the extended forecast for the radio listening area. Wednesday and Wednesday night, mostly clear. Highs in the lower 80s. Lows in the lower 60s. Thursday and Thursday night, mostly clear. Highs in the lower 80s. Lows in the lower 60s. Friday and Friday night, mostly cloudy. Highs in the lower 80s. Lows in the mid 60s. Saturday and Saturday night, partly cloudy. A 20% chance of showers. Highs in the upper 80s. Lows in the upper 60s. Sunday and Sunday night, partly cloudy. A 20% chance of showers. Highs around 90. Lows in the lower 70s. 10 p.m. Eastern Daylight Time weather conditions across North Central Kentucky and South Central Indiana. At Louisville International, it was partly cloudy. The temperature was 83 degrees, the dew point 68, and the relative humidity 60%. The wind was east at 6 miles an hour. The pressure was 29.93 inches and rising. At Bowman Field, it was clear. The temperature was 80 degrees, the dew point 69, and the relative humidity 69%. The wind was east at 7 miles an hour. The pressure was 29.94 inches and rising. At Jasper, light rain was falling. The temperature was 78 degrees, the dew point 75, and the relative humidity 90%. The wind was northeast at 5 miles an hour. The pressure was 29.94 inches and rising. Once again, at Louisville International it was 83 degrees under partly cloudy skies. Elsewhere around the region, at Indianapolis, haze was reported, with a temperature of 77. It was clear, with a temperature of 75 at Lexington, and 72 at Bloomington.
It was partly cloudy, with a temperature of 76 at Covington, 76 at Bowling Green, and 81 at Evansville. At Nashville, it was mostly cloudy, with a temperature of 74. It was cloudy, with a temperature of 75 at Jackson, and 78 at Paducah. At Frankfort, the weather conditions were not available. The current time is 10:58 p.m. Eastern Daylight Time. This is the climate data for Louisville for today. Since midnight, the high temperature was 90. The low was 73. No precipitation fell. Sunrise tomorrow 6:36 a.m. Sunset tomorrow 9:02 p.m. Now for the official National Weather Service forecast for North Central Kentucky and South Central Indiana, including the Louisville metro area. Tonight, mostly clear. Lows in the upper 60s. North winds 5 to 10 miles an hour shifting to the northeast after midnight. Monday, mostly sunny. Highs around 90. East winds up to 5 miles an hour shifting to the southwest in the afternoon. Monday night, partly cloudy. Lows in the lower 70s. Southwest winds up to 5 miles an hour. Tuesday, partly sunny. Chance of showers and slight chance of thunderstorms in the morning, then showers and chance of thunderstorms in the afternoon. Highs in the lower 90s. Southwest winds 5 to 15 miles an hour. Chance of precipitation 80%. Tuesday night, showers with thunderstorms likely until midnight, then showers likely and slight chance of thunderstorms after midnight. Lows around 70. West winds 5 to 15 miles an hour. Chance of precipitation 80%. And now the extended forecast for the radio listening area. Wednesday and Wednesday night, mostly clear. Highs in the lower 80s. Lows in the lower 60s. Thursday and Thursday night, mostly clear. Highs in the lower 80s. Lows in the lower 60s. Friday and Friday night, mostly cloudy. Highs in the lower 80s. Lows in the mid-60s. Saturday and Saturday night, partly cloudy. A 20% chance of showers. Highs in the upper 80s. Lows in the upper 60s. Sunday and Sunday night, partly cloudy. A 20% chance of showers. Highs around 90. Lows in the lower 70s. 10 p.m. Eastern Daylight Time weather conditions across North Central Kentucky and South Central Indiana. At Louisville International, it was partly cloudy. The temperature was 83 degrees, the dew point 68, and the relative humidity 60%. The wind was east at 6 miles an hour. The pressure was 29.93 inches and rising. At Bowman Field, it was clear. The temperature was 80 degrees, the dew point 69, and the relative humidity 69%. The wind was east at 7 miles an hour. The pressure was 29.94 inches and rising. At Jasper, light rain was falling. The temperature was 78 degrees, the dew point 75, and the relative humidity 90%. The wind was northeast at 5 miles an hour. The pressure was 29.94 inches and rising. Once again, at Louisville International it was 83 degrees under partly cloudy skies. Elsewhere around the region, at Indianapolis, haze was reported, with a temperature of 77. It was clear, with a temperature of 75 at Lexington, and 72 at Bloomington. It was partly cloudy, with a temperature of 76 at Covington, 76 at Bowling Green, and 81 at Evansville. At Nashville, it was mostly cloudy, with a temperature of 74. It was cloudy, with a temperature of 75 at Jackson, and 78 at Paducah. At Frankfort, the weather conditions were not available. The current time is 11:02 p.m. Eastern Daylight Time. 11 p.m. Eastern Daylight Time weather conditions across North Central Kentucky and South Central Indiana. At Louisville International, it was partly cloudy. The temperature was 81 degrees, the dew point 68, and the relative humidity 64%. The wind was east at 6 miles an hour. The pressure was 29.94 inches and rising. At Bowman Field, it was clear.
The temperature was 79 degrees, the dew point 69, and the relative humidity 71%. The wind was northeast at 3 miles an hour.

partly cloudy, with a temperature of 75 at Lexington, 75 at Covington, 76 at Bowling Green, and 78 at Paducah. It was mostly cloudy, with a temperature of 73 at Nashville, and 79 at Evansville. At Frankfort, the weather conditions were not available. This is the climate data for Louisville for today. Since midnight, the high temperature was 90. The low was 73. No precipitation fell. Sunrise tomorrow 6:36 a.m. Sunset tomorrow 9:02 p.m. Now for the official National Weather Service forecast for North Central Kentucky and South Central Indiana, including the Louisville metro area. Tonight, mostly clear. Lows in the upper 60s. North winds 5 to 10 miles an hour shifting to the northeast after midnight. Monday, mostly sunny. Highs around 90. East winds up to 5 miles an hour shifting to the southwest in the afternoon. Monday night, partly cloudy. Lows in the lower 70s. Southwest winds up to 5 miles an hour. Tuesday, partly sunny. Chance of showers and slight chance of thunderstorms in the morning, then showers and chance of thunderstorms in the afternoon. Highs in the lower 90s. Southwest winds 5 to 15 miles an hour. Chance of precipitation 80%. Tuesday night, showers with thunderstorms likely until midnight, then showers likely and slight chance of thunderstorms after midnight. Lows around 70. West winds 5 to 15 miles an hour. Chance of precipitation 80%. And now the extended forecast for the radio listening area. Wednesday and Wednesday night, mostly clear. Highs in the lower 80s. Lows in the lower 60s. Thursday and Thursday night, mostly clear. Highs in the lower 80s. Lows in the lower 60s. Friday and Friday night, mostly cloudy. Highs in the lower 80s. Lows in the mid 60s. Saturday and Saturday night, partly cloudy. A 20% chance of showers. Highs in the upper 80s. Lows in the upper 60s. Sunday and Sunday night, partly cloudy. A 20% chance of showers. Highs around 90. Lows in the lower 70s. 11 p.m. Eastern Daylight Time weather conditions across North Central Kentucky and South Central Indiana. At Louisville International, it was partly cloudy. The temperature was 81 degrees, the dew point 68, and the relative humidity 64%. The wind was east at 6 miles an hour. The pressure was 29.94 inches and rising. At Bowman Field, it was clear. The temperature was 79 degrees, the dew point 69, and the relative humidity 71%. The wind was northeast at 3 miles an hour. The pressure was 29.95 inches and rising. At Jasper, it was clear. The temperature was 76 degrees, the dew point 75, and the relative humidity 97%. The wind was northeast at 6 miles an hour. The pressure was 29.95 inches and rising. Once again, at Louisville International, it was 81 degrees under partly cloudy skies. Elsewhere around the region, at Indianapolis, haze was reported, with a temperature of 76. It was clear, with a temperature of 74 at Jackson, and 71 at Bloomington. It was partly cloudy, with a temperature of 75 at Lexington, 75 at Covington, 76 at Bowling Green, and 78 at Paducah. It was mostly cloudy, with a temperature of 73 at Nashville, and 79 at Evansville. At Frankfort, the weather conditions were not available. The current time is 11:08 p.m. Eastern Daylight Time. This is the climate data for Louisville for today. Since midnight, the high temperature was 90. The low was 73. No precipitation fell. Sunrise tomorrow 6:36 a.m. Sunset tomorrow 9:02 p.m. Now for the official National Weather Service forecast for North Central Kentucky and South Central Indiana, including the Louisville metro area. Tonight, mostly clear. Lows in the upper 60s. North winds 5 to 10 miles an hour shifting to the northeast after midnight.

Monday, mostly sunny. Highs around 90. East winds up to 5 miles an hour, shifting to the southwest in the afternoon. Monday night, partly cloudy. Lows in the lower 70s. Southwest winds up to 5 miles an hour. Tuesday, partly sunny. Chance of showers and slight chance of thunderstorms in the morning, then showers and chance of thunderstorms in the afternoon. Highs in the lower 90s. Southwest winds 5 to 15 miles an hour. Chance of precipitation 80%. Tuesday night, showers with thunderstorms likely until midnight, then showers likely and slight chance of thunderstorms after midnight. Lows around 70. West winds 5 to 15 miles an hour. Chance of precipitation 80%. And now the extended forecast for the radio listening area. Wednesday and Wednesday night, mostly clear. Highs in the lower 80s. Lows in the lower 60s. Thursday and Thursday night, mostly clear. Highs in the lower 80s. Lows in the lower 60s. Friday and Friday night, mostly cloudy. Highs in the lower 80s. Lows in the mid 60s. Saturday and Saturday night, partly cloudy. A 20% chance of showers. Highs in the upper 80s. Lows in the upper 60s. Sunday and Sunday night, partly cloudy. A 20% chance of showers. Highs around 90. Lows in the lower 70s. 11 p.m. Eastern Daylight Time weather conditions across north central Kentucky and south central Indiana. At Louisville International, it was partly cloudy. The temperature was 81 degrees, the dew point 68, and the relative humidity 64%. The wind was east at 6 miles an hour. The pressure was 29.94 inches and rising. At Bowman Field, it was clear. The temperature was 79 degrees, the dew point 69, and the relative humidity 71%. The wind was northeast at 3 miles an hour. The pressure was 29.95 inches and rising. At Jasper, it was clear. The temperature was 76 degrees, the dew point 75, and the relative humidity 97%. The wind was northeast at 6 miles an hour. The pressure was 29.95 inches and rising. Once again, at Louisville International, it was 81 degrees under partly cloudy skies. Elsewhere around the region, at Indianapolis, haze was reported, with a temperature of 76. It was clear, with a temperature of 74 at Jackson, 76 at Bowling Green, and 71 at Bloomington. It was partly cloudy, with a temperature of 75 at Lexington, 75 at Covington, and 78 at Paducah. It was mostly cloudy, with a temperature of 73 at Nashville, and 79 at Evansville. At Frankfort, the weather conditions were not available. 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The current time is 11:12 p.m. Eastern Daylight Time. This is the climate data for Louisville for today. Since midnight, the high temperature was 90. The low was 73. No precipitation fell. Sunrise tomorrow 6:36 a.m. Sunset tomorrow 9:02 p.m. Now for the official National Weather Service forecast for north central Kentucky and south central Indiana, including the Louisville metro area. Tonight, mostly clear. Lows in the upper 60s. North winds 5 to 10 miles an hour, shifting to the northeast after midnight. Monday, mostly sunny. Highs around 90. East winds up to 5 miles an hour, shifting to the southwest in the afternoon. Monday night, partly cloudy. Lows in the lower 70s. Southwest winds up to 5 miles an hour. Tuesday, partly sunny. Chance of showers and slight chance of thunderstorms in the morning, then showers and chance of thunderstorms in the afternoon. Highs in the lower 90s. Southwest winds 5 to 15 miles an hour. Chance of precipitation 80%. Tuesday night,
showers with thunderstorms likely until midnight, then showers likely and slight chance of thunderstorms after midnight. Lows around 70. West winds 5 to 15 miles an hour. Chance of precipitation 80%. And now the extended forecast for the radio listening area. Wednesday and Wednesday night, mostly clear. Highs in the lower 80s. Lows in the lower 60s. Thursday and Thursday night, mostly clear. Highs in the lower 80s. Lows in the lower 60s. Friday and Friday night, mostly cloudy. Highs in the lower 80s. Lows in the mid 60s. Saturday and Saturday night, partly cloudy. A 20% chance of showers. Highs in the upper 80s. Lows in the upper 60s. Sunday and Sunday night, partly cloudy. A 20% chance of showers. Highs around 90. Lows in the lower 70s. 11 p.m. Eastern Daylight Time weather conditions across north central Kentucky and south central Indiana. At Louisville International, it was partly cloudy. The temperature was 81 degrees, the dew point 68, and the relative humidity 64%. The wind was east at 6 miles an hour. The pressure was 29.94 inches and rising. At Bowman Field, it was clear. The temperature was 79 degrees, the dew point 69, and the relative humidity 71%. The wind was northeast at 3 miles an hour. The pressure was 29.95 inches and rising. At Jasper, it was clear. The temperature was 76 degrees, the dew point 75, and the relative humidity 97%. The wind was northeast at 6 miles an hour. The pressure was 29.95 inches and rising. Once again, at Louisville International, it was 81 degrees under partly cloudy skies. Elsewhere around the region, at Indianapolis, haze was reported, with a temperature of 76. It was clear, with a temperature of 74 at Jackson, 76 at Bowling Green, and 71 at Bloomington. It was partly cloudy, with a temperature of 75 at Lexington, 75 at Covington, and 78 at Paducah. It was mostly cloudy, with a temperature of 73 at Nashville, and 79 at Evansville. At Frankfort, the weather conditions were not available. This is the climate data for Louisville for today. Since midnight, the high temperature was 90. The low was 73. No precipitation fell. Sunrise tomorrow 6:36 a.m. Sunset tomorrow 9:02 p.m. The current time is 11:17 p.m. Eastern Daylight Time. Now for the official National Weather Service forecast for north central Kentucky and south central Indiana, including the Louisville metro area. Tonight, mostly clear. Lows in the upper 60s. North winds 5 to 10 miles an hour shifting to the northeast after midnight. Monday, mostly sunny. Highs around 90. East winds up to 5 miles an hour shifting to the southwest in the afternoon. Monday night, partly cloudy. Lows in the lower 70s. Southwest winds up to 5 miles an hour. Tuesday, partly sunny. Chance of showers and slight chance of thunderstorms in the morning, then showers and chance of thunderstorms in the afternoon. Highs in the lower 90s. Southwest winds 5 to 15 miles an hour. Chance of precipitation 80%. Tuesday night, showers with thunderstorms likely until midnight, then showers likely and slight chance of thunderstorms after midnight. Lows around 70. West winds 5 to 15 miles an hour. Chance of precipitation 80%. And now the extended forecast for the radio listening area. Wednesday and Wednesday night, mostly clear. Highs in the lower 80s. Lows in the lower 60s. Thursday and Thursday night, mostly clear. Highs in the lower 80s. Lows in the lower 60s. Friday and Friday night, mostly cloudy. Highs in the lower 80s. Lows in the mid 60s. Saturday and Saturday night, partly cloudy. A 20% chance of showers. Highs in the upper 80s. Lows in the upper 60s. Sunday and Sunday night, partly cloudy.
a 20% chance of showers. Highs around 90. Lows in the lower 70s. 11 p.m. Eastern Daylight Time weather conditions across north-central Kentucky and south-central Indiana. At Louisville International, it was partly cloudy. The temperature was 81 degrees, the dew point 68, and the relative humidity 64%. The wind was east at 6 miles an hour. The pressure was 29.94 inches and rising. At Bowman Field, it was clear. The temperature was 79 degrees, the dew point 69, and the relative humidity 71%. The wind was northeast at 3 miles an hour. The pressure was 29.95 inches and rising. At Jasper, it was clear. The temperature was 76 degrees, the dew point 75, and the relative humidity 97%. The wind was northeast at 6 miles an hour. The pressure was 29.95 inches and rising. Once again, at Louisville International, it was 81 degrees under partly cloudy skies. Elsewhere around the region, at Indianapolis, haze was reported with a temperature of 76. It was clear with a temperature of 74 at Jackson, 76 at Bowling Green, and 71 at Bloomington. It was partly cloudy with a temperature of 75 at Lexington, 75 at Covington, and 78 at Paducah. It was mostly cloudy with a temperature of 73 at Nashville and 79 at Evansville. At Frankfort, the weather conditions were not available. This is the climate data for Louisville for today. Since midnight, the high temperature was 90. The low was 73. No precipitation fell. Sunrise tomorrow 6:36 a.m. Sunset tomorrow 9:02 p.m. Now for the official National Weather Service forecast for North Central Kentucky and South Central Indiana, including the Louisville metro area. Tonight, mostly clear. Lows in the upper 60s. North winds 5 to 10 miles an hour shifting to the northeast after midnight. Monday, mostly sunny. Highs around 90. East winds up to 5 miles an hour shifting to the southwest in the afternoon. Monday night, partly cloudy. Lows in the lower 70s. Southwest winds up to 5 miles an hour. Tuesday, partly sunny. Chance of showers and slight chance of thunderstorms in the morning, then showers and chance of thunderstorms in the afternoon. Highs in the lower 90s. Southwest winds 5 to 15 miles an hour. Chance of precipitation 80%. Tuesday night, showers with thunderstorms likely until midnight, then showers likely and slight chance of thunderstorms after midnight. Lows around 70. West winds 5 to 15 miles an hour. Chance of precipitation 80%. And now the extended forecast for the radio listening area. Wednesday and Wednesday night, mostly clear. Highs in the lower 80s. Lows in the lower 60s. Thursday and Thursday night, mostly clear. Highs in the lower 80s. Lows in the lower 60s. Friday and Friday night, mostly cloudy. Highs in the lower 80s. Lows in the mid 60s. Saturday and Saturday night, partly cloudy. A 20% chance of showers. Highs in the upper 80s. Lows in the upper 60s. Sunday and Sunday night, partly cloudy. A 20% chance of showers. Highs around 90. Lows in the lower 70s. The current time is 11:23 p.m. Eastern Daylight Time. 11 p.m. Eastern Daylight Time weather conditions across north-central Kentucky and south-central Indiana. At Louisville International, it was partly cloudy. The temperature was 81 degrees, the dew point 68, and the relative humidity 64%. The wind was east at 6 miles an hour. The pressure was 29.94 inches and rising. At Bowman Field, it was clear. The temperature was 79 degrees, the dew point 69, and the relative humidity 71%. The wind was northeast at 3 miles an hour. The pressure was 29.95 inches and rising. At Jasper, it was clear.
The temperature was 76 degrees, the dew point 75, and the relative humidity 97%. The wind was northeast at 6 miles an hour. The pressure was 29.95 inches and rising. Once again, at Louisville International, it was 81 degrees under partly cloudy skies. Elsewhere around the region, at Indianapolis, haze was reported with a temperature of 76. It was clear, with a temperature of 74 at Jackson, 76 at Bowling Green, and 71 at Bloomington. It was partly cloudy, with a temperature of 75 at Lexington, 75 at Covington, and 78 at Paducah. It was mostly cloudy, with a temperature of 73 at Nashville, and 79 at Evansville. At Frankfort, the weather conditions were not available. Now for the official National Weather Service forecast for North Central Kentucky and South Central Indiana, including the Louisville metro area. Tonight, mostly clear. Lows in the upper 60s. North winds 5 to 10 miles an hour shifting to the northeast after midnight. Monday, mostly sunny. Highs around 90. East winds up to 5 miles an hour shifting to the southwest in the afternoon. Monday night, partly cloudy. Lows in the lower 70s. Southwest winds up to 5 miles an hour. Tuesday, partly sunny. Chance of showers and slight chance of thunderstorms in the morning, then showers and chance of thunderstorms in the afternoon. Highs in the lower 90s. Southwest winds 5 to 15 miles an hour. Chance of precipitation 80%. Tuesday night, showers with thunderstorms likely until midnight, then showers likely and slight chance of thunderstorms after midnight. Lows around 70. West winds 5 to 15 miles an hour. Chance of precipitation 80%. And now the extended forecast for the radio listening area. Wednesday and Wednesday night, mostly clear. Highs in the lower 80s. Lows in the lower 60s. Thursday and Thursday night, mostly clear. Highs in the lower 80s. Lows in the lower 60s. Friday and Friday night, mostly cloudy. Highs in the lower 80s. Lows in the mid 60s. Saturday and Saturday night, partly cloudy. A 20% chance of showers. Highs in the upper 80s. Lows in the upper 60s. Sunday and Sunday night, partly cloudy. A 20% chance of showers. Highs around 90. Lows in the lower 70s. 11 p.m. Eastern Daylight Time weather conditions across North Central Kentucky and South Central Indiana. At Louisville International, it was partly cloudy. The temperature was 81 degrees, the dew point 68, and the relative humidity 64%. The wind was east at 6 miles an hour. The pressure was 29.94 inches and rising. At Bowman Field, it was clear. The temperature was 79 degrees, the dew point 69, and the relative humidity 71%. The wind was northeast at 3 miles an hour. The pressure was 29.95 inches and rising. At Jasper, it was clear. The temperature was 76 degrees, the dew point 75, and the relative humidity 97%. The wind was northeast at 6 miles an hour. The pressure was 29.95 inches and rising. Once again, at Louisville International, it was 81 degrees under partly cloudy skies. Elsewhere around the region, at Indianapolis, haze was reported with a temperature of 76. It was clear, with a temperature of 74 at Jackson, 76 at Bowling Green, and 71 at Bloomington. It was partly cloudy, with a temperature of 75 at Lexington, 75 at Covington, and 78 at Paducah. It was mostly cloudy, with a temperature of 73 at Nashville, and 79 at Evansville. At Frankfort, the weather conditions were not available. The current time is 11:28 p.m. Eastern Daylight Time. Now for the official National Weather Service forecast for North Central Kentucky and South Central Indiana, including the Louisville metro area. Tonight, mostly clear. Lows in the upper 60s. North winds 5 to 10 miles an hour shifting to the northeast after midnight. Monday, mostly sunny. Highs around 90.
East winds up to 5 miles an hour, shifting to the southwest in the afternoon. Monday night, partly cloudy. Lows in the lower 70s. Southwest winds up to 5 miles an hour. Tuesday, partly sunny. Chance of showers and slight chance of thunderstorms in the morning, then showers and chance of thunderstorms in the afternoon. Highs in the lower 90s. Southwest winds 5 to 15 miles an hour. Chance of precipitation 80%. Tuesday night, showers with thunderstorms likely until midnight, then showers likely and slight chance of thunderstorms after midnight. Lows around 70. West winds 5 to 15 miles an hour. Chance of precipitation 80%. And now the extended forecast for the radio listening area. Wednesday and Wednesday night, mostly clear. Highs in the lower 80s. Lows in the lower 60s. Thursday and Thursday night, mostly clear. Highs in the lower 80s. Lows in the lower 60s. Friday and Friday night, mostly cloudy. Highs in the lower 80s. Lows in the mid 60s. Saturday and Saturday night, partly cloudy. A 20% chance of showers. Highs in the upper 80s. Lows in the upper 60s. Sunday and Sunday night, partly cloudy. A 20% chance of showers. Highs around 90. Lows in the lower 70s. 11 p.m. Eastern Daylight Time weather conditions across north central Kentucky and south central Indiana. At Louisville International, it was partly cloudy. The temperature was 81 degrees, the dew point 68, and the relative humidity 64%. The wind was east at 6 miles an hour. The pressure was 29.94 inches and rising. At Bowman Field, it was clear. The temperature was 79 degrees, the dew point 69, and the relative humidity 71%. The wind was northeast at 3 miles an hour. The pressure was 29.95 inches and rising. At Jasper, it was clear. The temperature was 76 degrees, the dew point 75, and the relative humidity 97%. The wind was northeast at 6 miles an hour. The pressure was 29.95 inches and rising. Once again, at Louisville International, it was 81 degrees under partly cloudy skies. Elsewhere around the region, at Indianapolis, haze was reported, with a temperature of 76. It was clear, with a temperature of 74 at Jackson, 76 at Bowling Green, and 71 at Bloomington. It was partly cloudy, with a temperature of 75 at Lexington, 75 at Covington, and 78 at Paducah. It was mostly cloudy, with a temperature of 73 at Nashville, and 79 at Evansville. At Frankfort, the weather conditions were not available. The current time is 11:32 p.m. Eastern Daylight Time. Now for the official National Weather Service forecast for north central Kentucky and south central Indiana, including the Louisville metro area. Tonight, mostly clear. Lows in the upper 60s. North winds 5 to 10 miles an hour, shifting to the northeast after midnight. Monday, mostly sunny. Highs around 90. East winds up to 5 miles an hour, shifting to the southwest in the afternoon. Monday night, partly cloudy. Lows in the lower 70s. Southwest winds up to 5 miles an hour. Tuesday, partly sunny. Chance of showers and slight chance of thunderstorms in the morning, then showers and chance of thunderstorms in the afternoon. Highs in the lower 90s. Southwest winds 5 to 15 miles an hour. Chance of precipitation 80%. Tuesday night, showers with thunderstorms likely until midnight, then showers likely and slight chance of thunderstorms after midnight. Lows around 70. West winds 5 to 15 miles an hour. Chance of precipitation 80%. And now the extended forecast for the radio listening area. Wednesday and Wednesday night, mostly clear. Highs in the lower 80s. Lows in the lower 60s. Thursday and Thursday night, mostly clear. Highs in the lower 80s. Lows in the lower 60s. Friday and Friday night, mostly cloudy. Highs in the lower 80s. Lows in the mid 60s.
Saturday and Saturday night, partly cloudy. A 20% chance of showers. Highs in the upper 80s. Lows in the upper 60s. Sunday and Sunday night, partly cloudy. A 20% chance of showers. Highs around 90. Lows in the lower 70s. 11 p.m. Eastern Daylight Time weather conditions across north-central Kentucky and south-central Indiana. At Louisville International, it was partly cloudy. The temperature was 81 degrees, the dew point 68, and the relative humidity 64%. The wind was east at 6 miles an hour. The pressure was 29.94 inches and rising. At Bowman Field, it was clear. The temperature was 79 degrees, the dew point 69, and the relative humidity 71%. The wind was northeast at 3 miles an hour. The pressure was 29.95 inches and rising. At Jasper, it was clear. The temperature was 76 degrees, the dew point 75, and the relative humidity 97%. The wind was northeast at 6 miles an hour. The pressure was 29.95 inches and rising. Once again, at Louisville International, it was 81 degrees under partly cloudy skies. Elsewhere around the region, at Indianapolis, haze was reported, with a temperature of 76. It was clear, with a temperature of 74 at Jackson, 76 at Bowling Green, and 71 at Bloomington. It was partly cloudy, with a temperature of 75 at Lexington, 75 at Covington, and 78 at Paducah. It was mostly cloudy, with a temperature of 73 at Nashville, and 79 at Evansville. At Frankfort, the weather conditions were not available. Now for the official National Weather Service forecast for north-central Kentucky and south-central Indiana, including the Louisville metro area. Tonight, mostly clear. Lows in the upper 60s. North winds 5 to 10 miles an hour shifting to the northeast after midnight. Monday, mostly sunny. Highs around 90. East winds up to 5 miles an hour shifting to the southwest in the afternoon. Monday night, partly cloudy. Lows in the lower 70s. Southwest winds up to 5 miles an hour. Tuesday, partly sunny. Chance of showers and slight chance of thunderstorms in the morning, then showers and chance of thunderstorms in the afternoon. Highs in the lower 90s. Southwest winds 5 to 15 miles an hour. Chance of precipitation 80%. Tuesday night, showers with thunderstorms likely until midnight, then showers likely and slight chance of thunderstorms after midnight. Lows around 70. West winds 5 to 15 miles an hour. Chance of precipitation 80%. And now the extended forecast for the radio listening area. Wednesday and Wednesday night, mostly clear. Highs in the lower 80s. Lows in the lower 60s. Thursday and Thursday night, mostly clear. Highs in the lower 80s. Lows in the lower 60s. Friday and Friday night, mostly cloudy. Highs in the lower 80s. Lows in the mid 60s. Saturday and Saturday night, partly cloudy. A 20% chance of showers. Highs in the upper 80s. Lows in the upper 60s. Sunday and Sunday night, partly cloudy. A 20% chance of showers. Highs around 90. Lows in the lower 70s. The current time is 11:37 p.m. Eastern Daylight Time. 11 p.m. Eastern Daylight Time weather conditions across north-central Kentucky and south-central Indiana. At Louisville International, it was partly cloudy. The temperature was 81 degrees, the dew point 68, and the relative humidity 64%. The wind was east at 6 miles an hour. The pressure was 29.94 inches and rising. At Bowman Field, it was clear. The temperature was 79 degrees, the dew point 69, and the relative humidity 71%. The wind was northeast at 3 miles an hour. The pressure was 29.95 inches and rising. At Jasper, it was clear. The temperature was 76 degrees, the dew point 75, and the relative humidity 97%. The wind was northeast at 6 miles an hour.
The pressure was 29.95 inches and rising. Once again, at Louisville International, it was 81 degrees under partly cloudy skies. Elsewhere around the region, at Indianapolis, haze was reported, with a temperature of 76. It was clear, with a temperature of 74 at Jackson, 76 at Bowling Green, and 71 at Bloomington. It was partly cloudy, with a temperature of 75 at Lexington, 75 at Covington, and 78 at Paducah. It was mostly cloudy, with a temperature of 73 at Nashville, and 79 at Evansville. At Frankfort, the weather conditions were not available. Now for the official National Weather Service forecast for North Central Kentucky and South Central Indiana, including the Louisville metro area. Tonight, mostly clear. Lows in the upper 60s. North winds 5 to 10 miles an hour shifting to the northeast after midnight. Monday, mostly sunny. Highs around 90. East winds up to 5 miles an hour shifting to the southwest in the afternoon. Monday night, partly cloudy. Lows in the lower 70s. Southwest winds up to 5 miles an hour. Tuesday, partly sunny. Chance of showers and slight chance of thunderstorms in the morning, then showers and chance of thunderstorms in the afternoon. Highs in the lower 90s. Southwest winds 5 to 15 miles an hour. Chance of precipitation 80%. Tuesday night, showers with thunderstorms likely until midnight, then showers likely and slight chance of thunderstorms after midnight. Lows around 70. West winds 5 to 15 miles an hour. Chance of precipitation 80%. And now the extended forecast for the radio listening area. Wednesday and Wednesday night, mostly clear. Highs in the lower 80s. Lows in the lower 60s. Thursday and Thursday night, mostly clear. Highs in the lower 80s. Lows in the lower 60s. Friday and Friday night, mostly cloudy. Highs in the lower 80s. Lows in the mid 60s. Saturday and Saturday night, partly cloudy. A 20% chance of showers. Highs in the upper 80s. Lows in the upper 60s. Sunday and Sunday night, partly cloudy. A 20% chance of showers. Highs around 90. Lows in the lower 70s. 11 p.m. Eastern Daylight Time weather conditions across north central Kentucky and south central Indiana. At Louisville International, it was partly cloudy. The temperature was 81 degrees, the dew point 68, and the relative humidity 64%. The wind was east at 6 miles an hour. The pressure was 29.94 inches and rising. At Bowman Field, it was clear. The temperature was 79 degrees, the dew point 69, and the relative humidity 71%. The wind was northeast at 3 miles an hour. The pressure was 29.95 inches and rising. At Jasper, it was clear. The temperature was 76 degrees, the dew point 75, and the relative humidity 97%. The wind was northeast at 6 miles an hour. The pressure was 29.95 inches and rising. Once again, at Louisville International, it was 81 degrees under partly cloudy skies. Elsewhere around the region, at Indianapolis, haze was reported, with a temperature of 76. It was clear, with a temperature of 74 at Jackson, 76 at Bowling Green, and 71 at Bloomington. It was partly cloudy, with a temperature of 75 at Lexington, 75 at Covington, and 78 at Paducah. It was mostly cloudy, with a temperature of 73 at Nashville, and 79 at Evansville. At Frankfort, the weather conditions were not available. 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The current time is 11:43 p.m. Eastern Daylight Time. Now for the official National Weather Service forecast for North Central Kentucky and South Central Indiana, including the Louisville metro area. Tonight, mostly clear.
lows in the upper 60s. North winds 5 to 10 miles an hour, shifting to the northeast after midnight. Monday, mostly sunny. Highs around 90. East winds up to 5 miles an hour, shifting to the southwest in the afternoon. Monday night, partly cloudy. Lows in the lower 70s. Southwest winds up to 5 miles an hour. Tuesday, partly sunny. Chance of showers and slight chance of thunderstorms in the morning, then showers and chance of thunderstorms in the afternoon. Highs in the lower 90s. Southwest winds 5 to 15 miles an hour. Chance of precipitation 80%. Tuesday night, showers with thunderstorms likely until midnight, then showers likely and slight chance of thunderstorms after midnight. Lows around 70. West winds 5 to 15 miles an hour. Chance of precipitation 80%. And now the extended forecast for the radio listening area. Wednesday and Wednesday night, mostly clear. Highs in the lower 80s. Lows in the lower 60s. Thursday and Thursday night, mostly clear. Highs in the lower 80s. Lows in the lower 60s. Friday and Friday night, mostly cloudy. Highs in the lower 80s. Lows in the mid 60s. Saturday and Saturday night, partly cloudy. A 20% chance of showers. Highs in the upper 80s. Lows in the upper 60s. Sunday and Sunday night, partly cloudy. A 20% chance of showers. Highs around 90. Lows in the lower 70s. 11 p.m. Eastern Daylight Time weather conditions across north central Kentucky and south central Indiana. At Louisville International, it was partly cloudy. The temperature was 81 degrees, the dew point 68, and the relative humidity 64%. The wind was east at 6 miles an hour. The pressure was 29.94 inches and rising. At Bowman Field, it was clear. The temperature was 79 degrees, the dew point 69, and the relative humidity 71%. The wind was northeast at 3 miles an hour. The pressure was 29.95 inches and rising. At Jasper, it was clear. The temperature was 76 degrees, the dew point 75, and the relative humidity 97%. The wind was northeast at 6 miles an hour. The pressure was 29.95 inches and rising. Once again, at Louisville International, it was 81 degrees under partly cloudy skies. Elsewhere around the region, at Indianapolis, haze was reported, with a temperature of 76. It was clear, with a temperature of 74 at Jackson, 76 at Bowling Green, and 71 at Bloomington. It was partly cloudy, with a temperature of 75 at Lexington, 75 at Covington, and 78 at Paducah. It was mostly cloudy, with a temperature of 73 at Nashville, and 79 at Evansville. At Frankfort, the weather conditions were not available. The current time is 11:47 p.m. Eastern Daylight Time. Now for the official National Weather Service forecast for North Central Kentucky and South Central Indiana, including the Louisville metro area. Tonight, mostly clear. Lows in the upper 60s. North winds 5 to 10 miles an hour, shifting to the northeast after midnight. Monday, mostly sunny. Highs around 90. East winds up to 5 miles an hour, shifting to the southwest in the afternoon. Monday night, partly cloudy. Lows in the lower 70s. Southwest winds up to 5 miles an hour. Tuesday, partly sunny. Chance of showers and slight chance of thunderstorms in the morning, then showers and chance of thunderstorms in the afternoon. Highs in the lower 90s. Southwest winds 5 to 15 miles an hour. Chance of precipitation 80%. Tuesday night, showers with thunderstorms likely until midnight, then showers likely and slight chance of thunderstorms after midnight. Lows around 70. West winds 5 to 15 miles an hour. Chance of precipitation 80%. And now the extended forecast for the radio listening area. Wednesday and Wednesday night, mostly clear. Highs in the lower 80s. Lows in the lower 60s. Thursday and Thursday night, mostly clear.
Highs in the lower 80s. Lows in the lower 60s. Friday and Friday night, mostly cloudy. Highs in the lower 80s. Lows in the mid 60s. Saturday and Saturday night, partly cloudy. A 20% chance of showers. Highs in the upper 80s. Lows in the upper 60s. Sunday and Sunday night, partly cloudy. A 20% chance of showers. Highs around 90. Lows in the lower 70s. 11 p.m. Eastern Daylight Time weather conditions across north central Kentucky and south central Indiana. At Louisville International, it was partly cloudy. The temperature was 81 degrees, the dew point 68, and the relative humidity 64%. The wind was east at 6 miles an hour. The pressure was 29.94 inches and rising. At Bowman Field, it was clear. The temperature was 79 degrees, the dew point 69, and the relative humidity 71%. The wind was northeast at 3 miles an hour. The pressure was 29.95 inches and rising. At Jasper, it was clear. The temperature was 76 degrees, the dew point 75, and the relative humidity 97%. The wind was northeast at 6 miles an hour. The pressure was 29.95 inches and rising. Once again, at Louisville International, it was 81 degrees under partly cloudy skies. Elsewhere around the region, at Indianapolis, haze was reported with a temperature of 76. It was clear with a temperature of 74 at Jackson, 76 at Bowling Green, and 71 at Bloomington. It was partly cloudy with a temperature of 75 at Lexington, 75 at Covington, and 78 at Paducah. It was mostly cloudy with a temperature of 73 at Nashville and 79 at Evansville. At Frankfort, the weather conditions were not available. Now for the official National Weather Service forecast for north central Kentucky and south central Indiana, including the Louisville metro area. Tonight, mostly clear. Lows in the upper 60s. North winds 5 to 10 miles an hour shifting to the northeast after midnight. Monday, mostly sunny. Highs around 90. East winds up to 5 miles an hour shifting to the southwest in the afternoon. Monday night, partly cloudy. Lows in the lower 70s. Southwest winds up to 5 miles an hour. Tuesday, partly sunny. Chance of showers and slight chance of thunderstorms in the morning, then showers and chance of thunderstorms in the afternoon. Highs in the lower 90s. Southwest winds 5 to 15 miles an hour. Chance of precipitation 80%. Tuesday night, showers with thunderstorms likely until midnight, then showers likely and slight chance of thunderstorms after midnight. Lows around 70. West winds 5 to 15 miles an hour. Chance of precipitation 80%. And now the extended forecast for the radio listening area. Wednesday and Wednesday night, mostly clear. Highs in the lower 80s. Lows in the lower 60s. Thursday and Thursday night, mostly clear. Highs in the lower 80s. Lows in the lower 60s. Friday and Friday night, mostly cloudy. Highs in the lower 80s. Lows in the mid 60s. Saturday and Saturday night, partly cloudy. A 20% chance of showers. Highs in the upper 80s. Lows in the upper 60s. Sunday and Sunday night, partly cloudy. A 20% chance of showers. Highs around 90. Lows in the lower 70s. The current time is 11:53 p.m. Eastern Daylight Time. 11 p.m. Eastern Daylight Time weather conditions across north central Kentucky and south central Indiana. At Louisville International, it was partly cloudy. The temperature was 81 degrees, the dew point 68, and the relative humidity 64%. The wind was east at 6 miles an hour. The pressure was 29.94 inches and rising. At Bowman Field, it was clear. The temperature was 79 degrees, the dew point 69, and the relative humidity 71%. The wind was northeast at 3 miles an hour. The pressure was 29.95 inches and rising.
At Jasper, it was clear. The temperature was 76 degrees, the dew point 75, and the relative humidity 97%. The wind was northeast at 6 miles an hour. The pressure was 29.95 inches and rising. Once again, at Louisville International, it was 81 degrees under partly cloudy skies. Elsewhere around the region, at Indianapolis, haze was reported, with a temperature of 76. It was clear, with a temperature of 74 at Jackson, 76 at Bowling Green, and 71 at Bloomington. It was partly cloudy, with a temperature of 75 at Lexington, 75 at Covington, and 78 at Paducah. It was mostly cloudy, with a temperature of 73 at Nashville, and 79 at Evansville. At Frankfort, the weather conditions were not available. Now for the official National Weather Service forecast for North Central Kentucky and South Central Indiana, including the Louisville metro area. Tonight, mostly clear. Lows in the upper 60s. North winds 5 to 10 miles an hour shifting to the northeast after midnight. Monday, mostly sunny. Highs around 90. East winds up to 5 miles an hour shifting to the southwest in the afternoon. Monday night, partly cloudy. Lows in the lower 70s. Southwest winds up to 5 miles an hour. Tuesday, partly sunny. Chance of showers and slight chance of thunderstorms in the morning, then showers and chance of thunderstorms in the afternoon. Highs in the lower 90s. Southwest winds 5 to 15 miles an hour. Chance of precipitation 80%. Tuesday night, showers with thunderstorms likely until midnight, then showers likely and slight chance of thunderstorms after midnight. Lows around 70. West winds 5 to 15 miles an hour. Chance of precipitation 80%. And now the extended forecast for the radio listening area. Wednesday and Wednesday night, mostly clear. Highs in the lower 80s. Lows in the lower 60s. Thursday and Thursday night, mostly clear. Highs in the lower 80s. Lows in the lower 60s. Friday and Friday night, mostly cloudy. Highs in the lower 80s. Lows in the mid 60s. Saturday and Saturday night, partly cloudy. A 20% chance of showers. Highs in the upper 80s. Lows in the upper 60s. Sunday and Sunday night, partly cloudy. A 20% chance of showers. Highs around 90. Lows in the lower 70s. 11 p.m. Eastern Daylight Time weather conditions across North Central Kentucky and South Central Indiana. At Louisville International, it was partly cloudy. The temperature was 81 degrees, the dew point 68, and the relative humidity 64%. The wind was east at 6 miles an hour. The pressure was 29.94 inches and rising. At Bowman Field, it was clear. The temperature was 79 degrees, the dew point 69, and the relative humidity 71%. The wind was northeast at 3 miles an hour. The pressure was 29.95 inches and rising. At Jasper, it was clear. The temperature was 76 degrees, the dew point 75, and the relative humidity 97%. The wind was northeast at 6 miles an hour. The pressure was 29.95 inches and rising. Once again, at Louisville International, it was 81 degrees under partly cloudy skies. Elsewhere around the region, at Indianapolis, haze was reported, with a temperature of 76. It was clear, with a temperature of 74 at Jackson, 76 at Bowling Green, and 71 at Bloomington. It was partly cloudy, with a temperature of 75 at Lexington, 75 at Covington, and 78 at Paducah. It was mostly cloudy, with a temperature of 73 at Nashville, and 79 at Evansville. At Frankfort, the weather conditions were not available. The current time is 11:58 p.m. Eastern Daylight Time. Now for the official National Weather Service forecast for North Central Kentucky and South Central Indiana, including the Louisville metro area. Tonight, mostly clear. Lows in the upper 60s. North winds 5 to 10 miles an hour shifting to the northeast after midnight. Monday, mostly sunny.
Highs around 90. East winds up to 5 miles an hour, shifting to the southwest in the afternoon. Monday night, partly cloudy. Lows in the lower 70s. Southwest winds up to 5 miles an hour. Tuesday, partly sunny. Chance of showers and slight chance of thunderstorms in the morning, then showers and chance of thunderstorms in the afternoon. Highs in the lower 90s. Southwest winds 5 to 15 miles an hour. Chance of precipitation 80%. Tuesday night, showers with thunderstorms likely until midnight, then showers likely and slight chance of thunderstorms after midnight. Lows around 70. West winds 5 to 15 miles an hour. Chance of precipitation 80%. And now the extended forecast for the radio listening area. Wednesday and Wednesday night, mostly clear. Highs in the lower 80s. Lows in the lower 60s. Thursday and Thursday night, mostly clear. Highs in the lower 80s. Lows in the lower 60s. Friday and Friday night, mostly cloudy. Highs in the lower 80s. Lows in the mid 60s. Saturday and Saturday night, partly cloudy. A 20% chance of showers. Highs in the upper 80s. Lows in the upper 60s. Sunday and Sunday night, partly cloudy. A 20% chance of showers. Highs around 90. Lows in the lower 70s. 11 p.m. Eastern Daylight Time weather conditions across north-central Kentucky and south-central Indiana. At Louisville International, it was partly cloudy. The temperature was 81 degrees, the dew point 68, and the relative humidity 64%. The wind was east at 6 miles an hour. The pressure was 29.94 inches and rising. At Bowman Field, it was clear. The temperature was 79 degrees, the dew point 69, and the relative humidity 71%. The wind was northeast at 3 miles an hour. The pressure was 29.95 inches and rising. At Jasper, it was clear. The temperature was 76 degrees, the dew point 75, and the relative humidity 97%. The wind was northeast at 6 miles an hour. The pressure was 29.95 inches and rising. Once again, at Louisville International, it was 81 degrees under partly cloudy skies. Elsewhere around the region, at Indianapolis, haze was reported with a temperature of 76. It was clear, with a temperature of 74 at Jackson, 76 at Bowling Green, and 71 at Bloomington. It was partly cloudy, with a temperature of 75 at Lexington, 75 at Covington, and 78 at Paducah. It was mostly cloudy, with a temperature of 73 at Nashville, and 79 at Evansville. At Frankfort, the weather conditions were not available. The current time is 12:02 a.m. Eastern Daylight Time. Now for the official National Weather Service forecast for north-central Kentucky and south-central Indiana, including the Louisville metro area. Tonight, mostly clear. Lows in the upper 60s. North winds 5 to 10 miles an hour, shifting to the northeast after midnight. Monday, mostly sunny. Highs around 90. East winds up to 5 miles an hour, shifting to the southwest in the afternoon. Monday night, partly cloudy. Lows in the lower 70s. Southwest winds up to 5 miles an hour. Tuesday, partly sunny. Chance of showers and slight chance of thunderstorms in the morning, then showers and chance of thunderstorms in the afternoon. Highs in the lower 90s. Southwest winds 5 to 15 miles an hour. Chance of precipitation 80%. Tuesday night, showers with thunderstorms likely until midnight, then showers likely and slight chance of thunderstorms after midnight. Lows around 70. West winds 5 to 15 miles an hour. Chance of precipitation 80%. And now the extended forecast for the radio listening area. Wednesday and Wednesday night, mostly clear. Highs in the lower 80s. Lows in the lower 60s. Thursday and Thursday night, mostly clear. Highs in the lower 80s. Lows in the lower 60s. Friday and Friday night, mostly cloudy. Highs in the lower 80s.
lows in the mid-60s. Saturday and Saturday night, partly cloudy. A 20% chance of showers. Highs in the upper 80s. Lows in the upper 60s. Sunday and Sunday night, partly cloudy. A 20% chance of showers. Highs around 90. Lows in the lower 70s. Midnight Eastern Daylight Time weather conditions across

miles an hour. The pressure was 29.94 inches and falling. At Jasper, it was mostly cloudy. The temperature was 76 degrees, the dew point 75, and the relative humidity 97%. The wind was northeast at 3 miles an hour. The pressure was 29.95 inches and steady. Once again, at Louisville International, it was 81 degrees under mostly cloudy skies. Elsewhere around the region, it was clear, with a temperature of 76 at Bowling Green and 68 at Bloomington. It was partly cloudy, with a temperature of 73 at Covington, 74 at Jackson, 74 at Nashville, 77 at Paducah, and 75 at Indianapolis. It was mostly cloudy, with a temperature of 75 at Lexington and 80 at Evansville. At Frankfort, the weather conditions were not available. Now for the official National Weather Service forecast for North Central Kentucky and South Central Indiana, including the Louisville metro area. Tonight, mostly clear. Lows in the upper 60s. North winds 5 to 10 miles an hour shifting to the northeast after midnight. Monday, mostly sunny. Highs around 90. East winds up to 5 miles an hour shifting to the southwest in the afternoon. Monday night, partly cloudy. Lows in the lower 70s. Southwest winds up to 5 miles an hour. Tuesday, partly sunny. Chance of showers and slight chance of thunderstorms in the morning, then showers and chance of thunderstorms in the afternoon. Highs in the lower 90s. Southwest winds 5 to 15 miles an hour. Chance of precipitation 80%. Tuesday night, showers with thunderstorms likely until midnight, then showers likely and slight chance of thunderstorms after midnight. Lows around 70. West winds 5 to 15 miles an hour. Chance of precipitation 80%. And now the extended forecast for the radio listening area. Wednesday and Wednesday night, mostly clear. Highs in the lower 80s. Lows in the lower 60s. Thursday and Thursday night, mostly clear. Highs in the lower 80s. Lows in the lower 60s. Friday and Friday night, mostly cloudy. Highs in the lower 80s. Lows in the mid 60s. Saturday and Saturday night, partly cloudy. A 20% chance of showers. Highs in the upper 80s. Lows in the upper 60s. Sunday and Sunday night, partly cloudy. A 20% chance of showers. Highs around 90. Lows in the lower 70s. The current time is 12:07 a.m. Eastern Daylight Time. Midnight Eastern Daylight Time weather conditions across North Central Kentucky and South Central Indiana. At Louisville International, it was mostly cloudy. The temperature was 81 degrees, the dew point 67, and the relative humidity 62%. The wind was east at 6 miles an hour. The pressure was 29.94 inches and steady. At Bowman Field, it was mostly cloudy. The temperature was 78 degrees, the dew point 69, and the relative humidity 73%. The wind was east at 7 miles an hour. The pressure was 29.94 inches and falling. At Jasper, it was mostly cloudy. The temperature was 76 degrees, the dew point 75, and the relative humidity 97%. The wind was northeast at 3 miles an hour. The pressure was 29.95 inches and steady. Once again, at Louisville International, it was 81 degrees under mostly cloudy skies. Elsewhere around the region, it was clear, with a temperature of 76 at Bowling Green and 68 at Bloomington. It was partly cloudy, with a temperature of 73 at Covington, 74 at Jackson, 74 at Nashville, 77 at Paducah, and 75 at Indianapolis. It was mostly cloudy, with a temperature of 75 at Lexington and 80 at Evansville. At Frankfort, the weather conditions were not available. Now for the official National Weather Service forecast for North Central Kentucky and South Central Indiana, including the Louisville metro area. Tonight, mostly clear. Lows in the upper 60s. North winds 5 to 10 miles an hour shifting to the northeast after midnight. Monday, mostly

sunny. Highs around 90. East winds up to 5 miles an hour, shifting to the southwest in the afternoon. Monday night, partly cloudy. Lows in the lower 70s. Southwest winds up to 5 miles an hour. Tuesday, partly sunny. Chance of showers and slight chance of thunderstorms in the morning, then showers and chance of thunderstorms in the afternoon. Highs in the lower 90s. Southwest winds 5 to 15 miles an hour. Chance of precipitation 80%. Tuesday night, showers with thunderstorms likely until midnight, then showers likely and slight chance of thunderstorms after midnight. Lows around 70. West winds 5 to 15 miles an hour. Chance of precipitation 80%. And now the extended forecast for the radio listening area. Wednesday and Wednesday night, mostly clear. Highs in the lower 80s. Lows in the lower 60s. Thursday and Thursday night, mostly clear. Highs in the lower 80s. Lows in the lower 60s. Friday and Friday night, mostly cloudy. Highs in the lower 80s. Lows in the mid 60s. Saturday and Saturday night, partly cloudy. A 20% chance of showers. Highs in the upper 80s. Lows in the upper 60s. Sunday and Sunday night, partly cloudy. A 20% chance of showers. Highs around 90. Lows in the lower 70s. Midnight Eastern Daylight Time weather conditions across north central Kentucky and south central Indiana. At Louisville International, it was mostly cloudy. The temperature was 81 degrees, the dew point 67, and the relative humidity 62%. The wind was east at 6 miles an hour. The pressure was 29.94 inches and steady. At Bowman Field, it was mostly cloudy. The temperature was 78 degrees, the dew point 69, and the relative humidity 73%. The wind was east at 7 miles an hour. The pressure was 29.94 inches and falling. At Jasper, it was mostly cloudy. The temperature was 76 degrees, the dew point 75, and the relative humidity 97%. The wind was northeast at 3 miles an hour. The pressure was 29.95 inches and steady. Once again, at Louisville International, it was 81 degrees under mostly cloudy skies. Elsewhere around the region, it was clear, with a temperature of 76 at Bowling Green, 74 at Nashville, and 68 at Bloomington. It was partly cloudy, with a temperature of 73 at Covington, 74 at Jackson, 77 at Paducah, and 75 at Indianapolis. It was mostly cloudy, with a temperature of 75 at Lexington, and 80 at Evansville. At Frankfort, the weather conditions were not available. 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The current time is 12:13 a.m. Eastern Daylight Time. Now for the official National Weather Service forecast for North Central Kentucky and South Central Indiana, including the Louisville metro area. Tonight, mostly clear. Lows in the upper 60s. North winds 5 to 10 miles an hour, shifting to the northeast after midnight. Monday, mostly sunny. Highs around 90. East winds up to 5 miles an hour, shifting to the southwest in the afternoon. Monday night, partly cloudy. Lows in the lower 70s. Southwest winds up to 5 miles an hour. Tuesday, partly sunny. Chance of showers and slight chance of thunderstorms in the morning, then showers and chance of thunderstorms in the afternoon. Highs in the lower 90s. Southwest winds 5 to 15 miles an hour. Chance of precipitation 80%. Tuesday night, showers with thunderstorms likely until midnight, then showers likely and slight chance of thunderstorms after midnight. Lows around 70. West winds 5 to 15 miles an hour. Chance of precipitation 80%. And now the extended forecast for the radio listening area.
Wednesday and Wednesday night, mostly clear. Highs in the lower 80s. Lows in the lower 60s. Thursday and Thursday night, mostly clear. Highs in the lower 80s. Lows in the lower 60s. Friday and Friday night, mostly cloudy. Highs in the lower 80s. Lows in the mid 60s. Saturday and Saturday night, partly cloudy. A 20% chance of showers. Highs in the upper 80s. Lows in the upper 60s. Sunday and Sunday night, partly cloudy. A 20% chance of showers. Highs around 90. Lows in the lower 70s. Midnight Eastern Daylight Time weather conditions across north central Kentucky and south central Indiana. At Louisville International, it was mostly cloudy. The temperature was 81 degrees, the dew point 67, and the relative humidity 62%. The wind was east at 6 miles an hour. The pressure was 29.94 inches and steady. At Bowman Field, it was mostly cloudy. The temperature was 78 degrees, the dew point 69, and the relative humidity 73%. The wind was east at 7 miles an hour. The pressure was 29.94 inches and falling. At Jasper, it was mostly cloudy. The temperature was 76 degrees, the dew point 75, and the relative humidity 97%. The wind was northeast at 3 miles an hour. The pressure was 29.95 inches and steady. Once again, at Louisville International, it was 81 degrees under mostly cloudy skies. Elsewhere around the region, it was clear, with a temperature of 76 at Bowling Green, 74 at Nashville, and 68 at Bloomington. It was partly cloudy, with a temperature of 73 at Covington, 74 at Jackson, 77 at Paducah, and 75 at Indianapolis. It was mostly cloudy, with a temperature of 75 at Lexington, and 80 at Evansville. At Frankfort, the weather conditions were not available. The current time is 12:17 a.m. Eastern Daylight Time. Now for the official National Weather Service forecast for North Central Kentucky and South Central Indiana, including the Louisville metro area. Tonight, mostly clear. Lows in the upper 60s. North winds 5 to 10 miles an hour shifting to the northeast after midnight. Monday, mostly sunny. Highs around 90. East winds up to 5 miles an hour shifting to the southwest in the afternoon. Monday night, partly cloudy. Lows in the lower 70s. Southwest winds up to 5 miles an hour. Tuesday, partly sunny. Chance of showers and slight chance of thunderstorms in the morning, then showers and chance of thunderstorms in the afternoon. Highs in the lower 90s. Southwest winds 5 to 15 miles an hour. Chance of precipitation 80%. Tuesday night, showers with thunderstorms likely until midnight, then showers likely and slight chance of thunderstorms after midnight. Lows around 70. West winds 5 to 15 miles an hour. Chance of precipitation 80%. And now the extended forecast for the radio listening area. Wednesday and Wednesday night, mostly clear. Highs in the lower 80s. Lows in the lower 60s. Thursday and Thursday night, mostly clear. Highs in the lower 80s. Lows in the lower 60s. Friday and Friday night, mostly cloudy. Highs in the lower 80s. Lows in the mid 60s. Saturday and Saturday night, partly cloudy. A 20% chance of showers. Highs in the upper 80s. Lows in the upper 60s. Sunday and Sunday night, partly cloudy. A 20% chance of showers. Highs around 90. Lows in the lower 70s. Midnight Eastern Daylight Time weather conditions across north central Kentucky and south central Indiana. At Louisville International, it was mostly cloudy. The temperature was 81 degrees, the dew point 67, and the relative humidity 62%. The wind was east at 6 miles an hour. The pressure was 29.94 inches and steady. At Bowman Field, it was mostly cloudy.
The temperature was 78 degrees, the dew point 69, and the relative humidity 73%. The wind was east at 7 miles an hour. The pressure was 29.94 inches and falling. At Jasper, it was mostly cloudy. The temperature was 76 degrees, the dew point 75, and the relative humidity 97%. The wind was northeast at 3 miles an hour. The pressure was 29.95 inches and steady. Once again, at Louisville International, it was 81 degrees under mostly cloudy skies. Elsewhere around the region, it was clear, with a temperature of 76 at Bowling Green, 74 at Nashville, and 68 at Bloomington. It was partly cloudy, with a temperature of 73 at Covington, 74 at Jackson, 77 at Paducah, and 75 at Indianapolis. It was mostly cloudy, with a temperature of 75 at Lexington, and 80 at Evansville. At Frankfort, the weather conditions were not available. Now for the official National Weather Service forecast for North Central Kentucky and South Central Indiana, including the Louisville metro area. Tonight, mostly clear. Lows in the upper 60s. North winds 5 to 10 miles an hour shifting to the northeast after midnight. Monday, mostly sunny. Highs around 90. East winds up to 5 miles an hour shifting to the southwest in the afternoon. Monday night, partly cloudy. Lows in the lower 70s. Southwest winds up to 5 miles an hour. Tuesday, partly sunny. Chance of showers and slight chance of thunderstorms in the morning, then showers and chance of thunderstorms in the afternoon. Highs in the lower 90s. Southwest winds 5 to 15 miles an hour. Chance of precipitation 80%. Tuesday night, showers with thunderstorms likely until midnight, then showers likely and slight chance of thunderstorms after midnight. Lows around 70. West winds 5 to 15 miles an hour. Chance of precipitation 80%. And now the extended forecast for the radio listening area. Wednesday and Wednesday night, mostly clear. Highs in the lower 80s. Lows in the lower 60s. Thursday and Thursday night, mostly clear. Highs in the lower 80s. Lows in the lower 60s. Friday and Friday night, mostly cloudy. Highs in the lower 80s. Lows in the mid 60s. Saturday and Saturday night, partly cloudy. A 20% chance of showers. Highs in the upper 80s. Lows in the upper 60s. Sunday and Sunday night, partly cloudy. A 20% chance of showers. Highs around 90. Lows in the lower 70s. The current time is 12:22 a.m. Eastern Daylight Time. Midnight Eastern Daylight Time weather conditions across North Central Kentucky and South Central Indiana. At Louisville International, it was mostly cloudy. The temperature was 81 degrees, the dew point 67, and the relative humidity 62%. The wind was east at 6 miles an hour. The pressure was 29.94 inches and steady. At Bowman Field, it was mostly cloudy. The temperature was 78 degrees, the dew point 69, and the relative humidity 73%. The wind was east at 7 miles an hour. The pressure was 29.94 inches and falling. At Jasper, it was mostly cloudy. The temperature was 76 degrees, the dew point 75, and the relative humidity 97%. The wind was northeast at 3 miles an hour. The pressure was 29.95 inches and steady. Once again, at Louisville International, it was 81 degrees under mostly cloudy skies. Elsewhere around the region, it was clear, with a temperature of 76 at Bowling Green, 74 at Nashville, and 68 at Bloomington. It was partly cloudy, with a temperature of 73 at Covington, 74 at Jackson, 77 at Paducah, and 75 at Indianapolis. It was mostly cloudy, with a temperature of 75 at Lexington, and 80 at Evansville. At Frankfort, the weather conditions were not available. Now for the official National Weather Service forecast for North Central Kentucky and South Central Indiana, including the Louisville metro area. Tonight, mostly clear.
lows in the upper 60s. North winds 5 to 10 miles an hour shifting to the northeast after midnight. Monday, mostly sunny. Highs around 90. East winds up to 5 miles an hour shifting to the southwest in the afternoon. Monday night, partly cloudy. Lows in the lower 70s. Southwest winds up to 5 miles an hour. Tuesday, partly sunny. Chance of showers and slight chance of thunderstorms in the morning, then showers and chance of thunderstorms in the afternoon. Highs in the lower 90s. Southwest winds 5 to 15 miles an hour. Chance of precipitation 80%. Tuesday night, showers with thunderstorms likely until midnight, then showers likely and slight chance of thunderstorms after midnight. Lows around 70. West winds 5 to 15 miles an hour. Chance of precipitation 80%. And now the extended forecast for the radio listening area. Wednesday and Wednesday night, mostly clear. Highs in the lower 80s. Lows in the lower 60s. Thursday and Thursday night, mostly clear. Highs in the lower 80s. Lows in the lower 60s. Friday and Friday night, mostly cloudy. Highs in the lower 80s. Lows in the mid 60s. Saturday and Saturday night, partly cloudy. A 20% chance of showers. Highs in the upper 80s. Lows in the upper 60s. Sunday and Sunday night, partly cloudy. A 20% chance of showers. Highs around 90. Lows in the lower 70s. Midnight Eastern Daylight Time weather conditions across north central Kentucky and south central Indiana. At Louisville International, it was mostly cloudy. The temperature was 81 degrees, the dew point 67, and the relative humidity 62%. The wind was east at 6 miles an hour. The pressure was 29.94 inches and steady. At Bowman Field, it was mostly cloudy. The temperature was 78 degrees, the dew point 69, and the relative humidity 73%. The wind was east at 7 miles an hour. The pressure was 29.94 inches and falling. At Jasper, it was mostly cloudy. The temperature was 76 degrees, the dew point 75, and the relative humidity 97%. The wind was northeast at 3 miles an hour. The pressure was 29.95 inches and steady. Once again, at Louisville International, it was 81 degrees under mostly cloudy skies. Elsewhere around the region, it was clear, with a temperature of 76 at Bowling Green, 74 at Nashville, and 68 at Bloomington. It was partly cloudy, with a temperature of 73 at Covington, 74 at Jackson, 77 at Paducah, and 75 at Indianapolis. It was mostly cloudy, with a temperature of 75 at Lexington, and 80 at Evansville. At Frankfort, the weather conditions were not available. The current time is 12:28 a.m. Eastern Daylight Time. Now for the official National Weather Service forecast for north central Kentucky and south central Indiana, including the Louisville metro area. Tonight, mostly clear. Lows in the upper 60s. North winds 5 to 10 miles an hour shifting to the northeast after midnight. Monday, mostly sunny. Highs around 90. East winds up to 5 miles an hour shifting to the southwest in the afternoon. Monday night, partly cloudy. Lows in the lower 70s. Southwest winds up to 5 miles an hour. Tuesday, partly sunny. Chance of showers and slight chance of thunderstorms in the morning, then showers and chance of thunderstorms in the afternoon. Highs in the lower 90s. Southwest winds 5 to 15 miles an hour. Chance of precipitation 80%. Tuesday night, showers with thunderstorms likely until midnight, then showers likely and slight chance of thunderstorms after midnight. Lows around 70. West winds 5 to 15 miles an hour. Chance of precipitation 80%. And now the extended forecast for the radio listening area. Wednesday and Wednesday night, mostly clear. Highs in the lower 80s. Lows in the lower 60s. Thursday and Thursday night, mostly clear. Highs in the lower 80s.
lows in the lower 60s. Friday and Friday night, mostly cloudy. Highs in the lower 80s. Lows in the mid 60s. Saturday and Saturday night, partly cloudy. A 20% chance of showers. Highs in the upper 80s. Lows in the upper 60s. Sunday and Sunday night, partly cloudy. A 20% chance of showers. Highs around 90. Lows in the lower 70s. Midnight Eastern Daylight Time weather conditions across north central Kentucky and south central Indiana. At Louisville International, it was mostly cloudy. The temperature was 81 degrees, the dew point 67, and the relative humidity 62%. The wind was east at 6 miles an hour. The pressure was 29.94 inches and steady. At Bowman Field, it was mostly cloudy. The temperature was 78 degrees, the dew point 69, and the relative humidity 73%. The wind was east at 7 miles an hour. The pressure was 29.94 inches and falling. At Jasper, it was mostly cloudy. The temperature was 76 degrees, the dew point 75, and the relative humidity 97%. The wind was northeast at 3 miles an hour. The pressure was 29.95 inches and steady. Once again, at Louisville International, it was 81 degrees under mostly cloudy skies. Elsewhere around the region, it was clear, with a temperature of 76 at Bowling Green, 74 at Nashville, and 68 at Bloomington. It was partly cloudy, with a temperature of 73 at Covington, 74 at Jackson, 77 at Paducah, and 75 at Indianapolis. It was mostly cloudy, with a temperature of 75 at Lexington, and 80 at Evansville. At Frankfort, the weather conditions were not available. Now for the official National Weather Service forecast for north central Kentucky and south central Indiana, including the Louisville metro area. Tonight, mostly clear. Lows in the upper 60s. North winds 5 to 10 miles an hour shifting to the northeast after midnight. Monday, mostly sunny. Highs around 90. East winds up to 5 miles an hour shifting to the southwest in the afternoon. Monday night, partly cloudy. Lows in the lower 70s. Southwest winds up to 5 miles an hour. Tuesday, partly sunny. Chance of showers and slight chance of thunderstorms in the morning, then showers and chance of thunderstorms in the afternoon. Highs in the lower 90s. Southwest winds 5 to 15 miles an hour. Chance of precipitation 80%. Tuesday night, showers with thunderstorms likely until midnight, then showers likely and slight chance of thunderstorms after midnight. Lows around 70. West winds 5 to 15 miles an hour. Chance of precipitation 80%. And now the extended forecast for the radio listening area. Wednesday and Wednesday night, mostly clear. Highs in the lower 80s. Lows in the lower 60s. Thursday and Thursday night, mostly clear. Highs in the lower 80s. Lows in the lower 60s. Friday and Friday night, mostly cloudy. Highs in the lower 80s. Lows in the mid 60s. Saturday and Saturday night, partly cloudy. A 20% chance of showers. Highs in the upper 80s. Lows in the upper 60s. Sunday and Sunday night, partly cloudy. A 20% chance of showers. Highs around 90. Lows in the lower 70s. The current time is 12:33 a.m. Eastern Daylight Time. Midnight Eastern Daylight Time weather conditions across north central Kentucky and south central Indiana. At Louisville International, it was mostly cloudy. The temperature was 81 degrees, the dew point 67, and the relative humidity 62%. The wind was east at 6 miles an hour. The pressure was 29.94 inches and steady. At Bowman Field, it was mostly cloudy. The temperature was 78 degrees, the dew point 69, and the relative humidity 73%. The wind was east at 7 miles an hour. The pressure was 29.94 inches and falling. At Jasper, it was mostly cloudy.
the temperature was 76 degrees, the dew point 75, and the relative humidity 97%. The wind was northeast at 3 miles an hour. The pressure was 29.95 inches and steady. Once again, at Louisville International, it was 81 degrees under mostly cloudy skies. Elsewhere around the region, it was clear, with a temperature of 76 at Bowling Green, 74 at Nashville, and 68 at Bloomington. It was partly cloudy, with a temperature of 73 at Covington, 74 at Jackson, 77 at Paducah, and 75 at Indianapolis. It was mostly cloudy, with a temperature of 75 at Lexington, and 80 at Evansville. At Frankfort, the weather conditions were not available. Now for the official National Weather Service forecast for North Central Kentucky and South Central Indiana, including the Louisville metro area. Tonight, mostly clear. Lows in the upper 60s. North winds 5 to 10 miles an hour shifting to the northeast after midnight. Monday, mostly sunny. Highs around 90. East winds up to 5 miles an hour shifting to the southwest in the afternoon. Monday night, partly cloudy. Lows in the lower 70s. Southwest winds up to 5 miles an hour. Tuesday, partly sunny. Chance of showers and slight chance of thunderstorms in the morning, then showers and chance of thunderstorms in the afternoon. Highs in the lower 90s. Southwest winds 5 to 15 miles an hour. Chance of precipitation 80%. Tuesday night, showers with thunderstorms likely until midnight, then showers likely and slight chance of thunderstorms after midnight. Lows around 70. West winds 5 to 15 miles an hour. Chance of precipitation 80%. And now the extended forecast for the radio listening area. Wednesday and Wednesday night, mostly clear. Highs in the lower 80s. Lows in the lower 60s. Thursday and Thursday night, mostly clear. Highs in the lower 80s. Lows in the lower 60s. Friday and Friday night, mostly cloudy. Highs in the lower 80s. Lows in the mid 60s. Saturday and Saturday night, partly cloudy. A 20% chance of showers. Highs in the upper 80s. Lows in the upper 60s. Sunday and Sunday night, partly cloudy. A 20% chance of showers. Highs around 90. Lows in the lower 70s. The current time is 12:37 a.m. Eastern Daylight Time. Midnight Eastern Daylight Time weather conditions across North Central Kentucky and South Central Indiana. At Louisville International, it was mostly cloudy. The temperature was 81 degrees, the dew point 67, and the relative humidity 62%. The wind was east at 6 miles an hour. The pressure was 29.94 inches and steady. At Bowman Field, it was mostly cloudy. The temperature was 78 degrees, the dew point 69, and the relative humidity 73%. The wind was east at 7 miles an hour. The pressure was 29.94 inches and falling. At Jasper, it was mostly cloudy. The temperature was 76 degrees, the dew point 75, and the relative humidity 97%. The wind was northeast at 3 miles an hour. The pressure was 29.95 inches and steady. Once again, at Louisville International, it was 81 degrees under mostly cloudy skies. Elsewhere around the region, it was clear, with a temperature of 76 at Bowling Green, 74 at Nashville, and 68 at Bloomington. It was partly cloudy, with a temperature of 73 at Covington, 74 at Jackson, 77 at Paducah, and 75 at Indianapolis. It was mostly cloudy, with a temperature of 75 at Lexington, and 80 at Evansville. At Frankfort, the weather conditions were not available. Now for the official National Weather Service forecast for North Central Kentucky and South Central Indiana, including the Louisville metro area. Tonight, mostly clear. Lows in the upper 60s. North winds 5 to 10 miles an hour shifting to the northeast after midnight. Monday, mostly sunny. Highs around 90. East winds up to 5 miles an hour shifting to the southwest in the afternoon.
Monday night, partly cloudy. Lows in the lower 70s. Southwest winds up to 5 miles an hour. Tuesday, partly sunny. Chance of showers and slight chance of thunderstorms in the morning, then showers and chance of thunderstorms in the afternoon. Highs in the lower 90s. Southwest winds 5 to 15 miles an hour. Chance of precipitation 80%. Tuesday night, showers with thunderstorms likely until midnight, then showers likely and slight chance of thunderstorms after midnight. Lows around 70. West winds 5 to 15 miles an hour. Chance of precipitation 80%. And now the extended forecast for the radio listening area. Wednesday and Wednesday night, mostly clear. Highs in the lower 80s. Lows in the lower 60s. Thursday and Thursday night, mostly clear. Highs in the lower 80s. Lows in the lower 60s. Friday and Friday night, mostly cloudy. Highs in the lower 80s. Lows in the mid 60s. Saturday and Saturday night, partly cloudy. A 20% chance of showers. Highs in the upper 80s. Lows in the upper 60s. Sunday and Sunday night, partly cloudy. A 20% chance of showers. Highs around 90. Lows in the lower 70s. Midnight Eastern Daylight Time weather conditions across north central Kentucky and south central Indiana. At Louisville International, it was mostly cloudy. The temperature was 81 degrees, the dew point 67, and the relative humidity 62%. The wind was east at 6 miles an hour. The pressure was 29.94 inches and steady. At Bowman Field, it was mostly cloudy. The temperature was 78 degrees, the dew point 69, and the relative humidity 73%. The wind was east at 7 miles an hour. The pressure was 29.94 inches and falling. At Jasper, it was mostly cloudy. The temperature was 76 degrees, the dew point 75, and the relative humidity 97%. The wind was northeast at 3 miles an hour. The pressure was 29.95 inches and steady. Once again, at Louisville International, it was 81 degrees under mostly cloudy skies. Elsewhere around the region, it was clear, with a temperature of 76 at Bowling Green, 74 at Nashville, and 68 at Bloomington. It was partly cloudy, with a temperature of 73 at Covington, 74 at Jackson, 77 at Paducah, and 75 at Indianapolis. It was mostly cloudy, with a temperature of 75 at Lexington, and 80 at Evansville. At Frankfort, the weather conditions were not available. 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Broadcast from the National Weather Service Forecast Office in Louisville, on a transmitter located in Floyd County, Indiana, on a frequency of 162.475 MHz. The current time is 12:43 a.m. Eastern Daylight Time. Now for the official National Weather Service forecast for North Central Kentucky and South Central Indiana, including the Louisville metro area. Tonight, mostly clear. Lows in the upper 60s. North winds 5 to 10 miles an hour shifting to the northeast after midnight. Monday, mostly sunny. Highs around 90. East winds up to 5 miles an hour shifting to the southwest in the afternoon. Monday night, partly cloudy. Lows in the lower 70s. Southwest winds up to 5 miles an hour. Tuesday, partly sunny. Chance of showers and slight chance of thunderstorms in the morning, then showers and chance of thunderstorms in the afternoon. Highs in the lower 90s. Southwest winds 5 to 15 miles an hour. Chance of precipitation 80%. Tuesday night, showers with thunderstorms likely until midnight, then showers likely and slight chance of thunderstorms after midnight. Lows around 70. West winds 5 to 15 miles an hour. Chance of precipitation 80%. And now the extended forecast for the radio listening area. Wednesday and Wednesday night, mostly clear. Highs in the lower 80s. Lows in the lower 60s. Thursday and Thursday night,
mostly clear. Highs in the lower 80s. Lows in the lower 60s. Friday and Friday night, mostly cloudy. Highs in the lower 80s. Lows in the mid 60s. Saturday and Saturday night, partly cloudy. A 20% chance of showers. Highs in the upper 80s. Lows in the upper 60s. Sunday and Sunday night, partly cloudy. A 20% chance of showers. Highs around 90. Lows in the lower 70s. Midnight Eastern Daylight Time weather conditions across north central Kentucky and south central Indiana. At Louisville International, it was mostly cloudy. The temperature was 81 degrees, the dew point 67, and the relative humidity 62%. The wind was east at 6 miles an hour. The pressure was 29.94 inches and steady. At Bowman Field, it was mostly cloudy. The temperature was 78 degrees, the dew point 69, and the relative humidity 73%. The wind was east at 7 miles an hour. The pressure was 29.94 inches and falling. At Jasper, it was mostly cloudy. The temperature was 76 degrees, the dew point 75, and the relative humidity 97%. The wind was northeast at 3 miles an hour. The pressure was 29.95 inches and steady. Once again, at Louisville International, it was 81 degrees under mostly cloudy skies. Elsewhere around the region, it was clear, with a temperature of 76 at Bowling Green, 74 at Nashville, and 68 at Bloomington. It was partly cloudy, with a temperature of 73 at Covington, 74 at Jackson, 77 at Paducah, and 75 at Indianapolis. It was mostly cloudy, with a temperature of 75 at Lexington, and 80 at Evansville. At Frankfort, the weather conditions were not available. Now for the official National Weather Service forecast for north central Kentucky and south central Indiana, including the Louisville metro area. Tonight, mostly clear. Lows in the upper 60s. North winds 5 to 10 miles an hour shifting to the northeast after midnight. Monday, mostly sunny. Highs around 90. East winds up to 5 miles an hour shifting to the southwest in the afternoon. Monday night, partly cloudy. Lows in the lower 70s. Southwest winds up to 5 miles an hour. Tuesday, partly sunny. Chance of showers and slight chance of thunderstorms in the morning, then showers and chance of thunderstorms in the afternoon. Highs in the lower 90s. Southwest winds 5 to 15 miles an hour. Chance of precipitation 80%. Tuesday night, showers with thunderstorms likely until midnight, then showers likely and slight chance of thunderstorms after midnight. Lows around 70. West winds 5 to 15 miles an hour. Chance of precipitation 80%. And now the extended forecast for the radio listening area. Wednesday and Wednesday night, mostly clear. Highs in the lower 80s. Lows in the lower 60s. Thursday and Thursday night, mostly clear. Highs in the lower 80s. Lows in the lower 60s. Friday and Friday night, mostly cloudy. Highs in the lower 80s. Lows in the mid 60s. Saturday and Saturday night, partly cloudy. A 20% chance of showers. Highs in the upper 80s. Lows in the upper 60s. Sunday and Sunday night, partly cloudy. A 20% chance of showers. Highs around 90. Lows in the lower 70s. The current time is 12:48 a.m. Eastern Daylight Time. Midnight Eastern Daylight Time weather conditions across north central Kentucky and south central Indiana. At Louisville International, it was mostly cloudy. The temperature was 81 degrees, the dew point 67, and the relative humidity 62%. The wind was east at 6 miles an hour. The pressure was 29.94 inches and steady. At Bowman Field, it was mostly cloudy. The temperature was 78 degrees, the dew point 69, and the relative humidity 73%. The wind was east at 7 miles an hour. The pressure was 29.94 inches and falling.
At Jasper, it was mostly cloudy. The temperature was 76 degrees, the dew point 75, and the relative humidity 97%. The wind was northeast at 3 miles an hour. The pressure was 29.95 inches and steady. Once again, at Louisville International, it was 81 degrees under mostly cloudy skies. Elsewhere around the region, it was clear, with a temperature of 76 at Bowling Green, 74 at Nashville, and 68 at Bloomington. It was partly cloudy, with a temperature of 73 at Covington, 74 at Jackson, 77 at Paducah, and 75 at Indianapolis. It was mostly cloudy, with a temperature of 75 at Lexington, and 80 at Evansville. At Frankfort, the weather conditions were not available. Now for the official National Weather Service forecast for North Central Kentucky and South Central Indiana, including the Louisville metro area. Tonight, mostly clear. Lows in the upper 60s. North winds 5 to 10 miles an hour shifting to the northeast after midnight. Monday, mostly sunny. Highs around 90. East winds up to 5 miles an hour shifting to the southwest in the afternoon. Monday night, partly cloudy. Lows in the lower 70s. Southwest winds up to 5 miles an hour. Tuesday, partly sunny. Chance of showers and slight chance of thunderstorms in the morning, then showers and chance of thunderstorms in the afternoon. Highs in the lower 90s. Southwest winds 5 to 15 miles an hour. Chance of precipitation 80%. Tuesday night, showers with thunderstorms likely until midnight, then showers likely and slight chance of thunderstorms after midnight. Lows around 70. West winds 5 to 15 miles an hour. Chance of precipitation 80%. And now the extended forecast for the radio listening area. Wednesday and Wednesday night, mostly clear. Highs in the lower 80s. Lows in the lower 60s. Thursday and Thursday night, mostly clear. Highs in the lower 80s. Lows in the lower 60s. Friday and Friday night, mostly cloudy. Highs in the lower 80s. Lows in the mid 60s. Saturday and Saturday night, partly cloudy. A 20% chance of showers. Highs in the upper 80s. Lows in the upper 60s. Sunday and Sunday night, partly cloudy. A 20% chance of showers. Highs around 90. Lows in the lower 70s. The current time is 12:52 a.m. Eastern Daylight Time. Midnight Eastern Daylight Time weather conditions across North Central Kentucky and South Central Indiana. At Louisville International, it was mostly cloudy. The temperature was 81 degrees, the dew point 67, and the relative humidity 62%. The wind was east at 6 miles an hour. The pressure was 29.94 inches and steady. At Bowman Field, it was mostly cloudy. The temperature was 78 degrees, the dew point 69, and the relative humidity 73%. The wind was east at 7 miles an hour. The pressure was 29.94 inches and falling. At Jasper, it was mostly cloudy. The temperature was 76 degrees, the dew point 75, and the relative humidity 97%. The wind was northeast at 3 miles an hour. The pressure was 29.95 inches and steady. Once again, at Louisville International, it was 81 degrees under mostly cloudy skies. Elsewhere around the region, it was clear, with a temperature of 76 at Bowling Green, 74 at Nashville, and 68 at Bloomington. It was partly cloudy, with a temperature of 73 at Covington, 74 at Jackson, 77 at Paducah, and 75 at Indianapolis. It was mostly cloudy, with a temperature of 75 at Lexington, and 80 at Evansville. At Frankfort, the weather conditions were not available. Now for the official National Weather Service forecast for North Central Kentucky and South Central Indiana, including the Louisville metro area. Tonight, mostly clear. Lows in the upper 60s. North winds 5 to 10 miles an hour shifting to the northeast after midnight. Monday, mostly sunny. Highs around 90.
East winds up to 5 miles an hour, shifting to the southwest in the afternoon. Monday night, partly cloudy. Lows in the lower 70s. Southwest winds up to 5 miles an hour. Tuesday, partly sunny. Chance of showers and slight chance of thunderstorms in the morning, then showers and chance of thunderstorms in the afternoon. Highs in the lower 90s. Southwest winds 5 to 15 miles an hour. Chance of precipitation 80%. Tuesday night, showers with thunderstorms likely until midnight, then showers likely and slight chance of thunderstorms after midnight. Lows around 70. West winds 5 to 15 miles an hour. Chance of precipitation 80%. And now the extended forecast for the radio listening area. Wednesday and Wednesday night, mostly clear. Highs in the lower 80s. Lows in the lower 60s. Thursday and Thursday night, mostly clear. Highs in the lower 80s. Lows in the lower 60s. Friday and Friday night, mostly cloudy. Highs in the lower 80s. Lows in the mid 60s. Saturday and Saturday night, partly cloudy. A 20% chance of showers. Highs in the upper 80s. Lows in the upper 60s. Sunday and Sunday night, partly cloudy. A 20% chance of showers. Highs around 90. Lows in the lower 70s. Midnight Eastern Daylight Time weather conditions across north central Kentucky and south central Indiana. At Louisville International, it was mostly cloudy. The temperature was 81 degrees, the dew point 67, and the relative humidity 62%. The wind was east at 6 miles an hour. The pressure was 29.94 inches and steady. At Bowman Field, it was mostly cloudy. The temperature was 78 degrees, the dew point 69, and the relative humidity 73%. The wind was east at 7 miles an hour. The pressure was 29.94 inches and falling. At Jasper, it was mostly cloudy. The temperature was 76 degrees, the dew point 75, and the relative humidity 97%. The wind was northeast at 3 miles an hour. The pressure was 29.95 inches and steady. Once again, at Louisville International, it was 81 degrees under mostly cloudy skies. Elsewhere around the region, it was clear, with a temperature of 76 at Bowling Green, 74 at Nashville, and 68 at Bloomington. It was partly cloudy, with a temperature of 73 at Covington, 74 at Jackson, 77 at Paducah, and 75 at Indianapolis. It was mostly cloudy, with a temperature of 75 at Lexington, and 80 at Evansville. At Frankfort, the weather conditions were not available. The current time is 12:57 a.m. Eastern Daylight Time. Now for the official National Weather Service forecast for North Central Kentucky and South Central Indiana, including the Louisville metro area. Tonight, mostly clear. Lows in the upper 60s. North winds 5 to 10 miles an hour, shifting to the northeast after midnight. Monday, mostly sunny. Highs around 90. East winds up to 5 miles an hour, shifting to the southwest in the afternoon. Monday night, partly cloudy. Lows in the lower 70s. Southwest winds up to 5 miles an hour. Tuesday, partly sunny. Chance of showers and slight chance of thunderstorms in the morning, then showers and chance of thunderstorms in the afternoon. Highs in the lower 90s. Southwest winds 5 to 15 miles an hour. Chance of precipitation 80%. Tuesday night, showers with thunderstorms likely until midnight, then showers likely and slight chance of thunderstorms after midnight. Lows around 70. West winds 5 to 15 miles an hour. Chance of precipitation 80%. And now the extended forecast for the radio listening area. Wednesday and Wednesday night, mostly clear. Highs in the lower 80s. Lows in the lower 60s. Thursday and Thursday night, mostly clear. Highs in the lower 80s. Lows in the lower 60s. Friday and Friday night, mostly cloudy. Highs in the lower 80s. Lows in the mid 60s. Saturday and Saturday night, partly cloudy.
partly cloudy. A 20% chance of showers. Highs in the upper 80s. Lows in the upper 60s. Sunday and Sunday night, partly cloudy. A 20% chance of showers. Highs around 90. Lows in the lower 70s. Midnight Eastern Daylight Time weather conditions across north central Kentucky and south central Indiana. At Louisville International, it was mostly cloudy. The temperature was 81 degrees, the dew point 67, and the relative humidity 62%. The wind was east at 6 miles an hour. The pressure was 29.94 inches and steady. At Bowman Field, it was mostly cloudy. The temperature was 78 degrees, the dew point 69, and the relative humidity 73%. The wind was east at 7 miles an hour. The pressure was 29.94 inches and falling. At Jasper, it was mostly cloudy. The temperature was 76 degrees, the dew point 75, and the relative humidity 97%. The wind was northeast at 3 miles an hour. The pressure was 29.95 inches and steady. Once again, at Louisville International, it was 81 degrees under mostly cloudy skies. Elsewhere around the region, it was clear, with a temperature of 76 at Bowling Green, 74 at Nashville, and 68 at Bloomington. It was partly cloudy, with a temperature of 73 at Covington, 74 at Jackson, 77 at Paducah, and 75 at Indianapolis. It was mostly cloudy, with a temperature of 75 at Lexington, and 80 at Evansville. At Frankfort, the weather conditions were not available. Now for the official National Weather Service forecast for north central Kentucky and south central Indiana, including the Louisville metro area. Tonight, mostly clear. Lows in the upper 60s. North winds 5 to 10 miles an hour shifting to the northeast after midnight. Monday, mostly sunny. Highs around 90. East winds up to 5 miles an hour shifting to the southwest in the afternoon. Monday night, partly cloudy. Lows in the lower 70s. Southwest winds up to 5 miles an hour. Tuesday, partly sunny. Chance of showers and slight chance of thunderstorms in the morning, then showers and chance of thunderstorms in the afternoon. Highs in the lower 90s. Southwest winds 5 to 15 miles an hour. Chance of precipitation 80%. Tuesday night, showers with thunderstorms likely until midnight, then showers likely and slight chance of thunderstorms after midnight. Lows around 70. West winds 5 to 15 miles an hour. Chance of precipitation 80%. And now the extended forecast for the radio listening area. Wednesday and Wednesday night, mostly clear. Highs in the lower 80s. Lows in the lower 60s. Thursday and Thursday night, mostly clear. Highs in the lower 80s. Lows in the lower 60s. Friday and Friday night, mostly cloudy. Highs in the lower 80s. Lows in the mid 60s. Saturday and Saturday night, partly cloudy. A 20% chance of showers. Highs in the upper 80s. Lows in the upper 60s. Sunday and Sunday night, partly cloudy. A 20% chance of showers. Highs around 90. Lows in the lower 70s. The current time is 1:03 a.m. Eastern Daylight Time. 1 a.m. Eastern Daylight Time weather conditions across north central Kentucky and south central Indiana. At Louisville International, it was mostly cloudy. The temperature was 79 degrees, the dew point 68, and the relative humidity 69%. The wind was east at 5 miles an hour. The pressure was 29.93 inches and falling. At Bowman Field, it was partly cloudy. The temperature was 77 degrees, the dew point 68, and the relative humidity 73%. The wind was northeast at 6 miles an hour. The pressure was 29.94 inches and steady. At Jasper, it was partly cloudy. The temperature was 74 degrees, the dew point 74, and the relative humidity 100%. The wind was northeast at 3 miles an hour. The pressure
pressure was 29.94 inches and falling. Once again, at Louisville International, it was 79 degrees under mostly cloudy skies. Elsewhere around the region, at Bloomington, haze was reported with a temperature of 70.

highs around 90. East winds up to 5 miles an hour, shifting to the southwest in the afternoon. Monday night, partly cloudy. Lows in the lower 70s. Southwest winds up to 5 miles an hour. Tuesday, partly sunny. Chance of showers and slight chance of thunderstorms in the morning, then showers and chance of thunderstorms in the afternoon. Highs in the lower 90s. Southwest winds 5 to 15 miles an hour. Chance of precipitation 80%. Tuesday night, showers with thunderstorms likely until midnight, then showers likely and slight chance of thunderstorms after midnight. Lows around 70. West winds 5 to 15 miles an hour. Chance of precipitation 80%. And now the extended forecast for the radio listening area. Wednesday and Wednesday night, mostly clear. Highs in the lower 80s. Lows in the lower 60s. Thursday and Thursday night, mostly clear. Highs in the lower 80s. Lows in the lower 60s. Friday and Friday night, mostly cloudy. Highs in the lower 80s. Lows in the mid 60s. Saturday and Saturday night, partly cloudy. A 20% chance of showers. Highs in the upper 80s. Lows in the upper 60s. Sunday and Sunday night, partly cloudy. A 20% chance of showers. Highs around 90. Lows in the lower 70s. The current time is 1:07 a.m. Eastern Daylight Time. 1 a.m. Eastern Daylight Time weather conditions across north central Kentucky and south central Indiana. At Louisville International, it was mostly cloudy. The temperature was 79 degrees, the dew point 68, and the relative humidity 69%. The wind was east at 5 miles an hour. The pressure was 29.93 inches and falling. At Bowman Field, it was partly cloudy. The temperature was 77 degrees, the dew point 68, and the relative humidity 73%. The wind was northeast at 6 miles an hour. The pressure was 29.94 inches and steady. At Jasper, it was partly cloudy. The temperature was 74 degrees, the dew point 74, and the relative humidity 100%. The wind was northeast at 3 miles an hour. The pressure was 29.94 inches and falling. Once again, at Louisville International, it was 79 degrees under mostly cloudy skies. Elsewhere around the region, at Bloomington, haze was reported, with a temperature of 72. It was clear, with a temperature of 75 at Lexington, 77 at Evansville, and 74 at Indianapolis. It was partly cloudy, with a temperature of 73 at Covington, 73 at Jackson, 75 at Bowling Green, 74 at Nashville, and 77 at Paducah. At Frankfort, the weather conditions were not available. Now for the official National Weather Service forecast for north central Kentucky and south central Indiana, including the Louisville metro area. Tonight, mostly clear. Lows in the upper 60s. North winds 5 to 10 miles an hour, shifting to the northeast after midnight. Monday, mostly sunny. Highs around 90. East winds up to 5 miles an hour, shifting to the southwest in the afternoon. Monday night, partly cloudy. Lows in the lower 70s. Southwest winds up to 5 miles an hour. Tuesday, partly sunny. Chance of showers and slight chance of thunderstorms in the morning, then showers and chance of thunderstorms in the afternoon. Highs in the lower 90s. Southwest winds 5 to 15 miles an hour. Chance of precipitation 80%. Tuesday night, showers with thunderstorms likely until midnight, then showers likely and slight chance of thunderstorms after midnight. Lows around 70. West winds 5 to 15 miles an hour. Chance of precipitation 80%. And now the extended forecast for the radio listening area. Wednesday and Wednesday night, mostly clear. Highs in the lower 80s. Lows in the lower 60s. Thursday and Thursday night, mostly clear. Highs in the lower 80s. Lows in the lower 60s. Friday and Friday night, mostly cloudy. Highs in the lower 80s. Lows in the mid 60s.

50s. Saturday and Saturday night, partly cloudy. A 20% chance of showers. Highs in the upper 80s. Lows in the upper 60s. Sunday and Sunday night, partly cloudy. A 20% chance of showers. Highs around 90. Lows in the lower 70s. 1 a.m. Eastern Daylight Time weather conditions across north-central Kentucky and south-central Indiana. At Louisville International, it was mostly cloudy. The temperature was 79 degrees, the dew point 68, and the relative humidity 69%. The wind was east at 5 miles an hour. The pressure was 29.93 inches and falling. At Bowman Field, it was partly cloudy. The temperature was 77 degrees, the dew point 68, and the relative humidity 73%. The wind was northeast at 6 miles an hour. The pressure was 29.94 inches and steady. At Jasper, it was partly cloudy. The temperature was 74 degrees, the dew point 74, and the relative humidity 100%. The wind was northeast at 3 miles an hour. The pressure was 29.94 inches and falling. Once again, at Louisville International, it was 79 degrees under mostly cloudy skies. Elsewhere around the region, at Bloomington, haze was reported with a temperature of 72. It was clear with a temperature of 75 at Lexington, 77 at Evansville, and 74 at Indianapolis. It was partly cloudy with a temperature of 73 at Covington, 73 at Jackson, 75 at Bowling Green, 74 at Nashville, and 77 at Paducah. At Frankfort, the weather conditions were not available. 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The current time is 1:12 a.m. Eastern Daylight Time. Now for the official National Weather Service forecast for north-central Kentucky and south-central Indiana, including the Louisville metro area. Tonight, mostly clear. Lows in the upper 60s. North winds 5 to 10 miles an hour shifting to the northeast after midnight. Monday, mostly sunny. Highs around 90. East winds up to 5 miles an hour shifting to the southwest in the afternoon. Monday night, partly cloudy. Lows in the lower 70s. Southwest winds up to 5 miles an hour. Tuesday, partly sunny. Chance of showers and slight chance of thunderstorms in the morning, then showers and chance of thunderstorms in the afternoon. Highs in the lower 90s. Southwest winds 5 to 15 miles an hour. Chance of precipitation 80%. Tuesday night, showers with thunderstorms likely until midnight, then showers likely and slight chance of thunderstorms after midnight. Lows around 70. West winds 5 to 15 miles an hour. Chance of precipitation 80%. And now the extended forecast for the radio listening area. Wednesday and Wednesday night, mostly clear. Highs in the lower 80s. Lows in the lower 60s. Thursday and Thursday night, mostly clear. Highs in the lower 80s. Lows in the lower 60s. Friday and Friday night, mostly cloudy. Highs in the lower 80s. Lows in the mid 60s. Saturday and Saturday night, partly cloudy. A 20% chance of showers. Highs in the upper 80s. Lows in the upper 60s. Sunday and Sunday night, partly cloudy. A 20% chance of showers. Highs around 90. Lows in the lower 70s. 1 a.m. Eastern Daylight Time weather conditions across north-central Kentucky and south-central Indiana. At Louisville International, it was mostly cloudy. The temperature was 79 degrees, the dew point 68, and the relative humidity 69%. The wind was east at 5 miles an hour. The pressure was 29.93 inches and falling. At Bowman Field, it was partly cloudy. The temperature was 77 degrees, the dew point 68, and the relative humidity 73%.
The wind was northeast at 6 miles an hour. The pressure was 29.94 inches and steady. At Jasper, it was partly cloudy. The temperature was 74 degrees, the dew point 74, and the relative humidity 100%. The wind was northeast at 3 miles an hour. The pressure was 29.94 inches and falling. Once again, at Louisville International, it was 79 degrees under mostly cloudy skies. Elsewhere around the region, at Bloomington, haze was reported with a temperature of 72. It was clear with a temperature of 75 at Lexington, 77 at Evansville, and 74 at Indianapolis. It was partly cloudy with a temperature of 73 at Covington, 73 at Jackson, 75 at Bowling Green, 74 at Nashville, and 77 at Paducah. At Frankfort, the weather conditions were not available. Now for the official National Weather Service forecast for North Central Kentucky and South Central Indiana, including the Louisville metro area. Tonight, mostly clear. Lows in the upper 60s. North winds 5 to 10 miles an hour shifting to the northeast after midnight. Monday, mostly sunny. Highs around 90. East winds up to 5 miles an hour shifting to the southwest in the afternoon. Monday night, partly cloudy. Lows in the lower 70s. Southwest winds up to 5 miles an hour. Tuesday, partly sunny. Chance of showers and slight chance of thunderstorms in the morning, then showers and chance of thunderstorms in the afternoon. Highs in the lower 90s. Southwest winds 5 to 15 miles an hour. Chance of precipitation 80%. Tuesday night, showers with thunderstorms likely until midnight, then showers likely and slight chance of thunderstorms after midnight. Lows around 70. West winds 5 to 15 miles an hour. Chance of precipitation 80%. And now the extended forecast for the radio listening area. Wednesday and Wednesday night, mostly clear. Highs in the lower 80s. Lows in the lower 60s. Thursday and Thursday night, mostly clear. Highs in the lower 80s. Lows in the lower 60s. Friday and Friday night, mostly cloudy. Highs in the lower 80s. Lows in the mid 60s. Saturday and Saturday night, partly cloudy. A 20% chance of showers. Highs in the upper 80s. Lows in the upper 60s. Sunday and Sunday night, partly cloudy. A 20% chance of showers. Highs around 90. Lows in the lower 70s. The current time is 1:18 a.m. Eastern Daylight Time. 1 a.m. Eastern Daylight Time weather conditions across North Central Kentucky and South Central Indiana. At Louisville International, it was mostly cloudy. The temperature was 79 degrees, the dew point 68, and the relative humidity 69%. The wind was east at 5 miles an hour. The pressure was 29.93 inches and falling. At Bowman Field, it was partly cloudy. The temperature was 77 degrees, the dew point 68, and the relative humidity 73%. The wind was northeast at 6 miles an hour. The pressure was 29.94 inches and steady. At Jasper, it was partly cloudy. The temperature was 74 degrees, the dew point 74, and the relative humidity 100%. The wind was northeast at 3 miles an hour. The pressure was 29.94 inches and falling. Once again, at Louisville International, it was 79 degrees under mostly cloudy skies. Elsewhere around the region, at Bloomington, haze was reported with a temperature of 72. It was clear with a temperature of 75 at Lexington, 77 at Evansville, and 74 at Indianapolis. It was partly cloudy with a temperature of 73 at Covington, 73 at Jackson, 75 at Bowling Green, 74 at Nashville, and 77 at Paducah. At Frankfort, the weather conditions were not available. Now for the official National Weather Service forecast for North Central Kentucky and South Central Indiana, including the Louisville metro area. Tonight, mostly clear. Lows in the upper 60s.
North winds 5 to 10 miles an hour, shifting to the northeast after midnight. Monday, mostly sunny. Highs around 90. East winds up to 5 miles an hour, shifting to the southwest in the afternoon. Monday night, partly cloudy. Lows in the lower 70s. Southwest winds up to 5 miles an hour. Tuesday, partly sunny. Chance of showers and slight chance of thunderstorms in the morning, then showers and chance of thunderstorms in the afternoon. Highs in the lower 90s. Southwest winds 5 to 15 miles an hour. Chance of precipitation 80%. Tuesday night, showers with thunderstorms likely until midnight, then showers likely and slight chance of thunderstorms after midnight. Lows around 70. West winds 5 to 15 miles an hour. Chance of precipitation 80%. And now the extended forecast for the radio listening area. Wednesday and Wednesday night, mostly clear. Highs in the lower 80s. Lows in the lower 60s. Thursday and Thursday night, mostly clear. Highs in the lower 80s. Lows in the lower 60s. Friday and Friday night, mostly cloudy. Highs in the lower 80s. Lows in the mid 60s. Saturday and Saturday night, partly cloudy. A 20% chance of showers. Highs in the upper 80s. Lows in the upper 60s. Sunday and Sunday night, partly cloudy. A 20% chance of showers. Highs around 90. Lows in the lower 70s. The current time is 1:22 a.m. Eastern Daylight Time. 1 a.m. Eastern Daylight Time weather conditions across north central Kentucky and south central Indiana. At Louisville International, it was mostly cloudy. The temperature was 79 degrees, the dew point 68, and the relative humidity 69%. The wind was east at 5 miles an hour. The pressure was 29.93 inches and falling. At Bowman Field, it was partly cloudy. The temperature was 77 degrees, the dew point 68, and the relative humidity 73%. The wind was northeast at 6 miles an hour. The pressure was 29.94 inches and steady. At Jasper, it was partly cloudy. The temperature was 74 degrees, the dew point 74, and the relative humidity 100%. The wind was northeast at 3 miles an hour. The pressure was 29.94 inches and falling. Once again, at Louisville International, it was 79 degrees under mostly cloudy skies. Elsewhere around the region, at Bloomington, haze was reported with a temperature of 72. It was clear with a temperature of 75 at Lexington, 77 at Evansville, and 74 at Indianapolis. It was partly cloudy, with a temperature of 73 at Covington, 73 at Jackson, 75 at Bowling Green, 74 at Nashville, and 77 at Paducah. At Frankfort, the weather conditions were not available. Now for the official National Weather Service forecast for north central Kentucky and south central Indiana, including the Louisville metro area. Tonight, mostly clear. Lows in the upper 60s. North winds 5 to 10 miles an hour, shifting to the northeast after midnight. Monday, mostly sunny. Highs around 90. East winds up to 5 miles an hour, shifting to the southwest in the afternoon. Monday night, partly cloudy. Lows in the lower 70s. Southwest winds up to 5 miles an hour. Tuesday, partly sunny. Chance of showers and slight chance of thunderstorms in the morning, then showers and chance of thunderstorms in the afternoon. Highs in the lower 90s. Southwest winds 5 to 15 miles an hour. Chance of precipitation 80%. Tuesday night, showers with thunderstorms likely until midnight, then showers likely and slight chance of thunderstorms after midnight. Lows around 70. West winds 5 to 15 miles an hour. Chance of precipitation 80%. And now the extended forecast for the radio listening area. Wednesday and Wednesday night, mostly clear. Highs in the lower 80s. Lows in the lower 60s. Thursday and Thursday night, mostly clear. Highs in the lower 80s. Lows in the lower 60s.
Friday and Friday night, mostly cloudy. Highs in the lower 80s. Lows in the mid 60s. Saturday and Saturday night, partly cloudy. A 20% chance of showers. Highs in the upper 80s. Lows in the upper 60s. Sunday and Sunday night, partly cloudy. A 20% chance of showers. Highs around 90. Lows in the lower 70s. 1 a.m. Eastern Daylight Time weather conditions across north central Kentucky and south central Indiana. At Louisville International, it was mostly cloudy. The temperature was 79 degrees, the dew point 68, and the relative humidity 69%. The wind was east at 5 miles an hour. The pressure was 29.93 inches and falling. At Bowman Field, it was partly cloudy. The temperature was 77 degrees, the dew point 68, and the relative humidity 73%. The wind was northeast at 6 miles an hour. The pressure was 29.94 inches and steady. At Jasper, it was partly cloudy. The temperature was 74 degrees, the dew point 74, and the relative humidity 100%. The wind was northeast at 3 miles an hour. The pressure was 29.94 inches and falling. Once again, at Louisville International, it was 79 degrees under mostly cloudy skies. Elsewhere around the region, at Bloomington, haze was reported with a temperature of 72. It was clear with a temperature of 75 at Lexington, 77 at Evansville, and 74 at Indianapolis. It was partly cloudy with a temperature of 73 at Covington, 73 at Jackson, 75 at Bowling Green, 74 at Nashville, and 77 at Paducah. At Frankfort, the weather conditions were not available. The current time is 1:27 a.m. Eastern Daylight Time. Now for the official National Weather Service forecast for North Central Kentucky and South Central Indiana, including the Louisville metro area. Tonight, mostly clear. Lows in the upper 60s. North winds 5 to 10 miles an hour shifting to the northeast after midnight. Monday, mostly sunny. Highs around 90. East winds up to 5 miles an hour shifting to the southwest in the afternoon. Monday night, partly cloudy. Lows in the lower 70s. Southwest winds up to 5 miles an hour. Tuesday, partly sunny. Chance of showers and slight chance of thunderstorms in the morning, then showers and chance of thunderstorms in the afternoon. Highs in the lower 90s. Southwest winds 5 to 15 miles an hour. Chance of precipitation 80%. Tuesday night, showers with thunderstorms likely until midnight, then showers likely and slight chance of thunderstorms after midnight. Lows around 70. West winds 5 to 15 miles an hour. Chance of precipitation 80%. And now the extended forecast for the radio listening area. Wednesday and Wednesday night, mostly clear. Highs in the lower 80s. Lows in the lower 60s. Thursday and Thursday night, mostly clear. Highs in the lower 80s. Lows in the lower 60s. Friday and Friday night, mostly cloudy. Highs in the lower 80s. Lows in the mid 60s. Saturday and Saturday night, partly cloudy. A 20% chance of showers. Highs in the upper 80s. Lows in the upper 60s. Sunday and Sunday night, partly cloudy. A 20% chance of showers. Highs around 90. Lows in the lower 70s. 1 a.m. Eastern Daylight Time weather conditions across north central Kentucky and south central Indiana. At Louisville International, it was mostly cloudy. The temperature was 79 degrees, the dew point 68, and the relative humidity 69%. The wind was east at 5 miles an hour. The pressure was 29.93 inches and falling. At Bowman Field, it was partly cloudy. The temperature was 77 degrees, the dew point 68, and the relative humidity 73%. The wind was northeast at 6 miles an hour. The pressure was 29.94 inches and steady. At Jasper, it was partly cloudy. The temperature was 74 degrees,
the dew point 74, and the relative humidity 100%. The wind was northeast at 3 miles an hour. The pressure was 29.94 inches and falling. Once again, at Louisville International, it was 79 degrees under mostly cloudy skies. Elsewhere around the region, at Bloomington, haze was reported with a temperature of 72. It was clear with a temperature of 75 at Lexington, 77 at Evansville, and 74 at Indianapolis. It was partly cloudy with a temperature of 73 at Covington, 73 at Jackson, 75 at Bowling Green, 74 at Nashville, and 77 at Paducah. At Frankfort, the weather conditions were not available. Now for the official National Weather Service forecast for North Central Kentucky and South Central Indiana, including the Louisville metro area. Tonight, mostly clear. Lows in the upper 60s. North winds 5 to 10 miles an hour shifting to the northeast after midnight. Monday, mostly sunny. Highs around 90. East winds up to 5 miles an hour shifting to the southwest in the afternoon. Monday night, partly cloudy. Lows in the lower 70s. Southwest winds up to 5 miles an hour. Tuesday, partly sunny. Chance of showers and slight chance of thunderstorms in the morning, then showers and chance of thunderstorms in the afternoon. Highs in the lower 90s. Southwest winds 5 to 15 miles an hour. Chance of precipitation 80%. Tuesday night, showers with thunderstorms likely until midnight, then showers likely and slight chance of thunderstorms after midnight. Lows around 70. West winds 5 to 15 miles an hour. Chance of precipitation 80%. And now the extended forecast for the radio listening area. Wednesday and Wednesday night, mostly clear. Highs in the lower 80s. Lows in the lower 60s. Thursday and Thursday night, mostly clear. Highs in the lower 80s. Lows in the lower 60s. Friday and Friday night, mostly cloudy. Highs in the lower 80s. Lows in the mid 60s. Saturday and Saturday night, partly cloudy. A 20% chance of showers. Highs in the upper 80s. Lows in the upper 60s. Sunday and Sunday night, partly cloudy. A 20% chance of showers. Highs around 90. Lows in the lower 70s. The current time is 1:33 a.m. Eastern Daylight Time. 1 a.m. Eastern Daylight Time weather conditions across North Central Kentucky and South Central Indiana. At Louisville International, it was mostly cloudy. The temperature was 79 degrees, the dew point 68, and the relative humidity 69%. The wind was east at 5 miles an hour. The pressure was 29.93 inches and falling. At Bowman Field, it was partly cloudy. The temperature was 77 degrees, the dew point 68, and the relative humidity 73%. The wind was northeast at 6 miles an hour. The pressure was 29.94 inches and steady. At Jasper, it was partly cloudy. The temperature was 74 degrees, the dew point 74, and the relative humidity 100%. The wind was northeast at 3 miles an hour. The pressure was 29.94 inches and falling. Once again, at Louisville International, it was 79 degrees under mostly cloudy skies. Elsewhere around the region, at Bloomington, haze was reported with a temperature of 72. It was clear with a temperature of 75 at Lexington, 77 at Evansville, and 74 at Indianapolis. It was partly cloudy with a temperature of 73 at Covington, 73 at Jackson, 75 at Bowling Green, 74 at Nashville, and 77 at Paducah. At Frankfort, the weather conditions were not available. Now for the official National Weather Service forecast for North Central Kentucky and South Central Indiana, including the Louisville metro area. Tonight, mostly clear. Lows in the upper 60s. North winds 5 to 10 miles an hour shifting to the northeast after midnight. Monday, mostly sunny. Highs around 90. East winds up to 5 miles an hour shifting to the southwest in the afternoon. Monday night, partly cloudy.
lows in the lower 70s. Southwest winds up to 5 miles an hour. Tuesday, partly sunny. Chance of showers and slight chance of thunderstorms in the morning, then showers and chance of thunderstorms in the afternoon. Highs in the lower 90s. Southwest winds 5 to 15 miles an hour. Chance of precipitation 80%. Tuesday night, showers with thunderstorms likely until midnight, then showers likely and slight chance of thunderstorms after midnight. Lows around 70. West winds 5 to 15 miles an hour. Chance of precipitation 80%. And now the extended forecast for the radio listening area. Wednesday and Wednesday night, mostly clear. Highs in the lower 80s. Lows in the lower 60s. Thursday and Thursday night, mostly clear. Highs in the lower 80s. Lows in the lower 60s. Friday and Friday night, mostly cloudy. Highs in the lower 80s. Lows in the mid 60s. Saturday and Saturday night, partly cloudy. A 20% chance of showers. Highs in the upper 80s. Lows in the upper 60s. Sunday and Sunday night, partly cloudy. A 20% chance of showers. Highs around 90. Lows in the lower 70s. The current time is 1:37 a.m. Eastern Daylight Time. 1 a.m. Eastern Daylight Time weather conditions across north central Kentucky and south central Indiana. At Louisville International, it was mostly cloudy. The temperature was 79 degrees, the dew point 68, and the relative humidity 69%. The wind was east at 5 miles an hour. The pressure was 29.93 inches and falling. At Bowman Field, it was partly cloudy. The temperature was 77 degrees, the dew point 68, and the relative humidity 73%. The wind was northeast at 6 miles an hour. The pressure was 29.94 inches and steady. At Jasper, it was partly cloudy. The temperature was 74 degrees, the dew point 74, and the relative humidity 100%. The wind was northeast at 3 miles an hour. The pressure was 29.94 inches and falling. Once again, at Louisville International, it was 79 degrees under mostly cloudy skies. Elsewhere around the region, at Bloomington, haze was reported, with a temperature of 72. It was clear, with a temperature of 75 at Lexington, 77 at Evansville, and 74 at Indianapolis. It was partly cloudy, with a temperature of 73 at Covington, 73 at Jackson, 75 at Bowling Green, 74 at Nashville, and 77 at Paducah. At Frankfort, the weather conditions were not available. Now for the official National Weather Service forecast for north central Kentucky and south central Indiana, including the Louisville metro area. Tonight, mostly clear. Lows in the upper 60s. North winds 5 to 10 miles an hour shifting to the northeast after midnight. Monday, mostly sunny. Highs around 90. East winds up to 5 miles an hour shifting to the southwest in the afternoon. Monday night, partly cloudy. Lows in the lower 70s. Southwest winds up to 5 miles an hour. Tuesday, partly sunny. Chance of showers and slight chance of thunderstorms in the morning, then showers and chance of thunderstorms in the afternoon. Highs in the lower 90s. Southwest winds 5 to 15 miles an hour. Chance of precipitation 80%. Tuesday night, showers with thunderstorms likely until midnight, then showers likely and slight chance of thunderstorms after midnight. Lows around 70. West winds 5 to 15 miles an hour. Chance of precipitation 80%. And now the extended forecast for the radio listening area. Wednesday and Wednesday night, mostly clear. Highs in the lower 80s. Lows in the lower 60s. Thursday and Thursday night, mostly clear. Highs in the lower 80s. Lows in the lower 60s. Friday and Friday night, mostly cloudy. Highs in the lower 80s. Lows in the mid 60s. Saturday and Saturday night, partly cloudy. A 20% chance of showers. Highs in the upper 80s.
lows in the upper 60s. Sunday and Sunday night, partly cloudy. A 20% chance of showers. Highs around 90. Lows in the lower 70s. 1 a.m. Eastern Daylight Time weather conditions across north central Kentucky and south central Indiana. At Louisville International, it was mostly cloudy. The temperature was 79 degrees, the dew point 68, and the relative humidity 69%. The wind was east at 5 miles an hour. The pressure was 29.93 inches and falling. At Bowman Field, it was partly cloudy. The temperature was 77 degrees, the dew point 68, and the relative humidity 73%. The wind was northeast at 6 miles an hour. The pressure was 29.94 inches and steady. At Jasper, it was partly cloudy. The temperature was 74 degrees, the dew point 74, and the relative humidity 100%. The wind was northeast at 3 miles an hour. The pressure was 29.94 inches and falling. Once again, at Louisville International, it was 79 degrees under mostly cloudy skies. Elsewhere around the region, at Bloomington, haze was reported with a temperature of 72. It was clear with a temperature of 75 at Lexington, 77 at Evansville, and 74 at Indianapolis. It was partly cloudy with a temperature of 73 at Covington, 73 at Jackson, 75 at Bowling Green, 74 at Nashville, and 77 at Paducah. At Frankfort, the weather conditions were not available. 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The current time is 1:42 a.m. Eastern Daylight Time. Now for the official National Weather Service forecast for North Central Kentucky and South Central Indiana, including the Louisville metro area. Tonight, mostly clear. Lows in the upper 60s. North winds 5 to 10 miles an hour shifting to the northeast after midnight. Monday, mostly sunny. Highs around 90. East winds up to 5 miles an hour shifting to the southwest in the afternoon. Monday night, partly cloudy. Lows in the lower 70s. Southwest winds up to 5 miles an hour. Tuesday, partly sunny. Chance of showers and slight chance of thunderstorms in the morning, then showers and chance of thunderstorms in the afternoon. Highs in the lower 90s. Southwest winds 5 to 15 miles an hour. Chance of precipitation 80%. Tuesday night, showers with thunderstorms likely until midnight, then showers likely and slight chance of thunderstorms after midnight. Lows around 70. West winds 5 to 15 miles an hour. Chance of precipitation 80%. And now the extended forecast for the radio listening area. Wednesday and Wednesday night, mostly clear. Highs in the lower 80s. Lows in the lower 60s. Thursday and Thursday night, mostly clear. Highs in the lower 80s. Lows in the lower 60s. Friday and Friday night, mostly cloudy. Highs in the lower 80s. Lows in the mid-60s. Saturday and Saturday night, partly cloudy. A 20% chance of showers. Highs in the upper 80s. Lows in the upper 60s. Sunday and Sunday night, partly cloudy. A 20% chance of showers. Highs around 90. Lows in the lower 70s. 1 a.m. Eastern Daylight Time weather conditions across north central Kentucky and south central Indiana. At Louisville International, it was mostly cloudy. The temperature was 79 degrees, the dew point 68, and the relative humidity 69%. The wind was east at 5 miles an hour. The pressure was 29.93 inches and falling. At Bowman Field, it was partly cloudy. The temperature was 77 degrees, the dew point 68, and the relative humidity 73%. The wind was northeast at 6 miles an hour. The pressure was 29.94 inches and steady. At Jasper,
It was partly cloudy. The temperature was 74 degrees, the dew point 74, and the relative humidity 100%. The wind was northeast at 3 miles an hour. The pressure was 29.94 inches and falling. Once again, at Louisville International, it was 79 degrees under mostly cloudy skies. Elsewhere around the region, at Bloomington, haze was reported with a temperature of 72. It was clear with a temperature of 75 at Lexington, 77 at Evansville, and 74 at Indianapolis. It was partly cloudy with a temperature of 73 at Covington, 73 at Jackson, 75 at Bowling Green, 74 at Nashville, and 77 at Paducah. At Frankfort, the weather conditions were not available. Now for the official National Weather Service forecast for North Central Kentucky and South Central Indiana, including the Louisville metro area. Tonight, mostly clear. Lows in the upper 60s. North winds 5 to 10 miles an hour shifting to the northeast after midnight. Monday, mostly sunny. Highs around 90. East winds up to 5 miles an hour shifting to the southwest in the afternoon. Monday night, partly cloudy. Lows in the lower 70s. Southwest winds up to 5 miles an hour. Tuesday, partly sunny. Chance of showers and slight chance of thunderstorms in the morning, then showers and chance of thunderstorms in the afternoon. Highs in the lower 90s. Southwest winds 5 to 15 miles an hour. Chance of precipitation 80%. Tuesday night, showers with thunderstorms likely until midnight, then showers likely and slight chance of thunderstorms after midnight. Lows around 70. West winds 5 to 15 miles an hour. Chance of precipitation 80%. And now the extended forecast for the radio listening area. Wednesday and Wednesday night, mostly clear. Highs in the lower 80s. Lows in the lower 60s. Thursday and Thursday night, mostly clear. Highs in the lower 80s. Lows in the lower 60s. Friday and Friday night, mostly cloudy. Highs in the lower 80s. Lows in the mid 60s. Saturday and Saturday night, partly cloudy. A 20% chance of showers. Highs in the upper 80s. Lows in the upper 60s. Sunday and Sunday night, partly cloudy. A 20% chance of showers. Highs around 90. Lows in the lower 70s. The current time is 1:48 a.m. Eastern Daylight Time. 1 a.m. Eastern Daylight Time weather conditions across North Central Kentucky and South Central Indiana. At Louisville International, it was mostly cloudy. The temperature was 79 degrees, the dew point 68, and the relative humidity 69%. The wind was east at 5 miles an hour. The pressure was 29.93 inches and falling. At Bowman Field, it was partly cloudy. The temperature was 77 degrees, the dew point 68, and the relative humidity 73%. The wind was northeast at 6 miles an hour. The pressure was 29.94 inches and steady. At Jasper, it was partly cloudy. The temperature was 74 degrees, the dew point 74, and the relative humidity 100%. The wind was northeast at 3 miles an hour. The pressure was 29.94 inches and falling. Once again, at Louisville International, it was 79 degrees under mostly cloudy skies. Elsewhere around the region, at Bloomington, haze was reported with a temperature of 72. It was clear with a temperature of 75 at Lexington, 77 at Evansville, and 74 at Indianapolis. It was partly cloudy with a temperature of 73 at Covington, 73 at Jackson, 75 at Bowling Green, 74 at Nashville, and 77 at Paducah. At Frankfort, the weather conditions were not available. Now for the official National Weather Service forecast for North Central Kentucky and South Central Indiana, including the Louisville metro area. Tonight, mostly clear. Lows in the upper 60s. North winds 5 to 10 miles an hour shifting to the northeast after midnight. Monday, mostly sunny. Highs around 90.
East winds up to 5 miles an hour shifting to the southwest in the afternoon. Monday night, partly cloudy. Lows in the lower 70s. Southwest winds up to 5 miles an hour. Tuesday, partly sunny. Chance of showers and slight chance of thunderstorms in the morning, then showers and chance of thunderstorms in the afternoon. Highs in the lower 90s. Southwest winds 5 to 15 miles an hour. Chance of precipitation 80%. Tuesday night, showers with thunderstorms likely until midnight, then showers likely and slight chance of thunderstorms after midnight. Lows around 70. West winds 5 to 15 miles an hour. Chance of precipitation 80%. And now the extended forecast for the radio listening area. Wednesday and Wednesday night, mostly clear. Highs in the lower 80s. Lows in the lower 60s. Thursday and Thursday night, mostly clear. Highs in the lower 80s. Lows in the lower 60s. Friday and Friday night, mostly cloudy. Highs in the lower 80s. Lows in the mid 60s. Saturday and Saturday night, partly cloudy. A 20% chance of showers. Highs in the upper 80s. Lows in the upper 60s. Sunday and Sunday night, partly cloudy. A 20% chance of showers. Highs around 90. Lows in the lower 70s. The current time is 1:52 a.m. Eastern Daylight Time. 1 a.m. Eastern Daylight Time weather conditions across north central Kentucky and south central Indiana. At Louisville International, it was mostly cloudy. The temperature was 79 degrees, the dew point 68, and the relative humidity 69%. The wind was east at 5 miles an hour. The pressure was 29.93 inches and falling. At Bowman Field, it was partly cloudy. The temperature was 77 degrees, the dew point 68, and the relative humidity 73%. The wind was northeast at 6 miles an hour. The pressure was 29.94 inches and steady. At Jasper, it was partly cloudy. The temperature was 74 degrees, the dew point 74, and the relative humidity 100%. The wind was northeast at 3 miles an hour. The pressure was 29.94 inches and falling. Once again, at Louisville International, it was 79 degrees under mostly cloudy skies. Elsewhere around the region, at Bloomington, haze was reported, with a temperature of 72. It was clear, with a temperature of 75 at Lexington, 77 at Evansville, and 74 at Indianapolis. It was partly cloudy, with a temperature of 73 at Covington, 73 at Jackson, 75 at Bowling Green, 74 at Nashville, and 77 at Paducah. At Frankfort, the weather conditions were not available. Now for the official National Weather Service forecast for north central Kentucky and south central Indiana, including the Louisville metro area. Tonight, mostly clear. Lows in the upper 60s. North winds 5 to 10 miles an hour shifting to the northeast after midnight. Monday, mostly sunny. Highs around 90. East winds up to 5 miles an hour shifting to the southwest in the afternoon. Monday night, partly cloudy. Lows in the lower 70s. Southwest winds up to 5 miles an hour. Tuesday, partly sunny. Chance of showers and slight chance of thunderstorms in the morning, then showers and chance of thunderstorms in the afternoon. Highs in the lower 90s. Southwest winds 5 to 15 miles an hour. Chance of precipitation 80%. Tuesday night, showers with thunderstorms likely until midnight, then showers likely and slight chance of thunderstorms after midnight. Lows around 70. West winds 5 to 15 miles an hour. Chance of precipitation 80%. And now the extended forecast for the radio listening area. Wednesday and Wednesday night, mostly clear. Highs in the lower 80s. Lows in the lower 60s. Thursday and Thursday night, mostly clear. Highs in the lower 80s. Lows in the lower 60s. Friday and Friday night, mostly cloudy. Highs in the lower 80s. Lows in the mid 60s. Saturday and Saturday night,
partly cloudy. A 20% chance of showers. Highs in the upper 80s. Lows in the upper 60s. Sunday and Sunday night, partly cloudy. A 20% chance of showers. Highs around 90. Lows in the lower 70s. 1 a.m. Eastern Daylight Time weather conditions across north central Kentucky and south central Indiana. At Louisville International, it was mostly cloudy. The temperature was 79 degrees, the dew point 68, and the relative humidity 69%. The wind was east at 5 miles an hour. The pressure was 29.93 inches and falling. At Bowman Field, it was partly cloudy. The temperature was 77 degrees, the dew point 68, and the relative humidity 73%. The wind was northeast at 6 miles an hour. The pressure was 29.94 inches and steady. At Jasper, it was partly cloudy. The temperature was 74 degrees, the dew point 74, and the relative humidity 100%. The wind was northeast at 3 miles an hour. The pressure was 29.94 inches and falling. Once again, at Louisville International, it was 79 degrees under mostly cloudy skies. Elsewhere around the region, at Bloomington, haze was reported with a temperature of 72. It was clear with a temperature of 75 at Lexington, 77 at Evansville, and 74 at Indianapolis. It was partly cloudy with a temperature of 73 at Covington, 73 at Jackson, 75 at Bowling Green, 74 at Nashville, and 77 at Paducah. At Frankfort, the weather conditions were not available. The current time is 1:57 a.m. Eastern Daylight Time. Now for the official National Weather Service forecast for North Central Kentucky and South Central Indiana, including the Louisville metro area. Tonight, mostly clear. Lows in the upper 60s. North winds 5 to 10 miles an hour shifting to the northeast after midnight. Monday, mostly sunny. Highs around 90. East winds up to 5 miles an hour shifting to the southwest in the afternoon. Monday night, partly cloudy. Lows in the lower 70s. Southwest winds up to 5 miles an hour. Tuesday, partly sunny. Chance of showers and slight chance of thunderstorms in the morning, then showers and chance of thunderstorms in the afternoon. Highs in the lower 90s. Southwest winds 5 to 15 miles an hour. Chance of precipitation 80%. Tuesday night, showers with thunderstorms likely until midnight, then showers likely and slight chance of thunderstorms after midnight. Lows around 70. West winds 5 to 15 miles an hour. Chance of precipitation 80%. And now the extended forecast for the radio listening area. Wednesday and Wednesday night, mostly clear. Highs in the lower 80s. Lows in the lower 60s. Thursday and Thursday night, mostly clear. Highs in the lower 80s. Lows in the lower 60s. Friday and Friday night, mostly cloudy. Highs in the lower 80s. Lows in the mid 60s. Saturday and Saturday night, partly cloudy. A 20% chance of showers. Highs in the upper 80s. Lows in the upper 60s. Sunday and Sunday night, partly cloudy. A 20% chance of showers. Highs around 90. Lows in the lower 70s. 1 a.m. Eastern Daylight Time weather conditions across north central Kentucky and south central Indiana. At Louisville International, it was mostly cloudy. The temperature was 79 degrees, the dew point 68, and the relative humidity 69%. The wind was east at 5 miles an hour. The pressure was 29.93 inches and falling. At Bowman Field, it was partly cloudy. The temperature was 77 degrees, the dew point 68, and the relative humidity 73%. The wind was northeast at 6 miles an hour. The pressure was 29.94 inches and steady. At Jasper, it was partly cloudy. The temperature was 74 degrees, the dew point 74, and the relative humidity 100%. The wind was northeast at 3 miles an hour.
the pressure was 29.94 inches and falling. Once again, at Louisville International, it was 79 degrees under mostly cloudy skies. Elsewhere around the region, at Bloomington, haze was reported with a temperature of 72. It was clear with a temperature of 75 at Lexington, 77 at Evansville, and 74 at Indianapolis. It was partly cloudy with a temperature of 73 at Covington, 73 at Jackson, 75 at Bowling Green, 74 at Nashville, and 77 at Paducah. At Frankfort, the weather conditions were not available. Now for the official National Weather Service forecast for North Central Kentucky and South Central Indiana, including the Louisville metro area. Tonight, mostly clear. Lows in the upper 60s. North winds 5 to 10 miles an hour shifting to the northeast after midnight. Monday, mostly sunny. Highs around 90. East winds up to 5 miles an hour shifting to the southwest in the afternoon. Monday night, partly cloudy. Lows in the lower 70s. Southwest winds up to 5 miles an hour. Tuesday, partly sunny. Chance of showers and slight chance of thunderstorms in the morning, then showers and chance of thunderstorms in the afternoon. Highs in the lower 90s. Southwest winds 5 to 15 miles an hour. Chance of precipitation 80%. Tuesday night, showers with thunderstorms likely until midnight, then showers likely and slight chance of thunderstorms after midnight. Lows around 70. West winds 5 to 15 miles an hour. Chance of precipitation 80%. And now the extended forecast for the radio listening area. Wednesday and Wednesday night, mostly clear. Highs in the lower 80s. Lows in the lower 60s. Thursday and Thursday night, mostly clear. Highs in the lower 80s. Lows in the lower 60s. Friday and Friday night, mostly cloudy. Highs in the lower 80s. Lows in the mid 60s. Saturday and Saturday night, partly cloudy. A 20% chance of showers. Highs in the upper 80s. Lows in the upper 60s. Sunday and Sunday night, partly cloudy. A 20% chance of showers. Highs around 90. Lows in the lower 70s. The current time is 2:03 a.m. Eastern Daylight Time. 2 a.m. Eastern Daylight Time weather conditions across North Central Kentucky and South Central Indiana. At Louisville International, it was mostly cloudy. The temperature was 78 degrees, the dew point 67, and the relative humidity 68%. The wind was east at 7 miles an hour. The pressure was 29.93 inches and steady. At Bowman Field, it was partly cloudy. The temperature was 76 degrees, the dew point 68, and the relative humidity 76%. The wind was east at 6 miles an hour. The pressure was 29.94 inches and steady. At Jasper, it was mostly cloudy. The temperature was 73 degrees, the dew point 73, and the relative humidity 100%. The wind was north at 3 miles an hour. The pressure was 29.94 inches and steady. Once again, at Louisville International, it was 78 degrees under mostly cloudy skies. Elsewhere around the region, it was clear, with a temperature of 71 at Jackson, 76 at Paducah, 76 at Evansville, 71 at Bloomington, and 73 at Indianapolis. It was partly cloudy, with a temperature of 74 at Lexington, and 71 at Covington. It was mostly cloudy, with a temperature of 74 at Bowling Green, and 74 at Nashville. At Frankfort, the weather conditions were not available. Now for the official National Weather Service forecast for North Central Kentucky and South Central Indiana, including the Louisville metro area. Tonight, mostly clear. Lows in the upper 60s. North winds 5 to 10 miles an hour shifting to the northeast after midnight. Monday, mostly sunny. Highs around 90. East winds up to 5 miles an hour shifting to the southwest in the afternoon. Monday night, partly cloudy. Lows in the lower 70s. Southwest winds up to 5 miles an hour. Tuesday, partly sunny.
chance of showers and slight chance of thunderstorms in the morning, then showers and chance of thunderstorms in the afternoon. Highs in the lower 90s. Southwest winds 5 to 15 miles an hour.

50s. Friday and Friday night, mostly cloudy. Highs in the lower 80s. Lows in the mid 60s. Saturday and Saturday night, partly cloudy. A 20% chance of showers. Highs in the upper 80s. Lows in the upper 60s. Sunday and Sunday night, partly cloudy. A 20% chance of showers. Highs around 90. Lows in the lower 70s. 2 a.m. Eastern Daylight Time weather conditions across north central Kentucky and south central Indiana. At Louisville International, it was mostly cloudy. The temperature was 78 degrees, the dew point 67, and the relative humidity 68%. The wind was east at 7 miles an hour. The pressure was 29.93 inches and steady. At Bowman Field, it was partly cloudy. The temperature was 76 degrees, the dew point 68, and the relative humidity 76%. The wind was east at 6 miles an hour. The pressure was 29.94 inches and steady. At Jasper, it was mostly cloudy. The temperature was 73 degrees, the dew point 73, and the relative humidity 100%. The wind was north at 3 miles an hour. The pressure was 29.94 inches and steady. Once again, at Louisville International, it was 78 degrees under mostly cloudy skies. Elsewhere around the region, it was clear, with a temperature of 71 at Jackson, 76 at Paducah, 76 at Evansville, 71 at Bloomington, and 73 at Indianapolis. It was partly cloudy, with a temperature of 74 at Lexington, and 71 at Covington. It was mostly cloudy, with a temperature of 74 at Bowling Green, and 74 at Nashville. At Frankfort, the weather conditions were not available. The current time is 2:08 a.m. Eastern Daylight Time. Now for the official National Weather Service forecast for North Central Kentucky and South Central Indiana, including the Louisville metro area. Tonight, mostly clear. Lows in the upper 60s. North winds 5 to 10 miles an hour shifting to the northeast after midnight. Monday, mostly sunny. Highs around 90. East winds up to 5 miles an hour shifting to the southwest in the afternoon. Monday night, partly cloudy. Lows in the lower 70s. Southwest winds up to 5 miles an hour. Tuesday, partly sunny. Chance of showers and slight chance of thunderstorms in the morning, then showers and chance of thunderstorms in the afternoon. Highs in the lower 90s. Southwest winds 5 to 15 miles an hour. Chance of precipitation 80%. Tuesday night, showers with thunderstorms likely until midnight, then showers likely and slight chance of thunderstorms after midnight. Lows around 70. West winds 5 to 15 miles an hour. Chance of precipitation 80%. And now the extended forecast for the radio listening area. Wednesday and Wednesday night, mostly clear. Highs in the lower 80s. Lows in the lower 60s. Thursday and Thursday night, mostly clear. Highs in the lower 80s. Lows in the lower 60s. Friday and Friday night, mostly cloudy. Highs in the lower 80s. Lows in the mid 60s. Saturday and Saturday night, partly cloudy. A 20% chance of showers. Highs in the upper 80s. Lows in the upper 60s. Sunday and Sunday night, partly cloudy. A 20% chance of showers. Highs around 90. Lows in the lower 70s. 2 a.m. Eastern Daylight Time weather conditions across north central Kentucky and south central Indiana. At Louisville International, it was mostly cloudy. The temperature was 78 degrees, the dew point 67, and the relative humidity 68%. The wind was east at 7 miles an hour. The pressure was 29.93 inches and steady. At Bowman Field, it was partly cloudy. The temperature was 76 degrees, the dew point 68, and the relative humidity 76%. The wind was east at 6 miles an hour. The pressure was 29.94 inches and steady. At Jasper, it was mostly cloudy. The temperature was 73 degrees, the dew point 70.

83 and the relative humidity 100%. The wind was north at 3 miles an hour. The pressure was 29.94 inches and steady. Once again, at Louisville International, it was 78 degrees under mostly cloudy skies. Elsewhere around the region, it was clear, with a temperature of 71 at Jackson, 76 at Paducah, 76 at Evansville, and 73 at Indianapolis. It was partly cloudy, with a temperature of 74 at Lexington, 71 at Covington, and 71 at Bloomington. It was mostly cloudy, with a temperature of 74 at Bowling Green and 74 at Nashville. At Frankfort, the weather conditions were not available. 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The current time is 2:12 a.m. Eastern Daylight Time. Now for the official National Weather Service forecast for North Central Kentucky and South Central Indiana, including the Louisville metro area. Tonight, mostly clear. Lows in the upper 60s. North winds 5 to 10 miles an hour shifting to the northeast after midnight. Monday, mostly sunny. Highs around 90. East winds up to 5 miles an hour shifting to the southwest in the afternoon. Monday night, partly cloudy. Lows in the lower 70s. Southwest winds up to 5 miles an hour. Tuesday, partly sunny. Chance of showers and slight chance of thunderstorms in the morning, then showers and chance of thunderstorms in the afternoon. Highs in the lower 90s. Southwest winds 5 to 15 miles an hour. Chance of precipitation 80%. Tuesday night, showers with thunderstorms likely until midnight, then showers likely and slight chance of thunderstorms after midnight. Lows around 70. West winds 5 to 15 miles an hour. Chance of precipitation 80%. And now the extended forecast for the radio listening area. Wednesday and Wednesday night, mostly clear. Highs in the lower 80s. Lows in the lower 60s. Thursday and Thursday night, mostly clear. Highs in the lower 80s. Lows in the lower 60s. Friday and Friday night, mostly cloudy. Highs in the lower 80s. Lows in the mid 60s. Saturday and Saturday night, partly cloudy. A 20% chance of showers. Highs in the upper 80s. Lows in the upper 60s. Sunday and Sunday night, partly cloudy. A 20% chance of showers. Highs around 90. Lows in the lower 70s. 2 a.m. Eastern Daylight Time weather conditions across North Central Kentucky and South Central Indiana. At Louisville International, it was mostly cloudy. The temperature was 78 degrees, the dew point 67, and the relative humidity 68%. The wind was east at 7 miles an hour. The pressure was 29.93 inches and steady. At Bowman Field, it was partly cloudy. The temperature was 76 degrees, the dew point 68, and the relative humidity 76%. The wind was east at 6 miles an hour. The pressure was 29.94 inches and steady. At Jasper, it was mostly cloudy. The temperature was 73 degrees, the dew point 73, and the relative humidity 100%. The wind was north at 3 miles an hour. The pressure was 29.94 inches and steady. Once again, at Louisville International, it was 78 degrees under mostly cloudy skies. Elsewhere around the region, it was clear, with a temperature of 71 at Jackson, 76 at Paducah, 76 at Evansville, and 73 at Indianapolis. It was partly cloudy, with a temperature of 74 at Lexington, 71 at Covington, and 71 at Bloomington. It was mostly cloudy, with a temperature of 74 at Bowling Green and 74 at Nashville. At Frankfort, the weather conditions were not available. Now for the official National Weather Service forecast for North Central Kentucky and South Central Indiana, including the Louisville metro area. Tonight, mostly clear.
lows in the upper 60s. North winds 5 to 10 miles an hour shifting to the northeast after midnight. Monday, mostly sunny. Highs around 90. East winds up to 5 miles an hour shifting to the southwest in the afternoon. Monday night, partly cloudy. Lows in the lower 70s. Southwest winds up to 5 miles an hour. Tuesday, partly sunny. Chance of showers and slight chance of thunderstorms in the morning, then showers and chance of thunderstorms in the afternoon. Highs in the lower 90s. Southwest winds 5 to 15 miles an hour. Chance of precipitation 80%. Tuesday night, showers with thunderstorms likely until midnight, then showers likely and slight chance of thunderstorms after midnight. Lows around 70. West winds 5 to 15 miles an hour. Chance of precipitation 80%. And now the extended forecast for the radio listening area. Wednesday and Wednesday night, mostly clear. Highs in the lower 80s. Lows in the lower 60s. Thursday and Thursday night, mostly clear. Highs in the lower 80s. Lows in the lower 60s. Friday and Friday night, mostly cloudy. Highs in the lower 80s. Lows in the mid 60s. Saturday and Saturday night, partly cloudy. A 20% chance of showers. Highs in the upper 80s. Lows in the upper 60s. Sunday and Sunday night, partly cloudy. A 20% chance of showers. Highs around 90. Lows in the lower 70s. The current time is 2:18 a.m. Eastern Daylight Time. 2 a.m. Eastern Daylight Time weather conditions across north central Kentucky and south central Indiana. At Louisville International, it was mostly cloudy. The temperature was 78 degrees, the dew point 67, and the relative humidity 68%. The wind was east at 7 miles an hour. The pressure was 29.93 inches and steady. At Bowman Field, it was partly cloudy. The temperature was 76 degrees, the dew point 68, and the relative humidity 76%. The wind was east at 6 miles an hour. The pressure was 29.94 inches and steady. At Jasper, it was mostly cloudy. The temperature was 73 degrees, the dew point 73, and the relative humidity 100%. The wind was north at 3 miles an hour. The pressure was 29.94 inches and steady. Once again, at Louisville International, it was 78 degrees under mostly cloudy skies. Elsewhere around the region, it was clear, with a temperature of 71 at Jackson, 76 at Paducah, 76 at Evansville, and 73 at Indianapolis. It was partly cloudy, with a temperature of 74 at Lexington, 71 at Covington, and 71 at Bloomington. It was mostly cloudy, with a temperature of 74 at Bowling Green, and 74 at Nashville. At Frankfort, the weather conditions were not available. Now for the official National Weather Service forecast for north central Kentucky and south central Indiana, including the Louisville metro area. Tonight, mostly clear. Lows in the upper 60s. North winds 5 to 10 miles an hour shifting to the northeast after midnight. Monday, mostly sunny. Highs around 90. East winds up to 5 miles an hour shifting to the southwest in the afternoon. Monday night, partly cloudy. Lows in the lower 70s. Southwest winds up to 5 miles an hour. Tuesday, partly sunny. Chance of showers and slight chance of thunderstorms in the morning, then showers and chance of thunderstorms in the afternoon. Highs in the lower 90s. Southwest winds 5 to 15 miles an hour. Chance of precipitation 80%. Tuesday night, showers with thunderstorms likely until midnight, then showers likely and slight chance of thunderstorms after midnight. Lows around 70. West winds 5 to 15 miles an hour. Chance of precipitation 80%. And now the extended forecast for the radio listening area. Wednesday and Wednesday night, mostly clear. Highs in the lower 80s. Lows in the lower 60s. Thursday and Thursday night, mostly clear. Highs in the lower 80s.
lows in the lower 60s. Friday and Friday night, mostly cloudy. Highs in the lower 80s. Lows in the mid 60s. Saturday and Saturday night, partly cloudy. A 20% chance of showers. Highs in the upper 80s. Lows in the upper 60s. Sunday and Sunday night, partly cloudy. A 20% chance of showers. Highs around 90. Lows in the lower 70s. 2 a.m. Eastern Daylight Time weather conditions across north central Kentucky and south central Indiana. At Louisville International, it was mostly cloudy. The temperature was 78 degrees, the dew point 67, and the relative humidity 68%. The wind was east at 7 miles an hour. The pressure was 29.93 inches and steady. At Bowman Field, it was partly cloudy. The temperature was 76 degrees, the dew point 68, and the relative humidity 76%. The wind was east at 6 miles an hour. The pressure was 29.94 inches and steady. At Jasper, it was mostly cloudy. The temperature was 73 degrees, the dew point 73, and the relative humidity 100%. The wind was north at 3 miles an hour. The pressure was 29.94 inches and steady. Once again, at Louisville International, it was 78 degrees under mostly cloudy skies. Elsewhere around the region, it was clear, with a temperature of 71 at Jackson, 76 at Paducah, 76 at Evansville, and 73 at Indianapolis. It was partly cloudy, with a temperature of 74 at Lexington, 71 at Covington, and 71 at Bloomington. It was mostly cloudy, with a temperature of 74 at Bowling Green and 74 at Nashville. At Frankfort, the weather conditions were not available. The current time is 2:23 a.m. Eastern Daylight Time. Now for the official National Weather Service forecast for North Central Kentucky and South Central Indiana, including the Louisville metro area. Tonight, mostly clear. Lows in the upper 60s. North winds 5 to 10 miles an hour shifting to the northeast after midnight. Monday, mostly sunny. Highs around 90. East winds up to 5 miles an hour shifting to the southwest in the afternoon. Monday night, partly cloudy. Lows in the lower 70s. Southwest winds up to 5 miles an hour. Tuesday, partly sunny. Chance of showers and slight chance of thunderstorms in the morning, then showers and chance of thunderstorms in the afternoon. Highs in the lower 90s. Southwest winds 5 to 15 miles an hour. Chance of precipitation 80%. Tuesday night, showers with thunderstorms likely until midnight, then showers likely and slight chance of thunderstorms after midnight. Lows around 70. West winds 5 to 15 miles an hour. Chance of precipitation 80%. And now the extended forecast for the radio listening area. Wednesday and Wednesday night, mostly clear. Highs in the lower 80s. Lows in the lower 60s. Thursday and Thursday night, mostly clear. Highs in the lower 80s. Lows in the lower 60s. Friday and Friday night, mostly cloudy. Highs in the lower 80s. Lows in the mid 60s. Saturday and Saturday night, partly cloudy. A 20% chance of showers. Highs in the upper 80s. Lows in the upper 60s. Sunday and Sunday night, partly cloudy. A 20% chance of showers. Highs around 90. Lows in the lower 70s. 2 a.m. Eastern Daylight Time weather conditions across north central Kentucky and south central Indiana. At Louisville International, it was mostly cloudy. The temperature was 78 degrees, the dew point 67, and the relative humidity 68%. The wind was east at 7 miles an hour. The pressure was 29.93 inches and steady. At Bowman Field, it was partly cloudy. The temperature was 76 degrees, the dew point 68, and the relative humidity 76%. The wind was east at 6 miles an hour. The pressure was 29.94 inches and steady. At Jasper, it was mostly cloudy.
The temperature was 73 degrees, the dew point 73, and the relative humidity 100%. The wind was north at 3 miles an hour. The pressure was 29.94 inches and steady. Once again, at Louisville International, it was 78 degrees under mostly cloudy skies. Elsewhere around the region, it was clear, with a temperature of 71 at Jackson, 76 at Paducah, 76 at Evansville, and 73 at Indianapolis. It was partly cloudy, with a temperature of 74 at Lexington, 71 at Covington, and 71 at Bloomington. It was mostly cloudy, with a temperature of 74 at Bowling Green and 74 at Nashville. At Frankfort, the weather conditions were not available. The current time is 2:27 a.m. Eastern Daylight Time. Now for the official National Weather Service forecast for North Central Kentucky and South Central Indiana, including the Louisville metro area. Tonight, mostly clear. Lows in the upper 60s. North winds 5 to 10 miles an hour shifting to the northeast after midnight. Monday, mostly sunny. Highs around 90. East winds up to 5 miles an hour shifting to the southwest in the afternoon. Monday night, partly cloudy. Lows in the lower 70s. Southwest winds up to 5 miles an hour. Tuesday, partly sunny. Chance of showers and slight chance of thunderstorms in the morning, then showers and chance of thunderstorms in the afternoon. Highs in the lower 90s. Southwest winds 5 to 15 miles an hour. Chance of precipitation 80%. Tuesday night, showers with thunderstorms likely until midnight, then showers likely and slight chance of thunderstorms after midnight. Lows around 70. West winds 5 to 15 miles an hour. Chance of precipitation 80%. And now the extended forecast for the radio listening area. Wednesday and Wednesday night, mostly clear. Highs in the lower 80s. Lows in the lower 60s. Thursday and Thursday night, mostly clear. Highs in the lower 80s. Lows in the lower 60s. Friday and Friday night, mostly cloudy. Highs in the lower 80s. Lows in the mid 60s. Saturday and Saturday night, partly cloudy. A 20% chance of showers. Highs in the upper 80s. Lows in the upper 60s. Sunday and Sunday night, partly cloudy. A 20% chance of showers. Highs around 90. Lows in the lower 70s. 2 a.m. Eastern Daylight Time weather conditions across north central Kentucky and south central Indiana. At Louisville International, it was mostly cloudy. The temperature was 78 degrees, the dew point 67, and the relative humidity 68%. The wind was east at 7 miles an hour. The pressure was 29.93 inches and steady. At Bowman Field, it was partly cloudy. The temperature was 76 degrees, the dew point 68, and the relative humidity 76%. The wind was east at 6 miles an hour. The pressure was 29.94 inches and steady. At Jasper, it was mostly cloudy. The temperature was 73 degrees, the dew point 73, and the relative humidity 100%. The wind was north at 3 miles an hour. The pressure was 29.94 inches and steady. Once again, at Louisville International, it was 78 degrees under mostly cloudy skies. Elsewhere around the region, it was clear, with a temperature of 71 at Jackson, 76 at Paducah, 76 at Evansville, and 73 at Indianapolis. It was partly cloudy, with a temperature of 74 at Lexington, 71 at Covington, and 71 at Bloomington. It was mostly cloudy, with a temperature of 74 at Bowling Green and 74 at Nashville. At Frankfort, the weather conditions were not available. Now for the official National Weather Service forecast for North Central Kentucky and South Central Indiana, including the Louisville metro area. Tonight, mostly clear. Lows in the upper 60s. North winds 5 to 10 miles an hour shifting to the northeast after midnight. Monday, mostly sunny. Highs around 90. East winds up to 5 miles an hour shifting to the southwest in the afternoon. Monday night,
partly cloudy. Lows in the lower 70s. Southwest winds up to 5 miles an hour. Tuesday, partly sunny. Chance of showers and slight chance of thunderstorms in the morning, then showers and chance of thunderstorms in the afternoon. Highs in the lower 90s. Southwest winds 5 to 15 miles an hour. Chance of precipitation 80%. Tuesday night, showers with thunderstorms likely until midnight, then showers likely and slight chance of thunderstorms after midnight. Lows around 70. West winds 5 to 15 miles an hour. Chance of precipitation 80%. And now the extended forecast for the radio listening area. Wednesday and Wednesday night, mostly clear. Highs in the lower 80s. Lows in the lower 60s. Thursday and Thursday night, mostly clear. Highs in the lower 80s. Lows in the lower 60s. Friday and Friday night, mostly cloudy. Highs in the lower 80s. Lows in the mid 60s. Saturday and Saturday night, partly cloudy. A 20% chance of showers. Highs in the upper 80s. Lows in the upper 60s. Sunday and Sunday night, partly cloudy. A 20% chance of showers. Highs around 90. Lows in the lower 70s. The current time is 2:32 a.m. Eastern Daylight Time. 2 a.m. Eastern Daylight Time weather conditions across north central Kentucky and south central Indiana. At Louisville International, it was mostly cloudy. The temperature was 78 degrees, the dew point 67, and the relative humidity 68%. The wind was east at 7 miles an hour. The pressure was 29.93 inches and steady. At Bowman Field, it was partly cloudy. The temperature was 76 degrees, the dew point 68, and the relative humidity 76%. The wind was east at 6 miles an hour. The pressure was 29.94 inches and steady. At Jasper, it was mostly cloudy. The temperature was 73 degrees, the dew point 73, and the relative humidity 100%. The wind was north at 3 miles an hour. The pressure was 29.94 inches and steady. Once again, at Louisville International, it was 78 degrees under mostly cloudy skies. Elsewhere around the region, it was clear, with a temperature of 71 at Jackson, 76 at Paducah, 76 at Evansville, and 73 at Indianapolis. It was partly cloudy, with a temperature of 74 at Lexington, 71 at Covington, and 71 at Bloomington. It was mostly cloudy, with a temperature of 74 at Bowling Green and 74 at Nashville. At Frankfort, the weather conditions were not available. Now for the official National Weather Service forecast for north central Kentucky and south central Indiana, including the Louisville metro area. Tonight, mostly clear. Lows in the upper 60s. North winds 5 to 10 miles an hour shifting to the northeast after midnight. Monday, mostly sunny. Highs around 90. East winds up to 5 miles an hour shifting to the southwest in the afternoon. Monday night, partly cloudy. Lows in the lower 70s. Southwest winds up to 5 miles an hour. Tuesday, partly sunny. Chance of showers and slight chance of thunderstorms in the morning, then showers and chance of thunderstorms in the afternoon. Highs in the lower 90s. Southwest winds 5 to 15 miles an hour. Chance of precipitation 80%. Tuesday night, showers with thunderstorms likely until midnight, then showers likely and slight chance of thunderstorms after midnight. Lows around 70. West winds 5 to 15 miles an hour. Chance of precipitation 80%. And now the extended forecast for the radio listening area. Wednesday and Wednesday night, mostly clear. Highs in the lower 80s. Lows in the lower 60s. Thursday and Thursday night, mostly clear. Highs in the lower 80s. Lows in the lower 60s. Friday and Friday night, mostly cloudy. Highs in the lower 80s. Lows in the mid 60s. Saturday and Saturday night, partly cloudy. A 20% chance of showers. Highs in the upper 80s.
lows in the upper 60s. Sunday and Sunday night, partly cloudy. A 20% chance of showers. Highs around 90. Lows in the lower 70s. 2 a.m. Eastern Daylight Time weather conditions across north-central Kentucky and south-central Indiana. At Louisville International, it was mostly cloudy. The temperature was 78 degrees, the dew point 67, and the relative humidity 68%. The wind was east at 7 miles an hour. The pressure was 29.93 inches and steady. At Bowman Field, it was partly cloudy. The temperature was 76 degrees, the dew point 68, and the relative humidity 76%. The wind was east at 6 miles an hour. The pressure was 29.94 inches and steady. At Jasper, it was mostly cloudy. The temperature was 73 degrees, the dew point 73, and the relative humidity 100%. The wind was north at 3 miles an hour. The pressure was 29.94 inches and steady. Once again, at Louisville International, it was 78 degrees under mostly cloudy skies. Elsewhere around the region, it was clear, with a temperature of 71 at Jackson, 76 at Paducah, 76 at Evansville, and 73 at Indianapolis. It was partly cloudy, with a temperature of 74 at Lexington, 71 at Covington, and 71 at Bloomington. It was mostly cloudy, with a temperature of 74 at Bowling Green and 74 at Nashville. At Frankfort, the weather conditions were not available. The current time is 2:37 a.m. Eastern Daylight Time. Now for the official National Weather Service forecast for North Central Kentucky and South Central Indiana, including the Louisville metro area. Tonight, mostly clear. Lows in the upper 60s. North winds 5 to 10 miles an hour shifting to the northeast after midnight. Monday, mostly sunny. Highs around 90. East winds up to 5 miles an hour shifting to the southwest in the afternoon. Monday night, partly cloudy. Lows in the lower 70s. Southwest winds up to 5 miles an hour. Tuesday, partly sunny. Chance of showers and slight chance of thunderstorms in the morning, then showers and chance of thunderstorms in the afternoon. Highs in the lower 90s. Southwest winds 5 to 15 miles an hour. Chance of precipitation 80%. Tuesday night, showers with thunderstorms likely until midnight, then showers likely and slight chance of thunderstorms after midnight. Lows around 70. West winds 5 to 15 miles an hour. Chance of precipitation 80%. And now the extended forecast for the radio listening area. Wednesday and Wednesday night, mostly clear. Highs in the lower 80s. Lows in the lower 60s. Thursday and Thursday night, mostly clear. Highs in the lower 80s. Lows in the lower 60s. Friday and Friday night, mostly cloudy. Highs in the lower 80s. Lows in the mid 60s. Saturday and Saturday night, partly cloudy. A 20% chance of showers. Highs in the upper 80s. Lows in the upper 60s. Sunday and Sunday night, partly cloudy. A 20% chance of showers. Highs around 90. Lows in the lower 70s. 2 a.m. Eastern Daylight Time weather conditions across north-central Kentucky and south-central Indiana. At Louisville International, it was mostly cloudy. The temperature was 78 degrees, the dew point 67, and the relative humidity 68%. The wind was east at 7 miles an hour. The pressure was 29.93 inches and steady. At Bowman Field, it was partly cloudy. The temperature was 76 degrees, the dew point 68, and the relative humidity 76%. The wind was east at 6 miles an hour. The pressure was 29.94 inches and steady. At Jasper, it was mostly cloudy. The temperature was 73 degrees, the dew point 73, and the relative humidity 100%. The wind was north at 3 miles an hour. The pressure was 29.94 inches and steady. Once again, at Louisville International, it was 78 degrees under mostly cloudy skies.
Elsewhere around the region, it was clear with a temperature of 71 at Jackson, 76 at Paducah, 76 at Evansville, and 73 at Indianapolis. It was partly cloudy with a temperature of 74 at Lexington, 71 at Covington, and 71 at Bloomington. It was mostly cloudy with a temperature of 74 at Bowling Green and 74 at Nashville. At Frankfort, the weather conditions were not available. Now for the official National Weather Service forecast for North Central Kentucky and South Central Indiana, including the Louisville metro area. Tonight, mostly clear. Lows in the upper 60s. North winds 5 to 10 miles an hour shifting to the northeast after midnight. Monday, mostly sunny. Highs around 90. East winds up to 5 miles an hour shifting to the southwest in the afternoon. Monday night, partly cloudy. Lows in the lower 70s. Southwest winds up to 5 miles an hour. Tuesday, partly sunny. Chance of showers and slight chance of thunderstorms in the morning, then showers and chance of thunderstorms in the afternoon. Highs in the lower 90s. Southwest winds 5 to 15 miles an hour. Chance of precipitation 80%. Tuesday night, showers with thunderstorms likely until midnight, then showers likely and slight chance of thunderstorms after midnight. Lows around 70. West winds 5 to 15 miles an hour. Chance of precipitation 80%. And now the extended forecast for the radio listening area. Wednesday and Wednesday night, mostly clear. Highs in the lower 80s. Lows in the lower 60s. Thursday and Thursday night, mostly clear. Highs in the lower 80s. Lows in the lower 60s. Friday and Friday night, mostly cloudy. Highs in the lower 80s. Lows in the mid 60s. Saturday and Saturday night, partly cloudy. A 20% chance of showers. Highs in the upper 80s. Lows in the upper 60s. Sunday and Sunday night, partly cloudy. A 20% chance of showers. Highs around 90. Lows in the lower 70s. 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The current time is 2:44 a.m. Eastern Daylight Time. 2 a.m. Eastern Daylight Time weather conditions across North Central Kentucky and South Central Indiana. At Louisville International, it was mostly cloudy. The temperature was 78 degrees, the dew point 67, and the relative humidity 68%. The wind was east at 7 miles an hour. The pressure was 29.93 inches and steady. At Bowman Field, it was partly cloudy. The temperature was 76 degrees, the dew point 68, and the relative humidity 76%. The wind was east at 6 miles an hour. The pressure was 29.94 inches and steady. At Jasper, it was mostly cloudy. The temperature was 73 degrees, the dew point 73, and the relative humidity 100%. The wind was north at 3 miles an hour. The pressure was 29.94 inches and steady. Once again, at Louisville International, it was 78 degrees under mostly cloudy skies. Elsewhere around the region, it was clear, with a temperature of 71 at Jackson, 76 at Paducah, 76 at Evansville, and 73 at Indianapolis. It was partly cloudy, with a temperature of 74 at Lexington, 71 at Covington, and 71 at Bloomington. It was mostly cloudy, with a temperature of 74 at Bowling Green and 74 at Nashville. At Frankfort, the weather conditions were not available. Now for the official National Weather Service forecast for North Central Kentucky and South Central Indiana, including the Louisville metro area. Tonight, mostly clear. Lows in the upper 60s. North winds 5 to 10 miles an hour shifting to the northeast after midnight. Monday, mostly sunny. Highs around 90. East winds up to 5 miles an hour shifting to the southwest in the afternoon.
Monday night, partly cloudy. Lows in the lower 70s. Southwest winds up to 5 miles an hour. Tuesday, partly sunny. Chance of showers and slight chance of thunderstorms in the morning, then showers and chance of thunderstorms in the afternoon. Highs in the lower 90s. Southwest winds 5 to 15 miles an hour. Chance of precipitation 80%. Tuesday night, showers with thunderstorms likely until midnight, then showers likely and slight chance of thunderstorms after midnight. Lows around 70. West winds 5 to 15 miles an hour. Chance of precipitation 80%. And now the extended forecast for the radio listening area. Wednesday and Wednesday night, mostly clear. Highs in the lower 80s. Lows in the lower 60s. Thursday and Thursday night, mostly clear. Highs in the lower 80s. Lows in the lower 60s. Friday and Friday night, mostly cloudy. Highs in the lower 80s. Lows in the mid 60s. Saturday and Saturday night, partly cloudy. A 20% chance of showers. Highs in the upper 80s. Lows in the upper 60s. Sunday and Sunday night, partly cloudy. A 20% chance of showers. Highs around 90. Lows in the lower 70s. The current time is 2:47 a.m. Eastern Daylight Time. 2 a.m. Eastern Daylight Time weather conditions across north central Kentucky and south central Indiana. At Louisville International, it was mostly cloudy. The temperature was 78 degrees, the dew point 67, and the relative humidity 68%. The wind was east at 7 miles an hour. The pressure was 29.93 inches and steady. At Bowman Field, it was partly cloudy. The temperature was 76 degrees, the dew point 68, and the relative humidity 76%. The wind was east at 6 miles an hour. The pressure was 29.94 inches and steady. At Jasper, it was mostly cloudy. The temperature was 73 degrees, the dew point 73, and the relative humidity 100%. The wind was north at 3 miles an hour. The pressure was 29.94 inches and steady. Once again, at Louisville International, it was 78 degrees under mostly cloudy skies. Elsewhere around the region, it was clear, with a temperature of 71 at Jackson, 76 at Paducah, 76 at Evansville, and 73 at Indianapolis. It was partly cloudy, with a temperature of 74 at Lexington, 71 at Covington, and 71 at Bloomington. It was mostly cloudy, with a temperature of 74 at Bowling Green and 74 at Nashville. At Frankfort, the weather conditions were not available. Now for the official National Weather Service forecast for north central Kentucky and south central Indiana, including the Louisville metro area. Tonight, mostly clear. Lows in the upper 60s. North winds 5 to 10 miles an hour shifting to the northeast after midnight. Monday, mostly sunny. Highs around 90. East winds up to 5 miles an hour shifting to the southwest in the afternoon. Monday night, partly cloudy. Lows in the lower 70s. Southwest winds up to 5 miles an hour. Tuesday, partly sunny. Chance of showers and slight chance of thunderstorms in the morning, then showers and chance of thunderstorms in the afternoon. Highs in the lower 90s. Southwest winds 5 to 15 miles an hour. Chance of precipitation 80%. Tuesday night, showers with thunderstorms likely until midnight, then showers likely and slight chance of thunderstorms after midnight. Lows around 70. West winds 5 to 15 miles an hour. Chance of precipitation 80%. And now the extended forecast for the radio listening area. Wednesday and Wednesday night, mostly clear. Highs in the lower 80s. Lows in the lower 60s. Thursday and Thursday night, mostly clear. Highs in the lower 80s. Lows in the lower 60s. Friday and Friday night, mostly cloudy. Highs in the lower 80s. Lows in the mid 60s. Saturday and Saturday night, partly cloudy. A 20% chance of showers. Highs in the upper 80s.
lows in the upper 60s. Sunday and Sunday night, partly cloudy. A 20% chance of showers. Highs around 90. Lows in the lower 70s. 2 a.m. Eastern Daylight Time weather conditions across north central Kentucky and south central Indiana. At Louisville International, it was mostly cloudy. The temperature was 78 degrees, the dew point 67, and the relative humidity 68%. The wind was east at 7 miles an hour. The pressure was 29.93 inches and steady. At Bowman Field, it was partly cloudy. The temperature was 76 degrees, the dew point 68, and the relative humidity 76%. The wind was east at 6 miles an hour. The pressure was 29.94 inches and steady. At Jasper, it was mostly cloudy. The temperature was 73 degrees, the dew point 73, and the relative humidity 100%. The wind was north at 3 miles an hour. The pressure was 29.94 inches and steady. Once again, at Louisville International, it was 78 degrees under mostly cloudy skies. Elsewhere around the region, it was clear, with a temperature of 71 at Jackson, 76 at Paducah, 76 at Evansville, and 73 at Indianapolis. It was partly cloudy, with a temperature of 74 at Lexington, 71 at Covington, and 71 at Bloomington. It was mostly cloudy, with a temperature of 74 at Bowling Green, and 74 at Nashville. At Frankfort, the weather conditions were not available. The current time is 2:52 a.m. Eastern Daylight Time. Now for the official National Weather Service forecast for North Central Kentucky and South Central Indiana, including the Louisville metro area. Tonight, mostly clear. Lows in the upper 60s. North winds 5 to 10 miles an hour shifting to the northeast after midnight. Monday, mostly sunny. Highs around 90. East winds up to 5 miles an hour shifting to the southwest in the afternoon. Monday night, partly cloudy. Lows in the lower 70s. Southwest winds up to 5 miles an hour. Tuesday, partly sunny. Chance of showers and slight chance of thunderstorms in the morning, then showers and chance of thunderstorms in the afternoon. Highs in the lower 90s. Southwest winds 5 to 15 miles an hour. Chance of precipitation 80%. Tuesday night, showers with thunderstorms likely until midnight, then showers likely and slight chance of thunderstorms after midnight. Lows around 70. West winds 5 to 15 miles an hour. Chance of precipitation 80%. And now the extended forecast for the radio listening area. Wednesday and Wednesday night, mostly clear. Highs in the lower 80s. Lows in the lower 60s. Thursday and Thursday night, mostly clear. Highs in the lower 80s. Lows in the lower 60s. Friday and Friday night, mostly cloudy. Highs in the lower 80s. Lows in the mid 60s. Saturday and Saturday night, partly cloudy. A 20% chance of showers. Highs in the upper 80s. Lows in the upper 60s. Sunday and Sunday night, partly cloudy. A 20% chance of showers. Highs around 90. Lows in the lower 70s. 2 a.m. Eastern Daylight Time weather conditions across north central Kentucky and south central Indiana. At Louisville International, it was mostly cloudy. The temperature was 78 degrees, the dew point 67, and the relative humidity 68%. The wind was east at 7 miles an hour. The pressure was 29.93 inches and steady. At Bowman Field, it was partly cloudy. The temperature was 76 degrees, the dew point 68, and the relative humidity 76%. The wind was east at 6 miles an hour. The pressure was 29.94 inches and steady. At Jasper, it was mostly cloudy. The temperature was 73 degrees, the dew point 73, and the relative humidity 100%. The wind was north at 3 miles an hour. The pressure was 29.94 inches and steady. Once again, at Louisville International, it was 78 degrees under mostly cloudy skies.
Elsewhere around the region, it was clear with a temperature of 71 at Jackson, 76 at Paducah, 76 at Evansville, and 73 at Indianapolis. It was partly cloudy with a temperature of 74 at Lexington, 71 at Covington, and 71 at Bloomington. It was mostly cloudy with a temperature of 74 at Bowling Green and 74 at Nashville. At Frankfort, the weather conditions were not available. Now for the official National Weather Service forecast for North Central Kentucky and South Central Indiana, including the Louisville metro area. Tonight, mostly clear. Lows in the upper 60s. North winds 5 to 10 miles an hour shifting to the northeast after midnight. Monday, mostly sunny. Highs around 90. East winds up to 5 miles an hour shifting to the southwest in the afternoon. Monday night, partly cloudy. Lows in the lower 70s. Southwest winds up to 5 miles an hour. Tuesday, partly sunny. Chance of showers and slight chance of thunderstorms in the morning, then showers and chance of thunderstorms in the afternoon. Highs in the lower 90s. Southwest winds 5 to 15 miles an hour. Chance of precipitation 80%. Tuesday night, showers with thunderstorms likely until midnight, then showers likely and slight chance of thunderstorms after midnight. Lows around 70. West winds 5 to 15 miles an hour. Chance of precipitation 80%. And now the extended forecast for the radio listening area. Wednesday and Wednesday night, mostly clear. Highs in the lower 80s. Lows in the lower 60s. Thursday and Thursday night, mostly clear. Highs in the lower 80s. Lows in the lower 60s. Friday and Friday night, mostly cloudy. Highs in the lower 80s. Lows in the mid 60s. Saturday and Saturday night, partly cloudy. A 20% chance of showers. Highs in the upper 80s. Lows in the upper 60s. Sunday and Sunday night, partly cloudy. A 20% chance of showers. Highs around 90. Lows in the lower 70s. The current time is 2:58 a.m. Eastern Daylight Time. 2 a.m. Eastern Daylight Time weather conditions across North Central Kentucky and South Central Indiana. At Louisville International, it was mostly cloudy. The temperature was 78 degrees, the dew point 67, and the relative humidity 68%. The wind was east at 7 miles an hour. The pressure was 29.93 inches and steady. At Bowman Field, it was partly cloudy. The temperature was 76 degrees, the dew point 68, and the relative humidity 76%. The wind was east at 6 miles an hour. The pressure was 29.94 inches and steady. At Jasper, it was mostly cloudy. The temperature was 73 degrees, the dew point 73, and the relative humidity 100%. The wind was north at 3 miles an hour. The pressure was 29.94 inches and steady. Once again, at Louisville International, it was 78 degrees under mostly cloudy skies. Elsewhere around the region, it was clear, with a temperature of 71 at Jackson, 76 at Paducah, 76 at Evansville, and 73 at Indianapolis. It was partly cloudy, with a temperature of 74 at Lexington, 71 at Covington, and 71 at Bloomington. It was mostly cloudy, with a temperature of 74 at Bowling Green and 74 at Nashville. At Frankfort, the weather conditions were not available. Now for the official National Weather Service forecast for North Central Kentucky and South Central Indiana, including the Louisville metro area. Tonight, mostly clear. Lows in the upper 60s. North winds 5 to 10 miles an hour shifting to the northeast after midnight. Monday, mostly sunny. Highs around 90. East winds up to 5 miles an hour shifting to the southwest in the afternoon. Monday night, partly cloudy. Lows in the lower 70s. Southwest winds up to 5 miles an hour. Tuesday, partly sunny. Chance of showers and slight chance of thunderstorms in the morning, then showers and chance of thunderstorms in the afternoon. Highs in the lower 90s.
southwest winds 5 to 15 miles an hour. Chance of precipitation 80%. Tuesday night, showers with thunderstorms likely until midnight, then showers likely and slight chance of thunderstorms after midnight. Lows around 70. West winds 5 to 15 miles an hour. Chance of precipitation 80%. And now the extended forecast for the radio listening area. Wednesday and Wednesday night, mostly clear. Highs in the lower 80s. Lows in the lower 60s. Thursday and Thursday night, mostly clear. Highs in the lower 80s. Lows in the lower 60s. Friday and Friday night, mostly cloudy. Highs in the lower 80s. Lows in the mid 60s. Saturday and Saturday night, partly cloudy. A 20% chance of showers. Highs in the upper 80s. Lows in the upper 60s. Sunday and Sunday night, partly cloudy. A 20% chance of showers. Highs around 90. Lows in the lower 70s. The current time is 3:02 a.m. Eastern Daylight Time. 3 a.m. Eastern Daylight Time weather conditions across north central Kentucky and south central Indiana. At Louisville International, it was partly cloudy. The temperature was 77 degrees, the dew point 68, and the relative humidity 73%. The wind was east at 8 miles an hour. The pressure was 29.93 inches and steady. At Bowman Field, it was partly cloudy. The temperature was 75 degrees, the dew point 68, and the relative humidity 78%. The wind was northeast at 5 miles an hour. The pressure was 29.94 inches and steady. At Jasper, it was clear. The temperature was 72 degrees, the dew point 72, and the relative humidity 100%. The wind was northeast at 6 miles an hour. The pressure was 29.93 inches and falling. Once again, at Louisville International, it was 77 degrees under partly cloudy skies. Elsewhere around the region, at Bloomington, haze was reported with a temperature of 71. It was clear with a temperature of 70 at Lexington, 75 at Paducah, 75 at Evansville, and 71 at Indianapolis. It was partly cloudy with a temperature of 70 at Covington, 71 at Jackson, and 74 at Nashville. At Bowling Green, it was cloudy with a temperature of 75. At Frankfort, the weather conditions were not available. Now for the official National Weather Service forecast for north central Kentucky and south central Indiana, including the Louisville metro area. Tonight, mostly clear. Lows in the upper 60s. North winds 5 to 10 miles an hour shifting to the northeast after midnight. Monday, mostly sunny. Highs around 90. East winds up to 5 miles an hour shifting to the southwest in the afternoon. Monday night, partly cloudy. Lows in the lower 70s. Southwest winds up to 5 miles an hour. Tuesday, partly sunny. Chance of showers and slight chance of thunderstorms in the morning, then showers and chance of thunderstorms in the afternoon. Highs in the lower 90s. Southwest winds 5 to 15 miles an hour. Chance of precipitation 80%. Tuesday night, showers with thunderstorms likely until midnight, then showers likely and slight chance of thunderstorms after midnight. Lows around 70. West winds 5 to 15 miles an hour. Chance of precipitation 80%. And now the extended forecast for the radio listening area. Wednesday and Wednesday night, mostly clear. Highs in the lower 80s. Lows in the lower 60s. Thursday and Thursday night, mostly clear. Highs in the lower 80s. Lows in the lower 60s. Friday and Friday night, mostly cloudy. Highs in the lower 80s. Lows in the mid 60s. Saturday and Saturday night, partly cloudy. A 20% chance of showers. Highs in the upper 80s. Lows in the upper 60s. Sunday and Sunday night, partly cloudy. A 20% chance of showers. Highs around 90. Lows in the lower 70s.
3 a.m. Eastern Daylight Time weather conditions across north-central Kentucky and south-central Indiana. At Louisville International, it was partly cloudy. The temperature was 77 degrees, the dew point 68, and the relative humidity 73%. The wind was east at 8 miles an hour. The pressure was 29.93 inches and steady. At Bowman Field, it was partly cloudy. The temperature was

elsewhere around the region, at Bloomington, haze was reported with a temperature of 71. It was clear with a temperature of 70 at Lexington, 75 at Paducah, 75 at Evansville, and 71 at Indianapolis. It was partly cloudy with a temperature of 70 at Covington, 71 at Jackson, and 74 at Nashville. At Bowling Green, it was cloudy with a temperature of 75. At Frankfort, the weather conditions were not available. The current time is 3:07 a.m. Eastern Daylight Time. Now for the official National Weather Service forecast for North Central Kentucky and South Central Indiana, including the Louisville metro area. Tonight, mostly clear. Lows in the upper 60s. North winds 5 to 10 miles an hour shifting to the northeast after midnight. Monday, mostly sunny. Highs around 90. East winds up to 5 miles an hour shifting to the southwest in the afternoon. Monday night, partly cloudy. Lows in the lower 70s. Southwest winds up to 5 miles an hour. Tuesday, partly sunny. Chance of showers and slight chance of thunderstorms in the morning, then showers and chance of thunderstorms in the afternoon. Highs in the lower 90s. Southwest winds 5 to 15 miles an hour. Chance of precipitation 80%. Tuesday night, showers with thunderstorms likely until midnight, then showers likely and slight chance of thunderstorms after midnight. Lows around 70. West winds 5 to 15 miles an hour. Chance of precipitation 80%. And now the extended forecast for the radio listening area. Wednesday and Wednesday night, mostly clear. Highs in the lower 80s. Lows in the lower 60s. Thursday and Thursday night, mostly clear. Highs in the lower 80s. Lows in the lower 60s. Friday and Friday night, mostly cloudy. Highs in the lower 80s. Lows in the mid 60s. Saturday and Saturday night, partly cloudy. A 20% chance of showers. Highs in the upper 80s. Lows in the upper 60s. Sunday and Sunday night, partly cloudy. A 20% chance of showers. Highs around 90. Lows in the lower 70s. 3 a.m. Eastern Daylight Time weather conditions across North Central Kentucky and South Central Indiana. At Louisville International, it was partly cloudy. The temperature was 77 degrees, the dew point 68, and the relative humidity 73%. The wind was east at 8 miles an hour. The pressure was 29.93 inches and steady. At Bowman Field, it was partly cloudy. The temperature was 75 degrees, the dew point 68, and the relative humidity 78%. The wind was northeast at 5 miles an hour. The pressure was 29.94 inches and steady. At Jasper, it was clear. The temperature was 72 degrees, the dew point 72, and the relative humidity 100%. The wind was northeast at 6 miles an hour. The pressure was 29.93 inches and falling. Once again, at Louisville International, it was 77 degrees under partly cloudy skies. Elsewhere around the region, at Bloomington, haze was reported with a temperature of 71. It was clear with a temperature of 70 at Lexington, 75 at Paducah, 75 at Evansville, and 71 at Indianapolis. It was partly cloudy with a temperature of 70 at Covington, 71 at Jackson, and 74 at Nashville. At Bowling Green, it was cloudy with a temperature of 75. At Frankfort, the weather conditions were not available. 3 a.m. Eastern Daylight Time weather conditions across North Central Kentucky and South Central Indiana. At Louisville International, it was partly cloudy. The temperature was 77 degrees, the dew point 68, and the relative humidity 73%. The wind was east at 8 miles an hour. The pressure was 29.93 inches and steady. At Bowman Field, it was partly cloudy. The temperature was 75 degrees, the dew point 68, and the relative humidity 78%. The wind was northeast at 5 miles an hour. The pressure was 29.94 inches and steady. At Jasper, it was clear.

The temperature was 72 degrees, the dew point 72, and the relative humidity 100%. The wind was northeast at 6 miles an hour. The pressure was 29.93 inches and falling. Once again, at Louisville International, it was 77 degrees under partly cloudy skies. Elsewhere around the region, at Bloomington, haze was reported with a temperature of 71. It was clear, with a temperature of 70 at Lexington, 75 at Paducah, 75 at Evansville, and 71 at Indianapolis. It was partly cloudy, with a temperature of 70 at Covington, 71 at Jackson, and 74 at Nashville. At Bowling Green, it was cloudy, with a temperature of 75. At Frankfort, the weather conditions were not available. Now for the official National Weather Service forecast for North Central Kentucky and South Central Indiana, including the Louisville metro area. Tonight, mostly clear. Lows in the upper 60s. North winds 5 to 10 miles an hour shifting to the northeast after midnight. Monday, mostly sunny. Highs around 90. East winds up to 5 miles an hour shifting to the southwest in the afternoon. Monday night, partly cloudy. Lows in the lower 70s. Southwest winds up to 5 miles an hour. Tuesday, partly sunny. Chance of showers and slight chance of thunderstorms in the morning, then showers and chance of thunderstorms in the afternoon. Highs in the lower 90s. Southwest winds 5 to 15 miles an hour. Chance of precipitation 80%. Tuesday night, showers with thunderstorms likely until midnight, then showers likely and slight chance of thunderstorms after midnight. Lows around 70. West winds 5 to 15 miles an hour. Chance of precipitation 80%. And now the extended forecast for the radio listening area. Wednesday and Wednesday night, mostly clear. Highs in the lower 80s. Lows in the lower 60s. Thursday and Thursday night, mostly clear. Highs in the lower 80s. Lows in the lower 60s. Friday and Friday night, mostly cloudy. Highs in the lower 80s. Lows in the mid 60s. Saturday and Saturday night, partly cloudy. A 20% chance of showers. Highs in the upper 80s. Lows in the upper 60s. Sunday and Sunday night, partly cloudy. A 20% chance of showers. Highs around 90. Lows in the lower 70s. 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The current time is 3:15 a.m. Eastern Daylight Time. 3 a.m. Eastern Daylight Time weather conditions across north central Kentucky and south central Indiana. At Louisville International, it was partly cloudy. The temperature was 77 degrees, the dew point 68, and the relative humidity 73%. The wind was east at 8 miles an hour. The pressure was 29.93 inches and steady. At Bowman Field, it was partly cloudy. The temperature was 75 degrees, the dew point 68, and the relative humidity 78%. The wind was northeast at 5 miles an hour. The pressure was 29.94 inches and steady. At Jasper, it was clear. The temperature was 72 degrees, the dew point 72, and the relative humidity 100%. The wind was northeast at 6 miles an hour. The pressure was 29.93 inches and falling. Once again, at Louisville International, it was 77 degrees under partly cloudy skies. Elsewhere around the region, at Bloomington, haze was reported with a temperature of 71. It was clear with a temperature of 70 at Lexington, 75 at Paducah, 75 at Evansville, and 71 at Indianapolis. It was partly cloudy with a temperature of 70 at Covington, 71 at Jackson, and 74 at Nashville. At Bowling Green, it was cloudy with a temperature of 75. At Frankfort, the weather conditions were not available.
Now for the official National Weather Service forecast for north central Kentucky and south central Indiana, including the Louisville metro area. Tonight, mostly clear. Lows in the upper 60s. North winds 5 to 10 miles an hour shifting to the northeast after midnight. Monday, mostly sunny. Highs around 90. East winds up to 5 miles an hour shifting to the southwest in the afternoon. Monday night, partly cloudy. Lows in the lower 70s. Southwest winds up to 5 miles an hour. Tuesday, partly sunny. Chance of showers and slight chance of thunderstorms in the morning, then showers and chance of thunderstorms in the afternoon. Highs in the lower 90s. Southwest winds 5 to 15 miles an hour. Chance of precipitation 80%. Tuesday night, showers with thunderstorms likely until midnight, then showers likely and slight chance of thunderstorms after midnight. Lows around 70. West winds 5 to 15 miles an hour. Chance of precipitation 80%. And now the extended forecast for the radio listening area. Wednesday and Wednesday night, mostly clear. Highs in the lower 80s. Lows in the lower 60s. Thursday and Thursday night, mostly clear. Highs in the lower 80s. Lows in the lower 60s. Friday and Friday night, mostly cloudy. Highs in the lower 80s. Lows in the mid 60s. Saturday and Saturday night, partly cloudy. A 20% chance of showers. Highs in the upper 80s. Lows in the upper 60s. Sunday and Sunday night, partly cloudy. A 20% chance of showers. Highs around 90. Lows in the lower 70s. The current time is 3:19 a.m. Eastern Daylight Time. 3 a.m. Eastern Daylight Time weather conditions across north-central Kentucky and south-central Indiana. At Louisville International, it was partly cloudy. The temperature was 77 degrees, the dew point 68, and the relative humidity 73%. The wind was east at 8 miles an hour. The pressure was 29.93 inches and steady. At Bowman Field, it was partly cloudy. The temperature was 75 degrees. The dew point 68, and the relative humidity 78%. The wind was northeast at 5 miles an hour. The pressure was 29.94 inches and steady. At Jasper, it was clear. The temperature was 72 degrees, the dew point 72, and the relative humidity 100%. The wind was northeast at 6 miles an hour. The pressure was 29.93 inches and falling. Once again, at Louisville International, it was 77 degrees under partly cloudy skies. Elsewhere around the region, at Bloomington, haze was reported, with a temperature of 71. It was clear, with a temperature of 70 at Lexington, 75 at Paducah, 75 at Evansville, and 71 at Indianapolis. It was partly cloudy, with a temperature of 70 at Covington, 71 at Jackson, and 74 at Nashville. At Bowling Green, it was cloudy, with a temperature of 75. At Frankfort, the weather conditions were not available. Now for the official National Weather Service forecast for north-central Kentucky and south-central Indiana, including the Louisville metro area. Tonight, mostly clear. Lows in the upper 60s. North winds 5 to 10 miles an hour shifting to the northeast after midnight. Monday, mostly sunny. Highs around 90. East winds up to 5 miles an hour shifting to the southwest in the afternoon. Monday night, partly cloudy. Lows in the lower 70s. Southwest winds up to 5 miles an hour. Tuesday, partly sunny. Chance of showers and slight chance of thunderstorms in the morning, then showers and chance of thunderstorms in the afternoon. Highs in the lower 90s. Southwest winds 5 to 15 miles an hour. Chance of precipitation 80%. Tuesday night, showers with thunderstorms likely until midnight, then showers likely and slight chance of thunderstorms after midnight. Lows around 70. West winds 5 to 15 miles an hour. Chance of precipitation 80%. And now the extended forecast for the radio listening area.
Wednesday and Wednesday night, mostly clear. Highs in the lower 80s. Lows in the lower 60s. Thursday and Thursday night, mostly clear. Highs in the lower 80s. Lows in the lower 60s. Friday and Friday night, mostly cloudy. Highs in the lower 80s. Lows in the mid 60s. Saturday and Saturday night, partly cloudy. A 20% chance of showers. Highs in the upper 80s. Lows in the upper 60s. Sunday and Sunday night, partly cloudy. A 20% chance of showers. Highs around 90. Lows in the lower 70s. The current time is 3:22 a.m. Eastern Daylight Time. 3 a.m. Eastern Daylight Time weather conditions across north central Kentucky and south central Indiana. At Louisville International, it was partly cloudy. The temperature was 77 degrees, the dew point 68, and the relative humidity 73%. The wind was east at 8 miles an hour. The pressure was 29.93 inches and steady. At Bowman Field, it was partly cloudy. The temperature was 75 degrees, the dew point 68, and the relative humidity 78%. The wind was northeast at 5 miles an hour. The pressure was 29.94 inches and steady. At Jasper, it was clear. The temperature was 72 degrees, the dew point 72, and the relative humidity 100%. The wind was northeast at 6 miles an hour. The pressure was 29.93 inches and falling. Once again, at Louisville International, it was 77 degrees under partly cloudy skies. Elsewhere around the region, at Bloomington, haze was reported, with a temperature of 71. It was clear, with a temperature of 70 at Lexington, 75 at Paducah, 75 at Evansville, and 71 at Indianapolis. It was partly cloudy, with a temperature of 70 at Covington, 71 at Jackson, and 74 at Nashville. At Bowling Green, it was cloudy, with a temperature of 75. At Frankfort, the weather conditions were not available. Now for the official National Weather Service forecast for North Central Kentucky and South Central Indiana, including the Louisville metro area. Tonight, mostly clear. Lows in the upper 60s. North winds 5 to 10 miles an hour shifting to the northeast after midnight. Monday, mostly sunny. Highs around 90. East winds up to 5 miles an hour shifting to the southwest in the afternoon. Monday night, partly cloudy. Lows in the lower 70s. Southwest winds up to 5 miles an hour. Tuesday, partly sunny. Chance of showers and slight chance of thunderstorms in the morning, then showers and chance of thunderstorms in the afternoon. Highs in the lower 90s. Southwest winds 5 to 15 miles an hour. Chance of precipitation 80%. Tuesday night, showers with thunderstorms likely until midnight, then showers likely and slight chance of thunderstorms after midnight. Lows around 70. West winds 5 to 15 miles an hour. Chance of precipitation 80%. And now the extended forecast for the radio listening area. Wednesday and Wednesday night, mostly clear. Highs in the lower 80s. Lows in the lower 60s. Thursday and Thursday night, mostly clear. Highs in the lower 80s. Lows in the lower 60s. Friday and Friday night, mostly cloudy. Highs in the lower 80s. Lows in the mid 60s. Saturday and Saturday night, partly cloudy. A 20% chance of showers. Highs in the upper 80s. Lows in the upper 60s. Sunday and Sunday night, partly cloudy. A 20% chance of showers. Highs around 90. Lows in the lower 70s. 3 a.m. Eastern Daylight Time weather conditions across north central Kentucky and south central Indiana. At Louisville International, it was partly cloudy. The temperature was 77 degrees, the dew point 68, and the relative humidity 73%. The wind was east at 8 miles an hour. The pressure was 29.93 inches and steady. At Bowman Field, it was partly cloudy. The temperature was 75 degrees,
the dew point 68, and the relative humidity 78%. The wind was northeast at 5 miles an hour. The pressure was 29.94 inches and steady. At Jasper, it was clear. The temperature was 72 degrees, the dew point 72, and the relative humidity 100%. The wind was northeast at 6 miles an hour. The pressure was 29.93 inches and falling. Once again, at Louisville International, it was 77 degrees under partly cloudy skies. Elsewhere around the region, at Bloomington, haze was reported, with a temperature of 71. It was clear, with a temperature of 70 at Lexington, 75 at Paducah, 75 at Evansville, and 71 at Indianapolis. It was partly cloudy, with a temperature of 70 at Covington, 71 at Jackson, and 74 at Nashville. At Bowling Green, it was cloudy, with a temperature of 75. At Frankfort, the weather conditions were not available. The current time is 3:28 a.m. Eastern Daylight Time. Now for the official National Weather Service forecast for North Central Kentucky and South Central Indiana, including the Louisville metro area. Tonight, mostly clear. Lows in the upper 60s. North winds 5 to 10 miles an hour shifting to the northeast after midnight. Monday, mostly sunny. Highs around 90. East winds up to 5 miles an hour shifting to the southwest in the afternoon. Monday night, partly cloudy. Lows in the lower 70s. Southwest winds up to 5 miles an hour. Tuesday, partly sunny. Chance of showers and slight chance of thunderstorms in the morning, then showers and chance of thunderstorms in the afternoon. Highs in the lower 90s. Southwest winds 5 to 15 miles an hour. Chance of precipitation 80%. Tuesday night, showers with thunderstorms likely until midnight, then showers likely and slight chance of thunderstorms after midnight. Lows around 70. West winds 5 to 15 miles an hour. Chance of precipitation 80%. And now the extended forecast for the radio listening area. Wednesday and Wednesday night, mostly clear. Highs in the lower 80s. Lows in the lower 60s. Thursday and Thursday night, mostly clear. Highs in the lower 80s. Lows in the lower 60s. Friday and Friday night, mostly cloudy. Highs in the lower 80s. Lows in the mid 60s. Saturday and Saturday night, partly cloudy. A 20% chance of showers. Highs in the upper 80s. Lows in the upper 60s. Sunday and Sunday night, partly cloudy. A 20% chance of showers. Highs around 90. Lows in the lower 70s. 3 a.m. Eastern Daylight Time weather conditions across North Central Kentucky and South Central Indiana. At Louisville International, it was partly cloudy. The temperature was 77 degrees, the dew point 68, and the relative humidity 73%. The wind was east at 8 miles an hour. The pressure was 29.93 inches and steady. At Bowman Field, it was partly cloudy. The temperature was 75 degrees, the dew point 68, and the relative humidity 78%. The wind was northeast at 5 miles an hour. The pressure was 29.94 inches and steady. At Jasper, it was clear. The temperature was 72 degrees, the dew point 72, and the relative humidity 100%. The wind was northeast at 6 miles an hour. The pressure was 29.93 inches and falling. Once again, at Louisville International, it was 77 degrees under partly cloudy skies. Elsewhere around the region, at Bloomington, haze was reported, with a temperature of 71. It was clear, with a temperature of 70 at Lexington, 75 at Paducah, 75 at Evansville, and 71 at Indianapolis. It was partly cloudy, with a temperature of 70 at Covington, 71 at Jackson, and 74 at Nashville. At Bowling Green, it was cloudy, with a temperature of 75. At Frankfort, the weather conditions were not available. Now for the official National Weather Service forecast for North Central Kentucky and South Central Indiana, including the Louisville metro area. Tonight,
mostly clear. Lows in the upper 60s. North winds 5 to 10 miles an hour shifting to the northeast after midnight. Monday, mostly sunny. Highs around 90. East winds up to 5 miles an hour shifting to the southwest in the afternoon. Monday night, partly cloudy. Lows in the lower 70s. Southwest winds up to 5 miles an hour. Tuesday, partly sunny. Chance of showers and slight chance of thunderstorms in the morning, then showers and chance of thunderstorms in the afternoon. Highs in the lower 90s. Southwest winds 5 to 15 miles an hour. Chance of precipitation 80%. Tuesday night, showers with thunderstorms likely until midnight, then showers likely and slight chance of thunderstorms after midnight. Lows around 70. West winds 5 to 15 miles an hour. Chance of precipitation 80%. And now the extended forecast for the radio listening area. Wednesday and Wednesday night, mostly clear. Highs in the lower 80s. Lows in the lower 60s. Thursday and Thursday night, mostly clear. Highs in the lower 80s. Lows in the lower 60s. Friday and Friday night, mostly cloudy. Highs in the lower 80s. Lows in the mid 60s. Saturday and Saturday night, partly cloudy. A 20% chance of showers. Highs in the upper 80s. Lows in the upper 60s. Sunday and Sunday night, partly cloudy. A 20% chance of showers. Highs around 90. Lows in the lower 70s. The current time is 3:33 a.m. Eastern Daylight Time. 3 a.m. Eastern Daylight Time weather conditions across north central Kentucky and south central Indiana. At Louisville International, it was partly cloudy. The temperature was 77 degrees, the dew point 68, and the relative humidity 73%. The wind was east at 8 miles an hour. The pressure was 29.93 inches and steady. At Bowman Field, it was partly cloudy. The temperature was 75 degrees, the dew point 68, and the relative humidity 78%. The wind was northeast at 5 miles an hour. The pressure was 29.94 inches and steady. At Jasper, it was clear. The temperature was 72 degrees, the dew point 72, and the relative humidity 100%. The wind was northeast at 6 miles an hour. The pressure was 29.93 inches and falling. Once again, at Louisville International, it was 77 degrees under partly cloudy skies. Elsewhere around the region, at Bloomington, haze was reported with a temperature of 71. It was clear with a temperature of 70 at Lexington, 75 at Paducah, 75 at Evansville, and 71 at Indianapolis. It was partly cloudy with a temperature of 70 at Covington, 71 at Jackson, and 74 at Nashville. At Bowling Green, it was cloudy with a temperature of 75. At Frankfort, the weather conditions were not available. Now for the official National Weather Service forecast for north central Kentucky and south central Indiana, including the Louisville metro area. Tonight, mostly clear. Lows in the upper 60s. North winds 5 to 10 miles an hour shifting to the northeast after midnight. Monday, mostly sunny. Highs around 90. East winds up to 5 miles an hour shifting to the southwest in the afternoon. Monday night, partly cloudy. Lows in the lower 70s. Southwest winds up to 5 miles an hour. Tuesday, partly sunny. Chance of showers and slight chance of thunderstorms in the morning, then showers and chance of thunderstorms in the afternoon. Highs in the lower 90s. Southwest winds 5 to 15 miles an hour. Chance of precipitation 80%. Tuesday night, showers with thunderstorms likely until midnight, then showers likely and slight chance of thunderstorms after midnight. Lows around 70. West winds 5 to 15 miles an hour. Chance of precipitation 80%. And now the extended forecast for the radio listening area. Wednesday and Wednesday night, mostly clear. Highs in the lower 80s. Lows in the lower 60s. Thursday and Thursday night,
mostly clear. Highs in the lower 80s. Lows in the lower 60s. Friday and Friday night, mostly cloudy. Highs in the lower 80s. Lows in the mid 60s. Saturday and Saturday night, partly cloudy. A 20% chance of showers. Highs in the upper 80s. Lows in the upper 60s. Sunday and Sunday night, partly cloudy. A 20% chance of showers. Highs around 90. Lows in the lower 70s. The current time is 3:37 a.m. Eastern Daylight Time. 3 a.m. Eastern Daylight Time weather conditions across north central Kentucky and south central Indiana. At Louisville International, it was partly cloudy. The temperature was 77 degrees, the dew point 68, and the relative humidity 73%. The wind was east at 8 miles an hour. The pressure was 29.93 inches and steady. At Bowman Field, it was partly cloudy. The temperature was 75 degrees, the dew point 68, and the relative humidity 78%. The wind was northeast at 5 miles an hour. The pressure was 29.94 inches and steady. At Jasper, it was clear. The temperature was 72 degrees, the dew point 72, and the relative humidity 100%. The wind was northeast at 6 miles an hour. The pressure was 29.93 inches and falling. Once again, at Louisville International, it was 77 degrees under partly cloudy skies. Elsewhere around the region, at Bloomington, haze was reported with a temperature of 71. It was clear with a temperature of 70 at Lexington, 75 at Paducah, 75 at Evansville, and 71 at Indianapolis. It was partly cloudy with a temperature of 70 at Covington, 71 at Jackson, and 74 at Nashville. At Bowling Green, it was cloudy with a temperature of 75. At Frankfort, the weather conditions were not available. Now for the official National Weather Service forecast for north central Kentucky and south central Indiana, including the Louisville metro area. Tonight, mostly clear. Lows in the upper 60s. North winds 5 to 10 miles an hour shifting to the northeast after midnight. Monday, mostly sunny. Highs around 90. East winds up to 5 miles an hour shifting to the southwest in the afternoon. Monday night, partly cloudy. Lows in the lower 70s. Southwest winds up to 5 miles an hour. Tuesday, partly sunny. Chance of showers and slight chance of thunderstorms in the morning, then showers and chance of thunderstorms in the afternoon. Highs in the lower 90s. Southwest winds 5 to 15 miles an hour. Chance of precipitation 80%. Tuesday night, showers with thunderstorms likely until midnight, then showers likely and slight chance of thunderstorms after midnight. Lows around 70. West winds 5 to 15 miles an hour. Chance of precipitation 80%. And now the extended forecast for the radio listening area. Wednesday and Wednesday night, mostly clear. Highs in the lower 80s. Lows in the lower 60s. Thursday and Thursday night, mostly clear. Highs in the lower 80s. Lows in the lower 60s. Friday and Friday night, mostly cloudy. Highs in the lower 80s. Lows in the mid 60s. Saturday and Saturday night, partly cloudy. A 20% chance of showers. Highs in the upper 80s. Lows in the upper 60s. Sunday and Sunday night, partly cloudy. A 20% chance of showers. Highs around 90. Lows in the lower 70s. 3 a.m. Eastern Daylight Time weather conditions across north central Kentucky and south central Indiana. At Louisville International, it was partly cloudy. The temperature was 77 degrees, the dew point 68, and the relative humidity 73%. The wind was east at 8 miles an hour. The pressure was 29.93 inches and steady. At Bowman Field, it was partly cloudy. The temperature was 75 degrees, the dew point 68, and the relative humidity 78%. The wind was northeast at 5 miles an hour.
the pressure was 29.94 inches and steady. At Jasper, it was clear. The temperature was 72 degrees, the dew point 72, and the relative humidity 100%. The wind was northeast at 6 miles an hour. The pressure was 29.93 inches and falling. Once again, at Louisville International, it was 77 degrees under partly cloudy skies. Elsewhere around the region, at Bloomington, haze was reported with a temperature of 71. It was clear, with a temperature of 70 at Lexington, 75 at Paducah, 75 at Evansville, and 71 at Indianapolis. It was partly cloudy, with a temperature of 70 at Covington, 71 at Jackson, and 74 at Nashville. At Bowling Green, it was cloudy, with a temperature of 75. At Frankfort, the weather conditions were not available. 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The current time is 3:43 a.m. Eastern Daylight Time. Now for the official National Weather Service forecast for North Central Kentucky and South Central Indiana, including the Louisville metro area. Tonight, mostly clear. Lows in the upper 60s. North winds 5 to 10 miles an hour shifting to the northeast after midnight. Monday, mostly sunny. Highs around 90. East winds up to 5 miles an hour shifting to the southwest in the afternoon. Monday night, partly cloudy. Lows in the lower 70s. Southwest winds up to 5 miles an hour. Tuesday, partly sunny. Chance of showers and slight chance of thunderstorms in the morning, then showers and chance of thunderstorms in the afternoon. Highs in the lower 90s. Southwest winds 5 to 15 miles an hour. Chance of precipitation 80%. Tuesday night, showers with thunderstorms likely until midnight, then showers likely and slight chance of thunderstorms after midnight. Lows around 70. West winds 5 to 15 miles an hour. Chance of precipitation 80%. And now the extended forecast for the radio listening area. Wednesday and Wednesday night, mostly clear. Highs in the lower 80s. Lows in the lower 60s. Thursday and Thursday night, mostly clear. Highs in the lower 80s. Lows in the lower 60s. Friday and Friday night, mostly cloudy. Highs in the lower 80s. Lows in the mid 60s. Saturday and Saturday night, partly cloudy. A 20% chance of showers. Highs in the upper 80s. Lows in the upper 60s. Sunday and Sunday night, partly cloudy. A 20% chance of showers. Highs around 90. Lows in the lower 70s. 3 a.m. Eastern Daylight Time weather conditions across North Central Kentucky and South Central Indiana. At Louisville International, it was partly cloudy. The temperature was 77 degrees, the dew point 68, and the relative humidity 73%. The wind was east at 8 miles an hour. The pressure was 29.93 inches and steady. At Bowman Field, it was partly cloudy. The temperature was 75 degrees, the dew point 68, and the relative humidity 78%. The wind was northeast at 5 miles an hour. The pressure was 29.94 inches and steady. At Jasper, it was clear. The temperature was 72 degrees, the dew point 72, and the relative humidity 100%. The wind was northeast at 6 miles an hour. The pressure was 29.93 inches and falling. Once again, at Louisville International, it was 77 degrees under partly cloudy skies. Elsewhere around the region, at Bloomington, haze was reported with a temperature of 71. It was clear, with a temperature of 70 at Lexington, 75 at Paducah, 75 at Evansville, and 71 at Indianapolis. It was partly cloudy, with a temperature of 70 at Covington, 71 at Jackson, and 74 at Nashville. At Bowling Green, it was cloudy, with a temperature of 75.
at Frankfurt, the weather conditions were not available. The current time is 3:47 a.m. Eastern Daylight Time. Now for the official National Weather Service forecast for North Central Kentucky and South Central Indiana, including the Louisville metro area. Tonight, mostly clear. Lows in the upper 60s. North winds 5 to 10 miles an hour shifting to the northeast after midnight. Monday, mostly sunny. Highs around 90. East winds up to 5 miles an hour shifting to the southwest in the afternoon. Monday night, partly cloudy. Lows in the lower 70s. Southwest winds up to 5 miles an hour. Tuesday, partly sunny. Chance of showers and slight chance of thunderstorms in the morning, then showers and chance of thunderstorms in the afternoon. Highs in the lower 90s. Southwest winds 5 to 15 miles an hour. Chance of precipitation 80%. Tuesday night, showers with thunderstorms likely until midnight, then showers likely and slight chance of thunderstorms after midnight. Lows around 70. West winds 5 to 15 miles an hour. Chance of precipitation 80%. And now the extended forecast for the radio listening area. Wednesday and Wednesday night, mostly clear. Highs in the lower 80s. Lows in the lower 60s. Thursday and Thursday night, mostly clear. Highs in the lower 80s. Lows in the lower 60s. Friday and Friday night, mostly cloudy. Highs in the lower 80s. Lows in the mid 60s. Saturday and Saturday night, partly cloudy. A 20% chance of showers. Highs in the upper 80s. Lows in the upper 60s. Sunday and Sunday night, partly cloudy. A 20% chance of showers. Highs around 90. Lows in the lower 70s. 3 a.m. Eastern Daylight Time weather conditions across North Central Kentucky and South Central Indiana. At Louisville International, it was partly cloudy. The temperature was 77 degrees, the dew point 68, and the relative humidity 73%. The wind was east at 8 miles an hour. The pressure was 29.93 inches and steady. At Bowman Field, it was partly cloudy. The temperature was 75 degrees, the dew point 68, and the relative humidity 78%. The wind was northeast at 5 miles an hour. The pressure was 29.94 inches and steady. At Jasper, it was clear. The temperature was 72 degrees, the dew point 72, and the relative humidity 100%. The wind was northeast at 6 miles an hour. The pressure was 29.93 inches and falling. Once again, at Louisville International, it was 77 degrees under partly cloudy skies. Elsewhere around the region, at Bloomington, haze was reported, with a temperature of 71. It was clear, with a temperature of 70 at Lexington, 75 at Paducah, 75 at Evansville, and 71 at Indianapolis. It was partly cloudy, with a temperature of 70 at Covington, 71 at Jackson, and 74 at Nashville. At Bowling Green, it was cloudy, with a temperature of 75. At Frankfurt, the weather conditions were not available. Now for the official National Weather Service forecast for North Central Kentucky and South Central Indiana, including the Louisville metro area. Tonight, mostly clear. Lows in the upper 60s. North winds 5 to 10 miles an hour shifting to the northeast after midnight. Monday, mostly sunny. Highs around 90. East winds up to 5 miles an hour shifting to the southwest in the afternoon. Monday night, partly cloudy. Lows in the lower 70s. Southwest winds up to 5 miles an hour. Tuesday, partly sunny. Chance of showers and slight chance of thunderstorms in the morning, then showers and chance of thunderstorms in the afternoon. Highs in the lower 90s. Southwest winds 5 to 15 miles an hour. Chance of precipitation 80%. Tuesday night, showers with thunderstorms likely until midnight, then showers likely and slight chance of thunderstorms after midnight. Lows around 70. West winds 5 to 15 miles an hour. Chance of precipitation 80%.
And now the extended forecast for the radio listening area. Wednesday and Wednesday night, mostly clear. Highs in the lower 80s. Lows in the lower 60s. Thursday and Thursday night, mostly clear. Highs in the lower 80s. Lows in the lower 60s. Friday and Friday night, mostly cloudy. Highs in the lower 80s. Lows in the mid 60s. Saturday and Saturday night, partly cloudy. A 20% chance of showers. Highs in the upper 80s. Lows in the upper 60s. Sunday and Sunday night, partly cloudy. A 20% chance of showers. Highs around 90. Lows in the lower 70s. The current time is 3:52 a.m. Eastern Daylight Time. 3 a.m. Eastern Daylight Time weather conditions across north central Kentucky and south central Indiana. At Louisville International, it was partly cloudy. The temperature was 77 degrees, the dew point 68, and the relative humidity 73%. The wind was east at 8 miles an hour. The pressure was 29.93 inches and steady. At Bowman Field, it was partly cloudy. The temperature was 75 degrees, the dew point 68, and the relative humidity 78%. The wind was northeast at 5 miles an hour. The pressure was 29.94 inches and steady. At Jasper, it was clear. The temperature was 72 degrees, the dew point 72, and the relative humidity 100%. The wind was northeast at 6 miles an hour. The pressure was 29.93 inches and falling. Once again, at Louisville International, it was 77 degrees under partly cloudy skies. Elsewhere around the region, at Bloomington, haze was reported with a temperature of 71. It was clear with a temperature of 70 at Lexington, 75 at Paducah, 75 at Evansville, and 71 at Indianapolis. It was partly cloudy with a temperature of 70 at Covington, 71 at Jackson, and 74 at Nashville. At Bowling Green, it was cloudy with a temperature of 75. At Frankfort, the weather conditions were not available. Now for the official National Weather Service forecast for north central Kentucky and south central Indiana, including the Louisville metro area. Tonight, mostly clear. Lows in the upper 60s. North winds 5 to 10 miles an hour shifting to the northeast after midnight. Monday, mostly sunny. Highs around 90. East winds up to 5 miles an hour shifting to the southwest in the afternoon. Monday night, partly cloudy. Lows in the lower 70s. Southwest winds up to 5 miles an hour. Tuesday, partly sunny. Chance of showers and slight chance of thunderstorms in the morning, then showers and chance of thunderstorms in the afternoon. Highs in the lower 90s. Southwest winds 5 to 15 miles an hour. Chance of precipitation 80%. Tuesday night, showers with thunderstorms likely until midnight, then showers likely and slight chance of thunderstorms after midnight. Lows around 70. West winds 5 to 15 miles an hour. Chance of precipitation 80%. And now the extended forecast for the radio listening area. Wednesday and Wednesday night, mostly clear. Highs in the lower 80s. Lows in the lower 60s. Thursday and Thursday night, mostly clear. Highs in the lower 80s. Lows in the lower 60s. Friday and Friday night, mostly cloudy. Highs in the lower 80s. Lows in the mid 60s. Saturday and Saturday night, partly cloudy. A 20% chance of showers. Highs in the upper 80s. Lows in the upper 60s. Sunday and Sunday night, partly cloudy. A 20% chance of showers. Highs around 90. Lows in the lower 70s. 3 a.m. Eastern Daylight Time weather conditions across north central Kentucky and south central Indiana. At Louisville International, it was partly cloudy. The temperature was 77 degrees, the dew point 68, and the relative humidity 73%. The wind was east at 8 miles an hour. The pressure was 29.93 inches and steady. At Bowman Field, it was partly cloudy.
the temperature was 75 degrees, the dew point 68, and the relative humidity 78%. The wind was northeast at 5 miles an hour. The pressure was 29.94 inches and steady. At Jasper, it was clear. The temperature was 72 degrees, the dew point 72, and the relative humidity 100%. The wind was northeast at 6 miles an hour. The pressure was 29.93 inches and falling. Once again, at Louisville International, it was 77 degrees under partly cloudy skies. Elsewhere around the region, at Bloomington, haze was reported with a temperature of 71. It was clear with a temperature of 70 at Lexington, 75 at Paducah, 75 at Evansville, and 71 at Indianapolis. It was partly cloudy with a temperature of 70 at Covington, 71 at Jackson, and 74 at Nashville. At Bowling Green, it was cloudy with a temperature of 75. At Frankfort, the weather conditions were not available. The current time is 3:58 a.m. Eastern Daylight Time. Now for the official National Weather Service forecast for North Central Kentucky and South Central Indiana, including the Louisville metro area. Tonight, mostly clear. Lows in the upper 60s. North winds 5 to 10 miles an hour shifting to the northeast after midnight. Monday, mostly sunny. Highs around 90. East winds up to 5 miles an hour shifting to the southwest in the afternoon. Monday night, partly cloudy. Lows in the lower 70s. Southwest winds up to 5 miles an hour. Tuesday, partly sunny. Chance of showers and slight chance of thunderstorms in the morning, then showers and chance of thunderstorms in the afternoon. Highs in the lower 90s. Southwest winds 5 to 15 miles an hour. Chance of precipitation 80%. Tuesday night, showers with thunderstorms likely until midnight, then showers likely and slight chance of thunderstorms after midnight. Lows around 70. West winds 5 to 15 miles an hour. Chance of precipitation 80%. And now the extended forecast for the radio listening area. Wednesday and Wednesday night, mostly clear. Highs in the lower 80s. Lows in the lower 60s. Thursday and Thursday night, mostly clear. Highs in the lower 80s. Lows in the lower 60s. Friday and Friday night, mostly cloudy. Highs in the lower 80s. Lows in the mid 60s. Saturday and Saturday night, partly cloudy. A 20% chance of showers. Highs in the upper 80s. Lows in the upper 60s. Sunday and Sunday night, partly cloudy. A 20% chance of showers. Highs around 90. Lows in the lower 70s. 3 a.m. Eastern Daylight Time weather conditions across North Central Kentucky and South Central Indiana. At Louisville International, it was partly cloudy. The temperature was 77 degrees, the dew point 68, and the relative humidity 73%. The wind was east at 8 miles an hour. The pressure was 29.93 inches and steady. At Bowman Field, it was partly cloudy. The temperature was 75 degrees, the dew point 68, and the relative humidity 78%. The wind was northeast at 5 miles an hour. The pressure was 29.94 inches and steady. At Jasper, it was clear. The temperature was 72 degrees, the dew point 72, and the relative humidity 100%. The wind was northeast at 6 miles an hour. The pressure was 29.93 inches and falling. Once again, at Louisville International, it was 77 degrees under partly cloudy skies. Elsewhere around the region, at Bloomington, haze was reported with a temperature of 71. It was clear with a temperature of 70 at Lexington, 75 at Paducah, 75 at Evansville, and 71 at Indianapolis. It was partly cloudy with a temperature of 70 at Covington, 71 at Jackson, and 74 at Nashville. At Bowling Green, it was cloudy with a temperature of 75. At Frankfort, the weather conditions were not available. Now for the official National Weather Service forecast for North Central Kentucky and South Central Indiana,
including the Louisville metro area. Tonight, mostly clear. Lows in the upper 60s. North winds 5 to 10 miles an hour, shifting to the northeast after midnight. Monday, mostly sunny. Highs around 90. East winds up to 5 miles an hour, shifting to the southwest in the afternoon. Monday night, partly cloudy. Lows in the lower 70s. Southwest winds up to 5 miles an hour. Tuesday, partly sunny. Chance of showers and slight chance of thunderstorms in the morning, then showers and chance of thunderstorms in the afternoon. Highs in the lower 90s. Southwest winds 5 to 15 miles an hour. Chance of precipitation 80%. Tuesday night, showers with thunderstorms likely until midnight, then showers likely and slight chance of thunderstorms after midnight. Lows around 70. West winds 5 to 15 miles an hour. Chance of precipitation 80%. And now the extended forecast for the radio listening area. Wednesday and Wednesday night, mostly clear. Highs in the lower 80s. Lows in the lower 60s. Thursday and Thursday night, mostly clear. Highs in the lower 80s. Lows in the lower 60s. Friday and Friday night, mostly cloudy. Highs in the lower 80s. Lows in the mid 60s. Saturday and Saturday night, partly cloudy. A 20% chance of showers. Highs in the upper 80s. Lows in the upper 60s. Sunday and Sunday night, partly cloudy. A 20% chance of showers. Highs around 90. Lows in the lower 70s. The current time is 4:03 a.m. Eastern Daylight Time. 4 a.m. Eastern Daylight Time weather conditions across north central Kentucky and south central Indiana. At Louisville International, it was clear. The temperature was 75 degrees, the dew point 67, and the relative humidity 76%. The wind was northeast at 6 miles an hour. The pressure was 29.92 inches and falling. At Bowman Field, it was clear. The temperature was 74 degrees, the dew point 68, and the relative humidity 81%. The wind was northeast at 6 miles an hour. The pressure was 29.92 inches and falling. At Jasper, it was clear. The temperature was 71 degrees, the dew point 71, and the relative humidity 100%. The wind was northeast at 5 miles an hour. The pressure was 29.91 inches and falling. Once again, at Louisville International, it was 75 degrees under clear skies. Elsewhere around the region, it was clear, with a temperature of 71 at Lexington, 70 at Jackson, and 73 at Nashville. Under clear skies, Paducah reported 75, Evansville reported 73, and Indianapolis reported 71. It was partly cloudy, with a temperature of 69 at Covington, and 70 at Bloomington. At Bowling Green, it was cloudy, with a temperature of 76. At Frankfort, the weather conditions were not available. Now for the official National Weather Service forecast for north central Kentucky and south central Indiana, including the Louisville metro area. Tonight, mostly clear. Lows in the upper 60s. North winds 5 to 10 miles an hour, shifting to the northeast after midnight. Monday, mostly sunny. Highs around 90. East winds up to 5 miles an hour, shifting to the southwest in the afternoon. Monday night, partly cloudy. Lows in the lower 70s. Southwest winds up to 5 miles an hour. Tuesday, partly sunny. Chance of showers and slight chance of thunderstorms in the morning, then showers and chance of thunderstorms in the afternoon. Highs in the lower 90s. Southwest winds 5 to 15 miles an hour. Chance of precipitation 80%. Tuesday night, showers with thunderstorms likely until midnight, then showers likely and slight chance of thunderstorms after midnight. Lows around 70. West winds 5 to 15 miles an hour. Chance of precipitation 80%. And now the extended forecast for the radio listening area. Wednesday and Wednesday night, mostly clear. Highs in the lower 80s. Lows in the lower 60s.
Thursday and Thursday night, mostly clear. Highs in the lower 80s. Lows in the lower 60s. Friday and Friday night, mostly

hour, shifting to the southwest around 5 miles an hour in the afternoon. Tonight, partly cloudy. Lows in the mid-70s. Southwest winds up to 5 miles an hour. Tuesday, showers likely and chance of thunderstorms in the morning, then thunderstorms likely in the afternoon. Highs around 90. Southwest winds 5 to 15 miles an hour. Chance of precipitation 70%. Tuesday night, mostly cloudy with chance of thunderstorms until midnight, then partly cloudy with chance of showers and slight chance of thunderstorms after midnight. Lows in the upper 60s. West winds 5 to 15 miles an hour. Chance of precipitation 50%. And now the extended forecast for the radio listening area. Wednesday and Wednesday night, mostly clear. Highs in the lower 80s. Lows in the lower 60s. Thursday and Thursday night, mostly clear. Highs in the lower 80s. Lows in the lower 60s. Friday and Friday night, partly cloudy. Highs in the lower 80s. Lows in the mid 60s. Saturday and Saturday night, partly cloudy. A 20% chance of showers. Highs in the upper 80s. Lows in the upper 60s. Sunday and Sunday night, partly cloudy. Highs around 90. Lows in the lower 70s. 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The current time is 4:14 a.m. Eastern Daylight Time. 4 a.m. Eastern Daylight Time weather conditions across north-central Kentucky and south-central Indiana. At Louisville International, it was clear. The temperature was 75 degrees, the dew point 67, and the relative humidity 76%. The wind was northeast at 6 miles an hour. The pressure was 29.92 inches and falling. At Bowman Field, it was clear. The temperature was 74 degrees, the dew point 68, and the relative humidity 81%. The wind was northeast at 6 miles an hour. The pressure was 29.92 inches and falling. At Jasper, it was clear. The temperature was 71 degrees, the dew point 71, and the relative humidity 100%. The wind was northeast at 5 miles an hour. The pressure was 29.91 inches and falling. Once again, at Louisville International, it was 75 degrees under clear skies. Elsewhere around the region, it was clear, with a temperature of 71 at Lexington, 70 at Jackson, and 73 at Nashville. Under clear skies, Paducah reported 75, Evansville reported 73, and Indianapolis reported 71. It was partly cloudy, with a temperature of 69 at Covington, and 70 at Bloomington. At Bowling Green, it was cloudy, with a temperature of 76. At Frankfort, the weather conditions were not available. Now for the official National Weather Service forecast for north-central Kentucky and south-central Indiana, including the Louisville metro area. Today, mostly sunny. Highs around 90. Southeast winds up to 5 miles an hour, shifting to the southwest around 5 miles an hour in the afternoon. Tonight, partly cloudy. Lows in the mid-70s. Southwest winds up to 5 miles an hour. Tuesday, showers likely and chance of thunderstorms in the morning, then thunderstorms likely in the afternoon. Highs around 90. Southwest winds 5 to 15 miles an hour. Chance of precipitation 70%. Tuesday night, mostly cloudy with chance of thunderstorms until midnight, then partly cloudy with chance of showers and slight chance of thunderstorms after midnight. Lows in the upper 60s. West winds 5 to 15 miles an hour. Chance of precipitation 50%. And now the extended forecast for the radio listening area. Wednesday and Wednesday night, mostly clear. Highs in the lower 80s. Lows in the lower 60s. Thursday and Thursday night, mostly clear. Highs in the lower 80s. Lows in the lower 60s. Friday and Friday night,
partly cloudy. Highs in the lower 80s. Lows in the mid-60s. Saturday and Saturday night, partly cloudy. A 20% chance of showers. Highs in the upper 80s. Lows in the upper 60s. Sunday and Sunday night, partly cloudy. Highs around 90. Lows in the lower 70s. The current time is 4:18 a.m. Eastern Daylight Time. 4 a.m. Eastern Daylight Time weather conditions across north-central Kentucky and south-central Indiana. At Louisville International, it was clear. The temperature was 75 degrees, the dew point 67, and the relative humidity 76%. The wind was northeast at 6 miles an hour. The pressure was 29.92 inches and falling. At Bowman Field, it was clear. The temperature was 74 degrees, the dew point 68, and the relative humidity 81%. The wind was northeast at 6 miles an hour. The pressure was 29.92 inches and falling. At Jasper, it was clear. The temperature was 71 degrees, the dew point 71, and the relative humidity 100%. The wind was northeast at 5 miles an hour. The pressure was 29.91 inches and falling. Once again, at Louisville International, it was 75 degrees under clear skies. Elsewhere around the region, it was clear, with a temperature of 71 at Lexington, 70 at Jackson, and 73 at Nashville. Under clear skies, Paducah reported 75, Evansville reported 73, and Indianapolis reported 71. It was partly cloudy, with a temperature of 69 at Covington and 70 at Bloomington. At Bowling Green, it was cloudy, with a temperature of 76. At Frankfort, the weather conditions were not available. Now for the official National Weather Service forecast for north-central Kentucky and south-central Indiana, including the Louisville metro area. Today, mostly sunny. Highs around 90. Southeast winds up to 5 miles an hour, shifting to the southwest around 5 miles an hour in the afternoon. Tonight, partly cloudy. Lows in the mid-70s. Southwest winds up to 5 miles an hour. Tuesday, showers likely and chance of thunderstorms in the morning, then thunderstorms likely in the afternoon. Highs around 90. Southwest winds 5 to 15 miles an hour. Chance of precipitation 70%. Tuesday night, mostly cloudy with chance of thunderstorms until midnight, then partly cloudy with chance of showers and slight chance of thunderstorms after midnight. Lows in the upper 60s. West winds 5 to 15 miles an hour. Chance of precipitation 50%. And now the extended forecast for the radio listening area. Wednesday and Wednesday night, mostly clear. Highs in the lower 80s. Lows in the lower 60s. Thursday and Thursday night, mostly clear. Highs in the lower 80s. Lows in the lower 60s. Friday and Friday night, partly cloudy. Highs in the lower 80s. Lows in the mid-60s. Saturday and Saturday night, partly cloudy. A 20% chance of showers. Highs in the upper 80s. Lows in the upper 60s. Sunday and Sunday night, partly cloudy. Highs around 90. Lows in the lower 70s. 4 a.m. Eastern Daylight Time weather conditions across north-central Kentucky and south-central Indiana. At Louisville International, it was clear. The temperature was 75 degrees, the dew point 67, and the relative humidity 76%. The wind was northeast at 6 miles an hour. The pressure was 29.92 inches and falling. At Bowman Field, it was clear. The temperature was 74 degrees, the dew point 68, and the relative humidity 81%. The wind was northeast at 6 miles an hour. The pressure was 29.92 inches and falling. At Jasper, it was clear. The temperature was 71 degrees, the dew point 71, and the relative humidity 100%. The wind was northeast at 5 miles an hour. The pressure was 29.91 inches and falling. Once again, at Louisville International, it was 75 degrees under clear skies.
Elsewhere around the region, it was clear, with a temperature of 71 at Lexington, 70 at Jackson, and 73 at Nashville. Under clear skies, Paducah reported 75, Evansville reported 73, and Indianapolis reported 71. It was partly cloudy, with a temperature of 69 at Covington and 70 at Bloomington. At Bowling Green, it was cloudy, with a temperature of 76. At Frankfort, the weather conditions were not available. The current time is 4:23 a.m. Eastern Daylight Time. Now for the official National Weather Service forecast for North Central Kentucky and South Central Indiana, including the Louisville metro area. Today, mostly sunny. Highs around 90. Southeast winds up to 5 miles an hour, shifting to the southwest around 5 miles an hour in the afternoon. Tonight, partly cloudy. Lows in the mid-70s. Southwest winds up to 5 miles an hour. Tuesday, showers likely and chance of thunderstorms in the morning, then thunderstorms likely in the afternoon. Highs around 90. Southwest winds 5 to 15 miles an hour. Chance of precipitation 70%. Tuesday night, mostly cloudy with chance of thunderstorms until midnight, then partly cloudy with chance of showers and slight chance of thunderstorms after midnight. Lows in the upper 60s. West winds 5 to 15 miles an hour. Chance of precipitation 50%. And now the extended forecast for the radio listening area. Wednesday and Wednesday night, mostly clear. Highs in the lower 80s. Lows in the lower 60s. Thursday and Thursday night, mostly clear. Highs in the lower 80s. Lows in the lower 60s. Friday and Friday night, partly cloudy. Highs in the lower 80s. Lows in the mid-60s. Saturday and Saturday night, partly cloudy. A 20% chance of showers. Highs in the upper 80s. Lows in the upper 60s. Sunday and Sunday night, partly cloudy. Highs around 90. Lows in the lower 70s. 4 a.m. Eastern Daylight Time weather conditions across North Central Kentucky and South Central Indiana. At Louisville International, it was clear. The temperature was 75 degrees, the dew point 67, and the relative humidity 76%. The wind was northeast at 6 miles an hour. The pressure was 29.92 inches and falling. At Bowman Field, it was clear. The temperature was 74 degrees, the dew point 68, and the relative humidity 81%. The wind was northeast at 6 miles an hour. The pressure was 29.92 inches and falling. At Jasper, it was clear. The temperature was 71 degrees, the dew point 71, and the relative humidity 100%. The wind was northeast at 5 miles an hour. The pressure was 29.91 inches and falling. Once again, at Louisville International, it was 75 degrees under clear skies. Elsewhere around the region, it was clear, with a temperature of 71 at Lexington, 70 at Jackson, and 73 at Nashville. Under clear skies, Paducah reported 75, Evansville reported 73, and Indianapolis reported 71. It was partly cloudy, with a temperature of 69 at Covington and 70 at Bloomington. At Bowling Green, it was cloudy, with a temperature of 76. At Frankfort, the weather conditions were not available. Now for the official National Weather Service forecast for North Central Kentucky and South Central Indiana, including the Louisville metro area. Today, mostly sunny. Highs around 90. Southeast winds up to 5 miles an hour, shifting to the southwest around 5 miles an hour in the afternoon. Tonight, partly cloudy. Lows in the mid-70s. Southwest winds up to 5 miles an hour. Tuesday, showers likely and chance of thunderstorms in the morning, then thunderstorms likely in the afternoon. Highs around 90. Southwest winds 5 to 15 miles an hour. Chance of precipitation 70%. Tuesday night, mostly cloudy with chance of thunderstorms until midnight, then partly cloudy with chance of showers and slight chance of thunderstorms after midnight. Lows in the upper 60s.
West winds 5 to 15 miles an hour. Chance of precipitation 50%. And now the extended forecast for the radio listening area. Wednesday and Wednesday night, mostly clear. Highs in the lower 80s. Lows in the lower 60s. Thursday and Thursday night, mostly clear. Highs in the lower 80s. Lows in the lower 60s. Friday and Friday night, partly cloudy. Highs in the lower 80s. Lows in the mid 60s. Saturday and Saturday night, partly cloudy. A 20% chance of showers. Highs in the upper 80s. Lows in the upper 60s. Sunday and Sunday night, partly cloudy. Highs around 90. Lows in the lower 70s. The current time is 4:28 a.m. Eastern Daylight Time. 4 a.m. Eastern Daylight Time weather conditions across north central Kentucky and south central Indiana. At Louisville International, it was clear. The temperature was 75 degrees, the dew point 67, and the relative humidity 76%. The wind was northeast at 6 miles an hour. The pressure was 29.92 inches and falling. At Bowman Field, it was clear. The temperature was 74 degrees, the dew point 68, and the relative humidity 81%. The wind was northeast at 6 miles an hour. The pressure was 29.92 inches and falling. At Jasper, it was clear. The temperature was 71 degrees, the dew point 71, and the relative humidity 100%. The wind was northeast at 5 miles an hour. The pressure was 29.91 inches and falling. Once again, at Louisville International, it was 75 degrees under clear skies. Elsewhere around the region, it was clear, with a temperature of 71 at Lexington, 70 at Jackson, and 73 at Nashville. Under clear skies, Paducah reported 75, Evansville reported 73, and Indianapolis reported 71. It was partly cloudy, with a temperature of 69 at Covington and 70 at Bloomington. At Bowling Green, it was cloudy, with a temperature of 76. At Frankfort, the weather conditions were not available. Now for the official National Weather Service forecast for north central Kentucky and south central Indiana, including the Louisville metro area. Today, mostly sunny. Highs around 90. Southeast winds up to 5 miles an hour, shifting to the southwest around 5 miles an hour in the afternoon. Tonight, partly cloudy. Lows in the mid-70s. Southwest winds up to 5 miles an hour. Tuesday, showers likely and chance of thunderstorms in the morning, then thunderstorms likely in the afternoon. Highs around 90. Southwest winds 5 to 15 miles an hour. Chance of precipitation 70%. Tuesday night, mostly cloudy with chance of thunderstorms until midnight, then partly cloudy with chance of showers and slight chance of thunderstorms after midnight. Lows in the upper 60s. West winds 5 to 15 miles an hour. Chance of precipitation 50%. And now the extended forecast for the radio listening area. Wednesday and Wednesday night, mostly clear. Highs in the lower 80s. Lows in the lower 60s. Thursday and Thursday night, mostly clear. Highs in the lower 80s. Lows in the lower 60s. Friday and Friday night, partly cloudy. Highs in the lower 80s. Lows in the mid 60s. Saturday and Saturday night, partly cloudy. A 20% chance of showers. Highs in the upper 80s. Lows in the upper 60s. Sunday and Sunday night, partly cloudy. Highs around 90. Lows in the lower 70s. The current time is 4:32 a.m. Eastern Daylight Time. 4 a.m. Eastern Daylight Time weather conditions across north central Kentucky and south central Indiana. At Louisville International, it was clear. The temperature was 75 degrees, the dew point 67, and the relative humidity 76%. The wind was northeast at 6 miles an hour. The pressure was 29.92 inches and falling. At Bowman Field, it was clear. The temperature was 74 degrees,
the dew point 68, and the relative humidity 81%. The wind was northeast at 6 miles an hour. The pressure was 29.92 inches and falling. At Jasper, it was clear. The temperature was 71 degrees, the dew point 71, and the relative humidity 100%. The wind was northeast at 5 miles an hour. The pressure was 29.91 inches and falling. Once again, at Louisville International, it was 75 degrees under clear skies. Elsewhere around the region, it was clear, with a temperature of 71 at Lexington, 70 at Jackson, and 73 at Nashville. Under clear skies, Paducah reported 75, Evansville reported 73, and Indianapolis reported 71. It was partly cloudy, with a temperature of 69 at Covington and 70 at Bloomington. At Bowling Green, it was cloudy, with a temperature of 76. At Frankfort, the weather conditions were not available. Now for the official National Weather Service forecast for North Central Kentucky and South Central Indiana, including the Louisville metro area. Today, mostly sunny. Highs around 90. Southeast winds up to 5 miles an hour, shifting to the southwest around 5 miles an hour in the afternoon. Tonight, partly cloudy. Lows in the mid-70s. Southwest winds up to 5 miles an hour. Tuesday, showers likely and chance of thunderstorms in the morning, then thunderstorms likely in the afternoon. Highs around 90. Southwest winds 5 to 15 miles an hour. Chance of precipitation 70%. Tuesday night, mostly cloudy with chance of thunderstorms until midnight, then partly cloudy with chance of showers and slight chance of thunderstorms after midnight. Lows in the upper 60s. West winds 5 to 15 miles an hour. Chance of precipitation 50%. And now the extended forecast for the radio listening area. Wednesday and Wednesday night, mostly clear. Highs in the lower 80s. Lows in the lower 60s. Thursday and Thursday night, mostly clear. Highs in the lower 80s. Lows in the lower 60s. Friday and Friday night, partly cloudy. Highs in the lower 80s. Lows in the mid-60s. Saturday and Saturday night, partly cloudy. A 20% chance of showers. Highs in the upper 80s. Lows in the upper 60s. Sunday and Sunday night, partly cloudy. Highs around 90. Lows in the lower 70s. 4 a.m. Eastern Daylight Time weather conditions across North Central Kentucky and South Central Indiana. At Louisville International, it was clear. The temperature was 75 degrees, the dew point 67, and the relative humidity 76%. The wind was northeast at 6 miles an hour. The pressure was 29.92 inches and falling. At Bowman Field, it was clear. The temperature was 74 degrees, the dew point 68, and the relative humidity 81%. The wind was northeast at 6 miles an hour. The pressure was 29.92 inches and falling. At Jasper, it was clear. The temperature was 71 degrees, the dew point 71, and the relative humidity 100%. The wind was northeast at 5 miles an hour. The pressure was 29.91 inches and falling. Once again, at Louisville International, it was 75 degrees under clear skies. Elsewhere around the region, it was clear, with a temperature of 71 at Lexington, 70 at Jackson, and 73 at Nashville. Under clear skies, Paducah reported 75, Evansville reported 73, and Indianapolis reported 71. It was partly cloudy, with a temperature of 69 at Covington and 70 at Bloomington. At Bowling Green, it was cloudy, with a temperature of 76. At Frankfort, the weather conditions were not available. The current time is 4:37 a.m. Eastern Daylight Time. Now for the official National Weather Service forecast for North Central Kentucky and South Central Indiana, including the Louisville metro area. Today, mostly sunny. Highs around 90. Southeast winds up to 5 miles an hour, shifting to the southwest around 5 miles an hour in the afternoon. Tonight, partly cloudy.
lows in the mid-70s. Southwest winds up to 5 miles an hour. Tuesday, showers likely and chance of thunderstorms in the morning, then thunderstorms likely in the afternoon. Highs around 90. Southwest winds 5 to 15 miles an hour. Chance of precipitation 70%. Tuesday night, mostly cloudy with chance of thunderstorms until midnight, then partly cloudy with chance of showers and slight chance of thunderstorms after midnight. Lows in the upper 60s. West winds 5 to 15 miles an hour. Chance of precipitation 50%. And now the extended forecast for the radio listening area. Wednesday and Wednesday night, mostly clear. Highs in the lower 80s. Lows in the lower 60s. Thursday and Thursday night, mostly clear. Highs in the lower 80s. Lows in the lower 60s. Friday and Friday night, partly cloudy. Highs in the lower 80s. Lows in the mid 60s. Saturday and Saturday night, partly cloudy. A 20% chance of showers. Highs in the upper 80s. Lows in the upper 60s. Sunday and Sunday night, partly cloudy. Highs around 90. Lows in the lower 70s. 4 a.m. Eastern Daylight Time weather conditions across north central Kentucky and south central Indiana. At Louisville International, it was clear. The temperature was 75 degrees, the dew point 67, and the relative humidity 76%. The wind was northeast at 6 miles an hour. The pressure was 29.92 inches and falling. At Bowman Field, it was clear. The temperature was 74 degrees, the dew point 68, and the relative humidity 81%. The wind was northeast at 6 miles an hour. The pressure was 29.92 inches and falling. At Jasper, it was clear. The temperature was 71 degrees, the dew point 71, and the relative humidity 100%. The wind was northeast at 5 miles an hour. The pressure was 29.91 inches and falling. Once again, at Louisville International, it was 75 degrees under clear skies. Elsewhere around the region, it was clear, with a temperature of 71 at Lexington, 70 at Jackson, and 73 at Nashville. Under clear skies, Paducah reported 75, Evansville reported 73, and Indianapolis reported 71. It was partly cloudy, with a temperature of 69 at Covington, and 70 at Bloomington. At Bowling Green, it was cloudy, with a temperature of 76. At Frankfort, the weather conditions were not available. Now for the official National Weather Service forecast for north central Kentucky and south central Indiana, including the Louisville metro area. Today, mostly sunny. Highs around 90. Southeast winds up to 5 miles an hour, shifting to the southwest around 5 miles an hour in the afternoon. Tonight, partly cloudy. Lows in the mid-70s. Southwest winds up to 5 miles an hour. Tuesday, showers likely and chance of thunderstorms in the morning, then thunderstorms likely in the afternoon. Highs around 90. Southwest winds 5 to 15 miles an hour. Chance of precipitation 70%. Tuesday night, mostly cloudy with chance of thunderstorms until midnight, then partly cloudy with chance of showers and slight chance of thunderstorms after midnight. Lows in the upper 60s. West winds 5 to 15 miles an hour. Chance of precipitation 50%. And now the extended forecast for the radio listening area. Wednesday and Wednesday night, mostly clear. Highs in the lower 80s. Lows in the lower 60s. Thursday and Thursday night, mostly clear. Highs in the lower 80s. Lows in the lower 60s. Friday and Friday night, partly cloudy. Highs in the lower 80s. Lows in the mid-60s. Saturday and Saturday night, partly cloudy. A 20% chance of showers. Highs in the upper 80s. Lows in the upper 60s. Sunday and Sunday night, partly cloudy. Highs around 90. Lows in the lower 70s. 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
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The current time is 4:42 a.m. Eastern Daylight Time. 4 a.m. Eastern Daylight Time weather conditions across north-central Kentucky and south-central Indiana. At Louisville International, it was clear. The temperature was 75 degrees, the dew point 67, and the relative humidity 76%. The wind was northeast at 6 miles an hour. The pressure was 29.92 inches and falling. At Bowman Field, it was clear. The temperature was 74 degrees, the dew point 68, and the relative humidity 81%. The wind was northeast at 6 miles an hour. The pressure was 29.92 inches and falling. At Jasper, it was clear. The temperature was 71 degrees, the dew point 71, and the relative humidity 100%. The wind was northeast at 5 miles an hour. The pressure was 29.91 inches and falling. Once again, at Louisville International, it was 75 degrees under clear skies. Elsewhere around the region, it was clear, with a temperature of 71 at Lexington, 70 at Jackson, and 73 at Nashville. Under clear skies, Paducah reported 75, Evansville reported 73, and Indianapolis reported 71. It was partly cloudy, with a temperature of 69 at Covington and 70 at Bloomington. At Bowling Green, it was cloudy, with a temperature of 76. At Frankfort, the weather conditions were not available. Now for the official National Weather Service forecast for north-central Kentucky and south-central Indiana, including the Louisville metro area. Today, mostly sunny. Highs around 90. Southeast winds up to 5 miles an hour, shifting to the southwest around 5 miles an hour in the afternoon. Tonight, partly cloudy. Lows in the mid-70s. Southwest winds up to 5 miles an hour. Tuesday, showers likely and chance of thunderstorms in the morning, then thunderstorms likely in the afternoon. Highs around 90. Southwest winds 5 to 15 miles an hour. Chance of precipitation 70%. Tuesday night, mostly cloudy with chance of thunderstorms until midnight, then partly cloudy with chance of showers and slight chance of thunderstorms after midnight. Lows in the upper 60s. West winds 5 to 15 miles an hour. Chance of precipitation 50%. And now the extended forecast for the radio listening area. Wednesday and Wednesday night, mostly clear. Highs in the lower 80s. Lows in the lower 60s. Thursday and Thursday night, mostly clear. Highs in the lower 80s. Lows in the lower 60s. Friday and Friday night, partly cloudy. Highs in the lower 80s. Lows in the mid-60s. Saturday and Saturday night, partly cloudy. A 20% chance of showers. Highs in the upper 80s. Lows in the upper 60s. Sunday and Sunday night, partly cloudy. Highs around 90. Lows in the lower 70s. 4 a.m. Eastern Daylight Time weather conditions across north-central Kentucky and south-central Indiana. At Louisville International, it was clear. The temperature was 75 degrees, the dew point 67, and the relative humidity 76%. The wind was northeast at 6 miles an hour. The pressure was 29.92 inches and falling. At Bowman Field, it was clear. The temperature was 74 degrees, the dew point 68, and the relative humidity 81%. The wind was northeast at 6 miles an hour. The pressure was 29.92 inches and falling. At Jasper, it was clear. The temperature was 71 degrees, the dew point 71, and the relative humidity 100%. The wind was northeast at 5 miles an hour. The pressure was 29.91 inches and falling. Once again, at Louisville International, it was 75 degrees under clear skies. Elsewhere around the region, it was clear, with a temperature of 71 at Lexington, 70 at Jackson, and 73 at Nashville. Under clear skies,
Paducah reported 75, Evansville reported 73, and Indianapolis reported 71. It was partly cloudy, with a temperature of 69 at Covington and 70 at Bloomington. At Bowling Green, it was cloudy, with a temperature of 76. At Frankfort, the weather conditions were not available. The current time is 4:48 a.m. Eastern Daylight Time. Now for the official National Weather Service forecast for North Central Kentucky and South Central Indiana, including the Louisville metro area. Today, mostly sunny. Highs around 90. Southeast winds up to 5 miles an hour, shifting to the southwest around 5 miles an hour in the afternoon. Tonight, partly cloudy. Lows in the mid-70s. Southwest winds up to 5 miles an hour. Tuesday, showers likely and chance of thunderstorms in the morning, then thunderstorms likely in the afternoon. Highs around 90. Southwest winds 5 to 15 miles an hour. Chance of precipitation 70%. Tuesday night, mostly cloudy with chance of thunderstorms until midnight, then partly cloudy with chance of showers and slight chance of thunderstorms after midnight. Lows in the upper 60s. West winds 5 to 15 miles an hour. Chance of precipitation 50%. And now the extended forecast for the radio listening area. Wednesday and Wednesday night, mostly clear. Highs in the lower 80s. Lows in the lower 60s. Thursday and Thursday night, mostly clear. Highs in the lower 80s. Lows in the lower 60s. Friday and Friday night, partly cloudy. Highs in the lower 80s. Lows in the mid-60s. Saturday and Saturday night, partly cloudy. A 20% chance of showers. Highs in the upper 80s. Lows in the upper 60s. Sunday and Sunday night, partly cloudy. Highs around 90. Lows in the lower 70s. 4 a.m. Eastern Daylight Time weather conditions across North Central Kentucky and South Central Indiana. At Louisville International, it was clear. The temperature was 75 degrees, the dew point 67, and the relative humidity 76%. The wind was northeast at 6 miles an hour. The pressure was 29.92 inches and falling. At Bowman Field, it was clear. The temperature was 74 degrees, the dew point 68, and the relative humidity 81%. The wind was northeast at 6 miles an hour. The pressure was 29.92 inches and falling. At Jasper, it was clear. The temperature was 71 degrees, the dew point 71, and the relative humidity 100%. The wind was northeast at 5 miles an hour. The pressure was 29.91 inches and falling. Once again, at Louisville International, it was 75 degrees under clear skies. Elsewhere around the region, it was clear, with a temperature of 71 at Lexington, 70 at Jackson, and 73 at Nashville. Under clear skies, Paducah reported 75, Evansville reported 73, and Indianapolis reported 71. It was partly cloudy, with a temperature of 69 at Covington and 70 at Bloomington. At Bowling Green, it was cloudy, with a temperature of 76. At Frankfort, the weather conditions were not available. Now for the official National Weather Service forecast for North Central Kentucky and South Central Indiana, including the Louisville metro area. Today, mostly sunny. Highs around 90. Southeast winds up to 5 miles an hour, shifting to the southwest around 5 miles an hour in the afternoon. Tonight, partly cloudy. Lows in the mid-70s. Southwest winds up to 5 miles an hour. Tuesday, showers likely and chance of thunderstorms in the morning, then thunderstorms likely in the afternoon. Highs around 90. Southwest winds 5 to 15 miles an hour. Chance of precipitation 70%. Tuesday night, mostly cloudy with chance of thunderstorms until midnight, then partly cloudy with chance of showers and slight chance of thunderstorms after midnight. Lows in the upper 60s. West winds 5 to 15 miles an hour. Chance of precipitation 50%. And now the extended forecast for the radio listening area.
Wednesday and Wednesday night, mostly clear. Highs in the lower 80s. Lows in the lower 60s. Thursday and Thursday night, mostly clear. Highs in the lower 80s. Lows in the lower 60s. Friday and Friday night, partly cloudy. Highs in the lower 80s. Lows in the mid 60s. Saturday and Saturday night, partly cloudy. A 20% chance of showers. Highs in the upper 80s. Lows in the upper 60s. Sunday and Sunday night, partly cloudy. Highs around 90. Lows in the lower 70s. The current time is 4:53 a.m. Eastern Daylight Time. 4 a.m. Eastern Daylight Time weather conditions across north central Kentucky and south central Indiana. At Louisville International, it was clear. The temperature was 75 degrees, the dew point 67, and the relative humidity 76%. The wind was northeast at 6 miles an hour. The pressure was 29.92 inches and falling. At Bowman Field, it was clear. The temperature was 74 degrees, the dew point 68, and the relative humidity 81%. The wind was northeast at 6 miles an hour. The pressure was 29.92 inches and falling. At Jasper, it was clear. The temperature was 71 degrees, the dew point 71, and the relative humidity 100%. The wind was northeast at 5 miles an hour. The pressure was 29.91 inches and falling. Once again, at Louisville International, it was 75 degrees under clear skies. Elsewhere around the region, it was clear, with a temperature of 71 at Lexington, 70 at Jackson, and 73 at Nashville. Under clear skies, Paducah reported 75, Evansville reported 73, and Indianapolis reported 71. It was partly cloudy, with a temperature of 69 at Covington, and 70 at Bloomington. At Bowling Green, it was cloudy, with a temperature of 76. At Frankfort, the weather conditions were not available. Now for the official National Weather Service forecast for north central Kentucky and south central Indiana, including the Louisville metro area. Today, mostly sunny. Highs around 90. Southeast winds up to 5 miles an hour, shifting to the southwest around 5 miles an hour in the afternoon. Tonight, partly cloudy. Lows in the mid-70s. Southwest winds up to 5 miles an hour. Tuesday, showers likely and chance of thunderstorms in the morning, then thunderstorms likely in the afternoon. Highs around 90. Southwest winds 5 to 15 miles an hour. Chance of precipitation 70%. Tuesday night, mostly cloudy with chance of thunderstorms until midnight, then partly cloudy with chance of showers and slight chance of thunderstorms after midnight. Lows in the upper 60s. West winds 5 to 15 miles an hour. Chance of precipitation 50%. And now the extended forecast for the radio listening area. Wednesday and Wednesday night, mostly clear. Highs in the lower 80s. Lows in the lower 60s. Thursday and Thursday night, mostly clear. Highs in the lower 80s. Lows in the lower 60s. Friday and Friday night, partly cloudy. Highs in the lower 80s. Lows in the mid 60s. Saturday and Saturday night, partly cloudy. A 20% chance of showers. Highs in the upper 80s. Lows in the upper 60s. Sunday and Sunday night, partly cloudy. Highs around 90. Lows in the lower 70s. 4 a.m. Eastern Daylight Time weather conditions across north central Kentucky and south central Indiana. At Louisville International, it was clear. The temperature was 75 degrees, the dew point 67, and the relative humidity 76%. The wind was northeast at 6 miles an hour. The pressure was 29.92 inches and falling. At Bowman Field, it was clear. The temperature was 74 degrees, the dew point 68, and the relative humidity 81%. The wind was northeast at 6 miles an hour. The pressure was 29.92 inches and falling. At Jasper, it was clear.
The temperature was 71 degrees, the dew point 71, and the relative humidity 100%. The wind was northeast at 5 miles an hour. The pressure was 29.91 inches and falling. Once again, at Louisville International, it was 75 degrees under clear skies. Elsewhere around the region, it was clear, with a temperature of 71 at Lexington, 70 at Jackson, and 73 at Nashville. Under clear skies, Paducah reported 75, Evansville reported 73, and Indianapolis reported 71. It was partly cloudy, with a temperature of 69 at Covington and 70 at Bloomington. At Bowling Green, it was cloudy, with a temperature of 76. At Frankfort, the weather conditions were not available. The current time is 4:58 a.m. Eastern Daylight Time. Now for the official National Weather Service forecast for North Central Kentucky and South Central Indiana, including the Louisville metro area. Today, mostly sunny. Highs around 90. Southeast winds up to 5 miles an hour, shifting to the southwest around 5 miles an hour in the afternoon. Tonight, partly cloudy. Lows in the mid-70s. Southwest winds up to 5 miles an hour. Tuesday, showers likely and chance of thunderstorms in the morning, then thunderstorms likely in the afternoon. Highs around 90. Southwest winds 5 to 15 miles an hour. Chance of precipitation 70%. Tuesday night, mostly cloudy with chance of thunderstorms until midnight, then partly cloudy with chance of showers and slight chance of thunderstorms after midnight. Lows in the upper 60s. West winds 5 to 15 miles an hour. Chance of precipitation 50%. And now the extended forecast for the radio listening area. Wednesday and Wednesday night, mostly clear. Highs in the lower 80s. Lows in the lower 60s. Thursday and Thursday night, mostly clear. Highs in the lower 80s. Lows in the lower 60s. Friday and Friday night, partly cloudy. Highs in the lower 80s. Lows in the mid-60s. Saturday and Saturday night, partly cloudy. A 20% chance of showers. Highs in the upper 80s. Lows in the upper 60s. Sunday and Sunday night, partly cloudy. Highs around 90. Lows in the lower 70s. 4 a.m. Eastern Daylight Time weather conditions across North Central Kentucky and South Central Indiana. At Louisville International, it was clear. The temperature was 75 degrees, the dew point 67, and the relative humidity 76%. The wind was northeast at 6 miles an hour. The pressure was 29.92 inches and falling. At Bowman Field, it was clear. The temperature was 74 degrees, the dew point 68, and the relative humidity 81%. The wind was northeast at 6 miles an hour. The pressure was 29.92 inches and falling. At Jasper, it was clear. The temperature was 71 degrees, the dew point 71, and the relative humidity 100%. The wind was northeast at 5 miles an hour. The pressure was 29.91 inches and falling. Once again, at Louisville International, it was 75 degrees under clear skies. Elsewhere around the region, it was clear, with a temperature of 71 at Lexington, 70 at Jackson, and 73 at Nashville. Under clear skies, Paducah reported 75, Evansville reported 73, and Indianapolis reported 71. It was partly cloudy, with a temperature of 69 at Covington and 70 at Bloomington. At Bowling Green, it was cloudy, with a temperature of 76. At Frankfort, the weather conditions were not available. Now for the official National Weather Service forecast for North Central Kentucky and South Central Indiana, including the Louisville metro area. Today, mostly sunny. Highs around 90. Southeast winds up to 5 miles an hour, shifting to the southwest around 5 miles an hour in the afternoon. Tonight, partly cloudy. Lows in the mid-70s. Southwest winds up to 5 miles an hour. Tuesday, showers likely and chance of thunderstorms in the morning, then thunderstorms likely in the afternoon. Highs around 90.
southwest winds 5 to 15 miles an hour. Chance of precipitation 70%. Tuesday night, mostly cloudy with chance of thunderstorms until midnight, then partly cloudy with chance of showers and slight chance of thunderstorms after midnight. Lows in the upper 60s. West winds 5 to 15 miles an hour. Chance of precipitation 50%. And now the extended forecast for the radio listening area. Wednesday and Wednesday night, mostly clear. Highs in the lower 80s. Lows in the lower 60s. Thursday and Thursday night, mostly clear. Highs in the lower 80s. Lows in the lower 60s. Friday and Friday night, partly cloudy. Highs in the lower 80s. Lows in the mid 60s. Saturday and Saturday night, partly cloudy. A 20% chance of showers. Highs in the upper 80s. Lows in the upper 60s. Sunday and Sunday night, partly cloudy. Highs around 90. Lows in the lower 70s. The current time is 5:03 a.m. Eastern Daylight Time. 5 a.m. Eastern Daylight Time weather conditions across north central Kentucky and south central Indiana. At Louisville International, it was partly cloudy. The temperature was 74 degrees, the dew point 67, and the relative humidity 78%. The wind was east at 7 miles an hour. The pressure was 29.92 inches and steady. At Bowman Field, it was clear. The temperature was 73 degrees, the dew point 67, and the relative humidity 81%. The wind was northeast at 6 miles an hour. The pressure was 29.92 inches and steady. At Jasper, it was mostly cloudy. Visibility 5 miles. The temperature was 71 degrees, dew point 71. The wind was northeast at 3 miles an hour. Once again, at Louisville International, it was 74 degrees under partly cloudy skies. Elsewhere around the region, it was clear, with a temperature of 73 at Evansville, 69 at Bloomington, and 70 at Indianapolis. It was partly cloudy, with a temperature of 70 at Lexington, 67 at Covington, 69 at Jackson, and 75 at Paducah. At Nashville, it was mostly cloudy, with a temperature of 73. At Bowling Green, it was cloudy, with a temperature of 75. At Frankfort, the weather conditions were not available. Now for the official National Weather Service forecast for north central Kentucky and south central Indiana, including the Louisville metro area. Today, mostly sunny. Highs around 90. Southeast winds up to 5 miles an hour, shifting to the southwest around 5 miles an hour in the afternoon. Tonight, partly cloudy. Lows in the mid-70s. Southwest winds up to 5 miles an hour. Tuesday, showers likely and chance of thunderstorms in the morning, then thunderstorms likely in the afternoon. Highs around 90. Southwest winds 5 to 15 miles an hour. Chance of precipitation 70%. Tuesday night, mostly cloudy with chance of thunderstorms until midnight, then partly cloudy with chance of showers and slight chance of thunderstorms after midnight. Lows in the upper 60s. West winds 5 to 15 miles an hour. Chance of precipitation 50%. And now the extended forecast for the radio listening area. Wednesday and Wednesday night, mostly clear. Highs in the lower 80s. Lows in the lower 60s. Thursday and Thursday night, mostly clear. Highs in the lower 80s. Lows in the lower 60s. Friday and Friday night, partly cloudy. Highs in the lower 80s. Lows in the mid-60s. Saturday and Saturday night, partly cloudy. A 20% chance of showers. Highs in the upper 80s. Lows in the upper 60s. Sunday and Sunday night, partly cloudy. Highs around 90. Lows in the lower 70s. The current time is 5:07 a.m. Eastern Daylight Time. 5 a.m. Eastern Daylight Time weather conditions across north central Kentucky and south central Indiana. At Louisville International, it was partly cloudy. The temperature was 74 degrees,
the dew point 67, and the relative humidity 78%. The wind was east at 7 miles an hour. The pressure was 29.92 inches and steady. At Bowman Field, it was clear. The temperature was 73 degrees, the dew point 67, and the relative humidity 81%. The wind was northeast at 6 miles an hour. The pressure was 29.92 inches and steady. At Jasper,

and 75 at Paducah. At Nashville, it was mostly cloudy with a temperature of 73. At Bowling Green, it was cloudy with a temperature of 75. At Frankfurt, the weather conditions were not available. Now for the official National Weather Service forecast for North Central Kentucky and South Central Indiana, including the Louisville metro area. Today, mostly sunny. Highs around 90. Southeast winds up to 5 miles an hour, shifting to the southwest around 5 miles an hour in the afternoon. Tonight, partly cloudy. Lows in the mid-70s. Southwest winds up to 5 miles an hour. Tuesday, showers likely and chance of thunderstorms in the morning, then thunderstorms likely in the afternoon. Highs around 90. Southwest winds 5 to 15 miles an hour. Chance of precipitation 70%. Tuesday night, mostly cloudy with chance of thunderstorms until midnight, then partly cloudy with chance of showers and slight chance of thunderstorms after midnight. Lows in the upper 60s. West winds 5 to 15 miles an hour. Chance of precipitation 50%. And now the extended forecast for the radio listening area. Wednesday and Wednesday night, mostly clear. Highs in the lower 80s. Lows in the lower 60s. Thursday and Thursday night, mostly clear. Highs in the lower 80s. Lows in the lower 60s. Friday and Friday night, partly cloudy. Highs in the lower 80s. Lows in the mid 60s. Saturday and Saturday night, partly cloudy. A 20% chance of showers. Highs in the upper 80s. Lows in the upper 60s. Sunday and Sunday night, partly cloudy. Highs around 90. Lows in the lower 70s. 5 a.m. Eastern Daylight Time weather conditions across North Central Kentucky and South Central Indiana. At Louisville International, it was partly cloudy. The temperature was 74 degrees, the dew point 67, and the relative humidity 78%. The wind was east at 7 miles an hour. The pressure was 29.92 inches and steady. At Bowman Field, it was clear. The temperature was 73 degrees, the dew point 67, and the relative humidity 81%. The wind was northeast at 6 miles an hour. The pressure was 29.92 inches and steady. At Jasper, it was mostly cloudy. Visibility 5 miles. The temperature was 71 degrees, dew point 71. The wind was northeast, at 3 miles an hour. Once again, at Louisville International, it was 74 degrees under partly cloudy skies. Elsewhere around the region, it was clear, with a temperature of 73 at Evansville, 69 at Bloomington, and 70 at Indianapolis. It was partly cloudy, with a temperature of 70 at Lexington, 67 at Covington, and 69 at Jackson. It was mostly cloudy, with a temperature of 73 at Nashville, and 75 at Paducah. At Bowling Green, it was cloudy, with a temperature of 75. At Frankfurt, the weather conditions were not available. 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The current time is 5:12 a.m. Eastern Daylight Time. Now for the official National Weather Service forecast for North Central Kentucky and South Central Indiana, including the Louisville metro area. Today, mostly sunny. Highs around 90. Southeast winds up to 5 miles an hour, shifting to the southwest around 5 miles an hour in the afternoon. Tonight, partly cloudy. Lows in the mid-70s. Southwest winds up to 5 miles an hour. Tuesday, showers likely and chance of thunderstorms in the morning, then thunderstorms likely in the afternoon. Highs around 90. Southwest winds 5 to 15 miles an hour. Chance of precipitation 70%. Tuesday night, mostly cloudy with chance of thunderstorms until midnight, then partly cloudy with chance of showers and slight chance of thunderstorms after midnight.

lows in the upper 60s. West winds 5 to 15 miles an hour. Chance of precipitation 50%. And now the extended forecast for the radio listening area. Wednesday and Wednesday night, mostly clear. Highs in the lower 80s. Lows in the lower 60s. Thursday and Thursday night, mostly clear. Highs in the lower 80s. Lows in the lower 60s. Friday and Friday night, partly cloudy. Highs in the lower 80s. Lows in the mid 60s. Saturday and Saturday night, partly cloudy. A 20% chance of showers. Highs in the upper 80s. Lows in the upper 60s. Sunday and Sunday night, partly cloudy. Highs around 90. Lows in the lower 70s. 5 a.m. Eastern Daylight Time weather conditions across north central Kentucky and south central Indiana. At Louisville International, it was partly cloudy. The temperature was 74 degrees, the dew point 67, and the relative humidity 78%. The wind was east at 7 miles an hour. The pressure was 29.92 inches and steady. At Bowman Field, it was clear. The temperature was 73 degrees, the dew point 67, and the relative humidity 81%. The wind was northeast at 6 miles an hour. The pressure was 29.92 inches and steady. At Jasper, it was mostly cloudy. Visibility 5 miles. The temperature was 71 degrees, dew point 71. The wind was northeast at 3 miles an hour. Once again, at Louisville International, it was 74 degrees under partly cloudy skies. Elsewhere around the region, it was clear, with a temperature of 73 at Evansville, 69 at Bloomington, and 70 at Indianapolis. It was partly cloudy, with a temperature of 70 at Lexington, 67 at Covington, and 69 at Jackson. It was mostly cloudy, with a temperature of 73 at Nashville, and 75 at Paducah. At Bowling Green, it was cloudy, with a temperature of 75. At Frankfort, the weather conditions were not available. Now for the official National Weather Service forecast for north central Kentucky and south central Indiana, including the Louisville metro area. Today, mostly sunny. Highs around 90. Southeast winds up to 5 miles an hour, shifting to the southwest around 5 miles an hour in the afternoon. Tonight, partly cloudy. Lows in the mid-70s. Southwest winds up to 5 miles an hour. Tuesday, showers likely and chance of thunderstorms in the morning, then thunderstorms likely in the afternoon. Highs around 90. Southwest winds 5 to 15 miles an hour. Chance of precipitation 70%. Tuesday night, mostly cloudy with chance of thunderstorms until midnight, then partly cloudy with chance of showers and slight chance of thunderstorms after midnight. Lows in the upper 60s. West winds 5 to 15 miles an hour. Chance of precipitation 50%. And now the extended forecast for the radio listening area. Wednesday and Wednesday night, mostly clear. Highs in the lower 80s. Lows in the lower 60s. Thursday and Thursday night, mostly clear. Highs in the lower 80s. Lows in the lower 60s. Friday and Friday night, partly cloudy. Highs in the lower 80s. Lows in the mid 60s. Saturday and Saturday night, partly cloudy. A 20% chance of showers. Highs in the upper 80s. Lows in the upper 60s. Sunday and Sunday night, partly cloudy. Highs around 90. Lows in the lower 70s. The current time is 5:18 a.m. Eastern Daylight Time. 5 a.m. Eastern Daylight Time weather conditions across north central Kentucky and south central Indiana. At Louisville International, it was partly cloudy. The temperature was 74 degrees, the dew point 67, and the relative humidity 78%. The wind was east at 7 miles an hour. The pressure was 29.92 inches and steady. At Bowman Field, it was clear. The temperature was 73 degrees, the dew point 67, and the relative humidity 81%.
The wind was northeast at 6 miles an hour. The pressure was 29.92 inches and steady. At Jasper, it was mostly cloudy. Visibility 5 miles. The temperature was 71 degrees, dew point 71. The wind was northeast at 3 miles an hour. Once again, at Louisville International, it was 74 degrees under partly cloudy skies. Elsewhere around the region, it was clear, with a temperature of 73 at Evansville, 69 at Bloomington, and 70 at Indianapolis. It was partly cloudy, with a temperature of 70 at Lexington, 67 at Covington, and 69 at Jackson. It was mostly cloudy, with a temperature of 73 at Nashville, and 75 at Paducah. At Bowling Green, it was cloudy, with a temperature of 75. At Frankfort, the weather conditions were not available. Now for the official National Weather Service forecast for North Central Kentucky and South Central Indiana, including the Louisville metro area. Today, mostly sunny. Highs around 90. Southeast winds up to 5 miles an hour, shifting to the southwest around 5 miles an hour in the afternoon. Tonight, partly cloudy. Lows in the mid-70s. Southwest winds up to 5 miles an hour. Tuesday, showers likely and chance of thunderstorms in the morning, then thunderstorms likely in the afternoon. Highs around 90. Southwest winds 5 to 15 miles an hour. Chance of precipitation 70%. Tuesday night, mostly cloudy with chance of thunderstorms until midnight, then partly cloudy with chance of showers and slight chance of thunderstorms after midnight. Lows in the upper 60s. West winds 5 to 15 miles an hour. Chance of precipitation 50%. And now the extended forecast for the radio listening area. Wednesday and Wednesday night, mostly clear. Highs in the lower 80s. Lows in the lower 60s. Thursday and Thursday night, mostly clear. Highs in the lower 80s. Lows in the lower 60s. Friday and Friday night, partly cloudy. Highs in the lower 80s. Lows in the mid-60s. Saturday and Saturday night, partly cloudy. A 20% chance of showers. Highs in the upper 80s. Lows in the upper 60s. Sunday and Sunday night, partly cloudy. Highs around 90. Lows in the lower 70s. 5 a.m. Eastern Daylight Time weather conditions across North Central Kentucky and South Central Indiana. At Louisville International, it was partly cloudy. The temperature was 74 degrees, the dew point 67, and the relative humidity 78%. The wind was east at 7 miles an hour. The pressure was 29.92 inches and steady. At Bowman Field, it was clear. The temperature was 73 degrees, the dew point 67, and the relative humidity 81%. The wind was northeast at 6 miles an hour. The pressure was 29.92 inches and steady. At Jasper, it was mostly cloudy. Visibility 5 miles. The temperature was 71 degrees, dew point 71. The wind was northeast at 3 miles an hour. Once again, at Louisville International, it was 74 degrees under partly cloudy skies. Elsewhere around the region, it was clear, with a temperature of 73 at Evansville, 69 at Bloomington, and 70 at Indianapolis. It was partly cloudy, with a temperature of 70 at Lexington, 67 at Covington, and 69 at Jackson. It was mostly cloudy, with a temperature of 73 at Nashville, and 75 at Paducah. At Bowling Green, it was cloudy, with a temperature of 75. At Frankfort, the weather conditions were not available. The current time is 5:23 a.m. Eastern Daylight Time. Now for the official National Weather Service forecast for North Central Kentucky and South Central Indiana, including the Louisville metro area. Today, mostly sunny. Highs around 90. Southeast winds up to 5 miles an hour, shifting to the southwest around 5 miles an hour in the afternoon. Tonight, partly cloudy. Lows in the mid-70s. Southwest winds up to 5 miles an hour. Tuesday,
showers likely and chance of thunderstorms in the morning, then thunderstorms likely in the afternoon. Highs around 90. Southwest winds 5 to 15 miles an hour. Chance of precipitation 70%. Tuesday night, mostly cloudy with chance of thunderstorms until midnight, then partly cloudy with chance of showers and slight chance of thunderstorms after midnight. Lows in the upper 60s. West winds 5 to 15 miles an hour. Chance of precipitation 50%. And now the extended forecast for the radio listening area. Wednesday and Wednesday night, mostly clear. Highs in the lower 80s. Lows in the lower 60s. Thursday and Thursday night, mostly clear. Highs in the lower 80s. Lows in the lower 60s. Friday and Friday night, partly cloudy. Highs in the lower 80s. Lows in the mid 60s. Saturday and Saturday night, partly cloudy. A 20% chance of showers. Highs in the upper 80s. Lows in the upper 60s. Sunday and Sunday night, partly cloudy. Highs around 90. Lows in the lower 70s. 5 a.m. Eastern Daylight Time weather conditions across north central Kentucky and south central Indiana. At Louisville International, it was partly cloudy. The temperature was 74 degrees, the dew point 67, and the relative humidity 78%. The wind was east at 7 miles an hour. The pressure was 29.92 inches and steady. At Bowman Field, it was clear. The temperature was 73 degrees, the dew point 67, and the relative humidity 81%. The wind was northeast at 6 miles an hour. The pressure was 29.92 inches and steady. At Jasper, it was mostly cloudy. Visibility 5 miles. The temperature was 71 degrees, dew point 71. The wind was northeast at 3 miles an hour. Once again, at Louisville International, it was 74 degrees under partly cloudy skies. Elsewhere around the region, it was clear, with a temperature of 73 at Evansville, 69 at Bloomington, and 70 at Indianapolis. It was partly cloudy, with a temperature of 70 at Lexington, 67 at Covington, and 69 at Jackson. It was mostly cloudy, with a temperature of 73 at Nashville, and 75 at Paducah. At Bowling Green, it was cloudy, with a temperature of 75. At Frankfort, the weather conditions were not available. Now for the official National Weather Service forecast for north central Kentucky and south central Indiana, including the Louisville metro area. Today, mostly sunny. Highs around 90. Southeast winds up to 5 miles an hour, shifting to the southwest around 5 miles an hour in the afternoon. Tonight, partly cloudy. Lows in the mid-70s. Southwest winds up to 5 miles an hour. Tuesday, showers likely and chance of thunderstorms in the morning, then thunderstorms likely in the afternoon. Highs around 90. Southwest winds 5 to 15 miles an hour. Chance of precipitation 70%. Tuesday night, mostly cloudy with chance of thunderstorms until midnight, then partly cloudy with chance of showers and slight chance of thunderstorms after midnight. Lows in the upper 60s. West winds 5 to 15 miles an hour. Chance of precipitation 50%. And now the extended forecast for the radio listening area. Wednesday and Wednesday night, mostly clear. Highs in the lower 80s. Lows in the lower 60s. Thursday and Thursday night, mostly clear. Highs in the lower 80s. Lows in the lower 60s. Friday and Friday night, partly cloudy. Highs in the lower 80s. Lows in the mid-60s. Saturday and Saturday night, partly cloudy. A 20% chance of showers. Highs in the upper 80s. Lows in the upper 60s. Sunday and Sunday night, partly cloudy. Highs around 90. Lows in the lower 70s. The current time is 5:28 a.m. Eastern Daylight Time. 5 a.m. Eastern Daylight Time weather conditions across north central Kentucky and south central Indiana. At Louisville International, it was partly cloudy.
The temperature was 74 degrees, the dew point 67, and the relative humidity 78%. The wind was east at 7 miles an hour. The pressure was 29.92 inches and steady. At Bowman Field, it was clear. The temperature was 73 degrees, the dew point 67, and the relative humidity 81%. The wind was northeast at 6 miles an hour. The pressure was 29.92 inches and steady. At Jasper, it was mostly cloudy. Visibility 5 miles. The temperature was 71 degrees, dew point 71. The wind was northeast at 3 miles an hour. Once again, at Louisville International, it was 74 degrees under partly cloudy skies. Elsewhere around the region, it was clear, with a temperature of 73 at Evansville, 69 at Bloomington, and 70 at Indianapolis. It was partly cloudy, with a temperature of 70 at Lexington, 67 at Covington, and 69 at Jackson. It was mostly cloudy, with a temperature of 73 at Nashville, and 75 at Paducah. At Bowling Green, it was cloudy, with a temperature of 75. At Frankfort, the weather conditions were not available. Now for the official National Weather Service forecast for North Central Kentucky and South Central Indiana, including the Louisville metro area. Today, mostly sunny. Highs around 90. Southeast winds up to 5 miles an hour, shifting to the southwest around 5 miles an hour in the afternoon. Tonight, partly cloudy. Lows in the mid-70s. Southwest winds up to 5 miles an hour. Tuesday, showers likely and chance of thunderstorms in the morning, then thunderstorms likely in the afternoon. Highs around 90. Southwest winds 5 to 15 miles an hour. Chance of precipitation 70%. Tuesday night, mostly cloudy with chance of thunderstorms until midnight, then partly cloudy with chance of showers and slight chance of thunderstorms after midnight. Lows in the upper 60s. West winds 5 to 15 miles an hour. Chance of precipitation 50%. And now the extended forecast for the radio listening area. Wednesday and Wednesday night, mostly clear. Highs in the lower 80s. Lows in the lower 60s. Thursday and Thursday night, mostly clear. Highs in the lower 80s. Lows in the lower 60s. Friday and Friday night, partly cloudy. Highs in the lower 80s. Lows in the mid-60s. Saturday and Saturday night, partly cloudy. A 20% chance of showers. Highs in the upper 80s. Lows in the upper 60s. Sunday and Sunday night, partly cloudy. Highs around 90. Lows in the lower 70s. 5 a.m. Eastern Daylight Time weather conditions across North Central Kentucky and South Central Indiana. At Louisville International, it was partly cloudy. The temperature was 74 degrees, the dew point 67, and the relative humidity 78%. The wind was east at 7 miles an hour. The pressure was 29.92 inches and steady. At Bowman Field, it was clear. The temperature was 73 degrees, the dew point 67, and the relative humidity 81%. The wind was northeast at 6 miles an hour. The pressure was 29.92 inches and steady. At Jasper, it was mostly cloudy. Visibility 5 miles. The temperature was 71 degrees, dew point 71. The wind was northeast at 3 miles an hour. Once again, at Louisville International, it was 74 degrees under partly cloudy skies. Elsewhere around the region, it was clear, with a temperature of 73 at Evansville, 69 at Bloomington, and 70 at Indianapolis. It was partly cloudy, with a temperature of 70 at Lexington, 67 at Covington, and 69 at Jackson. It was mostly cloudy, with a temperature of 73 at Nashville, and 75 at Paducah. At Bowling Green, it was cloudy, with a temperature of 75. At Frankfort, the weather conditions were not available. The current time is 5:33 a.m. Eastern Daylight Time. Now for the official National Weather Service forecast for North Central Kentucky and South Central Indiana,
including the Louisville metro area. Today, mostly sunny. Highs around 90. Southeast winds up to 5 miles an hour, shifting to the southwest around 5 miles an hour in the afternoon. Tonight, partly cloudy. Lows in the mid-70s. Southwest winds up to 5 miles an hour. Tuesday, showers likely and chance of thunderstorms in the morning, then thunderstorms likely in the afternoon. Highs around 90. Southwest winds 5 to 15 miles an hour. Chance of precipitation 70%. Tuesday night, mostly cloudy with chance of thunderstorms until midnight, then partly cloudy with chance of showers and slight chance of thunderstorms after midnight. Lows in the upper 60s. West winds 5 to 15 miles an hour. Chance of precipitation 50%. And now the extended forecast for the radio listening area. Wednesday and Wednesday night, mostly clear. Highs in the lower 80s. Lows in the lower 60s. Thursday and Thursday night, mostly clear. Highs in the lower 80s. Lows in the lower 60s. Friday and Friday night, partly cloudy. Highs in the lower 80s. Lows in the mid 60s. Saturday and Saturday night, partly cloudy. A 20% chance of showers. Highs in the upper 80s. Lows in the upper 60s. Sunday and Sunday night, partly cloudy. Highs around 90. Lows in the lower 70s. 5 a.m. Eastern Daylight Time weather conditions across north central Kentucky and south central Indiana. At Louisville International, it was partly cloudy. The temperature was 74 degrees, the dew point 67, and the relative humidity 78%. The wind was east at 7 miles an hour. The pressure was 29.92 inches and steady. At Bowman Field, it was clear. The temperature was 73 degrees, the dew point 67, and the relative humidity 81%. The wind was northeast at 6 miles an hour. The pressure was 29.92 inches and steady. At Jasper, it was mostly cloudy. Visibility 5 miles. The temperature was 71 degrees, dew point 71. The wind was northeast at 3 miles an hour. Once again, at Louisville International, it was 74 degrees under partly cloudy skies. Elsewhere around the region, it was clear, with a temperature of 73 at Evansville, 69 at Bloomington, and 70 at Indianapolis. It was partly cloudy, with a temperature of 70 at Lexington, 67 at Covington, and 69 at Jackson. It was mostly cloudy, with a temperature of 73 at Nashville, and 75 at Paducah. At Bowling Green, it was cloudy, with a temperature of 75. At Frankfort, the weather conditions were not available. Now for the official National Weather Service forecast for north central Kentucky and south central Indiana, including the Louisville metro area. Today, mostly sunny. Highs around 90. Southeast winds up to 5 miles an hour, shifting to the southwest around 5 miles an hour in the afternoon. Tonight, partly cloudy. Lows in the mid-70s. Southwest winds up to 5 miles an hour. Tuesday, showers likely and chance of thunderstorms in the morning, then thunderstorms likely in the afternoon. Highs around 90. Southwest winds 5 to 15 miles an hour. Chance of precipitation 70%. Tuesday night, mostly cloudy with chance of thunderstorms until midnight, then partly cloudy with chance of showers and slight chance of thunderstorms after midnight. Lows in the upper 60s. West winds 5 to 15 miles an hour. Chance of precipitation 50%. And now the extended forecast for the radio listening area. Wednesday and Wednesday night, mostly clear. Highs in the lower 80s. Lows in the lower 60s. Thursday and Thursday night, mostly clear. Highs in the lower 80s. Lows in the lower 60s. Friday and Friday night, partly cloudy. Highs in the lower 80s. Lows in the mid 60s. Saturday and Saturday night, partly cloudy. A 20% chance of showers. Highs in the upper 80s. Lows in the upper 60s. Sunday and Sunday night,
partly cloudy. Highs around 90. Lows in the lower 70s. The current time is 5:38 a.m. Eastern Daylight Time. 5 a.m. Eastern Daylight Time weather conditions across north-central Kentucky and south-central Indiana. At Louisville International, it was partly cloudy. The temperature was 74 degrees, the dew point 67, and the relative humidity 78%. The wind was east at 7 miles an hour. The pressure was 29.92 inches and steady. At Bowman Field, it was clear. The temperature was 73 degrees, the dew point 67, and the relative humidity 81%. The wind was northeast at 6 miles an hour. The pressure was 29.92 inches and steady. At Jasper, it was mostly cloudy. Visibility 5 miles. The temperature was 71 degrees, dew point 71. The wind was northeast at 3 miles an hour. Once again, at Louisville International, it was 74 degrees under partly cloudy skies. Elsewhere around the region, it was clear, with a temperature of 73 at Evansville, 69 at Bloomington, and 70 at Indianapolis. It was partly cloudy, with a temperature of 70 at Lexington, 67 at Covington, and 69 at Jackson. It was mostly cloudy, with a temperature of 73 at Nashville, and 75 at Paducah. At Bowling Green, it was cloudy, with a temperature of 75. At Frankfort, the weather conditions were not available. Now for the official National Weather Service forecast for north-central Kentucky and south-central Indiana, including the Louisville metro area. Today, mostly sunny. Highs around 90. Southeast winds up to 5 miles an hour, shifting to the southwest around 5 miles an hour in the afternoon. Tonight, partly cloudy. Lows in the mid-70s. Southwest winds up to 5 miles an hour. Tuesday, showers likely and chance of thunderstorms in the morning, then thunderstorms likely in the afternoon. Highs around 90. Southwest winds 5 to 15 miles an hour. Chance of precipitation 70%. Tuesday night, mostly cloudy with chance of thunderstorms until midnight, then partly cloudy with chance of showers and slight chance of thunderstorms after midnight. Lows in the upper 60s. West winds 5 to 15 miles an hour. Chance of precipitation 50%. And now the extended forecast for the radio listening area. Wednesday and Wednesday night, mostly clear. Highs in the lower 80s. Lows in the lower 60s. Thursday and Thursday night, mostly clear. Highs in the lower 80s. Lows in the lower 60s. Friday and Friday night, partly cloudy. Highs in the lower 80s. Lows in the mid-60s. Saturday and Saturday night, partly cloudy. A 20% chance of showers. Highs in the upper 80s. Lows in the upper 60s. Sunday and Sunday night, partly cloudy. Highs around 90. Lows in the lower 70s. 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The current time is 5:42 a.m. Eastern Daylight Time. 5 a.m. Eastern Daylight Time weather conditions across north-central Kentucky and south-central Indiana. At Louisville International, it was partly cloudy. The temperature was 74 degrees, the dew point 67, and the relative humidity 78%. The wind was east at 7 miles an hour. The pressure was 29.92 inches and steady. At Bowman Field, it was clear. The temperature was 73 degrees, the dew point 67, and the relative humidity 81%. The wind was northeast at 6 miles an hour. The pressure was 29.92 inches and steady. At Jasper, it was mostly cloudy. Visibility 5 miles. The temperature was 71 degrees, dew point 71. The wind was northeast at 3 miles an hour. Once again,
At Louisville International, it was 74 degrees under partly cloudy skies. Elsewhere around the region, it was clear, with a temperature of 73 at Evansville, 69 at Bloomington, and 70 at Indianapolis. It was partly cloudy, with a temperature of 70 at Lexington, 67 at Covington, and 69 at Jackson. It was mostly cloudy, with a temperature of 73 at Nashville, and 75 at Paducah. At Bowling Green, it was cloudy, with a temperature of 75. At Frankfort, the weather conditions were not available. Now for the official National Weather Service forecast for North Central Kentucky and South Central Indiana, including the Louisville metro area. Today, mostly sunny. Highs around 90. Southeast winds up to 5 miles an hour, shifting to the southwest around 5 miles an hour in the afternoon. Tonight, partly cloudy. Lows in the mid-70s. Southwest winds up to 5 miles an hour. Tuesday, showers likely and chance of thunderstorms in the morning, then thunderstorms likely in the afternoon. Highs around 90. Southwest winds 5 to 15 miles an hour. Chance of precipitation 70%. Tuesday night, mostly cloudy with chance of thunderstorms until midnight, then partly cloudy with chance of showers and slight chance of thunderstorms after midnight. Lows in the upper 60s. West winds 5 to 15 miles an hour. Chance of precipitation 50%. And now the extended forecast for the radio listening area. Wednesday and Wednesday night, mostly clear. Highs in the lower 80s. Lows in the lower 60s. Thursday and Thursday night, mostly clear. Highs in the lower 80s. Lows in the lower 60s. Friday and Friday night, partly cloudy. Highs in the lower 80s. Lows in the mid 60s. Saturday and Saturday night, partly cloudy. A 20% chance of showers. Highs in the upper 80s. Lows in the upper 60s. Sunday and Sunday night, partly cloudy. Highs around 90. Lows in the lower 70s. 5 a.m. Eastern Daylight Time weather conditions across north central Kentucky and south central Indiana. At Louisville International, it was partly cloudy. The temperature was 74 degrees, the dew point 67, and the relative humidity 78%. The wind was east at 7 miles an hour. The pressure was 29.92 inches and steady. At Bowman Field, it was clear. The temperature was 73 degrees, the dew point 67, and the relative humidity 81%. The wind was northeast at 6 miles an hour. The pressure was 29.92 inches and steady. At Jasper, it was mostly cloudy. Visibility 5 miles. The temperature was 71 degrees, dew point 71. The wind was northeast, at 3 miles an hour. Once again, at Louisville International, it was 74 degrees under partly cloudy skies. Elsewhere around the region, it was clear, with a temperature of 73 at Evansville, 69 at Bloomington, and 70 at Indianapolis. It was partly cloudy, with a temperature of 70 at Lexington, 67 at Covington, and 69 at Jackson. It was mostly cloudy, with a temperature of 73 at Nashville, and 75 at Paducah. At Bowling Green, it was cloudy, with a temperature of 75. At Frankfort, the weather conditions were not available. The current time is 5:47 a.m. Eastern Daylight Time. Now for the official National Weather Service forecast for North Central Kentucky and South Central Indiana, including the Louisville metro area. Today, mostly sunny. Highs around 90. Southeast winds up to 5 miles an hour, shifting to the southwest around 5 miles an hour in the afternoon. Tonight, partly cloudy. Lows in the mid-70s. Southwest winds up to 5 miles an hour. Tuesday, showers likely and chance of thunderstorms in the morning, then thunderstorms likely in the afternoon. Highs around 90. Southwest winds 5 to 15 miles an hour. Chance of precipitation 70%. Tuesday night, mostly cloudy with chance of thunderstorms until midnight, then partly cloudy with chance of showers and slight chance of thunderstorms after midnight.
lows in the upper 60s. West winds 5 to 15 miles an hour. Chance of precipitation 50%. And now the extended forecast for the radio listening area. Wednesday and Wednesday night, mostly clear. Highs in the lower 80s. Lows in the lower 60s. Thursday and Thursday night, mostly clear. Highs in the lower 80s. Lows in the lower 60s. Friday and Friday night, partly cloudy. Highs in the lower 80s. Lows in the mid 60s. Saturday and Saturday night, partly cloudy. A 20% chance of showers. Highs in the upper 80s. Lows in the upper 60s. Sunday and Sunday night, partly cloudy. Highs around 90. Lows in the lower 70s. 5 a.m. Eastern Daylight Time weather conditions across north central Kentucky and south central Indiana. At Louisville International, it was partly cloudy. The temperature was 74 degrees, the dew point 67, and the relative humidity 78%. The wind was east at 7 miles an hour. The pressure was 29.92 inches and steady. At Bowman Field, it was clear. The temperature was 73 degrees, the dew point 67, and the relative humidity 81%. The wind was northeast at 6 miles an hour. The pressure was 29.92 inches and steady. At Jasper, it was mostly cloudy. Visibility 5 miles. The temperature was 71 degrees, dew point 71. The wind was northeast at 3 miles an hour. Once again, at Louisville International, it was 74 degrees under partly cloudy skies. Elsewhere around the region, it was clear, with a temperature of 73 at Evansville, 69 at Bloomington, and 70 at Indianapolis. It was partly cloudy, with a temperature of 70 at Lexington, 67 at Covington, and 69 at Jackson. It was mostly cloudy, with a temperature of 73 at Nashville, and 75 at Paducah. At Bowling Green, it was cloudy, with a temperature of 75. At Frankfort, the weather conditions were not available. Now for the official National Weather Service forecast for north central Kentucky and south central Indiana, including the Louisville metro area. Today, mostly sunny. Highs around 90. Southeast winds up to 5 miles an hour, shifting to the southwest around 5 miles an hour in the afternoon. Tonight, partly cloudy. Lows in the mid-70s. Southwest winds up to 5 miles an hour. Tuesday, showers likely and chance of thunderstorms in the morning, then thunderstorms likely in the afternoon. Highs around 90. Southwest winds 5 to 15 miles an hour. Chance of precipitation 70%. Tuesday night, mostly cloudy with chance of thunderstorms until midnight, then partly cloudy with chance of showers and slight chance of thunderstorms after midnight. Lows in the upper 60s. West winds 5 to 15 miles an hour. Chance of precipitation 50%. And now the extended forecast for the radio listening area. Wednesday and Wednesday night, mostly clear. Highs in the lower 80s. Lows in the lower 60s. Thursday and Thursday night, mostly clear. Highs in the lower 80s. Lows in the lower 60s. Friday and Friday night, partly cloudy. Highs in the lower 80s. Lows in the mid 60s. Saturday and Saturday night, partly cloudy. A 20% chance of showers. Highs in the upper 80s. Lows in the upper 60s. Sunday and Sunday night, partly cloudy. Highs around 90. Lows in the lower 70s. The current time is 5:52 a.m. Eastern Daylight Time. 5 a.m. Eastern Daylight Time weather conditions across north central Kentucky and south central Indiana. At Louisville International, it was partly cloudy. The temperature was 74 degrees, the dew point 67, and the relative humidity 78%. The wind was east at 7 miles an hour. The pressure was 29.92 inches and steady. At Bowman Field, it was clear. The temperature was 73 degrees, the dew point 67, and the relative humidity 81%.
The wind was northeast at 6 miles an hour. The pressure was 29.92 inches and steady. At Jasper, it was mostly cloudy. Visibility 5 miles. The temperature was 71 degrees, dew point 71. The wind was northeast, at 3 miles an hour. Once again, at Louisville International it was 74 degrees under partly cloudy skies. Elsewhere around the region, it was clear, with a temperature of 73 at Evansville, 69 at Bloomington, and 70 at Indianapolis. It was partly cloudy, with a temperature of 70 at Lexington, 67 at Covington, and 69 at Jackson. It was mostly cloudy, with a temperature of 73 at Nashville, and 75 at Paducah. At Bowling Green, it was cloudy, with a temperature of 75. At Frankfort, the weather conditions were not available. Now for the official National Weather Service forecast for North Central Kentucky and South Central Indiana, including the Louisville metro area. Today, mostly sunny. Highs around 90. Southeast winds up to 5 miles an hour, shifting to the southwest around 5 miles an hour in the afternoon. Tonight, partly cloudy. Lows in the mid-70s. Southwest winds up to 5 miles an hour. Tuesday, showers likely and chance of thunderstorms in the morning, then thunderstorms likely in the afternoon. Highs around 90. Southwest winds 5 to 15 miles an hour. Chance of precipitation 70%. Tuesday night, mostly cloudy with chance of thunderstorms until midnight, then partly cloudy with chance of showers and slight chance of thunderstorms after midnight. Lows in the upper 60s. West winds 5 to 15 miles an hour. Chance of precipitation 50%. And now the extended forecast for the radio listening area. Wednesday and Wednesday night, mostly clear. Highs in the lower 80s. Lows in the lower 60s. Thursday and Thursday night, mostly clear. Highs in the lower 80s. Lows in the lower 60s. Friday and Friday night, partly cloudy. Highs in the lower 80s. Lows in the mid-60s. Saturday and Saturday night, partly cloudy. A 20% chance of showers. Highs in the upper 80s. Lows in the upper 60s. Sunday and Sunday night, partly cloudy. Highs around 90. Lows in the lower 70s. 5 a.m. Eastern Daylight Time weather conditions across North Central Kentucky and South Central Indiana. At Louisville International, it was partly cloudy. The temperature was 74 degrees, the dew point 67, and the relative humidity 78%. The wind was east at 7 miles an hour. The pressure was 29.92 inches and steady. At Bowman Field, it was clear. The temperature was 73 degrees, the dew point 67, and the relative humidity 81%. The wind was northeast at 6 miles an hour. The pressure was 29.92 inches and steady. At Jasper, it was mostly cloudy. Visibility 5 miles. The temperature was 71 degrees, dew point 71. The wind was northeast, at 3 miles an hour. Once again, at Louisville International it was 74 degrees under partly cloudy skies. Elsewhere around the region, it was clear, with a temperature of 73 at Evansville, 69 at Bloomington, and 70 at Indianapolis. It was partly cloudy, with a temperature of 70 at Lexington, 67 at Covington, and 69 at Jackson. It was mostly cloudy, with a temperature of 73 at Nashville, and 75 at Paducah. At Bowling Green, it was cloudy, with a temperature of 75. At Frankfort, the weather conditions were not available. The current time is 5:57 a.m. Eastern Daylight Time. Now for the official National Weather Service forecast for North Central Kentucky and South Central Indiana, including the Louisville metro area. Today, mostly sunny. Highs around 90. Southeast winds up to 5 miles an hour, shifting to the southwest around 5 miles an hour in the afternoon. Tonight, partly cloudy. Lows in the mid-70s. Southwest winds up to 5 miles an hour.
Tuesday, showers likely and chance of thunderstorms in the morning, then thunderstorms likely in the afternoon. Highs around 90. Southwest winds 5 to 15 miles an hour. Chance of precipitation 70%. Tuesday night, mostly cloudy with chance of thunderstorms until midnight, then partly cloudy with chance of showers and slight chance of thunderstorms after midnight. Lows in the upper 60s. West winds 5 to 15 miles an hour. Chance of precipitation 50%. And now the extended forecast for the radio listening area. Wednesday and Wednesday night, mostly clear. Highs in the lower 80s. Lows in the lower 60s. Thursday and Thursday night, mostly clear. Highs in the lower 80s. Lows in the lower 60s. Friday and Friday night, partly cloudy. Highs in the lower 80s. Lows in the mid 60s. Saturday and Saturday night, partly cloudy. A 20% chance of showers. Highs in the upper 80s. Lows in the upper 60s. Sunday and Sunday night, partly cloudy. Highs around 90. Lows in the lower 70s. 5 a.m. Eastern Daylight Time weather conditions across north central Kentucky and south central Indiana. At Louisville International, it was partly cloudy. The temperature was 74 degrees, the dew point 67, and the relative humidity 78%. The wind was east at 7 miles an hour. The pressure was 29.92 inches and steady. At Bowman Field, it was clear. The temperature was 73 degrees, the dew point 67, and the relative humidity 81%. The wind was northeast at 6 miles an hour. The pressure was 29.92 inches and steady. At Jasper, it was mostly cloudy. Visibility 5 miles. The temperature was 71 degrees, dew point 71. The wind was northeast at 3 miles an hour. Once again, at Louisville International, it was 74 degrees under partly cloudy skies. Elsewhere around the region, it was clear, with a temperature of 73 at Evansville, 69 at Bloomington, and 70 at Indianapolis. It was partly cloudy, with a temperature of 70 at Lexington, 67 at Covington, and 69 at Jackson. It was mostly cloudy, with a temperature of 73 at Nashville, and 75 at Paducah. At Bowling Green, it was cloudy, with a temperature of 75. At Frankfort, the weather conditions were not available. Now for the official National Weather Service forecast for north central Kentucky and south central Indiana, including the Louisville metro area. Today, mostly sunny. Highs around 90. Southeast winds up to 5 miles an hour, shifting to the southwest around 5 miles an hour in the afternoon. Tonight, partly cloudy. Lows in the mid-70s. Southwest winds up to 5 miles an hour. Tuesday, showers likely and chance of thunderstorms in the morning, then thunderstorms likely in the afternoon. Highs around 90. Southwest winds 5 to 15 miles an hour. Chance of precipitation 70%. Tuesday night, mostly cloudy with chance of thunderstorms until midnight, then partly cloudy with chance of showers and slight chance of thunderstorms after midnight. Lows in the upper 60s. West winds 5 to 15 miles an hour. Chance of precipitation 50%. And now the extended forecast for the radio listening area. Wednesday and Wednesday night, mostly clear. Highs in the lower 80s. Lows in the lower 60s. Thursday and Thursday night, mostly clear. Highs in the lower 80s. Lows in the lower 60s. Friday and Friday night, partly cloudy. Highs in the lower 80s. Lows in the mid-60s. Saturday and Saturday night, partly cloudy. A 20% chance of showers. Highs in the upper 80s. Lows in the upper 60s. Sunday and Sunday night, partly cloudy. Highs around 90. Lows in the lower 70s. The current time is 6:03 a.m. Eastern Daylight Time. 6 a.m. Eastern Daylight Time weather conditions across north central Kentucky and south central Indiana. At Louisville International, it was partly cloudy.
The temperature was 73 degrees, the dew point 67, and the relative humidity 81%. The wind was calm. The pressure was 29.93 inches and rising. At Bowman Field, haze was reported. The temperature was 72 degrees, the dew point 67, and the relative humidity 84%. The wind was east at 3 miles an hour. The pressure was 29.94 inches and rising. At Jasper, it was partly cloudy. Visibility 5 miles. The temperature was 71 degrees, dew point 71. The wind was calm. And the pressure was 29.92 inches. Once again, at Louisville International, it was 73 degrees under partly cloudy skies. Elsewhere around the region, it was clear, with a temperature of 70 at Lexington, 68 at Bloomington, and 69 at Indianapolis. It was partly cloudy, with a temperature of 66 at Covington, 69 at Jackson, 75 at Paducah, and 72 at Evansville. At Nashville, it was mostly cloudy, with a temperature of 73. At Bowling Green, it was cloudy, with a temperature of 75. At Frankfort, the weather conditions were not available. Now for the official National Weather Service forecast for North Central Kentucky and South Central Indiana, including the Louisville metro area. Today, mostly sunny. Highs around 90. Southeast winds up to 5 miles an hour, shifting to the southwest around 5 miles an hour in the afternoon. Tonight, partly cloudy. Lows in the mid-70s. Southwest winds up to 5 miles an hour. Tuesday, showers likely and chance of thunderstorms in the morning, then thunderstorms likely in the afternoon. Highs around 90. Southwest winds 5 to 15 miles an hour. Chance of precipitation 70%. Tuesday night, mostly cloudy with chance of thunderstorms until midnight, then partly cloudy with chance of showers and slight chance of thunderstorms after midnight. Lows in the upper 60s. West winds 5 to 15 miles an hour. Chance of precipitation 50%. And now the extended forecast for the radio listening area. Wednesday and Wednesday night, mostly clear. Highs in the lower 80s. Lows in the lower 60s. Thursday and Thursday night, mostly clear. Highs in the lower 80s. Lows in the lower 60s. Friday and Friday night, partly cloudy. Highs in the lower 80s. Lows in the mid-60s. Saturday and Saturday night, partly cloudy. A 20% chance of showers. Highs in the upper 80s. Lows in the upper 60s. Sunday and Sunday night, partly cloudy. Highs around 90. Lows in the lower 70s. 6 a.m. Eastern Daylight Time weather conditions across North Central Kentucky and South Central Indiana. At Louisville International, it was partly cloudy. The temperature was 73 degrees, the dew point 67, and the relative humidity 81%. The wind was calm. The pressure was 29.93 inches and rising. At Bowman Field, haze was reported. The temperature was 72 degrees, the dew point 67, and the relative humidity 84%. The wind was east at 3 miles an hour. The pressure was 29.94 inches and rising. At Jasper, it was partly cloudy. Visibility 5 miles. The temperature was 71 degrees, dew point 71. The wind was calm. And the pressure was 29.92 inches. Once again, at Louisville International, it was 73 degrees under partly cloudy skies. Elsewhere around the region, it was clear, with a temperature of 70 at Lexington, 68 at Bloomington, and 69 at Indianapolis. It was partly cloudy, with a temperature of 66 at Covington, 69 at Jackson, 75 at Paducah, and 72 at Evansville. At Nashville, it was mostly cloudy, with a temperature of 73. At Bowling Green, it was cloudy, with a temperature of 75. At Frankfort, the weather conditions were not available. The current time is 6:08 a.m. Eastern Daylight Time.
Now for the official National Weather Service forecast for north central Kentucky and south central Indiana, including the Louisville metro area. Today, mostly sunny. Highs around 90. Southeast winds up to 5 miles an hour, shifting to the southwest around 5.

Tuesday, showers likely and chance of thunderstorms in the morning, then thunderstorms likely in the afternoon. And now the extended forecast for the radio listening area. Wednesday and Wednesday night, mostly clear. Highs in the lower 80s. Lows in the lower 60s. Thursday and Thursday night, mostly clear. Highs in the lower 80s. Lows in the lower 60s. Friday and Friday night, partly cloudy. Highs in the lower 80s. Lows in the mid 60s. Saturday and Saturday night, partly cloudy. A 20% chance of showers. Highs in the upper 80s. Lows in the upper 60s. Sunday and Sunday night, partly cloudy. Highs around 90. Lows in the lower 70s. 6 a.m. Eastern Daylight Time weather conditions across north central Kentucky and south central Indiana. At Louisville International, it was partly cloudy. The temperature was 73 degrees, the dew point 67, and the relative humidity 81%. The wind was calm. The pressure was 29.93 inches and rising. At Bowman Field, haze was reported. The temperature was 72 degrees, the dew point 67, and the relative humidity 84%. The wind was east at 3 miles an hour. The pressure was 29.94 inches and rising. At Jasper, it was partly cloudy. Visibility 5 miles. The temperature was 71 degrees, dew point 71. The wind was calm. And the pressure was 29.92 inches. Once again, at Louisville International, it was 73 degrees under partly cloudy skies. Elsewhere around the region, it was clear, with a temperature of 70 at Lexington, 68 at Bloomington, and 69 at Indianapolis. It was partly cloudy, with a temperature of 66 at Covington, 69 at Jackson, 75 at Paducah, and 72 at Evansville. At Nashville, it was mostly cloudy, with a temperature of 73. At Bowling Green, it was cloudy, with a temperature of 75. At Frankfort, the weather conditions were not available. 6 a.m. Eastern Daylight Time weather conditions across north central Kentucky and south central Indiana. At Louisville International, it was partly cloudy. The temperature was 73 degrees, the dew point 67, and the relative humidity 81%. The wind was calm. The pressure was 29.93 inches and rising. At Bowman Field, haze was reported. The temperature was 72 degrees, the dew point 67, and the relative humidity 84%. The wind was east at 3 miles an hour. The pressure was 29.94 inches and rising. At Jasper, it was partly cloudy. Visibility 5 miles. The temperature was 71 degrees, dew point 71. The wind was calm. And the pressure was 29.92 inches. Once again, at Louisville International, it was 73 degrees under partly cloudy skies. Elsewhere around the region, it was clear, with a temperature of 70 at Lexington, 68 at Bloomington, and 69 at Indianapolis. It was partly cloudy, with a temperature of 66 at Covington, 69 at Jackson, 75 at Paducah, and 72 at Evansville. At Nashville, it was mostly cloudy, with a temperature of 73. At Bowling Green, it was cloudy, with a temperature of 75. At Frankfort, the weather conditions were not available. Now for the official National Weather Service forecast for north central Kentucky and south central Indiana, including the Louisville metro area. Today, mostly sunny. Highs around 90. Southeast winds up to 5 miles an hour, shifting to the southwest around 5 miles an hour in the afternoon. Tonight, partly cloudy. Lows in the mid-70s. Southwest winds up to 5 miles an hour. Tuesday, showers likely and chance of thunderstorms in the morning, then thunderstorms likely in the afternoon. Highs around 90. Southwest winds 5 to 15 miles an hour. Chance of precipitation 70%. Tuesday night, mostly cloudy with chance of thunderstorms until midnight, then partly cloudy with chance of showers and slight chance of thunderstorms after midnight. Lows in the upper 60s.

west, winds 5 to 15 miles an hour. Chance of precipitation 50%. And now the extended forecast for the radio listening area. Wednesday and Wednesday night, mostly clear. Highs in the lower 80s. Lows in the lower 60s. Thursday and Thursday night, mostly clear. Highs in the lower 80s. Lows in the lower 60s. Friday and Friday night, partly cloudy. Highs in the lower 80s. Lows in the mid 60s. Saturday and Saturday night, partly cloudy. A 20% chance of showers. Highs in the upper 80s. Lows in the upper 60s. Sunday and Sunday night, partly cloudy. Highs around 90. Lows in the lower 70s. 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The current time is 6:15 a.m. Eastern Daylight Time. 6 a.m. Eastern Daylight Time weather conditions across north-central Kentucky and south-central Indiana. At Louisville International, it was partly cloudy. The temperature was 73 degrees, the dew point 67, and the relative humidity 81%. The wind was calm. The pressure was 29.93 inches and rising. At Bowman Field, haze was reported. The temperature was 72 degrees, the dew point 67, and the relative humidity 84%. The wind was east at 3 miles an hour. The pressure was 29.94 inches and rising. At Jasper, it was partly cloudy. Visibility 5 miles. The temperature was 71 degrees, dew point 71. The wind was calm. And the pressure was 29.92 inches. Once again, at Louisville International, it was 73 degrees under partly cloudy skies. Elsewhere around the region, it was clear, with a temperature of 70 at Lexington, 68 at Bloomington, and 69 at Indianapolis. It was partly cloudy, with a temperature of 66 at Covington, 69 at Jackson, 75 at Paducah, and 72 at Evansville. At Nashville, it was mostly cloudy, with a temperature of 73. At Bowling Green, it was cloudy, with a temperature of 75. At Frankfort, the weather conditions were not available. Now for the official National Weather Service forecast for north-central Kentucky and south-central Indiana, including the Louisville metro area. Today, mostly sunny. Highs around 90. Southeast winds up to 5 miles an hour, shifting to the southwest around 5 miles an hour in the afternoon. Tonight, partly cloudy. Lows in the mid-70s. Southwest winds up to 5 miles an hour. Tuesday, showers likely and chance of thunderstorms in the morning, then thunderstorms likely in the afternoon. Highs around 90. Southwest winds 5 to 15 miles an hour. Chance of precipitation 70%. Tuesday night, mostly cloudy with chance of thunderstorms until midnight, then partly cloudy with chance of showers and slight chance of thunderstorms after midnight. Lows in the upper 60s. West winds 5 to 15 miles an hour. Chance of precipitation 50%. And now the extended forecast for the radio listening area. Wednesday and Wednesday night, mostly clear. Highs in the lower 80s. Lows in the lower 60s. Thursday and Thursday night, mostly clear. Highs in the lower 80s. Lows in the lower 60s. Friday and Friday night, partly cloudy. Highs in the lower 80s. Lows in the mid 60s. Saturday and Saturday night, partly cloudy. A 20% chance of showers. Highs in the upper 80s. Lows in the upper 60s. Sunday and Sunday night, partly cloudy. Highs around 90. Lows in the lower 70s. The current time is 6:19 a.m. Eastern Daylight Time. 6 a.m. Eastern Daylight Time weather conditions across north-central Kentucky and south-central Indiana. At Louisville International, it was partly cloudy.
The temperature was 73 degrees, the dew point 67, and the relative humidity 81%. The wind was calm. The pressure was 29.93 inches and rising. At Bowman Field, haze was reported. The temperature was 72 degrees, the dew point 67, and the relative humidity 84%. The wind was east at 3 miles an hour. The pressure was 29.94 inches and rising. At Jasper, it was partly cloudy. Visibility 5 miles. The temperature was 71 degrees, dew point 71. The wind was calm. And the pressure was 29.92 inches. Once again, at Louisville International, it was 73 degrees under partly cloudy skies. Elsewhere around the region, it was clear, with a temperature of 70 at Lexington, 68 at Bloomington, and 69 at Indianapolis. It was partly cloudy, with a temperature of 66 at Covington, 69 at Jackson, 75 at Paducah, and 72 at Evansville. At Nashville, it was mostly cloudy, with a temperature of 73. At Bowling Green, it was cloudy, with a temperature of 75. At Frankfort, the weather conditions were not available. Now for the official National Weather Service forecast for North Central Kentucky and South Central Indiana, including the Louisville metro area. Today, mostly sunny. Highs around 90. Southeast winds up to 5 miles an hour, shifting to the southwest around 5 miles an hour in the afternoon. Tonight, partly cloudy. Lows in the mid-70s. Southwest winds up to 5 miles an hour. Tuesday, showers likely and chance of thunderstorms in the morning, then thunderstorms likely in the afternoon. Highs around 90. Southwest winds 5 to 15 miles an hour. Chance of precipitation 70%. Tuesday night, mostly cloudy with chance of thunderstorms until midnight, then partly cloudy with chance of showers and slight chance of thunderstorms after midnight. Lows in the upper 60s. West winds 5 to 15 miles an hour. Chance of precipitation 50%. And now the extended forecast for the radio listening area. Wednesday and Wednesday night, mostly clear. Highs in the lower 80s. Lows in the lower 60s. Thursday and Thursday night, mostly clear. Highs in the lower 80s. Lows in the lower 60s. Friday and Friday night, partly cloudy. Highs in the lower 80s. Lows in the mid 60s. Saturday and Saturday night, partly cloudy. A 20% chance of showers. Highs in the upper 80s. Lows in the upper 60s. Sunday and Sunday night, partly cloudy. Highs around 90. Lows in the lower 70s. The current time is 6:22 a.m. Eastern Daylight Time. 6 a.m. Eastern Daylight Time weather conditions across North Central Kentucky and South Central Indiana. At Louisville International, it was partly cloudy. The temperature was 73 degrees, the dew point 67, and the relative humidity 81%. The wind was calm. The pressure was 29.93 inches and rising. At Bowman Field, haze was reported. The temperature was 72 degrees, the dew point 67, and the relative humidity 84%. The wind was east at 3 miles an hour. The pressure was 29.94 inches and rising. At Jasper, it was partly cloudy. Visibility 5 miles. The temperature was 71 degrees, dew point 71. The wind was calm. And the pressure was 29.92 inches. Once again, at Louisville International, it was 73 degrees under partly cloudy skies. Elsewhere around the region, it was clear, with a temperature of 70 at Lexington, 68 at Bloomington, and 69 at Indianapolis. It was partly cloudy, with a temperature of 66 at Covington, 69 at Jackson, 75 at Paducah, and 72 at Evansville. At Nashville, it was mostly cloudy, with a temperature of 73. At Bowling Green, it was cloudy, with a temperature of 75. At Frankfort, the weather conditions were not available. Now for the official National Weather Service forecast for North Central Kentucky and South Central Indiana,
including the Louisville metro area. Today, mostly sunny. Highs around 90. Southeast winds up to 5 miles an hour, shifting to the southwest around 5 miles an hour in the afternoon. Tonight, partly cloudy. Lows in the mid-70s. Southwest winds up to 5 miles an hour. Tuesday, showers likely and chance of thunderstorms in the morning, then thunderstorms likely in the afternoon. Highs around 90. Southwest winds 5 to 15 miles an hour. Chance of precipitation 70%. Tuesday night, mostly cloudy with chance of thunderstorms until midnight, then partly cloudy with chance of showers and slight chance of thunderstorms after midnight. Lows in the upper 60s. West winds 5 to 15 miles an hour. Chance of precipitation 50%. And now the extended forecast for the radio listening area. Wednesday and Wednesday night, mostly clear. Highs in the lower 80s. Lows in the lower 60s. Thursday and Thursday night, mostly clear. Highs in the lower 80s. Lows in the lower 60s. Friday and Friday night, partly cloudy. Highs in the lower 80s. Lows in the mid 60s. Saturday and Saturday night, partly cloudy. A 20% chance of showers. Highs in the upper 80s. Lows in the upper 60s. Sunday and Sunday night, partly cloudy. Highs around 90. Lows in the lower 70s. 6 a.m. Eastern Daylight Time weather conditions across north central Kentucky and south central Indiana. At Louisville International, it was partly cloudy. The temperature was 73 degrees, the dew point 67, and the relative humidity 81%. The wind was calm. The pressure was 29.93 inches and rising. At Bowman Field, haze was reported. The temperature was 72 degrees, the dew point 67, and the relative humidity 84%. The wind was east at 3 miles an hour. The pressure was 29.94 inches and rising. At Jasper, it was partly cloudy. Visibility 5 miles. The temperature was 71 degrees, dew point 71. The wind was calm. And the pressure was 29.92 inches. Once again, at Louisville International, it was 73 degrees under partly cloudy skies. Elsewhere around the region, it was clear, with a temperature of 70 at Lexington, 68 at Bloomington, and 69 at Indianapolis. It was partly cloudy, with a temperature of 66 at Covington, 69 at Jackson, 75 at Paducah, and 72 at Evansville. At Nashville, it was mostly cloudy, with a temperature of 73. At Bowling Green, it was cloudy, with a temperature of 75. At Frankfort, the weather conditions were not available. The current time is 6:27 a.m. Eastern Daylight Time. Now for the official National Weather Service forecast for north central Kentucky and south central Indiana, including the Louisville metro area. Today, mostly sunny. Highs around 90. Southeast winds up to 5 miles an hour, shifting to the southwest around 5 miles an hour in the afternoon. Tonight, partly cloudy. Lows in the mid-70s. Southwest winds up to 5 miles an hour. Tuesday, showers likely and chance of thunderstorms in the morning, then thunderstorms likely in the afternoon. Highs around 90. Southwest winds 5 to 15 miles an hour. Chance of precipitation 70%. Tuesday night, mostly cloudy with chance of thunderstorms until midnight, then partly cloudy with chance of showers and slight chance of thunderstorms after midnight. Lows in the upper 60s. West winds 5 to 15 miles an hour. Chance of precipitation 50%. And now the extended forecast for the radio listening area. Wednesday and Wednesday night, mostly clear. Highs in the lower 80s. Lows in the lower 60s. Thursday and Thursday night, mostly clear. Highs in the lower 80s. Lows in the lower 60s. Friday and Friday night, partly cloudy. Highs in the lower 80s. Lows in the mid-60s. Saturday and Saturday night, partly cloudy. A 20% chance of showers.
Highs in the upper 80s. Lows in the upper 60s. Sunday and Sunday night, partly cloudy. Highs around 90. Lows in the lower 70s. 6 a.m. Eastern Daylight Time weather conditions across north-central Kentucky and south-central Indiana. At Louisville International, it was partly cloudy. The temperature was 73 degrees, the dew point 67, and the relative humidity 81%. The wind was calm. The pressure was 29.93 inches and rising. At Bowman Field, haze was reported. The temperature was 72 degrees, the dew point 67, and the relative humidity 84%. The wind was east at 3 miles an hour. The pressure was 29.94 inches and rising. At Jasper, it was partly cloudy. Visibility 5 miles. The temperature was 71 degrees, dew point 71. The wind was calm. And the pressure was 29.92 inches. Once again, at Louisville International, it was 73 degrees under partly cloudy skies. Elsewhere around the region, it was clear, with a temperature of 70 at Lexington, 68 at Bloomington, and 69 at Indianapolis. It was partly cloudy, with a temperature of 66 at Covington, 69 at Jackson, 75 at Paducah, and 72 at Evansville. At Nashville, it was mostly cloudy, with a temperature of 73. At Bowling Green, it was cloudy, with a temperature of 75. At Frankfort, the weather conditions were not available. Now for the official National Weather Service forecast for north-central Kentucky and south-central Indiana, including the Louisville metro area. Today, mostly sunny. Highs around 90. Southeast winds up to 5 miles an hour, shifting to the southwest around 5 miles an hour in the afternoon. Tonight, partly cloudy. Lows in the mid-70s. Southwest winds up to 5 miles an hour. Tuesday, showers likely and chance of thunderstorms in the morning, then thunderstorms likely in the afternoon. Highs around 90. Southwest winds 5 to 15 miles an hour. Chance of precipitation 70%. Tuesday night, mostly cloudy with chance of thunderstorms until midnight, then partly cloudy with chance of showers and slight chance of thunderstorms after midnight. Lows in the upper 60s. West winds 5 to 15 miles an hour. Chance of precipitation 50%. And now the extended forecast for the radio listening area. Wednesday and Wednesday night, mostly clear. Highs in the lower 80s. Lows in the lower 60s. Thursday and Thursday night, mostly clear. Highs in the lower 80s. Lows in the lower 60s. Friday and Friday night, partly cloudy. Highs in the lower 80s. Lows in the mid-60s. Saturday and Saturday night, partly cloudy. A 20% chance of showers. Highs in the upper 80s. Lows in the upper 60s. Sunday and Sunday night, partly cloudy. Highs around 90. Lows in the lower 70s. The current time is 6:32 a.m. Eastern Daylight Time. 6 a.m. Eastern Daylight Time weather conditions across north-central Kentucky and south-central Indiana. At Louisville International, it was partly cloudy. The temperature was 73 degrees, the dew point 67, and the relative humidity 81%. The wind was calm. The pressure was 29.93 inches and rising. At Bowman Field, haze was reported. The temperature was 72 degrees, the dew point 67, and the relative humidity 84%. The wind was east at 3 miles an hour. The pressure was 29.94 inches and rising. At Jasper, it was partly cloudy. Visibility 5 miles. The temperature was 71 degrees, dew point 71. The wind was calm. And the pressure was 29.92 inches. Once again, at Louisville International, it was 73 degrees under partly cloudy skies. Elsewhere around the region, it was clear, with a temperature of 70 at Lexington, 68 at Bloomington, and 69 at Indianapolis. It was partly cloudy, with a temperature of 66 at Covington, 69 at Jackson,
75 at Paducah and 72 at Evansville. At Nashville, it was mostly cloudy with a temperature of 73. At Bowling Green, it was cloudy with a temperature of 75. At Frankfort, the weather conditions were not available. Now for the official National Weather Service forecast for North Central Kentucky and South Central Indiana, including the Louisville metro area. Today, mostly sunny. Highs around 90. Southeast winds up to 5 miles an hour, shifting to the southwest around 5 miles an hour in the afternoon. Tonight, partly cloudy. Lows in the mid-70s. Southwest winds up to 5 miles an hour. Tuesday, showers likely and chance of thunderstorms in the morning, then thunderstorms likely in the afternoon. Highs around 90. Southwest winds 5 to 15 miles an hour. Chance of precipitation 70%. Tuesday night, mostly cloudy with chance of thunderstorms until midnight, then partly cloudy with chance of showers and slight chance of thunderstorms after midnight. Lows in the upper 60s. West winds 5 to 15 miles an hour. Chance of precipitation 50%. And now the extended forecast for the radio listening area. Wednesday and Wednesday night, mostly clear. Highs in the lower 80s. Lows in the lower 60s. Thursday and Thursday night, mostly clear. Highs in the lower 80s. Lows in the lower 60s. Friday and Friday night, partly cloudy. Highs in the lower 80s. Lows in the mid 60s. Saturday and Saturday night, partly cloudy. A 20% chance of showers. Highs in the upper 80s. Lows in the upper 60s. Sunday and Sunday night, partly cloudy. Highs around 90. Lows in the lower 70s. 6 a.m. Eastern Daylight Time weather conditions across North Central Kentucky and South Central Indiana. At Louisville International, it was partly cloudy. The temperature was 73 degrees, the dew point 67, and the relative humidity 81%. The wind was calm. The pressure was 29.93 inches and rising. At Bowman Field, haze was reported. The temperature was 72 degrees, the dew point 67, and the relative humidity 84%. The wind was east at 3 miles an hour. The pressure was 29.94 inches and rising. At Jasper, it was partly cloudy. Visibility 5 miles. The temperature was 71 degrees, dew point 71. The wind was calm. And the pressure was 29.92 inches. Once again, at Louisville International, it was 73 degrees under partly cloudy skies. Elsewhere around the region, it was clear, with a temperature of 70 at Lexington, 68 at Bloomington, and 69 at Indianapolis. It was partly cloudy, with a temperature of 66 at Covington, 69 at Jackson, 75 at Paducah, and 72 at Evansville. At Nashville, it was mostly cloudy, with a temperature of 73. At Bowling Green, it was cloudy, with a temperature of 75. At Frankfort, the weather conditions were not available. The current time is 6:37 a.m. Eastern Daylight Time. Now for the official National Weather Service forecast for North Central Kentucky and South Central Indiana, including the Louisville metro area. Today, mostly sunny. Highs around 90. Southeast winds up to 5 miles an hour, shifting to the southwest around 5 miles an hour in the afternoon. Tonight, partly cloudy. Lows in the mid-70s. Southwest winds up to 5 miles an hour. Tuesday, showers likely and chance of thunderstorms in the morning, then thunderstorms likely in the afternoon. Highs around 90. Southwest winds 5 to 15 miles an hour. Chance of precipitation 70%. Tuesday night, mostly cloudy with chance of thunderstorms until midnight, then partly cloudy with chance of showers and slight chance of thunderstorms after midnight. Lows in the upper 60s. West winds 5 to 15 miles an hour. Chance of precipitation 50%. And now the extended forecast for the radio listening area. Wednesday and Wednesday night, mostly clear. Highs in the lower 80s.
lows in the lower 60s. Thursday and Thursday night, mostly clear. Highs in the lower 80s. Lows in the lower 60s. Friday and Friday night, partly cloudy. Highs in the lower 80s. Lows in the mid 60s. Saturday and Saturday night, partly cloudy. A 20% chance of showers. Highs in the upper 80s. Lows in the upper 60s. Sunday and Sunday night, partly cloudy. Highs around 90. Lows in the lower 70s. 6 a.m. Eastern Daylight Time weather conditions across north central Kentucky and south central Indiana. At Louisville International, it was partly cloudy. The temperature was 73 degrees, the dew point 67, and the relative humidity 81%. The wind was calm. The pressure was 29.93 inches and rising. At Bowman Field, haze was reported. The temperature was 72 degrees, the dew point 67, and the relative humidity 84%. The wind was east at 3 miles an hour. The pressure was 29.94 inches and rising. At Jasper, it was partly cloudy. Visibility 5 miles. The temperature was 71 degrees, dew point 71. The wind was calm. And the pressure was 29.92 inches. Once again, at Louisville International, it was 73 degrees under partly cloudy skies. Elsewhere around the region, it was clear, with a temperature of 70 at Lexington, 68 at Bloomington, and 69 at Indianapolis. It was partly cloudy, with a temperature of 66 at Covington, 69 at Jackson, 75 at Paducah, and 72 at Evansville. At Nashville, it was mostly cloudy, with a temperature of 73. At Bowling Green, it was cloudy, with a temperature of 75. At Frankfort, the weather conditions were not available. Now for the official National Weather Service forecast for north central Kentucky and south central Indiana, including the Louisville metro area. Today, mostly sunny. Highs around 90. Southeast winds up to 5 miles an hour, shifting to the southwest around 5 miles an hour in the afternoon. Tonight, partly cloudy. Lows in the mid-70s. Southwest winds up to 5 miles an hour. Tuesday, showers likely and chance of thunderstorms in the morning, then thunderstorms likely in the afternoon. Highs around 90. Southwest winds 5 to 15 miles an hour. Chance of precipitation 70%. Tuesday night, mostly cloudy with chance of thunderstorms until midnight, then partly cloudy with chance of showers and slight chance of thunderstorms after midnight. Lows in the upper 60s. West winds 5 to 15 miles an hour. Chance of precipitation 50%. And now the extended forecast for the radio listening area. Wednesday and Wednesday night, mostly clear. Highs in the lower 80s. Lows in the lower 60s. Thursday and Thursday night, mostly clear. Highs in the lower 80s. Lows in the lower 60s. Friday and Friday night, partly cloudy. Highs in the lower 80s. Lows in the mid 60s. Saturday and Saturday night, partly cloudy. A 20% chance of showers. Highs in the upper 80s. Lows in the upper 60s. Sunday and Sunday night, partly cloudy. Highs around 90. Lows in the lower 70s. 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The current time is 6:43 a.m. Eastern Daylight Time. 6 a.m. Eastern Daylight Time weather conditions across north central Kentucky and south central Indiana. At Louisville International, it was partly cloudy. The temperature was 73 degrees, the dew point 67, and the relative humidity 81%. The wind was calm. The pressure was 29.93 inches and rising. At Bowman Field, haze was reported. The temperature was 72 degrees, the dew point 67, and the relative humidity 84%.
The wind was east at 3 miles an hour. The pressure was 29.94 inches and rising. At Jasper, it was partly cloudy. Visibility 5 miles. The temperature was 71 degrees, dew point 71. The wind was calm. And the pressure was 29.92 inches. Once again, at Louisville International, it was 73 degrees under partly cloudy skies. Elsewhere around the region, it was clear, with a temperature of 70 at Lexington, 68 at Bloomington, and 69 at Indianapolis. It was partly cloudy, with a temperature of 66 at Covington, 69 at Jackson, 75 at Paducah, and 72 at Evansville. At Nashville, it was mostly cloudy, with a temperature of 73. At Bowling Green, it was cloudy, with a temperature of 75. At Frankfort, the weather conditions were not available. Now for the official National Weather Service forecast for North Central Kentucky and South Central Indiana, including the Louisville metro area. Today, mostly sunny. Highs around 90. Southeast winds up to 5 miles an hour, shifting to the southwest around 5 miles an hour in the afternoon. Tonight, partly cloudy. Lows in the mid-70s. Southwest winds up to 5 miles an hour. Tuesday, showers likely and chance of thunderstorms in the morning, then thunderstorms likely in the afternoon. Highs around 90. Southwest winds 5 to 15 miles an hour. Chance of precipitation 70%. Tuesday night, mostly cloudy with chance of thunderstorms until midnight, then partly cloudy with chance of showers and slight chance of thunderstorms after midnight. Lows in the upper 60s. West winds 5 to 15 miles an hour. Chance of precipitation 50%. And now the extended forecast for the radio listening area. Wednesday and Wednesday night, mostly clear. Highs in the lower 80s. Lows in the lower 60s. Thursday and Thursday night, mostly clear. Highs in the lower 80s. Lows in the lower 60s. Friday and Friday night, partly cloudy. Highs in the lower 80s. Lows in the mid-60s. Saturday and Saturday night, partly cloudy. A 20% chance of showers. Highs in the upper 80s. Lows in the upper 60s. Sunday and Sunday night, partly cloudy. Highs around 90. Lows in the lower 70s. The current time is 6:47 a.m. Eastern Daylight Time. 6 a.m. Eastern Daylight Time weather conditions across North Central Kentucky and South Central Indiana. At Louisville International, it was partly cloudy. The temperature was 73 degrees, the dew point 67, and the relative humidity 81%. The wind was calm. The pressure was 29.93 inches and rising. At Bowman Field, haze was reported. The temperature was 72 degrees, the dew point 67, and the relative humidity 84%. The wind was east at 3 miles an hour. The pressure was 29.94 inches and rising. At Jasper, it was partly cloudy. Visibility 5 miles. The temperature was 71 degrees, dew point 71. The wind was calm. And the pressure was 29.92 inches. Once again, at Louisville International, it was 73 degrees under partly cloudy skies. Elsewhere around the region, it was clear, with a temperature of 70 at Lexington, 68 at Bloomington, and 69 at Indianapolis. It was partly cloudy, with a temperature of 66 at Covington, 69 at Jackson, 75 at Paducah, and 72 at Evansville. At Nashville, it was mostly cloudy, with a temperature of 73. At Bowling Green, it was cloudy, with a temperature of 75. At Frankfort, the weather conditions were not available. Now for the official National Weather Service forecast for North Central Kentucky and South Central Indiana, including the Louisville metro area. Today, mostly sunny. Highs around 90. Southeast winds up to 5 miles an hour, shifting to the southwest around 5 miles an hour in the afternoon. Tonight, partly cloudy. Lows in the mid-70s. Southwest winds up to 5 miles an hour.
Tuesday, showers likely and chance of thunderstorms in the morning, then thunderstorms likely in the afternoon. Highs around 90. Southwest winds 5 to 15 miles an hour. Chance of precipitation 70%. Tuesday night, mostly cloudy with chance of thunderstorms until midnight, then partly cloudy with chance of showers and slight chance of thunderstorms after midnight. Lows in the upper 60s. West winds 5 to 15 miles an hour. Chance of precipitation 50%. And now the extended forecast for the radio listening area. Wednesday and Wednesday night, mostly clear. Highs in the lower 80s. Lows in the lower 60s. Thursday and Thursday night, mostly clear. Highs in the lower 80s. Lows in the lower 60s. Friday and Friday night, partly cloudy. Highs in the lower 80s. Lows in the mid 60s. Saturday and Saturday night, partly cloudy. A 20% chance of showers. Highs in the upper 80s. Lows in the upper 60s. Sunday and Sunday night, partly cloudy. Highs around 90. Lows in the lower 70s. 6 a.m. Eastern Daylight Time weather conditions across north central Kentucky and south central Indiana. At Louisville International, it was partly cloudy. The temperature was 73 degrees, the dew point 67, and the relative humidity 81%. The wind was calm. The pressure was 29.93 inches and rising. At Bowman Field, haze was reported. The temperature was 72 degrees, the dew point 67, and the relative humidity 84%. The wind was east at 3 miles an hour. The pressure was 29.94 inches and rising. At Jasper, it was partly cloudy. Visibility 5 miles. The temperature was 71 degrees, dew point 71. The wind was calm. And the pressure was 29.92 inches. Once again, at Louisville International, it was 73 degrees under partly cloudy skies. Elsewhere around the region, it was clear, with a temperature of 70 at Lexington, 68 at Bloomington, and 69 at Indianapolis. It was partly cloudy, with a temperature of 66 at Covington, 69 at Jackson, 75 at Paducah, and 72 at Evansville. At Nashville, it was mostly cloudy, with a temperature of 73. At Bowling Green, it was cloudy, with a temperature of 75. At Frankfort, the weather conditions were not available. The current time is 6:52 a.m. Eastern Daylight Time. Now for the official National Weather Service forecast for North Central Kentucky and South Central Indiana, including the Louisville metro area. Today, mostly sunny. Highs around 90. Southeast winds up to 5 miles an hour, shifting to the southwest around 5 miles an hour in the afternoon. Tonight, partly cloudy. Lows in the mid-70s. Southwest winds up to 5 miles an hour. Tuesday, showers likely and chance of thunderstorms in the morning, then thunderstorms likely in the afternoon. Highs around 90. Southwest winds 5 to 15 miles an hour. Chance of precipitation 70%. Tuesday night, mostly cloudy with chance of thunderstorms until midnight, then partly cloudy with chance of showers and slight chance of thunderstorms after midnight. Lows in the upper 60s. West winds 5 to 15 miles an hour. Chance of precipitation 50%. And now the extended forecast for the radio listening area. Wednesday and Wednesday night, mostly clear. Highs in the lower 80s. Lows in the lower 60s. Thursday and Thursday night, mostly clear. Highs in the lower 80s. Lows in the lower 60s. Friday and Friday night, partly cloudy. Highs in the lower 80s. Lows in the mid-60s. Saturday and Saturday night, partly cloudy. A 20% chance of showers. Highs in the upper 80s. Lows in the upper 60s. Sunday and Sunday night, partly cloudy. Highs around 90. Lows in the lower 70s. 6 a.m. Eastern Daylight Time weather conditions across north central Kentucky and south central Indiana. At Louisville International, it was partly cloudy.
The temperature was 73 degrees, the dew point 67, and the relative humidity 81%. The wind was calm. The pressure was 29.93 inches and rising. At Bowman Field, haze was reported. The temperature was 72 degrees, the dew point 67, and the relative humidity 84%. The wind was east at 3 miles an hour. The pressure was 29.94 inches and rising. At Jasper, it was partly cloudy. Visibility 5 miles. The temperature was 71 degrees, dew point 71. The wind was calm. And the pressure was 29.92 inches. Once again, at Louisville International, it was 73 degrees under partly cloudy skies. Elsewhere around the region, it was clear, with a temperature of 70 at Lexington, 68 at Bloomington, and 69 at Indianapolis. It was partly cloudy, with a temperature of 66 at Covington, 69 at Jackson, 75 at Paducah, and 72 at Evansville. At Nashville, it was mostly cloudy, with a temperature of 73. At Bowling Green, it was cloudy, with a temperature of 75. At Frankfort, the weather conditions were not available. Now for the official National Weather Service forecast for North Central Kentucky and South Central Indiana, including the Louisville metro area. Today, mostly sunny. Highs around 90. Southeast winds up to 5 miles an hour, shifting to the southwest around 5 miles an hour in the afternoon. Tonight, partly cloudy. Lows in the mid-70s. Southwest winds up to 5 miles an hour. Tuesday, showers likely and chance of thunderstorms in the morning, then thunderstorms likely in the afternoon. Highs around 90. Southwest winds 5 to 15 miles an hour. Chance of precipitation 70%. Tuesday night, mostly cloudy with chance of thunderstorms until midnight, then partly cloudy with chance of showers and slight chance of thunderstorms after midnight. Lows in the upper 60s. West winds 5 to 15 miles an hour. Chance of precipitation 50%. And now the extended forecast for the radio listening area. Wednesday and Wednesday night, mostly clear. Highs in the lower 80s. Lows in the lower 60s. Thursday and Thursday night, mostly clear. Highs in the lower 80s. Lows in the lower 60s. Friday and Friday night, partly cloudy. Highs in the lower 80s. Lows in the mid-60s. Saturday and Saturday night, partly cloudy. A 20% chance of showers. Highs in the upper 80s. Lows in the upper 60s. Sunday and Sunday night, partly cloudy. Highs around 90. Lows in the lower 70s. The current time is 6:57 a.m. Eastern Daylight Time. 6 a.m. Eastern Daylight Time weather conditions across North Central Kentucky and South Central Indiana. At Louisville International, it was partly cloudy. The temperature was 73 degrees, the dew point 67, and the relative humidity 81%. The wind was calm. The pressure was 29.93 inches and rising. At Bowman Field, haze was reported. The temperature was 72 degrees, the dew point 67, and the relative humidity 84%. The wind was east at 3 miles an hour. The pressure was 29.94 inches and rising. At Jasper, it was partly cloudy. Visibility 5 miles. The temperature was 71 degrees, dew point 71. The wind was calm. And the pressure was 29.92 inches. Once again, at Louisville International, it was 73 degrees under partly cloudy skies. Elsewhere around the region, it was clear, with a temperature of 70 at Lexington, 68 at Bloomington, and 69 at Indianapolis. It was partly cloudy, with a temperature of 66 at Covington, 69 at Jackson, 75 at Paducah, and 72 at Evansville. At Nashville, it was mostly cloudy, with a temperature of 73. At Bowling Green, it was cloudy, with a temperature of 75. At Frankfort, the weather conditions were not available.
Now for the official National Weather Service forecast for north central Kentucky and south central Indiana, including the Louisville metro area. Today, mostly sunny. Highs around 90. Southeast winds up to 5 miles an hour, shifting to the southwest around 5 miles an hour in the afternoon. Tonight, partly cloudy. Lows in the mid-70s. Southwest winds up to 5 miles an hour. Tuesday, showers likely and chance of thunderstorms in the morning, then thunderstorms likely in the afternoon. Highs around 90. Southwest winds 5 to 15 miles an hour. Chance of precipitation 70%. Tuesday night, mostly cloudy with chance of thunderstorms until midnight, then partly cloudy with chance of showers and slight chance of thunderstorms after midnight. Lows in the upper 60s. West winds 5 to 15 miles an hour. Chance of precipitation 50%. And now the extended forecast for the radio listening area. Wednesday and Wednesday night, mostly clear. Highs in the lower 80s. Lows in the lower 60s. Thursday and Thursday night, mostly clear. Highs in the lower 80s. Lows in the lower 60s. Friday and Friday night, partly cloudy. Highs in the lower 80s. Lows in the mid-60s. Saturday and Saturday night, partly cloudy. A 20% chance of showers. Highs in the upper 80s. Lows in the upper 60s. Sunday and Sunday night, partly cloudy. Highs around 90. Lows in the lower 70s. 6 a.m. Eastern Daylight Time weather conditions across north central Kentucky and south central Indiana. At Louisville International, it was partly cloudy. The temperature was 73 degrees, the dew point 67, and the relative humidity 81%. The wind was calm. The pressure was 29.93 inches and rising. At Bowman Field, haze was reported. The temperature was 72 degrees, the dew point 67, and the relative humidity 84%. The wind was east at 3 miles an hour. The pressure was 29.94 inches and rising. At Jasper, it was partly cloudy. Visibility 5 miles. The temperature was 71 degrees, dew point 71. The wind was calm. And the pressure was 29.92 inches. Once again, at Louisville International, it was 73 degrees under partly cloudy skies. Elsewhere around the region, it was clear, with a temperature of 70 at Lexington, 68 at Bloomington, and 69 at Indianapolis. It was partly cloudy, with a temperature of 66 at Covington, 69 at Jackson, 75 at Paducah, and 72 at Evansville. At Nashville, it was mostly cloudy, with a temperature of 73. At Bowling Green, it was cloudy, with a temperature of 75. At Frankfort, the weather conditions were not available. The current time is 7:02 a.m. Eastern Daylight Time. 7 a.m. Eastern Daylight Time weather conditions across north central Kentucky and south central Indiana. At Louisville International, it was mostly cloudy. The temperature was 73 degrees, the dew point 67, and the relative humidity 81%. The wind was east at 5 miles an hour. The pressure was 29.94 inches and rising. At Bowman Field, haze was reported. The temperature was 72 degrees, the dew point 67, and the relative humidity 84%. The wind was east at 5 miles an hour. The pressure was 29.94 inches and steady. At Jasper, it was clear, reducing the visibility to 3 miles. The temperature was 70 degrees, the dew point 70, and the relative humidity 100%. The wind was calm. The pressure was 29.93 inches and rising. Once again, at Louisville International, it was 73 degrees under mostly cloudy skies. Elsewhere around the region, at Indianapolis, haze was reported, with a temperature of 67. It was clear, with a temperature of 68 at Jackson, and 68 at Bloomington. It was partly cloudy, with a temperature of 70 at Lexington, 67 at Covington, and 73 at Nashville. It was mostly cloudy, with a temperature of 75 at Bowling Green, and 75 at Paducah.
At Evansville, it was cloudy with a temperature of 74. At Frankfort, the weather conditions were not available. Now for the official National Weather Service forecast for North Central Kentucky and South Central Indiana, including the Louisville metro area. Today, mostly sunny. Highs around 90. Southeast winds up to 5 miles an hour, shifting to the southwest around 5 miles an hour in the afternoon. Tonight, partly cloudy. Lows in the mid-70s. Southwest winds up to 5 miles an hour. Tuesday, showers likely and chance of thunderstorms in the morning, then thunderstorms likely in the afternoon. Highs around 90. Southwest winds 5 to 15 miles an hour. Chance of precipitation 70%. Tuesday night, mostly cloudy with chance of thunderstorms until midnight, then partly cloudy with chance of showers and slight chance of thunderstorms after midnight. Lows in the upper 60s. West winds 5 to 15 miles an hour. Chance of precipitation 50%. And now the extended forecast for the radio listening area. Wednesday and Wednesday night, mostly clear. Highs in the lower 80s. Lows in the lower 60s. Thursday and Thursday night, mostly clear. Highs in the lower 80s. Lows in the lower 60s. Friday and Friday night, partly cloudy. Highs in the lower 80s. Lows in the mid-60s. Saturday and Saturday night, partly cloudy. A 20% chance of showers. Highs in the upper 80s. Lows in the upper 60s. Sunday and Sunday night, partly cloudy. Highs around 90. Lows in the lower 70s. 7 a.m. Eastern Daylight Time weather conditions across North Central Kentucky and South Central Indiana. At Louisville International, it was mostly cloudy. The temperature was 73 degrees, the dew point 67, and the relative humidity 81%. The wind was east at 5 miles an hour. The pressure was 29.94 inches and rising. At Bowman Field, haze was reported. The temperature was 72 degrees, the dew point 67, and the relative humidity 84%. The wind was east at 5 miles an hour. The pressure was 29.94 inches and steady. At Jasper, it was clear, reducing the visibility to 3 miles. The temperature was 70 degrees, the dew point 70, and the relative humidity 100%. The wind was calm. The pressure was 29.93 inches and rising. Once again, at Louisville International, it was 73 degrees under mostly cloudy skies. Elsewhere around the region, at Indianapolis, haze was reported, with a temperature of 67. It was clear, with a temperature of 68 at Jackson, and 68 at Bloomington. It was partly cloudy, with a temperature of 70 at Lexington, 67 at Covington, and 73 at Nashville. It was mostly cloudy, with a temperature of 75 at Bowling Green, and 75 at Paducah. At Evansville, it was cloudy, with a temperature of 74. At Frankfort, the weather conditions were not available. The current time is 7:07 a.m. Eastern Daylight Time. Now for the official National Weather Service forecast for North Central Kentucky and South Central Indiana, including the Louisville metro area. Today, mostly sunny. Highs around 90. Southeast winds up to 5 miles an hour, shifting to the southwest around 5 miles an hour in the afternoon. Tonight, partly cloudy. Lows in the mid-70s. Southwest winds up to 5 miles an hour. Tuesday, showers likely and chance of thunderstorms in the morning, then thunderstorms likely in the afternoon. Highs around 90. Southwest winds 5 to 15 miles an hour. Chance of precipitation 70%. Tuesday night, mostly cloudy with chance of thunderstorms until midnight, then partly cloudy with chance of showers and slight chance of thunderstorms after midnight. Lows in the upper 60s. West winds 5 to 15 miles an hour. Chance of precipitation 50%. And now the extended forecast for the radio listening area. Wednesday and Wednesday night, mostly clear. Highs in the lower 80s. Lows in the lower 60s. Thursday and Thursday night,
mostly clear. Highs in the lower 80s. Lows in the lower 60s. Friday and Friday night, partly cloudy. Highs in the lower 80s. Lows in the mid 60s.

72 degrees, the dew point 67, and the relative humidity 84%. The wind was east at 5 miles an hour. The pressure was 29.94 inches and steady. At Jasper, it was clear, reducing the visibility to 3 miles. The temperature was 70 degrees, the dew point 70, and the relative humidity 100%. The wind was calm. The pressure was 29.93 inches and rising. Once again, at Louisville International it was 73 degrees under mostly cloudy skies. Elsewhere around the region, at Indianapolis, haze was reported, with a temperature of 67. It was clear, with a temperature of 68 at Jackson, and 68 at Bloomington. It was partly cloudy, with a temperature of 70 at Lexington, 67 at Covington, and 73 at Nashville. It was mostly cloudy, with a temperature of 75 at Bowling Green, and 75 at Paducah. At Evansville, it was cloudy, with a temperature of 74. At Frankfort, the weather conditions were not available. 7 a.m. Eastern Daylight Time weather conditions across north-central Kentucky and south-central Indiana. At Louisville International, it was mostly cloudy. The temperature was 73 degrees, the dew point 67, and the relative humidity 81%. The wind was east at 5 miles an hour. The pressure was 29.94 inches and rising. At Bowman Field, haze was reported. The temperature was 72 degrees, the dew point 67, and the relative humidity 84%. The wind was east at 5 miles an hour. The pressure was 29.94 inches and steady. At Jasper, it was clear, reducing the visibility to 3 miles. The temperature was 70 degrees, the dew point 70, and the relative humidity 100%. The wind was calm. The pressure was 29.93 inches and rising. Once again, at Louisville International it was 73 degrees under mostly cloudy skies. Elsewhere around the region, at Indianapolis, haze was reported, with a temperature of 67. It was clear, with a temperature of 68 at Jackson, and 68 at Bloomington. It was partly cloudy, with a temperature of 70 at Lexington, 67 at Covington, and 73 at Nashville. It was mostly cloudy, with a temperature of 75 at Bowling Green, and 75 at Paducah. At Evansville, it was cloudy, with a temperature of 74. At Frankfort, the weather conditions were not available. Now for the official National Weather Service forecast for north-central Kentucky and south-central Indiana, including the Louisville metro area. Today, mostly sunny. Highs around 90. Southeast winds up to 5 miles an hour, shifting to the southwest around 5 miles an hour in the afternoon. Tonight, partly cloudy. Lows in the mid-70s. Southwest winds up to 5 miles an hour. Tuesday, showers likely and chance of thunderstorms in the morning, then thunderstorms likely in the afternoon. Highs around 90. Southwest winds 5 to 15 miles an hour. Chance of precipitation 70%. Tuesday night, mostly cloudy with chance of thunderstorms until midnight, then partly cloudy with chance of showers and slight chance of thunderstorms after midnight. Lows in the upper 60s. West winds 5 to 15 miles an hour. Chance of precipitation 50%. And now the extended forecast for the radio listening area. Wednesday and Wednesday night, mostly clear. Highs in the lower 80s. Lows in the lower 60s. Thursday and Thursday night, mostly clear. Highs in the lower 80s. Lows in the lower 60s. Friday and Friday night, partly cloudy. Highs in the lower 80s. Lows in the mid-60s. Saturday and Saturday night, partly cloudy. A 20% chance of showers. Highs in the upper 80s. Lows in the upper 60s. Sunday and Sunday night, partly cloudy. Highs around 90. Lows in the lower 70s. 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

Hertz. The current time is 7:15 a.m. Eastern Daylight Time. 7 a.m. Eastern Daylight Time weather conditions across north central Kentucky and south central Indiana. At Louisville International, it was mostly cloudy. The temperature was 73 degrees, the dew point 67, and the relative humidity 81%. The wind was east at 5 miles an hour. The pressure was 29.94 inches and rising. At Bowman Field, haze was reported. The temperature was 72 degrees, the dew point 67, and the relative humidity 84%. The wind was east at 5 miles an hour. The pressure was 29.94 inches and steady. At Jasper, it was clear, reducing the visibility to 3 miles. The temperature was 70 degrees, the dew point 70, and the relative humidity 100%. The wind was calm. The pressure was 29.93 inches and rising. Once again, at Louisville International, it was 73 degrees under mostly cloudy skies. Elsewhere around the region, at Indianapolis, haze was reported, with a temperature of 67. It was clear, with a temperature of 68 at Jackson, and 68 at Bloomington. It was partly cloudy, with a temperature of 70 at Lexington, 67 at Covington, and 73 at Nashville. It was mostly cloudy, with a temperature of 75 at Bowling Green, and 75 at Paducah. At Evansville, it was cloudy, with a temperature of 74. At Frankfort, the weather conditions were not available. Now for the official National Weather Service forecast for North Central Kentucky and South Central Indiana, including the Louisville metro area. Today, mostly sunny. Highs around 90. Southeast winds up to 5 miles an hour, shifting to the southwest around 5 miles an hour in the afternoon. Tonight, partly cloudy. Lows in the mid-70s. Southwest winds up to 5 miles an hour. Tuesday, showers likely and chance of thunderstorms in the morning, then thunderstorms likely in the afternoon. Highs around 90. Southwest winds 5 to 15 miles an hour. Chance of precipitation 70%. Tuesday night, mostly cloudy with chance of thunderstorms until midnight, then partly cloudy with chance of showers and slight chance of thunderstorms after midnight. Lows in the upper 60s. West winds 5 to 15 miles an hour. Chance of precipitation 50%. And now the extended forecast for the radio listening area. Wednesday and Wednesday night, mostly clear. Highs in the lower 80s. Lows in the lower 60s. Thursday and Thursday night, mostly clear. Highs in the lower 80s. Lows in the lower 60s. Friday and Friday night, partly cloudy. Highs in the lower 80s. Lows in the mid-60s. Saturday and Saturday night, partly cloudy. A 20% chance of showers. Highs in the upper 80s. Lows in the upper 60s. Sunday and Sunday night, partly cloudy. Highs around 90. Lows in the lower 70s. The current time is 7:18 a.m. Eastern Daylight Time. 7 a.m. Eastern Daylight Time weather conditions across north central Kentucky and south central Indiana. At Louisville International, it was mostly cloudy. The temperature was 73 degrees, the dew point 67, and the relative humidity 81%. The wind was east at 5 miles an hour. The pressure was 29.94 inches and rising. At Bowman Field, haze was reported. The temperature was 72 degrees, the dew point 67, and the relative humidity 84%. The wind was east at 5 miles an hour. The pressure was 29.94 inches and steady. At Jasper, it was clear, reducing the visibility to 3 miles. The temperature was 70 degrees, the dew point 70, and the relative humidity 100%. The wind was calm. The pressure was 29.93 inches and rising. Once again, at Louisville International, it was 73 degrees under mostly cloudy skies. Elsewhere around the region, at Indianapolis, haze was reported, with a temperature of 67. It was clear, with a temperature of 68 at Jackson, and 68 at Bloomington.
It was partly cloudy, with a temperature of 70 at Lexington, 67 at Covington, and 73 at Nashville. It was mostly cloudy, with a temperature of 75 at Bowling Green and 75 at Paducah. At Evansville, it was cloudy, with a temperature of 74. At Frankfort, the weather conditions were not available. Now for the official National Weather Service forecast for North Central Kentucky and South Central Indiana, including the Louisville metro area. Today, mostly sunny. Highs around 90. Southeast winds up to 5 miles an hour, shifting to the southwest around 5 miles an hour in the afternoon. Tonight, partly cloudy. Lows in the mid-70s. Southwest winds up to 5 miles an hour. Tuesday, showers likely and chance of thunderstorms in the morning, then thunderstorms likely in the afternoon. Highs around 90. Southwest winds 5 to 15 miles an hour. Chance of precipitation 70%. Tuesday night, mostly cloudy with chance of thunderstorms until midnight, then partly cloudy with chance of showers and slight chance of thunderstorms after midnight. Lows in the upper 60s. West winds 5 to 15 miles an hour. Chance of precipitation 50%. And now the extended forecast for the radio listening area. Wednesday and Wednesday night, mostly clear. Highs in the lower 80s. Lows in the lower 60s. Thursday and Thursday night, mostly clear. Highs in the lower 80s. Lows in the lower 60s. Friday and Friday night, partly cloudy. Highs in the lower 80s. Lows in the mid-60s. Saturday and Saturday night, partly cloudy. A 20% chance of showers. Highs in the upper 80s. Lows in the upper 60s. Sunday and Sunday night, partly cloudy. Highs around 90. Lows in the lower 70s. The current time is 7:22 a.m. Eastern Daylight Time. 7 a.m. Eastern Daylight Time weather conditions across north central Kentucky and south central Indiana. At Louisville International, it was mostly cloudy. The temperature was 73 degrees, the dew point 67, and the relative humidity 81%. The wind was east at 5 miles an hour. The pressure was 29.94 inches and rising. At Bowman Field, haze was reported. The temperature was 72 degrees, the dew point 67, and the relative humidity 84%. The wind was east at 5 miles an hour. The pressure was 29.94 inches and steady. At Jasper, it was clear, reducing the visibility to 3 miles. The temperature was 70 degrees, the dew point 70, and the relative humidity 100%. The wind was calm. The pressure was 29.93 inches and rising. Once again, at Louisville International, it was 73 degrees under mostly cloudy skies. Elsewhere around the region, at Indianapolis, haze was reported, with a temperature of 67. It was clear, with a temperature of 68 at Jackson, and 68 at Bloomington. It was partly cloudy, with a temperature of 70 at Lexington, 67 at Covington, and 73 at Nashville. It was mostly cloudy, with a temperature of 75 at Bowling Green, and 75 at Paducah. At Evansville, it was cloudy, with a temperature of 74. At Frankfort, the weather conditions were not available. Now for the official National Weather Service forecast for North Central Kentucky and South Central Indiana, including the Louisville metro area. Today, mostly sunny. Highs around 90. Southeast winds up to 5 miles an hour, shifting to the southwest around 5 miles an hour in the afternoon. Tonight, partly cloudy. Lows in the mid-70s. Southwest winds up to 5 miles an hour. Tuesday, showers likely and chance of thunderstorms in the morning, then thunderstorms likely in the afternoon. Highs around 90. Southwest winds 5 to 15 miles an hour. Chance of precipitation 70%. Tuesday night, mostly cloudy with chance of thunderstorms until midnight, then partly cloudy with chance of showers and slight chance of thunderstorms after midnight. Lows in the upper 60s. West winds 5 to 15 miles an hour. Chance of precipitation 50%.
And now the extended forecast for the radio listening area. Wednesday and Wednesday night, mostly clear. Highs in the lower 80s. Lows in the lower 60s. Thursday and Thursday night, mostly clear. Highs in the lower 80s. Lows in the lower 60s. Friday and Friday night, partly cloudy. Highs in the lower 80s. Lows in the mid 60s. Saturday and Saturday night, partly cloudy. A 20% chance of showers. Highs in the upper 80s. Lows in the upper 60s. Sunday and Sunday night, partly cloudy. Highs around 90. Lows in the lower 70s. 7 a.m. Eastern Daylight Time weather conditions across north central Kentucky and south central Indiana. At Louisville International, it was mostly cloudy. The temperature was 73 degrees, the dew point 67, and the relative humidity 81%. The wind was east at 5 miles an hour. The pressure was 29.94 inches and rising. At Bowman Field, haze was reported. The temperature was 72 degrees, the dew point 67, and the relative humidity 84%. The wind was east at 5 miles an hour. The pressure was 29.94 inches and steady. At Jasper, it was clear, reducing the visibility to 3 miles. The temperature was 70 degrees, the dew point 70, and the relative humidity 100%. The wind was calm. The pressure was 29.93 inches and rising. Once again, at Louisville International, it was 73 degrees under mostly cloudy skies. Elsewhere around the region, at Indianapolis, haze was reported, with a temperature of 67. It was clear, with a temperature of 68 at Jackson, and 68 at Bloomington. It was partly cloudy, with a temperature of 70 at Lexington, 67 at Covington, and 73 at Nashville. It was mostly cloudy, with a temperature of 75 at Bowling Green, and 75 at Paducah. At Evansville, it was cloudy, with a temperature of 74. At Frankfort, the weather conditions were not available. The current time is 7:27 a.m. Eastern Daylight Time. Now for the official National Weather Service forecast for north central Kentucky and south central Indiana, including the Louisville metro area. Today, mostly sunny. Highs around 90. Southeast winds up to 5 miles an hour, shifting to the southwest around 5 miles an hour in the afternoon. Tonight, partly cloudy. Lows in the mid-70s. Southwest winds up to 5 miles an hour. Tuesday, showers likely and chance of thunderstorms in the morning, then thunderstorms likely in the afternoon. Highs around 90. Southwest winds 5 to 15 miles an hour. Chance of precipitation 70%. Tuesday night, mostly cloudy with chance of thunderstorms until midnight, then partly cloudy with chance of showers and slight chance of thunderstorms after midnight. Lows in the upper 60s. West winds 5 to 15 miles an hour. Chance of precipitation 50%. And now the extended forecast for the radio listening area. Wednesday and Wednesday night, mostly clear. Highs in the lower 80s. Lows in the lower 60s. Thursday and Thursday night, mostly clear. Highs in the lower 80s. Lows in the lower 60s. Friday and Friday night, partly cloudy. Highs in the lower 80s. Lows in the mid 60s. Saturday and Saturday night, partly cloudy. A 20% chance of showers. Highs in the upper 80s. Lows in the upper 60s. Sunday and Sunday night, partly cloudy. Highs around 90. Lows in the lower 70s. 7 a.m. Eastern Daylight Time weather conditions across north central Kentucky and south central Indiana. At Louisville International, it was mostly cloudy. The temperature was 73 degrees, the dew point 67, and the relative humidity 81%. The wind was east at 5 miles an hour. The pressure was 29.94 inches and rising. At Bowman Field, haze was reported. The temperature was 72 degrees, the dew point 67, and the relative humidity 84%. The wind was east at 5 miles an hour.
The pressure was 29.94 inches and steady. At Jasper, it was clear, reducing the visibility to 3 miles. The temperature was 70 degrees, the dew point 70, and the relative humidity 100%. The wind was calm. The pressure was 29.93 inches and rising. Once again, at Louisville International, it was 73 degrees under mostly cloudy skies. Elsewhere around the region, at Indianapolis, haze was reported, with a temperature of 67. It was clear, with a temperature of 68 at Jackson, and 68 at Bloomington. It was partly cloudy, with a temperature of 70 at Lexington, 67 at Covington, and 73 at Nashville. It was mostly cloudy, with a temperature of 75 at Bowling Green, and 75 at Paducah. At Evansville, it was cloudy, with a temperature of 74. At Frankfort, the weather conditions were not available. Now for the official National Weather Service forecast for North Central Kentucky and South Central Indiana, including the Louisville metro area. Today, mostly sunny. Highs around 90. Southeast winds up to 5 miles an hour, shifting to the southwest around 5 miles an hour in the afternoon. Tonight, partly cloudy. Lows in the mid-70s. Southwest winds up to 5 miles an hour. Tuesday, showers likely and chance of thunderstorms in the morning, then thunderstorms likely in the afternoon. Highs around 90. Southwest winds 5 to 15 miles an hour. Chance of precipitation 70%. Tuesday night, mostly cloudy with chance of thunderstorms until midnight, then partly cloudy with chance of showers and slight chance of thunderstorms after midnight. Lows in the upper 60s. West winds 5 to 15 miles an hour. Chance of precipitation 50%. And now the extended forecast for the radio listening area. Wednesday and Wednesday night, mostly clear. Highs in the lower 80s. Lows in the lower 60s. Thursday and Thursday night, mostly clear. Highs in the lower 80s. Lows in the lower 60s. Friday and Friday night, partly cloudy. Highs in the lower 80s. Lows in the mid 60s. Saturday and Saturday night, partly cloudy. A 20% chance of showers. Highs in the upper 80s. Lows in the upper 60s. Sunday and Sunday night, partly cloudy. Highs around 90. Lows in the lower 70s. The current time is 7:32 a.m. Eastern Daylight Time. 7 a.m. Eastern Daylight Time weather conditions across north central Kentucky and south central Indiana. At Louisville International, it was mostly cloudy. The temperature was 73 degrees, the dew point 67, and the relative humidity 81%. The wind was east at 5 miles an hour. The pressure was 29.94 inches and rising. At Bowman Field, haze was reported. The temperature was 72 degrees, the dew point 67, and the relative humidity 84%. The wind was east at 5 miles an hour. The pressure was 29.94 inches and steady. At Jasper, it was clear, reducing the visibility to 3 miles. The temperature was 70 degrees, the dew point 70, and the relative humidity 100%. The wind was calm. The pressure was 29.93 inches and rising. Once again, at Louisville International, it was 73 degrees under mostly cloudy skies. Elsewhere around the region, at Indianapolis, haze was reported, with a temperature of 67. It was clear, with a temperature of 68 at Jackson, and 68 at Bloomington. It was partly cloudy, with a temperature of 70 at Lexington, 67 at Covington, and 73 at Nashville. It was mostly cloudy, with a temperature of 75 at Bowling Green, and 75 at Paducah. At Evansville, it was cloudy, with a temperature of 74. At Frankfort, the weather conditions were not available. Now for the official National Weather Service forecast for North Central Kentucky and South Central Indiana, including the Louisville metro area. Today, mostly sunny. Highs around 90. Southeast winds up to 5 miles an hour, shifting to the southwest around 5 miles an hour in the afternoon. Tonight, partly cloudy.
lows in the mid-70s. Southwest winds up to 5 miles an hour. Tuesday, showers likely and chance of thunderstorms in the morning, then thunderstorms likely in the afternoon. Highs around 90. Southwest winds 5 to 15 miles an hour. Chance of precipitation 70%. Tuesday night, mostly cloudy with chance of thunderstorms until midnight, then partly cloudy with chance of showers and slight chance of thunderstorms after midnight. Lows in the upper 60s. West winds 5 to 15 miles an hour. Chance of precipitation 50%. And now the extended forecast for the radio listening area. Wednesday and Wednesday night, mostly clear. Highs in the lower 80s. Lows in the lower 60s. Thursday and Thursday night, mostly clear. Highs in the lower 80s. Lows in the lower 60s. Friday and Friday night, partly cloudy. Highs in the lower 80s. Lows in the mid 60s. Saturday and Saturday night, partly cloudy. A 20% chance of showers. Highs in the upper 80s. Lows in the upper 60s. Sunday and Sunday night, partly cloudy. Highs around 90. Lows in the lower 70s. 7 a.m. Eastern Daylight Time weather conditions across north central Kentucky and south central Indiana. At Louisville International, it was mostly cloudy. The temperature was 73 degrees, the dew point 67, and the relative humidity 81%. The wind was east at 5 miles an hour. The pressure was 29.94 inches and rising. At Bowman Field, haze was reported. The temperature was 72 degrees, the dew point 67, and the relative humidity 84%. The wind was east at 5 miles an hour. The pressure was 29.94 inches and steady. At Jasper, it was clear, reducing the visibility to 3 miles. The temperature was 70 degrees, the dew point 70, and the relative humidity 100%. The wind was calm. The pressure was 29.93 inches and rising. Once again, at Louisville International, it was 73 degrees under mostly cloudy skies. Elsewhere around the region, at Indianapolis, haze was reported, with a temperature of 67. It was clear, with a temperature of 68 at Jackson, and 68 at Bloomington. It was partly cloudy, with a temperature of 70 at Lexington, 67 at Covington, and 73 at Nashville. It was mostly cloudy, with a temperature of 75 at Bowling Green, and 75 at Paducah. At Evansville, it was cloudy, with a temperature of 74. At Frankfort, the weather conditions were not available. The current time is 7:38 a.m. Eastern Daylight Time. Now for the official National Weather Service forecast for north central Kentucky and south central Indiana, including the Louisville metro area. Today, mostly sunny. Highs around 90. Southeast winds up to 5 miles an hour, shifting to the southwest around 5 miles an hour in the afternoon. Tonight, partly cloudy. Lows in the mid-70s. Southwest winds up to 5 miles an hour. Tuesday, showers likely and chance of thunderstorms in the morning, then thunderstorms likely in the afternoon. Highs around 90. Southwest winds 5 to 15 miles an hour. Chance of precipitation 70%. Tuesday night, mostly cloudy with chance of thunderstorms until midnight, then partly cloudy with chance of showers and slight chance of thunderstorms after midnight. Lows in the upper 60s. West winds 5 to 15 miles an hour. Chance of precipitation 50%. And now the extended forecast for the radio listening area. Wednesday and Wednesday night, mostly clear. Highs in the lower 80s. Lows in the lower 60s. Thursday and Thursday night, mostly clear. Highs in the lower 80s. Lows in the lower 60s. Friday and Friday night, partly cloudy. Highs in the lower 80s. Lows in the mid 60s. Saturday and Saturday night, partly cloudy. A 20% chance of showers. Highs in the upper 80s. Lows in the upper 60s. Sunday and Sunday night, partly cloudy. Highs around 90. Lows in the lower 70s.
7 a.m. Eastern Daylight Time weather conditions across north-central Kentucky and south-central Indiana. At Louisville International, it was mostly cloudy. The temperature was 73 degrees, the dew point 67, and the relative humidity 81%. The wind was east at 5 miles an hour. The pressure was 29.94 inches and rising. At Bowman Field, haze was reported. The temperature was 72 degrees, the dew point 67, and the relative humidity 84%. The wind was east at 5 miles an hour. The pressure was 29.94 inches and steady. At Jasper, it was clear, reducing the visibility to 3 miles. The temperature was 70 degrees, the dew point 70, and the relative humidity 100%. The wind was calm. The pressure was 29.93 inches and rising. Once again, at Louisville International, it was 73 degrees under mostly cloudy skies. Elsewhere around the region, at Indianapolis, haze was reported, with a temperature of 67. It was clear, with a temperature of 68 at Jackson, and 68 at Bloomington. It was partly cloudy, with a temperature of 70 at Lexington, 67 at Covington, and 73 at Nashville. It was mostly cloudy, with a temperature of 75 at Bowling Green, and 75 at Paducah. At Evansville, it was cloudy, with a temperature of 74. At Frankfort, the weather conditions were not available. Now for the official National Weather Service forecast for north-central Kentucky and south-central Indiana, including the Louisville metro area. Today, mostly sunny. Highs around 90. Southeast winds up to 5 miles an hour, shifting to the southwest around 5 miles an hour in the afternoon. Tonight, partly cloudy. Lows in the mid-70s. Southwest winds up to 5 miles an hour. Tuesday, showers likely and chance of thunderstorms in the morning, then thunderstorms likely in the afternoon. Highs around 90. Southwest winds 5 to 15 miles an hour. Chance of precipitation 70%. Tuesday night, mostly cloudy with chance of thunderstorms until midnight, then partly cloudy with chance of showers and slight chance of thunderstorms after midnight. Lows in the upper 60s. West winds 5 to 15 miles an hour. Chance of precipitation 50%. And now the extended forecast for the radio listening area. Wednesday and Wednesday night, mostly clear. Highs in the lower 80s. Lows in the lower 60s. Thursday and Thursday night, mostly clear. Highs in the lower 80s. Lows in the lower 60s. Friday and Friday night, partly cloudy. Highs in the lower 80s. Lows in the mid-60s. Saturday and Saturday night, partly cloudy. A 20% chance of showers. Highs in the upper 80s. Lows in the upper 60s. Sunday and Sunday night, partly cloudy. Highs around 90. Lows in the lower 70s. 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The current time is 7:43 a.m. Eastern Daylight Time. 7 a.m. Eastern Daylight Time weather conditions across north-central Kentucky and south-central Indiana. At Louisville International, it was mostly cloudy. The temperature was 73 degrees, the dew point 67, and the relative humidity 81%. The wind was east at 5 miles an hour. The pressure was 29.94 inches and rising. At Bowman Field, haze was reported. The temperature was 72 degrees, the dew point 67, and the relative humidity 84%. The wind was east at 5 miles an hour. The pressure was 29.94 inches and steady. At Jasper, it was clear, reducing the visibility to 3 miles. The temperature was 70 degrees, the dew point 70, and the relative humidity 100%. The wind was calm. The pressure was 29.93 inches and rising. Once again, at Louisville International, it was 73 degrees under mostly cloudy skies.
Elsewhere around the region, at Indianapolis, haze was reported with a temperature of 67. It was clear with a temperature of 68 at Jackson and 68 at Bloomington. It was partly cloudy with a temperature of 70 at Lexington, 67 at Covington, and 73 at Nashville. It was mostly cloudy with a temperature of 75 at Bowling Green and 75 at Paducah. At Evansville, it was cloudy with a temperature of 74. At Frankfort, the weather conditions were not available. Now for the official National Weather Service forecast for North Central Kentucky and South Central Indiana, including the Louisville metro area. Today, mostly sunny. Highs around 90. Southeast winds up to 5 miles an hour, shifting to the southwest around 5 miles an hour in the afternoon. Tonight, partly cloudy. Lows in the mid-70s. Southwest winds up to 5 miles an hour. Tuesday, showers likely and chance of thunderstorms in the morning, then thunderstorms likely in the afternoon. Highs around 90. Southwest winds 5 to 15 miles an hour. Chance of precipitation 70%. Tuesday night, mostly cloudy with chance of thunderstorms until midnight, then partly cloudy with chance of showers and slight chance of thunderstorms after midnight. Lows in the upper 60s. West winds 5 to 15 miles an hour. Chance of precipitation 50%. And now the extended forecast for the radio listening area. Wednesday and Wednesday night, mostly clear. Highs in the lower 80s. Lows in the lower 60s. Thursday and Thursday night, mostly clear. Highs in the lower 80s. Lows in the lower 60s. Friday and Friday night, partly cloudy. Highs in the lower 80s. Lows in the mid 60s. Saturday and Saturday night, partly cloudy. A 20% chance of showers. Highs in the upper 80s. Lows in the upper 60s. Sunday and Sunday night, partly cloudy. Highs around 90. Lows in the lower 70s. The current time is 7:47 a.m. Eastern Daylight Time. 7 a.m. Eastern Daylight Time weather conditions across north central Kentucky and south central Indiana. At Louisville International, it was mostly cloudy. The temperature was 73 degrees, the dew point 67, and the relative humidity 81%. The wind was east at 5 miles an hour. The pressure was 29.94 inches and rising. At Bowman Field, haze was reported. The temperature was 72 degrees, the dew point 67, and the relative humidity 84%. The wind was east at 5 miles an hour. The pressure was 29.94 inches and steady. At Jasper, it was clear, reducing the visibility to 3 miles. The temperature was 70 degrees, the dew point 70, and the relative humidity 100%. The wind was calm. The pressure was 29.93 inches and rising. Once again, at Louisville International, it was 73 degrees under mostly cloudy skies. Elsewhere around the region, at Indianapolis, haze was reported with a temperature of 67. It was clear with a temperature of 68 at Jackson and 68 at Bloomington. It was partly cloudy with a temperature of 70 at Lexington, 67 at Covington, and 73 at Nashville. It was mostly cloudy with a temperature of 75 at Bowling Green and 75 at Paducah. At Evansville, it was cloudy with a temperature of 74. At Frankfort, the weather conditions were not available. Now for the official National Weather Service forecast for North Central Kentucky and South Central Indiana, including the Louisville metro area. Today, mostly sunny. Highs around 90. Southeast winds up to 5 miles an hour, shifting to the southwest around 5 miles an hour in the afternoon. Tonight, partly cloudy. Lows in the mid-70s. Southwest winds up to 5 miles an hour. Tuesday, showers likely and chance of thunderstorms in the morning, then thunderstorms likely in the afternoon. Highs around 90. Southwest winds 5 to 15 miles an hour. Chance of precipitation 70%. Tuesday night, mostly cloudy with chance of thunderstorms until midnight,
then partly cloudy with chance of showers and slight chance of thunderstorms after midnight. Lows in the upper 60s. West winds 5 to 15 miles an hour. Chance of precipitation 50%. And now the extended forecast for the radio listening area. Wednesday and Wednesday night, mostly clear. Highs in the lower 80s. Lows in the lower 60s. Thursday and Thursday night, mostly clear. Highs in the lower 80s. Lows in the lower 60s. Friday and Friday night, partly cloudy. Highs in the lower 80s. Lows in the mid 60s. Saturday and Saturday night, partly cloudy. A 20% chance of showers. Highs in the upper 80s. Lows in the upper 60s. Sunday and Sunday night, partly cloudy. Highs around 90. Lows in the lower 70s. 7 a.m. Eastern Daylight Time weather conditions across north central Kentucky and south central Indiana. At Louisville International, it was mostly cloudy. The temperature was 73 degrees, the dew point 67, and the relative humidity 81%. The wind was east at 5 miles an hour. The pressure was 29.94 inches and rising. At Bowman Field, haze was reported. The temperature was 72 degrees, the dew point 67, and the relative humidity 84%. The wind was east at 5 miles an hour. The pressure was 29.94 inches and steady. At Jasper, it was clear, reducing the visibility to 3 miles. The temperature was 70 degrees, the dew point 70, and the relative humidity 100%. The wind was calm. The pressure was 29.93 inches and rising. Once again, at Louisville International, it was 73 degrees under mostly cloudy skies. Elsewhere around the region, at Indianapolis, haze was reported, with a temperature of 67. It was clear, with a temperature of 68 at Jackson, and 68 at Bloomington. It was partly cloudy, with a temperature of 70 at Lexington, 67 at Covington, and 73 at Nashville. It was mostly cloudy, with a temperature of 75 at Bowling Green, and 75 at Paducah. At Evansville, it was cloudy, with a temperature of 74. At Frankfort, the weather conditions were not available. The current time is 7:52 a.m. Eastern Daylight Time. Now for the official National Weather Service forecast for north central Kentucky and south central Indiana, including the Louisville metro area. Today, mostly sunny. Highs around 90. Southeast winds up to 5 miles an hour, shifting to the southwest around 5 miles an hour in the afternoon. Tonight, partly cloudy. Lows in the mid-70s. Southwest winds up to 5 miles an hour. Tuesday, showers likely and chance of thunderstorms in the morning, then thunderstorms likely in the afternoon. Highs around 90. Southwest winds 5 to 15 miles an hour. Chance of precipitation 70%. Tuesday night, mostly cloudy with chance of thunderstorms until midnight, then partly cloudy with chance of showers and slight chance of thunderstorms after midnight. Lows in the upper 60s. West winds 5 to 15 miles an hour. Chance of precipitation 50%. And now the extended forecast for the radio listening area. Wednesday and Wednesday night, mostly clear. Highs in the lower 80s. Lows in the lower 60s. Thursday and Thursday night, mostly clear. Highs in the lower 80s. Lows in the lower 60s. Friday and Friday night, partly cloudy. Highs in the lower 80s. Lows in the mid 60s. Saturday and Saturday night, partly cloudy. A 20% chance of showers. Highs in the upper 80s. Lows in the upper 60s. Sunday and Sunday night, partly cloudy. Highs around 90. Lows in the lower 70s. 7 a.m. Eastern Daylight Time weather conditions across north central Kentucky and south central Indiana. At Louisville International, it was mostly cloudy. The temperature was 73 degrees, the dew point 67, and the relative humidity 81%. The wind was east at 5 miles an hour. The pressure was 29.94 inches and rising.
Ed Bowman Field, haze was reported. The temperature was 72 degrees, the dew point 67, and the relative humidity 84%. The wind was east at 5 miles an hour. The pressure was 29.94 inches and steady. At Jasper, it was clear, reducing the visibility to 3 miles. The temperature was 70 degrees, the dew point 70, and the relative humidity 100%. The wind was calm. The pressure was 29.93 inches and rising. Once again, at Louisville International, it was 73 degrees under mostly cloudy skies. Elsewhere around the region, at Indianapolis, haze was reported, with a temperature of 67. It was clear, with a temperature of 68 at Jackson, and 68 at Bloomington. It was partly cloudy, with a temperature of 70 at Lexington, 67 at Covington, and 73 at Nashville. It was mostly cloudy, with a temperature of 75 at Bowling Green, and 75 at Paducah. At Evansville, it was cloudy, with a temperature of 74. At Frankfort, the weather conditions were not available. Now for the official National Weather Service forecast for North Central Kentucky and South Central Indiana, including the Louisville metro area. Today, mostly sunny. Highs around 90. Southeast winds up to 5 miles an hour, shifting to the southwest around 5 miles an hour in the afternoon. Tonight, partly cloudy. Lows in the mid-70s. Southwest winds up to 5 miles an hour. Tuesday, showers likely and chance of thunderstorms in the morning, then thunderstorms likely in the afternoon. Highs around 90. Southwest winds 5 to 15 miles an hour. Chance of precipitation 70%. Tuesday night, mostly cloudy with chance of thunderstorms until midnight, then partly cloudy with chance of showers and slight chance of thunderstorms after midnight. Lows in the upper 60s. West winds 5 to 15 miles an hour. Chance of precipitation 50%. And now the extended forecast for the radio listening area. Wednesday and Wednesday night, mostly clear. Highs in the lower 80s. Lows in the lower 60s. Thursday and Thursday night, mostly clear. Highs in the lower 80s. Lows in the lower 60s. Friday and Friday night, partly cloudy. Highs in the lower 80s. Lows in the mid-60s. Saturday and Saturday night, partly cloudy. A 20% chance of showers. Highs in the upper 80s. Lows in the upper 60s. Sunday and Sunday night, partly cloudy. Highs around 90. Lows in the lower 70s. The current time is 7:58 a.m. Eastern Daylight Time. 7 a.m. Eastern Daylight Time weather conditions across North Central Kentucky and South Central Indiana. At Louisville International, it was mostly cloudy. The temperature was 73 degrees, the dew point 67, and the relative humidity 81%. The wind was east at 5 miles an hour. The pressure was 29.94 inches and rising. At Bowman Field, haze was reported. The temperature was 72 degrees, the dew point 67, and the relative humidity 84%. The wind was east at 5 miles an hour. The pressure was 29.94 inches and steady. At Jasper, it was clear, reducing the visibility to 3 miles. The temperature was 70 degrees, the dew point 70, and the relative humidity 100%. The wind was calm. The pressure was 29.93 inches and rising. Once again, at Louisville International, it was 73 degrees under mostly cloudy skies. Elsewhere around the region, at Indianapolis, haze was reported, with a temperature of 67. It was clear, with a temperature of 68 at Jackson, and 68 at Bloomington. It was partly cloudy, with a temperature of 70 at Lexington, 67 at Covington, and 73 at Nashville. It was mostly cloudy, with a temperature of 75 at Bowling Green, and 75 at Paducah. At Evansville, it was cloudy, with a temperature of 74. At Frankfort, the weather conditions were not available. Now for the official National Weather Service forecast for North Central Kentucky and South Central Indiana, including the Louisville metro area. Today,
mostly sunny. Highs around 90. Southeast winds up to 5 miles an hour, shifting to the southwest around 5 miles an hour in the afternoon. Tonight, partly cloudy. Lows in the mid-70s. Southwest winds up to 5 miles an hour. Tuesday, showers likely and chance of thunderstorms in the morning, then thunderstorms likely in the afternoon. Highs around 90. Southwest winds 5 to 15 miles an hour. Chance of precipitation 70%. Tuesday night, mostly cloudy with chance of thunderstorms until midnight, then partly cloudy with chance of showers and slight chance of thunderstorms after midnight. Lows in the upper 60s. West winds 5 to 15 miles an hour. Chance of precipitation 50%. And now the extended forecast for the radio listening area. Wednesday and Wednesday night, mostly clear. Highs in the lower 80s. Lows in the lower 60s. Thursday and Thursday night, mostly clear. Highs in the lower 80s. Lows in the lower 60s. Friday and Friday night, partly cloudy. Highs in the lower 80s. Lows in the mid 60s. Saturday and Saturday night, partly cloudy. A 20% chance of showers. Highs in the upper 80s. Lows in the upper 60s. Sunday and Sunday night, partly cloudy. Highs around 90. Lows in the lower 70s. 7 a.m. Eastern Daylight Time weather conditions across north central Kentucky and south central Indiana. At Louisville International, it was mostly cloudy. The temperature was 73 degrees, the dew point 67, and the relative humidity 81%. The wind was east at 5 miles an hour. The pressure was 29.94 inches and rising. At Bowman Field, haze was reported. The temperature was 72 degrees, the dew point 67, and the relative humidity 84%. The wind was east at 5 miles an hour. The pressure was 29.94 inches and steady. At Jasper, it was clear, reducing the visibility to 3 miles. The temperature was 70 degrees, the dew point 70, and the relative humidity 100%. The wind was calm. The pressure was 29.93 inches and rising. Once again, at Louisville International, it was 73 degrees under mostly cloudy skies. Elsewhere around the region, at Indianapolis, haze was reported, with a temperature of 67. It was clear, with a temperature of 68 at Jackson, and 68 at Bloomington. It was partly cloudy, with a temperature of 70 at Lexington, 67 at Covington, and 73 at Nashville. It was mostly cloudy, with a temperature of 75 at Bowling Green, and 75 at Paducah. At Evansville, it was cloudy, with a temperature of 74. At Frankfort, the weather conditions were not available. The current time is 8:03 a.m. Eastern Daylight Time. 8 a.m. Eastern Daylight Time weather conditions across north central Kentucky and south central Indiana. At Louisville International, it was mostly sunny. The temperature was 73 degrees, the dew point 68, and the relative humidity 84%. The wind was east at 5 miles an hour. The pressure was 29.94 inches and steady. At Bowman Field, haze was reported. The temperature was 73 degrees, the dew point 68, and the relative humidity 84%. The wind was southeast at 7 miles an hour. The pressure was 29.94 inches and steady. At Jasper, it was partly sunny. The temperature was 73 degrees, the dew point 73, and the relative humidity 100%. The wind was southeast at 3 miles an hour. The pressure was 29.94 inches and rising. Once again, at Louisville International, it was 73 degrees under mostly sunny skies. Elsewhere around the region, at Indianapolis, haze was reported, with a temperature of 69. It was sunny, with a temperature of 71 at Lexington, 68 at Covington, and 69 at Bloomington. It was mostly sunny, with a temperature of 70 at Jackson, and 75 at Nashville. It was cloudy, with a temperature of 75 at Bowling Green, 75 at Paducah, and 75 at Evansville. At Frankfort, the weather conditions were not available.
Now for the official National Weather Service forecast for north central Kentucky and south central Indiana, including the Louisville metro area. Today, mostly sunny. Highs around 90. Southeast winds up to 5 miles an hour, shifting to the southwest around 5 miles an hour in the afternoon. Tonight, partly cloudy. Lows in the mid-70s. Southwest winds up to 5 miles an hour. Tuesday, showers likely and chance of thunderstorms in the morning, then thunderstorms likely in the afternoon. Highs around 90. Southwest winds 5 to 15 miles an hour. Chance of precipitation 70%. Tuesday night, mostly cloudy with chance of thunderstorms until midnight, then partly cloudy with chance of showers and slight chance of thunderstorms after midnight. Lows in the upper 60s. West winds 5 to 15 miles an hour. Chance of precipitation 50%. And now the extended forecast for the radio listening area. Wednesday and Wednesday night, mostly clear. Highs in the lower 80s. Lows in the lower 60s. Thursday and Thursday night, mostly clear. Highs in the lower 80s. Lows in the lower 60s. Friday and Friday night, partly cloudy. Highs in the lower 80s. Lows in the mid 60s. Saturday and Saturday night, partly cloudy. A 20% chance of showers. Highs in the upper 80s. Lows in the upper 60s. Sunday and Sunday night, partly cloudy. Highs around 90. Lows in the lower 70s. 8 a.m. Eastern Daylight Time weather conditions across north central Kentucky and south central Indiana. At Louisville International, it was mostly sunny. The temperature was 73 degrees, the dew point 68, and the relative humidity 84%. The wind was east at 5 miles an hour. The pressure was 29.94 inches and steady. At Bowman Field, haze was reported. The temperature was 73 degrees, the dew point 68, and the relative humidity 84%. The wind was southeast at 7 miles an hour. The pressure was 29.94 inches and steady. At Jasper, it was partly sunny. The temperature was 73 degrees, the dew point 73, and the relative humidity 100%. The wind was southeast at 3 miles an hour. The pressure was 29.94 inches and rising. Once again, at Louisville International, it was 73 degrees under mostly sunny skies. Elsewhere around the region, at Indianapolis, haze was reported, with a temperature of 69. It was sunny, with a temperature of 71 at Lexington, 68 at Covington, and 69 at Bloomington. It was mostly sunny, with a temperature of 70 at Jackson, and 75 at Nashville. It was cloudy, with a temperature of 75 at Bowling Green, 75 at Paducah, and 75 at Evansville. At Frankfort, the weather conditions were not available. The current time is 8:08 a.m. Eastern Daylight Time. Now for the official National Weather Service forecast for north central Kentucky and south central Indiana, including the Louisville metro area. Today, mostly sunny. Highs around 90. Southeast winds up to 5 miles an hour, shifting to the southwest around 5 miles an hour in the afternoon. Tonight, partly cloudy. Lows in the mid-70s. Southwest winds up to 5 miles an hour. Tuesday, showers likely and chance of thunderstorms in the morning, then thunderstorms likely in the afternoon. Highs around 90. Southwest winds 5 to 15 miles an hour. Chance of precipitation 70%. Tuesday night, mostly cloudy with chance of thunderstorms until midnight, then partly cloudy with chance of showers and slight chance of thunderstorms after midnight. Lows in the upper 60s. West winds 5 to 15 miles an hour. Chance of precipitation 50%. And now the extended forecast for the radio listening area. Wednesday and Wednesday night, mostly clear. Highs in the lower 80s. Lows in the lower 60s. Thursday and Thursday night, mostly clear. Highs in the lower 80s. Lows in the lower 60s. Friday and Friday night, partly cloudy. Highs in the lower 80s. Lows in the mid-60s.
Saturday and Saturday night, partly cloudy. A 20% chance of showers. Highs in the upper 80s. Lows in the upper 60s. Sunday and Sunday night, partly cloudy. Highs around 90. Lows in the lower 70s. 8 a.m. Eastern Daylight Time weather can

The pressure was 29.94 inches and steady. At Jasper, it was partly sunny. The temperature was 73 degrees, the dew point 73, and the relative humidity 100%. The wind was southeast at 3 miles an hour. The pressure was 29.94 inches and rising. Once again, at Louisville International, it was 73 degrees under cloudy skies. Elsewhere around the region, at Indianapolis, haze was reported, with a temperature of 69. It was sunny, with a temperature of 71 at Lexington, 68 at Covington, and 69 at Bloomington. It was mostly sunny, with a temperature of 70 at Jackson, and 75 at Nashville. It was cloudy, with a temperature of 75 at Bowling Green, 75 at Paducah, and 75 at Evansville. At Frankfort, the weather conditions were not available. Now for the official National Weather Service forecast for North Central Kentucky and South Central Indiana, including the Louisville metro area. Today, mostly sunny. Highs around 90. Southeast winds up to 5 miles an hour, shifting to the southwest around 5 miles an hour in the afternoon. Tonight, partly cloudy. Lows in the mid-70s. Southwest winds up to 5 miles an hour. Tuesday, showers likely and chance of thunderstorms in the morning, then thunderstorms likely in the afternoon. Highs around 90. Southwest winds 5 to 15 miles an hour. Chance of precipitation 70%. Tuesday night, mostly cloudy with chance of thunderstorms until midnight, then partly cloudy with chance of showers and slight chance of thunderstorms after midnight. Lows in the upper 60s. West winds 5 to 15 miles an hour. Chance of precipitation 50%. And now the extended forecast for the radio listening area. Wednesday and Wednesday night, mostly clear. Highs in the lower 80s. Lows in the lower 60s. Thursday and Thursday night, mostly clear. Highs in the lower 80s. Lows in the lower 60s. Friday and Friday night, partly cloudy. Highs in the lower 80s. Lows in the mid-60s. Saturday and Saturday night, partly cloudy. A 20% chance of showers. Highs in the upper 80s. Lows in the upper 60s. Sunday and Sunday night, partly cloudy. Highs around 90. Lows in the lower 70s. 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The current time is 8:14 a.m. Eastern Daylight Time. 8 a.m. Eastern Daylight Time weather conditions across North Central Kentucky and South Central Indiana. At Louisville International, it was cloudy. The temperature was 73 degrees, the dew point 68, and the relative humidity 84%. The wind was southeast at 3 miles an hour. The pressure was 29.94 inches and steady. At Bowman Field, haze was reported. The temperature was 73 degrees, the dew point 68, and the relative humidity 84%. The wind was southeast at 7 miles an hour. The pressure was 29.94 inches and steady. At Jasper, it was partly sunny. The temperature was 73 degrees, the dew point 73, and the relative humidity 100%. The wind was southeast at 3 miles an hour. The pressure was 29.94 inches and rising. Once again, at Louisville International, it was 73 degrees under cloudy skies. Elsewhere around the region, at Indianapolis, haze was reported, with a temperature of 69. It was sunny, with a temperature of 71 at Lexington, 68 at Covington, and 69 at Bloomington. It was mostly sunny, with a temperature of 70 at Jackson, and 75 at Nashville. It was cloudy, with a temperature of 75 at Bowling Green, 75 at Paducah, and 75 at Evansville. At Frankfort, the weather conditions were not available. Now for the official National Weather Service forecast for North Central Kentucky and South Central Indiana, including the Louisville metro area. Today, mostly sunny.

highs around 90. Southeast winds up to 5 miles an hour, shifting to the southwest around 5 miles an hour in the afternoon. Tonight, partly cloudy. Lows in the mid-70s. Southwest winds up to 5 miles an hour. Tuesday, showers likely and chance of thunderstorms in the morning, then thunderstorms likely in the afternoon. Highs around 90. Southwest winds 5 to 15 miles an hour. Chance of precipitation 70%. Tuesday night, mostly cloudy with chance of thunderstorms until midnight, then partly cloudy with chance of showers and slight chance of thunderstorms after midnight. Lows in the upper 60s. West winds 5 to 15 miles an hour. Chance of precipitation 50%. And now the extended forecast for the radio listening area. Wednesday and Wednesday night, mostly clear. Highs in the lower 80s. Lows in the lower 60s. Thursday and Thursday night, mostly clear. Highs in the lower 80s. Lows in the lower 60s. Friday and Friday night, partly cloudy. Highs in the lower 80s. Lows in the mid 60s. Saturday and Saturday night, partly cloudy. A 20% chance of showers. Highs in the upper 80s. Lows in the upper 60s. Sunday and Sunday night, partly cloudy. Highs around 90. Lows in the lower 70s. The current time is 8:17 a.m. Eastern Daylight Time. 8 a.m. Eastern Daylight Time weather conditions across north central Kentucky and south central Indiana. At Louisville International, it was cloudy. The temperature was 73 degrees, the dew point 68, and the relative humidity 84%. The wind was southeast at 3 miles an hour. The pressure was 29.94 inches and steady. At Bowman Field, haze was reported. The temperature was 73 degrees, the dew point 68, and the relative humidity 84%. The wind was southeast at 7 miles an hour. The pressure was 29.94 inches and steady. At Jasper, it was partly sunny. The temperature was 73 degrees, the dew point 73, and the relative humidity 100%. The wind was southeast at 3 miles an hour. The pressure was 29.94 inches and rising. Once again, at Louisville International, it was 73 degrees under cloudy skies. Elsewhere around the region, at Indianapolis, haze was reported, with a temperature of 69. It was sunny, with a temperature of 71 at Lexington, 68 at Covington, and 69 at Bloomington. It was mostly sunny, with a temperature of 70 at Jackson, and 75 at Nashville. It was cloudy, with a temperature of 75 at Bowling Green, 75 at Paducah, and 75 at Evansville. At Frankfort, the weather conditions were not available. Now for the official National Weather Service forecast for north central Kentucky and south central Indiana, including the Louisville metro area. Today, mostly sunny. Highs around 90. Southeast winds up to 5 miles an hour, shifting to the southwest around 5 miles an hour in the afternoon. Tonight, partly cloudy. Lows in the mid-70s. Southwest winds up to 5 miles an hour. Tuesday, showers likely and chance of thunderstorms in the morning, then thunderstorms likely in the afternoon. Highs around 90. Southwest winds 5 to 15 miles an hour. Chance of precipitation 70%. Tuesday night, mostly cloudy with chance of thunderstorms until midnight, then partly cloudy with chance of showers and slight chance of thunderstorms after midnight. Lows in the upper 60s. West winds 5 to 15 miles an hour. Chance of precipitation 50%. And now the extended forecast for the radio listening area. Wednesday and Wednesday night, mostly clear. Highs in the lower 80s. Lows in the lower 60s. Thursday and Thursday night, mostly clear. Highs in the lower 80s. Lows in the lower 60s. Friday and Friday night, partly cloudy. Highs in the lower 80s. Lows in the mid-60s. Saturday and Saturday night, partly cloudy. A 20% chance of showers. Highs in the upper 80s. Lows in the upper 60s.
Sunday and Sunday night, partly cloudy. Highs around 90. Lows in the lower 70s. 8 a.m. Eastern Daylight Time weather conditions across north-central Kentucky and south-central Indiana. At Louisville International, it was cloudy. The temperature was 73 degrees, the dew point 68, and the relative humidity 84%. The wind was southeast at 3 miles an hour. The pressure was 29.94 inches and steady. At Bowman Field, haze was reported. The temperature was 73 degrees, the dew point 68, and the relative humidity 84%. The wind was southeast at 7 miles an hour. The pressure was 29.94 inches and steady. At Jasper, it was partly sunny. The temperature was 73 degrees, the dew point 73, and the relative humidity 100%. The wind was southeast at 3 miles an hour. The pressure was 29.94 inches and rising. Once again, at Louisville International, it was 73 degrees under cloudy skies. Elsewhere around the region, at Indianapolis, haze was reported with a temperature of 69. It was sunny with a temperature of 71 at Lexington, 68 at Covington, and 69 at Bloomington. It was mostly sunny with a temperature of 70 at Jackson and 75 at Nashville. It was cloudy with a temperature of 75 at Bowling Green, 75 at Paducah, and 75 at Evansville. At Frankfort, the weather conditions were not available. The current time is 8:22 a.m. Eastern Daylight Time. Now for the official National Weather Service forecast for North Central Kentucky and South Central Indiana, including the Louisville metro area. Today, mostly sunny. Highs around 90. Southeast winds up to 5 miles an hour, shifting to the southwest around 5 miles an hour in the afternoon. Tonight, partly cloudy. Lows in the mid-70s. Southwest winds up to 5 miles an hour. Tuesday, showers likely and chance of thunderstorms in the morning, then thunderstorms likely in the afternoon. Highs around 90. Southwest winds 5 to 15 miles an hour. Chance of precipitation 70%. Tuesday night, mostly cloudy with chance of thunderstorms until midnight, then partly cloudy with chance of showers and slight chance of thunderstorms after midnight. Lows in the upper 60s. West winds 5 to 15 miles an hour. Chance of precipitation 50%. And now the extended forecast for the radio listening area. Wednesday and Wednesday night, mostly clear. Highs in the lower 80s. Lows in the lower 60s. Thursday and Thursday night, mostly clear. Highs in the lower 80s. Lows in the lower 60s. Friday and Friday night, partly cloudy. Highs in the lower 80s. Lows in the mid-60s. Saturday and Saturday night, partly cloudy. A 20% chance of showers. Highs in the upper 80s. Lows in the upper 60s. Sunday and Sunday night, partly cloudy. Highs around 90. Lows in the lower 70s. 8 a.m. Eastern Daylight Time weather conditions across north-central Kentucky and south-central Indiana. At Louisville International, it was cloudy. The temperature was 73 degrees, the dew point 68, and the relative humidity 84%. The wind was southeast at 3 miles an hour. The pressure was 29.94 inches and steady. At Bowman Field, haze was reported. The temperature was 73 degrees, the dew point 68, and the relative humidity 84%. The wind was southeast at 7 miles an hour. The pressure was 29.94 inches and steady. At Jasper, it was partly sunny. The temperature was 73 degrees, the dew point 73, and the relative humidity 100%. The wind was southeast at 3 miles an hour. The pressure was 29.94 inches and rising. Once again, at Louisville International, it was 73 degrees under cloudy skies. Elsewhere around the region, at Indianapolis, haze was reported with a temperature of 69. It was sunny with a temperature of 71 at Lexington, 68 at Covington, and 69 at Bloomington.
It was mostly sunny, with a temperature of 70 at Jackson and 75 at Nashville. It was cloudy, with a temperature of 75 at Bowling Green, 75 at Paducah, and 75 at Evansville. At Frankfort, the weather conditions were not available. Now for the official National Weather Service forecast for North Central Kentucky and South Central Indiana, including the Louisville metro area. Today, mostly sunny. Highs around 90. Southeast winds up to 5 miles an hour, shifting to the southwest around 5 miles an hour in the afternoon. Tonight, partly cloudy. Lows in the mid-70s. Southwest winds up to 5 miles an hour. Tuesday, showers likely and chance of thunderstorms in the morning, then thunderstorms likely in the afternoon. Highs around 90. Southwest winds 5 to 15 miles an hour. Chance of precipitation 70%. Tuesday night, mostly cloudy with chance of thunderstorms until midnight, then partly cloudy with chance of showers and slight chance of thunderstorms after midnight. Lows in the upper 60s. West winds 5 to 15 miles an hour. Chance of precipitation 50%. And now the extended forecast for the radio listening area. Wednesday and Wednesday night, mostly clear. Highs in the lower 80s. Lows in the lower 60s. Thursday and Thursday night, mostly clear. Highs in the lower 80s. Lows in the lower 60s. Friday and Friday night, partly cloudy. Highs in the lower 80s. Lows in the mid-60s. Saturday and Saturday night, partly cloudy. A 20% chance of showers. Highs in the upper 80s. Lows in the upper 60s. Sunday and Sunday night, partly cloudy. Highs around 90. Lows in the lower 70s. The current time is 8:28 a.m. Eastern Daylight Time. 8 a.m. Eastern Daylight Time weather conditions across North Central Kentucky and South Central Indiana. At Louisville International, it was cloudy. The temperature was 73 degrees, the dew point 68, and the relative humidity 84%. The wind was southeast at 3 miles an hour. The pressure was 29.94 inches and steady. At Bowman Field, haze was reported. The temperature was 73 degrees, the dew point 68, and the relative humidity 84%. The wind was southeast at 7 miles an hour. The pressure was 29.94 inches and steady. At Jasper, it was partly sunny. The temperature was 73 degrees, the dew point 73, and the relative humidity 100%. The wind was southeast at 3 miles an hour. The pressure was 29.94 inches and rising. Once again, at Louisville International, it was 73 degrees under cloudy skies. Elsewhere around the region, at Indianapolis, haze was reported, with a temperature of 69. It was sunny, with a temperature of 71 at Lexington, 68 at Covington, and 69 at Bloomington. It was mostly sunny, with a temperature of 70 at Jackson, and 75 at Nashville. It was cloudy, with a temperature of 75 at Bowling Green, 75 at Paducah, and 75 at Evansville. At Frankfort, the weather conditions were not available. Now for the official National Weather Service forecast for North Central Kentucky and South Central Indiana, including the Louisville metro area. Today, mostly sunny. Highs around 90. Southeast winds up to 5 miles an hour, shifting to the southwest around 5 miles an hour in the afternoon. Tonight, partly cloudy. Lows in the mid-70s. Southwest winds up to 5 miles an hour. Tuesday, showers likely and chance of thunderstorms in the morning, then thunderstorms likely in the afternoon. Highs around 90. Southwest winds 5 to 15 miles an hour. Chance of precipitation 70%. Tuesday night, mostly cloudy with chance of thunderstorms until midnight, then partly cloudy with chance of showers and slight chance of thunderstorms after midnight. Lows in the upper 60s. West winds 5 to 15 miles an hour. Chance of precipitation 50%. And now the extended forecast for the radio listening area. Wednesday and Wednesday night, mostly clear. Highs in the lower 80s.
lows in the lower 60s. Thursday and Thursday night, mostly clear. Highs in the lower 80s. Lows in the lower 60s. Friday and Friday night, partly cloudy. Highs in the lower 80s. Lows in the mid 60s. Saturday and Saturday night, partly cloudy. A 20% chance of showers. Highs in the upper 80s. Lows in the upper 60s. Sunday and Sunday night, partly cloudy. Highs around 90. Lows in the lower 70s. 8 a.m. Eastern Daylight Time weather conditions across north central Kentucky and south central Indiana. At Louisville International, it was cloudy. The temperature was 73 degrees, the dew point 68, and the relative humidity 84%. The wind was southeast at 3 miles an hour. The pressure was 29.94 inches and steady. At Bowman Field, haze was reported. The temperature was 73 degrees, the dew point 68, and the relative humidity 84%. The wind was southeast at 7 miles an hour. The pressure was 29.94 inches and steady. At Jasper, it was partly sunny. The temperature was 73 degrees, the dew point 73, and the relative humidity 100%. The wind was southeast at 3 miles an hour. The pressure was 29.94 inches and rising. Once again, at Louisville International, it was 73 degrees under cloudy skies. Elsewhere around the region, at Indianapolis, haze was reported with a temperature of 69. It was sunny with a temperature of 71 at Lexington, 68 at Covington, and 69 at Bloomington. It was mostly sunny with a temperature of 70 at Jackson and 75 at Nashville. It was cloudy with a temperature of 75 at Bowling Green, 75 at Paducah, and 75 at Evansville. At Frankfort, the weather conditions were not available. The current time is 8:33 a.m. Eastern Daylight Time. Now for the official National Weather Service forecast for North Central Kentucky and South Central Indiana, including the Louisville metro area. Today, mostly sunny. Highs around 90. Southeast winds up to 5 miles an hour, shifting to the southwest around 5 miles an hour in the afternoon. Tonight, partly cloudy. Lows in the mid-70s. Southwest winds up to 5 miles an hour. Tuesday, showers likely and chance of thunderstorms in the morning, then thunderstorms likely in the afternoon. Highs around 90. Southwest winds 5 to 15 miles an hour. Chance of precipitation 70%. Tuesday night, mostly cloudy with chance of thunderstorms until midnight, then partly cloudy with chance of showers and slight chance of thunderstorms after midnight. Lows in the upper 60s. West winds 5 to 15 miles an hour. Chance of precipitation 50%. And now the extended forecast for the radio listening area. Wednesday and Wednesday night, mostly clear. Highs in the lower 80s. Lows in the lower 60s. Thursday and Thursday night, mostly clear. Highs in the lower 80s. Lows in the lower 60s. Friday and Friday night, partly cloudy. Highs in the lower 80s. Lows in the mid 60s. Saturday and Saturday night, partly cloudy. A 20% chance of showers. Highs in the upper 80s. Lows in the upper 60s. Sunday and Sunday night, partly cloudy. Highs around 90. Lows in the lower 70s. 8 a.m. Eastern Daylight Time weather conditions across north central Kentucky and south central Indiana. At Louisville International, it was cloudy. The temperature was 73 degrees, the dew point 68, and the relative humidity 84%. The wind was southeast at 3 miles an hour. The pressure was 29.94 inches and steady. At Bowman Field, haze was reported. The temperature was 73 degrees, the dew point 68, and the relative humidity 84%. The wind was southeast at 7 miles an hour. The pressure was 29.94 inches and steady. At Jasper, it was partly sunny. The temperature was 73 degrees, the dew point 73, and the relative humidity 100%. The wind was southeast at 3 miles an hour.
The pressure was 29.94 inches and rising. Once again, at Louisville International, it was 73 degrees under cloudy skies. Elsewhere around the region, at Indianapolis, haze was reported with a temperature of 69. It was sunny with a temperature of 71 at Lexington, 68 at Covington, and 69 at Bloomington. It was mostly sunny with a temperature of 70 at Jackson and 75 at Nashville. It was cloudy with a temperature of 75 at Bowling Green, 75 at Paducah, and 75 at Evansville. At Frankfort, the weather conditions were not available. Now for the official National Weather Service forecast for North Central Kentucky and South Central Indiana, including the Louisville metro area. Today, mostly sunny. Highs around 90. Southeast winds up to 5 miles an hour, shifting to the southwest around 5 miles an hour in the afternoon. Tonight, partly cloudy. Lows in the mid-70s. Southwest winds up to 5 miles an hour. Tuesday, showers likely and chance of thunderstorms in the morning, then thunderstorms likely in the afternoon. Highs around 90. Southwest winds 5 to 15 miles an hour. Chance of precipitation 70%. Tuesday night, mostly cloudy with chance of thunderstorms until midnight, then partly cloudy with chance of showers and slight chance of thunderstorms after midnight. Lows in the upper 60s. West winds 5 to 15 miles an hour. Chance of precipitation 50%. And now the extended forecast for the radio listening area. Wednesday and Wednesday night, mostly clear. Highs in the lower 80s. Lows in the lower 60s. Thursday and Thursday night, mostly clear. Highs in the lower 80s. Lows in the lower 60s. Friday and Friday night, partly cloudy. Highs in the lower 80s. Lows in the mid 60s. Saturday and Saturday night, partly cloudy. A 20% chance of showers. Highs in the upper 80s. Lows in the upper 60s. Sunday and Sunday night, partly cloudy. Highs around 90. Lows in the lower 70s. The current time is 8:38 a.m. Eastern Daylight Time. 8 a.m. Eastern Daylight Time weather conditions across North Central Kentucky and South Central Indiana. At Louisville International, it was cloudy. The temperature was 73 degrees, the dew point 68, and the relative humidity 84%. The wind was southeast at 3 miles an hour. The pressure was 29.94 inches and steady. At Bowman Field, haze was reported. The temperature was 73 degrees, the dew point 68, and the relative humidity 84%. The wind was southeast at 7 miles an hour. The pressure was 29.94 inches and steady. At Jasper, it was partly sunny. The temperature was 73 degrees, the dew point 73, and the relative humidity 100%. The wind was southeast at 3 miles an hour. The pressure was 29.94 inches and rising. Once again, at Louisville International, it was 73 degrees under cloudy skies. Elsewhere around the region, at Indianapolis, haze was reported with a temperature of 69. It was sunny with a temperature of 71 at Lexington, 68 at Covington, and 69 at Bloomington. It was mostly sunny with a temperature of 70 at Jackson and 75 at Nashville. It was cloudy with a temperature of 75 at Bowling Green, 75 at Paducah, and 75 at Evansville. At Frankfort, the weather conditions were not available. Now for the official National Weather Service forecast for North Central Kentucky and South Central Indiana, including the Louisville metro area. Today, mostly sunny. Highs around 90. Southeast winds up to 5 miles an hour, shifting to the southwest around 5 miles an hour in the afternoon. Tonight, partly cloudy. Lows in the mid-70s. Southwest winds up to 5 miles an hour. Tuesday, showers likely and chance of thunderstorms in the morning, then thunderstorms likely in the afternoon. Highs around 90. Southwest winds 5 to 15 miles an hour. Chance of precipitation 70%. Tuesday night, mostly cloudy with chance of thunderstorms until midnight,
then partly cloudy with chance of showers and slight chance of thunderstorms after midnight. Lows in the upper 60s. West winds 5 to 15 miles an hour. Chance of precipitation 50%. And now the extended forecast for the radio listening area. Wednesday and Wednesday night, mostly clear. Highs in the lower 80s. Lows in the lower 60s. Thursday and Thursday night, mostly clear. Highs in the lower 80s. Lows in the lower 60s. Friday and Friday night, partly cloudy. Highs in the lower 80s. Lows in the mid 60s. Saturday and Saturday night, partly cloudy. A 20% chance of showers. Highs in the upper 80s. Lows in the upper 60s. Sunday and Sunday night, partly cloudy. Highs around 90. Lows in the lower 70s. 8 a.m. Eastern Daylight Time weather conditions across north central Kentucky and south central Indiana. At Louisville International, it was cloudy. The temperature was 73 degrees, the dew point 68, and the relative humidity 84%. The wind was southeast at 3 miles an hour. The pressure was 29.94 inches and steady. At Bowman Field, haze was reported. The temperature was 73 degrees, the dew point 68, and the relative humidity 84%. The wind was southeast at 7 miles an hour. The pressure was 29.94 inches and steady. At Jasper, it was partly sunny. The temperature was 73 degrees, the dew point 73, and the relative humidity 100%. The wind was southeast at 3 miles an hour. The pressure was 29.94 inches and rising. Once again, at Louisville International, it was 73 degrees under cloudy skies. Elsewhere around the region, at Indianapolis, haze was reported with a temperature of 69. It was sunny with a temperature of 71 at Lexington, 68 at Covington, and 69 at Bloomington. It was mostly sunny with a temperature of 70 at Jackson and 75 at Nashville. It was cloudy, with a temperature of 75 at Bowling Green, 75 at Paducah, and 75 at Evansville. At Frankfort, the weather conditions were not available. 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The current time is 8:43 a.m. Eastern Daylight Time. Now for the official National Weather Service forecast for north central Kentucky and south central Indiana, including the Louisville metro area. Today, mostly sunny. Highs around 90. Southeast winds up to 5 miles an hour, shifting to the southwest around 5 miles an hour in the afternoon. Tonight, partly cloudy. Lows in the mid-70s. Southwest winds up to 5 miles an hour. Tuesday, showers likely and chance of thunderstorms in the morning, then thunderstorms likely in the afternoon. Highs around 90. Southwest winds 5 to 15 miles an hour. Chance of precipitation 70%. Tuesday night, mostly cloudy with chance of thunderstorms until midnight, then partly cloudy with chance of showers and slight chance of thunderstorms after midnight. Lows in the upper 60s. West winds 5 to 15 miles an hour. Chance of precipitation 50%. And now the extended forecast for the radio listening area. Wednesday and Wednesday night, mostly clear. Highs in the lower 80s. Lows in the lower 60s. Thursday and Thursday night, mostly clear. Highs in the lower 80s. Lows in the lower 60s. Friday and Friday night, partly cloudy. Highs in the lower 80s. Lows in the mid 60s. Saturday and Saturday night, partly cloudy. A 20% chance of showers. Highs in the upper 80s. Lows in the upper 60s. Sunday and Sunday night, partly cloudy. Highs around 90. Lows in the lower 70s. 8 a.m. Eastern Daylight Time weather conditions across north central Kentucky and south central Indiana. At Louisville International,
It was cloudy. The temperature was 73 degrees, the dew point 68, and the relative humidity 84%. The wind was southeast at 3 miles an hour. The pressure was 29.94 inches and steady. At Bowman Field, haze was reported. The temperature was 73 degrees, the dew point 68, and the relative humidity 84%. The wind was southeast at 7 miles an hour. The pressure was 29.94 inches and steady. At Jasper, it was partly sunny. The temperature was 73 degrees, the dew point 73, and the relative humidity 100%. The wind was southeast at 3 miles an hour. The pressure was 29.94 inches and rising. Once again, at Louisville International, it was 73 degrees under cloudy skies. Elsewhere around the region, at Indianapolis, haze was reported with a temperature of 69. It was sunny with a temperature of 71 at Lexington, 68 at Covington, and 69 at Bloomington. It was mostly sunny with a temperature of 70 at Jackson and 75 at Nashville. It was cloudy with a temperature of 75 at Bowling Green, 75 at Paducah, and 75 at Evansville. At Frankfort, the weather conditions were not available. The current time is 8:47 a.m. Eastern Daylight Time. Now for the official National Weather Service forecast for North Central Kentucky and South Central Indiana, including the Louisville metro area. Today, mostly sunny. Highs around 90. Southeast winds up to 5 miles an hour, shifting to the southwest around 5 miles an hour in the afternoon. Tonight, partly cloudy. Lows in the mid-70s. Southwest winds up to 5 miles an hour. Tuesday, showers likely and chance of thunderstorms in the morning, then thunderstorms likely in the afternoon. Highs around 90. Southwest winds 5 to 15 miles an hour. Chance of precipitation 70%. Tuesday night, mostly cloudy with chance of thunderstorms until midnight, then partly cloudy with chance of showers and slight chance of thunderstorms after midnight. Lows in the upper 60s. West winds 5 to 15 miles an hour. Chance of precipitation 50%. And now the extended forecast for the radio listening area. Wednesday and Wednesday night, mostly clear. Highs in the lower 80s. Lows in the lower 60s. Thursday and Thursday night, mostly clear. Highs in the lower 80s. Lows in the lower 60s. Friday and Friday night, partly cloudy. Highs in the lower 80s. Lows in the mid-60s. Saturday and Saturday night, partly cloudy. A 20% chance of showers. Highs in the upper 80s. Lows in the upper 60s. Sunday and Sunday night, partly cloudy. Highs around 90. Lows in the lower 70s. 8 a.m. Eastern Daylight Time weather conditions across North Central Kentucky and South Central Indiana. At Louisville International, it was cloudy. The temperature was 73 degrees, the dew point 68, and the relative humidity 84%. The wind was southeast at 3 miles an hour. The pressure was 29.94 inches and steady. At Bowman Field, haze was reported. The temperature was 73 degrees, the dew point 68, and the relative humidity 84%. The wind was southeast at 7 miles an hour. The pressure was 29.94 inches and steady. At Jasper, it was partly sunny. The temperature was 73 degrees, the dew point 73, and the relative humidity 100%. The wind was southeast at 3 miles an hour. The pressure was 29.94 inches and rising. Once again, at Louisville International, it was 73 degrees under cloudy skies. Elsewhere around the region, at Indianapolis, haze was reported with a temperature of 69. It was sunny with a temperature of 71 at Lexington, 68 at Covington, and 69 at Bloomington. It was mostly sunny with a temperature of 70 at Jackson and 75 at Nashville. It was cloudy with a temperature of 75 at Bowling Green, 75 at Paducah, and 75 at Evansville. At Frankfort, the weather conditions were not available.
Now for the official National Weather Service forecast for north central Kentucky and south central Indiana, including the Louisville metro area. Today, mostly sunny. Highs around 90. Southeast winds up to 5 miles an hour, shifting to the southwest around 5 miles an hour in the afternoon. Tonight, partly cloudy. Lows in the mid-70s. Southwest winds up to 5 miles an hour. Tuesday, showers likely and chance of thunderstorms in the morning, then thunderstorms likely in the afternoon. Highs around 90. Southwest winds 5 to 15 miles an hour. Chance of precipitation 70%. Tuesday night, mostly cloudy with chance of thunderstorms until midnight, then partly cloudy with chance of showers and slight chance of thunderstorms after midnight. Lows in the upper 60s. West winds 5 to 15 miles an hour. Chance of precipitation 50%. And now the extended forecast for the radio listening area. Wednesday and Wednesday night, mostly clear. Highs in the lower 80s. Lows in the lower 60s. Thursday and Thursday night, mostly clear. Highs in the lower 80s. Lows in the lower 60s. Friday and Friday night, partly cloudy. Highs in the lower 80s. Lows in the mid 60s. Saturday and Saturday night, partly cloudy. A 20% chance of showers. Highs in the upper 80s. Lows in the upper 60s. Sunday and Sunday night, partly cloudy. Highs around 90. Lows in the lower 70s. The current time is 8:52 a.m. Eastern Daylight Time. 8 a.m. Eastern Daylight Time weather conditions across north central Kentucky and south central Indiana. At Louisville International, it was cloudy. The temperature was 73 degrees, the dew point 68, and the relative humidity 84%. The wind was southeast at 3 miles an hour. The pressure was 29.94 inches and steady. At Bowman Field, haze was reported. The temperature was 73 degrees, the dew point 68, and the relative humidity 84%. The wind was southeast at 7 miles an hour. The pressure was 29.94 inches and steady. At Jasper, it was partly sunny. The temperature was 73 degrees, the dew point 73, and the relative humidity 100%. The wind was southeast at 3 miles an hour. The pressure was 29.94 inches and rising. Once again, at Louisville International, it was 73 degrees under cloudy skies. Elsewhere around the region, at Indianapolis, haze was reported, with a temperature of 69. It was sunny, with a temperature of 71 at Lexington, 68 at Covington, and 69 at Bloomington. It was mostly sunny, with a temperature of 70 at Jackson, and 75 at Nashville. It was cloudy, with a temperature of 75 at Bowling Green, 75 at Paducah, and 75 at Evansville. At Frankfort, the weather conditions were not available. Now for the official National Weather Service forecast for north central Kentucky and south central Indiana, including the Louisville metro area. Today, mostly sunny. Highs around 90. Southeast winds up to 5 miles an hour, shifting to the southwest around 5 miles an hour in the afternoon. Tonight, partly cloudy. Lows in the mid-70s. Southwest winds up to 5 miles an hour. Tuesday, showers likely and chance of thunderstorms in the morning, then thunderstorms likely in the afternoon. Highs around 90. Southwest winds 5 to 15 miles an hour. Chance of precipitation 70%. Tuesday night, mostly cloudy with chance of thunderstorms until midnight, then partly cloudy with chance of showers and slight chance of thunderstorms after midnight. Lows in the upper 60s. West winds 5 to 15 miles an hour. Chance of precipitation 50%. And now the extended forecast for the radio listening area. Wednesday and Wednesday night, mostly clear. Highs in the lower 80s. Lows in the lower 60s. Thursday and Thursday night, mostly clear. Highs in the lower 80s. Lows in the lower 60s. Friday and Friday night, partly cloudy. Highs in the lower 80s. Lows in the mid 60s.
Saturday and Saturday night, partly cloudy. A 20% chance of showers. Highs in the upper 80s. Lows in the upper 60s. Sunday and Sunday night, partly cloudy. Highs around 90. Lows in the lower 70s. 8 a.m. Eastern Daylight Time weather conditions across north central Kentucky and south central Indiana. At Louisville International, it was cloudy. The temperature was 73 degrees, the dew point 68, and the relative humidity 84%. The wind was southeast at 3 miles an hour. The pressure was 29.94 inches and steady. At Bowman Field, haze was reported. The temperature was 73 degrees, the dew point 68, and the relative humidity 84%. The wind was southeast at 7 miles an hour. The pressure was 29.94 inches and steady. At Jasper, it was partly sunny. The temperature was 73 degrees, the dew point 73, and the relative humidity 100%. The wind was southeast at 3 miles an hour. The pressure was 29.94 inches and rising. Once again, at Louisville International, it was 73 degrees under cloudy skies. Elsewhere around the region, at Indianapolis, haze was reported with a temperature of 69. It was sunny with a temperature of 71 at Lexington, 68 at Covington, and 69 at Bloomington. It was mostly sunny with a temperature of 70 at Jackson and 75 at Nashville. It was cloudy with a temperature of 75 at Bowling Green, 75 at Paducah, and 75 at Evansville. At Frankfort, the weather conditions were not available. The current time is 8:57 a.m. Eastern Daylight Time. Now for the official National Weather Service forecast for North Central Kentucky and South Central Indiana, including the Louisville metro area. Today, mostly sunny. Highs around 90. Southeast winds up to 5 miles an hour, shifting to the southwest around 5 miles an hour in the afternoon. Tonight, partly cloudy. Lows in the mid-70s. Southwest winds up to 5 miles an hour. Tuesday, showers likely and chance of thunderstorms in the morning, then thunderstorms likely in the afternoon. Highs around 90. Southwest winds 5 to 15 miles an hour. Chance of precipitation 70%. Tuesday night, mostly cloudy with chance of thunderstorms until midnight, then partly cloudy with chance of showers and slight chance of thunderstorms after midnight. Lows in the upper 60s. West winds 5 to 15 miles an hour. Chance of precipitation 50%. And now the extended forecast for the radio listening area. Wednesday and Wednesday night, mostly clear. Highs in the lower 80s. Lows in the lower 60s. Thursday and Thursday night, mostly clear. Highs in the lower 80s. Lows in the lower 60s. Friday and Friday night, partly cloudy. Highs in the lower 80s. Lows in the mid-60s. Saturday and Saturday night, partly cloudy. A 20% chance of showers. Highs in the upper 80s. Lows in the upper 60s. Sunday and Sunday night, partly cloudy. Highs around 90. Lows in the lower 70s. 8 a.m. Eastern Daylight Time weather conditions across north central Kentucky and south central Indiana. At Louisville International, it was cloudy. The temperature was 73 degrees, the dew point 68, and the relative humidity 84%. The wind was southeast at 3 miles an hour. The pressure was 29.94 inches and steady. At Bowman Field, haze was reported. The temperature was 73 degrees, the dew point 68, and the relative humidity 84%. The wind was southeast at 7 miles an hour. The pressure was 29.94 inches and steady. At Jasper, it was partly sunny. The temperature was 73 degrees, the dew point 73, and the relative humidity 100%. The wind was southeast at 3 miles an hour. The pressure was 29.94 inches and rising. Once again, at Louisville International, it was 73 degrees under cloudy skies. Elsewhere around the region, at Indianapolis, haze was reported with a temperature of 69.
It was sunny with a temperature of 71 at Lexington, 68 at Covington, and 69 at Bloomington. It was mostly sunny with a temperature of 70 at Jackson and 75 at Nashville. It was cloudy with a temperature of 75 at Bowling Green, 75 at Paducah, and 75 at Evansville. At Frankfort, the weather conditions were not available. Now for the official National Weather Service forecast for North Central Kentucky and South Central Indiana, including the Louisville metro area. Today, mostly sunny. Highs around 90. Southeast winds up to 5 miles an hour, shifting to the southwest around 5 miles an hour in the afternoon. Tonight, partly cloudy. Lows in the mid-70s. Southwest winds up to 5 miles an hour. Tuesday, showers likely and chance of thunderstorms in the morning, then thunderstorms likely in the afternoon. Highs around 90. Southwest winds 5 to 15 miles an hour. Chance of precipitation 70%. Tuesday night, mostly cloudy with chance of thunderstorms until midnight, then partly cloudy with chance of showers and slight chance of thunderstorms after midnight. Lows in the upper 60s. West winds 5 to 15 miles an hour. Chance of precipitation 50%. And now the extended forecast for the radio listening area. Wednesday and Wednesday night, mostly clear. Highs in the lower 80s. Lows in the lower 60s. Thursday and Thursday night, mostly clear. Highs in the lower 80s. Lows in the lower 60s. Friday and Friday night, partly cloudy. Highs in the lower 80s. Lows in the mid-60s. Saturday and Saturday night, partly cloudy. A 20% chance of showers. Highs in the upper 80s. Lows in the upper 60s. Sunday and Sunday night, partly cloudy. Highs around 90. Lows in the lower 70s. The current time is 9:03 a.m. Eastern Daylight Time. 9 a.m. Eastern Daylight Time weather conditions across North Central Kentucky and South Central Indiana. At Louisville International, it was cloudy. The temperature was 75 degrees, the dew point 70, and the relative humidity 84%. The wind was southeast at 5 miles an hour. The pressure was 29.95 inches and rising. At Bowman Field, haze was reported. The temperature was 75 degrees, the dew point 70, and the relative humidity 84%. The wind was south at 7 miles an hour. The pressure was 29.96 inches and rising. At Jasper, it was sunny. The temperature was 77 degrees, the dew point 75, and the relative humidity 93%. The wind was southeast at 6 miles an hour. The pressure was 29.94 inches and steady. Once again, at Louisville International, it was 75 degrees under cloudy skies. Elsewhere around the region, haze was reported, with a temperature of 72 at Bloomington and 72 at Indianapolis. At Jackson, it was sunny, with a temperature of 73. At Covington, it was mostly sunny, with a temperature of 72. At Nashville, it was partly sunny, with a temperature of 76. It was cloudy, with a temperature of 72 at Lexington, 75 at Bowling Green, 76 at Paducah, and 76 at Evansville. At Frankfort, the weather conditions were not available. Now for the official National Weather Service forecast for North Central Kentucky and South Central Indiana, including the Louisville metro area. Today, mostly sunny. Highs around 90. Southeast winds up to 5 miles an hour, shifting to the southwest around 5 miles an hour in the afternoon. Tonight, partly cloudy. Lows in the mid-70s. Southwest winds up to 5 miles an hour. Tuesday, showers likely and chance of thunderstorms in the morning, then thunderstorms likely in the afternoon. Highs around 90. Southwest winds 5 to 15 miles an hour. Chance of precipitation 70%. Tuesday night, mostly cloudy with chance of thunderstorms until midnight, then partly cloudy with chance of showers and slight chance of thunderstorms after midnight. Lows in the upper 60s. West winds 5 to 15 miles an hour.
chance of precipitation 50%. And now the extended forecast for the radio listening area. Wednesday and Wednesday night, mostly clear. Highs in the lower 80s. Lows in the lower 60s. Thursday and Thursday night, mostly clear. Highs in the lower 80s. Lows in the lower 60s. Friday and Friday night, partly cloudy. Highs in the lower 80s. Lows in the mid 60s. Saturday and Saturday night, partly cloudy. A 20% chance of showers. Highs in the upper 80s. Lows in the upper 60s. Sunday and Sunday night, partly cloudy. Highs around 90. Lows in the lower 70s. 9 a.m. Eastern Daylight Time weather conditions across north central Kentucky and south central Indiana. At Louisville International, it was cloudy. The temperature was 75 degrees, the dew point 70, and the relative humidity 84%. The wind was southeast at 5 miles an hour. The pressure was 29.95 inches and rising. At Bowman Field, haze was reported. The temperature was 75 degrees, the dew point 70, and the relative humidity 84%. The wind was south at 7 miles an hour. The pressure was 29.96 inches and rising. At Jasper, it was sunny. The temperature was 77 degrees, the dew point 75, and the relative humidity 93%. The wind was southeast at 6 miles an hour. The pressure was 29.94 inches and steady. Once again, at Louisville International, it was 75 degrees under cloudy skies. Elsewhere around the region, haze was reported, with a temperature of 72 at Bloomington and 72 at Indianapolis. At Jackson, it was sunny, with a temperature of 73. At Covington, it was mostly sunny, with a temperature of 72. At Nashville, it was partly sunny, with a temperature of 76. It was cloudy, with a temperature of 72 at Lexington, 75 at Bowling Green, 76 at Paducah, and 76 at Evansville. At Frankfort, the weather conditions were not available. The current time is 9:08 a.m. Eastern Daylight Time. Now for the official National Weather Service forecast for North Central Kentucky and South Central Indiana, including the Louisville metro area. Today, mostly sunny. Highs around 90. Southeast winds up to 5 miles an hour, shifting to the southwest around 5 miles an hour in the afternoon. Tonight, partly cloudy. Lows in the mid-70s. Southwest winds up to 5 miles an hour. Tuesday, showers likely and chance of thunderstorms in the morning, then thunderstorms likely in the afternoon. Highs around 90. Southwest winds 5 to 15 miles an hour. Chance of precipitation 70%. Tuesday night, mostly cloudy with chance of thunderstorms until midnight, then partly cloudy with chance of showers and slight chance of thunderstorms after midnight. Lows in the upper 60s. West winds 5 to 15 miles an hour. Chance of precipitation 50%. And now the extended forecast for the radio listening area. Wednesday and Wednesday night, mostly clear. Highs in the lower 80s. Lows in the lower 60s. Thursday and Thursday night, mostly clear. Highs in the lower 80s. Lows in the lower 60s. Friday and Friday night, partly cloudy. Highs in the lower 80s. Lows in the mid 60s. Saturday and Saturday night, partly cloudy. A 20% chance of showers. Highs in the upper 80s. Lows in the upper 60s. Sunday and Sunday night, partly cloudy. Highs around 90. Lows in the lower 70s. 9 a.m. Eastern Daylight Time weather conditions across north central Kentucky and south central Indiana. At Louisville International, it was cloudy. The temperature was 75 degrees, the dew point 70, and the relative humidity 84%. The wind was southeast at 5 miles an hour. The pressure was 29.95 inches and rising. At Bowman Field, haze was reported. The temperature was 75 degrees, the dew point 70, and the relative humidity 84%. The wind was south at 7 miles an hour.
The pressure was 29.96 inches and rising. At Jasper, it was sunny. The temperature was 77 degrees, the dew point 75, and the relative humidity

2 at Lexington, 75 at Bowling Green, 76 at Paducah, and 76 at Evansville. At Frankfort, the weather conditions were not available. 9 a.m. Eastern Daylight Time weather conditions across north-central Kentucky and south-central Indiana. At Louisville International, it was cloudy. The temperature was 75 degrees, the dew point 70, and the relative humidity 84%. The wind was southeast at 5 miles an hour. The pressure was 29.95 inches and rising. At Bowman Field, haze was reported. The temperature was 75 degrees, the dew point 70, and the relative humidity 84%. The wind was south at 7 miles an hour. The pressure was 29.96 inches and rising. At Jasper, it was sunny. The temperature was 77 degrees, the dew point 75, and the relative humidity 93%. The wind was southeast at 6 miles an hour. The pressure was 29.94 inches and steady. Once again, at Louisville International, it was 75 degrees under cloudy skies. Elsewhere around the region, haze was reported, with a temperature of 72 at Bloomington and 72 at Indianapolis. At Jackson, it was sunny, with a temperature of 73. At Covington, it was mostly sunny, with a temperature of 72. At Nashville, it was partly sunny, with a temperature of 76. It was cloudy, with a temperature of 72 at Lexington, 75 at Bowling Green, 76 at Paducah, and 76 at Evansville. At Frankfort, the weather conditions were not available. Now for the official National Weather Service forecast for north-central Kentucky and south-central Indiana, including the Louisville metro area. Today, mostly sunny. Highs around 90. Southeast winds up to 5 miles an hour, shifting to the southwest around 5 miles an hour in the afternoon. Tonight, partly cloudy. Lows in the mid-70s. Southwest winds up to 5 miles an hour. Tuesday, showers likely and chance of thunderstorms in the morning, then thunderstorms likely in the afternoon. Highs around 90. Southwest winds 5 to 15 miles an hour. Chance of precipitation 70%. Tuesday night, mostly cloudy with chance of thunderstorms until midnight, then partly cloudy with chance of showers and slight chance of thunderstorms after midnight. Lows in the upper 60s. West winds 5 to 15 miles an hour. Chance of precipitation 50%. And now the extended forecast for the radio listening area. Wednesday and Wednesday night, mostly clear. Highs in the lower 80s. Lows in the lower 60s. Thursday and Thursday night, mostly clear. Highs in the lower 80s. Lows in the lower 60s. Friday and Friday night, partly cloudy. Highs in the lower 80s. Lows in the mid 60s. Saturday and Saturday night, partly cloudy. A 20% chance of showers. Highs in the upper 80s. Lows in the upper 60s. Sunday and Sunday night, partly cloudy. Highs around 90. Lows in the lower 70s. 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The current time is 9:15 a.m. Eastern Daylight Time. 9 a.m. Eastern Daylight Time weather conditions across north-central Kentucky and south-central Indiana. At Louisville International, it was cloudy. The temperature was 75 degrees, the dew point 70, and the relative humidity 84%. The wind was southeast at 5 miles an hour. The pressure was 29.95 inches and rising. At Bowman Field, haze was reported. The temperature was 75 degrees, the dew point 70, and the relative humidity 84%. The wind was south at 7 miles an hour. The pressure was 29.96 inches and rising. At Jasper, it was sunny. The temperature was 77 degrees, the dew point 75, and the relative humidity 93%. The wind was southeast at 6 miles an hour. The pressure was

29.9, 4 inches and steady. Once again, at Louisville International, it was 75 degrees under cloudy skies. Elsewhere around the region, haze was reported with a temperature of 72 at Bloomington and 72 at Indianapolis. At Jackson, it was sunny with a temperature of 73. At Covington, it was mostly sunny with a temperature of 72. At Nashville, it was partly sunny with a temperature of 76. It was cloudy with a temperature of 72 at Lexington, 75 at Bowling Green, 76 at Paducah, and 76 at Evansville. At Frankfort, the weather conditions were not available. Now for the official National Weather Service forecast for North Central Kentucky and South Central Indiana, including the Louisville metro area. Today, mostly sunny. Highs around 90. Southeast winds up to 5 miles an hour, shifting to the southwest around 5 miles an hour in the afternoon. Tonight, partly cloudy. Lows in the mid-70s. Southwest winds up to 5 miles an hour. Tuesday, showers likely and chance of thunderstorms in the morning, then thunderstorms likely in the afternoon. Highs around 90. Southwest winds 5 to 15 miles an hour. Chance of precipitation 70%. Tuesday night, mostly cloudy with chance of thunderstorms until midnight, then partly cloudy with chance of showers and slight chance of thunderstorms after midnight. Lows in the upper 60s. West winds 5 to 15 miles an hour. Chance of precipitation 50%. And now the extended forecast for the radio listening area. Wednesday and Wednesday night, mostly clear. Highs in the lower 80s. Lows in the lower 60s. Thursday and Thursday night, mostly clear. Highs in the lower 80s. Lows in the lower 60s. Friday and Friday night, partly cloudy. Highs in the lower 80s. Lows in the mid 60s. Saturday and Saturday night, partly cloudy. A 20% chance of showers. Highs in the upper 80s. Lows in the upper 60s. Sunday and Sunday night, partly cloudy. Highs around 90. Lows in the lower 70s. The current time is 9:19 a.m. Eastern Daylight Time. 9 a.m. Eastern Daylight Time weather conditions across north central Kentucky and south central Indiana. At Louisville International, it was cloudy. The temperature was 75 degrees, the dew point 70, and the relative humidity 84%. The wind was southeast at 5 miles an hour. The pressure was 29.95 inches and rising. At Bowman Field, haze was reported. The temperature was 75 degrees, the dew point 70, and the relative humidity 84%. The wind was south at 7 miles an hour. The pressure was 29.96 inches and rising. At Jasper, it was sunny. The temperature was 77 degrees, the dew point 75, and the relative humidity 93%. The wind was southeast at 6 miles an hour. The pressure was 29.94 inches and steady. Once again, at Louisville International, it was 75 degrees under cloudy skies. Elsewhere around the region, haze was reported with a temperature of 72 at Bloomington and 72 at Indianapolis. At Jackson, it was sunny with a temperature of 73. At Covington, it was mostly sunny with a temperature of 72. At Nashville, it was partly sunny with a temperature of 76. It was cloudy with a temperature of 72 at Lexington, 75 at Bowling Green, 76 at Paducah, and 76 at Evansville. At Frankfort, the weather conditions were not available. Now for the official National Weather Service forecast for North Central Kentucky and South Central Indiana, including the Louisville metro area. Today, mostly sunny. Highs around 90. Southeast winds up to 5 miles an hour, shifting to the southwest around 5 miles an hour in the afternoon. Tonight, partly cloudy. Lows in the mid-70s. Southwest winds up to 5 miles an hour. Tuesday, showers likely and chance of thunderstorms in the morning, then thunderstorms likely in the afternoon. Highs around 90. Southwest winds 5 to 15 miles an hour.
chance of precipitation 70%. Tuesday night, mostly cloudy with chance of thunderstorms until midnight, then partly cloudy with chance of showers and slight chance of thunderstorms after midnight. Lows in the upper 60s. West winds 5 to 15 miles an hour. Chance of precipitation 50%. And now the extended forecast for the radio listening area. Wednesday and Wednesday night, mostly clear. Highs in the lower 80s. Lows in the lower 60s. Thursday and Thursday night, mostly clear. Highs in the lower 80s. Lows in the lower 60s. Friday and Friday night, partly cloudy. Highs in the lower 80s. Lows in the mid 60s. Saturday and Saturday night, partly cloudy. A 20% chance of showers. Highs in the upper 80s. Lows in the upper 60s. Sunday and Sunday night, partly cloudy. Highs around 90. Lows in the lower 70s. The current time is 9:22 a.m. Eastern Daylight Time. 9 a.m. Eastern Daylight Time weather conditions across north central Kentucky and south central Indiana. At Louisville International, it was cloudy. The temperature was 75 degrees, the dew point 70, and the relative humidity 84%. The wind was southeast at 5 miles an hour. The pressure was 29.95 inches and rising. At Bowman Field, haze was reported. The temperature was 75 degrees, the dew point 70, and the relative humidity 84%. The wind was south at 7 miles an hour. The pressure was 29.96 inches and rising. At Jasper, it was sunny. The temperature was 77 degrees, the dew point 75, and the relative humidity 93%. The wind was southeast at 6 miles an hour. The pressure was 29.94 inches and steady. Once again, at Louisville International, it was 75 degrees under cloudy skies. Elsewhere around the region, haze was reported, with a temperature of 72 at Bloomington and 72 at Indianapolis. At Jackson, it was sunny, with a temperature of 73. At Covington, it was mostly sunny, with a temperature of 72. At Nashville, it was partly sunny, with a temperature of 76. It was cloudy, with a temperature of 72 at Lexington, 75 at Bowling Green, 76 at Paducah, and 76 at Evansville. At Frankfort, the weather conditions were not available. Now for the official National Weather Service forecast for north central Kentucky and south central Indiana, including the Louisville metro area. Today, mostly sunny. Highs around 90. Southeast winds up to 5 miles an hour, shifting to the southwest around 5 miles an hour in the afternoon. Tonight, partly cloudy. Lows in the mid-70s. Southwest winds up to 5 miles an hour. Tuesday, showers likely and chance of thunderstorms in the morning, then thunderstorms likely in the afternoon. Highs around 90. Southwest winds 5 to 15 miles an hour. Chance of precipitation 70%. Tuesday night, mostly cloudy with chance of thunderstorms until midnight, then partly cloudy with chance of showers and slight chance of thunderstorms after midnight. Lows in the upper 60s. West winds 5 to 15 miles an hour. Chance of precipitation 50%. And now the extended forecast for the radio listening area. Wednesday and Wednesday night, mostly clear. Highs in the lower 80s. Lows in the lower 60s. Thursday and Thursday night, mostly clear. Highs in the lower 80s. Lows in the lower 60s. Friday and Friday night, partly cloudy. Highs in the lower 80s. Lows in the mid 60s. Saturday and Saturday night, partly cloudy. A 20% chance of showers. Highs in the upper 80s. Lows in the upper 60s. Sunday and Sunday night, partly cloudy. Highs around 90. Lows in the lower 70s. 9 a.m. Eastern Daylight Time weather conditions across north central Kentucky and south central Indiana. At Louisville International, it was cloudy. The temperature was 75 degrees, the dew point 70, and the relative humidity 84%.
The wind was southeast at 5 miles an hour. The pressure was 29.95 inches and rising. At Bowman Field, haze was reported. The temperature was 75 degrees, the dew point 70, and the relative humidity 84%. The wind was south at 7 miles an hour. The pressure was 29.96 inches and rising. At Jasper, it was sunny. The temperature was 77 degrees, the dew point 75, and the relative humidity 93%. The wind was southeast at 6 miles an hour. The pressure was 29.94 inches and steady. Once again, at Louisville International, it was 75 degrees under cloudy skies. Elsewhere around the region, haze was reported, with a temperature of 72 at Bloomington and 72 at Indianapolis. At Jackson, it was sunny, with a temperature of 73. At Covington, it was mostly sunny, with a temperature of 72. At Nashville, it was partly sunny, with a temperature of 76. It was cloudy, with a temperature of 72 at Lexington, 75 at Bowling Green, 76 at Paducah, and 76 at Evansville. At Frankfort, the weather conditions were not available. The current time is 9:27 a.m. Eastern Daylight Time. Now for the official National Weather Service forecast for North Central Kentucky and South Central Indiana, including the Louisville metro area. Today, mostly sunny. Highs around 90. Southeast winds up to 5 miles an hour, shifting to the southwest around 5 miles an hour in the afternoon. Tonight, partly cloudy. Lows in the mid-70s. Southwest winds up to 5 miles an hour. Tuesday, showers likely and chance of thunderstorms in the morning, then thunderstorms likely in the afternoon. Highs around 90. Southwest winds 5 to 15 miles an hour. Chance of precipitation 70%. Tuesday night, mostly cloudy with chance of thunderstorms until midnight, then partly cloudy with chance of showers and slight chance of thunderstorms after midnight. Lows in the upper 60s. West winds 5 to 15 miles an hour. Chance of precipitation 50%. And now the extended forecast for the radio listening area. Wednesday and Wednesday night, mostly clear. Highs in the lower 80s. Lows in the lower 60s. Thursday and Thursday night, mostly clear. Highs in the lower 80s. Lows in the lower 60s. Friday and Friday night, partly cloudy. Highs in the lower 80s. Lows in the mid 60s. Saturday and Saturday night, partly cloudy. A 20% chance of showers. Highs in the upper 80s. Lows in the upper 60s. Sunday and Sunday night, partly cloudy. Highs around 90. Lows in the lower 70s. 9 a.m. Eastern Daylight Time weather conditions across North Central Kentucky and South Central Indiana. At Louisville International, it was cloudy. The temperature was 75 degrees, the dew point 70, and the relative humidity 84%. The wind was southeast at 5 miles an hour. The pressure was 29.95 inches and rising. At Bowman Field, haze was reported. The temperature was 75 degrees, the dew point 70, and the relative humidity 84%. The wind was south at 7 miles an hour. The pressure was 29.96 inches and rising. At Jasper, it was sunny. The temperature was 77 degrees, the dew point 75, and the relative humidity 93%. The wind was southeast at 6 miles an hour. The pressure was 29.94 inches and steady. Once again, at Louisville International, it was 75 degrees under cloudy skies. Elsewhere around the region, haze was reported, with a temperature of 72 at Bloomington and 72 at Indianapolis. At Jackson, it was sunny, with a temperature of 73. At Covington, it was mostly sunny, with a temperature of 72. At Nashville, it was partly sunny, with a temperature of 76. It was cloudy, with a temperature of 72 at Lexington, 75 at Bowling Green, 76 at Paducah, and 76 at Evansville. At Frankfort, the weather conditions were not available.
Now for the official National Weather Service forecast for north central Kentucky and south central Indiana, including the Louisville metro area. Today, mostly sunny. Highs around 90. Southeast winds up to 5 miles an hour, shifting to the southwest around 5 miles an hour in the afternoon. Tonight, partly cloudy. Lows in the mid-70s. Southwest winds up to 5 miles an hour. Tuesday, showers likely and chance of thunderstorms in the morning, then thunderstorms likely in the afternoon. Highs around 90. Southwest winds 5 to 15 miles an hour. Chance of precipitation 70%. Tuesday night, mostly cloudy with chance of thunderstorms until midnight, then partly cloudy with chance of showers and slight chance of thunderstorms after midnight. Lows in the upper 60s. West winds 5 to 15 miles an hour. Chance of precipitation 50%. And now the extended forecast for the radio listening area. Wednesday and Wednesday night, mostly clear. Highs in the lower 80s. Lows in the lower 60s. Thursday and Thursday night, mostly clear. Highs in the lower 80s. Lows in the lower 60s. Friday and Friday night, partly cloudy. Highs in the lower 80s. Lows in the mid 60s. Saturday and Saturday night, partly cloudy. A 20% chance of showers. Highs in the upper 80s. Lows in the upper 60s. Sunday and Sunday night, partly cloudy. Highs around 90. Lows in the lower 70s. The current time is 9:33 a.m. Eastern Daylight Time. 9 a.m. Eastern Daylight Time weather conditions across north central Kentucky and south central Indiana. At Louisville International, it was cloudy. The temperature was 75 degrees, the dew point 70, and the relative humidity 84%. The wind was southeast at 5 miles an hour. The pressure was 29.95 inches and rising. At Bowman Field, haze was reported. The temperature was 75 degrees, the dew point 70, and the relative humidity 84%. The wind was south at 7 miles an hour. The pressure was 29.96 inches and rising. At Jasper, it was sunny. The temperature was 77 degrees, the dew point 75, and the relative humidity 93%. The wind was southeast at 6 miles an hour. The pressure was 29.94 inches and steady. Once again, at Louisville International, it was 75 degrees under cloudy skies. Elsewhere around the region, haze was reported, with a temperature of 72 at Bloomington and 72 at Indianapolis. At Jackson, it was sunny, with a temperature of 73. At Covington, it was mostly sunny, with a temperature of 72. At Nashville, it was partly sunny, with a temperature of 76. It was cloudy, with a temperature of 72 at Lexington, 75 at Bowling Green, 76 at Paducah, and 76 at Evansville. At Frankfort, the weather conditions were not available. Now for the official National Weather Service forecast for north central Kentucky and south central Indiana, including the Louisville metro area. Today, mostly sunny. Highs around 90. Southeast winds up to 5 miles an hour, shifting to the southwest around 5 miles an hour in the afternoon. Tonight, partly cloudy. Lows in the mid-70s. Southwest winds up to 5 miles an hour. Tuesday, showers likely and chance of thunderstorms in the morning, then thunderstorms likely in the afternoon. Highs around 90. Southwest winds 5 to 15 miles an hour. Chance of precipitation 70%. Tuesday night, mostly cloudy with chance of thunderstorms until midnight, then partly cloudy with chance of showers and slight chance of thunderstorms after midnight. Lows in the upper 60s. West winds 5 to 15 miles an hour. Chance of precipitation 50%. And now the extended forecast for the radio listening area. Wednesday and Wednesday night, mostly clear. Highs in the lower 80s. Lows in the lower 60s. Thursday and Thursday night, mostly clear. Highs in the lower 80s. Lows in the lower 60s. Friday and Friday night, partly cloudy.
Highs in the lower 80s. Lows in the mid-60s. Saturday and Saturday night, partly cloudy. A 20% chance of showers. Highs in the upper 80s. Lows in the upper 60s. Sunday and Sunday night, partly cloudy. Highs around 90. Lows in the lower 70s. 9 a.m. Eastern Daylight Time weather conditions across north-central Kentucky and south-central Indiana. At Louisville International, it was cloudy. The temperature was 75 degrees, the dew point 70, and the relative humidity 84%. The wind was southeast at 5 miles an hour. The pressure was 29.95 inches and rising. At Bowman Field, haze was reported. The temperature was 75 degrees, the dew point 70, and the relative humidity 84%. The wind was south at 7 miles an hour. The pressure was 29.96 inches and rising. At Jasper, it was sunny. The temperature was 77 degrees, the dew point 75, and the relative humidity 93%. The wind was southeast at 6 miles an hour. The pressure was 29.94 inches and steady. Once again, at Louisville International, it was 75 degrees under cloudy skies. Elsewhere around the region, haze was reported, with a temperature of 72 at Bloomington and 72 at Indianapolis. At Jackson, it was sunny, with a temperature of 73. At Covington, it was mostly sunny, with a temperature of 72. At Nashville, it was partly sunny, with a temperature of 76. It was cloudy, with a temperature of 72 at Lexington, 75 at Bowling Green, 76 at Paducah, and 76 at Evansville. At Frankfort, the weather conditions were not available. The current time is 9:38 a.m. Eastern Daylight Time. Now for the official National Weather Service forecast for North Central Kentucky and South Central Indiana, including the Louisville metro area. Today, mostly sunny. Highs around 90. Southeast winds up to 5 miles an hour, shifting to the southwest around 5 miles an hour in the afternoon. Tonight, partly cloudy. Lows in the mid-70s. Southwest winds up to 5 miles an hour. Tuesday, showers likely and chance of thunderstorms in the morning, then thunderstorms likely in the afternoon. Highs around 90. Southwest winds 5 to 15 miles an hour. Chance of precipitation 70%. Tuesday night, mostly cloudy with chance of thunderstorms until midnight, then partly cloudy with chance of showers and slight chance of thunderstorms after midnight. Lows in the upper 60s. West winds 5 to 15 miles an hour. Chance of precipitation 50%. And now the extended forecast for the radio listening area. Wednesday and Wednesday night, mostly clear. Highs in the lower 80s. Lows in the lower 60s. Thursday and Thursday night, mostly clear. Highs in the lower 80s. Lows in the lower 60s. Friday and Friday night, partly cloudy. Highs in the lower 80s. Lows in the mid-60s. Saturday and Saturday night, partly cloudy. A 20% chance of showers. Highs in the upper 80s. Lows in the upper 60s. Sunday and Sunday night, partly cloudy. Highs around 90. Lows in the lower 70s. 9 a.m. Eastern Daylight Time weather conditions across north-central Kentucky and south-central Indiana. At Louisville International, it was cloudy. The temperature was 75 degrees, the dew point 70, and the relative humidity 84%. The wind was southeast at 5 miles an hour. The pressure was 29.95 inches and rising. At Bowman Field, haze was reported. The temperature was 75 degrees, the dew point 70, and the relative humidity 84%. The wind was south at 7 miles an hour. The pressure was 29.96 inches and rising. At Jasper, it was sunny. The temperature was 77 degrees, the dew point 75, and the relative humidity 93%. The wind was southeast at 6 miles an hour. The pressure was 29.94 inches and steady. Once again, at Louisville International, it was 75 degrees under cloudy skies.
Elsewhere around the region, haze was reported with a temperature of 72 at Bloomington and 72 at Indianapolis. At Jackson, it was sunny with a temperature of 73. At Covington, it was mostly sunny with a temperature of 72. At Nashville, it was partly sunny with a temperature of 76. It was cloudy with a temperature of 72 at Lexington, 75 at Bowling Green, 76 at Paducah, and 76 at Evansville. At Frankfort, the weather conditions were not available. 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The current time is 9:42 a.m. Eastern Daylight Time. Now for the official National Weather Service forecast for North Central Kentucky and South Central Indiana, including the Louisville metro area. Today, mostly sunny. Highs around 90. Southeast winds up to 5 miles an hour, shifting to the southwest around 5 miles an hour in the afternoon. Tonight, partly cloudy. Lows in the mid-70s. Southwest winds up to 5 miles an hour. Tuesday, showers likely and chance of thunderstorms in the morning, then thunderstorms likely in the afternoon. Highs around 90. Southwest winds 5 to 15 miles an hour. Chance of precipitation 70%. Tuesday night, mostly cloudy with chance of thunderstorms until midnight, then partly cloudy with chance of showers and slight chance of thunderstorms after midnight. Lows in the upper 60s. West winds 5 to 15 miles an hour. Chance of precipitation 50%. And now the extended forecast for the radio listening area. Wednesday and Wednesday night, mostly clear. Highs in the lower 80s. Lows in the lower 60s. Thursday and Thursday night, mostly clear. Highs in the lower 80s. Lows in the lower 60s. Friday and Friday night, partly cloudy. Highs in the lower 80s. Lows in the mid-60s. Saturday and Saturday night, partly cloudy. A 20% chance of showers. Highs in the upper 80s. Lows in the upper 60s. Sunday and Sunday night, partly cloudy. Highs around 90. Lows in the lower 70s. 9 a.m. Eastern Daylight Time weather conditions across North Central Kentucky and South Central Indiana. At Louisville International, it was cloudy. The temperature was 75 degrees, the dew point 70, and the relative humidity 84%. The wind was southeast at 5 miles an hour. The pressure was 29.95 inches and rising. At Bowman Field, haze was reported. The temperature was 75 degrees, the dew point 70, and the relative humidity 84%. The wind was south at 7 miles an hour. The pressure was 29.96 inches and rising. At Jasper, it was sunny. The temperature was 77 degrees, the dew point 75, and the relative humidity 93%. The wind was southeast at 6 miles an hour. The pressure was 29.94 inches and steady. Once again, at Louisville International, it was 75 degrees under cloudy skies. Elsewhere around the region, haze was reported with a temperature of 72 at Bloomington and 72 at Indianapolis. At Jackson, it was sunny with a temperature of 73. At Covington, it was mostly sunny with a temperature of 72. At Nashville, it was partly sunny with a temperature of 76. It was cloudy with a temperature of 72 at Lexington, 75 at Bowling Green, 76 at Paducah, and 76 at Evansville. At Frankfort, the weather conditions were not available. Now for the official National Weather Service forecast for North Central Kentucky and South Central Indiana, including the Louisville metro area. Today, mostly sunny. Highs around 90. Southeast winds up to 5 miles an hour, shifting to the southwest around 5 miles an hour in the afternoon. Tonight, partly cloudy. Lows in the mid-70s. Southwest winds up to 5 miles an hour.
Tuesday, showers likely and chance of thunderstorms in the morning, then thunderstorms likely in the afternoon. Highs around 90. Southwest winds 5 to 15 miles an hour. Chance of precipitation 70%. Tuesday night, mostly cloudy with chance of thunderstorms until midnight, then partly cloudy with chance of showers and slight chance of thunderstorms after midnight. Lows in the upper 60s. West winds 5 to 15 miles an hour. Chance of precipitation 50%. And now the extended forecast for the radio listening area. Wednesday and Wednesday night, mostly clear. Highs in the lower 80s. Lows in the lower 60s. Thursday and Thursday night, mostly clear. Highs in the lower 80s. Lows in the lower 60s. Friday and Friday night, partly cloudy. Highs in the lower 80s. Lows in the mid 60s. Saturday and Saturday night, partly cloudy. A 20% chance of showers. Highs in the upper 80s. Lows in the upper 60s. Sunday and Sunday night, partly cloudy. Highs around 90. Lows in the lower 70s. The current time is 9:47 a.m. Eastern Daylight Time. 9 a.m. Eastern Daylight Time weather conditions across north-central Kentucky and south-central Indiana. At Louisville International, it was cloudy. The temperature was 75 degrees, the dew point 70, and the relative humidity 84%. The wind was southeast at 5 miles an hour. The pressure was 29.95 inches and rising. At Bowman Field, haze was reported. The temperature was 75 degrees, the dew point 70, and the relative humidity 84%. The wind was south at 7 miles an hour. The pressure was 29.96 inches and rising. At Jasper, it was sunny. The temperature was 77 degrees, the dew point 75, and the relative humidity 93%. The wind was southeast at 6 miles an hour. The pressure was 29.94 inches and steady. Once again, at Louisville International, it was 75 degrees under cloudy skies. Elsewhere around the region, haze was reported, with a temperature of 72 at Bloomington and 72 at Indianapolis. At Jackson, it was sunny, with a temperature of 73. At Covington, it was mostly sunny, with a temperature of 72. At Nashville, it was partly sunny, with a temperature of 76. It was cloudy, with a temperature of 72 at Lexington, 75 at Bowling Green, 76 at Paducah, and 76 at Evansville. At Frankfort, the weather conditions were not available. Now for the official National Weather Service forecast for north-central Kentucky and south-central Indiana, including the Louisville metro area. Today, mostly sunny. Highs around 90. Southeast winds up to 5 miles an hour, shifting to the southwest around 5 miles an hour in the afternoon. Tonight, partly cloudy. Lows in the mid-70s. Southwest winds up to 5 miles an hour. Tuesday, showers likely and chance of thunderstorms in the morning, then thunderstorms likely in the afternoon. Highs around 90. Southwest winds 5 to 15 miles an hour. Chance of precipitation 70%. Tuesday night, mostly cloudy with chance of thunderstorms until midnight, then partly cloudy with chance of showers and slight chance of thunderstorms after midnight. Lows in the upper 60s. West winds 5 to 15 miles an hour. Chance of precipitation 50%. And now the extended forecast for the radio listening area. Wednesday and Wednesday night, mostly clear. Highs in the lower 80s. Lows in the lower 60s. Thursday and Thursday night, mostly clear. Highs in the lower 80s. Lows in the lower 60s. Friday and Friday night, partly cloudy. Highs in the lower 80s. Lows in the mid-60s. Saturday and Saturday night, partly cloudy. A 20% chance of showers. Highs in the upper 80s. Lows in the upper 60s. Sunday and Sunday night, partly cloudy. Highs around 90. Lows in the lower 70s.
9 a.m. Eastern Daylight Time weather conditions across north-central Kentucky and south-central Indiana. At Louisville International, it was cloudy. The temperature was 75 degrees, the dew point 70, and the relative humidity 84%. The wind was southeast at 5 miles an hour. The pressure was 29.95 inches and rising. At Bowman Field, haze was reported. The temperature was 75 degrees, the dew point 70, and the relative humidity 84%. The wind was south at 7 miles an hour. The pressure was 29.96 inches and rising. At Jasper, it was sunny. The temperature was 77 degrees, the dew point 75, and the relative humidity 93%. The wind was southeast at 6 miles an hour. The pressure was 29.94 inches and steady. Once again, at Louisville International, it was 75 degrees under cloudy skies. Elsewhere around the region, haze was reported, with a temperature of 72 at Bloomington and 72 at Indianapolis. At Jackson, it was sunny, with a temperature of 73. At Covington, it was mostly sunny, with a temperature of 72. At Nashville, it was partly sunny, with a temperature of 76. It was cloudy, with a temperature of 72 at Lexington, 75 at Bowling Green, 76 at Paducah, and 76 at Evansville. At Frankfort, the weather conditions were not available. The current time is 9:53 a.m. Eastern Daylight Time. Now for the official National Weather Service forecast for North Central Kentucky and South Central Indiana, including the Louisville metro area. Today, mostly sunny. Highs around 90. Southeast winds up to 5 miles an hour, shifting to the southwest around 5 miles an hour in the afternoon. Tonight, partly cloudy. Lows in the mid-70s. Southwest winds up to 5 miles an hour. Tuesday, showers likely and chance of thunderstorms in the morning, then thunderstorms likely in the afternoon. Highs around 90. Southwest winds 5 to 15 miles an hour. Chance of precipitation 70%. Tuesday night, mostly cloudy with chance of thunderstorms until midnight, then partly cloudy with chance of showers and slight chance of thunderstorms after midnight. Lows in the upper 60s. West winds 5 to 15 miles an hour. Chance of precipitation 50%. And now the extended forecast for the radio listening area. Wednesday and Wednesday night, mostly clear. Highs in the lower 80s. Lows in the lower 60s. Thursday and Thursday night, mostly clear. Highs in the lower 80s. Lows in the lower 60s. Friday and Friday night, partly cloudy. Highs in the lower 80s. Lows in the mid-60s. Saturday and Saturday night, partly cloudy. A 20% chance of showers. Highs in the upper 80s. Lows in the upper 60s. Sunday and Sunday night, partly cloudy. Highs around 90. Lows in the lower 70s. 9 a.m. Eastern Daylight Time weather conditions across north-central Kentucky and south-central Indiana. At Louisville International, it was cloudy. The temperature was 75 degrees, the dew point 70, and the relative humidity 84%. The wind was southeast at 5 miles an hour. The pressure was 29.95 inches and rising. At Bowman Field, haze was reported. The temperature was 75 degrees, the dew point 70, and the relative humidity 84%. The wind was south at 7 miles an hour. The pressure was 29.96 inches and rising. At Jasper, it was sunny. The temperature was 77 degrees, the dew point 75, and the relative humidity 93%. The wind was southeast at 6 miles an hour. The pressure was 29.94 inches and steady. Once again, at Louisville International, it was 75 degrees under cloudy skies. Elsewhere around the region, haze was reported, with a temperature of 72 at Bloomington and 72 at Indianapolis. At Jackson, it was sunny, with a temperature of 73. At Covington, it was mostly sunny, with a temperature of 72. At Nashville, it was partly sunny, with a temperature of 76.
It was cloudy, with a temperature of 72 at Lexington, 75 at Bowling Green, 76 at Paducah, and 76 at Evansville. At Frankfort, the weather conditions were not available. Now for the official National Weather Service forecast for North Central Kentucky and South Central Indiana, including the Louisville metro area. Today, mostly sunny. Highs around 90. Southeast winds up to 5 miles an hour, shifting to the southwest around 5 miles an hour in the afternoon. Tonight, partly cloudy. Lows in the mid-70s. Southwest winds up to 5 miles an hour. Tuesday, showers likely and chance of thunderstorms in the morning, then thunderstorms likely in the afternoon. Highs around 90. Southwest winds 5 to 15 miles an hour. Chance of precipitation 70%. Tuesday night, mostly cloudy with chance of thunderstorms until midnight, then partly cloudy with chance of showers and slight chance of thunderstorms after midnight. Lows in the upper 60s. West winds 5 to 15 miles an hour. Chance of precipitation 50%. And now the extended forecast for the radio listening area. Wednesday and Wednesday night, mostly clear. Highs in the lower 80s. Lows in the lower 60s. Thursday and Thursday night, mostly clear. Highs in the lower 80s. Lows in the lower 60s. Friday and Friday night, partly cloudy. Highs in the lower 80s. Lows in the mid-60s. Saturday and Saturday night, partly cloudy. A 20% chance of showers. Highs in the upper 80s. Lows in the upper 60s. Sunday and Sunday night, partly cloudy. Highs around 90. Lows in the lower 70s. The current time is 9:58 a.m. Eastern Daylight Time. 9 a.m. Eastern Daylight Time weather conditions across North Central Kentucky and South Central Indiana. At Louisville International, it was cloudy. The temperature was 75 degrees, the dew point 70, and the relative humidity 84%. The wind was southeast at 5 miles an hour. The pressure was 29.95 inches and rising. At Bowman Field, haze was reported. The temperature was 75 degrees, the dew point 70, and the relative humidity 84%. The wind was south at 7 miles an hour. The pressure was 29.96 inches and rising. At Jasper, it was sunny. The temperature was 77 degrees, the dew point 75, and the relative humidity 93%. The wind was southeast at 6 miles an hour. The pressure was 29.94 inches and steady. Once again, at Louisville International, it was 75 degrees under cloudy skies. Elsewhere around the region, haze was reported, with a temperature of 72 at Bloomington and 72 at Indianapolis. At Jackson, it was sunny, with a temperature of 73. At Covington, it was mostly sunny, with a temperature of 72. At Nashville, it was partly sunny, with a temperature of 76. It was cloudy, with a temperature of 72 at Lexington, 75 at Bowling Green, 76 at Paducah, and 76 at Evansville. At Frankfort, the weather conditions were not available. Now for the official National Weather Service forecast for North Central Kentucky and South Central Indiana, including the Louisville metro area. Today, mostly sunny. Highs around 90. Southeast winds up to 5 miles an hour, shifting to the southwest around 5 miles an hour in the afternoon. Tonight, partly cloudy. Lows in the mid-70s. Southwest winds up to 5 miles an hour. Tuesday, showers likely and chance of thunderstorms in the morning, then thunderstorms likely in the afternoon. Highs around 90. Southwest winds 5 to 15 miles an hour. Chance of precipitation 70%. Tuesday night, mostly cloudy with chance of thunderstorms until midnight, then partly cloudy with chance of showers and slight chance of thunderstorms after midnight. Lows in the upper 60s. West winds 5 to 15 miles an hour. Chance of precipitation 50%. And now the extended forecast for the radio listening area. Wednesday and Wednesday night, mostly clear. Highs in the lower 80s.
lows in the lower 60s. Thursday and Thursday night, mostly clear. Highs in the lower 80s. Lows in the lower 60s. Friday and Friday night, partly cloudy. Highs in the lower 80s. Lows in the mid 60s. Saturday and Saturday night, partly cloudy. A 20% chance of showers. Highs in the upper 80s. Lows in the upper 60s. Sunday and Sunday night, partly cloudy. Highs around 90. Lows in the lower 70s. 9 a.m. Eastern Daylight Time weather conditions across north central Kentucky and south central Indiana. At Louisville International, it was cloudy. The temperature was 75 degrees, the dew point 70, and the relative humidity 84%. The wind was southeast at 5 miles an hour. The pressure was 29.95 inches and rising. At Bowman Field, haze was reported. The temperature was 75 degrees, the dew point 70, and the relative humidity 84%. The wind was south at 7 miles an hour. The pressure was 29.96 inches and rising. At Jasper, it was sunny. The temperature was 77 degrees, the dew point 75, and the relative humidity 93%. The wind was southeast at 6 miles an hour. The pressure was 29.94 inches and steady. Once again, at Louisville International, it was 75 degrees under cloudy skies. Elsewhere around the region, haze was reported, with a temperature of 72 at Bloomington and 72 at Indianapolis. At Jackson, it was sunny, with a temperature of 73. At Covington, it was mostly sunny, with a temperature of 72. At Nashville, it was partly sunny, with a temperature of 76. It was cloudy, with a temperature of 72 at Lexington, 75 at Bowling Green, 76 at Paducah, and 76 at Evansville. At Frankfort, the weather conditions were not available. The current time is 10:03 a.m. Eastern Daylight Time. 10 a.m. Eastern Daylight Time weather conditions across north central Kentucky and south central Indiana. At Louisville International, it was partly sunny. The temperature was 78 degrees, the dew point 72, and the relative humidity 81%. The wind was calm. The pressure was 29.95 inches and steady. At Bowman Field, it was mostly sunny. The temperature was 79 degrees, the dew point 73, and the relative humidity 82%. The wind was east at 6 miles an hour. The pressure was 29.95 inches and falling. Once again, at Louisville International, it was 78 degrees under partly sunny skies. Elsewhere around the region, haze was reported, with a temperature of 76 at Bloomington and 75 at Indianapolis. At Jackson, it was sunny, with a temperature of 75. At Covington, it was mostly sunny, with a temperature of 76. At Nashville, it was partly sunny, with a temperature of 79. It was cloudy, with a temperature of 75 at Lexington, 77 at Bowling Green, 77 at Paducah, and 80 at Evansville. At Frankfort, the weather conditions were not available. Now for the official National Weather Service forecast for north central Kentucky and south central Indiana, including the Louisville metro area. Today, mostly sunny. Highs around 90. Southeast winds up to 5 miles an hour, shifting to the southwest around 5 miles an hour in the afternoon. Tonight, partly cloudy. Lows in the mid-70s. Southwest winds up to 5 miles an hour. Tuesday, showers likely and chance of thunderstorms in the morning, then thunderstorms likely in the afternoon. Highs around 90. Southwest winds 5 to 15 miles an hour. Chance of precipitation 70%. Tuesday night, mostly cloudy with chance of thunderstorms until midnight, then partly cloudy with chance of showers and slight chance of thunderstorms after midnight. Lows in the upper 60s. West winds 5 to 15 miles an hour. Chance of precipitation 50%. And now the extended forecast for the radio listening area. Wednesday and Wednesday night, mostly clear. Highs in the lower 80s. Lows in the lower 60s. Thursday and Thursday night, mostly clear.
Highs in the lower 80s. Lows in the lower 60s. Friday and Friday night, partly cloudy. Highs in the lower 80s. Lows in the mid 60s. Saturday and Saturday night, partly cloudy. A 20% chance of showers. Highs in the upper 80s. Lows in the upper 60s. Sunday and Sunday night, partly cloudy. Highs around 90. Lows in the lower 70s. 10 a.m. Eastern Daylight Time weather conditions across north central Kentucky and south central Indiana. At Louisville International, it was partly sunny. The temperature was 78 degrees, the dew point 72, and the relative humidity 81%. The wind was calm. The pressure was 29.95 inches and steady. At Bowman Field, it was mostly sunny. The temperature was 79 degrees, the dew point 73, and the relative humidity 82%. The wind was east at 6 miles an hour. The pressure was 29.95 inches and falling. Once again, at Louisville International, it was 78 degrees under partly sunny skies. Elsewhere around the region, haze was reported, with a temperature of 76 at Bloomington and 75 at Indianapolis. At Jackson, it was sunny, with a temperature of 75. At Covington, it was mostly sunny, with a temperature of 76. At Nashville, it was partly sunny, with a temperature of 79. It was cloudy, with a temperature of 75 at Lexington, 77 at Bowling Green, 77 at Paducah, and 80 at Evansville. At Frankfort, the weather conditions were not available. The current time is 10:08 a.m. Eastern Daylight Time. Now for the official National Weather Service forecast for north central Kentucky and south central Indiana, including the Louisville metro area. Today, mostly sunny. Highs around 90. Southeast winds up to 5 miles an hour, shifting to the southwest around 5 miles an hour in the afternoon. Tonight, partly cloudy. Lows in the mid-70s. Southwest winds up to 5 miles an hour. Tuesday, showers likely and chance of thunderstorms in the morning, then thunderstorms likely in the afternoon. Highs around 90. Southwest winds 5 to 15 miles an hour. Chance of precipitation 70%. Tuesday night, mostly cloudy with chance of thunderstorms until midnight, then partly cloudy with chance of showers and slight chance of thunderstorms after midnight. Lows in the upper 60s. West winds 5 to 15 miles an hour. Chance of precipitation 50%. And now the extended forecast for the radio listening area. Wednesday and Wednesday night, mostly clear. Highs in the lower 80s. Lows in the lower 60s. Thursday and Thursday night, mostly clear. Highs in the lower 80s. Lows in the lower 60s. Friday and Friday night, partly cloudy. Highs in the lower 80s. Lows in the mid 60s. Saturday and Saturday night, partly cloudy. A 20% chance of showers. Highs in the upper 80s. Lows in the upper 60s. Sunday and Sunday night, partly cloudy. Highs around 90. Lows in the lower 70s. 10 a.m. Eastern Daylight Time weather conditions across north central Kentucky and south central Indiana. At Louisville International, it was partly sunny. The temperature was 78 degrees, the dew point 72, and the relative humidity 81%. The wind was calm. The pressure was 29.95 inches and steady. At Bowman Field, it was mostly sunny. The temperature was 79 degrees, the dew point 73, and the relative humidity 82%. The wind was east at 6 miles an hour. The pressure was 29.95 inches and falling. Once again, at Louisville International, it was 78 degrees under partly sunny skies. Elsewhere around the region, haze was reported, with a temperature of 76 at Bloomington and 75 at Indianapolis. At Jackson, it was sunny, with a temperature of 75. At Covington, it was mostly sunny, with a temperature of 76. At Nashville, it was partly sunny, with a temperature of 79. It was cloudy, with a temperature of 75 at Lexington,
77 at Bowling Green, 77 at Paducah, and 80 at Evansville. At Frankfort, the weather conditions were not available. 10 a.m. Eastern Daylight Time weather conditions across north-central Kentucky and south-central Indiana. At Louisville International, it was partly sunny. The temperature was 78 degrees, the dew point 72, and the relative humidity 81%. The wind was calm. The pressure was 29.95 inches and steady. At Bowman Field, it was mostly sunny. The temperature was 79 degrees.

mostly sunny, with a temperature of 76 at Covington and 75 at Jackson. At Nashville, it was partly sunny, with a temperature of 79. It was cloudy, with a temperature of 75 at Lexington, 77 at Bowling Green, 77 at Paducah, and 80 at Evansville. At Frankfort, the weather conditions were not available. Now for the official National Weather Service forecast for North Central Kentucky and South Central Indiana, including the Louisville metro area. Today, mostly sunny. Highs around 90. Southeast winds up to 5 miles an hour, shifting to the southwest around 5 miles an hour in the afternoon. Tonight, partly cloudy. Lows in the mid-70s. Southwest winds up to 5 miles an hour. Tuesday, showers likely and chance of thunderstorms in the morning, then thunderstorms likely in the afternoon. Highs around 90. Southwest winds 5 to 15 miles an hour. Chance of precipitation 70%. Tuesday night, mostly cloudy with chance of thunderstorms until midnight, then partly cloudy with chance of showers and slight chance of thunderstorms after midnight. Lows in the upper 60s. West winds 5 to 15 miles an hour. Chance of precipitation 50%. And now the extended forecast for the radio listening area. Wednesday and Wednesday night, mostly clear. Highs in the lower 80s. Lows in the lower 60s. Thursday and Thursday night, mostly clear. Highs in the lower 80s. Lows in the lower 60s. Friday and Friday night, partly cloudy. Highs in the lower 80s. Lows in the mid-60s. Saturday and Saturday night, partly cloudy. A 20% chance of showers. Highs in the upper 80s. Lows in the upper 60s. Sunday and Sunday night, partly cloudy. Highs around 90. Lows in the lower 70s. 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The current time is 10:14 a.m. Eastern Daylight Time. 10 a.m. Eastern Daylight Time weather conditions across North Central Kentucky and South Central Indiana. At Louisville International, it was partly sunny. The temperature was 78 degrees, the dew point 72, and the relative humidity 81%. The wind was calm. The pressure was 29.95 inches and steady. At Bowman Field, it was mostly sunny. The temperature was 79 degrees, the dew point 73, and the relative humidity 82%. The wind was east at 6 miles an hour. The pressure was 29.95 inches and falling. Once again, at Louisville International, it was 78 degrees under partly sunny skies. Elsewhere around the region, haze was reported, with a temperature of 76 at Bloomington and 75 at Indianapolis. It was mostly sunny, with a temperature of 76 at Covington and 75 at Jackson. At Nashville, it was partly sunny, with a temperature of 79. It was cloudy, with a temperature of 75 at Lexington, 77 at Bowling Green, 77 at Paducah, and 80 at Evansville. At Frankfort, the weather conditions were not available. Now for the official National Weather Service forecast for North Central Kentucky and South Central Indiana, including the Louisville metro area. Today, mostly sunny. Highs around 90. Southeast winds up to 5 miles an hour, shifting to the southwest around 5 miles an hour in the afternoon. Tonight, partly cloudy. Lows in the mid-70s. Southwest winds up to 5 miles an hour. Tuesday, showers likely and chance of thunderstorms in the morning, then thunderstorms likely in the afternoon. Highs around 90. Southwest winds 5 to 15 miles an hour. Chance of precipitation 70%. Tuesday night, mostly cloudy with chance of thunderstorms until midnight, then partly cloudy with chance of showers and slight chance of thunderstorms after midnight. Lows in the upper 60s. West winds 5 to 15 miles an hour. Chance of precipitation 50%.

And now the extended forecast for the radio listening area. Wednesday and Wednesday night, mostly clear. Highs in the lower 80s. Lows in the lower 60s. Thursday and Thursday night, mostly clear. Highs in the lower 80s. Lows in the lower 60s. Friday and Friday night, partly cloudy. Highs in the lower 80s. Lows in the mid 60s. Saturday and Saturday night, partly cloudy. A 20% chance of showers. Highs in the upper 80s. Lows in the upper 60s. Sunday and Sunday night, partly cloudy. Highs around 90. Lows in the lower 70s. The current time is 10:18 a.m. Eastern Daylight Time. 10 a.m. Eastern Daylight Time weather conditions across north central Kentucky and south central Indiana. At Louisville International, it was partly sunny. The temperature was 78 degrees, the dew point 72, and the relative humidity 81%. The wind was calm. The pressure was 29.95 inches and steady. At Bowman Field, it was mostly sunny. The temperature was 79 degrees, the dew point 73, and the relative humidity 82%. The wind was east at 6 miles an hour. The pressure was 29.95 inches and falling. Once again, at Louisville International, it was 78 degrees under partly sunny skies. Elsewhere around the region, haze was reported, with a temperature of 76 at Bloomington and 75 at Indianapolis. It was mostly sunny, with a temperature of 76 at Covington and 75 at Jackson. At Nashville, it was partly sunny, with a temperature of 79. It was cloudy, with a temperature of 75 at Lexington, 77 at Bowling Green, 77 at Paducah, and 80 at Evansville. At Frankfort, the weather conditions were not available. Now for the official National Weather Service forecast for north central Kentucky and south central Indiana, including the Louisville metro area. Today, mostly sunny. Highs around 90. Southeast winds up to 5 miles an hour, shifting to the southwest around 5 miles an hour in the afternoon. Tonight, partly cloudy. Lows in the mid-70s. Southwest winds up to 5 miles an hour. Tuesday, showers likely and chance of thunderstorms in the morning, then thunderstorms likely in the afternoon. Highs around 90. Southwest winds 5 to 15 miles an hour. Chance of precipitation 70%. Tuesday night, mostly cloudy with chance of thunderstorms until midnight, then partly cloudy with chance of showers and slight chance of thunderstorms after midnight. Lows in the upper 60s. West winds 5 to 15 miles an hour. Chance of precipitation 50%. And now the extended forecast for the radio listening area. Wednesday and Wednesday night, mostly clear. Highs in the lower 80s. Lows in the lower 60s. Thursday and Thursday night, mostly clear. Highs in the lower 80s. Lows in the lower 60s. Friday and Friday night, partly cloudy. Highs in the lower 80s. Lows in the mid 60s. Saturday and Saturday night, partly cloudy. A 20% chance of showers. Highs in the upper 80s. Lows in the upper 60s. Sunday and Sunday night, partly cloudy. Highs around 90. Lows in the lower 70s. 10 a.m. Eastern Daylight Time weather conditions across north central Kentucky and south central Indiana. At Louisville International, it was partly sunny. The temperature was 78 degrees, the dew point 72, and the relative humidity 81%. The wind was calm. The pressure was 29.95 inches and steady. At Bowman Field, it was mostly sunny. The temperature was 79 degrees, the dew point 73, and the relative humidity 82%. The wind was east at 6 miles an hour. The pressure was 29.95 inches and falling. Once again, at Louisville International, it was 78 degrees under partly sunny skies. Elsewhere around the region, haze was reported, with a temperature of 76 at Bloomington and 75 at Indianapolis. It was mostly sunny, with a temperature of 76 at Covington and 75 at Jackson.
at Nashville, it was partly sunny, with a temperature of 79. It was cloudy, with a temperature of 75 at Lexington, 77 at Bowling Green, 77 at Paducah, and 80 at Evansville. At Frankfort, the weather conditions were not available. The current time is 10:22 a.m. Eastern Daylight Time. Now for the official National Weather Service forecast for North Central Kentucky and South Central Indiana, including the Louisville metro area. Today, mostly sunny. Highs around 90. Southeast winds up to 5 miles an hour, shifting to the southwest around 5 miles an hour in the afternoon. Tonight, partly cloudy. Lows in the mid-70s. Southwest winds up to 5 miles an hour. Tuesday, showers likely and chance of thunderstorms in the morning, then thunderstorms likely in the afternoon. Highs around 90. Southwest winds 5 to 15 miles an hour. Chance of precipitation 70%. Tuesday night, mostly cloudy with chance of thunderstorms until midnight, then partly cloudy with chance of showers and slight chance of thunderstorms after midnight. Lows in the upper 60s. West winds 5 to 15 miles an hour. Chance of precipitation 50%. And now the extended forecast for the radio listening area. Wednesday and Wednesday night, mostly clear. Highs in the lower 80s. Lows in the lower 60s. Thursday and Thursday night, mostly clear. Highs in the lower 80s. Lows in the lower 60s. Friday and Friday night, partly cloudy. Highs in the lower 80s. Lows in the mid-60s. Saturday and Saturday night, partly cloudy. A 20% chance of showers. Highs in the upper 80s. Lows in the upper 60s. Sunday and Sunday night, partly cloudy. Highs around 90. Lows in the lower 70s. 10 a.m. Eastern Daylight Time weather conditions across North Central Kentucky and South Central Indiana. At Louisville International, it was partly sunny. The temperature was 78 degrees, the dew point 72, and the relative humidity 81%. The wind was calm. The pressure was 29.95 inches and steady. At Bowman Field, it was mostly sunny. The temperature was 79 degrees, the dew point 73, and the relative humidity 82%. The wind was east at 6 miles an hour. The pressure was 29.95 inches and falling. Once again, at Louisville International, it was 78 degrees under partly sunny skies. Elsewhere around the region, haze was reported, with a temperature of 76 at Bloomington and 75 at Indianapolis. It was mostly sunny, with a temperature of 76 at Covington and 75 at Jackson. At Nashville, it was partly sunny, with a temperature of 79. It was cloudy, with a temperature of 75 at Lexington, 77 at Bowling Green, 77 at Paducah, and 80 at Evansville. At Frankfort, the weather conditions were not available. Now for the official National Weather Service forecast for North Central Kentucky and South Central Indiana, including the Louisville metro area. Today, mostly sunny. Highs around 90. Southeast winds up to 5 miles an hour, shifting to the southwest around 5 miles an hour in the afternoon. Tonight, partly cloudy. Lows in the mid-70s. Southwest winds up to 5 miles an hour. Tuesday, showers likely and chance of thunderstorms in the morning, then thunderstorms likely in the afternoon. Highs around 90. Southwest winds 5 to 15 miles an hour. Chance of precipitation 70%. Tuesday night, mostly cloudy with chance of thunderstorms until midnight, then partly cloudy with chance of showers and slight chance of thunderstorms after midnight. Lows in the upper 60s. West winds 5 to 15 miles an hour. Chance of precipitation 50%. And now the extended forecast for the radio listening area. Wednesday and Wednesday night, mostly clear. Highs in the lower 80s. Lows in the lower 60s. Thursday and Thursday night, mostly clear. Highs in the lower 80s. Lows in the lower 60s. Friday and Friday night, partly cloudy. Highs in the lower 80s.
lows in the mid-60s. Saturday and Saturday night, partly cloudy. A 20% chance of showers. Highs in the upper 80s. Lows in the upper 60s. Sunday and Sunday night, partly cloudy. Highs around 90. Lows in the lower 70s. The current time is 10:27 a.m. Eastern Daylight Time. 10 a.m. Eastern Daylight Time weather conditions across north-central Kentucky and south-central Indiana. At Louisville International, it was partly sunny. The temperature was 78 degrees, the dew point 72, and the relative humidity 81%. The wind was calm. The pressure was 29.95 inches and steady. At Bowman Field, it was mostly sunny. The temperature was 79 degrees, the dew point 73, and the relative humidity 82%. The wind was east at 6 miles an hour. The pressure was 29.95 inches and falling. Once again, at Louisville International, it was 78 degrees under partly sunny skies. Elsewhere around the region, haze was reported, with a temperature of 76 at Bloomington and 75 at Indianapolis. It was mostly sunny, with a temperature of 76 at Covington and 75 at Jackson. At Nashville, it was partly sunny, with a temperature of 79. It was cloudy, with a temperature of 75 at Lexington, 77 at Bowling Green, 77 at Paducah, and 80 at Evansville. At Frankfort, the weather conditions were not available. Now for the official National Weather Service forecast for north-central Kentucky and south-central Indiana, including the Louisville metro area. Today, mostly sunny. Highs around 90. Southeast winds up to 5 miles an hour, shifting to the southwest around 5 miles an hour in the afternoon. Tonight, partly cloudy. Lows in the mid-70s. Southwest winds up to 5 miles an hour. Tuesday, showers likely and chance of thunderstorms in the morning, then thunderstorms likely in the afternoon. Highs around 90. Southwest winds 5 to 15 miles an hour. Chance of precipitation 70%. Tuesday night, mostly cloudy with chance of thunderstorms until midnight, then partly cloudy with chance of showers and slight chance of thunderstorms after midnight. Lows in the upper 60s. West winds 5 to 15 miles an hour. Chance of precipitation 50%. And now the extended forecast for the radio listening area. Wednesday and Wednesday night, mostly clear. Highs in the lower 80s. Lows in the lower 60s. Thursday and Thursday night, mostly clear. Highs in the lower 80s. Lows in the lower 60s. Friday and Friday night, partly cloudy. Highs in the lower 80s. Lows in the mid-60s. Saturday and Saturday night, partly cloudy. A 20% chance of showers. Highs in the upper 80s. Lows in the upper 60s. Sunday and Sunday night, partly cloudy. Highs around 90. Lows in the lower 70s. 10 a.m. Eastern Daylight Time weather conditions across north-central Kentucky and south-central Indiana. At Louisville International, it was partly sunny. The temperature was 78 degrees, the dew point 72, and the relative humidity 81%. The wind was calm. The pressure was 29.95 inches and steady. At Bowman Field, it was mostly sunny. The temperature was 79 degrees, the dew point 73, and the relative humidity 82%. The wind was east at 6 miles an hour. The pressure was 29.95 inches and falling. Once again, at Louisville International, it was 78 degrees under partly sunny skies. Elsewhere around the region, haze was reported, with a temperature of 76 at Bloomington and 75 at Indianapolis. It was mostly sunny, with a temperature of 76 at Covington and 75 at Jackson. At Nashville, it was partly sunny, with a temperature of 79. It was cloudy, with a temperature of 75 at Lexington, 77 at Bowling Green, 77 at Paducah, and 80 at Evansville. At Frankfort, the weather conditions were not available. The current time is 10:32 a.m. Eastern Daylight Time.
Now for the official National Weather Service forecast for north central Kentucky and south central Indiana, including the Louisville metro area. Today, mostly sunny. Highs around 90. Southeast winds up to 5 miles an hour, shifting to the southwest around 5 miles an hour in the afternoon. Tonight, partly cloudy. Lows in the mid-70s. Southwest winds up to 5 miles an hour. Tuesday, showers likely and chance of thunderstorms in the morning, then thunderstorms likely in the afternoon. Highs around 90. Southwest winds 5 to 15 miles an hour. Chance of precipitation 70%. Tuesday night, mostly cloudy with chance of thunderstorms until midnight, then partly cloudy with chance of showers and slight chance of thunderstorms after midnight. Lows in the upper 60s. West winds 5 to 15 miles an hour. Chance of precipitation 50%. And now the extended forecast for the radio listening area. Wednesday and Wednesday night, mostly clear. Highs in the lower 80s. Lows in the lower 60s. Thursday and Thursday night, mostly clear. Highs in the lower 80s. Lows in the lower 60s. Friday and Friday night, partly cloudy. Highs in the lower 80s. Lows in the mid 60s. Saturday and Saturday night, partly cloudy. A 20% chance of showers. Highs in the upper 80s. Lows in the upper 60s. Sunday and Sunday night, partly cloudy. Highs around 90. Lows in the lower 70s. 10 a.m. Eastern Daylight Time weather conditions across north central Kentucky and south central Indiana. At Louisville International, it was partly sunny. The temperature was 78 degrees, the dew point 72, and the relative humidity 81%. The wind was calm. The pressure was 29.95 inches and steady. At Bowman Field, it was mostly sunny. The temperature was 79 degrees, the dew point 73, and the relative humidity 82%. The wind was east at 6 miles an hour. The pressure was 29.95 inches and falling. Once again, at Louisville International, it was 78 degrees under partly sunny skies. Elsewhere around the region, haze was reported, with a temperature of 76 at Bloomington and 75 at Indianapolis. It was mostly sunny, with a temperature of 76 at Covington and 75 at Jackson. At Nashville, it was partly sunny, with a temperature of 79. It was cloudy, with a temperature of 75 at Lexington, 77 at Bowling Green, 77 at Paducah, and 80 at Evansville. At Frankfort, the weather conditions were not available. Now for the official National Weather Service forecast for north central Kentucky and south central Indiana, including the Louisville metro area. Today, mostly sunny. Highs around 90. Southeast winds up to 5 miles an hour, shifting to the southwest around 5 miles an hour in the afternoon. Tonight, partly cloudy. Lows in the mid-70s. Southwest winds up to 5 miles an hour. Tuesday, showers likely and chance of thunderstorms in the morning, then thunderstorms likely in the afternoon. Highs around 90. Southwest winds 5 to 15 miles an hour. Chance of precipitation 70%. Tuesday night, mostly cloudy with chance of thunderstorms until midnight, then partly cloudy with chance of showers and slight chance of thunderstorms after midnight. Lows in the upper 60s. West winds 5 to 15 miles an hour. Chance of precipitation 50%. And now the extended forecast for the radio listening area. Wednesday and Wednesday night, mostly clear. Highs in the lower 80s. Lows in the lower 60s. Thursday and Thursday night, mostly clear. Highs in the lower 80s. Lows in the lower 60s. Friday and Friday night, partly cloudy. Highs in the lower 80s. Lows in the mid-60s. Saturday and Saturday night, partly cloudy. A 20% chance of showers. Highs in the upper 80s. Lows in the upper 60s. Sunday and Sunday night, partly cloudy. Highs around 90. Lows in the lower 70s.
The current time is 10:37 a.m. Eastern Daylight Time. 10 a.m. Eastern Daylight Time weather conditions across north central Kentucky and south central Indiana. At Louisville International, it was partly sunny. The temperature was 78 degrees, the dew point 72, and the relative humidity 81%. The wind was calm. The pressure was 29.95 inches and steady. At Bowman Field, it was mostly sunny. The temperature was 79 degrees, the dew point 73, and the relative humidity 82%. The wind was east at 6 miles an hour. The pressure was 29.95 inches and falling. Once again, at Louisville International, it was 78 degrees under partly sunny skies. Elsewhere around the region, haze was reported, with a temperature of 76 at Bloomington and 75 at Indianapolis. It was mostly sunny, with a temperature of 76 at Covington and 75 at Jackson. At Nashville, it was partly sunny, with a temperature of 79. It was cloudy, with a temperature of 75 at Lexington, 77 at Bowling Green, 77 at Paducah, and 80 at Evansville. At Frankfort, the weather conditions were not available. Here are some river levels reported this morning. On the Ohio River, Markland Lock Upper was 13.2, Markland Lock Lower was 16.0, McAlpin Upper was 13.2, McAlpin Lower 13.2, Candleton Lock and Dam Upper was 9.3, Candleton Lock and Dam Lower was 12.4, on the Blue River, Fredericksburg 3.2, White Cloud 2.9, on the Rolling Fork River, Boston 8.5, on the Salt River, Shepherdsville 2.3. Here are some nearby reservoir levels: Dolin River Lake 516.3, Potoka Lake 542.8, Taylorsville Lake 547.3. 10 a.m. Eastern Daylight Time weather conditions across north central Kentucky and south central Indiana. At Louisville International, it was partly sunny. The temperature was 78 degrees, the dew point 72, and the relative humidity 81%. The wind was calm. The pressure was 29.95 inches and steady. At Bowman Field, it was mostly sunny. The temperature was 79 degrees, the dew point 73, and the relative humidity 82%. The wind was east at 6 miles an hour. The pressure was 29.95 inches and falling. Once again, at Louisville International, it was 78 degrees under partly sunny skies. Elsewhere around the region, haze was reported, with a temperature of 76 at Bloomington and 75 at Indianapolis. It was mostly sunny, with a temperature of 76 at Covington and 75 at Jackson. At Nashville, it was partly sunny, with a temperature of 79. It was cloudy, with a temperature of 75 at Lexington, 77 at Bowling Green, 77 at Paducah, and 80 at Evansville. At Frankfort, the weather conditions were not available. Now for the official National Weather Service forecast for north central Kentucky and south central Indiana, including the Louisville metro area. Today, mostly sunny. Highs around 90. Southeast winds up to 5 miles an hour, shifting to the southwest around 5 miles an hour in the afternoon. Tonight, partly cloudy. Lows in the mid-70s. Southwest winds up to 5 miles an hour. Tuesday, showers likely and chance of thunderstorms in the morning, then thunderstorms likely in the afternoon. Highs around 90. Southwest winds 5 to 15 miles an hour. Chance of precipitation 70%. Tuesday night, mostly cloudy with chance of thunderstorms until midnight, then partly cloudy with chance of showers and slight chance of thunderstorms after midnight. Lows in the upper 60s. West winds 5 to 15 miles an hour. Chance of precipitation 50%. And now the extended forecast for the radio listening area. Wednesday and Wednesday night, mostly clear. Highs in the lower 80s. Lows in the lower 60s. Thursday and Thursday night, mostly clear. Highs in the lower 80s. Lows in the lower 60s. Friday and Friday night, partly cloudy. Highs in the lower 80s. Lows in the mid 60s. Saturday and Saturday night, partly cloudy.
a 20% chance of showers. Highs in the upper 80s. Lows in the upper 60s. Sunday and Sunday night, partly cloudy. Highs around 90. Lows in the lower 70s. 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The current time is 10:42 a.m. Eastern Daylight Time. Here are some river levels reported this morning. On the Ohio River, Markland Lock Upper was 13.2, Markland Lock Lower was 16.0, McAlpin Upper was 13.2, McAlpin Lower 13.2, Canelton Lock and Dam Upper was 9.3, Canelton Lock and Dam Lower was 12.4, on the Blue River, Fredericksburg 3.2, White Cloud 2.9, on the Rolling Fork River, Boston 8.5, on the Salt River, Shepherdsville 2.3. Here are some nearby reservoir levels. Dolin River Lake 516.3, Potoka Lake 542.8, Taylorsville Lake 547.3. 10 a.m. Eastern Daylight Time weather conditions across north-central Kentucky and south-central Indiana. At Louisville International, it was partly sunny. The temperature was 78 degrees, the dew point 72, and the relative humidity 81%. The wind was calm. The pressure was 29.95 inches and steady. At Bowman Field, it was mostly sunny. The temperature was 79 degrees, the dew point 73, and the relative humidity 82%. The wind was east at 6 miles an hour. The pressure was 29.95 inches and falling. Once again, at Louisville International, it was 78 degrees under partly sunny skies. Elsewhere around the region, haze was reported, with a temperature of 76 at Bloomington and 75 at Indianapolis. It was mostly sunny, with a temperature of 76 at Covington and 75 at Jackson. At Nashville, it was partly sunny, with a temperature of 79. It was cloudy, with a temperature of 75 at Lexington, 77 at Bowling Green, 77 at Paducah, and 80 at Evansville. At Frankfort, the weather conditions were not available. Now for the official National Weather Service forecast for north-central Kentucky and south-central Indiana, including the Louisville metro area. Today, mostly sunny. Highs around 90. Southeast winds up to 5 miles an hour, shifting to the southwest around 5 miles an hour in the afternoon. Tonight, partly cloudy. Lows in the mid-70s. Southwest winds up to 5 miles an hour. Tuesday, showers likely and chance of thunderstorms in the morning, then thunderstorms likely in the afternoon. Highs around 90. Southwest winds 5 to 15 miles an hour. Chance of precipitation 70%. Tuesday night, mostly cloudy with chance of thunderstorms until midnight, then partly cloudy with chance of showers and slight chance of thunderstorms after midnight. Lows in the upper 60s. West winds 5 to 15 miles an hour. Chance of precipitation 50%. And now the extended forecast for the radio listening area. Wednesday and Wednesday night, mostly clear. Highs in the lower 80s. Lows in the lower 60s. Thursday and Thursday night, mostly clear. Highs in the lower 80s. Lows in the lower 60s. Friday and Friday night, partly cloudy. Highs in the lower 80s. Lows in the mid-60s. Saturday and Saturday night, partly cloudy. A 20% chance of showers. Highs in the upper 80s. Lows in the upper 60s. Sunday and Sunday night, partly cloudy. Highs around 90. Lows in the lower 70s. Here are some river levels reported this morning. On the Ohio River, Markland Lock Upper was 13.2, Markland Lock Lower was 16.0, McAlpin Upper was 13.2, McAlpin Lower 13.2, Canelton Lock and Dam Upper was 9.3, Canelton Lock and Dam Lower was 12.4, on the Blue River, Fredericksburg 3.2, White Cloud 2.9, on the Rolling Fork River,
Boston 8.5, on the Salt River, Shepherdsville 2.3. Here are some nearby reservoir levels: Dolin River Lake 516.3, Potoka Lake 542.8, Taylorsville Lake 547.3. The current time is 10:47 a.m. Eastern Daylight Time. 10 a.m. Eastern Daylight Time weather conditions across north-central Kentucky and south-central Indiana. At Louisville International, it was partly sunny. The temperature was 78 degrees, the dew point 72, and the relative humidity 81%. The wind was calm. The pressure was 29.95 inches and steady. At Bowman Field, it was mostly sunny. The temperature was 79 degrees, the dew point 73, and the relative humidity 82%. The wind was east at 6 miles an hour. The pressure was 29.95 inches and falling. Once again, at Louisville International, it was 78 degrees under partly sunny skies. Elsewhere around the region, haze was reported, with a temperature of 76 at Bloomington and 75 at Indianapolis. It was mostly sunny, with a temperature of 76 at Covington and 75 at Jackson. At Nashville, it was partly sunny, with a temperature of 79. It was cloudy, with a temperature of 75 at Lexington, 77 at Bowling Green, 77 at Paducah, and 80 at Evansville. At Frankfort, the weather conditions were not available. Now for the official National Weather Service forecast for north-central Kentucky and south-central Indiana, including the Louisville metro area. Today, mostly sunny. Highs around 90. Southeast winds up to 5 miles an hour, shifting to the southwest around 5 miles an hour in the afternoon. Tonight, partly cloudy. Lows in the mid-70s. Southwest winds up to 5 miles an hour. Tuesday, showers likely and chance of thunderstorms in the morning, then thunderstorms likely in the afternoon. Highs around 90. Southwest winds 5 to 15 miles an hour. Chance of precipitation 70%. Tuesday night, mostly cloudy with chance of thunderstorms until midnight, then partly cloudy with chance of showers and slight chance of thunderstorms after midnight. Lows in the upper 60s. West winds 5 to 15 miles an hour. Chance of precipitation 50%. And now the extended forecast for the radio listening area. Wednesday and Wednesday night, mostly clear. Highs in the lower 80s. Lows in the lower 60s. Thursday and Thursday night, mostly clear. Highs in the lower 80s. Lows in the lower 60s. Friday and Friday night, partly cloudy. Highs in the lower 80s. Lows in the mid 60s. Saturday and Saturday night, partly cloudy. A 20% chance of showers. Highs in the upper 80s. Lows in the upper 60s. Sunday and Sunday night, partly cloudy. Highs around 90. Lows in the lower 70s. Here are some river levels reported this morning. On the Ohio River, Markland Lock Upper was 13.2, Markland Lock Lower was 16.0, McAlpin Upper was 13.2, McAlpin Lower 13.2, Canelton Lock and Dam Upper was 9.3, Canelton Lock and Dam Lower was 12.4, on the Blue River, Fredericksburg 3.2, White Cloud 2.9, on the Rolling Fork River, Boston 8.5, on the Salt River, Shepherdsville 2.3, here are some nearby reservoir levels: Dolin River Lake 516.3, Potoka Lake 542.8, Taylorsville Lake 547.3. 10 a.m. Eastern Daylight Time weather conditions across north-central Kentucky and south-central Indiana. At Louisville International, it was partly sunny. The temperature was 78 degrees, the dew point 72, and the relative humidity 81%. The wind was calm. The pressure was 29.95 inches and steady. At Bowman Field, it was mostly sunny. The temperature was 79 degrees, the dew point 73, and the relative humidity 82%. The wind was east at 6 miles an hour. The pressure was 29.95 inches and falling. Once again, at Louisville International, it was 78 degrees under partly sunny skies.
Elsewhere around the region, haze was reported with a temperature of 76 at Bloomington and 75 at Indianapolis. It was mostly sunny, with a temperature of 76 at Covington and 75 at Jackson. At Nashville, it was partly sunny, with a temperature of 79. It was cloudy, with a temperature of 75 at Lexington, 77 at Bowling Green, 77 at Paducah, and 80 at Evansville. At Frankfort, the weather conditions were not available. The current time is 10:52 a.m. Eastern Daylight Time. Now for the official National Weather Service forecast for North Central Kentucky and South Central Indiana, including the Louisville metro area. Today, mostly sunny. Highs around 90. Southeast winds up to 5 miles an hour, shifting to the southwest around 5 miles an hour in the afternoon. Tonight, partly cloudy. Lows in the mid-70s. Southwest winds up to 5 miles an hour. Tuesday, showers likely and chance of thunderstorms in the morning, then thunderstorms likely in the afternoon. Highs around 90. Southwest winds 5 to 15 miles an hour. Chance of precipitation 70%. Tuesday night, mostly cloudy with chance of thunderstorms until midnight, then partly cloudy with chance of showers and slight chance of thunderstorms after midnight. Lows in the upper 60s. West winds 5 to 15 miles an hour. Chance of precipitation 50%. And now the extended forecast for the radio listening area. Wednesday and Wednesday night, mostly clear. Highs in the lower 80s. Lows in the lower 60s. Thursday and Thursday night, mostly clear. Highs in the lower 80s. Lows in the lower 60s. Friday and Friday night, partly cloudy. Highs in the lower 80s. Lows in the mid-60s. Saturday and Saturday night, partly cloudy. A 20% chance of showers. Highs in the upper 80s. Lows in the upper 60s. Sunday and Sunday night, partly cloudy. Highs around 90. Lows in the lower 70s. Here are some river levels reported this morning. On the Ohio River, Markland Lock Upper was 13.2, Markland Lock Lower was 16.0, McAlpin Upper was 13.2, McAlpin Lower 13.2, Canelton Lock and Dam Upper was 9.3, Canelton Lock and Dam Lower was 12.4, on the Blue River, Fredericksburg 3.2, White Cloud 2.9, on the Rolling Fork River, Boston 8.5, on the Salt River, Shepherdsville 2.3, here are some nearby reservoir levels. Dolin River Lake 516.3, Potoka Lake 542.8, Taylorsville Lake 547.3. 10 a.m. Eastern Daylight Time weather conditions across North Central Kentucky and South Central Indiana. At Louisville International, it was partly sunny. The temperature was 78 degrees, the dew point 72, and the relative humidity 81%. The wind was calm. The pressure was 29.95 inches and steady. At Bowman Field, it was mostly sunny. The temperature was 79 degrees, the dew point 73, and the relative humidity 82%. The wind was east at 6 miles an hour. The pressure was 29.95 inches and falling. Once again, at Louisville International, it was 78 degrees under partly sunny skies. Elsewhere around the region, haze was reported, with a temperature of 76 at Bloomington and 75 at Indianapolis. It was mostly sunny, with a temperature of 76 at Covington and 75 at Jackson. At Nashville, it was partly sunny, with a temperature of 79. It was cloudy, with a temperature of 75 at Lexington, 77 at Bowling Green, 77 at Paducah, and 80 at Evansville. At Frankfort, the weather conditions were not available. Now for the official National Weather Service forecast for North Central Kentucky and South Central Indiana, including the Louisville metro area. Today, mostly sunny. Highs around 90. Southeast winds up to 5 miles an hour, shifting to the southwest around 5 miles an hour in the afternoon. Tonight, partly cloudy. Lows in the mid-70s. Southwest winds up to 5 miles an hour.
Tuesday, showers likely and chance of thunderstorms in the morning, then thunderstorms likely in the afternoon. Highs around 90. Southwest winds 5 to 15 miles an hour. Chance of precipitation 70%. Tuesday night, mostly cloudy with chance of thunderstorms until midnight, then partly cloudy with chance of showers and slight chance of thunderstorms after midnight. Lows in the upper 60s. West winds 5 to 15 miles an hour. Chance of precipitation 50%. And now the extended forecast for the radio listening area. Wednesday and Wednesday night, mostly clear. Highs in the lower 80s. Lows in the lower 60s. Thursday and Thursday night, mostly clear. Highs in the lower 80s. Lows in the lower 60s. Friday and Friday night, partly cloudy. Highs in the lower 80s. Lows in the mid 60s. Saturday and Saturday night, partly cloudy. A 20% chance of showers. Highs in the upper 80s. Lows in the upper 60s. Sunday and Sunday night, partly cloudy. Highs around 90. Lows in the lower 70s. The current time is 10:58 a.m. Eastern Daylight Time. Here are some river levels reported this morning. On the Ohio River, Markland Lock Upper was 13.2, Markland Lock Lower was 16.0, McAlpin Upper was 13.2, McAlpin Lower 13.2, Canelton Lock and Dam Upper was 9.3, Canelton Lock and Dam Lower was 12.4, on the Blue River, Fredericksburg 3.2, White Cloud 2.9, on the Rolling Fork River, Boston 8.5, on the Salt River, Shepherdsville 2.3. Here are some nearby reservoir levels. Dolin River Lake 516.3, Potoka Lake 542.8, Taylorsville Lake 547.3. 10 a.m. Eastern Daylight Time weather conditions across north central Kentucky and south central Indiana. At Louisville International, it was partly sunny. The temperature was 78 degrees, the dew point 72, and the relative humidity 81%. The wind was calm. The pressure was 29.95 inches and steady. At Bowman Field, it was mostly sunny. The temperature was 79 degrees, the dew point 73, and the relative humidity 82%. The wind was east at 6 miles an hour. The pressure was 29.95 inches and falling. Once again, at Louisville International, it was 78 degrees under partly sunny skies. Elsewhere around the region, haze was reported, with a temperature of 76 at Bloomington and 75 at Indianapolis. It was mostly sunny, with a temperature of 76 at Covington and 75 at Jackson. At Nashville, it was partly sunny, with a temperature of 79. It was cloudy, with a temperature of 75 at Lexington, 77 at Bowling Green, 77 at Paducah, and 80 at Evansville. At Frankfort, the weather conditions were not available. Now for the official National Weather Service forecast for north central Kentucky and south central Indiana, including the Louisville metro area. Today, mostly sunny. Highs around 90. Southeast winds up to 5 miles an hour, shifting to the southwest around 5 miles an hour in the afternoon. Tonight, partly cloudy. Lows in the mid-70s. Southwest winds up to 5 miles an hour. Tuesday, showers likely and chance of thunderstorms in the morning, then thunderstorms likely in the afternoon. Highs around 90. Southwest winds 5 to 15 miles an hour. Chance of precipitation 70%. Tuesday night, mostly cloudy with chance of thunderstorms until midnight, then partly cloudy with chance of showers and slight chance of thunderstorms after midnight. Lows in the upper 60s. West winds 5 to 15 miles an hour. Chance of precipitation 50%. And now the extended forecast for the radio listening area. Wednesday and Wednesday night, mostly clear. Highs in the lower 80s. Lows in the lower 60s. Thursday and Thursday night, mostly clear. Highs in the lower 80s. Lows in the lower 60s. Friday and Friday night, partly cloudy. Highs in the lower 80s. Lows in the mid 60s. Saturday and Saturday night,
partly cloudy. A 20% chance of showers. Highs in the upper 80s. Lows in the upper 60s. Sunday and Sunday night, partly cloudy. Highs around 90. Lows in the lower 70s. The current time is 11:02 a.m. Eastern Daylight Time. Here are some river levels reported this morning. On the Ohio River, Markland Lock Upper was 13.2, Markland Lock Lower was 16.0, McAlpin Upper was 13.2, McAlpin Lower 13.2, Candleton Lock and Dam Upper was 9.3, Candleton Lock and Dam Lower was 12.4, on the Blue River, Fredericksburg 3.2, White Cloud 2.9, on the Rolling Fork River, Boston 8.5, on the Salt River, Shepherdsville 2.3, here are some nearby reservoir levels. Dolin River Lake 516.3, Potoka Lake 542.8, Taylorsville Lake 547.3. 11 a.m. Eastern Daylight Time weather conditions across north central Kentucky and south central Indiana. At Louisville International, it was mostly sunny. The temperature was 80 degrees, the dew point 73, and the relative humidity 79%. The wind was calm. The pressure was 29.94 inches and falling. At Bowman Field, it was mostly sunny. The temperature was 81 degrees, the dew point 74, and the relative humidity 79%. The wind was south at 6 miles an hour. The pressure was 29.94 inches and falling. At Jasper, it was mostly sunny. Visibility 9 miles. The temperature was 82 degrees, dew point 79. The wind was variable, at 5 miles an hour. And the pressure was 29.94 inches. Once again, at Louisville International it was 80 degrees under mostly sunny skies. Elsewhere around the region, haze was reported, with a temperature of 77 at Bloomington, and 78 at Indianapolis. It was mostly sunny, with a temperature of 79 at Lexington, 78 at Covington, and 82 at Nashville. It was cloudy, with a temperature of 75 at Jackson, 77 at Bowling Green, 80 at Paducah, and 80 at Evansville. At Frankfort, the weather conditions were not available. Now for the official National Weather Service forecast for North Central Kentucky and South Central Indiana, including the Louisville metro area. Today, mostly sunny. Highs around 90. Southeast winds up to 5 miles an hour, shifting to the southwest around 5 miles an hour in the afternoon. Tonight, partly cloudy. Lows in the mid-70s. Southwest winds up to 5 miles an hour. Tuesday, showers likely and chance of thunderstorms in the morning, then thunderstorms likely in the afternoon. Highs around 90. Southwest winds 5 to 15 miles an hour. Chance of precipitation 70%. Tuesday night, mostly cloudy with chance of thunderstorms until midnight, then partly cloudy with chance of showers and slight chance of thunderstorms after midnight. Lows in the upper 60s. West winds 5 to 15 miles an hour. Chance of precipitation 50%. And now the extended forecast for the radio listening area. Wednesday and Wednesday night, mostly clear. Highs in the lower 80s. Lows in the lower 60s. Thursday and Thursday night, mostly clear. Highs in the lower 80s. Lows in the lower 60s. Friday and Friday night, partly cloudy. Highs in the lower 80s. Lows in the mid-60s. Saturday and Saturday night, partly cloudy. A 20% chance of showers. Highs in the upper 80s. Lows in the upper 60s. Sunday and Sunday night, partly cloudy. Highs around 90. Lows in the lower 70s. Here are some river levels reported this morning. On the Ohio River, Markland Lock Upper was 13.2, Markland Lock Lower was 16.0, McAlpin Upper was 13.2, McAlpin Lower 13.2, Candleton Lock and Dam Upper was 9.3, Candleton Lock and Dam Lower was 12.4, on the Blue River, Fredericksburg 3.2, White Cloud 2.9, on the Rolling Fork River, Boston 8.5, on the Salt River, Shepherdsville 2.3, here are some nearby reservoir levels.
Dolin River Lake 516.3, Potoka Lake 542.8, Taylorsville Lake 547.3. The current time is 11:07 a.m. Eastern Daylight Time. 11 a.m. Eastern Daylight Time weather conditions across north central Kentucky and south central Indiana. At Louisville International, it was mostly sunny. The temperature was 80 degrees, the dew point 73, and the relative humidity 79%. The wind was calm. The pressure was 29.94 inches and falling. At Bowman Field, it was mostly sunny. The temperature was 81 degrees, the dew point 74, and the relative humidity 79%. The wind was south at 6 miles an hour. The pressure was 29.94 inches and falling. At Jasper, it was mostly sunny. Visibility 9 miles. The temperature was 82 degrees, dew point 79. The wind was variable, at 5 miles an hour. And the pressure was 29.94 inches. Once again, at Louisville International, it was 80 degrees under mostly sunny skies. Elsewhere around the region, haze was reported, with a temperature of 77 at Bloomington and 78 at Indianapolis. It was mostly sunny, with a temperature of 79 at Lexington, 78 at Covington, and 82 at Nashville. It was cloudy, with a temperature of 75 at Jackson, 77 at Bowling Green, 80 at Paducah, and 80 at Evansville. At Frankfort, the weather conditions were not available. Now for the official National Weather Service forecast for north central Kentucky and south central Indiana, including the Louisville metro area. Today, mostly sunny. Highs around 90. Southeast winds up to 5 miles an hour, shifting to the southwest around 5 miles an hour in the afternoon. Tonight, partly cloudy. Lows in the mid-70s. Southwest winds up to 5 miles an hour. Tuesday, showers likely and chance of thunderstorms in the morning, then thunderstorms likely in the afternoon. Highs around 90. Southwest winds 5 to 15 miles an hour. Chance of precipitation 70%. Tuesday night, mostly cloudy with chance of thunderstorms until midnight, then partly cloudy with chance of showers and slight chance of thunderstorms after midnight. Lows in the upper 60s. West winds 5 to 15 miles an hour. Chance of precipitation 50%. And now the extended forecast for the radio listening area. Wednesday and Wednesday night, mostly clear. Highs in the lower 80s. Lows in the lower 60s. Thursday and Thursday night, mostly clear. Highs in the lower 80s. Lows in the lower 60s. Friday and Friday night, partly cloudy. Highs in the lower 80s. Lows in the mid-60s. Saturday and Saturday night, partly cloudy. A 20% chance of showers. Highs in the upper 80s. Lows in the upper 60s. Sunday and Sunday night, partly cloudy. Highs around 90. Lows in the lower 70s. Here are some river levels reported this morning. On the Ohio River, Markland Lock Upper was 13.2, Markland Lock Lower was 16.0, McAlpin Upper was 13.2, McAlpin Lower 13.2, Canelton Lock and Dam Upper was 9.3, Canelton Lock and Dam Lower was 12.4, on the Blue River, Fredericksburg 3.2, White Cloud 2.9, on the Rolling Fork River, Boston 8.5, on the Salt River, Shepherdsville 2.3. Here are some nearby reservoir levels. Dolin River Lake 516.3, Potoka Lake 542.8, Taylorsville Lake 547.3. 11 a.m. Eastern Daylight Time weather conditions across north central Kentucky and south central Indiana. At Louisville International, it was mostly sunny. The temperature was 80 degrees, the dew point 73, and the relative humidity 79%. The wind was calm. The pressure was 29.94 inches and falling. At Bowman Field, it was mostly sunny. The temperature was 81 degrees, the dew point 74, and the relative humidity 79%. The wind was south at 6 miles an hour.
the pressure was 29.94 inches and falling. At Jasper, it was mostly sunny. Visibility 9 miles. The temperature was 82 degrees, dew point 79. The wind was variable, at 5 miles an hour. And the pressure was 29.94 inches. Once again, at Louisville International, it was 80 degrees under mostly sunny skies. Elsewhere around the region, haze was reported, with a temperature of 77 at Bloomington and 78 at Indianapolis. It was mostly

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The current time is 11:13 a.m. Eastern Daylight Time. Now for the official National Weather Service forecast for North Central Kentucky and South Central Indiana, including the Louisville metro area. Today, mostly sunny. Highs around 90. Southeast winds up to 5 miles an hour, shifting to the southwest around 5 miles an hour in the afternoon. Tonight, partly cloudy. Lows in the mid-70s. Southwest winds up to 5 miles an hour. Tuesday, showers likely and chance of thunderstorms in the morning, then thunderstorms likely in the afternoon. Highs around 90. Southwest winds 5 to 15 miles an hour. Chance of precipitation 70%. Tuesday night, mostly cloudy with chance of thunderstorms until midnight, then partly cloudy with chance of showers and slight chance of thunderstorms after midnight. Lows in the upper 60s. West winds 5 to 15 miles an hour. Chance of precipitation 50%. And now the extended forecast for the radio listening area. Wednesday and Wednesday night, mostly clear. Highs in the lower 80s. Lows in the lower 60s. Thursday and Thursday night, mostly clear. Highs in the lower 80s. Lows in the lower 60s. Friday and Friday night, partly cloudy. Highs in the lower 80s. Lows in the mid 60s. Saturday and Saturday night, partly cloudy. A 20% chance of showers. Highs in the upper 80s. Lows in the upper 60s. Sunday and Sunday night, partly cloudy. Highs around 90. Lows in the lower 70s. Here are some river levels reported this morning. On the Ohio River, Markland Lock upper was 13.2, Markland Lock lower was 16.0, McAlpin upper was 13.2, McAlpin lower 13.2, Canelton Lock and Dam upper was 9.3, Canelton Lock and Dam lower was 12.4, on the Blue River, Fredericksburg 3.2, White Cloud 2.9, on the Rolling Fork River, Boston 8.5, on the Salt River, Shepherdsville 2.3, here are some nearby reservoir levels. Dolin River Lake 516.3, Potoka Lake 542.8, Taylorsville Lake 547.3. 11 a.m. Eastern Daylight Time weather conditions across north central Kentucky and south central Indiana. At Louisville International, it was mostly sunny. The temperature was 80 degrees, the dew point 73, and the relative humidity 79%. The wind was calm. The pressure was 29.94 inches and falling. At Bowman Field, it was mostly sunny. The temperature was 81 degrees, the dew point 74, and the relative humidity 79%. The wind was south at 6 miles an hour. The pressure was 29.94 inches and falling. At Jasper, it was mostly sunny. Visibility 9 miles. The temperature was 82 degrees, dew point 79. The wind was variable, at 5 miles an hour. And the pressure was 29.94 inches. Once again, at Louisville International it was 80 degrees under mostly sunny skies. Elsewhere around the region, haze was reported, with a temperature of 77 at Bloomington, and 78 at Indianapolis. It was mostly sunny, with a temperature of 79 at Lexington, 78 at Covington, and 82 at Nashville. It was cloudy, with a temperature of 75 at Jackson, 77 at Bowling Green, 80 at Paducah, and 80 at Evansville. At Frankfort, the weather conditions were not available. The current time is 11:17 a.m. Eastern Daylight Time. Now for the official National Weather Service forecast for North Central Kentucky and South Central Indiana, including the Louisville metro area. Today, mostly sunny. Highs around 90. Southeast winds up to 5 miles an hour, shifting to the southwest around 5 miles an hour in the afternoon. Tonight, partly cloudy. Lows in the mid-70s. Southwest winds up to 5 miles an hour. Tuesday, showers likely and chance of thunderstorms in the morning.

then thunderstorms likely in the afternoon. Highs around 90. Southwest winds 5 to 15 miles an hour. Chance of precipitation 70%. Tuesday night, mostly cloudy with chance of thunderstorms until midnight, then partly cloudy with chance of showers and slight chance of thunderstorms after midnight. Lows in the upper 60s. West winds 5 to 15 miles an hour. Chance of precipitation 50%. And now the extended forecast for the radio listening area. Wednesday and Wednesday night, mostly clear. Highs in the lower 80s. Lows in the lower 60s. Thursday and Thursday night, mostly clear. Highs in the lower 80s. Lows in the lower 60s. Friday and Friday night, partly cloudy. Highs in the lower 80s. Lows in the mid 60s. Saturday and Saturday night, partly cloudy. A 20% chance of showers. Highs in the upper 80s. Lows in the upper 60s. Sunday and Sunday night, partly cloudy. Highs around 90. Lows in the lower 70s. Here are some river levels reported this morning. On the Ohio River, Markland Lock upper was 13.2, Markland Lock lower was 16.0, McAlpin upper was 13.2, McAlpin lower 13.2, Candleton Lock and Dam upper was 9.3, Candleton Lock and Dam lower was 12.4, on the Blue River, Fredericksburg 3.2, White Cloud 2.9, on the Rolling Fork River, Boston 8.5, on the Salt River, Shepherdsville 2.3. Here are some nearby reservoir levels. Dolin River Lake 516.3, Potoka Lake 542.8, Taylorsville Lake 547.3. 11 a.m. Eastern Daylight Time weather conditions across north-central Kentucky and south-central Indiana. At Louisville International, it was mostly sunny. The temperature was 80 degrees, the dew point 73, and the relative humidity 79%. The wind was calm. The pressure was 29.94 inches and falling. At Bowman Field, it was mostly sunny. The temperature was 81 degrees, the dew point 74, and the relative humidity 79%. The wind was south at 6 miles an hour. The pressure was 29.94 inches and falling. At Jasper, it was mostly sunny. Visibility 9 miles. The temperature was 82 degrees, dew point 79. The wind was variable, at 5 miles an hour. And the pressure was 29.94 inches. Once again, at Louisville International it was 80 degrees under mostly sunny skies. Elsewhere around the region, haze was reported, with a temperature of 77 at Bloomington, and 78 at Indianapolis. It was mostly sunny, with a temperature of 79 at Lexington, 78 at Covington, and 82 at Nashville. It was cloudy, with a temperature of 75 at Jackson, 77 at Bowling Green, 80 at Paducah, and 80 at Evansville. At Frankfort, the weather conditions were not available. Now for the official National Weather Service forecast for north-central Kentucky and south-central Indiana, including the Louisville metro area. Today, mostly sunny. Highs around 90. Southeast winds up to 5 miles an hour, shifting to the southwest around 5 miles an hour in the afternoon. Tonight, partly cloudy. Lows in the mid-70s. Southwest winds up to 5 miles an hour. Tuesday, showers likely and chance of thunderstorms in the morning, then thunderstorms likely in the afternoon. Highs around 90. Southwest winds 5 to 15 miles an hour. Chance of precipitation 70%. Tuesday night, mostly cloudy with chance of thunderstorms until midnight, then partly cloudy with chance of showers and slight chance of thunderstorms after midnight. Lows in the upper 60s. West winds 5 to 15 miles an hour. Chance of precipitation 50%. And now the extended forecast for the radio listening area. Wednesday and Wednesday night, mostly clear. Highs in the lower 80s. Lows in the lower 60s. Thursday and Thursday night, mostly clear. Highs in the lower 80s. Lows in the lower 60s. Friday and Friday night, partly cloudy.
Highs in the lower 80s. Lows in the mid-60s. Saturday and Saturday night, partly cloudy. A 20% chance of showers. Highs in the upper 80s. Lows in the upper 60s. Sunday and Sunday night, partly cloudy. Highs around 90. Lows in the lower 70s. The current time is 11:23 a.m. Eastern Daylight Time. Here are some river levels reported this morning. On the Ohio River, Markland Lock Upper was 13.2, Markland Lock Lower was 16.0, McAlpin Upper was 13.2, McAlpin Lower 13.2, Candleton Lock and Dam Upper was 9.3, Candleton Lock and Dam Lower was 12.4, on the Blue River, Fredericksburg 3.2, White Cloud 2.9, on the Rolling Fork River, Boston 8.5, on the Salt River, Shepherdsville 2.3. Here are some nearby reservoir levels. Dolin River Lake 516.3, Potoka Lake 542.8, Taylorsville Lake 547.3. 11 a.m. Eastern Daylight Time weather conditions across north central Kentucky and south central Indiana. At Louisville International, it was mostly sunny. The temperature was 80 degrees, the dew point 73, and the relative humidity 79%. The wind was calm. The pressure was 29.94 inches and falling. At Bowman Field, it was mostly sunny. The temperature was 81 degrees, the dew point 74, and the relative humidity 79%. The wind was south at 6 miles an hour. The pressure was 29.94 inches and falling. At Jasper, it was mostly sunny. Visibility 9 miles. The temperature was 82 degrees, dew point 79. The wind was variable, at 5 miles an hour. And the pressure was 29.94 inches. Once again, at Louisville International, it was 80 degrees under mostly sunny skies. Elsewhere around the region, haze was reported, with a temperature of 77 at Bloomington and 78 at Indianapolis. It was mostly sunny, with a temperature of 79 at Lexington, 78 at Covington, and 82 at Nashville. It was cloudy, with a temperature of 75 at Jackson, 77 at Bowling Green, 80 at Paducah, and 80 at Evansville. At Frankfort, the weather conditions were not available. Now for the official National Weather Service forecast for north central Kentucky and south central Indiana, including the Louisville metro area. Today, mostly sunny. Highs around 90. Southeast winds up to 5 miles an hour, shifting to the southwest around 5 miles an hour in the afternoon. Tonight, partly cloudy. Lows in the mid-70s. Southwest winds up to 5 miles an hour. Tuesday, showers likely and chance of thunderstorms in the morning, then thunderstorms likely in the afternoon. Highs around 90. Southwest winds 5 to 15 miles an hour. Chance of precipitation 70%. Tuesday night, mostly cloudy with chance of thunderstorms until midnight, then partly cloudy with chance of showers and slight chance of thunderstorms after midnight. Lows in the upper 60s. West winds 5 to 15 miles an hour. Chance of precipitation 50%. And now the extended forecast for the radio listening area. Wednesday and Wednesday night, mostly clear. Highs in the lower 80s. Lows in the lower 60s. Thursday and Thursday night, mostly clear. Highs in the lower 80s. Lows in the lower 60s. Friday and Friday night, partly cloudy. Highs in the lower 80s. Lows in the mid-60s. Saturday and Saturday night, partly cloudy. A 20% chance of showers. Highs in the upper 80s. Lows in the upper 60s. Sunday and Sunday night, partly cloudy. Highs around 90. Lows in the lower 70s. The current time is 11:27 a.m. Eastern Daylight Time. Here are some river levels reported this morning. On the Ohio River, Markland Lock Upper was 13.2, Markland Lock Lower was 16.0, McAlpin Upper was 13.2, McAlpin Lower 13.2, Candleton Lock and Dam Upper was 9.3, Candleton Lock and Dam Lower was 12.4, on the Blue River,
Fredericksburg 3.2, White Cloud 2.9, on the Rolling Fork River, Boston 8.5, on the Salt River, Shepherdsville 2.3. Here are some nearby reservoir levels: Dolin River Lake 516.3, Potoka Lake 542.8, Taylorsville Lake 547.3. 11 a.m. Eastern Daylight Time weather conditions across north-central Kentucky and south-central Indiana. At Louisville International, it was mostly sunny. The temperature was 80 degrees, the dew point 73, and the relative humidity 79%. The wind was calm. The pressure was 29.94 inches and falling. At Bowman Field, it was mostly sunny. The temperature was 81 degrees, the dew point 74, and the relative humidity 79%. The wind was south at 6 miles an hour. The pressure was 29.94 inches and falling. At Jasper, it was mostly sunny. Visibility 9 miles. The temperature was 82 degrees, dew point 79. The wind was variable, at 5 miles an hour. And the pressure was 29.94 inches. Once again, at Louisville International, it was 80 degrees under mostly sunny skies. Elsewhere around the region, haze was reported, with a temperature of 77 at Bloomington and 78 at Indianapolis. It was mostly sunny, with a temperature of 79 at Lexington, 78 at Covington, and 82 at Nashville. It was cloudy, with a temperature of 75 at Jackson, 77 at Bowling Green, 80 at Paducah, and 80 at Evansville. At Frankfort, the weather conditions were not available. Now for the official National Weather Service forecast for north-central Kentucky and south-central Indiana, including the Louisville metro area. Today, mostly sunny. Highs around 90. Southeast winds up to 5 miles an hour, shifting to the southwest around 5 miles an hour in the afternoon. Tonight, partly cloudy. Lows in the mid-70s. Southwest winds up to 5 miles an hour. Tuesday, showers likely and chance of thunderstorms in the morning, then thunderstorms likely in the afternoon. Highs around 90. Southwest winds 5 to 15 miles an hour. Chance of precipitation 70%. Tuesday night, mostly cloudy with chance of thunderstorms until midnight, then partly cloudy with chance of showers and slight chance of thunderstorms after midnight. Lows in the upper 60s. West winds 5 to 15 miles an hour. Chance of precipitation 50%. And now the extended forecast for the radio listening area. Wednesday and Wednesday night, mostly clear. Highs in the lower 80s. Lows in the lower 60s. Thursday and Thursday night, mostly clear. Highs in the lower 80s. Lows in the lower 60s. Friday and Friday night, partly cloudy. Highs in the lower 80s. Lows in the mid-60s. Saturday and Saturday night, partly cloudy. A 20% chance of showers. Highs in the upper 80s. Lows in the upper 60s. Sunday and Sunday night, partly cloudy. Highs around 90. Lows in the lower 70s. Here are some river levels reported this morning. On the Ohio River, Markland Lock Upper was 13.2, Markland Lock Lower was 16.0, McAlpin Upper was 13.2, McAlpin Lower 13.2, Canelton Lock and Dam Upper was 9.3, Canelton Lock and Dam Lower was 12.4, on the Blue River, Fredericksburg 3.2, White Cloud 2.9, on the Rolling Fork River, Boston 8.5, on the Salt River, Shepherdsville 2.3. Here are some nearby reservoir levels: Dolin River Lake 516.3, Potoka Lake 542.8, Taylorsville Lake 547.3. The current time is 11:32 a.m. Eastern Daylight Time. 11 a.m. Eastern Daylight Time weather conditions across north-central Kentucky and south-central Indiana. At Louisville International, it was mostly sunny. The temperature was 80 degrees, the dew point 73, and the relative humidity 79%. The wind was calm. The pressure was 29.94 inches and falling. At Bowman Field, it was mostly sunny.
the temperature was 81 degrees, the dew point 74, and the relative humidity 79%. The wind was south at 6 miles an hour. The pressure was 29.94 inches and falling. At Jasper, it was mostly sunny. Visibility 9 miles. The temperature was 82 degrees, dew point 79. The wind was variable, at 5 miles an hour. And the pressure was 29.94 inches. Once again, at Louisville International it was 80 degrees under mostly sunny skies. Elsewhere around the region, haze was reported, with a temperature of 77 at Bloomington and 78 at Indianapolis. It was mostly sunny, with a temperature of 79 at Lexington, 78 at Covington, and 82 at Nashville. It was cloudy, with a temperature of 75 at Jackson, 77 at Bowling Green, 80 at Paducah, and 80 at Evansville. At Frankfort, the weather conditions were not available. Now for the official National Weather Service forecast for North Central Kentucky and South Central Indiana, including the Louisville metro area. Today, mostly sunny. Highs around 90. Southeast winds up to 5 miles an hour, shifting to the southwest around 5 miles an hour in the afternoon. Tonight, partly cloudy. Lows in the mid-70s. Southwest winds up to 5 miles an hour. Tuesday, showers likely and chance of thunderstorms in the morning, then thunderstorms likely in the afternoon. Highs around 90. Southwest winds 5 to 15 miles an hour. Chance of precipitation 70%. Tuesday night, mostly cloudy with chance of thunderstorms until midnight, then partly cloudy with chance of showers and slight chance of thunderstorms after midnight. Lows in the upper 60s. West winds 5 to 15 miles an hour. Chance of precipitation 50%. And now the extended forecast for the radio listening area. Wednesday and Wednesday night, mostly clear. Highs in the lower 80s. Lows in the lower 60s. Thursday and Thursday night, mostly clear. Highs in the lower 80s. Lows in the lower 60s. Friday and Friday night, partly cloudy. Highs in the lower 80s. Lows in the mid-60s. Saturday and Saturday night, partly cloudy. A 20% chance of showers. Highs in the upper 80s. Lows in the upper 60s. Sunday and Sunday night, partly cloudy. Highs around 90. Lows in the lower 70s. Here are some river levels reported this morning. On the Ohio River, Markland Lock Upper was 13.2, Markland Lock Lower was 16.0, McAlpin Upper was 13.2, McAlpin Lower 13.2, Canelton Lock and Dam Upper was 9.3, Canelton Lock and Dam Lower was 12.4, on the Blue River, Fredericksburg 3.2, White Cloud 2.9, on the Rolling Fork River, Boston 8.5, on the Salt River, Shepherdsville 2.3, here are some nearby reservoir levels. Dolin River Lake 516.3, Potoka Lake 542.8, Taylorsville Lake 547.3. 11 a.m. Eastern Daylight Time weather conditions across North Central Kentucky and South Central Indiana. At Louisville International, it was mostly sunny. The temperature was 80 degrees, the dew point 73, and the relative humidity 79%. The wind was calm. The pressure was 29.94 inches and falling. At Bowman Field, it was mostly sunny. The temperature was 81 degrees, the dew point 74, and the relative humidity 79%. The wind was south at 6 miles an hour. The pressure was 29.94 inches and falling. At Jasper, it was mostly sunny. Visibility 9 miles. The temperature was 82 degrees, dew point 79. The wind was variable, at 5 miles an hour. And the pressure was 29.94 inches. Once again, at Louisville International it was 80 degrees under mostly sunny skies. Elsewhere around the region, haze was reported, with a temperature of 77 at Bloomington and 78 at Indianapolis. It was mostly sunny, with a temperature of 79 at Lexington, 78 at Covington, and 82 at Nashville.
It was cloudy, with a temperature of 75 at Jackson, 77 at Bowling Green, 80 at Paducah, and 80 at Evansville. At Frankfort, the weather conditions were not available. The current time is 11:38 a.m. Eastern Daylight Time. Now for the official National Weather Service forecast for North Central Kentucky and South Central Indiana, including the Louisville metro area. Today, mostly sunny. Highs around 90. Southeast winds up to 5 miles an hour, shifting to the southwest around 5 miles an hour in the afternoon. Tonight, partly cloudy. Lows in the mid-70s. Southwest winds up to 5 miles an hour. Tuesday, showers likely and chance of thunderstorms in the morning, then thunderstorms likely in the afternoon. Highs around 90. Southwest winds 5 to 15 miles an hour. Chance of precipitation 70%. Tuesday night, mostly cloudy with chance of thunderstorms until midnight, then partly cloudy with chance of showers and slight chance of thunderstorms after midnight. Lows in the upper 60s. West winds 5 to 15 miles an hour. Chance of precipitation 50%. And now the extended forecast for the radio listening area. Wednesday and Wednesday night, mostly clear. Highs in the lower 80s. Lows in the lower 60s. Thursday and Thursday night, mostly clear. Highs in the lower 80s. Lows in the lower 60s. Friday and Friday night, partly cloudy. Highs in the lower 80s. Lows in the mid-60s. Saturday and Saturday night, partly cloudy. A 20% chance of showers. Highs in the upper 80s. Lows in the upper 60s. Sunday and Sunday night, partly cloudy. Highs around 90. Lows in the lower 70s. Here are some river levels reported this morning. On the Ohio River, Markland Lock Upper was 13.2, Markland Lock Lower was 16.0, McAlpin Upper was 13.2, McAlpin Lower 13.2, Canelton Lock and Dam Upper was 9.3, Canelton Lock and Dam Lower was 12.4, on the Blue River, Fredericksburg 3.2, White Cloud 2.9, on the Rolling Fork River, Boston 8.5, on the Salt River, Shepherdsville 2.3. Here are some nearby reservoir levels. Dolin River Lake 516.3, Potoka Lake 542.8, Taylorsville Lake 547.3. 11 a.m. Eastern Daylight Time weather conditions across north central Kentucky and south central Indiana. At Louisville International, it was mostly sunny. The temperature was 80 degrees, the dew point 73, and the relative humidity 79%. The wind was calm. The pressure was 29.94 inches and falling. At Bowman Field, it was mostly sunny. The temperature was 81 degrees, the dew point 74, and the relative humidity 79%. The wind was south at 6 miles an hour. The pressure was 29.94 inches and falling. At Jasper, it was mostly sunny. Visibility 9 miles. The temperature was 82 degrees, dew point 79. The wind was variable, at 5 miles an hour. And the pressure was 29.94 inches. Once again, at Louisville International it was 80 degrees under mostly sunny skies. Elsewhere around the region, haze was reported, with a temperature of 77 at Bloomington, and 78 at Indianapolis. It was mostly sunny, with a temperature of 79 at Lexington, 78 at Covington, and 82 at Nashville. It was cloudy, with a temperature of 75 at Jackson, 77 at Bowling Green, 80 at Paducah, and 80 at Evansville. At Frankfort, the weather conditions were not available. 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Broadcast from the National Weather Service Forecast Office in Louisville, on a transmitter located in Floyd County, Indiana, on a frequency of 162.475 MHz. The current time is 11:42 a.m. Eastern Daylight Time. Now for the official National Weather Service forecast for North Central Kentucky and South Central Indiana, including the Louisville metro area. Today, mostly sunny.
highs around 90. Southeast winds up to 5 miles an hour, shifting to the southwest around 5 miles an hour in the afternoon. Tonight, partly cloudy. Lows in the mid-70s. Southwest winds up to 5 miles an hour. Tuesday, showers likely and chance of thunderstorms in the morning, then thunderstorms likely in the afternoon. Highs around 90. Southwest winds 5 to 15 miles an hour. Chance of precipitation 70%. Tuesday night, mostly cloudy with chance of thunderstorms until midnight, then partly cloudy with chance of showers and slight chance of thunderstorms after midnight. Lows in the upper 60s. West winds 5 to 15 miles an hour. Chance of precipitation 50%. And now the extended forecast for the radio listening area. Wednesday and Wednesday night, mostly clear. Highs in the lower 80s. Lows in the lower 60s. Thursday and Thursday night, mostly clear. Highs in the lower 80s. Lows in the lower 60s. Friday and Friday night, partly cloudy. Highs in the lower 80s. Lows in the mid 60s. Saturday and Saturday night, partly cloudy. A 20% chance of showers. Highs in the upper 80s. Lows in the upper 60s. Sunday and Sunday night, partly cloudy. Highs around 90. Lows in the lower 70s. Here are some river levels reported this morning. On the Ohio River, Markland Lock upper was 13.2, Markland Lock lower was 16.0, McAlpin upper was 13.2, McAlpin lower 13.2, Candleton Lock and Dam upper was 9.3, Candleton Lock and Dam lower was 12.4, on the Blue River, Fredericksburg 3.2, White Cloud 2.9, on the Rolling Fork River, Boston 8.5, on the Salt River, Shepherdsville 2.3. Here are some nearby reservoir levels. Dolin River Lake 516.3, Potoka Lake 542.8, Taylorsville Lake 547.3. 11 a.m. Eastern Daylight Time weather conditions across north-central Kentucky and south-central Indiana. At Louisville International, it was mostly sunny. The temperature was 80 degrees, the dew point 73, and the relative humidity 79%. The wind was calm. The pressure was 29.94 inches and falling. At Bowman Field, it was mostly sunny. The temperature was 81 degrees, the dew point 74, and the relative humidity 79%. The wind was south at 6 miles an hour. The pressure was 29.94 inches and falling. At Jasper, it was mostly sunny. Visibility 9 miles. The temperature was 82 degrees, dew point 79. The wind was variable, at 5 miles an hour. And the pressure was 29.94 inches. Once again, at Louisville International it was 80 degrees under mostly sunny skies. Elsewhere around the region, haze was reported, with a temperature of 77 at Bloomington, and 78 at Indianapolis. It was mostly sunny, with a temperature of 79 at Lexington, 78 at Covington, and 82 at Nashville. It was cloudy, with a temperature of 75 at Jackson, 77 at Bowling Green, 80 at Paducah, and 80 at Evansville. At Frankfort, the weather conditions were not available. The current time is 11:47 a.m. Eastern Daylight Time. Now for the official National Weather Service forecast for north-central Kentucky and south-central Indiana, including the Louisville metro area. Today, mostly sunny. Highs around 90. Southeast winds up to 5 miles an hour, shifting to the southwest around 5 miles an hour in the afternoon. Tonight, partly cloudy. Lows in the mid-70s. Southwest winds up to 5 miles an hour. Tuesday, showers likely and chance of thunderstorms in the morning, then thunderstorms likely in the afternoon. Highs around 90. Southwest winds 5 to 15 miles an hour. Chance of precipitation 70%. Tuesday night, mostly cloudy with chance of thunderstorms until midnight, then partly cloudy with chance of showers and slight chance of thunderstorms after midnight. Lows in the upper 60s. West winds 5 to 15 miles an hour.
chance of precipitation 50%. And now the extended forecast for the radio listening area. Wednesday and Wednesday night, mostly clear. Highs in the lower 80s. Lows in the lower 60s. Thursday and Thursday night, mostly clear. Highs in the lower 80s. Lows in the lower 60s. Friday and Friday night, partly cloudy. Highs in the lower 80s. Lows in the mid 60s. Saturday and Saturday night, partly cloudy. A 20% chance of showers. Highs in the upper 80s. Lows in the upper 60s. Sunday and Sunday night, partly cloudy. Highs around 90. Lows in the lower 70s. Here are some river levels reported this morning. On the Ohio River, Markland Lock upper was 13.2, Markland Lock lower was 16.0, McAlpin upper was 13.2, McAlpin lower 13.2, Canelton Lock and Dam upper was 9.3, Canelton Lock and Dam lower was 12.4, on the Blue River, Fredericksburg 3.2, White Cloud 2.9, on the Rolling Fork River, Boston 8.5, on the Salt River, Shepherdsville 2.3. Here are some nearby reservoir levels. Dolin River Lake 516.3, Potoka Lake 542.8, Taylorsville Lake 547.3. 11 a.m. Eastern Daylight Time weather conditions across north central Kentucky and south central Indiana. At Louisville International, it was mostly sunny. The temperature was 80 degrees, the dew point 73, and the relative humidity 79%. The wind was calm. The pressure was 29.94 inches and falling. At Bowman Field, it was mostly sunny. The temperature was 81 degrees, the dew point 74, and the relative humidity 79%. The wind was south at 6 miles an hour. The pressure was 29.94 inches and falling. At Jasper, it was mostly sunny. Visibility 9 miles. The temperature was 82 degrees, dew point 79. The wind was variable, at 5 miles an hour. And the pressure was 29.94 inches. Once again, at Louisville International it was 80 degrees under mostly sunny skies. Elsewhere around the region, haze was reported, with a temperature of 77 at Bloomington, and 78 at Indianapolis. It was mostly sunny, with a temperature of 79 at Lexington, 78 at Covington, and 82 at Nashville. It was cloudy, with a temperature of 75 at Jackson, 77 at Bowling Green, 80 at Paducah, and 80 at Evansville. At Frankfort, the weather conditions were not available. Now for the official National Weather Service forecast for north central Kentucky and south central Indiana, including the Louisville metro area. Today, mostly sunny. Highs around 90. Southeast winds up to 5 miles an hour, shifting to the southwest around 5 miles an hour in the afternoon. Tonight, partly cloudy. Lows in the mid-70s. Southwest winds up to 5 miles an hour. Tuesday, showers likely and chance of thunderstorms in the morning, then thunderstorms likely in the afternoon. Highs around 90. Southwest winds 5 to 15 miles an hour. Chance of precipitation 70%. Tuesday night, mostly cloudy with chance of thunderstorms until midnight, then partly cloudy with chance of showers and slight chance of thunderstorms after midnight. Lows in the upper 60s. West winds 5 to 15 miles an hour. Chance of precipitation 50%. And now the extended forecast for the radio listening area. Wednesday and Wednesday night, mostly clear. Highs in the lower 80s. Lows in the lower 60s. Thursday and Thursday night, mostly clear. Highs in the lower 80s. Lows in the lower 60s. Friday and Friday night, partly cloudy. Highs in the lower 80s. Lows in the mid 60s. Saturday and Saturday night, partly cloudy. A 20% chance of showers. Highs in the upper 80s. Lows in the upper 60s. Sunday and Sunday night, partly cloudy. Highs around 90. Lows in the lower 70s. The current time is 11:53 a.m. Eastern Daylight Time.
Here are some river levels reported this morning. On the Ohio River, Markland Lock Upper was 13.2, Markland Lock Lower was 16.0, McAlpin Upper was 13.2, McAlpin Lower 13.2, Canelton Lock and Dam Upper was 9.3, Canelton Lock and Dam Lower was 12.4, on the Blue River, Fredericksburg 3.2, White Cloud 2.9, on the Rolling Fork River, Boston 8.5, on the Salt River, Shepherdsville 2.3. Here are some nearby reservoir levels: Dolin River Lake 516.3, Potoka Lake 542.8, Taylorsville Lake 547.3. 11 a.m. Eastern Daylight Time weather conditions across north central Kentucky and south central Indiana. At Louisville International, it was mostly sunny. The temperature was 80 degrees, the dew point 73, and the relative humidity 79%. The wind was calm. The pressure was 29.94 inches and falling. At Bowman Field, it was mostly sunny. The temperature was 81 degrees, the dew point 74, and the relative humidity 79%. The wind was south at 6 miles an hour. The pressure was 29.94 inches and falling. At Jasper, it was mostly sunny. Visibility 9 miles. The temperature was 82 degrees, dew point 79. The wind was variable, at 5 miles an hour. And the pressure was 29.94 inches. Once again, at Louisville International, it was 80 degrees under mostly sunny skies. Elsewhere around the region, haze was reported, with a temperature of 77 at Bloomington and 78 at Indianapolis. It was mostly sunny, with a temperature of 79 at Lexington, 78 at Covington, and 82 at Nashville. It was cloudy, with a temperature of 75 at Jackson, 77 at Bowling Green, 80 at Paducah, and 80 at Evansville. At Frankfort, the weather conditions were not available. Now for the official National Weather Service forecast for north central Kentucky and south central Indiana, including the Louisville metro area. Today, mostly sunny. Highs around 90. Southeast winds up to 5 miles an hour, shifting to the southwest around 5 miles an hour in the afternoon. Tonight, partly cloudy. Lows in the mid-70s. Southwest winds up to 5 miles an hour. Tuesday, showers likely and chance of thunderstorms in the morning, then thunderstorms likely in the afternoon. Highs around 90. Southwest winds 5 to 15 miles an hour. Chance of precipitation 70%. Tuesday night, mostly cloudy with chance of thunderstorms until midnight, then partly cloudy with chance of showers and slight chance of thunderstorms after midnight. Lows in the upper 60s. West winds 5 to 15 miles an hour. Chance of precipitation 50%. And now the extended forecast for the radio listening area. Wednesday and Wednesday night, mostly clear. Highs in the lower 80s. Lows in the lower 60s. Thursday and Thursday night, mostly clear. Highs in the lower 80s. Lows in the lower 60s. Friday and Friday night, partly cloudy. Highs in the lower 80s. Lows in the mid-60s. Saturday and Saturday night, partly cloudy. A 20% chance of showers. Highs in the upper 80s. Lows in the upper 60s. Sunday and Sunday night, partly cloudy. Highs around 90. Lows in the lower 70s. The current time is 11:57 a.m. Eastern Daylight Time. Here are some river levels reported this morning. On the Ohio River, Markland Lock Upper was 13.2, Markland Lock Lower was 16.0, McAlpin Upper was 13.2, McAlpin Lower 13.2, Canelton Lock and Dam Upper was 9.3, Canelton Lock and Dam Lower was 12.4, on the Blue River, Fredericksburg 3.2, White Cloud 2.9, on the Rolling Fork River, Boston 8.5, on the Salt River, Shepherdsville 2.3. Here are some nearby reservoir levels: Dolin River Lake 516.3, Potoka Lake 542.8, Taylorsville Lake 547.3. 11 a.m. Eastern Daylight Time weather conditions across north central Kentucky and south central Indiana.
at Louisville International, it was mostly sunny. The temperature was 80 degrees, the dew point 73, and the relative humidity 79%. The wind was calm. The pressure was 29.94 inches and falling. At Bowman Field, it was mostly sunny. The temperature was 81 degrees, the dew point 74, and the relative humidity 79%. The wind was south at 6 miles an hour. The pressure was 29.94 inches and falling. At Jasper, it was mostly sunny. Visibility 9 miles. The temperature was 82 degrees, dew point 79. The wind was variable, at 5 miles an hour. And the pressure was 29.94 inches. Once again, at Louisville International it was 80 degrees under mostly sunny skies. Elsewhere around the region, haze was reported, with a temperature of 77 at Bloomington and 78 at Indianapolis. It was mostly sunny, with a temperature of 79 at Lexington, 78 at Covington, and 82 at Nashville. It was cloudy, with a temperature of 75 at Jackson, 77 at Bowling Green, 80 at Paducah, and 80 at Evansville. At Frankfort, the weather conditions were not available. Now for the official National Weather Service forecast for North Central Kentucky and South Central Indiana, including the Louisville metro area. Today, mostly sunny. Highs around 90. Southeast winds up to 5 miles an hour, shifting to the southwest around 5 miles an hour in the afternoon. Tonight, partly cloudy. Lows in the mid-70s. Southwest winds up to 5 miles an hour. Tuesday, showers likely and chance of thunderstorms in the morning, then thunderstorms likely in the afternoon. Highs around 90. Southwest winds 5 to 15 miles an hour. Chance of precipitation 70%. Tuesday night, mostly cloudy with chance of thunderstorms until midnight, then partly cloudy with chance of showers and slight chance of thunderstorms after midnight. Lows in the upper 60s. West winds 5 to 15 miles an hour. Chance of precipitation 50%. And now the extended forecast for the radio listening area. Wednesday and Wednesday night, mostly clear. Highs in the lower 80s. Lows in the lower 60s. Thursday and Thursday night, mostly clear. Highs in the lower 80s. Lows in the lower 60s. Friday and Friday night, partly cloudy. Highs in the lower 80s. Lows in the mid-60s. Saturday and Saturday night, partly cloudy. A 20% chance of showers. Highs in the upper 80s. Lows in the upper 60s. Sunday and Sunday night, partly cloudy. Highs around 90. Lows in the lower 70s. Here are some river levels reported this morning. On the Ohio River, Markland Lock upper was 13.2, Markland Lock lower was 16.0, McAlpin upper was 13.2, McAlpin lower 13.2, Canelton Lock and Dam upper was 9.3, Canelton Lock and Dam lower was 12.4, on the Blue River, Fredericksburg 3.2, White Cloud 2.9, on the Rolling Fork River, Boston 8.5, on the Salt River, Shepherdsville 2.3, here are some nearby reservoir levels. Dolin River Lake 516.3, Potoka Lake 542.8, Taylorsville Lake 547.3. The current time is 12:02 p.m. Eastern Daylight Time. 11 a.m. Eastern Daylight Time weather conditions across North Central Kentucky and South Central Indiana. At Louisville International, it was mostly sunny. The temperature was 80 degrees, the dew point 73, and the relative humidity 79%. The wind was calm. The pressure was 29.94 inches and falling. At Bowman Field, it was mostly sunny. The temperature was 81 degrees, the dew point 74, and the relative humidity 79%. The wind was south at 6 miles an hour. The pressure was 29.94 inches and falling. At Jasper, it was mostly sunny. Visibility 9 miles. The temperature was 82 degrees, dew point 79. The wind was variable, at 5 miles an hour.
and the pressure was 29.94 inches. Once again, at Louisville International, it was 80 degrees under mostly sunny skies. Elsewhere around the region, haze was reported, with a temperature of 77 at Bloomington and 78 at Indianapolis. It was mostly sunny, with a temperature of 79 at Lexington, 78 at Covington, and 82 at Nashville. It was cloudy, with a temperature of 75 at Jackson, 77 at Bowling Green, 80 at Paducah, and 80 at Evansville. At Frankfort, the weather conditions were not available. Here are some river levels reported this morning. On the Ohio River, Markland Lock Upper was 13.2, Markland Lock Lower was 16.0, McAlpin Upper was 13.2, McAlpin Lower 13.2, Canelton Lock and Dam Upper was 9.3, Canelton Lock and Dam Lower was 12.4, on the Blue River, Fredericksburg 3.2, White Cloud 2.9, on the Rolling Fork River, Boston 8.5, on the Salt River, Shepherdsville 2.3. Here are some nearby reservoir levels: Dolin River Lake 516.3, Potoka Lake 542.8, Taylorsville Lake 547.3. Noon Eastern Daylight Time weather conditions across north central Kentucky and south central Indiana. At Louisville International, it was partly sunny. The temperature was 84 degrees, the dew point 74, and the relative humidity 71%. The wind was south at 8 miles an hour. The pressure was 29.93 inches and falling. At Bowman Field, it was mostly sunny. The temperature was 83 degrees, the dew point 74, and the relative humidity 74%. The wind was variable at 6 miles an hour. The pressure was 29.93 inches and falling. At Jasper, it was cloudy. The temperature was 83 degrees, the dew point 80, and the relative humidity 91%, producing a heat index of 95. The wind was southwest at 6 miles an hour. The pressure was 29.94 inches and steady. Once again, at Louisville International, it was 84 degrees under partly sunny skies. Elsewhere around the region, haze was reported, with a temperature of 82 at Evansville, 80 at Bloomington, and 80 at Indianapolis. It was mostly sunny, with a temperature of 80 at Covington and 86 at Nashville. At Lexington, it was partly sunny, with a temperature of 84. It was cloudy, with a temperature of 75 at Jackson, 79 at Bowling Green, and 82 at Paducah. At Frankfort, the weather conditions were not available. Now for the official National Weather Service forecast for north central Kentucky and south central Indiana, including the Louisville metro area. Today, mostly sunny. Highs around 90. Southeast winds up to 5 miles an hour, shifting to the southwest around 5 miles an hour in the afternoon. Tonight, partly cloudy. Lows in the mid-70s. Southwest winds up to 5 miles an hour. Tuesday, showers likely and chance of thunderstorms in the morning, then thunderstorms likely in the afternoon. Highs around 90. Southwest winds 5 to 15 miles an hour. Chance of precipitation 70%. Tuesday night, mostly cloudy with chance of thunderstorms until midnight, then partly cloudy with chance of showers and slight chance of thunderstorms after midnight. Lows in the upper 60s. West winds 5 to 15 miles an hour. Chance of precipitation 50%. And now the extended forecast for the radio listening area. Wednesday and Wednesday night, mostly clear. Highs in the lower 80s. Lows in the lower 60s. Thursday and Thursday night, mostly clear. Highs in the lower 80s. Lows in the lower 60s. Friday and Friday night, partly cloudy. Highs in the lower 80s. Lows in the mid-60s. Saturday and Saturday night, partly cloudy. A 20% chance of showers. Highs in the upper 80s. Lows in the upper 60s. Sunday and Sunday night, partly cloudy. Highs around 90. Lows in the lower 70s. The current time is 12:07 p.m. Eastern Daylight Time. Here are some river levels reported this morning. On the Ohio River,
Markland Lock Upper was 13.2, Markland Lock Lower was 16.0, McAlpin Upper was 13.2, McAlpin Lower 13.2, Canelton Lock and Dam Upper was 9.3, Canelton Lock and Dam Lower was 12.4, on the Blue River, Fredericksburg 3.2, White Cloud 2.9, on the Rolling Fork River, Boston 8.5, on the Salt River, Shepherdsville 2.3. Here are some nearby reservoir levels: Dolin River Lake 516.3, Potoka Lake 542.8, Taylorsville Lake 547.3. Noon Eastern Daylight Time weather conditions across north central Kentucky and south central Indiana. At Louisville International, it was partly sunny. The temperature was 84 degrees, the dew point 74, and the relative humidity 71%. The wind was south at 8 miles an hour. The pressure was 29.93 inches and falling. At Bowman Field, it was mostly sunny. The temperature was 83 degrees, the dew point 74, and the relative humidity 74%. The wind was variable at 6 miles an hour. The pressure was 29.93 inches and falling. At Jasper, it was cloudy. The temperature was 83 degrees, the dew point 80, and the relative humidity 91%, producing a heat index of 95. The wind was southwest at 6 miles an hour. The pressure was 29.94 inches and steady. Once again, at Louisville International, it was 84 degrees under partly sunny skies. Elsewhere around the region, haze was reported, with a temperature of 82 at Evansville, 80 at Bloomington, and 80 at Indianapolis. It was mostly sunny, with a temperature of 80 at Covington, and 86 at Nashville. At Lexington, it was partly sunny, with a temperature of 84. It was cloudy, with a temperature of 75 at Jackson, 79 at Bowling Green, and 82 at Paducah. At Frankfort, the weather conditions were not available. Now for the official National Weather Service forecast for north central Kentucky and south central Indiana, including the Louisville metro area. Today, mostly sunny. Highs around 90. Southeast winds up to 5 miles an hour, shifting to the southwest around 5 miles an hour in the afternoon. Tonight, partly cloudy. Lows in the mid-70s. Southwest winds up to 5 miles an hour. Tuesday, showers likely and chance of thunderstorms in the morning, then thunderstorms likely in the afternoon. Highs around 90. Southwest winds 5 to 15 miles an hour. Chance of precipitation 70%. Tuesday night, mostly cloudy with chance of thunderstorms until midnight, then partly cloudy with chance of showers and slight chance of thunderstorms after midnight. Lows in the upper 60s. West winds 5 to 15 miles an hour. Chance of precipitation 50%. And now the extended forecast for the radio listening area. Wednesday and Wednesday night, mostly clear. Highs in the lower 80s. Lows in the lower 60s. Thursday and Thursday night, mostly clear. Highs in the lower 80s. Lows in the lower 60s. Friday and Friday night, partly cloudy. Highs in the lower 80s. Lows in the mid-60s. Saturday and Saturday night, partly cloudy. A 20% chance of showers. Highs in the upper 80s. Lows in the upper 60s. Sunday and Sunday night, partly cloudy. Highs around 90. Lows in the lower 70s. 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The current time is 12:12 p.m. Eastern Daylight Time. Here are some river levels reported this morning. On the Ohio River, Markland Lock Upper was 13.2, Markland Lock Lower was 16.0, McAlpin Upper was 13.2, McAlpin Lower 13.2, Canelton Lock and Dam Upper was 9.3, Canelton Lock and Dam Lower was 12.4, on the Blue River, Fredericksburg 3.2, White Cloud 2.9, on the Rolling Fork River, Boston 8.5, on the Salt River,
Shepherdsville 2.3. Here are some nearby reservoir levels. Dolin River Lake 516.3. Potoka Lake 542.8. Taylorsville Lake 547.3. Noon Eastern Daylight Time weather conditions across north central Kentucky and south central Indiana. At Louisville International, it was partly sunny. The temperature was 84 degrees, the dew point 74, and the relative

81%, producing a heat index of 95. The wind was southwest at 6 miles an hour. The pressure was 29.94 inches and steady. Once again, at Louisville International, it was 84 degrees under partly sunny skies. Elsewhere around the region, haze was reported, with a temperature of 82 at Evansville, 80 at Bloomington, and 80 at Indianapolis. It was mostly sunny, with a temperature of 82 at Lexington, and 80 at Covington. At Nashville, it was partly sunny, with a temperature of 85. It was cloudy, with a temperature of 76 at Jackson, 79 at Bowling Green, and 82 at Paducah. At Frankfort, the weather conditions were not available. Now for the official National Weather Service forecast for North Central Kentucky and South Central Indiana, including the Louisville metro area. Today, mostly sunny. Highs around 90. Southeast winds up to 5 miles an hour, shifting to the southwest around 5 miles an hour in the afternoon. Tonight, partly cloudy. Lows in the mid-70s. Southwest winds up to 5 miles an hour. Tuesday, showers likely and chance of thunderstorms in the morning, then thunderstorms likely in the afternoon. Highs around 90. Southwest winds 5 to 15 miles an hour. Chance of precipitation 70%. Tuesday night, mostly cloudy with chance of thunderstorms until midnight, then partly cloudy with chance of showers and slight chance of thunderstorms after midnight. Lows in the upper 60s. West winds 5 to 15 miles an hour. Chance of precipitation 50%. And now the extended forecast for the radio listening area. Wednesday and Wednesday night, mostly clear. Highs in the lower 80s. Lows in the lower 60s. Thursday and Thursday night, mostly clear. Highs in the lower 80s. Lows in the lower 60s. Friday and Friday night, partly cloudy. Highs in the lower 80s. Lows in the mid-60s. Saturday and Saturday night, partly cloudy. A 20% chance of showers. Highs in the upper 80s. Lows in the upper 60s. Sunday and Sunday night, partly cloudy. Highs around 90. Lows in the lower 70s. Here are some river levels reported this morning. On the Ohio River, Markland Lock Upper was 13.2, Markland Lock Lower was 16.0, McAlpin Upper was 13.2, McAlpin Lower 13.2, Canelton Lock and Dam Upper was 9.3, Canelton Lock and Dam Lower was 12.4, on the Blue River, Fredericksburg 3.2, White Cloud 2.9, on the Rolling Fork River, Boston 8.5, on the Salt River, Shepherdsville 2.3. Here are some nearby reservoir levels. Dolin River Lake 516.3, Potoka Lake 542.8, Taylorsville Lake 547.3. The current time is 12:17 p.m. Eastern Daylight Time. Noon Eastern Daylight Time weather conditions across North Central Kentucky and South Central Indiana. At Louisville International, it was partly sunny. The temperature was 84 degrees, the dew point 74, and the relative humidity 71%. The wind was south at 8 miles an hour. The pressure was 29.93 inches and falling. At Bowman Field, it was mostly sunny. The temperature was 83 degrees, the dew point 74, and the relative humidity 74%. The wind was variable at 6 miles an hour. The pressure was 29.93 inches and falling. At Jasper, it was cloudy. The temperature was 83 degrees, the dew point 80, and the relative humidity 91%, producing a heat index of 95. The wind was southwest at 6 miles an hour. The pressure was 29.94 inches and steady. Once again, at Louisville International, it was 84 degrees under partly sunny skies. Elsewhere around the region, haze was reported, with a temperature of 82 at Evansville, 80 at Bloomington, and 80 at Indianapolis. It was mostly sunny, with a temperature of 82 at Lexington, and 80 at Covington. At Nashville, it was partly sunny, with a temperature of 85. It was cloudy, with a temperature of 76 at Jackson, 79 at Bowling Green, and 82 at Paducah. At Frankfort,

weather conditions were not available. Now for the official National Weather Service forecast for North Central Kentucky and South Central Indiana, including the Louisville metro area. Today, mostly sunny. Highs around 90. Southeast winds up to 5 miles an hour, shifting to the southwest around 5 miles an hour in the afternoon. Tonight, partly cloudy. Lows in the mid-70s. Southwest winds up to 5 miles an hour. Tuesday, showers likely and chance of thunderstorms in the morning, then thunderstorms likely in the afternoon. Highs around 90. Southwest winds 5 to 15 miles an hour. Chance of precipitation 70%. Tuesday night, mostly cloudy with chance of thunderstorms until midnight, then partly cloudy with chance of showers and slight chance of thunderstorms after midnight. Lows in the upper 60s. West winds 5 to 15 miles an hour. Chance of precipitation 50%. And now the extended forecast for the radio listening area. Wednesday and Wednesday night, mostly clear. Highs in the lower 80s. Lows in the lower 60s. Thursday and Thursday night, mostly clear. Highs in the lower 80s. Lows in the lower 60s. Friday and Friday night, partly cloudy. Highs in the lower 80s. Lows in the mid 60s. Saturday and Saturday night, partly cloudy. A 20% chance of showers. Highs in the upper 80s. Lows in the upper 60s. Sunday and Sunday night, partly cloudy. Highs around 90. Lows in the lower 70s. Here are some river levels reported this morning. On the Ohio River, Markland Lock Upper was 13.2, Markland Lock Lower was 16.0, McAlpin Upper was 13.2, McAlpin Lower 13.2, Canelton Lock and Dam Upper was 9.3, Canelton Lock and Dam Lower was 12.4, on the Blue River, Fredericksburg 3.2, White Cloud 2.9, on the Rolling Fork River, Boston 8.5, on the Salt River, Shepherdsville 2.3. Here are some nearby reservoir levels. Dolin River Lake 516.3, Potoka Lake 542.8, Taylorsville Lake 547.3. Noon Eastern Daylight Time weather conditions across north central Kentucky and south central Indiana. At Louisville International, it was partly sunny. The temperature was 84 degrees, the dew point 74, and the relative humidity 71%. The wind was south at 8 miles an hour. The pressure was 29.93 inches and falling. At Bowman Field, it was mostly sunny. The temperature was 83 degrees, the dew point 74, and the relative humidity 74%. The wind was variable at 6 miles an hour. The pressure was 29.93 inches and falling. At Jasper, it was cloudy. The temperature was 83 degrees, the dew point 80, and the relative humidity 91%, producing a heat index of 95. The wind was southwest at 6 miles an hour. The pressure was 29.94 inches and steady. Once again, at Louisville International, it was 84 degrees under partly sunny skies. Elsewhere around the region, haze was reported, with a temperature of 82 at Evansville, 80 at Bloomington, and 80 at Indianapolis. It was mostly sunny, with a temperature of 82 at Lexington, and 80 at Covington. At Nashville, it was partly sunny, with a temperature of 85. It was cloudy, with a temperature of 76 at Jackson, 79 at Bowling Green, and 82 at Paducah. At Frankfort, the weather conditions were not available. The current time is 12:23 p.m. Eastern Daylight Time. Now for the official National Weather Service forecast for North Central Kentucky and South Central Indiana, including the Louisville metro area. Today, mostly sunny. Highs around 90. Southeast winds up to 5 miles an hour, shifting to the southwest around 5 miles an hour in the afternoon. Tonight, partly cloudy. Lows in the mid-70s. Southwest winds up to 5 miles an hour. Tuesday, showers likely and chance of thunderstorms in the morning, then thunderstorms likely in the afternoon. Highs around 90. Southwest winds 5 to 15 miles an hour.
chance of precipitation 70%. Tuesday night, mostly cloudy with chance of thunderstorms until midnight, then partly cloudy with chance of showers and slight chance of thunderstorms after midnight. Lows in the upper 60s. West winds 5 to 15 miles an hour. Chance of precipitation 50%. And now the extended forecast for the radio listening area. Wednesday and Wednesday night, mostly clear. Highs in the lower 80s. Lows in the lower 60s. Thursday and Thursday night, mostly clear. Highs in the lower 80s. Lows in the lower 60s. Friday and Friday night, partly cloudy. Highs in the lower 80s. Lows in the mid 60s. Saturday and Saturday night, partly cloudy. A 20% chance of showers. Highs in the upper 80s. Lows in the upper 60s. Sunday and Sunday night, partly cloudy. Highs around 90. Lows in the lower 70s. Here are some river levels reported this morning. On the Ohio River, Markland Lock Upper was 13.2, Markland Lock Lower was 16.0, McAlpin Upper was 13.2, McAlpin Lower 13.2, Canelton Lock and Dam Upper was 9.3, Canelton Lock and Dam Lower was 12.4, on the Blue River, Fredericksburg 3.2, White Cloud 2.9, on the Rolling Fork River, Boston 8.5, on the Salt River, Shepherdsville 2.3. Here are some nearby reservoir levels. Dolin River Lake 516.3, Potoka Lake 542.8, Taylorsville Lake 547.3. Noon Eastern Daylight Time weather conditions across north central Kentucky and south central Indiana. At Louisville International, it was partly sunny. The temperature was 84 degrees, the dew point 74, and the relative humidity 71%. The wind was south at 8 miles an hour. The pressure was 29.93 inches and falling. At Bowman Field, it was mostly sunny. The temperature was 83 degrees, the dew point 74, and the relative humidity 74%. The wind was variable at 6 miles an hour. The pressure was 29.93 inches and falling. At Jasper, it was cloudy. The temperature was 83 degrees, the dew point 80, and the relative humidity 91%, producing a heat index of 95. The wind was southwest at 6 miles an hour. The pressure was 29.94 inches and steady. Once again, at Louisville International, it was 84 degrees under partly sunny skies. Elsewhere around the region, haze was reported, with a temperature of 82 at Evansville, 80 at Bloomington, and 80 at Indianapolis. It was mostly sunny, with a temperature of 82 at Lexington, and 80 at Covington. At Nashville, it was partly sunny, with a temperature of 85. It was cloudy, with a temperature of 76 at Jackson, 79 at Bowling Green, and 82 at Paducah. At Frankfort, the weather conditions were not available. The current time is 12:27 p.m. Eastern Daylight Time. Now for the official National Weather Service forecast for north central Kentucky and south central Indiana, including the Louisville metro area. Today, mostly sunny. Highs around 90. Southeast winds up to 5 miles an hour, shifting to the southwest around 5 miles an hour in the afternoon. Tonight, partly cloudy. Lows in the mid-70s. Southwest winds up to 5 miles an hour. Tuesday, showers likely and chance of thunderstorms in the morning, then thunderstorms likely in the afternoon. Highs around 90. Southwest winds 5 to 15 miles an hour. Chance of precipitation 70%. Tuesday night, mostly cloudy with chance of thunderstorms until midnight, then partly cloudy with chance of showers and slight chance of thunderstorms after midnight. Lows in the upper 60s. West winds 5 to 15 miles an hour. Chance of precipitation 50%. And now the extended forecast for the radio listening area. Wednesday and Wednesday night, mostly clear. Highs in the lower 80s. Lows in the lower 60s. Thursday and Thursday night, mostly clear. Highs in the lower 80s. Lows in the lower 60s. Friday and Friday night, partly cloudy.
Highs in the lower 80s. Lows in the mid-60s. Saturday and Saturday night, partly cloudy. A 20% chance of showers. Highs in the upper 80s. Lows in the upper 60s. Sunday and Sunday night, partly cloudy. Highs around 90. Lows in the lower 70s. Here are some river levels reported this morning. On the Ohio River, Markland Lock upper was 13.2, Markland Lock lower was 16.0, McAlpin upper was 13.2, McAlpin lower 13.2, Canelton Lock and Dam upper was 9.3, Canelton Lock and Dam lower was 12.4, on the Blue River, Fredericksburg 3.2, White Cloud 2.9, on the Rolling Fork River, Boston 8.5, on the Salt River, Shepherdsville 2.3. Here are some nearby reservoir levels. Dolin River Lake 516.3, Potoka Lake 542.8, Taylorsville Lake 547.3. Noon Eastern Daylight Time weather conditions across north central Kentucky and south central Indiana. At Louisville International, it was partly sunny. The temperature was 84 degrees, the dew point 74, and the relative humidity 71%. The wind was south at 8 miles an hour. The pressure was 29.93 inches and falling. At Bowman Field, it was mostly sunny. The temperature was 83 degrees, the dew point 74, and the relative humidity 74%. The wind was variable at 6 miles an hour. The pressure was 29.93 inches and falling. At Jasper, it was cloudy. The temperature was 83 degrees, the dew point 80, and the relative humidity 91%, producing a heat index of 95. The wind was southwest at 6 miles an hour. The pressure was 29.94 inches and steady. Once again, at Louisville International, it was 84 degrees under partly sunny skies. Elsewhere around the region, haze was reported, with a temperature of 82 at Evansville, 80 at Bloomington, and 80 at Indianapolis. It was mostly sunny, with a temperature of 82 at Lexington, and 80 at Covington. At Nashville, it was partly sunny, with a temperature of 85. It was cloudy, with a temperature of 76 at Jackson, 79 at Bowling Green, and 82 at Paducah. At Frankfort, the weather conditions were not available. Now for the official National Weather Service forecast for north central Kentucky and south central Indiana, including the Louisville metro area. Today, mostly sunny. Highs around 90. Southeast winds up to 5 miles an hour, shifting to the southwest around 5 miles an hour in the afternoon. Tonight, partly cloudy. Lows in the mid-70s. Southwest winds up to 5 miles an hour. Tuesday, showers likely and chance of thunderstorms in the morning, then thunderstorms likely in the afternoon. Highs around 90. Southwest winds 5 to 15 miles an hour. Chance of precipitation 70%. Tuesday night, mostly cloudy with chance of thunderstorms until midnight, then partly cloudy with chance of showers and slight chance of thunderstorms after midnight. Lows in the upper 60s. West winds 5 to 15 miles an hour. Chance of precipitation 50%. And now the extended forecast for the radio listening area. Wednesday and Wednesday night, mostly clear. Highs in the lower 80s. Lows in the lower 60s. Thursday and Thursday night, mostly clear. Highs in the lower 80s. Lows in the lower 60s. Friday and Friday night, partly cloudy. Highs in the lower 80s. Lows in the mid-60s. Saturday and Saturday night, partly cloudy. A 20% chance of showers. Highs in the upper 80s. Lows in the upper 60s. Sunday and Sunday night, partly cloudy. Highs around 90. Lows in the lower 70s. The current time is 12:33 p.m. Eastern Daylight Time. Here are some river levels reported this morning. On the Ohio River, Markland Lock upper was 13.2, Markland Lock lower was 16.0, McAlpin upper was 13.2, McAlpin lower 13.2, Canelton Lock and Dam upper was 9.3, Canelton Lock and Dam lower was 12.4, on the Blue River,
Fredericksburg 3.2, White Cloud 2.9, on the Rolling Fork River, Boston 8.5, on the Salt River, Shepherdsville 2.3. Here are some nearby reservoir levels: Dolin River Lake 516.3, Potoka Lake 542.8, Taylorsville Lake 547.3. Noon Eastern Daylight Time weather conditions across north-central Kentucky and south-central Indiana. At Louisville International, it was partly sunny. The temperature was 84 degrees, the dew point 74, and the relative humidity 71%. The wind was south at 8 miles an hour. The pressure was 29.93 inches and falling. At Bowman Field, it was mostly sunny. The temperature was 83 degrees, the dew point 74, and the relative humidity 74%. The wind was variable at 6 miles an hour. The pressure was 29.93 inches and falling. At Jasper, it was cloudy. The temperature was 83 degrees, the dew point 80, and the relative humidity 91%, producing a heat index of 95. The wind was southwest at 6 miles an hour. The pressure was 29.94 inches and steady. Once again, at Louisville International, it was 84 degrees under partly sunny skies. Elsewhere around the region, haze was reported, with a temperature of 82 at Evansville, 80 at Bloomington, and 80 at Indianapolis. It was mostly sunny, with a temperature of 82 at Lexington, and 80 at Covington. At Nashville, it was partly sunny, with a temperature of 85. It was cloudy, with a temperature of 76 at Jackson, 79 at Bowling Green, and 82 at Paducah. At Frankfort, the weather conditions were not available. Now for the official National Weather Service forecast for north-central Kentucky and south-central Indiana, including the Louisville metro area. Today, mostly sunny. Highs around 90. Southeast winds up to 5 miles an hour, shifting to the southwest around 5 miles an hour in the afternoon. Tonight, partly cloudy. Lows in the mid-70s. Southwest winds up to 5 miles an hour. Tuesday, showers likely and chance of thunderstorms in the morning, then thunderstorms likely in the afternoon. Highs around 90. Southwest winds 5 to 15 miles an hour. Chance of precipitation 70%. Tuesday night, mostly cloudy with chance of thunderstorms until midnight, then partly cloudy with chance of showers and slight chance of thunderstorms after midnight. Lows in the upper 60s. West winds 5 to 15 miles an hour. Chance of precipitation 50%. And now the extended forecast for the radio listening area. Wednesday and Wednesday night, mostly clear. Highs in the lower 80s. Lows in the lower 60s. Thursday and Thursday night, mostly clear. Highs in the lower 80s. Lows in the lower 60s. Friday and Friday night, partly cloudy. Highs in the lower 80s. Lows in the mid 60s. Saturday and Saturday night, partly cloudy. A 20% chance of showers. Highs in the upper 80s. Lows in the upper 60s. Sunday and Sunday night, partly cloudy. Highs around 90. Lows in the lower 70s. The current time is 12:37 p.m. Eastern Daylight Time. Here are some river levels reported this morning. On the Ohio River, Markland Lock Upper was 13.2, Markland Lock Lower was 16.0, McAlpin Upper was 13.2, McAlpin Lower 13.2, Canelton Lock and Dam Upper was 9.3, Canelton Lock and Dam Lower was 12.4, on the Blue River, Fredericksburg 3.2, White Cloud 2.9, on the Rolling Fork River, Boston 8.5, on the Salt River, Shepherdsville 2.3, here are some nearby reservoir levels: Dolin River Lake 516.3, Potoka Lake 542.8, Taylorsville Lake 547.3. Noon Eastern Daylight Time weather conditions across north-central Kentucky and south-central Indiana. At Louisville International, it was partly sunny. The temperature was 84 degrees, the dew point 74, and the relative humidity 71%. The wind was south at 8 miles an hour. The pressure was 29.93 inches and falling.
at Bowman Field, it was mostly sunny. The temperature was 83 degrees, the dew point 74, and the relative humidity 74%. The wind was variable at 6 miles an hour. The pressure was 29.93 inches and falling. At Jasper, it was cloudy. The temperature was 83 degrees, the dew point 80, and the relative humidity 91%, producing a heat index of 95. The wind was southwest at 6 miles an hour. The pressure was 29.94 inches and steady. Once again, at Louisville International, it was 84 degrees under partly sunny skies. Elsewhere around the region, haze was reported, with a temperature of 82 at Evansville, 80 at Bloomington, and 80 at Indianapolis. It was mostly sunny, with a temperature of 82 at Lexington, and 80 at Covington. At Nashville, it was partly sunny, with a temperature of 85. It was cloudy, with a temperature of 76 at Jackson, 79 at Bowling Green, and 82 at Paducah. At Frankfort, the weather conditions were not available. Now for the official National Weather Service forecast for North Central Kentucky and South Central Indiana, including the Louisville metro area. Today, mostly sunny. Highs around 90. Southeast winds up to 5 miles an hour, shifting to the southwest around 5 miles an hour in the afternoon. Tonight, partly cloudy. Lows in the mid-70s. Southwest winds up to 5 miles an hour. Tuesday, showers likely and chance of thunderstorms in the morning, then thunderstorms likely in the afternoon. Highs around 90. Southwest winds 5 to 15 miles an hour. Chance of precipitation 70%. Tuesday night, mostly cloudy with chance of thunderstorms until midnight, then partly cloudy with chance of showers and slight chance of thunderstorms after midnight. Lows in the upper 60s. West winds 5 to 15 miles an hour. Chance of precipitation 50%. And now the extended forecast for the radio listening area. Wednesday and Wednesday night, mostly clear. Highs in the lower 80s. Lows in the lower 60s. Thursday and Thursday night, mostly clear. Highs in the lower 80s. Lows in the lower 60s. Friday and Friday night, partly cloudy. Highs in the lower 80s. Lows in the mid-60s. Saturday and Saturday night, partly cloudy. A 20% chance of showers. Highs in the upper 80s. Lows in the upper 60s. Sunday and Sunday night, partly cloudy. Highs around 90. Lows in the lower 70s. 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The current time is 12:42 p.m. Eastern Daylight Time. Here are some river levels reported this morning. On the Ohio River, Markland Lock Upper was 13.2, Markland Lock Lower was 16.0, McAlpin Upper was 13.2, McAlpin Lower 13.2, Canelton Lock and Dam Upper was 9.3, Canelton Lock and Dam Lower was 12.4, on the Blue River, Fredericksburg 3.2, White Cloud 2.9, on the Rolling Fork River, Boston 8.5, on the Salt River, Shepherdsville 2.3, here are some nearby reservoir levels. Dolin River Lake 516.3, Potoka Lake 542.8, Taylorsville Lake 547.3. Noon Eastern Daylight Time weather conditions across North Central Kentucky and South Central Indiana. At Louisville International, it was partly sunny. The temperature was 84 degrees, the dew point 74, and the relative humidity 71%. The wind was south at 8 miles an hour. The pressure was 29.93 inches and falling. At Bowman Field, it was mostly sunny. The temperature was 83 degrees, the dew point 74, and the relative humidity 74%. The wind was variable at 6 miles an hour. The pressure was 29.93 inches and falling. At Jasper, it was cloudy. The temperature was 83 degrees, the dew point 80,
and a relative humidity 91%, producing a heat index of 95. The wind was southwest at 6 miles an hour. The pressure was 29.94 inches and steady. Once again, at Louisville International, it was 84 degrees under partly sunny skies. Elsewhere around the region, haze was reported, with a temperature of 82 at Evansville, 80 at Bloomington, and 80 at Indianapolis. It was mostly sunny, with a temperature of 82 at Lexington, and 80 at Covington. At Nashville, it was partly sunny, with a temperature of 85. It was cloudy, with a temperature of 76 at Jackson, 79 at Bowling Green, and 82 at Paducah. At Frankfort, the weather conditions were not available. Now for the official National Weather Service forecast for North Central Kentucky and South Central Indiana, including the Louisville metro area. Today, mostly sunny. Highs around 90. Southeast winds up to 5 miles an hour, shifting to the southwest around 5 miles an hour in the afternoon. Tonight, partly cloudy. Lows in the mid-70s. Southwest winds up to 5 miles an hour. Tuesday, showers likely and chance of thunderstorms in the morning, then thunderstorms likely in the afternoon. Highs around 90. Southwest winds 5 to 15 miles an hour. Chance of precipitation 70%. Tuesday night, mostly cloudy with chance of thunderstorms until midnight, then partly cloudy with chance of showers and slight chance of thunderstorms after midnight. Lows in the upper 60s. West winds 5 to 15 miles an hour. Chance of precipitation 50%. And now the extended forecast for the radio listening area. Wednesday and Wednesday night, mostly clear. Highs in the lower 80s. Lows in the lower 60s. Thursday and Thursday night, mostly clear. Highs in the lower 80s. Lows in the lower 60s. Friday and Friday night, partly cloudy. Highs in the lower 80s. Lows in the mid-60s. Saturday and Saturday night, partly cloudy. A 20% chance of showers. Highs in the upper 80s. Lows in the upper 60s. Sunday and Sunday night, partly cloudy. Highs around 90. Lows in the lower 70s. Here are some river levels reported this morning. On the Ohio River, Markland Lock Upper was 13.2, Markland Lock Lower was 16.0, McAlpin Upper was 13.2, McAlpin Lower 13.2, Canelton Lock and Dam Upper was 9.3, Canelton Lock and Dam Lower was 12.4, on the Blue River, Fredericksburg 3.2, White Cloud 2.9, on the Rolling Fork River, Boston 8.5, on the Salt River, Shepherdsville 2.3, here are some nearby reservoir levels. Dolin River Lake 516.3, Potoka Lake 542.8, Taylorsville Lake 547.3. The current time is 12:47 p.m. Eastern Daylight Time. Noon Eastern Daylight Time weather conditions across North Central Kentucky and South Central Indiana. At Louisville International, it was partly sunny. The temperature was 84 degrees, the dew point 74, and the relative humidity 71%. The wind was south at 8 miles an hour. The pressure was 29.93 inches and falling. At Bowman Field, it was mostly sunny. The temperature was 83 degrees, the dew point 74, and the relative humidity 74%. The wind was variable at 6 miles an hour. The pressure was 29.93 inches and falling. At Jasper, it was cloudy. The temperature was 83 degrees, the dew point 80, and the relative humidity 91%, producing a heat index of 95. The wind was southwest at 6 miles an hour. The pressure was 29.94 inches and steady. Once again, at Louisville International, it was 84 degrees under partly sunny skies. Elsewhere around the region, haze was reported, with a temperature of 82 at Evansville, 80 at Bloomington, and 80 at Indianapolis. It was mostly sunny, with a temperature of 82 at Lexington, and 80 at Covington. At Nashville, it was partly sunny, with a temperature of 85. It was cloudy, with a temperature of 76 at Jackson, 79 at Bowling Green, and 82 at Paducah.
at Frankfurt, the weather conditions were not available. Now for the official National Weather Service forecast for North Central Kentucky and South Central Indiana, including the Louisville metro area. Today, mostly sunny. Highs around 90. Southeast winds up to 5 miles an hour, shifting to the southwest around 5 miles an hour in the afternoon. Tonight, partly cloudy. Lows in the mid-70s. Southwest winds up to 5 miles an hour. Tuesday, showers likely and chance of thunderstorms in the morning, then thunderstorms likely in the afternoon. Highs around 90. Southwest winds 5 to 15 miles an hour. Chance of precipitation 70%. Tuesday night, mostly cloudy with chance of thunderstorms until midnight, then partly cloudy with chance of showers and slight chance of thunderstorms after midnight. Lows in the upper 60s. West winds 5 to 15 miles an hour. Chance of precipitation 50%. And now the extended forecast for the radio listening area. Wednesday and Wednesday night, mostly clear. Highs in the lower 80s. Lows in the lower 60s. Thursday and Thursday night, mostly clear. Highs in the lower 80s. Lows in the lower 60s. Friday and Friday night, partly cloudy. Highs in the lower 80s. Lows in the mid 60s. Saturday and Saturday night, partly cloudy. A 20% chance of showers. Highs in the upper 80s. Lows in the upper 60s. Sunday and Sunday night, partly cloudy. Highs around 90. Lows in the lower 70s. Here are some river levels reported this morning. On the Ohio River, Markland Lock Upper was 13.2, Markland Lock Lower was 16.0, McAlpin Upper was 13.2, McAlpin Lower 13.2, Canelton Lock and Dam Upper was 9.3, Canelton Lock and Dam Lower was 12.4, on the Blue River, Fredericksburg 3.2, White Cloud 2.9, on the Rolling Fork River, Boston 8.5, on the Salt River, Shepherdsville 2.3. Here are some nearby reservoir levels. Dolin River Lake 516.3, Potoka Lake 542.8, Taylorsville Lake 547.3. Noon Eastern Daylight Time weather conditions across North Central Kentucky and South Central Indiana. At Louisville International, it was partly sunny. The temperature was 84 degrees, the dew point 74, and the relative humidity 71%. The wind was south at 8 miles an hour. The pressure was 29.93 inches and falling. At Bowman Field, it was mostly sunny. The temperature was 83 degrees, the dew point 74, and the relative humidity 74%. The wind was variable at 6 miles an hour. The pressure was 29.93 inches and falling. At Jasper, it was cloudy. The temperature was 83 degrees, the dew point 80, and the relative humidity 91%, producing a heat index of 95. The wind was southwest at 6 miles an hour. The pressure was 29.94 inches and steady. Once again, at Louisville International, it was 84 degrees under partly sunny skies. Elsewhere around the region, haze was reported, with a temperature of 82 at Evansville, 80 at Bloomington, and 80 at Indianapolis. It was mostly sunny, with a temperature of 82 at Lexington, and 80 at Covington. At Nashville, it was partly sunny, with a temperature of 85. It was cloudy, with a temperature of 76 at Jackson, 79 at Bowling Green, and 82 at Paducah. At Frankfort, the weather conditions were not available. The current time is 12:53 p.m. Eastern Daylight Time. Now for the official National Weather Service forecast for North Central Kentucky and South Central Indiana, including the Louisville metro area. Today, mostly sunny. Highs around 90. Southeast winds up to 5 miles an hour, shifting to the southwest around 5 miles an hour in the afternoon. Tonight, partly cloudy. Lows in the mid-70s. Southwest winds up to 5 miles an hour. Tuesday, showers likely and chance of thunderstorms in the morning, then thunderstorms likely in the afternoon. Highs around 90. Southwest winds 5 to 15 miles an hour.
chance of precipitation 70%. Tuesday night, mostly cloudy with chance of thunderstorms until midnight, then partly cloudy with chance of showers and slight chance of thunderstorms after midnight. Lows in the upper 60s. West winds 5 to 15 miles an hour. Chance of precipitation 50%. And now the extended forecast for the radio listening area. Wednesday and Wednesday night, mostly clear. Highs in the lower 80s. Lows in the lower 60s. Thursday and Thursday night, mostly clear. Highs in the lower 80s. Lows in the lower 60s. Friday and Friday night, partly cloudy. Highs in the lower 80s. Lows in the mid 60s. Saturday and Saturday night, partly cloudy. A 20% chance of showers. Highs in the upper 80s. Lows in the upper 60s. Sunday and Sunday night, partly cloudy. Highs around 90. Lows in the lower 70s. Here are some river levels reported this morning. On the Ohio River, Markland Lock upper was 13.2, Markland Lock lower was 16.0, McAlpin upper was 13.2, McAlpin lower 13.2, Canelton Lock and Dam upper was 9.3, Canelton Lock and Dam lower was 12.4, on the Blue River, Fredericksburg 3.2, White Cloud 2.9, on the Rolling Fork River, Boston 8.5, on the Salt River, Shepherdsville 2.3. Here are some nearby reservoir levels. Dolin River Lake 516.3, Potoka Lake 542.8, Taylorsville Lake 547.3. Noon Eastern Daylight Time weather conditions across north central Kentucky and south central Indiana. At Louisville International, it was partly sunny. The temperature was 84 degrees, the dew point 74, and the relative humidity 71%. The wind was south at 8 miles an hour. The pressure was 29.93 inches and falling. At Bowman Field, it was mostly sunny. The temperature was 83 degrees, the dew point 74, and the relative humidity 74%. The wind was variable at 6 miles an hour. The pressure was 29.93 inches and falling. At Jasper, it was cloudy. The temperature was 83 degrees, the dew point 80, and the relative humidity 91%, producing a heat index of 95. The wind was southwest at 6 miles an hour. The pressure was 29.94 inches and steady. Once again, at Louisville International, it was 84 degrees under partly sunny skies. Elsewhere around the region, haze was reported, with a temperature of 82 at Evansville, 80 at Bloomington, and 80 at Indianapolis. It was mostly sunny, with a temperature of 82 at Lexington, and 80 at Covington. At Nashville, it was partly sunny, with a temperature of 85. It was cloudy, with a temperature of 76 at Jackson, 79 at Bowling Green, and 82 at Paducah. At Frankfort, the weather conditions were not available. The current time is 12:57 p.m. Eastern Daylight Time. Now for the official National Weather Service forecast for north central Kentucky and south central Indiana, including the Louisville metro area. Today, mostly sunny. Highs around 90. Southeast winds up to 5 miles an hour, shifting to the southwest around 5 miles an hour in the afternoon. Tonight, partly cloudy. Lows in the mid-70s. Southwest winds up to 5 miles an hour. Tuesday, showers likely and chance of thunderstorms in the morning, then thunderstorms likely in the afternoon. Highs around 90. Southwest winds 5 to 15 miles an hour. Chance of precipitation 70%. Tuesday night, mostly cloudy with chance of thunderstorms until midnight, then partly cloudy with chance of showers and slight chance of thunderstorms after midnight. Lows in the upper 60s. West winds 5 to 15 miles an hour. Chance of precipitation 50%. And now the extended forecast for the radio listening area. Wednesday and Wednesday night, mostly clear. Highs in the lower 80s. Lows in the lower 60s. Thursday and Thursday night, mostly clear. Highs in the lower 80s. Lows in the lower 60s. Friday and Friday night, partly cloudy.
Highs in the lower 80s. Lows in the mid-60s. Saturday and Saturday night, partly cloudy. A 20% chance of showers. Highs in the upper 80s. Lows in the upper 60s. Sunday and Sunday night, partly cloudy. Highs around 90. Lows in the lower 70s. Here are some river levels reported this morning. On the Ohio River, Markland Lock upper was 13.2, Markland Lock lower was 16.0, McAlpin upper was 13.2, McAlpin lower 13.2, Canelton Lock and Dam upper was 9.3, Canelton Lock and Dam lower was 12.4, on the Blue River, Fredericksburg 3.2, White Cloud 2.9, on the Rolling Fork River, Boston 8.5, on the Salt River, Shepherdsville 2.3. Here are some nearby reservoir levels. Dolin River Lake 516.3, Potoka Lake 542.8, Taylorsville Lake 547.3. Noon Eastern Daylight Time weather conditions across north-central Kentucky and south-central Indiana. At Louisville International, it was partly sunny. The temperature was 84 degrees, the dew point 74, and the relative humidity 71%. The wind was south at 8 miles an hour. The pressure was 29.93 inches and falling. At Bowman Field, it was mostly sunny. The temperature was 83 degrees, the dew point 74, and the relative humidity 74%. The wind was variable at 6 miles an hour. The pressure was 29.93 inches and falling. At Jasper, it was cloudy. The temperature was 83 degrees, the dew point 80, and the relative humidity 91%, producing a heat index of 95. The wind was southwest at 6 miles an hour. The pressure was 29.94 inches and steady. Once again, at Louisville International, it was 84 degrees under partly sunny skies. Elsewhere around the region, haze was reported, with a temperature of 82 at Evansville, 80 at Bloomington, and 80 at Indianapolis. It was mostly sunny, with a temperature of 82 at Lexington, and 80 at Covington. At Nashville, it was partly sunny, with a temperature of 85. It was cloudy, with a temperature of 76 at Jackson, 79 at Bowling Green, and 82 at Paducah. At Frankfort, the weather conditions were not available. Now for the official National Weather Service forecast for north-central Kentucky and south-central Indiana, including the Louisville metro area. Today, mostly sunny. Highs around 90. Southeast winds up to 5 miles an hour, shifting to the southwest around 5 miles an hour in the afternoon. Tonight, partly cloudy. Lows in the mid-70s. Southwest winds up to 5 miles an hour. Tuesday, showers likely and chance of thunderstorms in the morning, then thunderstorms likely in the afternoon. Highs around 90. Southwest winds 5 to 15 miles an hour. Chance of precipitation 70%. Tuesday night, mostly cloudy with chance of thunderstorms until midnight, then partly cloudy with chance of showers and slight chance of thunderstorms after midnight. Lows in the upper 60s. West winds 5 to 15 miles an hour. Chance of precipitation 50%. And now the extended forecast for the radio listening area. Wednesday and Wednesday night, mostly clear. Highs in the lower 80s. Lows in the lower 60s. Thursday and Thursday night, mostly clear. Highs in the lower 80s. Lows in the lower 60s. Friday and Friday night, partly cloudy. Highs in the lower 80s. Lows in the mid-60s. Saturday and Saturday night, partly cloudy. A 20% chance of showers. Highs in the upper 80s. Lows in the upper 60s. Sunday and Sunday night, partly cloudy. Highs around 90. Lows in the lower 70s. The current time is 1:03 p.m. Eastern Daylight Time. Here are some river levels reported this morning. On the Ohio River, Markland Lock upper was 13.2, Markland Lock lower was 16.0, McAlpin upper was 13.2, McAlpin lower 13.2, Canelton Lock and Dam upper was 9.3, Canelton Lock and Dam lower was 12.4, on the Blue River,
Fredericksburg 3.2, White Cloud 2.9, on the Rolling Fork River, Boston 8.5, on the Salt River, Shepherdsville 2.3. Here are some nearby reservoir levels: Dolin River Lake 516.3, Potoka Lake 542.8, Taylorsville Lake 547.3. 1 p.m. Eastern Daylight Time weather conditions across north-central Kentucky and south-central Indiana. At Louisville International, it was partly sunny. The temperature was 85 degrees, the dew point 74, and the relative humidity 69%. The wind was southwest at 7 miles an hour. The pressure was 29.92 inches and falling. At Bowman Field, it was partly sunny. The temperature was 86 degrees, the dew point 76, and the relative humidity 71%, producing a heat index of 96. The wind was southeast at 3 miles an hour. The pressure was 29.92 inches and falling. At Jasper, it was cloudy. The temperature was 83 degrees, the dew point 80, and the relative humidity 91%, producing a heat index of 95. The wind was southwest at 7 miles an hour. The pressure was 29.94 inches and steady. Once again, at Louisville International, it was 85 degrees under partly sunny skies. Elsewhere around the region, haze was reported, with a temperature of 82 at Bloomington and 82 at Indianapolis. It was mostly sunny, with a temperature of 84 at Lexington and 85 at Paducah. It was partly sunny, with a temperature of 83 at Covington, 79 at Jackson, 81 at Bowling Green, 88 at Nashville, and 85 at Evansville. At Frankfort, the weather conditions were not available. Now for the official National Weather Service forecast for north-central Kentucky and south-central Indiana, including the Louisville metro area. Today, mostly sunny. Highs around 90. Southeast winds up to 5 miles an hour, shifting to the southwest around 5 miles an hour in the afternoon. Tonight, partly cloudy. Lows in the mid-70s. Southwest winds up to 5 miles an hour. Tuesday, showers likely and chance of thunderstorms in the morning, then thunderstorms likely in the afternoon. Highs around 90. Southwest winds 5 to 15 miles an hour. Chance of precipitation 70%. Tuesday night, mostly cloudy with chance of thunderstorms until midnight, then partly cloudy with chance of showers and slight chance of thunderstorms after midnight. Lows in the upper 60s. West winds 5 to 15 miles an hour. Chance of precipitation 50%. And now the extended forecast for the radio listening area. Wednesday and Wednesday night, mostly clear. Highs in the lower 80s. Lows in the lower 60s. Thursday and Thursday night, mostly clear. Highs in the lower 80s. Lows in the lower 60s. Friday and Friday night, partly cloudy. Highs in the lower 80s. Lows in the mid-60s. Saturday and Saturday night, partly cloudy. A 20% chance of showers. Highs in the upper 80s. Lows in the upper 60s. Sunday and Sunday night, partly cloudy. Highs around 90. Lows in the lower 70s. The current time is 1:07 p.m. Eastern Daylight Time. Here are some river levels reported this morning. On the Ohio River, Markland Lock Upper was 13.2, Markland Lock Lower was 16.0, McAlpin Upper was 13.2, McAlpin Lower 13.2, Canelton Lock and Dam Upper was 9.3, Canelton Lock and Dam Lower was 12.4, on the Blue River, Fredericksburg 3.2, White Cloud 2.9, on the Rolling Fork River, Boston 8.5, on the Salt River, Shepherdsville 2.3. Here are some nearby reservoir levels: Dolin River Lake 516.3, Potoka Lake 542.8, Taylorsville Lake 547.3. 1 p.m. Eastern Daylight Time weather conditions across north-central Kentucky and south-central Indiana. At Louisville International, it was partly sunny. The temperature was 85 degrees, the dew point 74, and the relative humidity 69%. The wind was southwest at 7 miles an hour.
The pressure was 29.92 inches and falling. At Bowman Field, it was partly sunny. The temperature was 86 degrees, the dew point 76, and the relative humidity 71%, producing a heat index of 96. The wind was southeast at 3 miles an hour. The pressure was 29.92 inches and falling. At Jasper, it was cloudy. The temperature was 83 degrees, the dew point 80, and the relative humidity 91%, producing a heat index of 95. The wind was southwest at 7 miles an hour. The pressure was 29.94 inches and steady. Once again, at Louisville International, it was 85 degrees under partly sunny skies. Elsewhere around the region, haze was reported, with a temperature of 82 at Bloomington and 82 at Indianapolis. It was mostly sunny, with a temperature of 84 at Lexington and 85 at Paducah. It was partly sunny, with a temperature of 83 at Covington, 79 at Jackson, 81 at Bowling Green, 88 at Nashville, and 85 at Evansville. At Frankfort, the weather conditions were not available. Now for the official National Weather Service forecast for North Central Kentucky and South Central Indiana, including the Louisville metro area. Today, mostly sunny. Highs around 90. Southeast winds up to 5 miles an hour, shifting to the southwest around 5 miles an hour in the afternoon. Tonight, partly cloudy. Lows in the mid-70s. Southwest winds up to 5 miles an hour. Tuesday, showers likely and chance of thunderstorms in the morning, then thunderstorms likely in the afternoon. Highs around 90. Southwest winds 5 to 15 miles an hour. Chance of precipitation 70%. Tuesday night, mostly cloudy with chance of thunderstorms until midnight, then partly cloudy with chance of showers and slight chance of thunderstorms after midnight. Lows in the upper 60s. West winds 5 to 15 miles an hour. Chance of precipitation 50%. And now the extended forecast for the radio listening area. Wednesday and Wednesday night, mostly clear. Highs in the lower 80s. Lows in the lower 60s. Thursday and Thursday night, mostly clear. Highs in the lower 80s. Lows in the lower 60s. Friday and Friday night, partly cloudy. Highs in the lower 80s. Lows in the mid 60s. Saturday and Saturday night, partly cloudy. A 20% chance of showers. Highs in the upper 80s. Lows in the upper 60s. Sunday and Sunday night, partly cloudy. Highs around 90. Lows in the lower 70s. 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The current time is 1:12 p.m. Eastern Daylight Time. Here are some river levels reported this morning. On the Ohio River, Markland Lock Upper was 13.2, Markland Lock Lower was 16.0, McAlpin Upper was 13.2, McAlpin Lower 13.2, Canelton Lock and Dam Upper was 9.3, Canelton Lock and Dam Lower was 12.4, on the Blue River, Fredericksburg 3.2, White Cloud 2.9, on the Rolling Fork River, Boston 8.5, on the Salt River, Shepherdsville 2.3. Here are some nearby reservoir levels. Dolin River Lake 516.3, Potoka Lake 542.8, Taylorsville Lake 547.3. 1 p.m. Eastern Daylight Time weather conditions across north central Kentucky and south central Indiana. At Louisville International, it was partly sunny. The temperature was 85 degrees, the dew point 74, and the relative humidity 69%. The wind was southwest at 7 miles an hour. The pressure was 29.92 inches and falling. At Bowman Field, it was partly sunny. The temperature was 86 degrees, the dew point 76, and the relative humidity 71%, producing a heat index of 96. The wind was southeast at 3 miles an hour. The pressure was 29.92 inches and falling.
At Jasper, it was cloudy. The temperature was 83 degrees, the dew point 80, and the relative humidity 91%, producing a heat index.

Evansville. At Frankfort, the weather conditions were not available. Now for the official National Weather Service forecast for North Central Kentucky and South Central Indiana, including the Louisville metro area. Today, mostly sunny. Highs around 90. Southeast winds up to 5 miles an hour, shifting to the southwest around 5 miles an hour in the afternoon. Tonight, partly cloudy. Lows in the mid-70s. Southwest winds up to 5 miles an hour. Tuesday, showers likely and chance of thunderstorms in the morning, then thunderstorms likely in the afternoon. Highs around 90. Southwest winds 5 to 15 miles an hour. Chance of precipitation 70%. Tuesday night, mostly cloudy with chance of thunderstorms until midnight, then partly cloudy with chance of showers and slight chance of thunderstorms after midnight. Lows in the upper 60s. West winds 5 to 15 miles an hour. Chance of precipitation 50%. And now the extended forecast for the radio listening area. Wednesday and Wednesday night, mostly clear. Highs in the lower 80s. Lows in the lower 60s. Thursday and Thursday night, mostly clear. Highs in the lower 80s. Lows in the lower 60s. Friday and Friday night, partly cloudy. Highs in the lower 80s. Lows in the mid 60s. Saturday and Saturday night, partly cloudy. A 20% chance of showers. Highs in the upper 80s. Lows in the upper 60s. Sunday and Sunday night, partly cloudy. Highs around 90. Lows in the lower 70s. Here are some river levels reported this morning. On the Ohio River, Markland Lock upper was 13.2, Markland Lock lower was 16.0, McAlpin upper was 13.2, McAlpin lower 13.2, Canelton Lock and Dam upper was 9.3, Canelton Lock and Dam lower was 12.4, on the Blue River, Fredericksburg 3.2, White Cloud 2.9, on the Rolling Fork River, Boston 8.5, on the Salt River, Shepherdsville 2.3. Here are some nearby reservoir levels. Dolin River Lake 516.3, Potoka Lake 542.8, Taylorsville Lake 547.3. The current time is 1:17 p.m. Eastern Daylight Time. 1 p.m. Eastern Daylight Time weather conditions across north central Kentucky and south central Indiana. At Louisville International, it was partly sunny. The temperature was 85 degrees, the dew point 74, and the relative humidity 69%. The wind was southwest at 7 miles an hour. The pressure was 29.92 inches and falling. At Bowman Field, it was partly sunny. The temperature was 86 degrees, the dew point 76, and the relative humidity 71%, producing a heat index of 96. The wind was southeast at 3 miles an hour. The pressure was 29.92 inches and falling. At Jasper, it was cloudy. The temperature was 83 degrees, the dew point 80, and the relative humidity 91%, producing a heat index of 95. The wind was southwest at 7 miles an hour. The pressure was 29.94 inches and steady. Once again, at Louisville International, it was 85 degrees under partly sunny skies. Elsewhere around the region, haze was reported, with a temperature of 82 at Bloomington and 82 at Indianapolis. It was mostly sunny, with a temperature of 84 at Lexington and 85 at Paducah. It was partly sunny, with a temperature of 83 at Covington, 80 at Jackson, 81 at Bowling Green, 88 at Nashville, and 85 at Evansville. At Frankfort, the weather conditions were not available. Now for the official National Weather Service forecast for North Central Kentucky and South Central Indiana, including the Louisville metro area. Today, mostly sunny. Highs around 90. Southeast winds up to 5 miles an hour, shifting to the southwest around 5 miles an hour in the afternoon. Tonight, partly cloudy. Lows in the mid-70s. Southwest winds up to 5 miles an hour. Tuesday, showers likely and chance of thunderstorms in the morning, then thunderstorms likely in the afternoon. Highs around 90. Southwest winds 5 to 15 miles an hour.

hour. Chance of precipitation 70%. Tuesday night, mostly cloudy with chance of thunderstorms until midnight, then partly cloudy with chance of showers and slight chance of thunderstorms after midnight. Lows in the upper 60s. West winds 5 to 15 miles an hour. Chance of precipitation 50%. And now the extended forecast for the radio listening area. Wednesday and Wednesday night, mostly clear. Highs in the lower 80s. Lows in the lower 60s. Thursday and Thursday night, mostly clear. Highs in the lower 80s. Lows in the lower 60s. Friday and Friday night, partly cloudy. Highs in the lower 80s. Lows in the mid 60s. Saturday and Saturday night, partly cloudy. A 20% chance of showers. Highs in the upper 80s. Lows in the upper 60s. Sunday and Sunday night, partly cloudy. Highs around 90. Lows in the lower 70s. Here are some river levels reported this morning. On the Ohio River, Markland Lock Upper was 13.2, Markland Lock Lower was 16.0, McAlpin Upper was 13.2, McAlpin Lower 13.2, Canelton Lock and Dam Upper was 9.3, Canelton Lock and Dam Lower was 12.4, on the Blue River, Fredericksburg 3.2, White Cloud 2.9, on the Rolling Fork River, Boston 8.5, on the Salt River, Shepherdsville 2.3. Here are some nearby reservoir levels. Dolin River Lake 516.3, Potoka Lake 542.8, Taylorsville Lake 547.3. 1 p.m. Eastern Daylight Time weather conditions across north central Kentucky and south central Indiana. At Louisville International, it was partly sunny. The temperature was 85 degrees, the dew point 74, and the relative humidity 69%. The wind was southwest at 7 miles an hour. The pressure was 29.92 inches and falling. At Bowman Field, it was partly sunny. The temperature was 86 degrees, the dew point 76, and the relative humidity 71%, producing a heat index of 96. The wind was southeast at 3 miles an hour. The pressure was 29.92 inches and falling. At Jasper, it was cloudy. The temperature was 83 degrees, the dew point 80, and the relative humidity 91%, producing a heat index of 95. The wind was southwest at 7 miles an hour. The pressure was 29.94 inches and steady. Once again, at Louisville International, it was 85 degrees under partly sunny skies. Elsewhere around the region, haze was reported, with a temperature of 82 at Bloomington and 82 at Indianapolis. It was mostly sunny, with a temperature of 84 at Lexington and 85 at Paducah. It was partly sunny, with a temperature of 83 at Covington, 80 at Jackson, 81 at Bowling Green, 88 at Nashville, and 85 at Evansville. At Frankfort, the weather conditions were not available. The current time is 1:23 p.m. Eastern Daylight Time. Now for the official National Weather Service forecast for north central Kentucky and south central Indiana, including the Louisville metro area. Today, mostly sunny. Highs around 90. Southeast winds up to 5 miles an hour, shifting to the southwest around 5 miles an hour in the afternoon. Tonight, partly cloudy. Lows in the mid-70s. Southwest winds up to 5 miles an hour. Tuesday, showers likely and chance of thunderstorms in the morning, then thunderstorms likely in the afternoon. Highs around 90. Southwest winds 5 to 15 miles an hour. Chance of precipitation 70%. Tuesday night, mostly cloudy with chance of thunderstorms until midnight, then partly cloudy with chance of showers and slight chance of thunderstorms after midnight. Lows in the upper 60s. West winds 5 to 15 miles an hour. Chance of precipitation 50%. And now the extended forecast for the radio listening area. Wednesday and Wednesday night, mostly clear. Highs in the lower 80s. Lows in the lower 60s. Thursday and Thursday night, mostly clear. Highs in the lower 80s. Lows in the lower 60s. Friday and Friday night, partly cloudy.
Highs in the lower 80s. Lows in the mid-60s. Saturday and Saturday night, partly cloudy. A 20% chance of showers. Highs in the upper 80s. Lows in the upper 60s. Sunday and Sunday night, partly cloudy. Highs around 90. Lows in the lower 70s. Here are some river levels reported this morning. On the Ohio River, Markland Lock upper was 13.2, Markland Lock lower was 16.0, McAlpin upper was 13.2, McAlpin lower 13.2, Candleton Lock and Dam upper was 9.3, Candleton Lock and Dam lower was 12.4, on the Blue River, Fredericksburg 3.2, White Cloud 2.9, on the Rolling Fork River, Boston 8.5, on the Salt River, Shepherdsville 2.3, here are some nearby reservoir levels. Dolin River Lake 516.3, Potoka Lake 542.8, Taylorsville Lake 547.3. 1 p.m. Eastern Daylight Time weather conditions across north-central Kentucky and south-central Indiana. At Louisville International, it was partly sunny. The temperature was 85 degrees, the dew point 74, and the relative humidity 69%. The wind was southwest at 7 miles an hour. The pressure was 29.92 inches and falling. At Bowman Field, it was partly sunny. The temperature was 86 degrees, the dew point 76, and the relative humidity 71%, producing a heat index of 96. The wind was southeast at 3 miles an hour. The pressure was 29.92 inches and falling. At Jasper, it was cloudy. The temperature was 83 degrees, the dew point 80, and the relative humidity 91%, producing a heat index of 95. The wind was southwest at 7 miles an hour. The pressure was 29.94 inches and steady. Once again, at Louisville International, it was 85 degrees under partly sunny skies. Elsewhere around the region, haze was reported, with a temperature of 82 at Bloomington and 82 at Indianapolis. It was mostly sunny, with a temperature of 84 at Lexington and 85 at Paducah. It was partly sunny, with a temperature of 83 at Covington, 80 at Jackson, 81 at Bowling Green, 88 at Nashville, and 85 at Evansville. At Frankfort, the weather conditions were not available. The current time is 1:27 p.m. Eastern Daylight Time. Now for the official National Weather Service forecast for north-central Kentucky and south-central Indiana, including the Louisville metro area. Today, mostly sunny. Highs around 90. Southeast winds up to 5 miles an hour, shifting to the southwest around 5 miles an hour in the afternoon. Tonight, partly cloudy. Lows in the mid-70s. Southwest winds up to 5 miles an hour. Tuesday, showers likely and chance of thunderstorms in the morning, then thunderstorms likely in the afternoon. Highs around 90. Southwest winds 5 to 15 miles an hour. Chance of precipitation 70%. Tuesday night, mostly cloudy with chance of thunderstorms until midnight, then partly cloudy with chance of showers and slight chance of thunderstorms after midnight. Lows in the upper 60s. West winds 5 to 15 miles an hour. Chance of precipitation 50%. And now the extended forecast for the radio listening area. Wednesday and Wednesday night, mostly clear. Highs in the lower 80s. Lows in the lower 60s. Thursday and Thursday night, mostly clear. Highs in the lower 80s. Lows in the lower 60s. Friday and Friday night, partly cloudy. Highs in the lower 80s. Lows in the mid-60s. Saturday and Saturday night, partly cloudy. A 20% chance of showers. Highs in the upper 80s. Lows in the upper 60s. Sunday and Sunday night, partly cloudy. Highs around 90. Lows in the lower 70s. Here are some river levels reported this morning. On the Ohio River, Markland Lock upper was 13.2, Markland Lock lower was 16.0, McAlpin upper was 13.2, McAlpin lower 13.2, Candleton Lock and Dam upper was 9.3, Candleton Lock and Dam lower was 12.4, on the Blue River,
Fredericksburg 3.2, White Cloud 2.9, on the Rolling Fork River, Boston 8.5, on the Salt River, Shepherdsville 2.3. Here are some nearby reservoir levels: Dolin River Lake 516.3, Potoka Lake 542.8, Taylorsville Lake 547.3. 1 p.m. Eastern Daylight Time weather conditions across north-central Kentucky and south-central Indiana. At Louisville International, it was partly sunny. The temperature was 85 degrees, the dew point 74, and the relative humidity 69%. The wind was southwest at 7 miles an hour. The pressure was 29.92 inches and falling. At Bowman Field, it was partly sunny. The temperature was 86 degrees, the dew point 76, and the relative humidity 71%, producing a heat index of 96. The wind was southeast at 3 miles an hour. The pressure was 29.92 inches and falling. At Jasper, it was cloudy. The temperature was 83 degrees, the dew point 80, and the relative humidity 91%, producing a heat index of 95. The wind was southwest at 7 miles an hour. The pressure was 29.94 inches and steady. Once again, at Louisville International, it was 85 degrees under partly sunny skies. Elsewhere around the region, haze was reported, with a temperature of 82 at Bloomington and 82 at Indianapolis. It was mostly sunny, with a temperature of 84 at Lexington and 85 at Paducah. It was partly sunny, with a temperature of 83 at Covington, 80 at Jackson, 81 at Bowling Green, 88 at Nashville, and 85 at Evansville. At Frankfort, the weather conditions were not available. Now for the official National Weather Service forecast for north-central Kentucky and south-central Indiana, including the Louisville metro area. Today, mostly sunny. Highs around 90. Southeast winds up to 5 miles an hour, shifting to the southwest around 5 miles an hour in the afternoon. Tonight, partly cloudy. Lows in the mid-70s. Southwest winds up to 5 miles an hour. Tuesday, showers likely and chance of thunderstorms in the morning, then thunderstorms likely in the afternoon. Highs around 90. Southwest winds 5 to 15 miles an hour. Chance of precipitation 70%. Tuesday night, mostly cloudy with chance of thunderstorms until midnight, then partly cloudy with chance of showers and slight chance of thunderstorms after midnight. Lows in the upper 60s. West winds 5 to 15 miles an hour. Chance of precipitation 50%. And now the extended forecast for the radio listening area. Wednesday and Wednesday night, mostly clear. Highs in the lower 80s. Lows in the lower 60s. Thursday and Thursday night, mostly clear. Highs in the lower 80s. Lows in the lower 60s. Friday and Friday night, partly cloudy. Highs in the lower 80s. Lows in the mid-60s. Saturday and Saturday night, partly cloudy. A 20% chance of showers. Highs in the upper 80s. Lows in the upper 60s. Sunday and Sunday night, partly cloudy. Highs around 90. Lows in the lower 70s. The current time is 1:33 p.m. Eastern Daylight Time. Here are some river levels reported this morning. On the Ohio River, Markland Lock Upper was 13.2, Markland Lock Lower was 16.0, McAlpin Upper was 13.2, McAlpin Lower 13.2, Candleton Lock and Dam Upper was 9.3, Candleton Lock and Dam Lower was 12.4, on the Blue River, Fredericksburg 3.2, White Cloud 2.9, on the Rolling Fork River, Boston 8.5, on the Salt River, Shepherdsville 2.3. Here are some nearby reservoir levels: Dolin River Lake 516.3, Potoka Lake 542.8, Taylorsville Lake 547.3. 1 p.m. Eastern Daylight Time weather conditions across north-central Kentucky and south-central Indiana. At Louisville International, it was partly sunny. The temperature was 85 degrees, the dew point 74, and the relative humidity 69%. The wind was southwest at 7 miles an hour.
The pressure was 29.92 inches and falling. At Bowman Field, it was partly sunny. The temperature was 86 degrees, the dew point 76, and the relative humidity 71%, producing a heat index of 96. The wind was southeast at 3 miles an hour. The pressure was 29.92 inches and falling. At Jasper, it was cloudy. The temperature was 83 degrees, the dew point 80, and the relative humidity 91%, producing a heat index of 95. The wind was southwest at 7 miles an hour. The pressure was 29.94 inches and steady. Once again, at Louisville International, it was 85 degrees under partly sunny skies. Elsewhere around the region, haze was reported, with a temperature of 82 at Bloomington and 82 at Indianapolis. It was mostly sunny, with a temperature of 84 at Lexington and 85 at Paducah. It was partly sunny, with a temperature of 83 at Covington, 80 at Jackson, 81 at Bowling Green, 88 at Nashville, and 85 at Evansville. At Frankfort, the weather conditions were not available. Now for the official National Weather Service forecast for North Central Kentucky and South Central Indiana, including the Louisville metro area. Today, mostly sunny. Highs around 90. Southeast winds up to 5 miles an hour, shifting to the southwest around 5 miles an hour in the afternoon. Tonight, partly cloudy. Lows in the mid-70s. Southwest winds up to 5 miles an hour. Tuesday, showers likely and chance of thunderstorms in the morning, then thunderstorms likely in the afternoon. Highs around 90. Southwest winds 5 to 15 miles an hour. Chance of precipitation 70%. Tuesday night, mostly cloudy with chance of thunderstorms until midnight, then partly cloudy with chance of showers and slight chance of thunderstorms after midnight. Lows in the upper 60s. West winds 5 to 15 miles an hour. Chance of precipitation 50%. And now the extended forecast for the radio listening area. Wednesday and Wednesday night, mostly clear. Highs in the lower 80s. Lows in the lower 60s. Thursday and Thursday night, mostly clear. Highs in the lower 80s. Lows in the lower 60s. Friday and Friday night, partly cloudy. Highs in the lower 80s. Lows in the mid-60s. Saturday and Saturday night, partly cloudy. A 20% chance of showers. Highs in the upper 80s. Lows in the upper 60s. Sunday and Sunday night, partly cloudy. Highs around 90. Lows in the lower 70s. The current time is 1:37 p.m. Eastern Daylight Time. Here are some river levels reported this morning. On the Ohio River, Markland Lock Upper was 13.2, Markland Lock Lower was 16.0, McAlpin Upper was 13.2, McAlpin Lower 13.2, Canelton Lock and Dam Upper was 9.3, Canelton Lock and Dam Lower was 12.4, on the Blue River, Fredericksburg 3.2, White Cloud 2.9, on the Rolling Fork River, Boston 8.5, on the Salt River, Shepherdsville 2.3. Here are some nearby reservoir levels. Dolin River Lake 516.3, Potoka Lake 542.8, Taylorsville Lake 547.3. 1 p.m. Eastern Daylight Time weather conditions across North Central Kentucky and South Central Indiana. At Louisville International, it was partly sunny. The temperature was 85 degrees, the dew point 74, and the relative humidity 69%. The wind was southwest at 7 miles an hour. The pressure was 29.92 inches and falling. At Bowman Field, it was partly sunny. The temperature was 86 degrees, the dew point 76, and the relative humidity 71%, producing a heat index of 96. The wind was southeast at 3 miles an hour. The pressure was 29.92 inches and falling. At Jasper, it was cloudy. The temperature was 83 degrees, the dew point 80, and the relative humidity 91%, producing a heat index of 95. The wind was southwest at 7 miles an hour. The pressure was 29.94 inches and steady.
Once again, at Louisville International, it was 85 degrees under partly sunny skies. Elsewhere around the region, haze was reported with a temperature of 82 at Bloomington and 82 at Indianapolis. It was mostly sunny, with a temperature of 84 at Lexington and 85 at Paducah. It was partly sunny, with a temperature of 83 at Covington, 80 at Jackson, 81 at Bowling Green, 88 at Nashville, and 85 at Evansville. At Frankfort, the weather conditions were not available. Now for the official National Weather Service forecast for North Central Kentucky and South Central Indiana, including the Louisville metro area. Today, mostly sunny. Highs around 90. Southeast winds up to 5 miles an hour, shifting to the southwest around 5 miles an hour in the afternoon. Tonight, partly cloudy. Lows in the mid-70s. Southwest winds up to 5 miles an hour. Tuesday, showers likely and chance of thunderstorms in the morning, then thunderstorms likely in the afternoon. Highs around 90. Southwest winds 5 to 15 miles an hour. Chance of precipitation 70%. Tuesday night, mostly cloudy with chance of thunderstorms until midnight, then partly cloudy with chance of showers and slight chance of thunderstorms after midnight. Lows in the upper 60s. West winds 5 to 15 miles an hour. Chance of precipitation 50%. And now the extended forecast for the radio listening area. Wednesday and Wednesday night, mostly clear. Highs in the lower 80s. Lows in the lower 60s. Thursday and Thursday night, mostly clear. Highs in the lower 80s. Lows in the lower 60s. Friday and Friday night, partly cloudy. Highs in the lower 80s. Lows in the mid-60s. Saturday and Saturday night, partly cloudy. A 20% chance of showers. Highs in the upper 80s. Lows in the upper 60s. Sunday and Sunday night, partly cloudy. Highs around 90. Lows in the lower 70s. Here are some river levels reported this morning. On the Ohio River, Markland Lock Upper was 13.2, Markland Lock Lower was 16.0, McAlpin Upper was 13.2, McAlpin Lower 13.2, Candleton Lock and Dam Upper was 9.3, Candleton Lock and Dam Lower was 12.4, on the Blue River, Fredericksburg 3.2, White Cloud 2.9, on the Rolling Fork River, Boston 8.5, on the Salt River, Shepherdsville 2.3. Here are some nearby reservoir levels. Dolin River Lake 516.3, Potoka Lake 542.8, Taylorsville Lake 547.3. 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The current time is 1:43 p.m. Eastern Daylight Time. 1 p.m. Eastern Daylight Time weather conditions across North Central Kentucky and South Central Indiana. At Louisville International, it was partly sunny. The temperature was 85 degrees, the dew point 74, and the relative humidity 69%. The wind was southwest at 7 miles an hour. The pressure was 29.92 inches and falling. At Bowman Field, it was partly sunny. The temperature was 86 degrees, the dew point 76, and the relative humidity 71%, producing a heat index of 96. The wind was southeast at 3 miles an hour. The pressure was 29.92 inches and falling. At Jasper, it was cloudy. The temperature was 83 degrees, the dew point 80, and the relative humidity 91%, producing a heat index of 95. The wind was southwest at 7 miles an hour. The pressure was 29.94 inches and steady. Once again, at Louisville International, it was 85 degrees under partly sunny skies. Elsewhere around the region, haze was reported with a temperature of 82 at Bloomington and 82 at Indianapolis. It was mostly sunny, with a temperature of 84 at Lexington and 85 at Paducah. It was partly sunny, with a temperature of 83 at Covington, 80 at Jackson,
81 at Bowling Green, 88 at Nashville, and 85 at Evansville. At Frankfurt, the weather conditions were not available. Now for the official National Weather Service forecast for North Central Kentucky and South Central Indiana, including the Louisville metro area. Today, mostly sunny. Highs around 90. Southeast winds up to 5 miles an hour, shifting to the southwest around 5 miles an hour in the afternoon. Tonight, partly cloudy. Lows in the mid-70s. Southwest winds up to 5 miles an hour. Tuesday, showers likely and chance of thunderstorms in the morning, then thunderstorms likely in the afternoon. Highs around 90. Southwest winds 5 to 15 miles an hour. Chance of precipitation 70%. Tuesday night, mostly cloudy with chance of thunderstorms until midnight, then partly cloudy with chance of showers and slight chance of thunderstorms after midnight. Lows in the upper 60s. West winds 5 to 15 miles an hour. Chance of precipitation 50%. And now the extended forecast for the radio listening area. Wednesday and Wednesday night, mostly clear. Highs in the lower 80s. Lows in the lower 60s. Thursday and Thursday night, mostly clear. Highs in the lower 80s. Lows in the lower 60s. Friday and Friday night, partly cloudy. Highs in the lower 80s. Lows in the mid 60s. Saturday and Saturday night, partly cloudy. A 20% chance of showers. Highs in the upper 80s. Lows in the upper 60s. Sunday and Sunday night, partly cloudy. Highs around 90. Lows in the lower 70s. Here are some river levels reported this morning. On the Ohio River, Markland Lock upper was 13.2, Markland Lock lower was 16.0, McAlpin upper was 13.2, McAlpin lower 13.2, Canelton Lock and Dam upper was 9.3, Canelton Lock and Dam lower was 12.4, on the Blue River, Fredericksburg 3.2, White Cloud 2.9, on the Rolling Fork River, Boston 8.5, on the Salt River, Shepherdsville 2.3. Here are some nearby reservoir levels. Dolin River Lake 516.3, Potoka Lake 542.8, Taylorsville Lake 547.3. The current time is 1:47 p.m. Eastern Daylight Time. 1 p.m. Eastern Daylight Time weather conditions across north central Kentucky and south central Indiana. At Louisville International, it was partly sunny. The temperature was 85 degrees, the dew point 74, and the relative humidity 69%. The wind was southwest at 7 miles an hour. The pressure was 29.92 inches and falling. At Bowman Field, it was partly sunny. The temperature was 86 degrees, the dew point 76, and the relative humidity 71%, producing a heat index of 96. The wind was southeast at 3 miles an hour. The pressure was 29.92 inches and falling. At Jasper, it was cloudy. The temperature was 83 degrees, the dew point 80, and the relative humidity 91%, producing a heat index of 95. The wind was southwest at 7 miles an hour. The pressure was 29.94 inches and steady. Once again, at Louisville International, it was 85 degrees under partly sunny skies. Elsewhere around the region, haze was reported, with a temperature of 82 at Bloomington and 82 at Indianapolis. It was mostly sunny, with a temperature of 84 at Lexington and 85 at Paducah. It was partly sunny, with a temperature of 83 at Covington, 80 at Jackson, 81 at Bowling Green, 88 at Nashville, and 85 at Evansville. At Frankfort, the weather conditions were not available. Now for the official National Weather Service forecast for North Central Kentucky and South Central Indiana, including the Louisville metro area. Today, mostly sunny. Highs around 90. Southeast winds up to 5 miles an hour, shifting to the southwest around 5 miles an hour in the afternoon. Tonight, partly cloudy. Lows in the mid-70s. Southwest winds up to 5 miles an hour. Tuesday, showers likely and chance of thunderstorms in the morning, then thunderstorms likely in the afternoon.
highs around 90. Southwest winds 5 to 15 miles an hour. Chance of precipitation 70%. Tuesday night, mostly cloudy with chance of thunderstorms until midnight, then partly cloudy with chance of showers and slight chance of thunderstorms after midnight. Lows in the upper 60s. West winds 5 to 15 miles an hour. Chance of precipitation 50%. And now the extended forecast for the radio listening area. Wednesday and Wednesday night, mostly clear. Highs in the lower 80s. Lows in the lower 60s. Thursday and Thursday night, mostly clear. Highs in the lower 80s. Lows in the lower 60s. Friday and Friday night, partly cloudy. Highs in the lower 80s. Lows in the mid 60s. Saturday and Saturday night, partly cloudy. A 20% chance of showers. Highs in the upper 80s. Lows in the upper 60s. Sunday and Sunday night, partly cloudy. Highs around 90. Lows in the lower 70s. Here are some river levels reported this morning. On the Ohio River, Markland Lock upper was 13.2, Markland Lock lower was 16.0, McAlpin upper was 13.2, McAlpin lower 13.2, Candleton Lock and Dam upper was 9.3, Candleton Lock and Dam lower was 12.4, on the Blue River, Fredericksburg 3.2, White Cloud 2.9, on the Rolling Fork River, Boston 8.5, on the Salt River, Shepherdsville 2.3. Here are some nearby reservoir levels. Dolin River Lake 516.3, Potoka Lake 542.8, Taylorsville Lake 547.3. 1 p.m. Eastern Daylight Time weather conditions across north central Kentucky and south central Indiana. At Louisville International, it was partly sunny. The temperature was 85 degrees, the dew point 74, and the relative humidity 69%. The wind was southwest at 7 miles an hour. The pressure was 29.92 inches and falling. At Bowman Field, it was partly sunny. The temperature was 86 degrees, the dew point 76, and the relative humidity 71%, producing a heat index of 96. The wind was southeast at 3 miles an hour. The pressure was 29.92 inches and falling. At Jasper, it was cloudy. The temperature was 83 degrees, the dew point 80, and the relative humidity 91%, producing a heat index of 95. The wind was southwest at 7 miles an hour. The pressure was 29.94 inches and steady. Once again, at Louisville International, it was 85 degrees under partly sunny skies. Elsewhere around the region, haze was reported, with a temperature of 82 at Bloomington and 82 at Indianapolis. It was mostly sunny, with a temperature of 84 at Lexington and 85 at Paducah. It was partly sunny, with a temperature of 83 at Covington, 80 at Jackson, 81 at Bowling Green, 88 at Nashville, and 85 at Evansville. At Frankfort, the weather conditions were not available. The current time is 1:53 p.m. Eastern Daylight Time. Now for the official National Weather Service forecast for north central Kentucky and south central Indiana, including the Louisville metro area. Today, mostly sunny. Highs around 90. Southeast winds up to 5 miles an hour, shifting to the southwest around 5 miles an hour in the afternoon. Tonight, partly cloudy. Lows in the mid-70s. Southwest winds up to 5 miles an hour. Tuesday, showers likely and chance of thunderstorms in the morning, then thunderstorms likely in the afternoon. Highs around 90. Southwest winds 5 to 15 miles an hour. Chance of precipitation 70%. Tuesday night, mostly cloudy with chance of thunderstorms until midnight, then partly cloudy with chance of showers and slight chance of thunderstorms after midnight. Lows in the upper 60s. West winds 5 to 15 miles an hour. Chance of precipitation 50%. And now the extended forecast for the radio listening area. Wednesday and Wednesday night, mostly clear. Highs in the lower 80s. Lows in the lower 60s. Thursday and Thursday night, mostly clear. Highs in the lower 80s.
lows in the lower 60s. Friday and Friday night, partly cloudy. Highs in the lower 80s. Lows in the mid 60s. Saturday and Saturday night, partly cloudy. A 20% chance of showers. Highs in the upper 80s. Lows in the upper 60s. Sunday and Sunday night, partly cloudy. Highs around 90. Lows in the lower 70s. Here are some river levels reported this morning. On the Ohio River, Markland Lock Upper was 13.2, Markland Lock Lower was 16.0, McAlpin Upper was 13.2, McAlpin Lower 13.2, Canelton Lock and Dam Upper was 9.3, Canelton Lock and Dam Lower was 12.4, on the Blue River, Fredericksburg 3.2, White Cloud 2.9, on the Rolling Fork River, Boston 8.5, on the Salt River, Shepherdsville 2.3. Here are some nearby reservoir levels. Dolin River Lake 516.3, Potoka Lake 542.8, Taylorsville Lake 547.3. 1 p.m. Eastern Daylight Time weather conditions across north central Kentucky and south central Indiana. At Louisville International, it was partly sunny. The temperature was 85 degrees, the dew point 74, and the relative humidity 69%. The wind was southwest at 7 miles an hour. The pressure was 29.92 inches and falling. At Bowman Field, it was partly sunny. The temperature was 86 degrees, the dew point 76, and the relative humidity 71%, producing a heat index of 96. The wind was southeast at 3 miles an hour. The pressure was 29.92 inches and falling. At Jasper, it was cloudy. The temperature was 83 degrees, the dew point 80, and the relative humidity 91%, producing a heat index of 95. The wind was southwest at 7 miles an hour. The pressure was 29.94 inches and steady. Once again, at Louisville International, it was 85 degrees under partly sunny skies. Elsewhere around the region, haze was reported, with a temperature of 82 at Bloomington and 82 at Indianapolis. It was mostly sunny, with a temperature of 84 at Lexington and 85 at Paducah. It was partly sunny, with a temperature of 83 at Covington, 80 at Jackson, 81 at Bowling Green, 88 at Nashville, and 85 at Evansville. At Frankfort, the weather conditions were not available. The current time is 1:57 p.m. Eastern Daylight Time. Now for the official National Weather Service forecast for North Central Kentucky and South Central Indiana, including the Louisville metro area. Today, mostly sunny. Highs around 90. Southeast winds up to 5 miles an hour, shifting to the southwest around 5 miles an hour in the afternoon. Tonight, partly cloudy. Lows in the mid-70s. Southwest winds up to 5 miles an hour. Tuesday, showers likely and chance of thunderstorms in the morning, then thunderstorms likely in the afternoon. Highs around 90. Southwest winds 5 to 15 miles an hour. Chance of precipitation 70%. Tuesday night, mostly cloudy with chance of thunderstorms until midnight, then partly cloudy with chance of showers and slight chance of thunderstorms after midnight. Lows in the upper 60s. West winds 5 to 15 miles an hour. Chance of precipitation 50%. And now the extended forecast for the radio listening area. Wednesday and Wednesday night, mostly clear. Highs in the lower 80s. Lows in the lower 60s. Thursday and Thursday night, mostly clear. Highs in the lower 80s. Lows in the lower 60s. Friday and Friday night, partly cloudy. Highs in the lower 80s. Lows in the mid-60s. Saturday and Saturday night, partly cloudy. A 20% chance of showers. Highs in the upper 80s. Lows in the upper 60s. Sunday and Sunday night, partly cloudy. Highs around 90. Lows in the lower 70s. Here are some river levels reported this morning. On the Ohio River, Markland Lock Upper was 13.2, Markland Lock Lower was 16.0, McAlpin Upper was 13.2, McAlpin Lower 13.2,
Canelton Lock and Dam upper was 9.3, Canelton Lock and Dam lower was 12.4, on the Blue River, Fredericksburg 3.2, White Cloud 2.9, on the Rolling Fork River, Boston 8.5, on the Salt River, Shepherdsville 2.3. Here are some nearby reservoir levels: Dolin River Lake 516.3, Potoka Lake 542.8, Taylorsville Lake 547.3. 1 p.m. Eastern Daylight Time weather conditions across north-central Kentucky and south-central Indiana. At Louisville International, it was partly sunny. The temperature was 85 degrees, the dew point 74, and the relative humidity 69%. The wind was southwest at 7 miles an hour. The pressure was 29.92 inches and falling. At Bowman Field, it was partly sunny. The temperature was 86 degrees, the dew point 76, and the relative humidity 71%, producing a heat index of 96. The wind was southeast at 3 miles an hour. The pressure was 29.92 inches and falling. At Jasper, it was cloudy. The temperature was 83 degrees, the dew point 80, and the relative humidity 91%, producing a heat index of 95. The wind was southwest at 7 miles an hour. The pressure was 29.94 inches and steady. Once again, at Louisville International, it was 85 degrees under partly sunny skies. Elsewhere around the region, haze was reported, with a temperature of 82 at Bloomington and 82 at Indianapolis. It was mostly sunny, with a temperature of 84 at Lexington and 85 at Paducah. It was partly sunny, with a temperature of 83 at Covington, 80 at Jackson, 81 at Bowling Green, 88 at Nashville, and 85 at Evansville. At Frankfort, the weather conditions were not available. Now for the official National Weather Service forecast for north-central Kentucky and south-central Indiana, including the Louisville metro area. Today, mostly sunny. Highs around 90. Southeast winds up to 5 miles an hour, shifting to the southwest around 5 miles an hour in the afternoon. Tonight, partly cloudy. Lows in the mid-70s. Southwest winds up to 5 miles an hour. Tuesday, showers likely and chance of thunderstorms in the morning, then thunderstorms likely in the afternoon. Highs around 90. Southwest winds 5 to 15 miles an hour. Chance of precipitation 70%. Tuesday night, mostly cloudy with chance of thunderstorms until midnight, then partly cloudy with chance of showers and slight chance of thunderstorms after midnight. Lows in the upper 60s. West winds 5 to 15 miles an hour. Chance of precipitation 50%. And now the extended forecast for the radio listening area. Wednesday and Wednesday night, mostly clear. Highs in the lower 80s. Lows in the lower 60s. Thursday and Thursday night, mostly clear. Highs in the lower 80s. Lows in the lower 60s. Friday and Friday night, partly cloudy. Highs in the lower 80s. Lows in the mid-60s. Saturday and Saturday night, partly cloudy. A 20% chance of showers. Highs in the upper 80s. Lows in the upper 60s. Sunday and Sunday night, partly cloudy. Highs around 90. Lows in the lower 70s. The current time is 2:03 p.m. Eastern Daylight Time. Here are some river levels reported this morning. On the Ohio River, Markland Lock upper was 13.2, Markland Lock lower was 16.0, McAlpin upper was 13.2, McAlpin lower 13.2, Canelton Lock and Dam upper was 9.3, Canelton Lock and Dam lower was 12.4, on the Blue River, Fredericksburg 3.2, White Cloud 2.9, on the Rolling Fork River, Boston 8.5, on the Salt River, Shepherdsville 2.3. Here are some nearby reservoir levels: Dolin River Lake 516.3, Potoka Lake 542.8, Taylorsville Lake 547.3. 2 p.m. Eastern Daylight Time weather conditions across north-central Kentucky and south-central Indiana. At Louisville International, it was partly sunny.
The temperature was 88 degrees, the dew point 74, and the relative humidity 63%, producing a heat index of 96. The wind was west at 3 miles an hour. The pressure was 29.91 inches and falling. At Bowman Field, it was mostly sunny. The temperature was 87 degrees, the dew point 75, and the relative humidity 67%, producing a heat index of 96. The wind was southwest at 6 miles an hour. The pressure was 29.92 inches and steady. At Jasper, it was mostly sunny. The temperature was 86 degrees, the dew point 80, and the relative humidity 82%, producing a heat index of 101. The wind was south at 7 miles an hour. The pressure was 29.93 inches and falling. Once again, at Louisville International, it was 88 degrees under partly sunny skies. Elsewhere around the region, at Indianapolis, haze was reported with a temperature of 85. It was mostly sunny, with a temperature of 87 at Lexington, 84 at Jackson, 87 at Paducah, and 83 at Bloomington. It was partly sunny, with a temperature of 84 at Covington, 86 at Bowling Green, 90 at Nashville, and 88 at Evansville. At Frankfort, the weather conditions were not available. Now for the official National Weather Service forecast for North Central Kentucky and South Central Indiana, including the Louisville metro area. Today, mostly sunny. Highs around 90. Southeast winds up to 5 miles an hour, shifting to the southwest around 5 miles an hour in the afternoon. Tonight, partly cloudy. Lows in the mid-70s. Southwest winds up to 5 miles an hour. Tuesday, showers likely and chance of thunderstorms in the morning, then thunderstorms likely in the afternoon. Highs around 90. Southwest winds 5 to 15 miles an hour. Chance of precipitation 70%. Tuesday night, mostly cloudy with chance of thunderstorms until midnight, then partly cloudy with chance of showers and slight chance of thunderstorms after midnight. Lows in the upper 60s. West winds 5 to 15 miles an hour. Chance of precipitation 50%. And now the extended forecast for the radio listening area. Wednesday and Wednesday night, mostly clear. Highs in the lower 80s. Lows in the lower 60s. Thursday and Thursday night, mostly clear. Highs in the lower 80s. Lows in the lower 60s. Friday and Friday night, partly cloudy. Highs in the lower 80s. Lows in the mid-60s. Saturday and Saturday night, partly cloudy. A 20% chance of showers. Highs in the upper 80s. Lows in the upper 60s. Sunday and Sunday night, partly cloudy. Highs around 90. Lows in the lower 70s. The current time is 2:07 p.m. Eastern Daylight Time. Here are some river levels reported this morning. On the Ohio River, Markland Lock Upper was 13.2, Markland Lock Lower was 16.0, McAlpin Upper was 13.2, McAlpin Lower 13.2, Canelton Lock and Dam Upper was 9.3, Canelton Lock and Dam Lower was 12.4, on the Blue River, Fredericksburg 3.2, White Cloud 2.9, on the Rolling Fork River, Boston 8.5, on the Salt River, Shepherdsville 2.3. Here are some nearby reservoir levels. Dolin River Lake 516.3, Potoka Lake 542.8, Taylorsville Lake 547.3. 2 p.m. Eastern Daylight Time weather conditions across north central Kentucky and south central Indiana. At Louisville International, it was partly sunny. The temperature was 88 degrees, the dew point 74, and the relative humidity 63%, producing a heat index of 96. The wind was west at 3 miles an hour. The pressure was 29.91 inches and falling. At Bowman Field, it was mostly sunny. The temperature was 87 degrees, the dew point 75, and the relative humidity 67%, producing a heat index of 96. The wind was southwest at 6 miles an hour. The pressure was 29.92 inches and steady. At Jasper, it was mostly sunny. The temperature was 86 degrees, the dew point 80,
and the relative humidity 82%, producing a heat index of 101. The wind was south at 7 miles an hour. The pressure was 29.93 inches and falling. Once again, at Louisville International, it was 88 degrees under partly sunny skies. Elsewhere around the region, at Indianapolis, haze was reported with a temperature of 85. It was mostly sunny, with a temperature of 87 at Lexington, 84 at Jackson, 87 at Paducah, and 83 at Bloomington. It was partly sunny, with a temperature of 84 at Covington, 86 at Bowling Green, 90 at Nashville, and 88 at Evansville. At Frankfort, the weather conditions were not available. Now for the official National Weather Service forecast for North Central Kentucky and South Central Indiana, including the Louisville metro area. Today, mostly sunny. Highs around 90. Southeast winds up to 5 miles an hour, shifting to the southwest around 5 miles an hour in the afternoon. Tonight, partly cloudy. Lows in the mid-70s. Southwest winds up to 5 miles an hour. Tuesday, showers likely and chance of thunderstorms in the morning, then thunderstorms likely in the afternoon. Highs around 90. Southwest winds 5 to 15 miles an hour. Chance of precipitation 70%. Tuesday night, mostly cloudy with chance of thunderstorms until midnight, then partly cloudy with chance of showers and slight chance of thunderstorms after midnight. Lows in the upper 60s. West winds 5 to 15 miles an hour. Chance of precipitation 50%. And now the extended forecast for the radio listening area. Wednesday and Wednesday night, mostly clear. Highs in the lower 80s. Lows in the lower 60s. Thursday and Thursday night, mostly clear. Highs in the lower 80s. Lows in the lower 60s. Friday and Friday night, partly cloudy. Highs in the lower 80s. Lows in the mid 60s. Saturday and Saturday night, partly cloudy. A 20% chance of showers. Highs in the upper 80s. Lows in the upper 60s. Sunday and Sunday night, partly cloudy. Highs around 90. Lows in the lower 70s. 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The current time is 2:12 p.m. Eastern Daylight Time. Here are some river levels reported this morning. On the Ohio River, Markland Lock Upper was 13.2, Markland Lock Lower was 16.0, McAlpin Upper was 13.2, McAlpin Lower 13.2, Canelton Lock and Dam Upper was 9.3, Canelton Lock and Dam Lower was 12.4, on the Blue River, Fredericksburg 3.2, White Cloud 2.9, on the Rolling Fork River, Boston 8.5, on the Salt River, Shepherdsville 2.3. Here are some nearby reservoir levels. Dolin River Lake 516.3, Potoka Lake 542.8, Taylorsville Lake 547.3. 2 p.m. Eastern Daylight Time weather conditions across north central Kentucky and south central Indiana. At Louisville International, it was partly sunny. The temperature was 88 degrees, the dew point 74, and the relative humidity 63%, producing a heat index of 96. The wind was west at 3 miles an hour. The pressure was 29.91 inches and falling. At Bowman Field, it was mostly sunny. The temperature was 87 degrees, the dew point 75, and the relative humidity 67%, producing a heat index of 96. The wind was southwest at 6 miles an hour. The pressure was 29.92 inches and steady. At Jasper, it was mostly sunny. The temperature was 86 degrees, the dew point 80, and the relative humidity 82%, producing a heat index of 101. The wind was south at 7 miles an hour. The pressure was 29.93 inches and falling. Once again, at Louisville International, it was 88 degrees under partly sunny skies. Elsewhere around the region, at Indianapolis,
haze was reported with a temperature of 85. It was mostly sunny, with a temperature of 87 at Lexington, 84 at Jackson, 87 at Bowling Green, 87 at Paducah, and 83 at Bloomington. It was partly sunny, with a temperature of 84 at Covington, 90 at Nashville, and 88 at Evansville. At Frankfort, the weather conditions were not available. Now for the official National Weather Service forecast for North Central Kentucky and South Central Indiana, including the Louisville metro area. Today,

highs around 90. Southwest winds 5 to 15 miles an hour. Chance of precipitation 70%. Tuesday night, till midnight, then partly cloudy with chance of showers and slight chance of thunderstorms after midnight. Lows in the upper 60s. West winds 5 to 15 miles an hour. Chance of precipitation 50%. And now the extended forecast for the radio listening area. Wednesday and Wednesday night, mostly clear. Highs in the lower 80s. Lows in the lower 60s. Thursday and Thursday night, mostly clear. Highs in the lower 80s. Lows in the lower 60s. Friday and Friday night, partly cloudy. Highs in the lower 80s. Lows in the mid 60s. Saturday and Saturday night, partly cloudy. A 20% chance of showers. Highs in the upper 80s. Lows in the upper 60s. Sunday and Sunday night, partly cloudy. Highs around 90. Lows in the lower 70s. Here are some river levels reported this morning. On the Ohio River, Markland Lock upper was 13.2, Markland Lock lower was 16.0, McAlpin upper was 13.2, McAlpin lower 13.2, Candleton Lock and Dam upper was 9.3, Candleton Lock and Dam lower was 12.4, on the Blue River, Fredericksburg 3.2, White Cloud 2.9, on the Rolling Fork River, Boston 8.5, on the Salt River, Shepherdsville 2.3. Here are some nearby reservoir levels. Dolin River Lake 516.3, Potoka Lake 542.8, Taylorsville Lake 547.3. The current time is 2:17 p.m. Eastern Daylight Time. 2 p.m. Eastern Daylight Time weather conditions across north central Kentucky and south central Indiana. At Louisville International, it was partly sunny. The temperature was 88 degrees, the dew point 74, and the relative humidity 63%, producing a heat index of 96. The wind was west at 3 miles an hour. The pressure was 29.91 inches and falling. At Bowman Field, it was mostly sunny. The temperature was 87 degrees, the dew point 75, and the relative humidity 67%, producing a heat index of 96. The wind was southwest at 6 miles an hour. The pressure was 29.92 inches and steady. At Jasper, it was mostly sunny. The temperature was 86 degrees, the dew point 80, and the relative humidity 82%, producing a heat index of 101. The wind was south at 7 miles an hour. The pressure was 29.93 inches and falling. Once again, at Louisville International, it was 88 degrees under partly sunny skies. Elsewhere around the region, at Indianapolis, haze was reported, with a temperature of 85. It was mostly sunny, with a temperature of 87 at Lexington, 84 at Jackson, 87 at Bowling Green, 87 at Paducah, and 83 at Bloomington. It was partly sunny, with a temperature of 84 at Covington, 90 at Nashville, and 88 at Evansville. At Frankfort, the weather conditions were not available. Now for the official National Weather Service forecast for north central Kentucky and south central Indiana, including the Louisville metro area. Today, mostly sunny. Highs around 90. Southeast winds up to 5 miles an hour, shifting to the southwest around 5 miles an hour in the afternoon. Tonight, partly cloudy. Lows in the mid-70s. Southwest winds up to 5 miles an hour. Tuesday, showers likely and chance of thunderstorms in the morning, then thunderstorms likely in the afternoon. Highs around 90. Southwest winds 5 to 15 miles an hour. Chance of precipitation 70%. Tuesday night, mostly cloudy with chance of thunderstorms until midnight, then partly cloudy with chance of showers and slight chance of thunderstorms after midnight. Lows in the upper 60s. West winds 5 to 15 miles an hour. Chance of precipitation 50%. And now the extended forecast for the radio listening area. Wednesday and Wednesday night, mostly clear. Highs in the lower 80s. Lows in the lower 60s. Thursday and Thursday night, mostly clear. Highs in the lower 80s.

was in the lower 60s. Friday and Friday night, partly cloudy. Highs in the lower 80s. Lows in the mid 60s. Saturday and Saturday night, partly cloudy. A 20% chance of showers. Highs in the upper 80s. Lows in the upper 60s. Sunday and Sunday night, partly cloudy. Highs around 90. Lows in the lower 70s. Here are some river levels reported this morning. On the Ohio River, Markland Lock upper was 13.2, Markland Lock lower was 16.0, McAlpin upper was 13.2, McAlpin lower 13.2, Candleton Lock and Dam upper was 9.3, Candleton Lock and Dam lower was 12.4, on the Blue River, Fredericksburg 3.2, White Cloud 2.9, on the Rolling Fork River, Boston 8.5, on the Salt River, Shepherdsville 2.3. Here are some nearby reservoir levels. Dolin River Lake 516.3, Potoka Lake 542.8, Taylorsville Lake 547.3. 2 p.m. Eastern Daylight Time weather conditions across north central Kentucky and south central Indiana. At Louisville International, it was partly sunny. The temperature was 88 degrees, the dew point 74, and the relative humidity 63%, producing a heat index of 96. The wind was west at 3 miles an hour. The pressure was 29.91 inches and falling. At Bowman Field, it was mostly sunny. The temperature was 87 degrees, the dew point 75, and the relative humidity 67%, producing a heat index of 96. The wind was southwest at 6 miles an hour. The pressure was 29.92 inches and steady. At Jasper, it was mostly sunny. The temperature was 86 degrees, the dew point 80, and the relative humidity 82%, producing a heat index of 101. The wind was south at 7 miles an hour. The pressure was 29.93 inches and falling. Once again, at Louisville International, it was 88 degrees under partly sunny skies. Elsewhere around the region, at Indianapolis, haze was reported, with a temperature of 85. It was mostly sunny, with a temperature of 87 at Lexington, 84 at Jackson, 87 at Bowling Green, 87 at Paducah, and 83 at Bloomington. It was partly sunny, with a temperature of 84 at Covington, 90 at Nashville, and 88 at Evansville. At Frankfort, the weather conditions were not available. The current time is 2:23 p.m. Eastern Daylight Time. Now for the official National Weather Service forecast for north central Kentucky and south central Indiana, including the Louisville metro area. Today, mostly sunny. Highs around 90. Southeast winds up to 5 miles an hour, shifting to the southwest around 5 miles an hour in the afternoon. Tonight, partly cloudy. Lows in the mid-70s. Southwest winds up to 5 miles an hour. Tuesday, showers likely and chance of thunderstorms in the morning, then thunderstorms likely in the afternoon. Highs around 90. Southwest winds 5 to 15 miles an hour. Chance of precipitation 70%. Tuesday night, mostly cloudy with chance of thunderstorms until midnight, then partly cloudy with chance of showers and slight chance of thunderstorms after midnight. Lows in the upper 60s. West winds 5 to 15 miles an hour. Chance of precipitation 50%. And now the extended forecast for the radio listening area. Wednesday and Wednesday night, mostly clear. Highs in the lower 80s. Lows in the lower 60s. Thursday and Thursday night, mostly clear. Highs in the lower 80s. Lows in the lower 60s. Friday and Friday night, partly cloudy. Highs in the lower 80s. Lows in the mid 60s. Saturday and Saturday night, partly cloudy. A 20% chance of showers. Highs in the upper 80s. Lows in the upper 60s. Sunday and Sunday night, partly cloudy. Highs around 90. Lows in the lower 70s. Here are some river levels reported this morning. On the Ohio River, Markland Lock upper was 13.2, Markland Lock lower was 16.0, McAlpin upper was 13.2, McAlpin lower 13.2,
Kenilton Lock and Dam upper was 9.3, Kenilton Lock and Dam lower was 12.4, on the Blue River, Fredericksburg 3.2, White Cloud 2.9, on the Rolling Fork River, Boston 8.5, on the Salt River, Shepherdsville 2.3. Here are some nearby reservoir levels: Dolin River Lake 516.3, Potoka Lake 542.8, Taylorsville Lake 547.3. 2 p.m. Eastern Daylight Time weather conditions across north-central Kentucky and south-central Indiana. At Louisville International, it was partly sunny. The temperature was 88 degrees, the dew point 74, and the relative humidity 63%, producing a heat index of 96. The wind was west at 3 miles an hour. The pressure was 29.91 inches and falling. At Bowman Field, it was mostly sunny. The temperature was 87 degrees, the dew point 75, and the relative humidity 67%, producing a heat index of 96. The wind was southwest at 6 miles an hour. The pressure was 29.92 inches and steady. At Jasper, it was mostly sunny. The temperature was 86 degrees, the dew point 80, and the relative humidity 82%, producing a heat index of 101. The wind was south at 7 miles an hour. The pressure was 29.93 inches and falling. Once again, at Louisville International, it was 88 degrees under partly sunny skies. Elsewhere around the region, at Indianapolis, haze was reported, with a temperature of 85. It was mostly sunny, with a temperature of 87 at Lexington, 84 at Jackson, 87 at Bowling Green, 87 at Paducah, and 83 at Bloomington. It was partly sunny, with a temperature of 84 at Covington, 90 at Nashville, and 88 at Evansville. At Frankfort, the weather conditions were not available. The current time is 2:27 p.m. Eastern Daylight Time. Now for the official National Weather Service forecast for North Central Kentucky and South Central Indiana, including the Louisville metro area. Today, mostly sunny. Highs around 90. Southeast winds up to 5 miles an hour, shifting to the southwest around 5 miles an hour in the afternoon. Tonight, partly cloudy. Lows in the mid-70s. Southwest winds up to 5 miles an hour. Tuesday, showers likely and chance of thunderstorms in the morning, then thunderstorms likely in the afternoon. Highs around 90. Southwest winds 5 to 15 miles an hour. Chance of precipitation 70%. Tuesday night, mostly cloudy with chance of thunderstorms until midnight, then partly cloudy with chance of showers and slight chance of thunderstorms after midnight. Lows in the upper 60s. West winds 5 to 15 miles an hour. Chance of precipitation 50%. And now the extended forecast for the radio listening area. Wednesday and Wednesday night, mostly clear. Highs in the lower 80s. Lows in the lower 60s. Thursday and Thursday night, mostly clear. Highs in the lower 80s. Lows in the lower 60s. Friday and Friday night, partly cloudy. Highs in the lower 80s. Lows in the mid 60s. Saturday and Saturday night, partly cloudy. A 20% chance of showers. Highs in the upper 80s. Lows in the upper 60s. Sunday and Sunday night, partly cloudy. Highs around 90. Lows in the lower 70s. Here are some river levels reported this morning. On the Ohio River, Markland Lock upper was 13.2, Markland Lock lower was 16.0, McAlpin upper was 13.2, McAlpin lower 13.2, Kenilton Lock and Dam upper was 9.3, Kenilton Lock and Dam lower was 12.4, on the Blue River, Fredericksburg 3.2, White Cloud 2.9, on the Rolling Fork River, Boston 8.5, on the Salt River, Shepherdsville 2.3. Here are some nearby reservoir levels: Dolin River Lake 516.3, Potoka Lake 542.8, Taylorsville Lake 547.3. 2 p.m. Eastern Daylight Time weather conditions across north-central Kentucky and south-central Indiana. At Louisville International, it was partly sunny.
The temperature was 88 degrees, the dew point 74, and the relative humidity 63%, producing a heat index of 96. The wind was west at 3 miles an hour. The pressure was 29.91 inches and falling. At Bowman Field, it was mostly sunny. The temperature was 87 degrees, the dew point 75, and the relative humidity 67%, producing a heat index of 96. The wind was southwest at 6 miles an hour. The pressure was 29.92 inches and steady. At Jasper, it was mostly sunny. The temperature was 86 degrees, the dew point 80, and the relative humidity 82%, producing a heat index of 101. The wind was south at 7 miles an hour. The pressure was 29.93 inches and falling. Once again, at Louisville International it was 88 degrees under partly sunny skies. Elsewhere around the region, at Indianapolis, haze was reported, with a temperature of 85. It was mostly sunny, with a temperature of 87 at Lexington, 84 at Jackson, 87 at Bowling Green, 87 at Paducah, and 83 at Bloomington. It was partly sunny, with a temperature of 84 at Covington, 90 at Nashville, and 88 at Evansville. At Frankfort, the weather conditions were not available. Now for the official National Weather Service forecast for North Central Kentucky and South Central Indiana, including the Louisville metro area. Today, mostly sunny. Highs around 90. Southeast winds up to 5 miles an hour, shifting to the southwest around 5 miles an hour in the afternoon. Tonight, partly cloudy. Lows in the mid-70s. Southwest winds up to 5 miles an hour. Tuesday, showers likely and chance of thunderstorms in the morning, then thunderstorms likely in the afternoon. Highs around 90. Southwest winds 5 to 15 miles an hour. Chance of precipitation 70%. Tuesday night, mostly cloudy with chance of thunderstorms until midnight, then partly cloudy with chance of showers and slight chance of thunderstorms after midnight. Lows in the upper 60s. West winds 5 to 15 miles an hour. Chance of precipitation 50%. And now the extended forecast for the radio listening area. Wednesday and Wednesday night, mostly clear. Highs in the lower 80s. Lows in the lower 60s. Thursday and Thursday night, mostly clear. Highs in the lower 80s. Lows in the lower 60s. Friday and Friday night, partly cloudy. Highs in the lower 80s. Lows in the mid-60s. Saturday and Saturday night, partly cloudy. A 20% chance of showers. Highs in the upper 80s. Lows in the upper 60s. Sunday and Sunday night, partly cloudy. Highs around 90. Lows in the lower 70s. The current time is 2:33 p.m. Eastern Daylight Time. Here are some river levels reported this morning. On the Ohio River, Markland Lock Upper was 13.2, Markland Lock Lower was 16.0, McAlpin Upper was 13.2, McAlpin Lower 13.2, Candleton Lock and Dam Upper was 9.3, Candleton Lock and Dam Lower was 12.4, on the Blue River, Fredericksburg 3.2, White Cloud 2.9, on the Rolling Fork River, Boston 8.5, on the Salt River, Shepherdsville 2.3. Here are some nearby reservoir levels. Dolin River Lake 516.3, Potoka Lake 542.8, Taylorsville Lake 547.3. 2 p.m. Eastern Daylight Time weather conditions across North Central Kentucky and South Central Indiana. At Louisville International, it was partly sunny. The temperature was 88 degrees, the dew point 74, and the relative humidity 63%, producing a heat index of 96. The wind was west at 3 miles an hour. The pressure was 29.91 inches and falling. At Bowman Field, it was mostly sunny. The temperature was 87 degrees, the dew point 75, and the relative humidity 67%, producing a heat index of 96. The wind was southwest at 6 miles an hour. The pressure was 29.92 inches and steady. At Jasper, it was mostly sunny. The temperature was 86 degrees,
the dew point 80, and the relative humidity 82%, producing a heat index of 101. The wind was south at 7 miles an hour. The pressure was 29.93 inches and falling. Once again, at Louisville International, it was 88 degrees under partly sunny skies. Elsewhere around the region, at Indianapolis, haze was reported with a temperature of 85. It was mostly sunny, with a temperature of 87 at Lexington, 84 at Jackson, 87 at Bowling Green, 87 at Paducah, and 83 at Bloomington. It was partly sunny, with a temperature of 84 at Covington, 90 at Nashville, and 88 at Evansville. At Frankfort, the weather conditions were not available. Now for the official National Weather Service forecast for North Central Kentucky and South Central Indiana, including the Louisville metro area. Today, mostly sunny. Highs around 90. Southeast winds up to 5 miles an hour, shifting to the southwest around 5 miles an hour in the afternoon. Tonight, partly cloudy. Lows in the mid-70s. Southwest winds up to 5 miles an hour. Tuesday, showers likely and chance of thunderstorms in the morning, then thunderstorms likely in the afternoon. Highs around 90. Southwest winds 5 to 15 miles an hour. Chance of precipitation 70%. Tuesday night, mostly cloudy with chance of thunderstorms until midnight, then partly cloudy with chance of showers and slight chance of thunderstorms after midnight. Lows in the upper 60s. West winds 5 to 15 miles an hour. Chance of precipitation 50%. And now the extended forecast for the radio listening area. Wednesday and Wednesday night, mostly clear. Highs in the lower 80s. Lows in the lower 60s. Thursday and Thursday night, mostly clear. Highs in the lower 80s. Lows in the lower 60s. Friday and Friday night, partly cloudy. Highs in the lower 80s. Lows in the mid 60s. Saturday and Saturday night, partly cloudy. A 20% chance of showers. Highs in the upper 80s. Lows in the upper 60s. Sunday and Sunday night, partly cloudy. Highs around 90. Lows in the lower 70s. The current time is 2:38 p.m. Eastern Daylight Time. Here are some river levels reported this morning. On the Ohio River, Markland Lock Upper was 13.2, Markland Lock Lower was 16.0, McAlpin Upper was 13.2, McAlpin Lower 13.2, Candleton Lock and Dam Upper was 9.3, Candleton Lock and Dam Lower was 12.4, on the Blue River, Fredericksburg 3.2, White Cloud 2.9, on the Rolling Fork River, Boston 8.5, on the Salt River, Shepherdsville 2.3. Here are some nearby reservoir levels. Dolin River Lake 516.3, Potoka Lake 542.8, Taylorsville Lake 547.3. 2 p.m. Eastern Daylight Time weather conditions across north central Kentucky and south central Indiana. At Louisville International, it was partly sunny. The temperature was 88 degrees, the dew point 74, and the relative humidity 63%, producing a heat index of 96. The wind was west at 3 miles an hour. The pressure was 29.91 inches and falling. At Bowman Field, it was mostly sunny. The temperature was 87 degrees, the dew point 75, and the relative humidity 67%, producing a heat index of 96. The wind was southwest at 6 miles an hour. The pressure was 29.92 inches and steady. At Jasper, it was mostly sunny. The temperature was 86 degrees, the dew point 80, and the relative humidity 82%, producing a heat index of 101. The wind was south at 7 miles an hour. The pressure was 29.93 inches and falling. Once again, at Louisville International, it was 88 degrees under partly sunny skies. Elsewhere around the region, at Indianapolis, haze was reported with a temperature of 85. It was mostly sunny, with a temperature of 87 at Lexington, 84 at Jackson, 87 at Bowling Green, 87 at Paducah, and 83 at Bloomington. It was partly sunny, with a temperature of 84 at Covington, 90 at Nashville,
and 88 at Evansville. At Frankfort, the weather conditions were not available. Now for the official National Weather Service forecast for North Central Kentucky and South Central Indiana, including the Louisville metro area. Today, mostly sunny. Highs around 90. Southeast winds up to 5 miles an hour, shifting to the southwest around 5 miles an hour in the afternoon. Tonight, partly cloudy. Lows in the mid-70s. Southwest winds up to 5 miles an hour. Tuesday, showers likely and chance of thunderstorms in the morning, then thunderstorms likely in the afternoon. Highs around 90. Southwest winds 5 to 15 miles an hour. Chance of precipitation 70%. Tuesday night, mostly cloudy with chance of thunderstorms until midnight, then partly cloudy with chance of showers and slight chance of thunderstorms after midnight. Lows in the upper 60s. West winds 5 to 15 miles an hour. Chance of precipitation 50%. And now the extended forecast for the radio listening area. Wednesday and Wednesday night, mostly clear. Highs in the lower 80s. Lows in the lower 60s. Thursday and Thursday night, mostly clear. Highs in the lower 80s. Lows in the lower 60s. Friday and Friday night, partly cloudy. Highs in the lower 80s. Lows in the mid 60s. Saturday and Saturday night, partly cloudy. A 20% chance of showers. Highs in the upper 80s. Lows in the upper 60s. Sunday and Sunday night, partly cloudy. Highs around 90. Lows in the lower 70s. 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The current time is 2:42 p.m. Eastern Daylight Time. Here are some river levels reported this morning. On the Ohio River, Markland Lock Upper was 13.2, Markland Lock Lower was 16.0, McAlpin Upper was 13.2, McAlpin Lower 13.2, Canelton Lock and Dam Upper was 9.3, Canelton Lock and Dam Lower was 12.4, on the Blue River, Fredericksburg 3.2, White Cloud 2.9, on the Rolling Fork River, Boston 8.5, on the Salt River, Shepherdsville 2.3. Here are some nearby reservoir levels. Dolin River Lake 516.3, Potoka Lake 542.8, Taylorsville Lake 547.3. 2 p.m. Eastern Daylight Time weather conditions across north central Kentucky and south central Indiana. At Louisville International, it was partly sunny. The temperature was 88 degrees, the dew point 74, and the relative humidity 63%, producing a heat index of 96. The wind was west at 3 miles an hour. The pressure was 29.91 inches and falling. At Bowman Field, it was mostly sunny. The temperature was 87 degrees, the dew point 75, and the relative humidity 67%, producing a heat index of 96. The wind was southwest at 6 miles an hour. The pressure was 29.92 inches and steady. At Jasper, it was mostly sunny. The temperature was 86 degrees, the dew point 80, and the relative humidity 82%, producing a heat index of 101. The wind was south at 7 miles an hour. The pressure was 29.93 inches and falling. Once again, at Louisville International, it was 88 degrees under partly sunny skies. Elsewhere around the region, at Indianapolis, haze was reported, with a temperature of 85. It was mostly sunny, with a temperature of 87 at Lexington, 84 at Jackson, 87 at Bowling Green, 87 at Paducah, and 83 at Bloomington. It was partly sunny, with a temperature of 84 at Covington, 90 at Nashville, and 88 at Evansville. At Frankfort, the weather conditions were not available. Now for the official National Weather Service forecast for North Central Kentucky and South Central Indiana, including the Louisville metro area. Today, mostly sunny. Highs around 90.
southeast winds up to 5 miles an hour, shifting to the southwest around 5 miles an hour in the afternoon. Tonight, partly cloudy. Lows in the mid-70s. Southwest winds up to 5 miles an hour. Tuesday, showers likely and chance of thunderstorms in the morning, then thunderstorms likely in the afternoon. Highs around 90. Southwest winds 5 to 15 miles an hour. Chance of precipitation 70%. Tuesday night, mostly cloudy with chance of thunderstorms until midnight, then partly cloudy with chance of showers and slight chance of thunderstorms after midnight. Lows in the upper 60s. West winds 5 to 15 miles an hour. Chance of precipitation 50%. And now the extended forecast for the radio listening area. Wednesday and Wednesday night, mostly clear. Highs in the lower 80s. Lows in the lower 60s. Thursday and Thursday night, mostly clear. Highs in the lower 80s. Lows in the lower 60s. Friday and Friday night, partly cloudy. Highs in the lower 80s. Lows in the mid 60s. Saturday and Saturday night, partly cloudy. A 20% chance of showers. Highs in the upper 80s. Lows in the upper 60s. Sunday and Sunday night, partly cloudy. Highs around 90. Lows in the lower 70s. Here are some river levels reported this morning. On the Ohio River, Markland Lock Upper was 13.2, Markland Lock Lower was 16.0, McAlpin Upper was 13.2, McAlpin Lower 13.2, Candleton Lock and Dam Upper was 9.3, Candleton Lock and Dam Lower was 12.4, on the Blue River, Fredericksburg 3.2, White Cloud 2.9, on the Rolling Fork River, Boston 8.5, on the Salt River, Shepherdsville 2.3, here are some nearby reservoir levels. Dolin River Lake 516.3, Potoka Lake 542.8, Taylorsville Lake 547.3. The current time is 2:47 p.m. Eastern Daylight Time. 2 p.m. Eastern Daylight Time weather conditions across north central Kentucky and south central Indiana. At Louisville International, it was partly sunny. The temperature was 88 degrees, the dew point 74, and the relative humidity 63%, producing a heat index of 96. The wind was west at 3 miles an hour. The pressure was 29.91 inches and falling. At Bowman Field, it was mostly sunny. The temperature was 87 degrees, the dew point 75, and the relative humidity 67%, producing a heat index of 96. The wind was southwest at 6 miles an hour. The pressure was 29.92 inches and steady. At Jasper, it was mostly sunny. The temperature was 86 degrees, the dew point 80, and the relative humidity 82%, producing a heat index of 101. The wind was south at 7 miles an hour. The pressure was 29.93 inches and falling. Once again, at Louisville International, it was 88 degrees under partly sunny skies. Elsewhere around the region, at Indianapolis, haze was reported, with a temperature of 85. It was mostly sunny, with a temperature of 87 at Lexington, 84 at Jackson, 87 at Bowling Green, 87 at Paducah, and 83 at Bloomington. It was partly sunny, with a temperature of 84 at Covington, 90 at Nashville, and 88 at Evansville. At Frankfort, the weather conditions were not available. Now for the official National Weather Service forecast for north central Kentucky and south central Indiana, including the Louisville metro area. Today, mostly sunny. Highs around 90. Southeast winds up to 5 miles an hour, shifting to the southwest around 5 miles an hour in the afternoon. Tonight, partly cloudy. Lows in the mid-70s. Southwest winds up to 5 miles an hour. Tuesday, showers likely and chance of thunderstorms in the morning, then thunderstorms likely in the afternoon. Highs around 90. Southwest winds 5 to 15 miles an hour. Chance of precipitation 70%. Tuesday night, mostly cloudy with chance of thunderstorms until midnight, then partly cloudy with chance of showers and slight chance of thunderstorms after midnight. Lows in the upper 60s.
West winds 5 to 15 miles an hour. Chance of precipitation 50%. And now the extended forecast for the radio listening area. Wednesday and Wednesday night, mostly clear. Highs in the lower 80s. Lows in the lower 60s. Thursday and Thursday night, mostly clear. Highs in the lower 80s. Lows in the lower 60s. Friday and Friday night, partly cloudy. Highs in the lower 80s. Lows in the mid 60s. Saturday and Saturday night, partly cloudy. A 20% chance of showers. Highs in the upper 80s. Lows in the upper 60s. Sunday and Sunday night, partly cloudy. Highs around 90. Lows in the lower 70s. Here are some river levels reported this morning. On the Ohio River, Markland Lock Upper was 13.2, Markland Lock Lower was 16.0, McAlpin Upper was 13.2, McAlpin Lower 13.2, Canelton Lock and Dam Upper was 9.3, Canelton Lock and Dam Lower was 12.4, on the Blue River, Fredericksburg 3.2, White Cloud 2.9, on the Rolling Fork River, Boston 8.5, on the Salt River, Shepherdsville 2.3. Here are some nearby reservoir levels. Dolin River Lake 516.3, Potoka Lake 542.8, Taylorsville Lake 547.3. 2 p.m. Eastern Daylight Time weather conditions across north central Kentucky and south central Indiana. At Louisville International, it was partly sunny. The temperature was 88 degrees, the dew point 74, and the relative humidity 63%, producing a heat index of 96. The wind was west at 3 miles an hour. The pressure was 29.91 inches and falling. At Bowman Field, it was mostly sunny. The temperature was 87 degrees, the dew point 75, and the relative humidity 67%, producing a heat index of 96. The wind was southwest at 6 miles an hour. The pressure was 29.92 inches and steady. At Jasper, it was mostly sunny. The temperature was 86 degrees, the dew point 80, and the relative humidity 82%, producing a heat index of 101. The wind was south at 7 miles an hour. The pressure was 29.93 inches and falling. Once again, at Louisville International it was 88 degrees under partly sunny skies. Elsewhere around the region, at Indianapolis, haze was reported, with a temperature of 85. It was mostly sunny, with a temperature of 87 at Lexington, 84 at Jackson, 87 at Bowling Green, 87 at Paducah, and 83 at Bloomington. It was partly sunny, with a temperature of 84 at Covington, 90 at Nashville, and 88 at Evansville. At Frankfort, the weather conditions were not available. The current time is 2:53 p.m. Eastern Daylight Time. Now for the official National Weather Service forecast for north central Kentucky and south central Indiana, including the Louisville metro area. Today, mostly sunny. Highs around 90. Southeast winds up to 5 miles an hour, shifting to the southwest around 5 miles an hour in the afternoon. Tonight, partly cloudy. Lows in the mid-70s. Southwest winds up to 5 miles an hour. Tuesday, showers likely and chance of thunderstorms in the morning, then thunderstorms likely in the afternoon. Highs around 90. Southwest winds 5 to 15 miles an hour. Chance of precipitation 70%. Tuesday night, mostly cloudy with chance of thunderstorms until midnight, then partly cloudy with chance of showers and slight chance of thunderstorms after midnight. Lows in the upper 60s. West winds 5 to 15 miles an hour. Chance of precipitation 50%. And now the extended forecast for the radio listening area. Wednesday and Wednesday night, mostly clear. Highs in the lower 80s. Lows in the lower 60s. Thursday and Thursday night, mostly clear. Highs in the lower 80s. Lows in the lower 60s. Friday and Friday night, partly cloudy. Highs in the lower 80s. Lows in the mid-60s. Saturday and Saturday night, partly cloudy. A 20% chance of showers. Highs in the upper 80s.
lows in the upper 60s. Sunday and Sunday night, partly cloudy. Highs around 90. Lows in the lower 70s. Here are some river levels reported this morning. On the Ohio River, Markland Lock upper was 13.2, Markland Lock lower was 16.0, McAlpin upper was 13.2, McAlpin lower 13.2, Canelton Lock and Dam upper was 9.3, Canelton Lock and Dam lower was 12.4, on the Blue River, Fredericksburg 3.2, White Cloud 2.9, on the Rolling Fork River, Boston 8.5, on the Salt River, Shepherdsville 2.3, here are some nearby reservoir levels. Dolin River Lake 516.3, Potoka Lake 542.8, Taylorsville Lake 547.3. 2 p.m. Eastern Daylight Time weather conditions across north central Kentucky and south central Indiana. At Louisville International, it was partly sunny. The temperature was 88 degrees, the dew point 74, and the relative humidity 63%, producing a heat index of 96. The wind was west at 3 miles an hour. The pressure was 29.91 inches and falling. At Bowman Field, it was mostly sunny. The temperature was 87 degrees, the dew point 75, and the relative humidity 67%, producing a heat index of 96. The wind was southwest at 6 miles an hour. The pressure was 29.92 inches and steady. At Jasper, it was mostly sunny. The temperature was 86 degrees, the dew point 80, and the relative humidity 82%, producing a heat index of 101. The wind was south at 7 miles an hour. The pressure was 29.93 inches and falling. Once again, at Louisville International it was 88 degrees under partly sunny skies. Elsewhere around the region, at Indianapolis, haze was reported, with a temperature of 85. It was mostly sunny, with a temperature of 87 at Lexington, 84 at Jackson, 87 at Bowling Green, 87 at Paducah, and 83 at Bloomington. It was partly sunny, with a temperature of 84 at Covington, 90 at Nashville, and 88 at Evansville. At Frankfort, the weather conditions were not available. The current time is 2:57 p.m. Eastern Daylight Time. Now for the official National Weather Service forecast for north central Kentucky and south central Indiana, including the Louisville metro area. Today, mostly sunny. Highs around 90. Southeast winds up to 5 miles an hour, shifting to the southwest around 5 miles an hour in the afternoon. Tonight, partly cloudy. Lows in the mid-70s. Southwest winds up to 5 miles an hour. Tuesday, showers likely and chance of thunderstorms in the morning, then thunderstorms likely in the afternoon. Highs around 90. Southwest winds 5 to 15 miles an hour. Chance of precipitation 70%. Tuesday night, mostly cloudy with chance of thunderstorms until midnight, then partly cloudy with chance of showers and slight chance of thunderstorms after midnight. Lows in the upper 60s. West winds 5 to 15 miles an hour. Chance of precipitation 50%. And now the extended forecast for the radio listening area. Wednesday and Wednesday night, mostly clear. Highs in the lower 80s. Lows in the lower 60s. Thursday and Thursday night, mostly clear. Highs in the lower 80s. Lows in the lower 60s. Friday and Friday night, partly cloudy. Highs in the lower 80s. Lows in the mid-60s. Saturday and Saturday night, partly cloudy. A 20% chance of showers. Highs in the upper 80s. Lows in the upper 60s. Sunday and Sunday night, partly cloudy. Highs around 90. Lows in the lower 70s. Here are some river levels reported this morning. On the Ohio River, Markland Lock upper was 13.2, Markland Lock lower was 16.0, McAlpin upper was 13.2, McAlpin lower 13.2, Canelton Lock and Dam upper was 9.3, Canelton Lock and Dam lower was 12.4, on the Blue River, Fredericksburg 3.2, White Cloud 2.9, on the Rolling Fork River, Boston 8.5, on the Salt River, Shepherdsville 2.3,
Here are some nearby reservoir levels. Dolin River Lake 516.3, Potoka Lake 542.8, Taylorsville Lake 547.3. 2 p.m. Eastern Daylight Time weather conditions across north-central Kentucky and south-central Indiana. At Louisville International, it was partly sunny. The temperature was 88 degrees, the dew point 74, and the relative humidity 63%, producing a heat index of 96. The wind was west at 3 miles an hour. The pressure was 29.91 inches and falling. At Bowman Field, it was mostly sunny. The temperature was 87 degrees, the dew point 75, and the relative humidity 67%, producing a heat index of 96. The wind was southwest at 6 miles an hour. The pressure was 29.92 inches and steady. At Jasper, it was mostly sunny. The temperature was 86 degrees, the dew point 80, and the relative humidity 82%, producing a heat index of 101. The wind was south at 7 miles an hour. The pressure was 29.93 inches and falling. Once again, at Louisville International, it was 88 degrees under partly sunny skies. Elsewhere around the region, at Indianapolis, haze was reported with a temperature of 85. It was mostly sunny, with a temperature of 87 at Lexington, 84 at Jackson, 87 at Bowling Green, 87 at Paducah, and 83 at Bloomington. It was partly sunny, with a temperature of 84 at Covington, 90 at Nashville, and 88 at Evansville. At Frankfort, the weather conditions were not available. The current time is 3:02 p.m. Eastern Daylight Time. Now for the official National Weather Service forecast for North Central Kentucky and South Central Indiana, including the Louisville metro area. Today, mostly sunny. Highs around 90. Southeast winds up to 5 miles an hour, shifting to the southwest around 5 miles an hour in the afternoon. Tonight, partly cloudy. Lows in the mid-70s. Southwest winds up to 5 miles an hour. Tuesday, showers likely and chance of thunderstorms in the morning, then thunderstorms likely in the afternoon. Highs around 90. Southwest winds 5 to 15 miles an hour. Chance of precipitation 70%. Tuesday night, mostly cloudy with chance of thunderstorms until midnight, then partly cloudy with chance of showers and slight chance of thunderstorms after midnight. Lows in the upper 60s. West winds 5 to 15 miles an hour. Chance of precipitation 50%. And now the extended forecast for the radio listening area. Wednesday and Wednesday night, mostly clear. Highs in the lower 80s. Lows in the lower 60s. Thursday and Thursday night, mostly clear. Highs in the lower 80s. Lows in the lower 60s. Friday and Friday night, partly cloudy. Highs in the lower 80s. Lows in the mid-60s. Saturday and Saturday night, partly cloudy. A 20% chance of showers. Highs in the upper 80s. Lows in the upper 60s. Sunday and Sunday night, partly cloudy. Highs around 90. Lows in the lower 70s. Here are some river levels reported this morning. On the Ohio River, Markland Lock Upper was 13.2, Markland Lock Lower was 16.0, McAlpin Upper was 13.2, McAlpin Lower 13.2, Candleton Lock and Dam Upper was 9.3, Candleton Lock and Dam Lower was 12.4, on the Blue River, Fredericksburg 3.2, White Cloud 2.9, on the Rolling Fork River, Boston 8.5, on the Salt River, Shepherdsville 2.3. Here are some nearby reservoir levels. Dolin River Lake 516.3, Potoka Lake 542.8, Taylorsville Lake 547.3. 3 p.m. Eastern Daylight Time weather conditions across north-central Kentucky and south-central Indiana. At Louisville International, it was partly sunny. The temperature was 88 degrees, the dew point 74, and the relative humidity 63%, producing a heat index of 96. The wind was southwest at 12 miles an hour. The pressure was 29.90 inches and falling. At Bowman Field, it was partly sunny.
The temperature was 87 degrees, the dew point 75, and the relative humidity 67%, producing a heat index of 96. The wind was south at 10 miles an hour. The pressure was 29.91 inches and falling. At Jasper, it was mostly sunny. The temperature was 87 degrees, the dew point 78, and the relative humidity 74%, producing a heat index of 100. The wind was west at 9 miles an hour. The pressure was 29.92 inches and falling. Once again, at Louisville International, it was 88 degrees under partly sunny skies. Elsewhere around the region, it was mostly sunny, with a temperature of 86 at Lexington, 88 at Bowling Green, and 90 at Paducah. It was partly sunny, with a temperature of 85 at Covington, 85 at Jackson, 91 at Nashville, 91 at Evansville, and 84 at Bloomington. At Indianapolis, it was cloudy, with a temperature of 86. At Frankfort, the weather conditions were not available. Now for the official National Weather Service forecast for North Central Kentucky and South Central Indiana, including the Louisville metro area. Today, mostly sunny. Highs around 90. Southeast winds up to 5 miles an hour, shifting to the southwest around 5 miles an hour in the afternoon. Tonight, partly cloudy. Lows in the mid-70s. Southwest winds up to 5 miles an hour. Tuesday, showers likely and chance of thunderstorms in the morning, then thunderstorms likely in the afternoon. Highs around 90. Southwest winds 5 to 15 miles an hour. Chance of precipitation 70%. Tuesday night, mostly cloudy with chance of thunderstorms until midnight, then partly cloudy with chance of showers and slight chance of thunderstorms after midnight. Lows in the upper 60s. West winds 5 to 15 miles an hour. Chance of precipitation 50%. And now the extended forecast for the radio listening area. Wednesday and Wednesday night, mostly clear. Highs in the lower 80s. Lows in the lower 60s. Thursday and Thursday night, mostly clear. Highs in the lower 80s. Lows in the lower 60s. Friday and Friday night, partly cloudy. Highs in the lower 80s. Lows in the mid-60s. Saturday and Saturday night, partly cloudy. A 20% chance of showers. Highs in the upper 80s. Lows in the upper 60s. Sunday and Sunday night, partly cloudy. Highs around 90. Lows in the lower 70s. The current time is 3:08 p.m. Eastern Daylight Time. Here are some river levels reported this morning. On the Ohio River, Markland Lock Upper was 13.2, Markland Lock Lower was 16.0, McAlpin Upper was 13.2, McAlpin Lower 13.2, Canelton Lock and Dam Upper was 9.3, Canelton Lock and Dam Lower was 12.4, on the Blue River, Fredericksburg 3.2, White Cloud 2.9, on the Rolling Fork River, Boston 8.5, on the Salt River, Shepherdsville 2.3. Here are some nearby reservoir levels. Dolin River Lake 516.3, Potoka Lake 542.8, Taylorsville Lake 547.3. 3 p.m. Eastern Daylight Time weather conditions across north central Kentucky and south central Indiana. At Louisville International, it was partly sunny. The temperature was 88 degrees, the dew point 74, and the relative humidity 63%, producing a heat index of 96. The wind was southwest at 12 miles an hour. The pressure was 29.90 inches and falling. At Bowman Field, it was partly sunny. The temperature was 87 degrees, the dew point 75, and the relative humidity 67%, producing a heat index of 96. The wind was south at 10 miles an hour. The pressure was 29.91 inches and falling. At Jasper, it was mostly sunny. The temperature was 87 degrees, the dew point 78, and the relative humidity 74%, producing a heat index of 100. The wind was west at 9 miles an hour. The pressure was 29.92 inches and falling. Once again, at Louisville International, it was 88 degrees under partly sunny skies.
Elsewhere around the region, it was mostly sunny, with a temperature of 86 at Lexington, 88 at Bowling Green, and 90 at Paducah. It was partly sunny, with a temperature of 85 at Covington, 85 at Jackson, 91 at Nashville, 91 at Evansville, and 84 at Bloomington. At Indianapolis, it was cloudy, with a temperature of 86. At Frankfort, the weather conditions were not available. Here are some river levels reported this morning. On the Ohio River, Markland Lock Upper was 13.2, Markland Lock Lower was 16.0, McAlpin Upper was 13.2, McAlpin Lower 13.2, Canelton Lock and Dam Upper was 9.3, Canelton Lock and Dam Lower was 12.4, on the Blue River, Fredericksburg 3.2, White Cloud 2.9, on the Rolling Fork River, Boston 8.5, on the Salt River, Shepherdsville 2.3. Here are some nearby reservoir levels: Dolin River Lake 516.3, Potoka Lake 542.8, Taylorsville Lake 547.3. 3 p.m. Eastern Daylight Time weather conditions across north-central Kentucky and south-central Indiana. At Louisville International, it was partly sunny. The temperature was 88 degrees, the dew point 74, and the relative humidity 63%, producing a heat index of 96. The wind was southwest at 12 miles an hour. The pressure was 29.90 inches and falling. At Bowman Field, it was partly sunny. The temperature was 87 degrees, the dew point 75, and the relative humidity 67%, producing a heat index of 96. The wind was south at 10 miles an hour. The pressure was 29.91 inches and falling. At Jasper, it was mostly sunny. The temperature was 87 degrees, the dew point 78, and the relative humidity 74%, producing a heat index of 100. The wind was west at 9 miles an hour. The pressure was 29.92 inches and falling. Once again, at Louisville International, it was 88 degrees under partly sunny skies. Elsewhere around the region, it was mostly sunny, with a temperature of 86 at Lexington, 88 at Bowling Green, and 90 at Paducah. It was partly sunny, with a temperature of 85 at Covington, 85 at Jackson, 91 at Nashville, 91 at Evansville, and 84 at Bloomington. At Indianapolis, it was cloudy, with a temperature of 86. At Frankfort, the weather conditions were not available. 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The current time is 3:13 p.m. Eastern Daylight Time. Now for the official National Weather Service forecast for north-central Kentucky and south-central Indiana, including the Louisville metro area. Today, mostly sunny. Highs around 90. Southeast winds up to 5 miles an hour, shifting to the southwest around 5 miles an hour in the afternoon. Tonight, partly cloudy. Lows in the mid-70s. Southwest winds up to 5 miles an hour. Tuesday, showers likely and chance of thunderstorms in the morning, then thunderstorms likely in the afternoon. Highs around 90. Southwest winds 5 to 15 miles an hour. Chance of precipitation 70%. Tuesday night, mostly cloudy with chance of thunderstorms until midnight, then partly cloudy with chance of showers and slight chance of thunderstorms after midnight. Lows in the upper 60s. West winds 5 to 15 miles an hour. Chance of precipitation 50%. And now the extended forecast for the radio listening area. Wednesday and Wednesday night, mostly clear. Highs in the lower 80s. Lows in the lower 60s. Thursday and Thursday night, mostly clear. Highs in the lower 80s. Lows in the lower 60s. Friday and Friday night, partly cloudy. Highs in the lower 80s. Lows in the mid-60s. Saturday and Saturday night, partly cloudy. A 20% chance of showers. Highs in the upper 80s. Lows in the upper 60s. Sunday and Sunday night,
partly cloudy. Highs around 90. Lows in the lower 70s. Here are some river levels reported this morning. On the Ohio River, Markland Lock Upper was 13.2, Markland Lock Lower was 16.0, McAlpin Upper was 13.2, McAlpin Lower 13.2, Canelton Lock and Dam Upper was 9.3, Canelton Lock and Dam Lower was 12.4, on the Blue River, Fredericksburg 3.2, White Cloud 2.9,

degrees, the dew point 74, and the relative humidity 63%, producing a heat index of 96. The wind was southwest at 12 miles an hour. The pressure was 29.90 inches and falling. At Bowman Field, it was partly sunny. The temperature was 87 degrees, the dew point 75, and the relative humidity 67%, producing a heat index of 96. The wind was south at 10 miles an hour. The pressure was 29.91 inches and falling. At Jasper, it was mostly sunny. The temperature was 87 degrees, the dew point 78, and the relative humidity 74%, producing a heat index of 100. The wind was west at 9 miles an hour. The pressure was 29.92 inches and falling. Once again, at Louisville International, it was 88 degrees under partly sunny skies. Elsewhere around the region, it was mostly sunny, with a temperature of 86 at Lexington, 88 at Bowling Green, and 90 at Paducah. It was partly sunny, with a temperature of 85 at Covington, 85 at Jackson, 91 at Nashville, 91 at Evansville, and 84 at Bloomington. At Indianapolis, it was cloudy, with a temperature of 86. At Frankfort, the weather conditions were not available. The current time is 3:17 p.m. Eastern Daylight Time. Now for the official National Weather Service forecast for North Central Kentucky and South Central Indiana, including the Louisville metro area. Today, mostly sunny. Highs around 90. Southeast winds up to 5 miles an hour, shifting to the southwest around 5 miles an hour in the afternoon. Tonight, partly cloudy. Lows in the mid-70s. Southwest winds up to 5 miles an hour. Tuesday, showers likely and chance of thunderstorms in the morning, then thunderstorms likely in the afternoon. Highs around 90. Southwest winds 5 to 15 miles an hour. Chance of precipitation 70%. Tuesday night, mostly cloudy with chance of thunderstorms until midnight, then partly cloudy with chance of showers and slight chance of thunderstorms after midnight. Lows in the upper 60s. West winds 5 to 15 miles an hour. Chance of precipitation 50%. And now the extended forecast for the radio listening area. Wednesday and Wednesday night, mostly clear. Highs in the lower 80s. Lows in the lower 60s. Thursday and Thursday night, mostly clear. Highs in the lower 80s. Lows in the lower 60s. Friday and Friday night, partly cloudy. Highs in the lower 80s. Lows in the mid-60s. Saturday and Saturday night, partly cloudy. A 20% chance of showers. Highs in the upper 80s. Lows in the upper 60s. Sunday and Sunday night, partly cloudy. Highs around 90. Lows in the lower 70s. Here are some river levels reported this morning. On the Ohio River, Markland Lock Upper was 13.2, Markland Lock Lower was 16.0, McAlpin Upper was 13.2, McAlpin Lower 13.2, Canelton Lock and Dam Upper was 9.3, Canelton Lock and Dam Lower was 12.4, on the Blue River, Fredericksburg 3.2, White Cloud 2.9, on the Rolling Fork River, Boston 8.5, on the Salt River, Shepherdsville 2.3. Here are some nearby reservoir levels. Dolin River Lake 516.3, Potoka Lake 542.8, Taylorsville Lake 547.3. 3 p.m. Eastern Daylight Time weather conditions across north central Kentucky and south central Indiana. At Louisville International, it was partly sunny. The temperature was 88 degrees, the dew point 74, and the relative humidity 63%, producing a heat index of 96. The wind was southwest at 12 miles an hour. The pressure was 29.90 inches and falling. At Bowman Field, it was partly sunny. The temperature was 87 degrees, the dew point 75, and the relative humidity 67%, producing a heat index of 96. The wind was south at 10 miles an hour. The pressure was 29.91 inches and falling. At Jasper, it was mostly sunny. The temperature was 87 degrees, the dew point 78, and the relative humidity

74%, producing a heat index of 100. The wind was west at 9 miles an hour. The pressure was 29.92 inches and falling. Once again, at Louisville International, it was 88 degrees under partly sunny skies. Elsewhere around the region, it was mostly sunny, with a temperature of 86 at Lexington, 88 at Bowling Green, and 90 at Paducah. It was partly sunny, with a temperature of 85 at Covington, 85 at Jackson, 91 at Nashville, 91 at Evansville, and 84 at Bloomington. At Indianapolis, it was cloudy, with a temperature of 86. At Frankfurt, the weather conditions were not available. The current time is 3:22 p.m. Eastern Daylight Time. Now for the official National Weather Service forecast for North Central Kentucky and South Central Indiana, including the Louisville metro area. Today, mostly sunny. Highs around 90. Southeast winds up to 5 miles an hour, shifting to the southwest around 5 miles an hour in the afternoon. Tonight, partly cloudy. Lows in the mid-70s. Southwest winds up to 5 miles an hour. Tuesday, showers likely and chance of thunderstorms in the morning, then thunderstorms likely in the afternoon. Highs around 90. Southwest winds 5 to 15 miles an hour. Chance of precipitation 70%. Tuesday night, mostly cloudy with chance of thunderstorms until midnight, then partly cloudy with chance of showers and slight chance of thunderstorms after midnight. Lows in the upper 60s. West winds 5 to 15 miles an hour. Chance of precipitation 50%. And now the extended forecast for the radio listening area. Wednesday and Wednesday night, mostly clear. Highs in the lower 80s. Lows in the lower 60s. Thursday and Thursday night, mostly clear. Highs in the lower 80s. Lows in the lower 60s. Friday and Friday night, partly cloudy. Highs in the lower 80s. Lows in the mid-60s. Saturday and Saturday night, partly cloudy. A 20% chance of showers. Highs in the upper 80s. Lows in the upper 60s. Sunday and Sunday night, partly cloudy. Highs around 90. Lows in the lower 70s. Here are some river levels reported this morning. On the Ohio River, Markland Lock Upper was 13.2, Markland Lock Lower was 16.0, McAlpin Upper was 13.2, McAlpin Lower 13.2, Canelton Lock and Dam Upper was 9.3, Canelton Lock and Dam Lower was 12.4, on the Blue River, Fredericksburg 3.2, White Cloud 2.9, on the Rolling Fork River, Boston 8.5, on the Salt River, Shepherdsville 2.3. Here are some nearby reservoir levels. Dolin River Lake 516.3, Potoka Lake 542.8, Taylorsville Lake 547.3. 3 p.m. Eastern Daylight Time weather conditions across north central Kentucky and south central Indiana. At Louisville International, it was partly sunny. The temperature was 88 degrees, the dew point 74, and the relative humidity 63%, producing a heat index of 96. The wind was southwest at 12 miles an hour. The pressure was 29.90 inches and falling. At Bowman Field, it was partly sunny. The temperature was 87 degrees, the dew point 75, and the relative humidity 67%, producing a heat index of 96. The wind was south at 10 miles an hour. The pressure was 29.91 inches and falling. At Jasper, it was mostly sunny. The temperature was 87 degrees, the dew point 78, and the relative humidity 74%, producing a heat index of 100. The wind was west at 9 miles an hour. The pressure was 29.92 inches and falling. Once again, at Louisville International, it was 88 degrees under partly sunny skies. Elsewhere around the region, it was mostly sunny, with a temperature of 86 at Lexington, 88 at Bowling Green, and 90 at Paducah. It was partly sunny, with a temperature of 85 at Covington, 85 at Jackson, 91 at Nashville, 91 at Evansville, and 84 at Bloomington. At Indianapolis, it was cloudy, with a temperature of 86. At Frankfurt,
The weather conditions were not available. Now for the official National Weather Service forecast for North Central Kentucky and South Central Indiana, including the Louisville metro area. Today, mostly sunny. Highs around 90. Southeast winds up to 5 miles an hour, shifting to the southwest around 5 miles an hour in the afternoon. Tonight, partly cloudy. Lows in the mid-70s. Southwest winds up to 5 miles an hour. Tuesday, showers likely and chance of thunderstorms in the morning, then thunderstorms likely in the afternoon. Highs around 90. Southwest winds 5 to 15 miles an hour. Chance of precipitation 70%. Tuesday night, mostly cloudy with chance of thunderstorms until midnight, then partly cloudy with chance of showers and slight chance of thunderstorms after midnight. Lows in the upper 60s. West winds 5 to 15 miles an hour. Chance of precipitation 50%. And now the extended forecast for the radio listening area. Wednesday and Wednesday night, mostly clear. Highs in the lower 80s. Lows in the lower 60s. Thursday and Thursday night, mostly clear. Highs in the lower 80s. Lows in the lower 60s. Friday and Friday night, partly cloudy. Highs in the lower 80s. Lows in the mid-60s. Saturday and Saturday night, partly cloudy. A 20% chance of showers. Highs in the upper 80s. Lows in the upper 60s. Sunday and Sunday night, partly cloudy. Highs around 90. Lows in the lower 70s. The current time is 3:28 p.m. Eastern Daylight Time. Here are some river levels reported this morning. On the Ohio River, Markland Lock Upper was 13.2, Markland Lock Lower was 16.0, McAlpin Upper was 13.2, McAlpin Lower 13.2, Canelton Lock and Dam Upper was 9.3, Canelton Lock and Dam Lower was 12.4, on the Blue River, Fredericksburg 3.2, White Cloud 2.9, on the Rolling Fork River, Boston 8.5, on the Salt River, Shepherdsville 2.3. Here are some nearby reservoir levels. Dolin River Lake 516.3, Potoka Lake 542.8, Taylorsville Lake 547.3. 3 p.m. Eastern Daylight Time weather conditions across north central Kentucky and south central Indiana. At Louisville International, it was partly sunny. The temperature was 88 degrees, the dew point 74, and the relative humidity 63%, producing a heat index of 96. The wind was southwest at 12 miles an hour. The pressure was 29.90 inches and falling. At Bowman Field, it was partly sunny. The temperature was 87 degrees, the dew point 75, and the relative humidity 67%, producing a heat index of 96. The wind was south at 10 miles an hour. The pressure was 29.91 inches and falling. At Jasper, it was mostly sunny. The temperature was 87 degrees, the dew point 78, and the relative humidity 74%, producing a heat index of 100. The wind was west at 9 miles an hour. The pressure was 29.92 inches and falling. Once again, at Louisville International, it was 88 degrees under partly sunny skies. Elsewhere around the region, it was mostly sunny, with a temperature of 86 at Lexington, 88 at Bowling Green, and 90 at Paducah. It was partly sunny, with a temperature of 85 at Covington, 85 at Jackson, 91 at Nashville, 91 at Evansville, and 84 at Bloomington. At Indianapolis, it was cloudy, with a temperature of 86. At Frankfort, the weather conditions were not available. Now for the official National Weather Service forecast for North Central Kentucky and South Central Indiana, including the Louisville metro area. Today, mostly sunny. Highs around 90. Southeast winds up to 5 miles an hour, shifting to the southwest around 5 miles an hour in the afternoon. Tonight, partly cloudy. Lows in the mid-70s. Southwest winds up to 5 miles an hour. Tuesday, showers likely and chance of thunderstorms in the morning, then thunderstorms likely in the afternoon. Highs around 90.
southwest winds 5 to 15 miles an hour. Chance of precipitation 70%. Tuesday night, mostly cloudy with chance of thunderstorms until midnight, then partly cloudy with chance of showers and slight chance of thunderstorms after midnight. Lows in the upper 60s. West winds 5 to 15 miles an hour. Chance of precipitation 50%. And now the extended forecast for the radio listening area. Wednesday and Wednesday night, mostly clear. Highs in the lower 80s. Lows in the lower 60s. Thursday and Thursday night, mostly clear. Highs in the lower 80s. Lows in the lower 60s. Friday and Friday night, partly cloudy. Highs in the lower 80s. Lows in the mid 60s. Saturday and Saturday night, partly cloudy. A 20% chance of showers. Highs in the upper 80s. Lows in the upper 60s. Sunday and Sunday night, partly cloudy. Highs around 90. Lows in the lower 70s. The current time is 3:32 p.m. Eastern Daylight Time. Here are some river levels reported this morning. On the Ohio River, Markland Lock Upper was 13.2, Markland Lock Lower was 16.0, McAlpin Upper was 13.2, McAlpin Lower 13.2, Canelton Lock and Dam Upper was 9.3, Canelton Lock and Dam Lower was 12.4, on the Blue River, Fredericksburg 3.2, White Cloud 2.9, on the Rolling Fork River, Boston 8.5, on the Salt River, Shepherdsville 2.3. Here are some nearby reservoir levels. Dolin River Lake 516.3, Potoka Lake 542.8, Taylorsville Lake 547.3. 3 p.m. Eastern Daylight Time weather conditions across north-central Kentucky and south-central Indiana. At Louisville International, it was partly sunny. The temperature was 88 degrees, the dew point 74, and the relative humidity 63%, producing a heat index of 96. The wind was southwest at 12 miles an hour. The pressure was 29.90 inches and falling. At Bowman Field, it was partly sunny. The temperature was 87 degrees, the dew point 75, and the relative humidity 67%, producing a heat index of 96. The wind was south at 10 miles an hour. The pressure was 29.91 inches and falling. At Jasper, it was mostly sunny. The temperature was 87 degrees, the dew point 78, and the relative humidity 74%, producing a heat index of 100. The wind was west at 9 miles an hour. The pressure was 29.92 inches and falling. Once again, at Louisville International it was 88 degrees under partly sunny skies. Elsewhere around the region, it was mostly sunny, with a temperature of 86 at Lexington, 88 at Bowling Green, and 90 at Paducah. It was partly sunny, with a temperature of 85 at Covington, 85 at Jackson, 91 at Nashville, 91 at Evansville, and 84 at Bloomington. At Indianapolis, it was cloudy, with a temperature of 86. At Frankfort, the weather conditions were not available. Now for the official National Weather Service forecast for north-central Kentucky and south-central Indiana, including the Louisville metro area. Today, mostly sunny. Highs around 90. Southeast winds up to 5 miles an hour, shifting to the southwest around 5 miles an hour in the afternoon. Tonight, partly cloudy. Lows in the mid-70s. Southwest winds up to 5 miles an hour. Tuesday, showers likely and chance of thunderstorms in the morning, then thunderstorms likely in the afternoon. Highs around 90. Southwest winds 5 to 15 miles an hour. Chance of precipitation 70%. Tuesday night, mostly cloudy with chance of thunderstorms until midnight, then partly cloudy with chance of showers and slight chance of thunderstorms after midnight. Lows in the upper 60s. West winds 5 to 15 miles an hour. Chance of precipitation 50%. And now the extended forecast for the radio listening area. Wednesday and Wednesday night, mostly clear. Highs in the lower 80s. Lows in the lower 60s. Thursday and Thursday night, mostly clear. Highs in the lower 80s.
lows in the lower 60s. Friday and Friday night, partly cloudy. Highs in the lower 80s. Lows in the mid 60s. Saturday and Saturday night, partly cloudy. A 20% chance of showers. Highs in the upper 80s. Lows in the upper 60s. Sunday and Sunday night, partly cloudy. Highs around 90. Lows in the lower 70s. Here are some river levels reported this morning. On the Ohio River, Markland Lock upper was 13.2, Markland Lock lower was 16.0, McAlpin upper was 13.2, McAlpin lower 13.2, Canelton Lock and Dam upper was 9.3, Canelton Lock and Dam lower was 12.4, on the Blue River, Fredericksburg 3.2, White Cloud 2.9, on the Rolling Fork River, Boston 8.5, on the Salt River, Shepherdsville 2.3. Here are some nearby reservoir levels. Dolin River Lake 516.3, Potoka Lake 542.8, Taylorsville Lake 547.3. The current time is 3:37 p.m. Eastern Daylight Time. 3 p.m. Eastern Daylight Time weather conditions across north-central Kentucky and south-central Indiana. At Louisville International, it was partly sunny. The temperature was 88 degrees, the dew point 74, and the relative humidity 63%, producing a heat index of 96. The wind was southwest at 12 miles an hour. The pressure was 29.90 inches and falling. At Bowman Field, it was partly sunny. The temperature was 87 degrees, the dew point 75, and the relative humidity 67%, producing a heat index of 96. The wind was south at 10 miles an hour. The pressure was 29.91 inches and falling. At Jasper, it was mostly sunny. The temperature was 87 degrees, the dew point 78, and the relative humidity 74%, producing a heat index of 100. The wind was west at 9 miles an hour. The pressure was 29.92 inches and falling. Once again, at Louisville International, it was 88 degrees under partly sunny skies. Elsewhere around the region, it was mostly sunny, with a temperature of 86 at Lexington, 88 at Bowling Green, and 90 at Paducah. It was partly sunny, with a temperature of 85 at Covington, 85 at Jackson, 91 at Nashville, 91 at Evansville, and 84 at Bloomington. At Indianapolis, it was cloudy, with a temperature of 86. At Frankfort, the weather conditions were not available. Now for the official National Weather Service forecast for north-central Kentucky and south-central Indiana, including the Louisville metro area. Today, mostly sunny. Highs around 90. Southeast winds up to 5 miles an hour, shifting to the southwest around 5 miles an hour in the afternoon. Tonight, partly cloudy. Lows in the mid-70s. Southwest winds up to 5 miles an hour. Tuesday, showers likely and chance of thunderstorms in the morning, then thunderstorms likely in the afternoon. Highs around 90. Southwest winds 5 to 15 miles an hour. Chance of precipitation 70%. Tuesday night, mostly cloudy with chance of thunderstorms until midnight, then partly cloudy with chance of showers and slight chance of thunderstorms after midnight. Lows in the upper 60s. West winds 5 to 15 miles an hour. Chance of precipitation 50%. And now the extended forecast for the radio listening area. Wednesday and Wednesday night, mostly clear. Highs in the lower 80s. Lows in the lower 60s. Thursday and Thursday night, mostly clear. Highs in the lower 80s. Lows in the lower 60s. Friday and Friday night, partly cloudy. Highs in the lower 80s. Lows in the mid 60s. Saturday and Saturday night, partly cloudy. A 20% chance of showers. Highs in the upper 80s. Lows in the upper 60s. Sunday and Sunday night, partly cloudy. Highs around 90. Lows in the lower 70s. Here are some river levels reported this morning. On the Ohio River, Markland Lock upper was 13.2, Markland Lock lower was 16.0, McAlpin upper was 13.2, McAlpin lower 13.2,
Candleton Lock and Dam upper was 9.3, Candleton Lock and Dam lower was 12.4, on the Blue River, Fredericksburg 3.2, White Cloud 2.9, on the Rolling Fork River, Boston 8.5, on the Salt River, Shepherdsville 2.3, here are some nearby reservoir levels, Dolin River Lake 516.3, Potoka Lake 542.8, Taylorsville Lake 547.3. 3 p.m. Eastern Daylight Time weather conditions across north-central Kentucky and south-central Indiana. At Louisville International, it was partly sunny. The temperature was 88 degrees, the dew point 74, and the relative humidity 63%, producing a heat index of 96. The wind was southwest at 12 miles an hour. The pressure was 29.90 inches and falling. At Bowman Field, it was partly sunny. The temperature was 87 degrees, the dew point 75, and the relative humidity 67%, producing a heat index of 96. The wind was south at 10 miles an hour. The pressure was 29.91 inches and falling. At Jasper, it was mostly sunny. The temperature was 87 degrees, the dew point 78, and the relative humidity 74%, producing a heat index of 100. The wind was west at 9 miles an hour. The pressure was 29.92 inches and falling. Once again, at Louisville International it was 88 degrees under partly sunny skies. Elsewhere around the region, it was mostly sunny, with a temperature of 86 at Lexington, 88 at Bowling Green, and 90 at Paducah. It was partly sunny, with a temperature of 85 at Covington, 85 at Jackson, 91 at Nashville, 91 at Evansville, and 84 at Bloomington. At Indianapolis, it was cloudy, with a temperature of 86. At Frankfort, the weather conditions were not available. 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The current time is 3:43 p.m. Eastern Daylight Time. Now for the official National Weather Service forecast for north-central Kentucky and south-central Indiana, including the Louisville metro area. Today, mostly sunny. Highs around 90. Southeast winds up to 5 miles an hour, shifting to the southwest around 5 miles an hour in the afternoon. Tonight, partly cloudy. Lows in the mid-70s. Southwest winds up to 5 miles an hour. Tuesday, showers likely and chance of thunderstorms in the morning, then thunderstorms likely in the afternoon. Highs around 90. Southwest winds 5 to 15 miles an hour. Chance of precipitation 70%. Tuesday night, mostly cloudy with chance of thunderstorms until midnight, then partly cloudy with chance of showers and slight chance of thunderstorms after midnight. Lows in the upper 60s. West winds 5 to 15 miles an hour. Chance of precipitation 50%. And now the extended forecast for the radio listening area. Wednesday and Wednesday night, mostly clear. Highs in the lower 80s. Lows in the lower 60s. Thursday and Thursday night, mostly clear. Highs in the lower 80s. Lows in the lower 60s. Friday and Friday night, partly cloudy. Highs in the lower 80s. Lows in the mid-60s. Saturday and Saturday night, partly cloudy. A 20% chance of showers. Highs in the upper 80s. Lows in the upper 60s. Sunday and Sunday night, partly cloudy. Highs around 90. Lows in the lower 70s. Here are some river levels reported this morning. On the Ohio River, Markland Lock upper was 13.2, Markland Lock lower was 16.0, McAlpin upper was 13.2, McAlpin lower 13.2, Candleton Lock and Dam upper was 9.3, Candleton Lock and Dam lower was 12.4, on the Blue River, Fredericksburg 3.2, White Cloud 2.9, on the Rolling Fork River, Boston 8.5, on the Salt River, Shepherdsville 2.3, here are some nearby reservoir levels, Dolin River Lake 516.3,
Potoka Lake 542.8. Taylorsville Lake 547.3. 3 p.m. Eastern Daylight Time weather conditions across north-central Kentucky and south-central Indiana. At Louisville International, it was partly sunny. The temperature was 88 degrees, the dew point 74, and the relative humidity 63%, producing a heat index of 96. The wind was southwest at 12 miles an hour. The pressure was 29.90 inches and falling. At Bowman Field, it was partly sunny. The temperature was 87 degrees, the dew point 75, and the relative humidity 67%, producing a heat index of 96. The wind was south at 10 miles an hour. The pressure was 29.91 inches and falling. At Jasper, it was mostly sunny. The temperature was 87 degrees, the dew point 78, and the relative humidity 74%, producing a heat index of 100. The wind was west at 9 miles an hour. The pressure was 29.92 inches and falling. Once again, at Louisville International, it was 88 degrees under partly sunny skies. Elsewhere around the region, it was mostly sunny, with a temperature of 86 at Lexington, 88 at Bowling Green, and 90 at Paducah. It was partly sunny, with a temperature of 85 at Covington, 85 at Jackson, 91 at Nashville, 91 at Evansville, and 84 at Bloomington. At Indianapolis, it was cloudy, with a temperature of 86. At Frankfort, the weather conditions were not available. The current time is 3:47 p.m. Eastern Daylight Time. Now for the official National Weather Service forecast for North Central Kentucky and South Central Indiana, including the Louisville metro area. Today, mostly sunny. Highs around 90. Southeast winds up to 5 miles an hour, shifting to the southwest around 5 miles an hour in the afternoon. Tonight, partly cloudy. Lows in the mid-70s. Southwest winds up to 5 miles an hour. Tuesday, showers likely and chance of thunderstorms in the morning, then thunderstorms likely in the afternoon. Highs around 90. Southwest winds 5 to 15 miles an hour. Chance of precipitation 70%. Tuesday night, mostly cloudy with chance of thunderstorms until midnight, then partly cloudy with chance of showers and slight chance of thunderstorms after midnight. Lows in the upper 60s. West winds 5 to 15 miles an hour. Chance of precipitation 50%. And now the extended forecast for the radio listening area. Wednesday and Wednesday night, mostly clear. Highs in the lower 80s. Lows in the lower 60s. Thursday and Thursday night, mostly clear. Highs in the lower 80s. Lows in the lower 60s. Friday and Friday night, partly cloudy. Highs in the lower 80s. Lows in the mid-60s. Saturday and Saturday night, partly cloudy. A 20% chance of showers. Highs in the upper 80s. Lows in the upper 60s. Sunday and Sunday night, partly cloudy. Highs around 90. Lows in the lower 70s. Here are some river levels reported this morning. On the Ohio River, Markland Lock upper was 13.2, Markland Lock lower was 16.0, McAlpin upper was 13.2, McAlpin lower 13.2, Candleton Lock and Dam upper was 9.3, Candleton Lock and Dam lower was 12.4, on the Blue River, Fredericksburg 3.2, White Cloud 2.9, on the Rolling Fork River, Boston 8.5, on the Salt River, Shepherdsville 2.3. Here are some nearby reservoir levels. Dolin River Lake 516.3, Potoka Lake 542.8, Taylorsville Lake 547.3. 3 p.m. Eastern Daylight Time weather conditions across north-central Kentucky and south-central Indiana. At Louisville International, it was partly sunny. The temperature was 88 degrees, the dew point 74, and the relative humidity 63%, producing a heat index of 96. The wind was southwest at 12 miles an hour. The pressure was 29.90 inches and falling. At Bowman Field, it was partly sunny.
The temperature was 87 degrees, the dew point 75, and the relative humidity 67%, producing a heat index of 96. The wind was south at 10 miles an hour. The pressure was 29.91 inches and falling. At Jasper, it was mostly sunny. The temperature was 87 degrees, the dew point 78, and the relative humidity 74%, producing a heat index of 100. The wind was west at 9 miles an hour. The pressure was 29.92 inches and falling. Once again, at Louisville International, it was 88 degrees under partly sunny skies. Elsewhere around the region, it was mostly sunny, with a temperature of 86 at Lexington, 88 at Bowling Green, and 90 at Paducah. It was partly sunny, with a temperature of 85 at Covington, 85 at Jackson, 91 at Nashville, 91 at Evansville, and 84 at Bloomington. At Indianapolis, it was cloudy, with a temperature of 86. At Frankfort, the weather conditions were not available. The current time is 3:52 p.m. Eastern Daylight Time. Now for the official National Weather Service forecast for North Central Kentucky and South Central Indiana, including the Louisville metro area. Today, mostly sunny. Highs around 90. Southeast winds up to 5 miles an hour, shifting to the southwest around 5 miles an hour in the afternoon. Tonight, partly cloudy. Lows in the mid-70s. Southwest winds up to 5 miles an hour. Tuesday, showers likely and chance of thunderstorms in the morning, then thunderstorms likely in the afternoon. Highs around 90. Southwest winds 5 to 15 miles an hour. Chance of precipitation 70%. Tuesday night, mostly cloudy with chance of thunderstorms until midnight, then partly cloudy with chance of showers and slight chance of thunderstorms after midnight. Lows in the upper 60s. West winds 5 to 15 miles an hour. Chance of precipitation 50%. And now the extended forecast for the radio listening area. Wednesday and Wednesday night, mostly clear. Highs in the lower 80s. Lows in the lower 60s. Thursday and Thursday night, mostly clear. Highs in the lower 80s. Lows in the lower 60s. Friday and Friday night, partly cloudy. Highs in the lower 80s. Lows in the mid-60s. Saturday and Saturday night, partly cloudy. A 20% chance of showers. Highs in the upper 80s. Lows in the upper 60s. Sunday and Sunday night, partly cloudy. Highs around 90. Lows in the lower 70s. Here are some river levels reported this morning. On the Ohio River, Markland Lock Upper was 13.2, Markland Lock Lower was 16.0, McAlpin Upper was 13.2, McAlpin Lower 13.2, Canelton Lock and Dam Upper was 9.3, Canelton Lock and Dam Lower was 12.4, on the Blue River, Fredericksburg 3.2, White Cloud 2.9, on the Rolling Fork River, Boston 8.5, on the Salt River, Shepherdsville 2.3, here are some nearby reservoir levels. Dolin River Lake 516.3, Potoka Lake 542.8, Taylorsville Lake 547.3. 3 p.m. Eastern Daylight Time weather conditions across North Central Kentucky and South Central Indiana. At Louisville International, it was partly sunny. The temperature was 88 degrees, the dew point 74, and the relative humidity 63%, producing a heat index of 96. The wind was southwest at 12 miles an hour. The pressure was 29.90 inches and falling. At Bowman Field, it was partly sunny. The temperature was 87 degrees, the dew point 75, and the relative humidity 67%, producing a heat index of 96. The wind was south at 10 miles an hour. The pressure was 29.91 inches and falling. At Jasper, it was mostly sunny. The temperature was 87 degrees, the dew point 78, and the relative humidity 74%, producing a heat index of 100. The wind was west at 9 miles an hour. The pressure was 29.92 inches and falling. Once again, at Louisville International, it was 88 degrees under partly sunny skies.
Elsewhere around the region, it was mostly sunny, with a temperature of 86 at Lexington, 88 at Bowling Green, and 90 at Paducah. It was partly sunny, with a temperature of 85 at Covington, 85 at Jackson, 91 at Nashville, 91 at Evansville, and 84 at Bloomington. At Indianapolis, it was cloudy, with a temperature of 86. At Frankfort, the weather conditions were not available. Now for the official National Weather Service forecast for North Central Kentucky and South Central Indiana, including the Louisville metro area. Today, mostly sunny. Highs around 90. Southeast winds up to 5 miles an hour, shifting to the southwest around 5 miles an hour in the afternoon. Tonight, partly cloudy. Lows in the mid-70s. Southwest winds up to 5 miles an hour. Tuesday, showers likely and chance of thunderstorms in the morning, then thunderstorms likely in the afternoon. Highs around 90. Southwest winds 5 to 15 miles an hour. Chance of precipitation 70%. Tuesday night, mostly cloudy with chance of thunderstorms until midnight, then partly cloudy with chance of showers and slight chance of thunderstorms after midnight. Lows in the upper 60s. West winds 5 to 15 miles an hour. Chance of precipitation 50%. And now the extended forecast for the radio listening area. Wednesday and Wednesday night, mostly clear. Highs in the lower 80s. Lows in the lower 60s. Thursday and Thursday night, mostly clear. Highs in the lower 80s. Lows in the lower 60s. Friday and Friday night, partly cloudy. Highs in the lower 80s. Lows in the mid-60s. Saturday and Saturday night, partly cloudy. A 20% chance of showers. Highs in the upper 80s. Lows in the upper 60s. Sunday and Sunday night, partly cloudy. Highs around 90. Lows in the lower 70s. The current time is 3:58 p.m. Eastern Daylight Time. Here are some river levels reported this morning. On the Ohio River, Markland Lock Upper was 13.2, Markland Lock Lower was 16.0, McAlpin Upper was 13.2, McAlpin Lower 13.2, Canelton Lock and Dam Upper was 9.3, Canelton Lock and Dam Lower was 12.4, on the Blue River, Fredericksburg 3.2, White Cloud 2.9, on the Rolling Fork River, Boston 8.5, on the Salt River, Shepherdsville 2.3. Here are some nearby reservoir levels. Dolin River Lake 516.3, Potoka Lake 542.8, Taylorsville Lake 547.3. 3 p.m. Eastern Daylight Time weather conditions across north central Kentucky and south central Indiana. At Louisville International, it was partly sunny. The temperature was 88 degrees, the dew point 74, and the relative humidity 63%, producing a heat index of 96. The wind was southwest at 12 miles an hour. The pressure was 29.90 inches and falling. At Bowman Field, it was partly sunny. The temperature was 87 degrees, the dew point 75, and the relative humidity 67%, producing a heat index of 96. The wind was south at 10 miles an hour. The pressure was 29.91 inches and falling. At Jasper, it was mostly sunny. The temperature was 87 degrees, the dew point 78, and the relative humidity 74%, producing a heat index of 100. The wind was west at 9 miles an hour. The pressure was 29.92 inches and falling. Once again, at Louisville International, it was 88 degrees under partly sunny skies. Elsewhere around the region, it was mostly sunny, with a temperature of 86 at Lexington, 88 at Bowling Green, and 90 at Paducah. It was partly sunny, with a temperature of 85 at Covington, 85 at Jackson, 91 at Nashville, 91 at Evansville, and 84 at Bloomington. At Indianapolis, it was cloudy, with a temperature of 86. At Frankfort, the weather conditions were not available. Now for the official National Weather Service forecast for North Central Kentucky and South Central Indiana, including the Louisville metro area. Today, mostly sunny. Highs around 90.
southeast winds up to 5 miles an hour, shifting to the southwest around 5 miles an hour in the afternoon. Tonight, partly cloudy. Lows in the mid-70s. Southwest winds up to 5 miles an hour. Tuesday, showers likely and chance of thunderstorms in the morning, then thunderstorms likely in the afternoon. Highs around 90. Southwest winds 5 to 15 miles an hour. Chance of precipitation 70%. Tuesday night, mostly cloudy with chance of thunderstorms until midnight, then partly cloudy with chance of showers and slight chance of thunderstorms after midnight. Lows in the upper 60s. West winds 5 to 15 miles an hour. Chance of precipitation 50%. And now the extended forecast for the radio listening area. Wednesday and Wednesday night, mostly clear. Highs in the lower 80s. Lows in the lower 60s. Thursday and Thursday night, mostly clear. Highs in the lower 80s. Lows in the lower 60s. Friday and Friday night, partly cloudy. Highs in the lower 80s. Lows in the mid 60s. Saturday and Saturday night, partly cloudy. A 20% chance of showers. Highs in the upper 80s. Lows in the upper 60s. Sunday and Sunday night, partly cloudy. Highs around 90. Lows in the lower 70s. The current time is 4:02 p.m. Eastern Daylight Time. Here are some river levels reported this morning. On the Ohio River, Markland Lock Upper was 13.2, Markland Lock Lower was 16.0, McAlpin Upper was 13.2, McAlpin Lower 13.2, Canelton Lock and Dam Upper was 9.3, Canelton Lock and Dam Lower was 12.4, on the Blue River, Fredericksburg 3.2, White Cloud 2.9, on the Rolling Fork River, Boston 8.5, on the Salt River, Shepherdsville 2.3. Here are some nearby reservoir levels. Dolin River Lake 516.3, Potoka Lake 542.8, Taylorsville Lake 547.3. 4 p.m. Eastern Daylight Time weather conditions across north-central Kentucky and south-central Indiana. At Louisville International, it was partly sunny. The temperature was 89 degrees, the dew point 74, and the relative humidity 60%, producing a heat index of 98. The wind was southwest at 13 miles an hour. The pressure was 29.89 inches and falling. At Bowman Field, it was partly sunny. The temperature was 89 degrees, the dew point 75, and the relative humidity 63%, producing a heat index of 99. The wind was south at 14 miles an hour. The pressure was 29.90 inches and falling. At Jasper, light rain was falling. The temperature was 88 degrees, the dew point 77, and the relative humidity 69%, producing a heat index of 100. The wind was west at 8 miles an hour. The pressure was 29.92 inches and steady. Once again, at Louisville International, it was 89 degrees under partly sunny skies. Elsewhere around the region, it was mostly sunny, with a temperature of 88 at Lexington, 86 at Jackson, and 90 at Paducah. It was partly sunny, with a temperature of 86 at Covington, 88 at Bowling Green, 91 at Nashville, 91 at Evansville, and 84 at Bloomington. At Indianapolis, it was cloudy, with a temperature of 85. At Frankfort, the weather conditions were not available. Now for the official National Weather Service forecast for north-central Kentucky and south-central Indiana, including the Louisville metro area. Today, mostly sunny. Highs around 90. Southeast winds up to 5 miles an hour, shifting to the southwest around 5 miles an hour in the afternoon. Tonight, partly cloudy. Lows in the mid-70s. Southwest winds up to 5 miles an hour. Tuesday, showers likely and chance of thunderstorms in the morning, then thunderstorms likely in the afternoon. Highs around 90. Southwest winds 5 to 15 miles an hour. Chance of precipitation 70%. Tuesday night, mostly cloudy with chance of thunderstorms until midnight, then partly cloudy with chance of showers and slight chance of thunderstorms after midnight. Lows in the upper 60s.
West winds 5 to 15 miles an hour. Chance of precipitation 50%. And now the extended forecast for the radio listening area. Wednesday and Wednesday night, mostly clear. Highs in the lower 80s. Lows in the lower 60s. Thursday and Thursday night, mostly clear. Highs in the lower 80s. Lows in the lower 60s. Friday and Friday night, partly cloudy. Highs in the lower 80s. Lows in the mid 60s. Saturday and Saturday night, partly cloudy. A 20% chance of showers. Highs in the upper 80s. Lows in the upper 60s. Sunday and Sunday night, partly cloudy. Highs around 90. Lows in the lower 70s. Here are some river levels reported this morning. On the Ohio River, Markland Lock upper was 13.2, Markland Lock lower was 16.0, McAlpin upper was 13.2, McAlpin lower 13.2, Candleton Lock and Dam upper was 9.3, Candleton Lock and Dam lower was 12.4, on the Blue River, Fredericksburg 3.2, White Cloud 2.9, on the Rolling Fork River, Boston 8.5, on the Salt River, Shepherdsville 2.3. Here are some nearby reservoir levels. Dolin River Lake 516.3, Potoka Lake 542.8, Taylorsville Lake 547.3. The current time is 4:07 p.m. Eastern Daylight Time. 4 p.m. Eastern Daylight Time weather conditions across north central Kentucky and south central Indiana. At Louisville International, it was partly sunny. The temperature was 89 degrees, the dew point 74, and the relative humidity 60%, producing a heat index of 98. The wind was southwest at 13 miles an hour. The pressure was 29.89 inches and falling. At Bowman Field, it was partly sunny. The temperature was 89 degrees, the dew point 75, and the relative humidity 63%, producing a heat index of 99. The wind was south at 14 miles an hour. The pressure was 29.90 inches and falling. At Jasper, light rain was falling. The temperature was 88 degrees, the dew point 77, and the relative humidity 69%, producing a heat index of 100. The wind was west at 8 miles an hour. The pressure was 29.92 inches and steady. Once again, at Louisville International, it was 89 degrees under partly sunny skies. Elsewhere around the region, it was mostly sunny, with a temperature of 88 at Lexington, 86 at Jackson, and 90 at Paducah. It was partly sunny, with a temperature of 86 at Covington, 88 at Bowling Green, 91 at Nashville, 91 at Evansville, and 84 at Bloomington. At Indianapolis, it was cloudy, with a temperature of 85. At Frankfort, the weather conditions were not available. Here are some river levels reported this morning. On the Ohio River, Markland Lock upper was 13.2, Markland Lock lower was 16.0, McAlpin upper was 13.2, McAlpin lower 13.2, Candleton Lock and Dam upper was 9.3, Candleton Lock and Dam lower was 12.4, on the Blue River, Fredericksburg 3.2, White Cloud 2.9, on the Rolling Fork River, Boston 8.5, on the Salt River, Shepherdsville 2.3. Here are some nearby reservoir levels. Dolin River Lake 516.3, Potoka Lake 542.8, Taylorsville Lake 547.3. 4 p.m. Eastern Daylight Time weather conditions across north central Kentucky and south central Indiana. At Louisville International, it was partly sunny. The temperature was 89 degrees, the dew point 74, and the relative humidity 60%, producing a heat index of 98. The wind was southwest at 13 miles an hour. The pressure was 29.89 inches and falling. At Bowman Field, it was partly sunny. The temperature was 89 degrees, the dew point 75, and the relative humidity 63%, producing a heat index of 99. The wind was south at 14 miles an hour. The pressure was 29.90 inches and falling. At Jasper, light rain was falling. The temperature was 88 degrees,
the dew point 77, and the relative humidity 69%, producing a heat index of 100. The wind was west at 8 miles an hour. The pressure was 29.92 inches and steady. Once again, at Louisville International, it was 89 degrees under partly sunny skies. Elsewhere around the region, it was mostly sunny, with a temperature of 88 at Lexington, 86 at Jackson, and 90 at Paducah. It was partly sunny, with a temperature of 86 at Covington, 88 at Bowling Green, 91 at Nashville, 91 at Evansville, and 84 at Bloomington. At Indianapolis, it was cloudy, with a temperature of 85. At Frankfurt, the weather conditions were not available. 4 p.m. Eastern Daylight Time weather conditions across north-central Kentucky and south-central Indiana. At Louisville International, it was partly sunny. The temperature was 89 degrees, the dew point 74, and the relative humidity 60%, producing a heat index of 98. The wind was southwest at 13 miles an hour. The pressure was 29.89 inches and falling. At Bowman Field, it was partly sunny. The temperature was 89 degrees, the dew point 75, and the relative humidity 63%, producing a heat index of 99. The wind was south at 14 miles an hour. The pressure was 29.90 inches and falling. At Jasper, light rain was falling. The temperature was 88 degrees, the dew point 77, and the relative humidity 69%, producing a heat index of 100. The wind was west at 8 miles an hour. The pressure was 29.92 inches and steady. Once again, at Louisville International, it was 89 degrees under partly sunny skies. Elsewhere around the region, it was mostly sunny, with a temperature of 88 at Lexington, 86 at Jackson, and 90 at Paducah. It was partly sunny, with a temperature of 86 at Covington, 88 at Bowling Green, 91 at Nashville, 91 at Evansville, and 84 at Bloomington. At Indianapolis, it was cloudy, with a temperature of 85. At Frankfurt, the weather conditions were not available. 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The current time is 4:13 p.m. Eastern Daylight Time. Now for the official National Weather Service forecast for north-central Kentucky and south-central Indiana, including the Louisville metro area. Tonight, partly cloudy. Lows in the mid-70s. Southwest winds up to 5 miles an hour. Tuesday, partly sunny. Chance of thunderstorms in the morning, then showers with thunderstorms likely in the afternoon. Locally heavy rainfall possible in the afternoon. Highs in the lower 90s. Southwest winds 5 to 15 miles an hour. Chance of precipitation 90%. Tuesday night, partly cloudy. A 50% chance of thunderstorms until midnight. Lows in the upper 60s. West winds 5 to 10 miles an hour. Wednesday, not as warm. Mostly sunny. Highs in the lower 80s. North winds 5 to 15 miles an hour. Wednesday night, partly cloudy. Lows in the lower 60s. North winds 5 to 15 miles an hour. And now the extended forecast for the radio listening area. Thursday and Thursday night, mostly clear. Highs in the lower 80s. Lows in the lower 60s. Friday and Friday night, mostly cloudy. Highs in the lower 80s. Lows in the mid 60s. Saturday and Saturday night, partly cloudy. A 20% chance of showers. Highs in the upper 80s. Lows in the upper 60s. Sunday and Sunday night, partly cloudy. Highs in the lower 90s. Lows in the lower 70s. Monday and Monday night, partly cloudy. Chance of showers and slight chance of thunderstorms. Highs in the lower 90s. Lows in the lower 70s. Chance of precipitation 30%. Here are some river levels reported this morning. On the Ohio River,
Markland Lock Upper was 13.2, Markland Lock Lower was 16.0, McAlpin Upper was 13.2, McAlpin Lower 13.2, Canelton Lock and Dam Upper was 9.3, Canelton Lock and Dam Lower was 12.4, on the Blue River, Fredericksburg 3.2, White Cloud 2.9, on the Rolling Fork River, Boston 8.5, on the Salt River, Shepherdsville 2.3. Here are some nearby reservoir levels: Dolin River Lake 516.3, Potoka Lake 542.8, Taylorsville Lake

9 inches and falling. At Bowman Field, it was partly sunny. The temperature was 89 degrees, the dew point 75, and the relative humidity 63%, producing a heat index of 99. The wind was south at 14 miles an hour. The pressure was 29.90 inches and falling. At Jasper, light rain was falling. The temperature was 88 degrees, the dew point 77, and the relative humidity 69%, producing a heat index of 100. The wind was west at 8 miles an hour. The pressure was 29.92 inches and steady. Once again, at Louisville International, it was 89 degrees under partly sunny skies. Elsewhere around the region, it was mostly sunny, with a temperature of 88 at Lexington, 86 at Jackson, and 90 at Paducah. It was partly sunny, with a temperature of 86 at Covington, 88 at Bowling Green, 91 at Nashville, 91 at Evansville, and 84 at Bloomington. At Indianapolis, it was cloudy, with a temperature of 85. At Frankfort, the weather conditions were not available. The current time is 4:18 p.m. Eastern Daylight Time. Now for the official National Weather Service forecast for North Central Kentucky and South Central Indiana, including the Louisville metro area. Tonight, partly cloudy. Lows in the mid-70s. Southwest winds up to 5 miles an hour. Tuesday, partly sunny. Chance of thunderstorms in the morning, then showers with thunderstorms likely in the afternoon. Locally heavy rainfall possible in the afternoon. Highs in the lower 90s. Southwest winds 5 to 15 miles an hour. Chance of precipitation 90%. Tuesday night, partly cloudy. A 50% chance of thunderstorms until midnight. Lows in the upper 60s. West winds 5 to 10 miles an hour. Wednesday, not as warm. Mostly sunny. Highs in the lower 80s. North winds 5 to 15 miles an hour. Wednesday night, partly cloudy. Lows in the lower 60s. North winds 5 to 15 miles an hour. And now the extended forecast for the radio listening area. Thursday and Thursday night, mostly clear. Highs in the lower 80s. Lows in the lower 60s. Friday and Friday night, mostly cloudy. Highs in the lower 80s. Lows in the mid-60s. Saturday and Saturday night, partly cloudy. A 20% chance of showers. Highs in the upper 80s. Lows in the upper 60s. Sunday and Sunday night, partly cloudy. Highs in the lower 90s. Lows in the lower 70s. Monday and Monday night, partly cloudy. Chance of showers and slight chance of thunderstorms. Highs in the lower 90s. Lows in the lower 70s. Chance of precipitation 30%. Here are some river levels reported this morning. On the Ohio River, Markland Lock Upper was 13.2, Markland Lock Lower was 16.0, McAlpin Upper was 13.2, McAlpin Lower 13.2, Canelton Lock and Dam Upper was 9.3, Canelton Lock and Dam Lower was 12.4, on the Blue River, Fredericksburg 3.2, White Cloud 2.9, on the Rolling Fork River, Boston 8.5, on the Salt River, Shepherdsville 2.3, here are some nearby reservoir levels. Dolin River Lake 516.3, Potoka Lake 542.8, Taylorsville Lake 547.3. 4 p.m. Eastern Daylight Time weather conditions across north central Kentucky and south central Indiana. At Louisville International, it was partly sunny. The temperature was 89 degrees, the dew point 74, and the relative humidity 60%, producing a heat index of 98. The wind was southwest at 13 miles an hour. The pressure was 29.89 inches and falling. At Bowman Field, it was partly sunny. The temperature was 89 degrees, the dew point 75, and the relative humidity 63%, producing a heat index of 99. The wind was south at 14 miles an hour. The pressure was 29.90 inches and falling. At Jasper, light rain was falling.
The temperature was 88 degrees, the dew point 77, and the relative humidity 69%, producing a heat

index of 100. The wind was west at 8 miles an hour. The pressure was 29.92 inches and steady. Once again, at Louisville International, it was 89 degrees under partly sunny skies. Elsewhere around the region, it was mostly sunny, with a temperature of 88 at Lexington, 86 at Jackson, and 90 at Paducah. It was partly sunny, with a temperature of 86 at Covington, 88 at Bowling Green, 91 at Nashville, 91 at Evansville, and 84 at Bloomington. At Indianapolis, it was cloudy, with a temperature of 85. At Frankfurt, the weather conditions were not available. The current time is 4:22 p.m. Eastern Daylight Time. Now for the official National Weather Service forecast for North Central Kentucky and South Central Indiana, including the Louisville metro area. Tonight, partly cloudy. Lows in the mid-70s. Southwest winds up to 5 miles an hour. Tuesday, partly sunny. Chance of thunderstorms in the morning, then showers with thunderstorms likely in the afternoon. Locally heavy rainfall possible in the afternoon. Highs in the lower 90s. Southwest winds 5 to 15 miles an hour. Chance of precipitation 90%. Tuesday night, partly cloudy. A 50% chance of thunderstorms until midnight. Lows in the upper 60s. West winds 5 to 10 miles an hour. Wednesday, not as warm. Mostly sunny. Highs in the lower 80s. North winds 5 to 15 miles an hour. Wednesday night, partly cloudy. Lows in the lower 60s. North winds 5 to 15 miles an hour. And now the extended forecast for the radio listening area. Thursday and Thursday night, mostly clear. Highs in the lower 80s. Lows in the lower 60s. Friday and Friday night, mostly cloudy. Highs in the lower 80s. Lows in the mid-60s. Saturday and Saturday night, partly cloudy. A 20% chance of showers. Highs in the upper 80s. Lows in the upper 60s. Sunday and Sunday night, partly cloudy. Highs in the lower 90s. Lows in the lower 70s. Monday and Monday night, partly cloudy. Chance of showers and slight chance of thunderstorms. Highs in the lower 90s. Lows in the lower 70s. Chance of precipitation 30%. Here are some river levels reported this morning. On the Ohio River, Markland Lock Upper was 13.2, Markland Lock Lower was 16.0, McAlpin Upper was 13.2, McAlpin Lower 13.2, Candleton Lock and Dam Upper was 9.3, Candleton Lock and Dam Lower was 12.4, on the Blue River, Fredericksburg 3.2, White Cloud 2.9, on the Rolling Fork River, Boston 8.5, on the Salt River, Shepherdsville 2.3, here are some nearby reservoir levels. Dolin River Lake 516.3, Potoka Lake 542.8, Taylorsville Lake 547.3. 4 p.m. Eastern Daylight Time weather conditions across North Central Kentucky and South Central Indiana. At Louisville International, it was partly sunny. The temperature was 89 degrees, the dew point 74, and the relative humidity 60%, producing a heat index of 98. The wind was southwest at 13 miles an hour. The pressure was 29.89 inches and falling. At Bowman Field, it was partly sunny. The temperature was 89 degrees, the dew point 75, and the relative humidity 63%, producing a heat index of 99. The wind was south at 14 miles an hour. The pressure was 29.90 inches and falling. At Jasper, light rain was falling. The temperature was 88 degrees, the dew point 77, and the relative humidity 69%, producing a heat index of 100. The wind was west at 8 miles an hour. The pressure was 29.92 inches and steady. Once again, at Louisville International, it was 89 degrees under partly sunny skies. Elsewhere around the region, it was mostly sunny, with a temperature of 88 at Lexington, 86 at Jackson, and 90 at Paducah. It was partly sunny, with a temperature of 86 at Covington,
88 at Bowling Green, 91 at Nashville, 91 at Evansville, and 84 at Bloomington. At Indianapolis, it was cloudy, with a temperature of 85. At Frankfurt, the weather conditions were not available. The current time is 4:27 p.m. Eastern Daylight Time. Now for the official National Weather Service forecast for North Central Kentucky and South Central Indiana, including the Louisville metro area. Tonight, partly cloudy. Lows in the mid-70s. Southwest winds up to 5 miles an hour. Tuesday, partly sunny. Chance of thunderstorms in the morning, then showers with thunderstorms likely in the afternoon. Locally heavy rainfall possible in the afternoon. Highs in the lower 90s. Southwest winds 5 to 15 miles an hour. Chance of precipitation 90%. Tuesday night, partly cloudy. A 50% chance of thunderstorms until midnight. Lows in the upper 60s. West winds 5 to 10 miles an hour. Wednesday, not as warm. Mostly sunny. Highs in the lower 80s. North winds 5 to 15 miles an hour. Wednesday night, partly cloudy. Lows in the lower 60s. North winds 5 to 15 miles an hour. And now the extended forecast for the radio listening area. Thursday and Thursday night, mostly clear. Highs in the lower 80s. Lows in the lower 60s. Friday and Friday night, mostly cloudy. Highs in the lower 80s. Lows in the mid-60s. Saturday and Saturday night, partly cloudy. A 20% chance of showers. Highs in the upper 80s. Lows in the upper 60s. Sunday and Sunday night, partly cloudy. Highs in the lower 90s. Lows in the lower 70s. Monday and Monday night, partly cloudy. Chance of showers and slight chance of thunderstorms. Highs in the lower 90s. Lows in the lower 70s. Chance of precipitation 30%. Here are some river levels reported this morning. On the Ohio River, Markland Lock Upper was 13.2, Markland Lock Lower was 16.0, McAlpin Upper was 13.2, McAlpin Lower 13.2, Canelton Lock and Dam Upper was 9.3, Canelton Lock and Dam Lower was 12.4, on the Blue River, Fredericksburg 3.2, White Cloud 2.9, on the Rolling Fork River, Boston 8.5, on the Salt River, Shepherdsville 2.3. Here are some nearby reservoir levels. Dolin River Lake 516.3, Potoka Lake 542.8, Taylorsville Lake 547.3. 4 p.m. Eastern Daylight Time weather conditions across north central Kentucky and south central Indiana. At Louisville International, it was partly sunny. The temperature was 89 degrees, the dew point 74, and the relative humidity 60%, producing a heat index of 98. The wind was southwest at 13 miles an hour. The pressure was 29.89 inches and falling. At Bowman Field, it was partly sunny. The temperature was 89 degrees, the dew point 75, and the relative humidity 63%, producing a heat index of 99. The wind was south at 14 miles an hour. The pressure was 29.90 inches and falling. At Jasper, light rain was falling. The temperature was 88 degrees, the dew point 77, and the relative humidity 69%, producing a heat index of 100. The wind was west at 8 miles an hour. The pressure was 29.92 inches and steady. Once again, at Louisville International, it was 89 degrees under partly sunny skies. Elsewhere around the region, it was mostly sunny, with a temperature of 88 at Lexington, 86 at Jackson, and 90 at Paducah. It was partly sunny, with a temperature of 86 at Covington, 88 at Bowling Green, 91 at Nashville, 91 at Evansville, and 84 at Bloomington. At Indianapolis, it was cloudy, with a temperature of 85. At Frankfurt, the weather conditions were not available. Now for the official National Weather Service forecast for North Central Kentucky and South Central Indiana, including the Louisville metro area. Tonight, partly cloudy. Lows in the mid-70s.
southwest winds up to 5 miles an hour. Tuesday, partly sunny. Chance of thunderstorms in the morning, then showers with thunderstorms likely in the afternoon. Locally heavy rainfall possible in the afternoon. Highs in the lower 90s. Southwest winds 5 to 15 miles an hour. Chance of precipitation 90%. Tuesday night, partly cloudy. A 50% chance of thunderstorms until midnight. Lows in the upper 60s. West winds 5 to 10 miles an hour. Wednesday, not as warm. Mostly sunny. Highs in the lower 80s. North winds 5 to 15 miles an hour. Wednesday night, partly cloudy. Lows in the lower 60s. North winds 5 to 15 miles an hour. And now the extended forecast for the radio listening area. Thursday and Thursday night, mostly clear. Highs in the lower 80s. Lows in the lower 60s. Friday and Friday night, mostly cloudy. Highs in the lower 80s. Lows in the mid 60s. Saturday and Saturday night, partly cloudy. A 20% chance of showers. Highs in the upper 80s. Lows in the upper 60s. Sunday and Sunday night, partly cloudy. Highs in the lower 90s. Lows in the lower 70s. Monday and Monday night, partly cloudy. Chance of showers and slight chance of thunderstorms. Highs in the lower 90s. Lows in the lower 70s. Chance of precipitation 30%. The current time is 4:33 p.m. Eastern Daylight Time. Here are some river levels reported this morning. On the Ohio River, Markland Lock Upper was 13.2, Markland Lock Lower was 16.0, McAlpin Upper was 13.2, McAlpin Lower 13.2, Candleton Lock and Dam Upper was 9.3, Candleton Lock and Dam Lower was 12.4, on the Blue River, Fredericksburg 3.2, White Cloud 2.9, on the Rolling Fork River, Boston 8.5, on the Salt River, Shepherdsville 2.3. Here are some nearby reservoir levels. Dolin River Lake 516.3, Potoka Lake 542.8, Taylorsville Lake 547.3. 4 p.m. Eastern Daylight Time weather conditions across north-central Kentucky and south-central Indiana. At Louisville International, it was partly sunny. The temperature was 89 degrees, the dew point 74, and the relative humidity 60%, producing a heat index of 98. The wind was southwest at 13 miles an hour. The pressure was 29.89 inches and falling. At Bowman Field, it was partly sunny. The temperature was 89 degrees, the dew point 75, and the relative humidity 63%, producing a heat index of 99. The wind was south at 14 miles an hour. The pressure was 29.90 inches and falling. At Jasper, light rain was falling. The temperature was 88 degrees, the dew point 77, and the relative humidity 69%, producing a heat index of 100. The wind was west at 8 miles an hour. The pressure was 29.92 inches and steady. Once again, at Louisville International, it was 89 degrees under partly sunny skies. Elsewhere around the region, it was mostly sunny, with a temperature of 88 at Lexington, 86 at Jackson, and 90 at Paducah. It was partly sunny, with a temperature of 86 at Covington, 88 at Bowling Green, 91 at Nashville, 91 at Evansville, and 84 at Bloomington. At Indianapolis, it was cloudy, with a temperature of 85. At Frankfort, the weather conditions were not available. Now for the official National Weather Service forecast for north-central Kentucky and south-central Indiana, including the Louisville metro area. Tonight, partly cloudy. Lows in the mid-70s. Southwest winds up to 5 miles an hour. Tuesday, partly sunny. Chance of thunderstorms in the morning, then showers with thunderstorms likely in the afternoon. Locally heavy rainfall possible in the afternoon. Highs in the lower 90s. Southwest winds 5 to 15 miles an hour. Chance of precipitation 90%. Tuesday night, partly cloudy. A 50% chance of thunderstorms until midnight.
lows in the upper 60s. West winds 5 to 10 miles an hour. Wednesday, not as warm. Mostly sunny. Highs in the lower 80s. North winds 5 to 15 miles an hour. Wednesday night, partly cloudy. Lows in the lower 60s. North winds 5 to 15 miles an hour. And now the extended forecast for the radio listening area. Thursday and Thursday night, mostly clear. Highs in the lower 80s. Lows in the lower 60s. Friday and Friday night, mostly cloudy. Highs in the lower 80s. Lows in the mid 60s. Saturday and Saturday night, partly cloudy. A 20% chance of showers. Highs in the upper 80s. Lows in the upper 60s. Sunday and Sunday night, partly cloudy. Highs in the lower 90s. Lows in the lower 70s. Monday and Monday night, partly cloudy. Chance of showers and slight chance of thunderstorms. Highs in the lower 90s. Lows in the lower 70s. Chance of precipitation 30%. The current time is 4:38 p.m. Eastern Daylight Time. 4 p.m. Eastern Daylight Time weather conditions across north central Kentucky and south central Indiana. At Louisville International, it was partly sunny. The temperature was 89 degrees, the dew point 74, and the relative humidity 60%, producing a heat index of 98. The wind was southwest at 13 miles an hour. The pressure was 29.89 inches and falling. At Bowman Field, it was partly sunny. The temperature was 89 degrees, the dew point 75, and the relative humidity 63%, producing a heat index of 99. The wind was south at 14 miles an hour. The pressure was 29.90 inches and falling. At Jasper, light rain was falling. The temperature was 88 degrees, the dew point 77, and the relative humidity 69%, producing a heat index of 100. The wind was west at 8 miles an hour. The pressure was 29.92 inches and steady. Once again, at Louisville International, it was 89 degrees under partly sunny skies. Elsewhere around the region, it was mostly sunny, with a temperature of 88 at Lexington, 86 at Jackson, and 90 at Paducah. It was partly sunny, with a temperature of 86 at Covington, 88 at Bowling Green, 91 at Nashville, 91 at Evansville, and 84 at Bloomington. At Indianapolis, it was cloudy, with a temperature of 85. At Frankfort, the weather conditions were not available. Now for the official National Weather Service forecast for North Central Kentucky and South Central Indiana, including the Louisville metro area. Tonight, partly cloudy. Lows in the mid-70s. Southwest winds up to 5 miles an hour. Tuesday, partly sunny. Chance of thunderstorms in the morning, then showers with thunderstorms likely in the afternoon. Locally heavy rainfall possible in the afternoon. Highs in the lower 90s. Southwest winds 5 to 15 miles an hour. Chance of precipitation 90%. Tuesday night, partly cloudy. A 50% chance of thunderstorms until midnight. Lows in the upper 60s. West winds 5 to 10 miles an hour. Wednesday, not as warm. Mostly sunny. Highs in the lower 80s. North winds 5 to 15 miles an hour. Wednesday night, partly cloudy. Lows in the lower 60s. North winds 5 to 15 miles an hour. And now the extended forecast for the radio listening area. Thursday and Thursday night, mostly clear. Highs in the lower 80s. Lows in the lower 60s. Friday and Friday night, mostly cloudy. Highs in the lower 80s. Lows in the mid 60s. Saturday and Saturday night, partly cloudy. A 20% chance of showers. Highs in the upper 80s. Lows in the upper 60s. Sunday and Sunday night, partly cloudy. Highs in the lower 90s. Lows in the lower 70s. Monday and Monday night, partly cloudy. Chance of showers and slight chance of thunderstorms. Highs in the lower 90s. Lows in the lower 70s.
chance of precipitation 30%. 4 p.m. Eastern Daylight Time weather conditions across north-central Kentucky and south-central Indiana. At Louisville International, it was partly sunny. The temperature was 89 degrees, the dew point 74, and the relative humidity 60%, producing a heat index of 98. The wind was southwest at 13 miles an hour. The pressure was 29.89 inches and falling. At Bowman Field, it was partly sunny. The temperature was 89 degrees, the dew point 75, and the relative humidity 63%, producing a heat index of 99. The wind was south at 14 miles an hour. The pressure was 29.90 inches and falling. At Jasper, light rain was falling. The temperature was 88 degrees, the dew point 77, and the relative humidity 69%, producing a heat index of 100. The wind was west at 8 miles an hour. The pressure was 29.92 inches and steady. Once again, at Louisville International, it was 89 degrees under partly sunny skies. Elsewhere around the region, it was mostly sunny, with a temperature of 88 at Lexington, 86 at Jackson, and 90 at Paducah. It was partly sunny, with a temperature of 86 at Covington, 88 at Bowling Green, 91 at Nashville, 91 at Evansville, and 84 at Bloomington. At Indianapolis, it was cloudy, with a temperature of 85. At Frankfort, the weather conditions were not available. 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The current time is 4:43 p.m. Eastern Daylight Time. Now for the official National Weather Service forecast for north-central Kentucky and south-central Indiana, including the Louisville metro area. Tonight, partly cloudy. Lows in the mid-70s. Southwest winds up to 5 miles an hour. Tuesday, partly sunny. Chance of thunderstorms in the morning, then showers with thunderstorms likely in the afternoon. Locally heavy rainfall possible in the afternoon. Highs in the lower 90s. Southwest winds 5 to 15 miles an hour. Chance of precipitation 90%. Tuesday night, partly cloudy. A 50% chance of thunderstorms until midnight. Lows in the upper 60s. West winds 5 to 10 miles an hour. Wednesday, not as warm. Mostly sunny. Highs in the lower 80s. North winds 5 to 15 miles an hour. Wednesday night, partly cloudy. Lows in the lower 60s. North winds 5 to 15 miles an hour. And now the extended forecast for the radio listening area. Thursday and Thursday night, mostly clear. Highs in the lower 80s. Lows in the lower 60s. Friday and Friday night, mostly cloudy. Highs in the lower 80s. Lows in the mid 60s. Saturday and Saturday night, partly cloudy. A 20% chance of showers. Highs in the upper 80s. Lows in the upper 60s. Sunday and Sunday night, partly cloudy. Highs in the lower 90s. Lows in the lower 70s. Monday and Monday night, partly cloudy. Chance of showers and slight chance of thunderstorms. Highs in the lower 90s. Lows in the lower 70s. Chance of precipitation 30%. 4 p.m. Eastern Daylight Time weather conditions across north-central Kentucky and south-central Indiana. At Louisville International, it was partly sunny. The temperature was 89 degrees, the dew point 74, and the relative humidity 60%, producing a heat index of 98. The wind was southwest at 13 miles an hour. The pressure was 29.89 inches and falling. At Bowman Field, it was partly sunny. The temperature was 89 degrees, the dew point 75, and the relative humidity 63%, producing a heat index of 99. The wind was south at 14 miles an hour. The pressure was 29.90 inches and falling. At Jasper, light rain was falling.
The temperature was 88 degrees, the dew point 77, and the relative humidity 69%, producing a heat index of 100. The wind was west at 8 miles an hour. The pressure was 29.92 inches and steady. Once again, at Louisville International, it was 89 degrees under partly sunny skies. Elsewhere around the region, it was mostly sunny, with a temperature of 88 at Lexington, 86 at Jackson, and 90 at Paducah. It was partly sunny, with a temperature of 86 at Covington, 88 at Bowling Green, 91 at Nashville, 91 at Evansville, and 84 at Bloomington. At Indianapolis, it was cloudy, with a temperature of 85. At Frankfort, the weather conditions were not available. The current time is 4:47 p.m. Eastern Daylight Time. Now for the official National Weather Service forecast for North Central Kentucky and South Central Indiana, including the Louisville metro area. Tonight, partly cloudy. Lows in the mid-70s. Southwest winds up to 5 miles an hour. Tuesday, partly sunny. Chance of thunderstorms in the morning, then showers with thunderstorms likely in the afternoon. Locally heavy rainfall possible in the afternoon. Highs in the lower 90s. Southwest winds 5 to 15 miles an hour. Chance of precipitation 90%. Tuesday night, partly cloudy. A 50% chance of thunderstorms until midnight. Lows in the upper 60s. West winds 5 to 10 miles an hour. Wednesday, not as warm. Mostly sunny. Highs in the lower 80s. North winds 5 to 15 miles an hour. Wednesday night, partly cloudy. Lows in the lower 60s. North winds 5 to 15 miles an hour. And now the extended forecast for the radio listening area. Thursday and Thursday night, mostly clear. Highs in the lower 80s. Lows in the lower 60s. Friday and Friday night, mostly cloudy. Highs in the lower 80s. Lows in the mid-60s. Saturday and Saturday night, partly cloudy. A 20% chance of showers. Highs in the upper 80s. Lows in the upper 60s. Sunday and Sunday night, partly cloudy. Highs in the lower 90s. Lows in the lower 70s. Monday and Monday night, partly cloudy. Chance of showers and slight chance of thunderstorms. Highs in the lower 90s. Lows in the lower 70s. Chance of precipitation 30%. 4 p.m. Eastern Daylight Time weather conditions across North Central Kentucky and South Central Indiana. At Louisville International, it was partly sunny. The temperature was 89 degrees, the dew point 74, and the relative humidity 60%, producing a heat index of 98. The wind was southwest at 13 miles an hour. The pressure was 29.89 inches and falling. At Bowman Field, it was partly sunny. The temperature was 89 degrees, the dew point 75, and the relative humidity 63%, producing a heat index of 99. The wind was south at 14 miles an hour. The pressure was 29.90 inches and falling. At Jasper, light rain was falling. The temperature was 88 degrees, the dew point 77, and the relative humidity 69%, producing a heat index of 100. The wind was west at 8 miles an hour. The pressure was 29.92 inches and steady. Once again, at Louisville International, it was 89 degrees under partly sunny skies. Elsewhere around the region, it was mostly sunny, with a temperature of 88 at Lexington, 86 at Jackson, and 90 at Paducah. It was partly sunny, with a temperature of 86 at Covington, 88 at Bowling Green, 91 at Nashville, 91 at Evansville, and 84 at Bloomington. At Indianapolis, it was cloudy, with a temperature of 85. At Frankfort, the weather conditions were not available. Now for the official National Weather Service forecast for North Central Kentucky and South Central Indiana, including the Louisville metro area. Tonight, partly cloudy. Lows in the mid-70s. Southwest winds up to 5 miles an hour. Tuesday, partly sunny.
chance of thunderstorms in the morning, then showers with thunderstorms likely in the afternoon. Locally heavy rainfall possible in the afternoon. Highs in the lower 90s. Southwest winds 5 to 15 miles an hour. Chance of precipitation 90%. Tuesday night, partly cloudy. A 50% chance of thunderstorms until midnight. Lows in the upper 60s. West winds 5 to 10 miles an hour. Wednesday, not as warm. Mostly sunny. Highs in the lower 80s. North winds 5 to 15 miles an hour. Wednesday night, partly cloudy. Lows in the lower 60s. North winds 5 to 15 miles an hour. And now the extended forecast for the radio listening area. Thursday and Thursday night, mostly clear. Highs in the lower 80s. Lows in the lower 60s. Friday and Friday night, mostly cloudy. Highs in the lower 80s. Lows in the mid 60s. Saturday and Saturday night, partly cloudy. A 20% chance of showers. Highs in the upper 80s. Lows in the upper 60s. Sunday and Sunday night, partly cloudy. Highs in the lower 90s. Lows in the lower 70s. Monday and Monday night, partly cloudy. Chance of showers and slight chance of thunderstorms. Highs in the lower 90s. Lows in the lower 70s. Chance of precipitation 30%. The current time is 4:53 p.m. Eastern Daylight Time. 4 p.m. Eastern Daylight Time weather conditions across north central Kentucky and south central Indiana. At Louisville International, it was partly sunny. The temperature was 89 degrees, the dew point 74, and the relative humidity 60%, producing a heat index of 98. The wind was southwest at 13 miles an hour. The pressure was 29.89 inches and falling. At Bowman Field, it was partly sunny. The temperature was 89 degrees, the dew point 75, and the relative humidity 63%, producing a heat index of 99. The wind was south at 14 miles an hour. The pressure was 29.90 inches and falling. At Jasper, light rain was falling. The temperature was 88 degrees, the dew point 77, and the relative humidity 69%, producing a heat index of 100. The wind was west at 8 miles an hour. The pressure was 29.92 inches and steady. Once again, at Louisville International, it was 89 degrees under partly sunny skies. Elsewhere around the region, it was mostly sunny, with a temperature of 88 at Lexington, 86 at Jackson, and 90 at Paducah. It was partly sunny, with a temperature of 86 at Covington, 88 at Bowling Green, 91 at Nashville, 91 at Evansville, and 84 at Bloomington. At Indianapolis, it was cloudy, with a temperature of 85. At Frankfort, the weather conditions were not available. Now for the official National Weather Service forecast for North Central Kentucky and South Central Indiana, including the Louisville metro area. Tonight, partly cloudy. Lows in the mid-70s. Southwest winds up to 5 miles an hour. Tuesday, partly sunny. Chance of thunderstorms in the morning, then showers with thunderstorms likely in the afternoon. Locally heavy rainfall possible in the afternoon. Highs in the lower 90s. Southwest winds 5 to 15 miles an hour. Chance of precipitation 90%. Tuesday night, partly cloudy. A 50% chance of thunderstorms until midnight. Lows in the upper 60s. West winds 5 to 10 miles an hour. Wednesday, not as warm. Mostly sunny. Highs in the lower 80s. North winds 5 to 15 miles an hour. Wednesday night, partly cloudy. Lows in the lower 60s. North winds 5 to 15 miles an hour. And now the extended forecast for the radio listening area. Thursday and Thursday night, mostly clear. Highs in the lower 80s. Lows in the lower 60s. Friday and Friday night, mostly cloudy. Highs in the lower 80s. Lows in the mid 60s. Saturday and Saturday night, partly cloudy. A 20% chance of showers.
highs in the upper 80s, lows in the upper 60s. Sunday and Sunday night, partly cloudy. Highs in the lower 90s. Lows in the lower 70s. Monday and Monday night, partly cloudy. Chance of showers and slight chance of thunderstorms. Highs in the lower 90s. Lows in the lower 70s. Chance of precipitation 30%. The current time is 4:57 p.m. Eastern Daylight Time. 4 p.m. Eastern Daylight Time weather conditions across north central Kentucky and south central Indiana. At Louisville International, it was partly sunny. The temperature was 89 degrees, the dew point 74, and the relative humidity 60%, producing a heat index of 98. The wind was southwest at 13 miles an hour. The pressure was 29.89 inches and falling. At Bowman Field, it was partly sunny. The temperature was 89 degrees, the dew point 75, and the relative humidity 63%, producing a heat index of 99. The wind was south at 14 miles an hour. The pressure was 29.90 inches and falling. At Jasper, light rain was falling. The temperature was 88 degrees, the dew point 77, and the relative humidity 69%, producing a heat index of 100. The wind was west at 8 miles an hour. The pressure was 29.92 inches and steady. Once again, at Louisville International, it was 89 degrees under partly sunny skies. Elsewhere around the region, it was mostly sunny, with a temperature of 88 at Lexington, 86 at Jackson, and 90 at Paducah. It was partly sunny, with a temperature of 86 at Covington, 88 at Bowling Green, 91 at Nashville, 91 at Evansville, and 84 at Bloomington. At Indianapolis, it was cloudy, with a temperature of 85. At Frankfort, the weather conditions were not available. Now for the official National Weather Service forecast for North Central Kentucky and South Central Indiana, including the Louisville metro area. Tonight, partly cloudy. Lows in the mid-70s. Southwest winds up to 5 miles an hour. Tuesday, partly sunny. Chance of thunderstorms in the morning, then showers with thunderstorms likely in the afternoon. Locally heavy rainfall possible in the afternoon. Highs in the lower 90s. Southwest winds 5 to 15 miles an hour. Chance of precipitation 90%. Tuesday night, partly cloudy. A 50% chance of thunderstorms until midnight. Lows in the upper 60s. West winds 5 to 10 miles an hour. Wednesday, not as warm. Mostly sunny. Highs in the lower 80s. North winds 5 to 15 miles an hour. Wednesday night, partly cloudy. Lows in the lower 60s. North winds 5 to 15 miles an hour. And now the extended forecast for the radio listening area. Thursday and Thursday night, mostly clear. Highs in the lower 80s. Lows in the lower 60s. Friday and Friday night, mostly cloudy. Highs in the lower 80s. Lows in the mid-60s. Saturday and Saturday night, partly cloudy. A 20% chance of showers. Highs in the upper 80s. Lows in the upper 60s. Sunday and Sunday night, partly cloudy. Highs in the lower 90s. Lows in the lower 70s. Monday and Monday night, partly cloudy. Chance of showers and slight chance of thunderstorms. Highs in the lower 90s. Lows in the lower 70s. Chance of precipitation 30%. 4 p.m. Eastern Daylight Time weather conditions across north central Kentucky and south central Indiana. At Louisville International, it was partly sunny. The temperature was 89 degrees, the dew point 74, and the relative humidity 60%, producing a heat index of 98. The wind was southwest at 13 miles an hour. The pressure was 29.89 inches and falling. At Bowman Field, it was partly sunny. The temperature was 89 degrees, the dew point 75, and the relative humidity 63%, producing a heat index of 99. The wind was south at 14 miles an hour. The pressure was 29.90 inches and falling.
At Jasper, light rain was falling. The temperature was 88 degrees, the dew point 77, and the relative humidity 69%, producing a heat index of 100. The wind was west at 8 miles an hour. The pressure was 29.92 inches and steady. Once again, at Louisville International, it was 89 degrees under partly sunny skies. Elsewhere around the region, it was mostly sunny, with a temperature of 88 at Lexington, 86 at Jackson, and 90 at Paducah. It was partly sunny, with a temperature of 86 at Covington, 88 at Bowling Green, 91 at Nashville, 91 at Evansville, and 84 at Bloomington. At Indianapolis, it was cloudy, with a temperature of 85. At Frankfort, the weather conditions were not available. The current time is 5:02 p.m. Eastern Daylight Time. 5 p.m. Eastern Daylight Time weather conditions across north-central Kentucky and south-central Indiana. At Louisville International, it was partly sunny. The temperature was 89 degrees, the dew point 74, and the relative humidity 60%, producing a heat index of 98. The wind was west at 13 miles an hour. The pressure was 29.88 inches and falling. At Bowman Field, it was partly sunny. The temperature was 89 degrees, the dew point 75, and the relative humidity 63%, producing a heat index of 99. The wind was southwest at 8 miles an hour. The pressure was 29.88 inches and falling. At Jasper, it was mostly sunny. The temperature was 88 degrees, the dew point 75, and the relative humidity 65%, producing a heat index of 97. The wind was west at 5 miles an hour. The pressure was 29.90 inches and falling. Once again, at Louisville International, it was 89 degrees under partly sunny skies. Elsewhere around the region, at Bloomington, haze was reported with a temperature of 84. It was mostly sunny, with a temperature of 86 at Jackson, 90 at Bowling Green, 90 at Paducah, and 90 at Evansville. It was partly sunny, with a temperature of 87 at Lexington, 86 at Covington, and 90 at Nashville. At Indianapolis, it was cloudy, with a temperature of 85. At Frankfort, the weather conditions were not available. And now here is the 8 to 14 day outlook for the region. This forecast is valid for the period from July 28th to August 3rd, 2026. For Kentucky, temperatures are forecast to be above normal, and precipitation is forecast to be below normal. For Indiana, temperatures are forecast to be above normal, and precipitation is forecast to be below normal. For Tennessee, temperatures are forecast to be above normal, and precipitation is forecast to be normal. This long-term outlook is updated on NOAA Weather Radio around 5 p.m. Eastern Time each day. Now for the official National Weather Service forecast for north-central Kentucky and south-central Indiana, including the Louisville metro area. Tonight, partly cloudy. Lows in the mid-70s. Southwest winds up to 5 miles an hour. Tuesday, partly sunny. Chance of thunderstorms in the morning, then showers with thunderstorms likely in the afternoon. Locally heavy rainfall possible in the afternoon. Highs in the lower 90s. Southwest winds 5 to 15 miles an hour. Chance of precipitation 90%. Tuesday night, partly cloudy. A 50% chance of thunderstorms until midnight. Lows in the upper 60s. West winds 5 to 10 miles an hour. Wednesday, not as warm. Mostly sunny. Highs in the lower 80s. North winds 5 to 15 miles an hour. Wednesday night, partly cloudy. Lows in the lower 60s. North winds 5 to 15 miles an hour. And now the extended forecast for the radio listening area. Thursday and Thursday night, mostly clear. Highs in the lower 80s. Lows in the lower 60s. Friday and Friday night, mostly cloudy. Highs in the lower 80s. Lows in the mid 60s. Saturday and Saturday night, partly cloudy. A 20% chance of showers. Highs in the upper 80s. Lows in the upper 60s.
Sunday and Sunday night, partly cloudy. Highs in the lower 90s. Lows in the lower 70s. Monday and Monday night, partly cloudy. Chance of showers and slight chance of thunderstorms. Highs in the lower 90s. Lows in the lower 70s. Chance of precipitation 30%. The current time is 5:07 p.m. Eastern Daylight Time. 5 p.m. Eastern Daylight Time weather conditions across north central Kentucky and south central Indiana. At Louisville International, it was partly sunny. The temperature was 89 degrees, the dew point 74, and the relative humidity 60%, producing a heat index of 98. The wind was west at 13 miles an hour. The pressure was 29.88 inches and falling. At Bowman Field, it was partly sunny. The temperature was 89 degrees, the dew point 75, and the relative humidity 63%, producing a heat index of 99. The wind was southwest at 8 miles an hour. The pressure was 29.88 inches and falling. At Jasper, it was mostly sunny. The temperature was 88 degrees, the dew point 75, and the relative humidity 65%, producing a heat index of 97. The wind was west at 5 miles an hour. The pressure was 29.90 inches and falling. Once again, at Louisville International, it was 89 degrees under partly sunny skies. Elsewhere around the region, at Bloomington, haze was reported, with a temperature of 84. It was mostly sunny, with a temperature of 86 at Jackson, 90 at Bowling Green, 90 at Paducah, and 90 at Evansville. It was partly sunny, with a temperature of 87 at Lexington, 86 at Covington, and 90 at Nashville. At Indianapolis, it was cloudy, with a temperature of 85. At Frankfort, the weather conditions were not available. And now here is the 8 to 14 day outlook for the region. This forecast is valid for the period from July 28 to August 3, 2026. For Kentucky, temperatures are forecast to be above normal, and precipitation is forecast to be below normal. For Indiana, temperatures are forecast to be above normal, and precipitation is forecast to be below normal. For Tennessee, temperatures are forecast to be above normal, and precipitation is forecast to be normal. This long-term outlook is updated on NOAA Weather Radio around 5 p.m. Eastern Time each day. Now for the official National Weather Service forecast for North Central Kentucky and South Central Indiana, including the Louisville metro area. Tonight, partly cloudy. Lows in the mid-70s. Southwest winds up to 5 miles an hour. Tuesday, partly sunny. Chance of thunderstorms in the morning, then showers with thunderstorms likely in the afternoon. Locally heavy rainfall possible in the afternoon. Highs in the lower 90s. Southwest winds 5 to 15 miles an hour. Chance of precipitation 90%. Tuesday night, partly cloudy. A 50% chance of thunderstorms until midnight. Lows in the upper 60s. West winds 5 to 10 miles an hour. Wednesday, not as warm. Mostly sunny. Highs in the lower 80s. North winds 5 to 15 miles an hour. Wednesday night, partly cloudy. Lows in the lower 60s. North winds 5 to 15 miles an hour. And now the extended forecast for the radio listening area. Thursday and Thursday night, mostly clear. Highs in the lower 80s. Lows in the lower 60s. Friday and Friday night, mostly cloudy. Highs in the lower 80s. Lows in the mid-60s. Saturday and Saturday night, partly cloudy. A 20% chance of showers. Highs in the upper 80s. Lows in the upper 60s. Sunday and Sunday night, partly cloudy. Highs in the lower 90s. Lows in the lower 70s. Monday and Monday night, partly cloudy. Chance of showers and slight chance of thunderstorms. Highs in the lower 90s. Lows in the lower 70s. Chance of precipitation 30%. 5 p.m. Eastern Daylight Time weather conditions across north central Kentucky and south central Indiana. At Louisville International, it was partly sunny.
The temperature was 89 degrees, the dew point 74, and the relative humidity 60%, producing a heat index of 98. The wind was west at 13 miles an hour. The pressure was 29.88 inches and falling. At Bowman Field, it was partly sunny. The temperature was 89 degrees, the dew point 75, and the relative humidity 63%, producing a heat index of 99. The wind was southwest at 8 miles an hour. The pressure was 29.88 inches and falling. At Jasper, it was partly sunny. The temperature was 88 degrees, the dew point 75, and the relative humidity 65%, producing a heat index of 97. The wind was west at 5 miles an hour. The pressure was 29.90 inches and falling. Once again, at Louisville International it was 89 degrees under partly sunny skies. Elsewhere around the region, at Bloomington, haze was reported, with a temperature of 84. It was mostly sunny, with a temperature of 86 at Jackson, 90 at Bowling Green, 90 at Paducah, and 90 at Evansville. It was partly sunny, with a temperature of 87 at Lexington, 86 at Covington, and 90 at Nashville. At Indianapolis, it was cloudy, with a temperature of 85. At Frankfort, the weather conditions were not available. 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The current time is 5:13 p.m. Eastern Daylight Time. And now here is the 8-to-14-day outlook for the region. This forecast is valid for the period from July 28th to August 3rd, 2026. For Kentucky, temperatures are forecast to be above normal, and precipitation is forecast to be below normal. For Indiana, temperatures are forecast to be above normal, and precipitation is forecast to be below normal. For Tennessee, temperatures are forecast to be above normal, and precipitation is forecast to be normal. This long-term outlook is updated on NOAA Weather Radio around 5 p.m. Eastern Time each day. Now for the official National Weather Service forecast for North Central Kentucky and South Central Indiana, including the Louisville metro area. Tonight, partly cloudy. Lows in the mid-70s. Southwest winds up to 5 miles an hour. Tuesday, partly sunny. Chance of thunderstorms in the morning, then showers with thunderstorms likely in the afternoon. Locally heavy rainfall possible in the afternoon. Highs in the lower 90s. Southwest winds 5 to 15 miles an hour. Chance of precipitation 90%. Tuesday night, partly cloudy. A 50% chance of thunderstorms until midnight. Lows in the upper 60s. West winds 5 to 10 miles an hour. Wednesday, not as warm. Mostly sunny. Highs in the lower 80s. North winds 5 to 15 miles an hour. Wednesday night, partly cloudy. Lows in the lower 60s. North winds 5 to 15 miles an hour. And now the extended forecast for the radio listening area. Thursday and Thursday night, mostly clear. Highs in the lower 80s. Lows in the lower 60s. Friday and Friday night, mostly cloudy. Highs in the lower 80s. Lows in the mid-60s. Saturday and Saturday night, partly cloudy. A 20% chance of showers. Highs in the upper 80s. Lows in the upper 60s. Sunday and Sunday night, partly cloudy. Highs in the lower 90s. Lows in the lower 70s. Monday and Monday night, partly cloudy. Chance of showers and slight chance of thunderstorms. Highs in the lower 90s. Lows in the lower 70s. Chance of precipitation 30%. 5 p.m. Eastern Daylight Time weather conditions across North Central Kentucky and South Central Indiana. At Louisville International, it was partly sunny. The temperature was 89 degrees, the dew point 74, and the relative humidity 60%, producing a heat index of 98. The wind was west at 13 miles an hour.
The pressure was 29.88 inches and falling. At Bowman Field, it was partly sunny. The temperature was 89 degrees, the dew point 75, and the relative humidity 63%, producing a heat index of 99. The wind was southwest at 8 miles an hour. The pressure was 29.88 inches and falling. At Jasper, it was partly sunny. The temperature was 88 degrees, the dew point 75, and the relative humidity 65%, producing a heat index of 97. The wind was west at 5 miles an hour.

It was cloudy, with a temperature of 85. At Frankfurt, the weather conditions were not available. The current time is 5:18 p.m. Eastern Daylight Time. And now here is the 8 to 14 day outlook for the region. This forecast is valid for the period from July 28th to August 3rd, 2026. For Kentucky, temperatures are forecast to be above normal, and precipitation is forecast to be below normal. For Indiana, temperatures are forecast to be above normal, and precipitation is forecast to be below normal. For Tennessee, temperatures are forecast to be above normal, and precipitation is forecast to be normal. This long-term outlook is updated on NOAA Weather Radio around 5 p.m. Eastern Time each day. Now for the official National Weather Service forecast for North Central Kentucky and South Central Indiana, including the Louisville metro area. Tonight, partly cloudy. Lows in the mid-70s. Southwest winds up to 5 miles an hour. Tuesday, partly sunny. Chance of thunderstorms in the morning, then showers with thunderstorms likely in the afternoon. Locally heavy rainfall possible in the afternoon. Highs in the lower 90s. Southwest winds 5 to 15 miles an hour. Chance of precipitation 90%. Tuesday night, partly cloudy. A 50% chance of thunderstorms until midnight. Lows in the upper 60s. West winds 5 to 10 miles an hour. Wednesday, not as warm. Mostly sunny. Highs in the lower 80s. North winds 5 to 15 miles an hour. Wednesday night, partly cloudy. Lows in the lower 60s. North winds 5 to 15 miles an hour. And now the extended forecast for the radio listening area. Thursday and Thursday night, mostly clear. Highs in the lower 80s. Lows in the lower 60s. Friday and Friday night, mostly cloudy. Highs in the lower 80s. Lows in the mid-60s. Saturday and Saturday night, partly cloudy. A 20% chance of showers. Highs in the upper 80s. Lows in the upper 60s. Sunday and Sunday night, partly cloudy. Highs in the lower 90s. Lows in the lower 70s. Monday and Monday night, partly cloudy. Chance of showers and slight chance of thunderstorms. Highs in the lower 90s. Lows in the lower 70s. Chance of precipitation 30%. 5 p.m. Eastern Daylight Time weather conditions across North Central Kentucky and South Central Indiana. At Louisville International, it was partly sunny. The temperature was 89 degrees, the dew point 74, and the relative humidity 60%, producing a heat index of 98. The wind was west at 13 miles an hour. The pressure was 29.88 inches and falling. At Bowman Field, it was partly sunny. The temperature was 89 degrees, the dew point 75, and the relative humidity 63%, producing a heat index of 99. The wind was southwest at 8 miles an hour. The pressure was 29.88 inches and falling. At Jasper, it was partly sunny. The temperature was 88 degrees, the dew point 75, and the relative humidity 65%, producing a heat index of 97. The wind was west at 5 miles an hour. The pressure was 29.90 inches and falling. Once again, at Louisville International, it was 89 degrees under partly sunny skies. Elsewhere around the region, at Bloomington, haze was reported, with a temperature of 84. It was mostly sunny, with a temperature of 86 at Jackson, 90 at Bowling Green, 90 at Paducah, and 90 at Evansville. It was partly sunny, with a temperature of 87 at Lexington, 86 at Covington, and 90 at Nashville. At Indianapolis, it was cloudy, with a temperature of 85. At Frankfurt, the weather conditions were not available. The current time is 5:22 p.m. Eastern Daylight Time. And now here is the 8 to 14 day outlook for the region. This forecast is valid for the period from July 28th to August 3rd, 2026. For Kentucky, temperatures are forecast to be above normal, and precipitation is forecast to be below normal. For Indiana, temperatures are forecast to be

above normal, and precipitation is forecast to be below normal. For Tennessee, temperatures are forecast to be above normal, and precipitation is forecast to be normal. This long-term outlook is updated on NOAA Weather Radio around 5 p.m. Eastern Time each day. Now for the official National Weather Service forecast for North Central Kentucky and South Central Indiana, including the Louisville metro area. Tonight, partly cloudy. Lows in the mid-70s. Southwest winds up to 5 miles an hour. Tuesday, partly sunny. Chance of thunderstorms in the morning, then showers with thunderstorms likely in the afternoon. Locally heavy rainfall possible in the afternoon. Highs in the lower 90s. Southwest winds 5 to 15 miles an hour. Chance of precipitation 90%. Tuesday night, partly cloudy. A 50% chance of thunderstorms until midnight. Lows in the upper 60s. West winds 5 to 10 miles an hour. Wednesday, not as warm. Mostly sunny. Highs in the lower 80s. North winds 5 to 15 miles an hour. Wednesday night, partly cloudy. Lows in the lower 60s. North winds 5 to 15 miles an hour. And now the extended forecast for the radio listening area. Thursday and Thursday night, mostly clear. Highs in the lower 80s. Lows in the lower 60s. Friday and Friday night, mostly cloudy. Highs in the lower 80s. Lows in the mid-60s. Saturday and Saturday night, partly cloudy. A 20% chance of showers. Highs in the upper 80s. Lows in the upper 60s. Sunday and Sunday night, partly cloudy. Highs in the lower 90s. Lows in the lower 70s. Monday and Monday night, partly cloudy. Chance of showers and slight chance of thunderstorms. Highs in the lower 90s. Lows in the lower 70s. Chance of precipitation 30%. 5 p.m. Eastern Daylight Time weather conditions across North Central Kentucky and South Central Indiana. At Louisville International, it was partly sunny. The temperature was 89 degrees, the dew point 74, and the relative humidity 60%, producing a heat index of 98. The wind was west at 13 miles an hour. The pressure was 29.88 inches and falling. At Bowman Field, it was partly sunny. The temperature was 89 degrees, the dew point 75, and the relative humidity 63%, producing a heat index of 99. The wind was southwest at 8 miles an hour. The pressure was 29.88 inches and falling. At Jasper, it was partly sunny. The temperature was 88 degrees, the dew point 75, and the relative humidity 65%, producing a heat index of 97. The wind was west at 5 miles an hour. The pressure was 29.90 inches and falling. Once again, at Louisville International, it was 89 degrees under partly sunny skies. Elsewhere around the region, at Bloomington, haze was reported with a temperature of 84. It was mostly sunny, with a temperature of 86 at Jackson, 90 at Bowling Green, 90 at Paducah, and 90 at Evansville. It was partly sunny, with a temperature of 87 at Lexington, 86 at Covington, and 90 at Nashville. At Indianapolis, it was cloudy, with a temperature of 85. At Frankfort, the weather conditions were not available. And now here is the 8 to 14 day outlook for the region. This forecast is valid for the period from July 28th to August 3rd, 2026. For Kentucky, temperatures are forecast to be above normal, and precipitation is forecast to be below normal. For Indiana, temperatures are forecast to be above normal, and precipitation is forecast to be below normal. For Tennessee, temperatures are forecast to be above normal, and precipitation is forecast to be normal. This long-term outlook is updated on NOAA Weather Radio around 5 p.m. Eastern Time each day. The current time is 5:27 p.m. Eastern Daylight Time. Now for the official National Weather Service forecast for North Central Kentucky and South Central Indiana, including the Louisville metro area. Tonight, partly cloudy. Lows in the mid-70s.
southwest winds up to 5 miles an hour. Tuesday, partly sunny. Chance of thunderstorms in the morning, then showers with thunderstorms likely in the afternoon. Locally heavy rainfall possible in the afternoon. Highs in the lower 90s. Southwest winds 5 to 15 miles an hour. Chance of precipitation 90%. Tuesday night, partly cloudy. A 50% chance of thunderstorms until midnight. Lows in the upper 60s. West winds 5 to 10 miles an hour. Wednesday, not as warm. Mostly sunny. Highs in the lower 80s. North winds 5 to 15 miles an hour. Wednesday night, partly cloudy. Lows in the lower 60s. North winds 5 to 15 miles an hour. And now the extended forecast for the radio listening area. Thursday and Thursday night, mostly clear. Highs in the lower 80s. Lows in the lower 60s. Friday and Friday night, mostly cloudy. Highs in the lower 80s. Lows in the mid 60s. Saturday and Saturday night, partly cloudy. A 20% chance of showers. Highs in the upper 80s. Lows in the upper 60s. Sunday and Sunday night, partly cloudy. Highs in the lower 90s. Lows in the lower 70s. Monday and Monday night, partly cloudy. Chance of showers and slight chance of thunderstorms. Highs in the lower 90s. Lows in the lower 70s. Chance of precipitation 30%. 5 p.m. Eastern Daylight Time weather conditions across north central Kentucky and south central Indiana. At Louisville International, it was partly sunny. The temperature was 89 degrees, the dew point 74, and the relative humidity 60%, producing a heat index of 98. The wind was west at 13 miles an hour. The pressure was 29.88 inches and falling. At Bowman Field, it was partly sunny. The temperature was 89 degrees, the dew point 75, and the relative humidity 63%, producing a heat index of 99. The wind was southwest at 8 miles an hour. The pressure was 29.88 inches and falling. At Jasper, it was partly sunny. The temperature was 88 degrees, the dew point 75, and the relative humidity 65%, producing a heat index of 97. The wind was west at 5 miles an hour. The pressure was 29.90 inches and falling. Once again, at Louisville International, it was 89 degrees under partly sunny skies. Elsewhere around the region, at Bloomington, haze was reported, with a temperature of 84. It was mostly sunny, with a temperature of 86 at Jackson, 90 at Bowling Green, 90 at Paducah, and 90 at Evansville. It was partly sunny, with a temperature of 87 at Lexington, 86 at Covington, and 90 at Nashville. At Indianapolis, it was cloudy, with a temperature of 85. At Frankfort, the weather conditions were not available. And now here is the 8 to 14 day outlook for the region. This forecast is valid for the period from July 28 to August 3, 2026. For Kentucky, temperatures are forecast to be above normal, and precipitation is forecast to be below normal. For Indiana, temperatures are forecast to be above normal, and precipitation is forecast to be below normal. For Tennessee, temperatures are forecast to be above normal, and precipitation is forecast to be normal. This long-term outlook is updated on NOAA Weather Radio around 5 p.m. Eastern Time each day. The current time is 5:32 p.m. Eastern Daylight Time. Now for the official National Weather Service forecast for North Central Kentucky and South Central Indiana, including the Louisville metro area. Tonight, partly cloudy. Lows in the mid-70s. Southwest winds up to 5 miles an hour. Tuesday, partly sunny. Chance of thunderstorms in the morning, then showers with thunderstorms likely in the afternoon. Locally heavy rainfall possible in the afternoon. Highs in the lower 90s. Southwest winds 5 to 15 miles an hour. Chance of precipitation 90%. Tuesday night, partly cloudy. A 50% chance of thunderstorms until midnight. Lows in the upper 60s.
West winds 5 to 10 miles an hour. Wednesday, not as warm. Mostly sunny. Highs in the lower 80s. North winds 5 to 15 miles an hour. Wednesday night, partly cloudy. Lows in the lower 60s. North winds 5 to 15 miles an hour. And now the extended forecast for the radio listening area. Thursday and Thursday night, mostly clear. Highs in the lower 80s. Lows in the lower 60s. Friday and Friday night, mostly cloudy. Highs in the lower 80s. Lows in the mid 60s. Saturday and Saturday night, partly cloudy. A 20% chance of showers. Highs in the upper 80s. Lows in the upper 60s. Sunday and Sunday night, partly cloudy. Highs in the lower 90s. Lows in the lower 70s. Monday and Monday night, partly cloudy. Chance of showers and slight chance of thunderstorms. Highs in the lower 90s. Lows in the lower 70s. Chance of precipitation 30%. 5 p.m. Eastern Daylight Time weather conditions across north-central Kentucky and south-central Indiana. At Louisville International, it was partly sunny. The temperature was 89 degrees, the dew point 74, and the relative humidity 60%, producing a heat index of 98. The wind was west at 13 miles an hour. The pressure was 29.88 inches and falling. At Bowman Field, it was partly sunny. The temperature was 89 degrees, the dew point 75, and the relative humidity 63%, producing a heat index of 99. The wind was southwest at 8 miles an hour. The pressure was 29.88 inches and falling. At Jasper, it was partly sunny. The temperature was 88 degrees, the dew point 75, and the relative humidity 65%, producing a heat index of 97. The wind was west at 5 miles an hour. The pressure was 29.90 inches and falling. Once again, at Louisville International, it was 89 degrees under partly sunny skies. Elsewhere around the region, at Bloomington, haze was reported, with a temperature of 84. It was mostly sunny, with a temperature of 86 at Jackson, 90 at Bowling Green, 90 at Paducah, and 90 at Evansville. It was partly sunny, with a temperature of 87 at Lexington, 86 at Covington, and 90 at Nashville. At Indianapolis, it was cloudy, with a temperature of 85. At Frankfort, the weather conditions were not available. And now here is the 8 to 14 day outlook for the region. This forecast is valid for the period from July 28th to August 3rd, 2026. For Kentucky, temperatures are forecast to be above normal, and precipitation is forecast to be below normal. For Indiana, temperatures are forecast to be above normal, and precipitation is forecast to be below normal. For Tennessee, temperatures are forecast to be above normal, and precipitation is forecast to be normal. This long-term outlook is updated on NOAA Weather Radio around 5 p.m. Eastern Time each day. Now for the official National Weather Service forecast for north-central Kentucky and south-central Indiana, including the Louisville metro area. Tonight, partly cloudy. Lows in the mid-70s. Southwest winds up to 5 miles an hour. Tuesday, partly sunny. Chance of thunderstorms in the morning, then showers with thunderstorms likely in the afternoon. Locally heavy rainfall possible in the afternoon. Highs in the lower 90s. Southwest winds 5 to 15 miles an hour. Chance of precipitation 90%. Tuesday night, partly cloudy. A 50% chance of thunderstorms until midnight. Lows in the upper 60s. West winds 5 to 10 miles an hour. Wednesday, not as warm. Mostly sunny. Highs in the lower 80s. North winds 5 to 15 miles an hour. Wednesday night, partly cloudy. Lows in the lower 60s. North winds 5 to 15 miles an hour. And now the extended forecast for the radio listening area. Thursday and Thursday night, mostly clear. Highs in the lower 80s. Lows in the lower 60s. Friday and Friday night, mostly cloudy. Highs in the lower 80s.
lows in the mid-60s. Saturday and Saturday night, partly cloudy. A 20% chance of showers. Highs in the upper 80s. Lows in the upper 60s. Sunday and Sunday night, partly cloudy. Highs in the lower 90s. Lows in the lower 70s. Monday and Monday night, partly cloudy. Chance of showers and slight chance of thunderstorms. Highs in the lower 90s. Lows in the lower 70s. Chance of precipitation 30%. The current time is 5:38 p.m. Eastern Daylight Time. 5 p.m. Eastern Daylight Time weather conditions across north central Kentucky and south central Indiana. At Louisville International, it was partly sunny. The temperature was 89 degrees, the dew point 74, and the relative humidity 60%, producing a heat index of 98. The wind was west at 13 miles an hour. The pressure was 29.88 inches and falling. At Bowman Field, it was partly sunny. The temperature was 89 degrees, the dew point 75, and the relative humidity 63%, producing a heat index of 99. The wind was southwest at 8 miles an hour. The pressure was 29.88 inches and falling. At Jasper, it was partly sunny. The temperature was 88 degrees, the dew point 75, and the relative humidity 65%, producing a heat index of 97. The wind was west at 5 miles an hour. The pressure was 29.90 inches and falling. Once again, at Louisville International, it was 89 degrees under partly sunny skies. Elsewhere around the region, at Bloomington, haze was reported with a temperature of 84. It was mostly sunny, with a temperature of 86 at Jackson, 90 at Bowling Green, 90 at Paducah, and 90 at Evansville. It was partly sunny, with a temperature of 87 at Lexington, 86 at Covington, and 90 at Nashville. At Indianapolis, it was cloudy, with a temperature of 85. At Frankfort, the weather conditions were not available. And now here is the 8 to 14 day outlook for the region. This forecast is valid for the period from July 28th to August 3rd, 2026. For Kentucky, temperatures are forecast to be above normal, and precipitation is forecast to be below normal. For Indiana, temperatures are forecast to be above normal, and precipitation is forecast to be below normal. For Tennessee, temperatures are forecast to be above normal, and precipitation is forecast to be normal. This long-term outlook is updated on NOAA Weather Radio around 5 p.m. Eastern Time each day. Now for the official National Weather Service forecast for North Central Kentucky and South Central Indiana, including the Louisville metro area. Tonight, partly cloudy. Lows in the mid-70s. Southwest winds up to 5 miles an hour. Tuesday, partly sunny. Chance of thunderstorms in the morning, then showers with thunderstorms likely in the afternoon. Locally heavy rainfall possible in the afternoon. Highs in the lower 90s. Southwest winds 5 to 15 miles an hour. Chance of precipitation 90%. Tuesday night, partly cloudy. A 50% chance of thunderstorms until midnight. Lows in the upper 60s. West winds 5 to 10 miles an hour. Wednesday, not as warm. Mostly sunny. Highs in the lower 80s. North winds 5 to 15 miles an hour. Wednesday night, partly cloudy. Lows in the lower 60s. North winds 5 to 15 miles an hour. And now the extended forecast for the radio listening area. Thursday and Thursday night, mostly clear. Highs in the lower 80s. Lows in the lower 60s. Friday and Friday night, mostly cloudy. Highs in the lower 80s. Lows in the mid-60s. Saturday and Saturday night, partly cloudy. A 20% chance of showers. Highs in the upper 80s. Lows in the upper 60s. Sunday and Sunday night, partly cloudy. Highs in the lower 90s. Lows in the lower 70s. Monday and Monday night, partly cloudy. Chance of showers and slight chance of thunderstorms. Highs in the lower 90s. Lows in the lower 70s.
chance of precipitation 30%. 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The current time is 5:43 p.m. Eastern Daylight Time. 5 p.m. Eastern Daylight Time weather conditions across north-central Kentucky and south-central Indiana. At Louisville International, it was partly sunny. The temperature was 89 degrees, the dew point 74, and the relative humidity 60%, producing a heat index of 98. The wind was west at 13 miles an hour. The pressure was 29.88 inches and falling. At Bowman Field, it was partly sunny. The temperature was 89 degrees, the dew point 75, and the relative humidity 63%, producing a heat index of 99. The wind was southwest at 8 miles an hour. The pressure was 29.88 inches and falling. At Jasper, it was partly sunny. The temperature was 88 degrees, the dew point 75, and the relative humidity 65%, producing a heat index of 97. The wind was west at 5 miles an hour. The pressure was 29.90 inches and falling. Once again, at Louisville International, it was 89 degrees under partly sunny skies. Elsewhere around the region, at Bloomington, haze was reported with a temperature of 84. It was mostly sunny, with a temperature of 86 at Jackson, 90 at Bowling Green, 90 at Paducah, and 90 at Evansville. It was partly sunny, with a temperature of 87 at Lexington, 86 at Covington, and 90 at Nashville. At Indianapolis, it was cloudy, with a temperature of 85. At Frankfort, the weather conditions were not available. And now here is the 8 to 14 day outlook for the region. This forecast is valid for the period from July 28th to August 3rd, 2026. For Kentucky, temperatures are forecast to be above normal, and precipitation is forecast to be below normal. For Indiana, temperatures are forecast to be above normal, and precipitation is forecast to be below normal. For Tennessee, temperatures are forecast to be above normal, and precipitation is forecast to be normal. This long-term outlook is updated on NOAA Weather Radio around 5 p.m. Eastern Time each day. Now for the official National Weather Service forecast for north-central Kentucky and south-central Indiana, including the Louisville metro area. Tonight, partly cloudy. Lows in the mid-70s. Southwest winds up to 5 miles an hour. Tuesday, partly sunny. Chance of thunderstorms in the morning, then showers with thunderstorms likely in the afternoon. Locally heavy rainfall possible in the afternoon. Highs in the lower 90s. Southwest winds 5 to 15 miles an hour. Chance of precipitation 90%. Tuesday night, partly cloudy. A 50% chance of thunderstorms until midnight. Lows in the upper 60s. West winds 5 to 10 miles an hour. Wednesday, not as warm. Mostly sunny. Highs in the lower 80s. North winds 5 to 15 miles an hour. Wednesday night, partly cloudy. Lows in the lower 60s. North winds 5 to 15 miles an hour. And now the extended forecast for the radio listening area. Thursday and Thursday night, mostly clear. Highs in the lower 80s. Lows in the lower 60s. Friday and Friday night, mostly cloudy. Highs in the lower 80s. Lows in the mid 60s. Saturday and Saturday night, partly cloudy. A 20% chance of showers. Highs in the upper 80s. Lows in the upper 60s. Sunday and Sunday night, partly cloudy. Highs in the lower 90s. Lows in the lower 70s. Monday and Monday night, partly cloudy. Chance of showers and slight chance of thunderstorms. Highs in the lower 90s. Lows in the lower 70s. Chance of precipitation 30%. The current time is 5:47 p.m. Eastern Daylight Time.
5 p.m. Eastern Daylight Time weather conditions across north-central Kentucky and south-central Indiana. At Louisville International, it was partly sunny. The temperature was 89 degrees, the dew point 74, and the relative humidity 60%, producing a heat index of 98. The wind was west at 13 miles an hour. The pressure was 29.88 inches and falling. At Bowman Field, it was partly sunny. The temperature was 89 degrees, the dew point 75, and the relative humidity 63%, producing a heat index of 99. The wind was southwest at 8 miles an hour. The pressure was 29.88 inches and falling. At Jasper, it was partly sunny. The temperature was 88 degrees, the dew point 75, and the relative humidity 65%, producing a heat index of 97. The wind was west at 5 miles an hour. The pressure was 29.90 inches and falling. Once again, at Louisville International, it was 89 degrees under partly sunny skies. Elsewhere around the region, at Bloomington, haze was reported with a temperature of 84. It was mostly sunny, with a temperature of 86 at Jackson, 90 at Bowling Green, 90 at Paducah, and 90 at Evansville. It was partly sunny, with a temperature of 87 at Lexington, 86 at Covington, and 90 at Nashville. At Indianapolis, it was cloudy, with a temperature of 85. At Frankfort, the weather conditions were not available. And now here is the 8 to 14 day outlook for the region. This forecast is valid for the period from July 28th to August 3rd, 2026. For Kentucky, temperatures are forecast to be above normal, and precipitation is forecast to be below normal. For Indiana, temperatures are forecast to be above normal, and precipitation is forecast to be below normal. For Tennessee, temperatures are forecast to be above normal, and precipitation is forecast to be normal. This long-term outlook is updated on NOAA Weather Radio around 5 p.m. Eastern Time each day. Now for the official National Weather Service forecast for north-central Kentucky and south-central Indiana, including the Louisville metro area. Tonight, partly cloudy. Lows in the mid-70s. Southwest winds up to 5 miles an hour. Tuesday, partly sunny. Chance of thunderstorms in the morning, then showers with thunderstorms likely in the afternoon. Locally heavy rainfall possible in the afternoon. Highs in the lower 90s. Southwest winds 5 to 15 miles an hour. Chance of precipitation 90%. Tuesday night, partly cloudy. A 50% chance of thunderstorms until midnight. Lows in the upper 60s. West winds 5 to 10 miles an hour. Wednesday, not as warm. Mostly sunny. Highs in the lower 80s. North winds 5 to 15 miles an hour. Wednesday night, partly cloudy. Lows in the lower 60s. North winds 5 to 15 miles an hour. And now the extended forecast for the radio listening area. Thursday and Thursday night, mostly clear. Highs in the lower 80s. Lows in the lower 60s. Friday and Friday night, mostly cloudy. Highs in the lower 80s. Lows in the mid-60s. Saturday and Saturday night, partly cloudy. A 20% chance of showers. Highs in the upper 80s. Lows in the upper 60s. Sunday and Sunday night, partly cloudy. Highs in the lower 90s. Lows in the lower 70s. Monday and Monday night, partly cloudy. Chance of showers and slight chance of thunderstorms. Highs in the lower 90s. Lows in the lower 70s. Chance of precipitation 30%. The current time is 5:52 p.m. Eastern Daylight Time. 5 p.m. Eastern Daylight Time weather conditions across north-central Kentucky and south-central Indiana. At Louisville International, it was partly sunny. The temperature was 89 degrees, the dew point 74, and the relative humidity 60%, producing a heat index of 98. The wind was west at 13 miles an hour. The pressure was 29.88 inches and falling. At Bowman Field, it was partly sunny. The temperature was 89 degrees,
the dew point 75, and the relative humidity 63%, producing a heat index of 99. The wind was southwest at 8 miles an hour. The pressure was 29.88 inches and falling. At Jasper, it was partly sunny. The temperature was 88 degrees, the dew point 75, and the relative humidity 65%, producing a heat index of 97. The wind was west at 5 miles an hour. The pressure was 29.90 inches and falling. Once again, at Louisville International, it was 89 degrees under partly sunny skies. Elsewhere around the region, at Bloomington, haze was reported, with a temperature of 84. It was mostly sunny, with a temperature of 86 at Jackson, 90 at Bowling Green, 90 at Paducah, and 90 at Evansville. It was partly sunny, with a temperature of 87 at Lexington, 86 at Covington, and 90 at Nashville. At Indianapolis, it was cloudy, with a temperature of 85. At Frankfort, the weather conditions were not available. And now here is the 8 to 14 day outlook for the region. This forecast is valid for the period from July 28th to August 3rd, 2026. For Kentucky, temperatures are forecast to be above normal, and precipitation is forecast to be below normal. For Indiana, temperatures are forecast to be above normal, and precipitation is forecast to be below normal. For Tennessee, temperatures are forecast to be above normal, and precipitation is forecast to be normal. This long-term outlook is updated on NOAA Weather Radio around 5 p.m. Eastern Time each day. Now for the official National Weather Service forecast for North Central Kentucky and South Central Indiana, including the Louisville metro area. Tonight, partly cloudy. Lows in the mid-70s. Southwest winds up to 5 miles an hour. Tuesday, partly sunny. Chance of thunderstorms in the morning, then showers with thunderstorms likely in the afternoon. Locally heavy rainfall possible in the afternoon. Highs in the lower 90s. Southwest winds 5 to 15 miles an hour. Chance of precipitation 90%. Tuesday night, partly cloudy. A 50% chance of thunderstorms until midnight. Lows in the upper 60s. West winds 5 to 10 miles an hour. Wednesday, not as warm. Mostly sunny. Highs in the lower 80s. North winds 5 to 15 miles an hour. Wednesday night, partly cloudy. Lows in the lower 60s. North winds 5 to 15 miles an hour. And now the extended forecast for the radio listening area. Thursday and Thursday night, mostly clear. Highs in the lower 80s. Lows in the lower 60s. Friday and Friday night, mostly cloudy. Highs in the lower 80s. Lows in the mid-60s. Saturday and Saturday night, partly cloudy. A 20% chance of showers. Highs in the upper 80s. Lows in the upper 60s. Sunday and Sunday night, partly cloudy. Highs in the lower 90s. Lows in the lower 70s. Monday and Monday night, partly cloudy. Chance of showers and slight chance of thunderstorms. Highs in the lower 90s. Lows in the lower 70s. Chance of precipitation 30%. 5 p.m. Eastern Daylight Time weather conditions across North Central Kentucky and South Central Indiana. At Louisville International, it was partly sunny. The temperature was 89 degrees, the dew point 74, and the relative humidity 60%, producing a heat index of 98. The wind was west at 13 miles an hour. The pressure was 29.88 inches and falling. At Bowman Field, it was partly sunny. The temperature was 89 degrees, the dew point 75, and the relative humidity 63%, producing a heat index of 99. The wind was southwest at 8 miles an hour. The pressure was 29.88 inches and falling. At Jasper, it was partly sunny. The temperature was 88 degrees, the dew point 75, and the relative humidity 65%, producing a heat index of 97. The wind was west at 5 miles an hour. The pressure was 29.90 inches and falling. Once again, at Louisville International, it was 89 degrees under partly sunny skies.
Elsewhere around the region, at Bloomington, haze was reported with a temperature of 84. It was mostly sunny, with a temperature of 86 at Jackson, 90 at Bowling Green, 90 at Paducah, and 90 at Evansville. It was partly sunny, with a temperature of 87 at Lexington, 86 at Covington, and 90 at Nashville. At Indianapolis, it was cloudy, with a temperature of 85. At Frankfort, the weather conditions were not available. The current time is 5:58 p.m. Eastern Daylight Time. And now here is the 8 to 14 day outlook for the region. This forecast is valid for the period from July 28th to August 3rd, 2026. For Kentucky, temperatures are forecast to be above normal, and precipitation is forecast to be below normal. For Indiana, temperatures are forecast to be above normal, and precipitation is forecast to be below normal. For Tennessee, temperatures are forecast to be above normal, and precipitation is forecast to be normal. This long-term outlook is updated on NOAA Weather Radio around 5 p.m. Eastern Time each day. Now for the official National Weather Service forecast for North Central Kentucky and South Central Indiana, including the Louisville metro area. Tonight, partly cloudy. Lows in the mid-70s. Southwest winds up to 5 miles an hour. Tuesday, partly sunny. Chance of thunderstorms in the morning, then showers with thunderstorms likely in the afternoon. Locally heavy rainfall possible in the afternoon. Highs in the lower 90s. Southwest winds 5 to 15 miles an hour. Chance of precipitation 90%. Tuesday night, partly cloudy. A 50% chance of thunderstorms until midnight. Lows in the upper 60s. West winds 5 to 10 miles an hour. Wednesday, not as warm. Mostly sunny. Highs in the lower 80s. North winds 5 to 15 miles an hour. Wednesday night, partly cloudy. Lows in the lower 60s. North winds 5 to 15 miles an hour. And now the extended forecast for the radio listening area. Thursday and Thursday night, mostly clear. Highs in the lower 80s. Lows in the lower 60s. Friday and Friday night, mostly cloudy. Highs in the lower 80s. Lows in the mid-60s. Saturday and Saturday night, partly cloudy. A 20% chance of showers. Highs in the upper 80s. Lows in the upper 60s. Sunday and Sunday night, partly cloudy. Highs in the lower 90s. Lows in the lower 70s. Monday and Monday night, partly cloudy. Chance of showers and slight chance of thunderstorms. Highs in the lower 90s. Lows in the lower 70s. Chance of precipitation 30%. 5 p.m. Eastern Daylight Time weather conditions across North Central Kentucky and South Central Indiana. At Louisville International, it was partly sunny. The temperature was 89 degrees, the dew point 74, and the relative humidity 60%, producing a heat index of 98. The wind was west at 13 miles an hour. The pressure was 29.88 inches and falling. At Bowman Field, it was partly sunny. The temperature was 89 degrees, the dew point 75, and the relative humidity 63%, producing a heat index of 99. The wind was southwest at 8 miles an hour. The pressure was 29.88 inches and falling. At Jasper, it was partly sunny. The temperature was 88 degrees, the dew point 75, and the relative humidity 65%, producing a heat index of 97. The wind was west at 5 miles an hour. The pressure was 29.90 inches and falling. Once again, at Louisville International, it was 89 degrees under partly sunny skies. Elsewhere around the region, at Bloomington, haze was reported with a temperature of 84. It was mostly sunny, with a temperature of 86 at Jackson, 90 at Bowling Green, 90 at Paducah, and 90 at Evansville. It was partly sunny, with a temperature of 87 at Lexington, 86 at Covington, and 90 at Nashville. At Indianapolis, it was cloudy, with a temperature of 85. At Frankfort, the weather conditions were not available.
The current time is 6:02 p.m. Eastern Daylight Time. 6 p.m. Eastern Daylight Time weather conditions across north-central Kentucky and south-central Indiana. At Louisville International, it was partly sunny. The temperature was 89 degrees, the dew point 71, and the relative humidity 55%. The wind was west at 13 miles an hour, gusting to 18. The pressure was 29.86 inches and falling. At Bowman Field, it was mostly sunny. The temperature was 87 degrees, the dew point 73, and the relative humidity 62%. The wind was west at 8 miles an hour. The pressure was 29.86 inches and falling. At Jasper, it was mostly sunny. The temperature was 88 degrees, the dew point 77, and the relative humidity 69%, producing a heat index of 100. The wind was northwest at 5 miles an hour. The pressure was 29.89 inches and falling. Once again, at Louisville International, it was 89 degrees under partly sunny skies. Elsewhere around the region, at Bloomington, haze was reported with a temperature of 82. It was mostly sunny, with a temperature of 84 at Jackson, 89 at Bowling Green, 92 at Paducah, and 91 at Evansville. It was partly sunny, with a temperature of 84 at Lexington, 85 at Covington, and 88 at Nashville. At Indianapolis, it was cloudy, with a temperature of 84. At Frankfort, the weather conditions were not available. And now here is the 8 to 14 day outlook for the region. This forecast is valid for the period from July 28th to August 3rd, 2026. For Kentucky, temperatures are forecast to be above normal, and precipitation is forecast to be below normal. For Indiana, temperatures are forecast to be above normal, and precipitation is forecast to be below normal. For Tennessee, temperatures are forecast to be above normal, and precipitation is forecast to be normal. This long-term outlook is updated on NOAA Weather Radio around 5 p.m. Eastern Time each day. Now for the official National Weather Service forecast for north-central Kentucky and south-central Indiana, including the Louisville metro area. Tonight, partly cloudy. Lows in the mid-70s. Southwest winds up to 5 miles an hour. Tuesday, partly sunny. Chance of thunderstorms in the morning, then showers with thunderstorms likely in the afternoon. Locally heavy rainfall possible in the afternoon. Highs in the lower 90s. Southwest winds 5 to 15 miles an hour. Chance of precipitation 90%. Tuesday night, partly cloudy. A 50% chance of thunderstorms until midnight. Lows in the upper 60s. West winds 5 to 10 miles an hour. Wednesday, not as warm. Mostly sunny. Highs in the lower 80s. North winds 5 to 15 miles an hour. Wednesday night, partly cloudy. Lows in the lower 60s. North winds 5 to 15 miles an hour. And now the extended forecast for the radio listening area. Thursday and Thursday night, mostly clear. Highs in the lower 80s. Lows in the lower 60s. Friday and Friday night, mostly cloudy. Highs in the lower 80s. Lows in the mid-60s. Saturday and Saturday night, partly cloudy. A 20% chance of showers. Highs in the upper 80s. Lows in the upper 60s. Sunday and Sunday night, partly cloudy. Highs in the lower 90s. Lows in the lower 70s. Monday and Monday night, partly cloudy. Chance of showers and slight chance of thunderstorms. Highs in the lower 90s. Lows in the lower 70s. Chance of precipitation 30%. The current time is 6:07 p.m. Eastern Daylight Time. 6 p.m. Eastern Daylight Time weather conditions across north-central Kentucky and south-central Indiana. At Louisville International, it was partly sunny. The temperature was 89 degrees, the dew point 71, and the relative humidity 55%. The wind was west at 13 miles an hour, gusting to 18. The pressure was 29.86 inches and falling. At Bowman Field, it was mostly sunny,
the temperature was 87 degrees, the dew point 73, and the relative humidity 62%. The wind was west at 8 miles an hour. The pressure was 29.86 inches and falling. At Jasper, it was mostly sunny. The temperature was 88 degrees, the dew point 77, and the relative humidity 69%, producing a heat index of 100. The wind was northwest at 5 miles an hour. The pressure was 29.89 inches and falling. Once again, at Louisville International, it was 89 degrees under partly sunny skies. Elsewhere around the region, at Bloomington, haze was reported, with a temperature of 82. It was mostly sunny, with a temperature of 84 at Jackson, 89 at Bowling Green, 92 at Paducah, and 91 at Evansville. It was partly sunny, with a temperature of 84 at Lexington, 85 at Covington, and 88 at Nashville. At Indianapolis, it was cloudy, with a temperature of 84. At Frankfort, the weather conditions were not available. And now here is the 8 to 14 day outlook for the region. This forecast is valid for the period from July 28th to August 3rd, 2026. For Kentucky, temperatures are forecast to be above normal, and precipitation is forecast to be below normal. For Indiana, temperatures are forecast to be above normal, and precipitation is forecast to be below normal. For Tennessee, temperatures are forecast to be above normal, and precipitation is forecast to be normal. This long-term outlook is updated on NOAA Weather Radio around 5 p.m. Eastern Time each day. Now for the official National Weather Service forecast for North Central Kentucky and South Central Indiana, including the Louisville metro area. Tonight, partly cloudy. Lows in the mid-70s. Southwest winds up to 5 miles an hour. Tuesday, partly sunny. Chance of thunderstorms in the morning, then showers with thunderstorms likely in the afternoon. Locally heavy rainfall possible in the afternoon. Highs in the lower 90s. Southwest winds 5 to 15 miles an hour. Chance of precipitation 90%. Tuesday night, partly cloudy. A 50% chance of thunderstorms until midnight. Lows in the upper 60s. West winds 5 to 10 miles an hour. Wednesday, not as warm. Mostly sunny. Highs in the lower 80s. North winds 5 to 15 miles an hour. Wednesday night, partly cloudy. Lows in the lower 60s. North winds 5 to 15 miles an hour. And now the extended forecast for the radio listening area. Thursday and Thursday night, mostly clear. Highs in the lower 80s. Lows in the lower 60s. Friday and Friday night, mostly cloudy. Highs in the lower 80s. Lows in the mid-60s. Saturday and Saturday night, partly cloudy. A 20% chance of showers. Highs in the upper 80s. Lows in the upper 60s. Sunday and Sunday night, partly cloudy. Highs in the lower 90s. Lows in the lower 70s. Monday and Monday night, partly cloudy. Chance of showers and slight chance of thunderstorms. Highs in the lower 90s. Lows in the lower 70s. Chance of precipitation 30%. 6 p.m. Eastern Daylight Time weather conditions across North Central Kentucky and South Central Indiana. At Louisville International, it was partly sunny. The temperature was 89 degrees, the dew point 71, and the relative humidity 55%. The wind was west at 13 miles an hour, gusting to 18. The pressure was 29.86 inches and falling. At Bowman Field, it was partly sunny. The temperature was 87 degrees, the dew point 73, and the relative humidity 62%. The wind was west at 8 miles an hour. The pressure was 29.86 inches and falling. At Jasper, it was mostly sunny. The temperature was 88 degrees, the dew point 77, and the relative humidity 69%, producing a heat index of 100. The wind was northwest at 5 miles an hour. The pressure was 29.89 inches and falling. Once again, at Louisville International, it was 89 degrees under partly sunny skies. Elsewhere around the region,
At Bloomington, haze was reported with a temperature of 82. It was mostly sunny, with a temperature of 84 at Jackson, 89 at Bowling Green, 92 at Paducah, and 91 at Evansville. It was partly sunny, with a temperature of 84 at Lexington, 85 at Covington, and 88 at Nashville. At Indianapolis, it was cloudy, with a temperature of 84. At Frankfort, the weather conditions were not available. 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The current time is 6:13 p.m. Eastern Daylight Time. And now here is the 8 to 14 day outlook for the region. This forecast is valid for the period from July 28th to August 3rd, 2026. For Kentucky, temperatures are forecast to be above normal, and precipitation is forecast to be below normal. For Indiana, temperatures are forecast to be above normal, and precipitation is forecast to be below normal. For Tennessee, temperatures are forecast to be above normal, and precipitation is forecast to be normal. This long-term outlook is updated on NOAA Weather Radio around 5 p.m. Eastern Time each day. Now for the official National Weather Service forecast for North Central Kentucky and South Central Indiana, including the Louisville metro area. Tonight, partly cloudy. Lows in the mid-70s. Southwest winds up to 5 miles an hour. Tuesday, partly sunny. Chance of thunderstorms in the morning, then showers with thunderstorms likely in the afternoon. Locally heavy rainfall possible in the afternoon. Highs in the lower 90s. Southwest winds 5 to 15 miles an hour. Chance of precipitation 90%. Tuesday night, partly cloudy. A 50% chance of thunderstorms until midnight. Lows in the upper 60s. West winds 5 to 10 miles an hour. Wednesday, not as warm. Mostly sunny. Highs in the lower 80s. North winds 5 to 15 miles an hour. Wednesday night, partly cloudy. Lows in the lower 60s. North winds 5 to 15 miles an hour. And now the extended forecast for the radio listening area. Thursday and Thursday night, mostly clear. Highs in the lower 80s. Lows in the lower 60s. Friday and Friday night, mostly cloudy. Highs in the lower 80s. Lows in the mid-60s. Saturday and Saturday night, partly cloudy. A 20% chance of showers. Highs in the upper 80s. Lows in the upper 60s. Sunday and Sunday night, partly cloudy. Highs in the lower 90s. Lows in the lower 70s. Monday and Monday night, partly cloudy. Chance of showers and slight chance of thunderstorms. Highs in the lower 90s. Lows in the lower 70s. Chance of precipitation 30%. 6 p.m. Eastern Daylight Time weather conditions across North Central Kentucky and South Central Indiana. At Louisville International, it was partly sunny. The temperature was 89 degrees, the dew point 71, and the relative humidity 55%. The wind was west at 13 miles an hour, gusting to 18. The pressure was 29.86 inches and falling. At Bowman Field, it was partly sunny. The temperature was 87 degrees, the dew point 73, and the relative humidity 62%. The wind was west at 8 miles an hour. The pressure was 29.86 inches and falling. At Jasper, it was mostly sunny. The temperature was 88 degrees, the dew point 77, and the relative humidity 69%, producing a heat index of 100. The wind was northwest at 5 miles an hour. The pressure was 29.89 inches and falling. Once again, at Louisville International it was 89 degrees under partly sunny skies. Elsewhere around the region, at Bloomington, haze was reported with a temperature of 82. It was mostly sunny, with a temperature of 84 at Jackson, 89 at Bowling Green, 92 at Paducah, and 91 at Evansville.
It was partly sunny, with a temperature of 84 at Lexington, 85 at Covington, and 88 at Nashville. At Indianapolis, it was cloudy, with a temperature of 84. At Frankfurt, the weather can

92 at Paducah, and 91 at Evansville. It was partly sunny, with a temperature of 84 at Lexington. National Weather Service forecast for north central Kentucky and south central Indiana, including the Louisville metro area. Tonight, partly cloudy. Lows in the mid-70s. Southwest winds up to 5 miles an hour. Tuesday, partly sunny. Chance of thunderstorms in the morning, then showers with thunderstorms likely in the afternoon. Locally heavy rainfall possible in the afternoon. Highs in the lower 90s. Southwest winds 5 to 15 miles an hour. Chance of precipitation 90%. Tuesday night, partly cloudy. A 50% chance of thunderstorms until midnight. Lows in the upper 60s. West winds 5 to 10 miles an hour. Wednesday, not as warm. Mostly sunny. Highs in the lower 80s. North winds 5 to 15 miles an hour. Wednesday night, partly cloudy. Lows in the lower 60s. North winds 5 to 15 miles an hour. And now the extended forecast for the radio listening area. Thursday and Thursday night, mostly clear. Highs in the lower 80s. Lows in the lower 60s. Friday and Friday night, mostly cloudy. Highs in the lower 80s. Lows in the mid-60s. Saturday and Saturday night, partly cloudy. A 20% chance of showers. Highs in the upper 80s. Lows in the upper 60s. Sunday and Sunday night, partly cloudy. Highs in the lower 90s. Lows in the lower 70s. Monday and Monday night, partly cloudy. Chance of showers and slight chance of thunderstorms. Highs in the lower 90s. Lows in the lower 70s. Chance of precipitation 30%. 6 p.m. Eastern Daylight Time weather conditions across north central Kentucky and south central Indiana. At Louisville International, it was partly sunny. The temperature was 89 degrees, the dew point 71, and the relative humidity 55%. The wind was west at 13 miles an hour, gusting to 18. The pressure was 29.86 inches and falling. At Bowman Field, it was partly sunny. The temperature was 87 degrees, the dew point 73, and the relative humidity 62%. The wind was west at 8 miles an hour. The pressure was 29.86 inches and falling. At Jasper, it was mostly sunny. The temperature was 88 degrees, the dew point 77, and the relative humidity 69%, producing a heat index of 100. The wind was northwest at 5 miles an hour. The pressure was 29.89 inches and falling. Once again, at Louisville International, it was 89 degrees under partly sunny skies. Elsewhere around the region, at Bloomington, haze was reported, with a temperature of 82. It was mostly sunny, with a temperature of 84 at Jackson, 89 at Bowling Green, 92 at Paducah, and 91 at Evansville. It was partly sunny, with a temperature of 84 at Lexington, 85 at Covington, and 88 at Nashville. At Indianapolis, it was cloudy, with a temperature of 84. At Frankfort, the weather conditions were not available. The current time is 6:22 p.m. Eastern Daylight Time. And now here is the 8 to 14 day outlook for the region. This forecast is valid for the period from July 28th to August 3rd, 2026. For Kentucky, temperatures are forecast to be above normal, and precipitation is forecast to be below normal. For Indiana, temperatures are forecast to be above normal, and precipitation is forecast to be below normal. For Tennessee, temperatures are forecast to be above normal, and precipitation is forecast to be normal. This long-term outlook is updated on NOAA Weather Radio around 5 p.m. Eastern Time each day. Now for the official National Weather Service forecast for north central Kentucky and south central Indiana, including the Louisville metro area. Tonight, partly cloudy. Lows in the mid-70s. Southwest winds up to 5 miles an hour. Tuesday, partly sunny. Chance of thunderstorms in the morning, then showers with thunderstorms likely in the afternoon. Locally heavy rainfall possible in the afternoon.
Highs in

The lower 90s. Southwest winds 5 to 15 miles an hour. Chance of precipitation 90%. Tuesday night, partly cloudy. A 50% chance of thunderstorms until midnight. Lows in the upper 60s. West winds 5 to 10 miles an hour. Wednesday, not as warm. Mostly sunny. Highs in the lower 80s. North winds 5 to 15 miles an hour. Wednesday night, partly cloudy. Lows in the lower 60s. North winds 5 to 15 miles an hour. And now the extended forecast for the radio listening area. Thursday and Thursday night, mostly clear. Highs in the lower 80s. Lows in the lower 60s. Friday and Friday night, mostly cloudy. Highs in the lower 80s. Lows in the mid 60s. Saturday and Saturday night, partly cloudy. A 20% chance of showers. Highs in the upper 80s. Lows in the upper 60s. Sunday and Sunday night, partly cloudy. Highs in the lower 90s. Lows in the lower 70s. Monday and Monday night, partly cloudy. Chance of showers and slight chance of thunderstorms. Highs in the lower 90s. Lows in the lower 70s. Chance of precipitation 30%. 6 p.m. Eastern Daylight Time weather conditions across north central Kentucky and south central Indiana. At Louisville International, it was partly sunny. The temperature was 89 degrees, the dew point 71, and the relative humidity 55%. The wind was west at 13 miles an hour, gusting to 18. The pressure was 29.86 inches and falling. At Bowman Field, it was partly sunny. The temperature was 87 degrees, the dew point 73, and the relative humidity 62%. The wind was west at 8 miles an hour. The pressure was 29.86 inches and falling. At Jasper, it was mostly sunny. The temperature was 88 degrees, the dew point 77, and the relative humidity 69%, producing a heat index of 100. The wind was northwest at 5 miles an hour. The pressure was 29.89 inches and falling. Once again, at Louisville International, it was 89 degrees under partly sunny skies. Elsewhere around the region, at Bloomington, haze was reported, with a temperature of 82. It was mostly sunny, with a temperature of 84 at Jackson, 89 at Bowling Green, 92 at Paducah, and 91 at Evansville. It was partly sunny, with a temperature of 84 at Lexington, 85 at Covington, and 88 at Nashville. At Indianapolis, it was cloudy, with a temperature of 84. At Frankfort, the weather conditions were not available. And now here is the 8 to 14 day outlook for the region. This forecast is valid for the period from July 28th to August 3rd, 2026. For Kentucky, temperatures are forecast to be above normal, and precipitation is forecast to be below normal. For Indiana, temperatures are forecast to be above normal, and precipitation is forecast to be below normal. For Tennessee, temperatures are forecast to be above normal, and precipitation is forecast to be normal. This long-term outlook is updated on NOAA Weather Radio around 5 p.m. Eastern Time each day. The current time is 6:27 p.m. Eastern Daylight Time. Now for the official National Weather Service forecast for North Central Kentucky and South Central Indiana, including the Louisville metro area. Tonight, partly cloudy. Lows in the mid-70s. Southwest winds up to 5 miles an hour. Tuesday, partly sunny. Chance of thunderstorms in the morning, then showers with thunderstorms likely in the afternoon. Locally heavy rainfall possible in the afternoon. Highs in the lower 90s. Southwest winds 5 to 15 miles an hour. Chance of precipitation 90%. Tuesday night, partly cloudy. A 50% chance of thunderstorms until midnight. Lows in the upper 60s. West winds 5 to 10 miles an hour. Wednesday, not as warm. Mostly sunny. Highs in the lower 80s. North winds 5 to 15 miles an hour. Wednesday night, partly cloudy. Lows in the lower 60s.
with winds 5 to 15 miles an hour. And now the extended forecast for the radio listening area. Thursday and Thursday night, mostly clear. Highs in the lower 80s. Lows in the lower 60s. Friday and Friday night, mostly cloudy. Highs in the lower 80s. Lows in the mid 60s. Saturday and Saturday night, partly cloudy. A 20% chance of showers. Highs in the upper 80s. Lows in the upper 60s. Sunday and Sunday night, partly cloudy. Highs in the lower 90s. Lows in the lower 70s. Monday and Monday night, partly cloudy. Chance of showers and slight chance of thunderstorms. Highs in the lower 90s. Lows in the lower 70s. Chance of precipitation 30%. 6 p.m. Eastern Daylight Time weather conditions across north-central Kentucky and south-central Indiana. At Louisville International, it was partly sunny. The temperature was 89 degrees, the dew point 71, and the relative humidity 55%. The wind was west at 13 miles an hour, gusting to 18. The pressure was 29.86 inches and falling. At Bowman Field, it was partly sunny. The temperature was 87 degrees, the dew point 73, and the relative humidity 62%. The wind was west at 8 miles an hour. The pressure was 29.86 inches and falling. At Jasper, it was mostly sunny. The temperature was 88 degrees, the dew point 77, and the relative humidity 69%, producing a heat index of 100. The wind was northwest at 5 miles an hour. The pressure was 29.89 inches and falling. Once again, at Louisville International, it was 89 degrees under partly sunny skies. Elsewhere around the region, at Bloomington, haze was reported with a temperature of 82. It was mostly sunny, with a temperature of 84 at Jackson, 89 at Bowling Green, 92 at Paducah, and 91 at Evansville. It was partly sunny, with a temperature of 84 at Lexington, 85 at Covington, and 88 at Nashville. At Indianapolis, it was cloudy, with a temperature of 84. At Frankfort, the weather conditions were not available. And now here is the 8 to 14 day outlook for the region. This forecast is valid for the period from July 28 to August 3, 2026. For Kentucky, temperatures are forecast to be above normal, and precipitation is forecast to be below normal. For Indiana, temperatures are forecast to be above normal, and precipitation is forecast to be below normal. For Tennessee, temperatures are forecast to be above normal, and precipitation is forecast to be normal. This long-term outlook is updated on NOAA Weather Radio around 5 p.m. Eastern Time each day. Now for the official National Weather Service forecast for north-central Kentucky and south-central Indiana, including the Louisville metro area. Tonight, partly cloudy. Lows in the mid-70s. Southwest winds up to 5 miles an hour. Tuesday, partly sunny. Chance of thunderstorms in the morning, then showers with thunderstorms likely in the afternoon. Locally heavy rainfall possible in the afternoon. Highs in the lower 90s. Southwest winds 5 to 15 miles an hour. Chance of precipitation 90%. Tuesday night, partly cloudy. A 50% chance of thunderstorms until midnight. Lows in the upper 60s. West winds 5 to 10 miles an hour. Wednesday, not as warm. Mostly sunny. Highs in the lower 80s. North winds 5 to 15 miles an hour. Wednesday night, partly cloudy. Lows in the lower 60s. North winds 5 to 15 miles an hour. And now the extended forecast for the radio listening area. Thursday and Thursday night, mostly clear. Highs in the lower 80s. Lows in the lower 60s. Friday and Friday night, mostly cloudy. Highs in the lower 80s. Lows in the mid-60s. Saturday and Saturday night, partly cloudy. A 20% chance of showers. Highs in the upper 80s. Lows in the upper 60s. Sunday and Sunday night, partly cloudy. Highs in the lower 90s. Lows in the lower 70s.
Monday and Monday night, partly cloudy. Chance of showers and slight chance of thunderstorms. Highs in the lower 90s. Lows in the lower 70s. Chance of precipitation 30%. The current time is 6:33 p.m. Eastern Daylight Time. 6 p.m. Eastern Daylight Time weather conditions across north-central Kentucky and south-central Indiana. At Louisville International, it was partly sunny. The temperature was 89 degrees, the dew point 71, and the relative humidity 55%. The wind was west at 13 miles an hour, gusting to 18. The pressure was 29.86 inches and falling. At Bowman Field, it was partly sunny. The temperature was 87 degrees, the dew point 73, and the relative humidity 62%. The wind was west at 8 miles an hour. The pressure was 29.86 inches and falling. At Jasper, it was mostly sunny. The temperature was 88 degrees, the dew point 77, and the relative humidity 69%, producing a heat index of 100. The wind was northwest at 5 miles an hour. The pressure was 29.89 inches and falling. Once again, at Louisville International, it was 89 degrees under partly sunny skies. Elsewhere around the region, at Bloomington, haze was reported with a temperature of 82. It was mostly sunny, with a temperature of 84 at Jackson, 89 at Bowling Green, 92 at Paducah, and 91 at Evansville. It was partly sunny, with a temperature of 84 at Lexington, 85 at Covington, and 88 at Nashville. At Indianapolis, it was cloudy, with a temperature of 84. At Frankfort, the weather conditions were not available. And now here is the 8 to 14 day outlook for the region. This forecast is valid for the period from July 28th to August 3rd, 2026. For Kentucky, temperatures are forecast to be above normal, and precipitation is forecast to be below normal. For Indiana, temperatures are forecast to be above normal, and precipitation is forecast to be below normal. For Tennessee, temperatures are forecast to be above normal, and precipitation is forecast to be normal. This long-term outlook is updated on NOAA Weather Radio around 5 p.m. Eastern Time each day. Now for the official National Weather Service forecast for north-central Kentucky and south-central Indiana, including the Louisville metro area. Tonight, partly cloudy. Lows in the mid-70s. Southwest winds up to 5 miles an hour. Tuesday, partly sunny. Chance of thunderstorms in the morning, then showers with thunderstorms likely in the afternoon. Locally heavy rainfall possible in the afternoon. Highs in the lower 90s. Southwest winds 5 to 15 miles an hour. Chance of precipitation 90%. Tuesday night, partly cloudy. A 50% chance of thunderstorms until midnight. Lows in the upper 60s. West winds 5 to 10 miles an hour. Wednesday, not as warm. Mostly sunny. Highs in the lower 80s. North winds 5 to 15 miles an hour. Wednesday night, partly cloudy. Lows in the lower 60s. North winds 5 to 15 miles an hour. And now the extended forecast for the radio listening area. Thursday and Thursday night, mostly clear. Highs in the lower 80s. Lows in the lower 60s. Friday and Friday night, mostly cloudy. Highs in the lower 80s. Lows in the mid-60s. Saturday and Saturday night, partly cloudy. A 20% chance of showers. Highs in the upper 80s. Lows in the upper 60s. Sunday and Sunday night, partly cloudy. Highs in the lower 90s. Lows in the lower 70s. Monday and Monday night, partly cloudy. Chance of showers and slight chance of thunderstorms. Highs in the lower 90s. Lows in the lower 70s. Chance of precipitation 30%. The current time is 6:38 p.m. Eastern Daylight Time. 6 p.m. Eastern Daylight Time weather conditions across north-central Kentucky and south-central Indiana. At Louisville International, it was partly sunny. The temperature was 89 degrees.
the dew point 71, and the relative humidity 55%. The wind was west at 13 miles an hour, gusting to 18. The pressure was 29.86 inches and falling. At Bowman Field, it was partly sunny. The temperature was 87 degrees, the dew point 73, and the relative humidity 62%. The wind was west at 8 miles an hour. The pressure was 29.86 inches and falling. At Jasper, it was mostly sunny. The temperature was 88 degrees, the dew point 77, and the relative humidity 69%, producing a heat index of 100. The wind was northwest at 5 miles an hour. The pressure was 29.89 inches and falling. Once again, at Louisville International, it was 89 degrees under partly sunny skies. Elsewhere around the region, at Bloomington, haze was reported, with a temperature of 82. It was mostly sunny, with a temperature of 84 at Jackson, 89 at Bowling Green, 92 at Paducah, and 91 at Evansville. It was partly sunny, with a temperature of 84 at Lexington, 85 at Covington, and 88 at Nashville. At Indianapolis, it was cloudy, with a temperature of 84. At Frankfort, the weather conditions were not available. And now here is the 8 to 14 day outlook for the region. This forecast is valid for the period from July 28th to August 3rd, 2026. For Kentucky, temperatures are forecast to be above normal, and precipitation is forecast to be below normal. For Indiana, temperatures are forecast to be above normal, and precipitation is forecast to be below normal. For Tennessee, temperatures are forecast to be above normal, and precipitation is forecast to be normal. This long-term outlook is updated on NOAA Weather Radio around 5 p.m. Eastern Time each day. Now for the official National Weather Service forecast for North Central Kentucky and South Central Indiana, including the Louisville metro area. Tonight, partly cloudy. Lows in the mid-70s. Southwest winds up to 5 miles an hour. Tuesday, partly sunny. Chance of thunderstorms in the morning, then showers with thunderstorms likely in the afternoon. Locally heavy rainfall possible in the afternoon. Highs in the lower 90s. Southwest winds 5 to 15 miles an hour. Chance of precipitation 90%. Tuesday night, partly cloudy. A 50% chance of thunderstorms until midnight. Lows in the upper 60s. West winds 5 to 10 miles an hour. Wednesday, not as warm. Mostly sunny. Highs in the lower 80s. North winds 5 to 15 miles an hour. Wednesday night, partly cloudy. Lows in the lower 60s. North winds 5 to 15 miles an hour. And now the extended forecast for the radio listening area. Thursday and Thursday night, mostly clear. Highs in the lower 80s. Lows in the lower 60s. Friday and Friday night, mostly cloudy. Highs in the lower 80s. Lows in the mid-60s. Saturday and Saturday night, partly cloudy. A 20% chance of showers. Highs in the upper 80s. Lows in the upper 60s. Sunday and Sunday night, partly cloudy. Highs in the lower 90s. Lows in the lower 70s. Monday and Monday night, partly cloudy. Chance of showers and slight chance of thunderstorms. Highs in the lower 90s. Lows in the lower 70s. Chance of precipitation 30%. 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The current time is 6:43 p.m. Eastern Daylight Time. 6 p.m. Eastern Daylight Time weather conditions across North Central Kentucky and South Central Indiana. At Louisville International, it was partly sunny. The temperature was 89 degrees, the dew point 71, and the relative humidity 55%. The wind was west at 13 miles an hour, gusting to 18. The pressure was 29.86 inches and falling.
Ed Bowman Field, it was partly sunny. The temperature was 87 degrees, the dew point 73, and the relative humidity 62%. The wind was west at 8 miles an hour. The pressure was 29.86 inches and falling. At Jasper, it was mostly sunny. The temperature was 88 degrees, the dew point 77, and the relative humidity 69%, producing a heat index of 100. The wind was northwest at 5 miles an hour. The pressure was 29.89 inches and falling. Once again, at Louisville International, it was 89 degrees under partly sunny skies. Elsewhere around the region, at Bloomington, haze was reported with a temperature of 82. It was mostly sunny, with a temperature of 84 at Jackson, 89 at Bowling Green, 92 at Paducah, and 91 at Evansville. It was partly sunny, with a temperature of 84 at Lexington, 85 at Covington, and 88 at Nashville. At Indianapolis, it was cloudy, with a temperature of 84. At Frankfort, the weather conditions were not available. And now here is the 8 to 14 day outlook for the region. This forecast is valid for the period from July 28th to August 3rd, 2026. For Kentucky, temperatures are forecast to be above normal, and precipitation is forecast to be below normal. For Indiana, temperatures are forecast to be above normal, and precipitation is forecast to be below normal. For Tennessee, temperatures are forecast to be above normal, and precipitation is forecast to be normal. This long-term outlook is updated on NOAA Weather Radio around 5 p.m. Eastern Time each day. Now for the official National Weather Service forecast for North Central Kentucky and South Central Indiana, including the Louisville metro area. Tonight, partly cloudy. Lows in the mid-70s. Southwest winds up to 5 miles an hour. Tuesday, partly sunny. Chance of thunderstorms in the morning, then showers with thunderstorms likely in the afternoon. Locally heavy rainfall possible in the afternoon. Highs in the lower 90s. Southwest winds 5 to 15 miles an hour. Chance of precipitation 90%. Tuesday night, partly cloudy. A 50% chance of thunderstorms until midnight. Lows in the upper 60s. West winds 5 to 10 miles an hour. Wednesday, not as warm. Mostly sunny. Highs in the lower 80s. North winds 5 to 15 miles an hour. Wednesday night, partly cloudy. Lows in the lower 60s. North winds 5 to 15 miles an hour. And now the extended forecast for the radio listening area. Thursday and Thursday night, mostly clear. Highs in the lower 80s. Lows in the lower 60s. Friday and Friday night, mostly cloudy. Highs in the lower 80s. Lows in the mid-60s. Saturday and Saturday night, partly cloudy. A 20% chance of showers. Highs in the upper 80s. Lows in the upper 60s. Sunday and Sunday night, partly cloudy. Highs in the lower 90s. Lows in the lower 70s. Monday and Monday night, partly cloudy. Chance of showers and slight chance of thunderstorms. Highs in the lower 90s. Lows in the lower 70s. Chance of precipitation 30%. The current time is 6:47 p.m. Eastern Daylight Time. 6 p.m. Eastern Daylight Time weather conditions across North Central Kentucky and South Central Indiana. At Louisville International, it was partly sunny. The temperature was 89 degrees, the dew point 71, and the relative humidity 55%. The wind was west at 13 miles an hour, gusting to 18. The pressure was 29.86 inches and falling. At Bowman Field, it was partly sunny. The temperature was 87 degrees, the dew point 73, and the relative humidity 62%. The wind was west at 8 miles an hour. The pressure was 29.86 inches and falling. At Jasper, it was mostly sunny. The temperature was 88 degrees, the dew point 77, and the relative humidity 69%, producing a heat index of 100. The wind was northwest at 5 miles an hour.
The pressure was 29.89 inches and falling. Once again, at Louisville International, it was 89 degrees under partly sunny skies. Elsewhere around the region, at Bloomington, haze was reported with a temperature of 82. It was mostly sunny, with a temperature of 84 at Jackson, 89 at Bowling Green, 92 at Paducah, and 91 at Evansville. It was partly sunny, with a temperature of 84 at Lexington, 85 at Covington, and 88 at Nashville. At Indianapolis, it was cloudy, with a temperature of 84. At Frankfort, the weather conditions were not available. And now here is the 8 to 14 day outlook for the region. This forecast is valid for the period from July 28th to August 3rd, 2026. For Kentucky, temperatures are forecast to be above normal, and precipitation is forecast to be below normal. For Indiana, temperatures are forecast to be above normal, and precipitation is forecast to be below normal. For Tennessee, temperatures are forecast to be above normal, and precipitation is forecast to be normal. This long-term outlook is updated on NOAA Weather Radio around 5 p.m. Eastern Time each day. Now for the official National Weather Service forecast for North Central Kentucky and South Central Indiana, including the Louisville metro area. Tonight, partly cloudy. Lows in the mid-70s. Southwest winds up to 5 miles an hour. Tuesday, partly sunny. Chance of thunderstorms in the morning, then showers with thunderstorms likely in the afternoon. Locally heavy rainfall possible in the afternoon. Highs in the lower 90s. Southwest winds 5 to 15 miles an hour. Chance of precipitation 90%. Tuesday night, partly cloudy. A 50% chance of thunderstorms until midnight. Lows in the upper 60s. West winds 5 to 10 miles an hour. Wednesday, not as warm. Mostly sunny. Highs in the lower 80s. North winds 5 to 15 miles an hour. Wednesday night, partly cloudy. Lows in the lower 60s. North winds 5 to 15 miles an hour. And now the extended forecast for the radio listening area. Thursday and Thursday night, mostly clear. Highs in the lower 80s. Lows in the lower 60s. Friday and Friday night, mostly cloudy. Highs in the lower 80s. Lows in the mid-60s. Saturday and Saturday night, partly cloudy. A 20% chance of showers. Highs in the upper 80s. Lows in the upper 60s. Sunday and Sunday night, partly cloudy. Highs in the lower 90s. Lows in the lower 70s. Monday and Monday night, partly cloudy. Chance of showers and slight chance of thunderstorms. Highs in the lower 90s. Lows in the lower 70s. Chance of precipitation 30%. 6 p.m. Eastern Daylight Time weather conditions across North Central Kentucky and South Central Indiana. At Louisville International, it was partly sunny. The temperature was 89 degrees, the dew point 71, and the relative humidity 55%. The wind was west at 13 miles an hour, gusting to 18. The pressure was 29.86 inches and falling. At Bowman Field, it was partly sunny. The temperature was 87 degrees, the dew point 73, and the relative humidity 62%. The wind was west at 8 miles an hour. The pressure was 29.86 inches and falling. At Jasper, it was mostly sunny. The temperature was 88 degrees, the dew point 77, and the relative humidity 69%, producing a heat index of 100. The wind was northwest at 5 miles an hour. The pressure was 29.89 inches and falling. Once again, at Louisville International, it was 89 degrees under partly sunny skies. Elsewhere around the region, at Bloomington, haze was reported with a temperature of 82. It was mostly sunny, with a temperature of 84 at Jackson, 89 at Bowling Green, 92 at Paducah, and 91 at Evansville. It was partly sunny, with a temperature of 84 at Lexington, 85 at Covington, and 88 at Nashville. At Indianapolis, it was cloudy, with a temperature of 84. At Frankfort, the weather conditions were not available.
The current time is 6:53 p.m. Eastern Daylight Time. And now here is the 8 to 14 day outlook for the region. This forecast is valid for the period from July 28th to August 3rd, 2026. For Kentucky, temperatures are forecast to be above normal, and precipitation is forecast to be below normal. For Indiana, temperatures are forecast to be above normal, and precipitation is forecast to be below normal. For Tennessee, temperatures are forecast to be above normal, and precipitation is forecast to be normal. This long-term outlook is updated on NOAA Weather Radio around 5 p.m. Eastern Time each day. Now for the official National Weather Service forecast for North Central Kentucky and South Central Indiana, including the Louisville metro area. Tonight, partly cloudy. Lows in the mid-70s. Southwest winds up to 5 miles an hour. Tuesday, partly sunny. Chance of thunderstorms in the morning, then showers with thunderstorms likely in the afternoon. Locally heavy rainfall possible in the afternoon. Highs in the lower 90s. Southwest winds 5 to 15 miles an hour. Chance of precipitation 90%. Tuesday night, partly cloudy. A 50% chance of thunderstorms until midnight. Lows in the upper 60s. West winds 5 to 10 miles an hour. Wednesday, not as warm. Mostly sunny. Highs in the lower 80s. North winds 5 to 15 miles an hour. Wednesday night, partly cloudy. Lows in the lower 60s. North winds 5 to 15 miles an hour. And now the extended forecast for the radio listening area. Thursday and Thursday night, mostly clear. Highs in the lower 80s. Lows in the lower 60s. Friday and Friday night, mostly cloudy. Highs in the lower 80s. Lows in the mid-60s. Saturday and Saturday night, partly cloudy. A 20% chance of showers. Highs in the upper 80s. Lows in the upper 60s. Sunday and Sunday night, partly cloudy. Highs in the lower 90s. Lows in the lower 70s. Monday and Monday night, partly cloudy. Chance of showers and slight chance of thunderstorms. Highs in the lower 90s. Lows in the lower 70s. Chance of precipitation 30%. 6 p.m. Eastern Daylight Time weather conditions across North Central Kentucky and South Central Indiana. At Louisville International, it was partly sunny. The temperature was 89 degrees, the dew point 71, and the relative humidity 55%. The wind was west at 13 miles an hour, gusting to 18. The pressure was 29.86 inches and falling. At Bowman Field, it was partly sunny. The temperature was 87 degrees, the dew point 73, and the relative humidity 62%. The wind was west at 8 miles an hour. The pressure was 29.86 inches and falling. At Jasper, it was mostly sunny. The temperature was 88 degrees, the dew point 77, and the relative humidity 69%, producing a heat index of 100. The wind was northwest at 5 miles an hour. The pressure was 29.89 inches and falling. Once again, at Louisville International, it was 89 degrees under partly sunny skies. Elsewhere around the region, at Bloomington, haze was reported with a temperature of 82. It was mostly sunny, with a temperature of 84 at Jackson, 89 at Bowling Green, 92 at Paducah, and 91 at Evansville. It was partly sunny, with a temperature of 84 at Lexington, 85 at Covington, and 88 at Nashville. At Indianapolis, it was cloudy, with a temperature of 84. At Frankfort, the weather conditions were not available. The current time is 6:57 p.m. Eastern Daylight Time. And now here is the 8 to 14 day outlook for the region. This forecast is valid for the period from July 28th to August 3rd, 2026. For Kentucky, temperatures are forecast to be above normal, and precipitation is forecast to be below normal. For Indiana, temperatures are forecast to be above normal, and precipitation is forecast to be below normal. For Tennessee, temperatures are forecast to be above normal,
and precipitation is forecast to be normal. This long-term outlook is updated on NOAA Weather Radio around 5 p.m. Eastern Time each day. Now for the official National Weather Service forecast for North Central Kentucky and South Central Indiana, including the Louisville metro area. Tonight, partly cloudy. Lows in the mid-70s. Southwest winds up to 5 miles an hour. Tuesday, partly sunny. Chance of thunderstorms in the morning, then showers with thunderstorms likely in the afternoon. Locally heavy rainfall possible in the afternoon. Highs in the lower 90s. Southwest winds 5 to 15 miles an hour. Chance of precipitation 90%. Tuesday night, partly cloudy. A 50% chance of thunderstorms until midnight. Lows in the upper 60s. West winds 5 to 10 miles an hour. Wednesday, not as warm. Mostly sunny. Highs in the lower 80s. North winds 5 to 15 miles an hour. Wednesday night, partly cloudy. Lows in the lower 60s. North winds 5 to 15 miles an hour. And now the extended forecast for the radio listening area. Thursday and Thursday night, mostly clear. Highs in the lower 80s. Lows in the lower 60s. Friday and Friday night, mostly cloudy. Highs in the lower 80s. Lows in the mid-60s. Saturday and Saturday night, partly cloudy. A 20% chance of showers. Highs in the upper 80s. Lows in the upper 60s. Sunday and Sunday night, partly cloudy. Highs in the lower 90s. Lows in the lower 70s. Monday and Monday night, partly cloudy. Chance of showers and slight chance of thunderstorms. Highs in the lower 90s. Lows in the lower 70s. Chance of precipitation 30%. 6 p.m. Eastern Daylight Time weather conditions across North Central Kentucky and South Central Indiana. At Louisville International, it was partly sunny. The temperature was 89 degrees, the dew point 71, and the relative humidity 55%. The wind was west at 13 miles an hour, gusting to 18. The pressure was 29.86 inches and falling. At Bowman Field, it was partly sunny. The temperature was 87 degrees, the dew point 73, and the relative humidity 62%. The wind was west at 8 miles an hour. The pressure was 29.86 inches and falling. At Jasper, it was mostly sunny. The temperature was 88 degrees, the dew point 77, and the relative humidity 69%, producing a heat index of 100. The wind was northwest at 5 miles an hour. The pressure was 29.89 inches and falling. Once again, at Louisville International, it was 89 degrees under partly sunny skies. Elsewhere around the region, at Bloomington, haze was reported, with a temperature of 82. It was mostly sunny, with a temperature of 84 at Jackson, 89 at Bowling Green, 92 at Paducah, and 91 at Evansville. It was partly sunny, with a temperature of 84 at Lexington, 85 at Covington, and 88 at Nashville. At Indianapolis, it was cloudy, with a temperature of 84. At Frankfort, the weather conditions were not available. The current time is 7:02 p.m. Eastern Daylight Time. 7 p.m. Eastern Daylight Time weather conditions across North Central Kentucky and South Central Indiana. At Louisville International, it was partly sunny. The temperature was 87 degrees, the dew point 72, and the relative humidity 60%. The wind was west at 10 miles an hour. The pressure was 29.84 inches and falling. At Bowman Field, it was mostly sunny. The temperature was 88 degrees, the dew point 72, and the relative humidity 58%. The wind was west at 10 miles an hour. The pressure was 29.84 inches and falling. At Jasper, it was mostly sunny. The temperature was 85 degrees, the dew point 76, and the relative humidity 74%. The wind was north at 3 miles an hour. The pressure was 29.85 inches and falling.
Once again, at Louisville International, it was 87 degrees under partly sunny skies. Elsewhere around the region, at Bloomington, haze was reported with a temperature of 82. At Jackson, it was sunny with a temperature of 85. It was mostly sunny with a temperature of 88 at Bowling Green, 89 at Nashville, 91 at Paducah, and 89 at Evansville. It was partly sunny with a temperature of 84 at Lexington and 85 at Covington. At Indianapolis, it was cloudy with a temperature of 83. At Frankfort, the weather conditions were not available. And now here is the 8 to 14 day outlook for the region. This forecast is valid for the period from July 28th to August 3rd, 2026. For Kentucky, temperatures are forecast to be above normal, and precipitation is forecast to be below normal. For Indiana, temperatures are forecast to be above normal, and precipitation is forecast to be below normal. For Tennessee, temperatures are forecast to be above normal, and precipitation is forecast to be normal. This long-term outlook is updated on NOAA Weather Radio around 5 p.m. Eastern Time each day. Now for the official National Weather Service forecast for North Central Kentucky and South Central Indiana, including the Louisville metro area. Tonight, partly cloudy. Lows in the mid-70s. Southwest winds up to 5 miles an hour. Tuesday, partly sunny. Chance of thunderstorms in the morning, then showers with thunderstorms likely in the afternoon. Locally heavy rainfall possible in the afternoon. Highs in the lower 90s. Southwest winds 5 to 15 miles an hour. Chance of precipitation 90%. Tuesday night, partly cloudy. A 50% chance of thunderstorms until midnight. Lows in the upper 60s. West winds 5 to 10 miles an hour. Wednesday, not as warm. Mostly sunny. Highs in the lower 80s. North winds 5 to 15 miles an hour. Wednesday night, partly cloudy. Lows in the lower 60s. North winds 5 to 15 miles an hour. And now the extended forecast for the radio listening area. Thursday and Thursday night, mostly clear. Highs in the lower 80s. Lows in the lower 60s. Friday and Friday night, mostly cloudy. Highs in the lower 80s. Lows in the mid-60s. Saturday and Saturday night, partly cloudy. A 20% chance of showers. Highs in the upper 80s. Lows in the upper 60s. Sunday and Sunday night, partly cloudy. Highs in the lower 90s. Lows in the lower 70s. Monday and Monday night, partly cloudy. Chance of showers and slight chance of thunderstorms. Highs in the lower 90s. Lows in the lower 70s. Chance of precipitation 30%. 7 p.m. Eastern Daylight Time weather conditions across North Central Kentucky and South Central Indiana. At Louisville International, it was partly sunny. The temperature was 87 degrees, the dew point 72, and the relative humidity 60%. The wind was west at 10 miles an hour. The pressure was 29.84 inches and falling. At Bowman Field, it was mostly sunny. The temperature was 88 degrees, the dew point 72, and the relative humidity 58%. The wind was west at 10 miles an hour. The pressure was 29.84 inches and falling. At Jasper, it was mostly sunny. The temperature was 85 degrees, the dew point 76, and the relative humidity 74%. The wind was north at 3 miles an hour. The pressure was 29.85 inches and falling. Once again, at Louisville International, it was 87 degrees under partly sunny skies. Elsewhere around the region, at Bloomington, haze was reported with a temperature of 82. At Jackson, it was sunny with a temperature of 85. It was mostly sunny with a temperature of 88 at Bowling Green, 89 at Nashville, 91 at Paducah, and 89 at Evansville. It was partly sunny with a temperature of 84 at Lexington and 85 at Covington. At Indianapolis, it was cloudy with a temperature of 83. At Frankfort, the weather conditions were not available.
The current time is 7:08 p.m. Eastern Daylight Time. And now here is the 8 to 14 day outlook for the region. This forecast is valid for the period from July 28th to August 3rd, 2026. For Kentucky, temperatures are forecast to be above normal, and precipitation is forecast to be below normal. For Indiana, temperatures are forecast to be above normal, and precipitation is forecast to be below normal. For Tennessee, temperatures are forecast to be above normal, and precipitation is forecast to be normal. This long-term outlook is updated on NOAA Weather Radio around 5 p.m. Eastern Time each day. Now for the official National Weather Service forecast for north-central Kentucky and south-central Indiana, including the Louisville metro area. Tonight, partly cloudy. Lows in the mid-70s. Southwest winds up to 5 miles an hour. Tuesday, partly sunny. Chance of thunderstorms in the morning, then showers with thunderstorms likely in the afternoon. Locally heavy rainfall possible in the afternoon. Highs in the lower 90s. Southwest winds 5 to 15 miles an hour. Chance of precipitation 90%. Tuesday night, partly cloudy. A 50% chance of thunderstorms until midnight. Lows in the upper 60s. West winds 5 to 10 miles an hour. Wednesday, not as warm. Mostly sunny. Highs in the lower 80s. North winds 5 to 15 miles an hour. Wednesday night, partly cloudy. Lows in the lower 60s. North winds 5 to 15 miles an hour. And now the extended forecast for the radio listening area. Thursday and Thursday night, mostly clear. Highs in the lower 80s. Lows in the lower 60s. Friday and Friday night, mostly cloudy. Highs in the lower 80s. Lows in the mid-60s. Saturday and Saturday night, partly cloudy. A 20% chance of showers. Highs in the upper 80s. Lows in the upper 60s. Sunday and Sunday night, partly cloudy. Highs in the lower 90s. Lows in the lower 70s. Monday and Monday night, partly cloudy. Chance of showers and slight chance of thunderstorms. Highs in the lower 90s. Lows in the lower 70s. Chance of precipitation 30%. 7 p.m. Eastern Daylight Time weather conditions across north-central Kentucky and south-central Indiana. At Louisville International, it was partly sunny. The temperature was 87 degrees, the dew point 72, and the relative humidity 60%. The wind was west at 10 miles an hour. The pressure was 29.84 inches and falling. At Bowman Field, it was mostly sunny. The temperature was 88 degrees, the dew point 72, and the relative humidity 58%. The wind was west at 10 miles an hour. The pressure was 29.84 inches and falling. At Jasper, it was mostly sunny. The temperature was 85 degrees, the dew point 76, and the relative humidity 74%. The wind was north at 3 miles an hour. The pressure was 29.85 inches and falling. Once again, at Louisville International, it was 87 degrees under partly sunny skies. Elsewhere around the region, at Bloomington, haze was reported with a temperature of 82. It was sunny with a temperature of 85 at Jackson and 91 at Paducah. It was mostly sunny with a temperature of 88 at Bowling Green, 89 at Nashville, and 89 at Evansville. It was partly sunny with a temperature of 84 at Lexington and 85 at Covington. At Indianapolis, it was cloudy with a temperature of 83. At Frankfort, the weather conditions were not available. 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The current time is 7:13 p.m. Eastern Daylight Time. And now here is the 8 to 14 day outlook for the region. This forecast is valid for the period from July 28th to August 3rd, 2026.
For Kentucky, temperatures are forecast to be above normal, and precipitation is forecast to be below normal. For Indiana, temperatures are forecast to be above normal, and precipitation is forecast to be below normal. For Tennessee, temperatures are forecast to be above normal, and precipitation is forecast to be normal. This long-term outlook is updated on NOAA Weather Radio around 5 p.m. Eastern Time each day. Now for the official National Weather Service forecast for North Central Kentucky and South Central Indiana, including the Louisville metro area. Tonight, partly cloudy. Lows in the mid-70s. Southwest winds up to 5 miles an hour. Tuesday, partly sunny. Chance of thunderstorms in the morning, then showers with thunderstorms likely in the afternoon. Locally heavy rainfall possible in the afternoon. Highs in the lower 90s. Southwest winds 5 to 15 miles an hour. Chance of precipitation 90%. Tuesday night, partly cloudy. A 50% chance of thunderstorms until midnight. Lows in the upper 60s. West winds 5 to 10 miles an hour. Wednesday, not as warm. Mostly sunny. Highs in the lower 80s. North winds 5 to 15 miles an hour. Wednesday night, partly cloudy. Lows in the lower 60s. North winds 5 to 15 miles an hour. And now the extended forecast for the radio listening area. Thursday and Thursday night, mostly clear. Highs in the lower 80s. Lows in the lower 60s. Friday and Friday night, mostly cloudy. Highs in the lower 80s. Lows in the mid-60s. Saturday and Saturday night, partly cloudy. A 20% chance of showers. Highs in the upper 80s. Lows in the upper 60s. Sunday and Sunday night, partly cloudy. Highs in the lower 90s. Lows in the lower 70s. Monday and Monday night, partly cloudy. Chance of showers and slight chance of thunderstorms. Highs in the lower 90s. Lows in the lower 70s. Chance of precipitation 30%. 7 p.m. Eastern Daylight Time weather conditions across North Central Kentucky and South Central Indiana. At Louisville International, it was partly sunny. The temperature was 87 degrees, the dew point 72, and the relative humidity 60%. The wind was west at 10 miles an hour. The pressure was 29.84 inches and falling. At Bowman Field, it was mostly sunny. The temperature was 88 degrees, the dew point 72, and the relative humidity 58%. The wind was west at 10 miles an hour. The pressure was 29.84 inches and falling. At Jasper, it was mostly sunny. The temperature was 85 degrees, the dew point 76, and the relative humidity 74%. The wind was north at 3 miles an hour. The pressure was 29.85 inches and falling. Once again, at Louisville International, it was 87 degrees under partly sunny skies. Elsewhere around the region, at Bloomington, haze was reported with a temperature of 82. It was sunny with a temperature of 85 at Jackson and 91 at Paducah. It was mostly sunny with a temperature of 88 at Bowling Green, 89 at Nashville, and 89 at Evansville. It was partly sunny with a temperature of 84 at Lexington and 85 at Covington. At Indianapolis, it was cloudy with a temperature of 83. At Frankfort, the weather conditions were not available. The current time is 7:17 p.m. Eastern Daylight Time. And now here is the 8 to 14 day outlook for the region. This forecast is valid for the period from July 28th to August 3rd, 2026. For Kentucky, temperatures are forecast to be above normal, and precipitation is forecast to be below normal. For Indiana, temperatures are forecast to be above normal, and precipitation is forecast to be below normal. For Tennessee, temperatures are forecast to be above normal, and precipitation is forecast to be normal. This long-term outlook is updated on NOAA Weather Radio around 5 p.m. Eastern Time each day. Now for the official National Weather Service forecast for North Central Kentucky and South Central Indiana, including the Louisville metro area.
Tonight, partly cloudy. Lows in the mid-70s. Southwest winds up to 5 miles an hour. Tuesday, partly sunny. Chance of thunderstorms in the morning, then showers with thunderstorms likely in the afternoon. Locally heavy rainfall possible in the afternoon. Highs in the lower 90s. Southwest winds 5 to 15 miles an hour. Chance of precipitation 90%. Tuesday night, partly cloudy.

highs in the lower 80s, lows in the lower 60s. Friday and Friday night, mostly cloudy. Highs in the lower 80s, lows in the mid 60s. Saturday and Saturday night, partly cloudy. A 20% chance of showers. Highs in the upper 80s, lows in the upper 60s. Sunday and Sunday night, partly cloudy. Highs in the lower 90s, lows in the lower 70s. Monday and Monday night, partly cloudy. Chance of showers and slight chance of thunderstorms. Highs in the lower 90s, lows in the lower 70s. Chance of precipitation 30%. 7 p.m. Eastern Daylight Time weather conditions across north central Kentucky and south central Indiana. At Louisville International, it was partly sunny. The temperature was 87 degrees, the dew point 72, and the relative humidity 60%. The wind was west at 10 miles an hour. The pressure was 29.84 inches and falling. At Bowman Field, it was mostly sunny. The temperature was 88 degrees, the dew point 72, and the relative humidity 58%. The wind was west at 10 miles an hour. The pressure was 29.84 inches and falling. At Jasper, it was mostly sunny. The temperature was 85 degrees, the dew point 76, and the relative humidity 74%. The wind was north at 3 miles an hour. The pressure was 29.85 inches and falling. Once again, at Louisville International, it was 87 degrees under partly sunny skies. Elsewhere around the region, at Bloomington, haze was reported with a temperature of 82. It was sunny with a temperature of 85 at Jackson and 91 at Paducah. It was mostly sunny with a temperature of 88 at Bowling Green, 89 at Nashville, and 89 at Evansville. It was partly sunny with a temperature of 84 at Lexington and 85 at Covington. At Indianapolis, it was cloudy with a temperature of 83. At Frankfort, the weather conditions were not available. And now here is the 8 to 14 day outlook for the region. This forecast is valid for the period from July 28th to August 3rd, 2026. For Kentucky, temperatures are forecast to be above normal, and precipitation is forecast to be below normal. For Indiana, temperatures are forecast to be above normal, and precipitation is forecast to be below normal. For Tennessee, temperatures are forecast to be above normal, and precipitation is forecast to be normal. This long-term outlook is updated on NOAA Weather Radio around 5 p.m. Eastern Time each day. The current time is 7:22 p.m. Eastern Daylight Time. Now for the official National Weather Service forecast for North Central Kentucky and South Central Indiana, including the Louisville metro area. Tonight, partly cloudy. Lows in the mid-70s. Southwest winds up to 5 miles an hour. Tuesday, partly sunny. Chance of thunderstorms in the morning, then showers with thunderstorms likely in the afternoon. Locally heavy rainfall possible in the afternoon. Highs in the lower 90s. Southwest winds 5 to 15 miles an hour. Chance of precipitation 90%. Tuesday night, partly cloudy. A 50% chance of thunderstorms until midnight. Lows in the upper 60s. West winds 5 to 10 miles an hour. Wednesday, not as warm. Mostly sunny. Highs in the lower 80s. North winds 5 to 15 miles an hour. Wednesday night, partly cloudy. Lows in the lower 60s. North winds 5 to 15 miles an hour. And now the extended forecast for the radio listening area. Thursday and Thursday night, mostly clear. Highs in the lower 80s. Lows in the lower 60s. Friday and Friday night, mostly cloudy. Highs in the lower 80s. Lows in the mid 60s. Saturday and Saturday night, partly cloudy. A 20% chance of showers. Highs in the upper 80s. Lows in the upper 60s. Sunday and Sunday night, partly cloudy. Highs in the lower 90s. Lows in the lower 70s. Monday and Monday night, partly cloudy. Chance of showers and slight chance of

thunderstorms, highs in the lower 90s, lows in the lower 70s, chance of precipitation 30%. 7 p.m. Eastern Daylight Time weather conditions across north-central Kentucky and south-central Indiana. At Louisville International, it was partly sunny. The temperature was 87 degrees, the dew point 72, and the relative humidity 60%. The wind was west at 10 miles an hour. The pressure was 29.84 inches and falling. At Bowman Field, it was mostly sunny. The temperature was 88 degrees, the dew point 72, and the relative humidity 58%. The wind was west at 10 miles an hour. The pressure was 29.84 inches and falling. At Jasper, it was mostly sunny. The temperature was 85 degrees, the dew point 76, and the relative humidity 74%. The wind was north at 3 miles an hour. The pressure was 29.85 inches and falling. Once again, at Louisville International, it was 87 degrees under partly sunny skies. Elsewhere around the region, at Bloomington, haze was reported with a temperature of 82. It was sunny with a temperature of 85 at Jackson and 91 at Paducah. It was mostly sunny with a temperature of 88 at Bowling Green, 89 at Nashville, and 89 at Evansville. It was partly sunny with a temperature of 84 at Lexington and 85 at Covington. At Indianapolis, it was cloudy with a temperature of 83. At Frankfort, the weather conditions were not available. And now here is the 8 to 14 day outlook for the region. This forecast is valid for the period from July 28th to August 3rd, 2026. For Kentucky, temperatures are forecast to be above normal, and precipitation is forecast to be below normal. For Indiana, temperatures are forecast to be above normal, and precipitation is forecast to be below normal. For Tennessee, temperatures are forecast to be above normal, and precipitation is forecast to be normal. This long-term outlook is updated on NOAA Weather Radio around 5 p.m. Eastern Time each day. Now for the official National Weather Service forecast for north-central Kentucky and south-central Indiana, including the Louisville metro area. Tonight, partly cloudy. Lows in the mid-70s. Southwest winds up to 5 miles an hour. Tuesday, partly sunny. Chance of thunderstorms in the morning, then showers with thunderstorms likely in the afternoon. Locally heavy rainfall possible in the afternoon. Highs in the lower 90s. Southwest winds 5 to 15 miles an hour. Chance of precipitation 90%. Tuesday night, partly cloudy. A 50% chance of thunderstorms until midnight. Lows in the upper 60s. West winds 5 to 10 miles an hour. Wednesday, not as warm. Mostly sunny. Highs in the lower 80s. North winds 5 to 15 miles an hour. Wednesday night, partly cloudy. Lows in the lower 60s. North winds 5 to 15 miles an hour. And now the extended forecast for the radio listening area. Thursday and Thursday night, mostly clear. Highs in the lower 80s. Lows in the lower 60s. Friday and Friday night, mostly cloudy. Highs in the lower 80s. Lows in the mid-60s. Saturday and Saturday night, partly cloudy. A 20% chance of showers. Highs in the upper 80s. Lows in the upper 60s. Sunday and Sunday night, partly cloudy. Highs in the lower 90s. Lows in the lower 70s. Monday and Monday night, partly cloudy. Chance of showers and slight chance of thunderstorms. Highs in the lower 90s. Lows in the lower 70s. Chance of precipitation 30%. The current time is 7:28 p.m. Eastern Daylight Time. 7 p.m. Eastern Daylight Time weather conditions across north-central Kentucky and south-central Indiana. At Louisville International, it was partly sunny. The temperature was 87 degrees, the dew point 72, and the relative humidity 60%. The wind was west at 10 miles an hour. The pressure was 29.84 inches and falling. At Bowman Field, it was mostly sunny.
The temperature was 88 degrees, the dew point 72, and the relative humidity 58%. The wind was west at 10 miles an hour. The pressure was 29.84 inches and falling. At Jasper, it was mostly sunny. The temperature was 85 degrees, the dew point 76, and the relative humidity 74%. The wind was north at 3 miles an hour. The pressure was 29.85 inches and falling. Once again, at Louisville International, it was 87 degrees under partly sunny skies. Elsewhere around the region, at Bloomington, haze was reported with a temperature of 82. It was sunny with a temperature of 85 at Jackson and 91 at Paducah. It was mostly sunny with a temperature of 88 at Bowling Green, 89 at Nashville, and 89 at Evansville. It was partly sunny, with a temperature of 84 at Lexington, and 85 at Covington. At Indianapolis, it was cloudy, with a temperature of 83. At Frankfort, the weather conditions were not available. And now here is the 8 to 14 day outlook for the region. This forecast is valid for the period from July 28th to August 3rd, 2026. For Kentucky, temperatures are forecast to be above normal, and precipitation is forecast to be below normal. For Indiana, temperatures are forecast to be above normal, and precipitation is forecast to be below normal. For Tennessee, temperatures are forecast to be above normal, and precipitation is forecast to be normal. This long-term outlook is updated on NOAA Weather Radio around 5 p.m. Eastern Time each day. Now for the official National Weather Service forecast for North Central Kentucky and South Central Indiana, including the Louisville metro area. Tonight, partly cloudy. Lows in the mid-70s. Southwest winds up to 5 miles an hour. Tuesday, partly sunny. Chance of thunderstorms in the morning, then showers with thunderstorms likely in the afternoon. Locally heavy rainfall possible in the afternoon. Highs in the lower 90s. Southwest winds 5 to 15 miles an hour. Chance of precipitation 90%. Tuesday night, partly cloudy. A 50% chance of thunderstorms until midnight. Lows in the upper 60s. West winds 5 to 10 miles an hour. Wednesday, not as warm. Mostly sunny. Highs in the lower 80s. North winds 5 to 15 miles an hour. Wednesday night, partly cloudy. Lows in the lower 60s. North winds 5 to 15 miles an hour. And now the extended forecast for the radio listening area. Thursday and Thursday night, mostly clear. Highs in the lower 80s. Lows in the lower 60s. Friday and Friday night, mostly cloudy. Highs in the lower 80s. Lows in the mid 60s. Saturday and Saturday night, partly cloudy. A 20% chance of showers. Highs in the upper 80s. Lows in the upper 60s. Sunday and Sunday night, partly cloudy. Highs in the lower 90s. Lows in the lower 70s. Monday and Monday night, partly cloudy. Chance of showers and slight chance of thunderstorms. Highs in the lower 90s. Lows in the lower 70s. Chance of precipitation 30%. The current time is 7:33 p.m. Eastern Daylight Time. 7 p.m. Eastern Daylight Time weather conditions across North Central Kentucky and South Central Indiana. At Louisville International, it was partly sunny. The temperature was 87 degrees, the dew point 72, and the relative humidity 60%. The wind was west at 10 miles an hour. The pressure was 29.84 inches and falling. At Bowman Field, it was mostly sunny. The temperature was 88 degrees, the dew point 72, and the relative humidity 58%. The wind was west at 10 miles an hour. The pressure was 29.84 inches and falling. At Jasper, it was mostly sunny. The temperature was 85 degrees, the dew point 76, and the relative humidity 74%. The wind was north at 3 miles an hour. The pressure was 29.85 inches and falling. Once again, at Louisville International, it was 87 degrees under partly sunny skies.
Elsewhere around the region, at Bloomington, haze was reported with a temperature of 82. It was sunny with a temperature of 85 at Jackson and 91 at Paducah. It was mostly sunny with a temperature of 88 at Bowling Green, 89 at Nashville, and 89 at Evansville. It was partly sunny with a temperature of 84 at Lexington and 85 at Covington. At Indianapolis, it was cloudy with a temperature of 83. At Frankfort, the weather conditions were not available. And now here is the 8 to 14 day outlook for the region. This forecast is valid for the period from July 28th to August 3rd, 2026. For Kentucky, temperatures are forecast to be above normal, and precipitation is forecast to be below normal. For Indiana, temperatures are forecast to be above normal, and precipitation is forecast to be below normal. For Tennessee, temperatures are forecast to be above normal, and precipitation is forecast to be normal. This long-term outlook is updated on NOAA Weather Radio around 5 p.m. Eastern Time each day. Now for the official National Weather Service forecast for North Central Kentucky and South Central Indiana, including the Louisville metro area. Tonight, partly cloudy. Lows in the mid-70s. Southwest winds up to 5 miles an hour. Tuesday, partly sunny. Chance of thunderstorms in the morning, then showers with thunderstorms likely in the afternoon. Locally heavy rainfall possible in the afternoon. Highs in the lower 90s. Southwest winds 5 to 15 miles an hour. Chance of precipitation 90%. Tuesday night, partly cloudy. A 50% chance of thunderstorms until midnight. Lows in the upper 60s. West winds 5 to 10 miles an hour. Wednesday, not as warm. Mostly sunny. Highs in the lower 80s. North winds 5 to 15 miles an hour. Wednesday night, partly cloudy. Lows in the lower 60s. North winds 5 to 15 miles an hour. And now the extended forecast for the radio listening area. Thursday and Thursday night, mostly clear. Highs in the lower 80s. Lows in the lower 60s. Friday and Friday night, mostly cloudy. Highs in the lower 80s. Lows in the mid-60s. Saturday and Saturday night, partly cloudy. A 20% chance of showers. Highs in the upper 80s. Lows in the upper 60s. Sunday and Sunday night, partly cloudy. Highs in the lower 90s. Lows in the lower 70s. Monday and Monday night, partly cloudy. Chance of showers and slight chance of thunderstorms. Highs in the lower 90s. Lows in the lower 70s. Chance of precipitation 30%. The current time is 7:37 p.m. Eastern Daylight Time. 7 p.m. Eastern Daylight Time weather conditions across North Central Kentucky and South Central Indiana. At Louisville International, it was partly sunny. The temperature was 87 degrees, the dew point 72, and the relative humidity 60%. The wind was west at 10 miles an hour. The pressure was 29.84 inches and falling. At Bowman Field, it was mostly sunny. The temperature was 88 degrees, the dew point 72, and the relative humidity 58%. The wind was west at 10 miles an hour. The pressure was 29.84 inches and falling. At Jasper, it was mostly sunny. The temperature was 85 degrees, the dew point 76, and the relative humidity 74%. The wind was north at 3 miles an hour. The pressure was 29.85 inches and falling. Once again, at Louisville International, it was 87 degrees under partly sunny skies. Elsewhere around the region, at Bloomington, haze was reported with a temperature of 82. It was sunny with a temperature of 85 at Jackson and 91 at Paducah. It was mostly sunny with a temperature of 88 at Bowling Green, 89 at Nashville, and 89 at Evansville. It was partly sunny with a temperature of 84 at Lexington and 85 at Covington. At Indianapolis, it was cloudy with a temperature of 83. At Frankfort, the weather conditions were not available.
And now here is the 8 to 14 day outlook for the region. This forecast is valid for the period from July 28th to August 3rd, 2026. For Kentucky, temperatures are forecast to be above normal, and precipitation is forecast to be below normal. For Indiana, temperatures are forecast to be above normal, and precipitation is forecast to be below normal. For Tennessee, temperatures are forecast to be above normal, and precipitation is forecast to be normal. This long-term outlook is updated on NOAA Weather Radio around 5 p.m. Eastern Time each day. Now for the official National Weather Service forecast for North Central Kentucky and South Central Indiana, including the Louisville metro area. Tonight, partly cloudy. Lows in the mid-70s. Southwest winds up to 5 miles an hour. Tuesday, partly sunny. Chance of thunderstorms in the morning, then showers with thunderstorms likely in the afternoon. Locally heavy rainfall possible in the afternoon. Highs in the lower 90s. Southwest winds 5 to 15 miles an hour. Chance of precipitation 90%. Tuesday night, partly cloudy. A 50% chance of thunderstorms until midnight. Lows in the upper 60s. West winds 5 to 10 miles an hour. Wednesday, not as warm. Mostly sunny. Highs in the lower 80s. North winds 5 to 15 miles an hour. Wednesday night, partly cloudy. Lows in the lower 60s. North winds 5 to 15 miles an hour. And now the extended forecast for the radio listening area. Thursday and Thursday night, mostly clear. Highs in the lower 80s. Lows in the lower 60s. Friday and Friday night, mostly cloudy. Highs in the lower 80s. Lows in the mid-60s. Saturday and Saturday night, partly cloudy. A 20% chance of showers. Highs in the upper 80s. Lows in the upper 60s. Sunday and Sunday night, partly cloudy. Highs in the lower 90s. Lows in the lower 70s. Monday and Monday night, partly cloudy. Chance of showers and slight chance of thunderstorms. Highs in the lower 90s. Lows in the lower 70s. Chance of precipitation 30%. 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The current time is 7:42 p.m. Eastern Daylight Time. 7 p.m. Eastern Daylight Time weather conditions across North Central Kentucky and South Central Indiana. At Louisville International, it was partly sunny. The temperature was 87 degrees, the dew point 72, and the relative humidity 60%. The wind was west at 10 miles an hour. The pressure was 29.84 inches and falling. At Bowman Field, it was mostly sunny. The temperature was 88 degrees, the dew point 72, and the relative humidity 58%. The wind was west at 10 miles an hour. The pressure was 29.84 inches and falling. At Jasper, it was mostly sunny. The temperature was 85 degrees, the dew point 76, and the relative humidity 74%. The wind was north at 3 miles an hour. The pressure was 29.85 inches and falling. Once again, at Louisville International, it was 87 degrees under partly sunny skies. Elsewhere around the region, at Bloomington, haze was reported, with a temperature of 82. It was sunny, with a temperature of 85 at Jackson, and 91 at Paducah. It was mostly sunny, with a temperature of 88 at Bowling Green, 89 at Nashville, and 89 at Evansville. It was partly sunny, with a temperature of 84 at Lexington, and 85 at Covington. At Indianapolis, it was cloudy, with a temperature of 83. At Frankfort, the weather conditions were not available. And now here is the 8 to 14 day outlook for the region. This forecast is valid for the period from July 28th to August 3rd, 2026. For Kentucky, temperatures are forecast to be above normal,
and precipitation is forecast to be below normal. For Indiana, temperatures are forecast to be above normal, and precipitation is forecast to be below normal. For Tennessee, temperatures are forecast to be above normal, and precipitation is forecast to be normal. This long-term outlook is updated on NOAA Weather Radio around 5 p.m. Eastern Time each day. Now for the official National Weather Service forecast for North Central Kentucky and South Central Indiana, including the Louisville metro area. Tonight, partly cloudy. Lows in the mid-70s. Southwest winds up to 5 miles an hour. Tuesday, partly sunny. Chance of thunderstorms in the morning, then showers with thunderstorms likely in the afternoon. Locally heavy rainfall possible in the afternoon. Highs in the lower 90s. Southwest winds 5 to 15 miles an hour. Chance of precipitation 90%. Tuesday night, partly cloudy. A 50% chance of thunderstorms until midnight. Lows in the upper 60s. West winds 5 to 10 miles an hour. Wednesday, not as warm. Mostly sunny. Highs in the lower 80s. North winds 5 to 15 miles an hour. Wednesday night, partly cloudy. Lows in the lower 60s. North winds 5 to 15 miles an hour. And now the extended forecast for the radio listening area. Thursday and Thursday night, mostly clear. Highs in the lower 80s. Lows in the lower 60s. Friday and Friday night, mostly cloudy. Highs in the lower 80s. Lows in the mid-60s. Saturday and Saturday night, partly cloudy. A 20% chance of showers. Highs in the upper 80s. Lows in the upper 60s. Sunday and Sunday night, partly cloudy. Highs in the lower 90s. Lows in the lower 70s. Monday and Monday night, partly cloudy. Chance of showers and slight chance of thunderstorms. Highs in the lower 90s. Lows in the lower 70s. Chance of precipitation 30%. 7 p.m. Eastern Daylight Time weather conditions across North Central Kentucky and South Central Indiana. At Louisville International, it was partly sunny. The temperature was 87 degrees, the dew point 72, and the relative humidity 60%. The wind was west at 10 miles an hour. The pressure was 29.84 inches and falling. At Bowman Field, it was mostly sunny. The temperature was 88 degrees, the dew point 72, and the relative humidity 58%. The wind was west at 10 miles an hour. The pressure was 29.84 inches and falling. At Jasper, it was mostly sunny. The temperature was 85 degrees, the dew point 76, and the relative humidity 74%. The wind was north at 3 miles an hour. The pressure was 29.85 inches and falling. Once again, at Louisville International, it was 87 degrees under partly sunny skies. Elsewhere around the region, at Bloomington, haze was reported, with a temperature of 82. It was sunny, with a temperature of 85 at Jackson, and 91 at Paducah. It was mostly sunny, with a temperature of 88 at Bowling Green, 89 at Nashville, and 89 at Evansville. It was partly sunny, with a temperature of 84 at Lexington, and 85 at Covington. At Indianapolis, it was cloudy, with a temperature of 83. At Frankfort, the weather conditions were not available. The current time is 7:48 p.m. Eastern Daylight Time. And now here is the 8 to 14 day outlook for the region. This forecast is valid for the period from July 28th to August 3rd, 2026. For Kentucky, temperatures are forecast to be above normal, and precipitation is forecast to be below normal. For Indiana, temperatures are forecast to be above normal, and precipitation is forecast to be below normal. For Tennessee, temperatures are forecast to be above normal, and precipitation is forecast to be normal. This long-term outlook is updated on NOAA Weather Radio around 5 p.m. Eastern Time each day. Now for the official National Weather Service forecast for North Central Kentucky and South Central Indiana, including the Louisville metro area. Tonight, partly cloudy.
Lows in the mid-70s. Southwest winds up to 5 miles an hour. Tuesday, partly sunny. Chance of thunderstorms in the morning, then showers with thunderstorms likely in the afternoon. Locally heavy rainfall possible in the afternoon. Highs in the lower 90s. Southwest winds 5 to 15 miles an hour. Chance of precipitation 90%. Tuesday night, partly cloudy. A 50% chance of thunderstorms until midnight. Lows in the upper 60s. West winds 5 to 10 miles an hour. Wednesday, not as warm. Mostly sunny. Highs in the lower 80s. North winds 5 to 15 miles an hour. Wednesday night, partly cloudy. Lows in the lower 60s. North winds 5 to 15 miles an hour. And now the extended forecast for the radio listening area. Thursday and Thursday night, mostly clear. Highs in the lower 80s. Lows in the lower 60s. Friday and Friday night, mostly cloudy. Highs in the lower 80s. Lows in the mid-60s. Saturday and Saturday night, partly cloudy. A 20% chance of showers. Highs in the upper 80s. Lows in the upper 60s. Sunday and Sunday night, partly cloudy. Highs in the lower 90s. Lows in the lower 70s. Monday and Monday night, partly cloudy. Chance of showers and slight chance of thunderstorms. Highs in the lower 90s. Lows in the lower 70s. Chance of precipitation 30%. 7 p.m. Eastern Daylight Time weather conditions across north-central Kentucky and south-central Indiana. At Louisville International, it was partly sunny. The temperature was 87 degrees, the dew point 72, and the relative humidity 60%. The wind was west at 10 miles an hour. The pressure was 29.84 inches and falling. At Bowman Field, it was mostly sunny. The temperature was 88 degrees, the dew point 72, and the relative humidity 58%. The wind was west at 10 miles an hour. The pressure was 29.84 inches and falling. At Jasper, it was mostly sunny. The temperature was 85 degrees, the dew point 76, and the relative humidity 74%. The wind was north at 3 miles an hour. The pressure was 29.85 inches and falling. Once again, at Louisville International, it was 87 degrees under partly sunny skies. Elsewhere around the region, at Bloomington, haze was reported, with a temperature of 82. It was sunny, with a temperature of 85 at Jackson, and 91 at Paducah. It was mostly sunny, with a temperature of 88 at Bowling Green, 89 at Nashville, and 89 at Evansville. It was partly sunny, with a temperature of 84 at Lexington, and 85 at Covington. At Indianapolis, it was cloudy, with a temperature of 83. At Frankfort, the weather conditions were not available. The current time is 7:52 p.m. Eastern Daylight Time. And now here is the 8 to 14 day outlook for the region. This forecast is valid for the period from July 28th to August 3rd, 2026. For Kentucky, temperatures are forecast to be above normal, and precipitation is forecast to be below normal. For Indiana, temperatures are forecast to be above normal, and precipitation is forecast to be below normal. For Tennessee, temperatures are forecast to be above normal, and precipitation is forecast to be normal. This long-term outlook is updated on NOAA Weather Radio around 5 p.m. Eastern Time each day. Now for the official National Weather Service forecast for north-central Kentucky and south-central Indiana, including the Louisville metro area. Tonight, partly cloudy. Lows in the mid-70s. Southwest winds up to 5 miles an hour. Tuesday, partly sunny. Chance of thunderstorms in the morning, then showers with thunderstorms likely in the afternoon. Locally heavy rainfall possible in the afternoon. Highs in the lower 90s. Southwest winds 5 to 15 miles an hour. Chance of precipitation 90%. Tuesday night, partly cloudy. A 50% chance of thunderstorms until midnight. Lows in the upper 60s.
West winds 5 to 10 miles an hour. Wednesday, not as warm. Mostly sunny. Highs in the lower 80s. North winds 5 to 15 miles an hour. Wednesday night, partly cloudy. Lows in the lower 60s. North winds 5 to 15 miles an hour. And now the extended forecast for the radio listening area. Thursday and Thursday night, mostly clear. Highs in the lower 80s. Lows in the lower 60s. Friday and Friday night, mostly cloudy. Highs in the lower 80s. Lows in the mid-60s. Saturday and Saturday night, partly cloudy. A 20% chance of showers. Highs in the upper 80s. Lows in the upper 60s. Sunday and Sunday night, partly cloudy. Highs in the lower 90s. Lows in the lower 70s. Monday and Monday night, partly cloudy. Chance of showers and slight chance of thunderstorms. Highs in the lower 90s. Lows in the lower 70s. Chance of precipitation 30%. 7 p.m. Eastern Daylight Time weather conditions across north central Kentucky and south central Indiana. At Louisville International, it was partly sunny. The temperature was 87 degrees, the dew point 72, and the relative humidity 60%. The wind was west at 10 miles an hour. The pressure was 29.84 inches and falling. At Bowman Field, it was mostly sunny. The temperature was 88 degrees, the dew point 72, and the relative humidity 58%. The wind was west at 10 miles an hour. The pressure was 29.84 inches and falling. At Jasper, it was mostly sunny. The temperature was 85 degrees, the dew point 76, and the relative humidity 74%. The wind was north at 3 miles an hour. The pressure was 29.85 inches and falling. Once again, at Louisville International, it was 87 degrees under partly sunny skies. Elsewhere around the region, at Bloomington, haze was reported with a temperature of 82. It was sunny with a temperature of 85 at Jackson and 91 at Paducah. It was mostly sunny with a temperature of 88 at Bowling Green, 89 at Nashville, and 89 at Evansville. It was partly sunny with a temperature of 84 at Lexington and 85 at Covington. At Indianapolis, it was cloudy with a temperature of 83. At Frankfort, the weather conditions were not available. The current time is 7:57 p.m. Eastern Daylight Time. And now here is the 8 to 14 day outlook for the region. This forecast is valid for the period from July 28 to August 3, 2026. For Kentucky, temperatures are forecast to be above normal, and precipitation is forecast to be below normal. For Indiana, temperatures are forecast to be above normal, and precipitation is forecast to be below normal. For Tennessee, temperatures are forecast to be above normal, and precipitation is forecast to be normal. This long-term outlook is updated on NOAA Weather Radio around 5 p.m. Eastern Time each day. Now for the official National Weather Service forecast for North Central Kentucky and South Central Indiana, including the Louisville metro area. Tonight, partly cloudy. Lows in the mid-70s. Southwest winds up to 5 miles an hour. Tuesday, partly sunny. Chance of thunderstorms in the morning, then showers with thunderstorms likely in the afternoon. Locally heavy rainfall possible in the afternoon. Highs in the lower 90s. Southwest winds 5 to 15 miles an hour. Chance of precipitation 90%. Tuesday night, partly cloudy. A 50% chance of thunderstorms until midnight. Lows in the upper 60s. West winds 5 to 10 miles an hour. Wednesday, not as warm. Mostly sunny. Highs in the lower 80s. North winds 5 to 15 miles an hour. Wednesday night, partly cloudy. Lows in the lower 60s. North winds 5 to 15 miles an hour. And now the extended forecast for the radio listening area. Thursday and Thursday night, mostly clear. Highs in the lower 80s. Lows in the lower 60s. Friday and Friday night, mostly cloudy.
Highs in the lower 80s. Lows in the mid-60s. Saturday and Saturday night, partly cloudy. A 20% chance of showers. Highs in the upper 80s. Lows in the upper 60s. Sunday and Sunday night, partly cloudy. Highs in the lower 90s. Lows in the lower 70s. Monday and Monday night, partly cloudy. Chance of showers and slight chance of thunderstorms. Highs in the lower 90s. Lows in the lower 70s. Chance of precipitation 30%. 7 p.m. Eastern Daylight Time weather conditions across north central Kentucky and south central Indiana. At Louisville International, it was partly sunny. The temperature was 87 degrees, the dew point 72, and the relative humidity 60%. The wind was west at 10 miles an hour. The pressure was 29.84 inches and falling. At Bowman Field, it was mostly sunny. The temperature was 88 degrees, the dew point 72, and the relative humidity 58%. The wind was west at 10 miles an hour. The pressure was 29.84 inches and falling. At Jasper, it was mostly sunny. The temperature was 85 degrees, the dew point 76, and the relative humidity 74%. The wind was north at 3 miles an hour. The pressure was 29.85 inches and falling. Once again, at Louisville International, it was 87 degrees under partly sunny skies. Elsewhere around the region, at Bloomington, haze was reported, with a temperature of 82. It was sunny, with a temperature of 85 at Jackson, and 91 at Paducah. It was mostly sunny, with a temperature of 88 at Bowling Green, 89 at Nashville, and 89 at Evansville. It was partly sunny, with a temperature of 84 at Lexington, and 85 at Covington. At Indianapolis, it was cloudy, with a temperature of 83. At Frankfort, the weather conditions were not available. And now here is the 8 to 14 day outlook for the region. This forecast is valid for the period from July 28th to August 3rd, 2026. For Kentucky, temperatures are forecast to be above normal, and precipitation is forecast to be below normal. For Indiana, temperatures are forecast to be above normal, and precipitation is forecast to be below normal. For Tennessee, temperatures are forecast to be above normal, and precipitation is forecast to be normal. This long-term outlook is updated on NOAA Weather Radio around 5 p.m. Eastern Time each day. The current time is 8:02 p.m. Eastern Daylight Time. Now for the official National Weather Service forecast for North Central Kentucky and South Central Indiana, including the Louisville metro area. Tonight, partly cloudy. Lows in the mid-70s. Southwest winds up to 5 miles an hour. Tuesday, partly sunny. Chance of thunderstorms in the morning, then showers with thunderstorms likely in the afternoon. Locally heavy rainfall possible in the afternoon. Highs in the lower 90s. Southwest winds 5 to 15 miles an hour. Chance of precipitation 90%. Tuesday night, partly cloudy. A 50% chance of thunderstorms until midnight. Lows in the upper 60s. West winds 5 to 10 miles an hour. Wednesday, not as warm. Mostly sunny. Highs in the lower 80s. North winds 5 to 15 miles an hour. Wednesday night, partly cloudy. Lows in the lower 60s. North winds 5 to 15 miles an hour. And now the extended forecast for the radio listening area. Thursday and Thursday night, mostly clear. Highs in the lower 80s. Lows in the lower 60s. Friday and Friday night, mostly cloudy. Highs in the lower 80s. Lows in the mid-60s. Saturday and Saturday night, partly cloudy. A 20% chance of showers. Highs in the upper 80s. Lows in the upper 60s. Sunday and Sunday night, partly cloudy. Highs in the lower 90s. Lows in the lower 70s. Monday and Monday night, partly cloudy. Chance of showers and slight chance of thunderstorms. Highs in the lower 90s. Lows in the lower 70s. Chance of precipitation 30%.
8 p.m. Eastern Daylight Time weather conditions across north-central Kentucky and south-central Indiana.